Hazardous weather outlook. This hazardous weather outlook is for North and Central Georgia. For today and tonight, no hazardous weather is expected through tonight. And now the extended outlook for the period Thursday through Tuesday, impacts from Tropical Storm Isaw Eos will be possible from Friday evening into Sunday. Uncertainty remains high on the extent of impacts across North and Central Georgia, but heavy rains leading to flash flooding and river flooding, gusty winds, and a few isolated tornadoes will be possible. Please continue to monitor for the latest updates on this tropical system. Spotter information statement. Spotter activation will not be needed through tonight. Here is the official forecast from your National Weather Service for the Athens listening area. Tonight, mostly clear. Lows in the mid-50s. Light and variable winds, becoming northwest around 5 miles an hour after midnight. Thursday, mostly sunny. Highs in the upper 80s. North winds 5 to 10 miles an hour. Thursday night, mostly cloudy. Lows in the lower 60s. Light northeast winds. Friday, partly sunny in the morning, then becoming mostly cloudy. Highs in the upper 70s. East winds 10 to 15 miles an hour. Friday night, windy. Mostly cloudy. A slight chance of showers in the evening, then a chance of showers after midnight. Lows around 60. East winds 10 to 20 miles an hour with gusts up to 30 miles an hour. Chance of rain 30%. And now the extended forecast. Saturday and Saturday night, showers and a chance of thunderstorms. Highs in the lower 70s. Lows in the lower 60s. Sunday and Sunday night, mostly cloudy. A chance of showers and a slight chance of thunderstorms. Highs in the mid-70s. Lows in the lower 60s. Columbus Day and Monday night, mostly clear. Highs around 80. Lows in the upper 50s. Tuesday and Tuesday night, clear. Highs in the lower 80s. Lows in the upper 50s. Wednesday and Wednesday night, clear. Highs in the upper 70s. Lows in the upper 50s. For more detailed weather, water, and climate information, please visit our website at weather.gov/Atlanta. The current time is 8:03 p.m. Eastern Daylight Time. Here are the 7 p.m. weather observations from around the area. At Athens, it was clear, the temperature was 76 degrees, dew point 56 degrees, relative humidity 49%, wind north at 5 miles an hour, pressure was 29.97 inches and steady. At Gainesville, it was clear and 73, wind calm. At Winder, it was clear and 73, wind north at 3. At Greensboro, it was clear and 75, wind calm. At Jefferson, it was clear and 73, wind northeast at 3. At Monroe, it was clear, the temperature was 72. At Albertton, it was clear and 70, wind calm. At Canyon, it was clear and 74, wind calm. At Clemson, it was clear and 71, wind calm. Elsewhere across Georgia, at Atlanta it was partly cloudy and 77, wind northeast at 5. At Cartersville, it was clear and 79, wind southeast at 5. At Lawrenceville, it was clear and 75, wind calm. At Macon, it was partly cloudy and 76, wind east at 6. At Rome, it was clear and 79, wind calm. At Augusta, it was clear and 74, wind calm. At Savannah, it was mostly cloudy and 76, wind east at 8. Elsewhere across the region, at Chattanooga, it was clear and 79, wind south at 5. At Asheville, it was clear and 70, wind south at 8. At Greenville-Spartanburg, it was clear and 74, wind southeast at 5. Here are the 8 p.m. weather observations from around the area. At Athens, it was clear, the temperature was 69 degrees, dew point 58 degrees,
Relative humidity 67%. Wind calm. Pressure was 29.99 inches and rising. At Gainesville, it was clear and 69, wind calm. At Winder, it was clear and 68, wind calm. At Greensboro, it was clear and 68, wind calm. At Jefferson, it was clear and 65, wind calm. At Monroe, it was clear, the temperature was 65. At Alberton, it was clear and 65, wind calm. At Canyon, it was clear and 67, wind east at 3. At Clemson, it was clear and 70, wind calm. Elsewhere across Georgia, at Atlanta it was partly cloudy and 72, wind southeast at 5. At Cartersville, it was clear and 70, wind calm. At Lawrenceville, it was clear and 68, wind calm. At Macon, it was partly cloudy and 70, wind north at 5. At Rome, it was clear and 70, wind calm. At Augusta, it was partly cloudy and 66, wind calm. At Savannah, it was mostly cloudy and 74, wind east at 5. Elsewhere across the region, at Chattanooga, it was clear and 75, wind calm. At Asheville, it was clear and 67, wind south at 6. At Greenville-Spartanburg, it was clear and 66, wind south at 5. Here is the hazardous weather outlook. This hazardous weather outlook is for North and Central Georgia. For today and tonight, no hazardous weather is expected through tonight. And now the extended outlook for the period Thursday through Tuesday, impacts from Tropical Storm Esau EUS will be possible from Friday evening into Sunday. Uncertainty remains high on the extent of impacts across North and Central Georgia, but heavy rains leading to flash flooding and river flooding, gusty winds, and a few isolated tornadoes will be possible. Please continue to monitor for the latest updates on this tropical system. Spotter information statement. Spotter activation will not be needed through tonight. Here is the official forecast from your National Weather Service for the Athens listening area. Tonight, mostly clear. Lows in the mid-50s. Light and variable winds, becoming northwest around 5 miles an hour after midnight. Thursday, mostly sunny. Highs in the upper 80s. North winds 5 to 10 miles an hour. Thursday night, mostly cloudy. Lows in the lower 60s. Light northeast winds. Friday, partly sunny in the morning, then becoming mostly cloudy. Highs in the upper 70s. East winds 10 to 15 miles an hour. Friday night, windy. Mostly cloudy. A slight chance of showers in the evening, then a chance of showers after midnight. Lows around 60. East winds 10 to 20 miles an hour with gusts up to 30 miles an hour. Chance of rain 30%. And now the extended forecast. Saturday and Saturday night, showers and a chance of thunderstorms. Highs in the lower 70s. Lows in the lower 60s. Sunday and Sunday night, mostly cloudy. A chance of showers and a slight chance of thunderstorms. Highs in the mid-70s. Lows in the lower 60s. Columbus Day and Monday night, mostly clear. Highs around 80. Lows in the upper 50s. Tuesday and Tuesday night, clear. Highs in the lower 80s. Lows in the upper 50s. Wednesday and Wednesday night, clear. Highs in the upper 70s. Lows in the upper 50s. For more detailed weather, water, and climate information, please visit our website at weather.gov/Atlanta. The current time is 8:10 p.m. Eastern Daylight Time. Here are the 8 p.m. weather observations from around the area. At Athens, it was clear, the temperature was 69 degrees, dew point 58 degrees, relative humidity 67%, wind calm, pressure was 29.99 inches and rising. At Gainesville, it was clear and 69, wind calm.
At Winder, it was clear and 68, wind calm. At Greensboro, it was

clear and 68. Wind calm. At Jefferson, it was clear and 65. Wind calm. At Monroe, it was clear. The temperature was 65. At Albertton, it was clear and 65. Wind calm. At Canyon, it was clear and 67. Wind east at 3. At Clemson, it was clear and 70. Wind calm. Elsewhere across Georgia, at Atlanta it was partly cloudy and 72, wind southeast at 5. At Cartersville, it was clear and 70, wind calm. At Lawrenceville, it was clear and 68, wind calm. At Macon, it was partly cloudy and 70, wind north at 5. At Rome, it was clear and 70, wind calm. At Augusta, it was partly cloudy and 66, wind calm. At Savannah, it was mostly cloudy and 74, wind east at 5. Elsewhere across the region, at Chattanooga, it was clear and 75, wind calm. At Asheville, it was clear and 67, wind south at 6. At Greenville-Spartanburg, it was clear and 66, wind south at 5. Here are the 8 p.m. weather observations from around the area. At Athens, it was clear, the temperature was 69 degrees, dew point 58 degrees, relative humidity 67%, wind calm, pressure was 29.99 inches and rising. At Gainesville, it was clear and 69, wind calm. At Winder, it was clear and 68, wind calm. At Greensboro, it was clear and 68, wind calm. At Jefferson, it was clear and 65, wind calm. At Monroe, it was clear, the temperature was 65. At Albertton, it was clear and 65, wind calm. At Canyon, it was clear and 67, wind east at 3. At Clemson, it was clear and 70, wind calm. Elsewhere across Georgia, at Atlanta it was partly cloudy and 72, wind southeast at 5. At Cartersville, it was clear and 70, wind calm. At Lawrenceville, it was clear and 68, wind calm. At Macon, it was partly cloudy and 70, wind north at 5. At Rome, it was clear and 70, wind calm. At Augusta, it was partly cloudy and 66, wind calm. At Savannah, it was mostly cloudy and 74, wind east at 5. Elsewhere across the region, at Chattanooga, it was clear and 75, wind calm. At Asheville, it was clear and 67, wind south at 6. At Greenville-Spartanburg, it was clear and 66, wind south at 5. Here is the hazardous weather outlook. This hazardous weather outlook is for North and Central Georgia. For today and tonight, no hazardous weather is expected through tonight. And now the extended outlook for the period Thursday through Tuesday, impacts from Tropical Storm Isaias will be possible from Friday evening into Sunday. Uncertainty remains high on the extent of impacts across North and Central Georgia, but heavy rains leading to flash flooding and river flooding, gusty winds, and a few isolated tornadoes will be possible. Please continue to monitor for the latest updates on this tropical system. Spotter information statement, spotter activation will not be needed through tonight. Here is the official forecast from your National Weather Service for the Athens listening area. Tonight, mostly clear. Lows in the mid-50s. Light and variable winds, becoming northwest around 5 miles an hour after midnight. Thursday, mostly sunny. Highs in the upper 80s. North winds 5 to 10 miles an hour. Thursday night, mostly cloudy. Lows in the lower 60s. Light northeast winds. Friday, partly sunny in the morning, then becoming mostly cloudy. Highs in the upper 70s. East winds 10 to 15 miles an hour. Friday night, windy. Mostly cloudy. A slight chance of showers in the evening, then a chance of showers after midnight. Lows around 60. East winds 10 to 20 miles an hour with gusts up to 30 miles an hour. Chance of rain 30%.

And now the extended forecast. Saturday and Saturday night, showers and a chance of thunderstorms. Highs in the lower 70s. Lows in the lower 60s. Sunday and Sunday night, mostly cloudy. A chance of showers and a slight chance of thunderstorms. Highs in the mid-70s. Lows in the lower 60s. Columbus Day and Monday night, mostly clear. Highs around 80. Lows in the upper 50s. Tuesday and Tuesday night, clear. Highs in the lower 80s. Lows in the upper 50s. Wednesday and Wednesday night, clear. Highs in the upper 70s. Lows in the upper 50s. For more detailed weather, water, and climate information, please visit our website at weather.gov/Atlanta. The current time is 8:17 p.m. Eastern Daylight Time. Here are the 8 p.m. weather observations from around the area. At Athens, it was clear, the temperature was 69 degrees, dew point 58 degrees, relative humidity 67%, wind calm, pressure was 29.99 inches and rising. At Gainesville, it was clear and 69, wind calm. At Winder, it was clear and 68, wind calm. At Greensboro, it was clear and 68, wind calm. At Jefferson, it was clear and 65, wind calm. At Monroe, it was clear, the temperature was 65. At Albertton, it was clear and 65, wind calm. At Canyon, it was clear and 67, wind east at 3. At Clemson, it was clear and 70, wind calm. Elsewhere across Georgia, at Atlanta it was partly cloudy and 72, wind southeast at 5. At Cartersville, it was clear and 70, wind calm. At Lawrenceville, it was clear and 68, wind calm. At Macon, it was partly cloudy and 70, wind north at 5. At Rome, it was clear and 70, wind calm. At Augusta, it was partly cloudy and 66, wind calm. At Savannah, it was mostly cloudy and 74, wind east at 5. Elsewhere across the region, at Chattanooga, it was clear and 75, wind calm. At Asheville, it was clear and 67, wind south at 6. At Greenville-Spartanburg, it was clear and 66, wind south at 5. Here is the hazardous weather outlook. This hazardous weather outlook is for North and Central Georgia. For today and tonight, no hazardous weather is expected through tonight. And now the extended outlook for the period Thursday through Tuesday, impacts from Tropical Storm Isaias will be possible from Friday evening into Sunday. Uncertainty remains high on the extent of impacts across North and Central Georgia, but heavy rains leading to flash flooding and river flooding, gusty winds, and a few isolated tornadoes will be possible. Please continue to monitor for the latest updates on this tropical system. Spotter information statement, spotter activation will not be needed through tonight. Here is the official forecast from your National Weather Service for the Athens listening area. Tonight, mostly clear. Lows in the mid-50s. Light and variable winds, becoming northwest around 5 miles an hour after midnight. Thursday, mostly sunny. Highs in the upper 80s. North winds 5 to 10 miles an hour. Thursday night, mostly cloudy. Lows in the lower 60s. Light northeast winds. Friday, partly sunny in the morning, then becoming mostly cloudy. Highs in the upper 70s. East winds 10 to 15 miles an hour. Friday night, windy. Mostly cloudy. A slight chance of showers in the evening, then a chance of showers after midnight. Lows around 60. East winds 10 to 20 miles an hour with gusts up to 30 miles an hour. Chance of rain 30%. And now the extended forecast. Saturday and Saturday night, showers and a chance of thunderstorms. Highs in the lower 70s. Lows in the lower 60s. Sunday and Sunday night, mostly cloudy.

a chance of showers, and a slight chance of thunderstorms. Highs in the mid-70s. Lows in the lower 60s. Columbus Day and Monday night, mostly clear. Highs around 80. Lows in the upper 50s. Tuesday and Tuesday night, clear. Highs in the lower 80s. Lows in the upper 50s. Wednesday and Wednesday night, clear. Highs in the upper 70s. Lows in the upper 50s. For more detailed weather, water, and climate information, please visit our website at weather.gov/Atlanta. The current time is 8:21 p.m. Eastern Daylight Time. Here are the 8 p.m. weather observations from around the area. At Athens, it was clear, the temperature was 69 degrees, dew point 58 degrees, relative humidity 67%, wind calm, pressure was 29.99 inches and rising. At Gainesville, it was clear and 69, wind calm. At Winder, it was clear and 68, wind calm. At Greensboro, it was clear and 68, wind calm. At Jefferson, it was clear and 65, wind calm. At Monroe, it was clear, the temperature was 65. At Albertton, it was clear and 65, wind calm. At Canyon, it was clear and 67, wind east at 3. At Clemson, it was clear and 70, wind calm. Elsewhere across Georgia, at Atlanta it was partly cloudy and 72, wind southeast at 5. At Cartersville, it was clear and 70, wind calm. At Lawrenceville, it was clear and 68, wind calm. At Macon, it was partly cloudy and 70, wind north at 5. At Rome, it was clear and 70, wind calm. At Augusta, it was partly cloudy and 66, wind calm. At Savannah, it was mostly cloudy and 74, wind east at 5. Elsewhere across the region, at Chattanooga, it was clear and 75, wind calm. At Asheville, it was clear and 67, wind south at 6. At Greenville-Spartanburg, it was clear and 66, wind south at 5. Here is the hazardous weather outlook. This hazardous weather outlook is for North and Central Georgia. For today and tonight, no hazardous weather is expected through tonight. And now the extended outlook for the period Thursday through Tuesday, impacts from Tropical Storm Esau EOS will be possible from Friday evening into Sunday. Uncertainty remains high on the extent of impacts across North and Central Georgia, but heavy rains leading to flash flooding and river flooding, gusty winds, and a few isolated tornadoes will be possible. Please continue to monitor for the latest updates on this tropical system. Spotter information statement. Spotter activation will not be needed through tonight. Here is the official forecast from your National Weather Service for the Athens listening area. Tonight, mostly clear. Lows in the mid-50s. Light and variable winds, becoming northwest around 5 miles an hour after midnight. Thursday, mostly sunny. Highs in the upper 80s. North winds 5 to 10 miles an hour. Thursday night, mostly cloudy. Lows in the lower 60s. Light northeast winds. Friday, partly sunny in the morning, then becoming mostly cloudy. Highs in the upper 70s. East winds 10 to 15 miles an hour. Friday night, windy. Mostly cloudy. A slight chance of showers in the evening, then a chance of showers after midnight. Lows around 60. East winds 10 to 20 miles an hour with gusts up to 30 miles an hour. Chance of rain 30%. And now the extended forecast. Saturday and Saturday night, showers and a chance of thunderstorms. Highs in the lower 70s. Lows in the lower 60s. Sunday and Sunday night, mostly cloudy. A chance of showers and a slight chance of thunderstorms. Highs in the mid-70s. Lows in the lower 60s. Columbus Day and Monday night, mostly clear. Highs around 80.

lows in the upper 50s. Tuesday and Tuesday night, clear. Highs in the lower 80s. Lows in the upper 50s. Wednesday and Wednesday night, clear. Highs in the upper 70s. Lows in the upper 50s. For more detailed weather, water, and climate information, please visit our website at weather.gov/Atlanta. The current time is 8:26 p.m. Eastern Daylight Time. Here are the 8 p.m. weather observations from around the area. At Athens, it was clear, the temperature was 69 degrees, dew point 58 degrees, relative humidity 67%, wind calm, pressure was 29.99 inches and rising. At Gainesville, it was clear and 69, wind calm. At Winder, it was clear and 68, wind calm. At Greensboro, it was clear and 68, wind calm. At Jefferson, it was clear and 65, wind calm. At Monroe, it was clear, the temperature was 65. At Albertton, it was clear and 65, wind calm. At Canyon, it was clear and 67, wind east at 3. At Clemson, it was clear and 70, wind calm. Elsewhere across Georgia, at Atlanta it was partly cloudy and 72, wind southeast at 5. At Cartersville, it was clear and 70, wind calm. At Lawrenceville, it was clear and 68, wind calm. At Macon, it was partly cloudy and 70, wind north at 5. At Rome, it was clear and 70, wind calm. At Augusta, it was partly cloudy and 66, wind calm. At Savannah, it was mostly cloudy and 74, wind east at 5. Elsewhere across the region, at Chattanooga, it was clear and 75, wind calm. At Asheville, it was clear and 67, wind south at 6. At Greenville-Spartanburg, it was clear and 66, wind south at 5. Here is the hazardous weather outlook. This hazardous weather outlook is for North and Central Georgia. For today and tonight, no hazardous weather is expected through tonight. And now the extended outlook for the period Thursday through Tuesday, impacts from Tropical Storm Esau Eus will be possible from Friday evening into Sunday. Uncertainty remains high on the extent of impacts across North and Central Georgia, but heavy rains leading to flash flooding and river flooding, gusty winds, and a few isolated tornadoes will be possible. Please continue to monitor for the latest updates on this tropical system. Spotter information statement, spotter activation will not be needed through tonight. Here is the official forecast from your National Weather Service for the Athens listening area. Tonight, mostly clear. Lows in the mid-50s. Light and variable winds, becoming northwest around 5 miles an hour after midnight. Thursday, mostly sunny. Highs in the upper 80s. North winds 5 to 10 miles an hour. Thursday night, mostly cloudy. Lows in the lower 60s. Light northeast winds. Friday, partly sunny in the morning, then becoming mostly cloudy. Highs in the upper 70s. East winds 10 to 15 miles an hour. Friday night, windy. Mostly cloudy. A slight chance of showers in the evening, then a chance of showers after midnight. Lows around 60. East winds 10 to 20 miles an hour with gusts up to 30 miles an hour. Chance of rain 30%. And now the extended forecast. Saturday and Saturday night, showers and a chance of thunderstorms. Highs in the lower 70s. Lows in the lower 60s. Sunday and Sunday night, mostly cloudy. A chance of showers and a slight chance of thunderstorms. Highs in the mid-70s. Lows in the lower 60s. Columbus Day and Monday night, mostly clear. Highs around 80. Lows in the upper 50s. Tuesday and Tuesday night, clear. Highs in the lower 80s. Lows in the upper 50s. Wednesday and Wednesday night, clear. Highs in the upper 70s.

lows in the upper 50s. 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The current time is 8:31 p.m. Eastern Daylight Time. Here are the 8 p.m. weather observations from around the area. At Athens, it was clear. The temperature was 69 degrees, dew point 58 degrees, relative humidity 67%, wind calm, pressure was 29.99 inches and rising. At Gainesville, it was clear and 69, wind calm. At Winder, it was clear and 68, wind calm. At Greensboro, it was clear and 68, wind calm. At Jefferson, it was clear and 65, wind calm. At Monroe, it was clear, the temperature was 65. At Albertton, it was clear and 65, wind calm. At Canyon, it was clear and 67, wind east at 3. At Clemson, it was clear and 70, wind calm. Elsewhere across Georgia, at Atlanta it was partly cloudy and 72, wind southeast at 5. At Cartersville, it was clear and 70, wind calm. At Lawrenceville, it was clear and 68, wind calm. At Macon, it was partly cloudy and 70, wind north at 5. At Rome, it was clear and 70, wind calm. At Augusta, it was partly cloudy and 66, wind calm. At Savannah, it was mostly cloudy and 74, wind east at 5. Elsewhere across the region, at Chattanooga, it was clear and 75, wind calm. At Asheville, it was clear and 67, wind south at 6. At Greenville-Spartanburg, it was clear and 66, wind south at 5. Here is the hazardous weather outlook. This hazardous weather outlook is for North and Central Georgia. For today and tonight, no hazardous weather is expected through tonight. And now the extended hazardous weather outlook. This hazardous weather outlook is for North and Central Georgia. For today and tonight, no hazardous weather is expected through tonight. And now the extended outlook for the period Thursday through Tuesday, impacts from Tropical Storm Esau EOS will be possible from Friday evening into Sunday. Uncertainty remains high on the extent of impacts across North and Central Georgia, but heavy rains leading to flash flooding and river flooding, gusty winds, and a few isolated tornadoes will be possible. Please continue to monitor for the latest updates on this tropical system. Spotter information statement. Spotter activation will not be needed through tonight. Here is the official forecast from your National Weather Service for the Athens listening area. Tonight, mostly clear. Lows in the mid-50s. Light and variable winds, becoming northwest around 5 miles an hour after midnight. Thursday, mostly sunny. Highs in the upper 80s. North winds 5 to 10 miles an hour. Thursday night, mostly cloudy. Lows in the lower 60s. Light northeast winds. Friday, partly sunny in the morning, then becoming mostly cloudy. Highs in the upper 70s. East winds 10 to 15 miles an hour. Friday night, windy. Mostly cloudy. A slight chance of showers in the evening, then a chance of showers after midnight. Lows around 60. East winds 10 to 20 miles an hour with gusts up to 30 miles an hour. Chance of rain 30%. And now the extended forecast. Saturday and Saturday night, showers and a chance of thunderstorms. Highs in the lower 70s. Lows in the lower 60s. Sunday and Sunday night, mostly cloudy. A chance of showers and a slight chance of thunderstorms. Highs in the mid-70s. Lows in the lower 60s. Columbus Day and Monday night, mostly clear. Highs around 80. Lows in the upper 50s. Tuesday and Tuesday night, clear. Highs in the lower 80s. Lows in the upper 50s. Wednesday and Wednesday night, clear. Highs in the upper 70s. Lows in the upper 50s.

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The current time is 8:35 p.m. Eastern Daylight Time. Here are the 8 p.m. weather observations from around the area. At Athens, it was clear. The temperature was 69 degrees, dew point 58 degrees, relative humidity 67%, wind calm, pressure was 29.99 inches and rising. At Gainesville, it was clear and 69, wind calm. At Winder, it was clear and 68, wind calm. At Greensboro, it was clear and 68, wind calm. At Jefferson, it was clear and 65, wind calm. At Monroe, it was clear, the temperature was 65. At Albertton, it was clear and 65, wind calm. At Canyon, it was clear and 67, wind east at 3. At Clemson, it was clear and 70, wind calm. Elsewhere across Georgia, at Atlanta it was partly cloudy and 72, wind southeast at 5. At Cartersville, it was clear and 70, wind calm. At Lawrenceville, it was clear and 68, wind calm. At Macon, it was partly cloudy and 70, wind north at 5. At Rome, it was clear and 70, wind calm. At Augusta, it was partly cloudy and 66, wind calm. At Savannah, it was mostly cloudy and 74, wind east at 5. Elsewhere across the region, at Chattanooga, it was clear and 75, wind calm. At Asheville, it was clear and 67, wind south at 6. At Greenville-Spartanburg, it was clear and 66, wind south at 5. Here is the hazardous weather outlook. This hazardous weather outlook is for North and Central Georgia. For today and tonight, no hazardous weather is expected through tonight. And now the extended outlook for the period Thursday through Tuesday, impacts from Tropical Storm Esau Eus will be possible from Friday evening into Sunday. Uncertainty remains high on the extent of impacts across North and Central Georgia, but heavy rains leading to flash flooding and river flooding, gusty winds, and a few isolated tornadoes will be possible. Please continue to monitor for the latest updates on this tropical system. Spotter information statement. Spotter activation will not be needed through tonight. Here is the official forecast from your National Weather Service for the Athens listening area. Tonight, mostly clear. Lows in the mid-50s. Light and variable winds, becoming northwest around 5 miles an hour after midnight. Thursday, mostly sunny. Highs in the upper 80s. North winds 5 to 10 miles an hour. Thursday night, mostly cloudy. Lows in the lower 60s. Light northeast winds. Friday, partly sunny in the morning, then becoming mostly cloudy. Highs in the upper 70s. East winds 10 to 15 miles an hour. Friday night, windy. Mostly cloudy. A slight chance of showers in the evening, then a chance of showers after midnight. Lows around 60. East winds 10 to 20 miles an hour with gusts up to 30 miles an hour. Chance of rain 30%. And now the extended forecast. Saturday and Saturday night, showers and a chance of thunderstorms. Highs in the lower 70s. Lows in the lower 60s. Sunday and Sunday night, mostly cloudy. A chance of showers and a slight chance of thunderstorms. Highs in the mid-70s. Lows in the lower 60s. Columbus Day and Monday night, mostly clear. Highs around 80. Lows in the upper 50s. Tuesday and Tuesday night, clear. Highs in the lower 80s. Lows in the upper 50s. Wednesday and Wednesday night, clear. Highs in the upper 70s. Lows in the upper 50s. For more detailed weather, water, and climate information, please visit our website at weather.gov/Atlanta. 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

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The current time is 8:41 p.m. Eastern Daylight Time. Here are the 8 p.m. weather observations from around the area. At Athens, it was clear, the temperature was 69 degrees, dew point 58 degrees, relative humidity 67%, wind calm, pressure was 29.99 inches and rising. At Gainesville, it was clear and 69, wind calm. At Winder, it was clear and 68, wind calm. At Greensboro, it was clear and 68, wind calm. At Jefferson, it was clear and 65, wind calm. At Monroe, it was clear, the temperature was 65. At Albertton, it was clear and 65, wind calm. At Canyon, it was clear and 67, wind east at 3. At Clemson, it was clear and 70, wind calm. Elsewhere across Georgia, at Atlanta it was partly cloudy and 72, wind southeast at 5. At Cartersville, it was clear and 70, wind calm. At Lawrenceville, it was clear and 68, wind calm. At Macon, it was partly cloudy and 70, wind north at 5. At Rome, it was clear and 70, wind calm. At Augusta, it was partly cloudy and 66, wind calm. At Savannah, it was mostly cloudy and 74, wind east at 5. Elsewhere across the region, at Chattanooga, it was clear and 75, wind calm. At Asheville, it was clear and 67, wind south at 6. At Greenville-Spartanburg, it was clear and 66, wind south at 5. Here is the hazardous weather outlook. This hazardous weather outlook is for North and Central Georgia. For today and tonight, no hazardous weather is expected through tonight. And now the extended outlook for the period Thursday through Tuesday. Impacts from Tropical Storm Esau EUS will be possible from Friday evening into Sunday. Uncertainty remains high on the extent of impacts across North and Central Georgia, but heavy rains leading to flash flooding and river flooding, gusty winds, and a few isolated tornadoes will be possible. Please continue to monitor for the latest updates on this tropical system. Spotter information statement. Spotter activation will not be needed through tonight. Here is the official forecast from your National Weather Service for the Athens listening area. Tonight, mostly clear. Lows in the mid-50s. Light and variable winds, becoming northwest around 5 miles an hour after midnight. Thursday, mostly sunny. Highs in the upper 80s. North winds 5 to 10 miles an hour. Thursday night, mostly cloudy. Lows in the lower 60s. Light northeast winds. Friday, partly sunny in the morning, then becoming mostly cloudy. Highs in the upper 70s. East winds 10 to 15 miles an hour. Friday night, windy. Mostly cloudy. A slight chance of showers in the evening, then a chance of showers after midnight. Lows around 60. East winds 10 to 20 miles an hour with gusts up to 30 miles an hour. Chance of rain 30%. And now the extended forecast. Saturday and Saturday night, showers and a chance of thunderstorms. Highs in the lower 70s. Lows in the lower 60s. Sunday and Sunday night, mostly cloudy. A chance of showers and a slight chance of thunderstorms. Highs in the mid-70s. Lows in the lower 60s. Columbus Day and Monday night, mostly clear. Highs around 80.

0.99 inches and rising. At Gainesville, it was clear and 69, wind calm. At Winder, it was clear and 68, wind calm. At Greensboro, it was clear and 68, wind calm. At Jefferson, it was clear and 65, wind calm. At Monroe, it was clear, the temperature was 65. At Alberton, it was clear and 65, wind calm. At Canyon, it was clear and 67, wind east at 3. At Clemson, it was clear and 70, wind calm. Elsewhere across Georgia, at Atlanta it was partly cloudy and 72, wind southeast at 5. At Cartersville, it was clear and 70, wind calm. At Lawrenceville, it was clear and 68, wind calm. At Macon, it was partly cloudy and 70, wind north at 5. At Rome, it was clear and 70, wind calm. At Augusta, it was partly cloudy and 66, wind calm. At Savannah, it was mostly cloudy and 74, wind east at 5. Elsewhere across the region, at Chattanooga, it was clear and 75, wind calm. At Asheville, it was clear and 67, wind south at 6. At Greenville-Spartanburg, it was clear and 66, wind south at 5. Here is the hazardous weather outlook. This hazardous weather outlook is for North and Central Georgia. For today and tonight, no hazardous weather is expected through tonight. And now the extended outlook for the period Thursday through Tuesday, impacts from Tropical Storm Esau Eus will be possible from Friday evening into Sunday. Uncertainty remains high on the extent of impacts across North and Central Georgia, but heavy rains leading to flash flooding and river flooding, gusty winds, and a few isolated tornadoes will be possible. Please continue to monitor for the latest updates on this tropical system. Spotter information statement, spotter activation will not be needed through tonight. Here is the official forecast from your National Weather Service for the Athens listening area. Tonight, mostly clear. Lows in the mid-50s. Light and variable winds, becoming northwest around 5 miles an hour after midnight. Thursday, mostly sunny. Highs in the upper 80s. North winds 5 to 10 miles an hour. Thursday night, mostly cloudy. Lows in the lower 60s. Light northeast winds. Friday, partly sunny in the morning, then becoming mostly cloudy. Highs in the upper 70s. East winds 10 to 15 miles an hour. Friday night, windy. Mostly cloudy. A slight chance of showers in the evening, then a chance of showers after midnight. Lows around 60. East winds 10 to 20 miles an hour with gusts up to 30 miles an hour. Chance of rain 30%. And now the extended forecast. Saturday and Saturday night, showers and a chance of thunderstorms. Highs in the lower 70s. Lows in the lower 60s. Sunday and Sunday night, mostly cloudy. A chance of showers and a slight chance of thunderstorms. Highs in the mid-70s. Lows in the lower 60s. Columbus Day and Monday night, mostly clear. Highs around 80. Lows in the upper 50s. Tuesday and Tuesday night, clear. Highs in the lower 80s. Lows in the upper 50s. Wednesday and Wednesday night, clear. Highs in the upper 70s. Lows in the upper 50s. For more detailed weather, water, and climate information, please visit our website at weather.gov/Atlanta. The current time is 8:51 p.m. Eastern Daylight Time. Here are the 8 p.m. weather observations from around the area. At Athens, it was clear, the temperature was 69 degrees, dew point 58 degrees, relative humidity 67%, wind calm, pressure was 29.99 inches and rising. At Gainesville, it was clear and 69, wind calm. At Winder, it was clear and 68, wind calm. At Greensboro, it was clear and 68, wind calm.

At Jefferson, it was clear and 65, wind calm. At Monroe, it was clear, the temperature was 65. At Albertton, it was clear and 65, wind calm. At Canyon, it was clear and 67, wind east at 3. At Clemson, it was clear and 70, wind calm. Elsewhere across Georgia, at Atlanta it was partly cloudy and 72, wind southeast at 5. At Cartersville, it was clear and 70, wind calm. At Lawrenceville, it was clear and 68, wind calm. At Macon, it was partly cloudy and 70, wind north at 5. At Rome, it was clear and 70, wind calm. At Augusta, it was partly cloudy and 66, wind calm. At Savannah, it was mostly cloudy and 74, wind east at 5. Elsewhere across the region, at Chattanooga, it was clear and 75, wind calm. At Asheville, it was clear and 67, wind south at 6. At Greenville-Spartanburg, it was clear and 66, wind south at 5. Here is the hazardous weather outlook. This hazardous weather outlook is for North and Central Georgia. For today and tonight, no hazardous weather is expected through tonight. And now the extended outlook for the period Thursday through Tuesday, impacts from Tropical Storm Esau Eos will be possible from Friday evening into Sunday. Uncertainty remains high on the extent of impacts across North and Central Georgia, but heavy rains leading to flash flooding and river flooding, gusty winds, and a few isolated tornadoes will be possible. Please continue to monitor for the latest updates on this tropical system. Spotter information statement, spotter activation will not be needed through tonight. Here is the official forecast from your National Weather Service for the Athens listening area. Tonight, mostly clear. Lows in the mid-50s. Light and variable winds, becoming northwest around 5 miles an hour after midnight. Thursday, mostly sunny. Highs in the upper 80s. North winds 5 to 10 miles an hour. Thursday night, mostly cloudy. Lows in the lower 60s. Light northeast winds. Friday, partly sunny in the morning, then becoming mostly cloudy. Highs in the upper 70s. East winds 10 to 15 miles an hour. Friday night, windy. Mostly cloudy. A slight chance of showers in the evening, then a chance of showers after midnight. Lows around 60. East winds 10 to 20 miles an hour with gusts up to 30 miles an hour. Chance of rain 30%. And now the extended forecast. Saturday and Saturday night, showers and a chance of thunderstorms. Highs in the lower 70s. Lows in the lower 60s. Sunday and Sunday night, mostly cloudy. A chance of showers and a slight chance of thunderstorms. Highs in the mid-70s. Lows in the lower 60s. Columbus Day and Monday night, mostly clear. Highs around 80. Lows in the upper 50s. Tuesday and Tuesday night, clear. Highs in the lower 80s. Lows in the upper 50s. Wednesday and Wednesday night, clear. Highs in the upper 70s. Lows in the upper 50s. For more detailed weather, water, and climate information, please visit our website at weather.gov/Atlanta. The current time is 8:55 p.m. Eastern Daylight Time. Here are the 8 p.m. weather observations from around the area. At Athens, it was clear, the temperature was 69 degrees, dew point 58 degrees, relative humidity 67%, wind calm, pressure was 29.99 inches and rising. At Gainesville, it was clear and 69, wind calm. At Winder, it was clear and 68, wind calm. At Greensboro, it was clear and 68, wind calm. At Jefferson, it was clear and 65, wind calm. At Monroe, it was clear, the temperature was 65. At Albertton, it was clear and 65, wind calm.

at Canyon, it was clear and 67. Wind east at 3. At Clemson, it was clear and 70. Wind calm. Elsewhere across Georgia, at Atlanta it was partly cloudy and 72, wind southeast at 5. At Cartersville, it was clear and 70, wind calm. At Lawrenceville, it was clear and 68, wind calm. At Macon, it was partly cloudy and 70, wind north at 5. At Rome, it was clear and 70, wind calm. At Augusta, it was partly cloudy and 66, wind calm. At Savannah, it was mostly cloudy and 74, wind east at 5. Elsewhere across the region, at Chattanooga, it was clear and 75, wind calm. At Asheville, it was clear and 67, wind south at 6. At Greenville-Spartanburg, it was clear and 66, wind south at 5. Here is the hazardous weather outlook. This hazardous weather outlook is for North and Central Georgia. For today and tonight, no hazardous weather is expected through tonight. And now the extended outlook for the period Thursday through Tuesday, impacts from Tropical Storm Esau Eus will be possible from Friday evening into Sunday. Uncertainty remains high on the extent of impacts across North and Central Georgia, but heavy rains leading to flash flooding and river flooding, gusty winds, and a few isolated tornadoes will be possible. Please continue to monitor for the latest updates on this tropical system. Spotter information statement, spotter activation will not be needed through tonight. Here is the official forecast from your National Weather Service for the Athens listening area. Tonight, mostly clear. Lows in the mid-50s. Light and variable winds, becoming northwest around 5 miles an hour after midnight. Thursday, mostly sunny. Highs in the upper 80s. North winds 5 to 10 miles an hour. Thursday night, mostly cloudy. Lows in the lower 60s. Light northeast winds. Friday, partly sunny in the morning, then becoming mostly cloudy. Highs in the upper 70s. East winds 10 to 15 miles an hour. Friday night, windy. Mostly cloudy. A slight chance of showers in the evening, then a chance of showers after midnight. Lows around 60. East winds 10 to 20 miles an hour with gusts up to 30 miles an hour. Chance of rain 30%. And now the extended forecast. Saturday and Saturday night, showers and a chance of thunderstorms. Highs in the lower 70s. Lows in the lower 60s. Sunday and Sunday night, mostly cloudy. A chance of showers and a slight chance of thunderstorms. Highs in the mid-70s. Lows in the lower 60s. Columbus Day and Monday night, mostly clear. Highs around 80. Lows in the upper 50s. Tuesday and Tuesday night, clear. Highs in the lower 80s. Lows in the upper 50s. Wednesday and Wednesday night, clear. Highs in the upper 70s. Lows in the upper 50s. For more detailed weather, water, and climate information, please visit our website at weather.gov/Atlanta. The current time is 9 p.m. Eastern Daylight Time. Here are the 8 p.m. weather observations from around the area. At Athens, it was clear, the temperature was 69 degrees, dew point 58 degrees, relative humidity 67%, wind calm, pressure was 29.99 inches and rising. At Gainesville, it was clear and 69, wind calm. At Winder, it was clear and 68, wind calm. At Greensboro, it was clear and 68, wind calm. At Jefferson, it was clear and 65, wind calm. At Monroe, it was clear, the temperature was 65. At Albertton, it was clear and 65, wind calm. At Canyon, it was clear and 67, wind east at 3. At Clemson, it was clear and 70, wind calm. Elsewhere across Georgia, at Atlanta it was partly cloudy and 72, wind southeast at 5.

At Cartersville, it was clear and 70, wind calm. At Lawrenceville, it was clear and 68, wind calm. At Macon, it was partly cloudy and 70, wind north at 5. At Rome, it was clear and 70, wind calm. At Augusta, it was partly cloudy and 66, wind calm. At Savannah, it was mostly cloudy and 74, wind east at 5. Elsewhere across the region, at Chattanooga, it was clear and 75, wind calm. At Asheville, it was clear and 67, wind south at 6. At Greenville-Spartanburg, it was clear and 66, wind south at 5. Here is the hazardous weather outlook. This hazardous weather outlook is for North and Central Georgia. For today and tonight, no hazardous weather is expected through tonight. And now the extended outlook for the period Thursday through Tuesday, impacts from Tropical Storm Esau Eus will be possible from Friday evening into Sunday. Uncertainty remains high on the extent of impacts across North and Central Georgia, but heavy rains leading to flash flooding and river flooding, gusty winds, and a few isolated tornadoes will be possible. Please continue to monitor for the latest updates on this tropical system. Spotter information statement, spotter activation will not be needed through tonight. Here is the official forecast from your National Weather Service for the Athens listening area. Tonight, mostly clear. Lows in the mid-50s. Light and variable winds, becoming northwest around 5 miles an hour after midnight. Thursday, mostly sunny. Highs in the upper 80s. North winds 5 to 10 miles an hour. Thursday night, mostly cloudy. Lows in the lower 60s. Light northeast winds. Friday, partly sunny in the morning, then becoming mostly cloudy. Highs in the upper 70s. East winds 10 to 15 miles an hour. Friday night, windy. Mostly cloudy. A slight chance of showers in the evening, then a chance of showers after midnight. Lows around 60. East winds 10 to 20 miles an hour with gusts up to 30 miles an hour. Chance of rain 30%. And now the extended forecast. Saturday and Saturday night, showers and a chance of thunderstorms. Highs in the lower 70s. Lows in the lower 60s. Sunday and Sunday night, mostly cloudy. A chance of showers and a slight chance of thunderstorms. Highs in the mid-70s. Lows in the lower 60s. Columbus Day and Monday night, mostly clear. Highs around 80. Lows in the upper 50s. Tuesday and Tuesday night, clear. Highs in the lower 80s. Lows in the upper 50s. Wednesday and Wednesday night, clear. Highs in the upper 70s. Lows in the upper 50s. For more detailed weather, water, and climate information, please visit our website at weather.gov/Atlanta. The current time is 9:05 p.m. Eastern Daylight Time. Here are the 9 p.m. weather observations from around the area. At Athens, it was clear, the temperature was 65 degrees, dew point 57 degrees, relative humidity 75%, wind calm, pressure was 30.00 inches and rising. At Gainesville, it was clear and 67, wind calm. At Winder, it was clear and 64, wind calm. At Greensboro, it was clear and 64, wind calm. At Jefferson, it was clear and 64, wind calm. At Monroe, it was clear, the temperature was 62. At Albertton, it was clear and 62, wind calm. At Canyon, it was clear and 64, wind calm. At Clemson, it was clear and 66, wind calm. Elsewhere across Georgia, at Atlanta it was partly cloudy and 70, wind south at 3. At Cartersville, it was clear and 66, wind calm. At Lawrenceville, it was clear and 64, wind calm. At Macon, it was mostly cloudy and 66, wind calm. At Rome,

clear and 66, wind calm. At Augusta, it was partly cloudy and 64, wind calm. At Savannah, it was cloudy and 73, wind east at 5. Elsewhere across the region, at Chattanooga, it was clear and 68, wind calm. At Asheville, it was clear and 65, wind south at 5. At Greenville-Spartanburg, it was clear and 64, wind west at 5. Here is the hazardous weather outlook. This hazardous weather outlook is for North and Central Georgia. For today and tonight, no hazardous weather is expected through tonight. And now the extended outlook for the period Thursday through Tuesday, impacts from Tropical Storm Esau EUS will be possible from Friday evening into Sunday. Uncertainty remains high on the extent of impacts across North and Central Georgia, but heavy rains leading to flash flooding and river flooding, gusty winds, and a few isolated tornadoes will be possible. Please continue to monitor for the latest updates on this tropical system. Spotter information statement, spotter activation will not be needed through tonight. Here is the official forecast from your National Weather Service for the Athens listening area. Tonight, mostly clear. Lows in the mid-50s. Light and variable winds, becoming northwest around 5 miles an hour after midnight. Thursday, mostly sunny. Highs in the upper 80s. North winds 5 to 10 miles an hour. Thursday night, mostly cloudy. Lows in the lower 60s. Light northeast winds. Friday, partly sunny in the morning, then becoming mostly cloudy. Highs in the upper 70s. East winds 10 to 15 miles an hour. Friday night, windy. Mostly cloudy. A slight chance of showers in the evening, then a chance of showers after midnight. Lows around 60. East winds 10 to 20 miles an hour with gusts up to 30 miles an hour. Chance of rain 30%. And now the extended forecast. Saturday and Saturday night, showers and a chance of thunderstorms. Highs in the lower 70s. Lows in the lower 60s. Sunday and Sunday night, mostly cloudy. A chance of showers and a slight chance of thunderstorms. Highs in the mid-70s. Lows in the lower 60s. Columbus Day and Monday night, mostly clear. Highs around 80. Lows in the upper 50s. Tuesday and Tuesday night, clear. Highs in the lower 80s. Lows in the upper 50s. Wednesday and Wednesday night, clear. Highs in the upper 70s. Lows in the upper 50s. For more detailed weather, water, and climate information, please visit our website at weather.gov/Atlanta. The current time is 9:09 p.m. Eastern Daylight Time. Here are the 9 p.m. weather observations from around the area. At Athens, it was clear, the temperature was 65 degrees, dew point 57 degrees, relative humidity 75%, wind calm, pressure was 30.00 inches and rising. At Gainesville, it was clear and 67, wind calm. At Winder, it was clear and 64, wind calm. At Greensboro, it was clear and 64, wind calm. At Jefferson, it was clear and 64, wind calm. At Monroe, it was clear, the temperature was 62. At Albertton, it was clear and 62, wind calm. At Canyon, it was clear and 64, wind calm. At Clemson, it was clear and 66, wind calm. Elsewhere across Georgia, at Atlanta it was partly cloudy and 70, wind south at 3. At Cartersville, it was clear and 66, wind calm. At Lawrenceville, it was clear and 64, wind calm. At Macon, it was mostly cloudy and 66, wind calm. At Rome, it was clear and 66, wind calm. At Augusta, it was partly cloudy and 64, wind calm. At Savannah, it was cloudy and 73, wind east at 5. Elsewhere across the region, at Chattanooga,

Chattanooga, it was clear and 68, wind calm. At Asheville, it was clear and 65, wind south at 5. At Greenville Spartanburg, it was clear and 64, wind west at 5. Here are the 9 p.m. weather observations from around the area. At Athens, it was clear, the temperature was 65 degrees, dew point 57 degrees, relative humidity 75%, wind calm, pressure was 30.00 inches and rising. At Gainesville, it was clear and 67, wind calm. At Winder, it was clear and 64, wind calm. At Greensboro, it was clear and 64, wind calm. At Jefferson, it was clear and 64, wind calm. At Monroe, it was clear, the temperature was 62. At Albertton, it was clear and 62, wind calm. At Canyon, it was clear and 64, wind calm. At Clemson, it was clear and 66, wind calm. Elsewhere across Georgia, at Atlanta it was partly cloudy and 70, wind south at 3. At Cartersville, it was clear and 66, wind calm. At Lawrenceville, it was clear and 64, wind calm. At Macon, it was mostly cloudy and 66, wind calm. At Rome, it was clear and 66, wind calm. At Augusta, it was partly cloudy and 64, wind calm. At Savannah, it was cloudy and 73, wind east at 5. Elsewhere across the region, at Chattanooga, it was clear and 68, wind calm. At Asheville, it was clear and 65, wind south at 5. At Greenville Spartanburg, it was clear and 64, wind west at 5. Here is the hazardous weather outlook. This hazardous weather outlook is for North and Central Georgia. For today and tonight, no hazardous weather is expected through tonight. And now the extended outlook for the period Thursday through Tuesday, impacts from Tropical Storm Isaias will be possible from Friday evening into Sunday. Uncertainty remains high on the extent of impacts across North and Central Georgia, but heavy rains leading to flash flooding and river flooding, gusty winds, and a few isolated tornadoes will be possible. Please continue to monitor for the latest updates on this tropical system. Spotter information statement, spotter activation will not be needed through tonight. Here is the official forecast from your National Weather Service for the Athens listening area. Tonight, mostly clear. Lows in the mid-50s. Light and variable winds, becoming northwest around 5 miles an hour after midnight. Thursday, mostly sunny. Highs in the upper 80s. North winds 5 to 10 miles an hour. Thursday night, mostly cloudy. Lows in the lower 60s. Light northeast winds. Friday, partly sunny in the morning, then becoming mostly cloudy. Highs in the upper 70s. East winds 10 to 15 miles an hour. Friday night, windy. Mostly cloudy. A slight chance of showers in the evening, then a chance of showers after midnight. Lows around 60. East winds 10 to 20 miles an hour with gusts up to 30 miles an hour. Chance of rain 30%. And now the extended forecast. Saturday and Saturday night, showers and a chance of thunderstorms. Highs in the lower 70s. Lows in the lower 60s. Sunday and Sunday night, mostly cloudy. A chance of showers and a slight chance of thunderstorms. Highs in the mid-70s. Lows in the lower 60s. Columbus Day and Monday night, mostly clear. Highs around 80. Lows in the upper 50s. Tuesday and Tuesday night, clear. Highs in the lower 80s. Lows in the upper 50s. Wednesday and Wednesday night, clear. Highs in the upper 70s. Lows in the upper 50s. For more detailed weather, water, and climate information, please visit our website at weather.gov/Atlanta. The current time is 9:16 p.m. Eastern Daylight Time.

0 to 9 p.m. weather observations from around the area. At Athens, it was clear, the temperature was 65 degrees, dew point 57 degrees, relative humidity 75%, wind calm, pressure was 30.00 inches and rising. At Gainesville, it was clear and 67, wind calm. At Winder, it was clear and 64, wind calm. At Greensboro, it was clear and 64, wind calm. At Jefferson, it was clear and 64, wind calm. At Monroe, it was clear, the temperature was 62. At Alberton, it was clear and 62, wind calm. At Canyon, it was clear and 64, wind calm. At Clemson, it was clear and 66, wind calm. Elsewhere across Georgia, at Atlanta it was partly cloudy and 70, wind south at 3. At Cartersville, it was clear and 66, wind calm. At Lawrenceville, it was clear and 64, wind calm. At Macon, it was mostly cloudy and 66, wind calm. At Rome, it was clear and 66, wind calm. At Augusta, it was partly cloudy and 64, wind calm. At Savannah, it was cloudy and 73, wind east at 5. Elsewhere across the region, at Chattanooga, it was clear and 68, wind calm. At Asheville, it was clear and 65, wind south at 5. At Greenville-Spartanburg, it was clear and 64, wind west at 5. Here is the hazardous weather outlook. This hazardous weather outlook is for North and Central Georgia. For tonight, no hazardous weather is expected through tonight. And now the extended outlook for the period Thursday through Tuesday, impacts from Tropical Storm Isaias will be possible from Friday evening into Sunday. Threats include strong, gusty winds, heavy rain causing flash and river flooding, and a few tornadoes are also possible. While confidence in the likelihood of impacts is increasing, uncertainty in extent of impacts remains. Please continue to monitor the forecast for the most recent information on TSESAWS. Spotter information statement, spotter activation will not be needed through tonight. Here is the official forecast from your National Weather Service for the Athens listening area. Tonight, mostly clear. Lows in the mid-50s. Light and variable winds, becoming northwest around 5 miles an hour after midnight. Thursday, mostly sunny. Highs in the upper 80s. North winds 5 to 10 miles an hour. Thursday night, mostly cloudy. Lows in the lower 60s. Light northeast winds. Friday, partly sunny in the morning, then becoming mostly cloudy. Highs in the upper 70s. East winds 10 to 15 miles an hour. Friday night, windy. Mostly cloudy. A slight chance of showers in the evening, then a chance of showers after midnight. Lows around 60. East winds 10 to 20 miles an hour with gusts up to 30 miles an hour. Chance of rain 30%. And now the extended forecast. Saturday and Saturday night, showers and a chance of thunderstorms. Highs in the lower 70s. Lows in the lower 60s. Sunday and Sunday night, mostly cloudy. A chance of showers and a slight chance of thunderstorms. Highs in the mid-70s. Lows in the lower 60s. Columbus Day and Monday night, mostly clear. Highs around 80. Lows in the upper 50s. Tuesday and Tuesday night, clear. Highs in the lower 80s. Lows in the upper 50s. Wednesday and Wednesday night, clear. Highs in the upper 70s. Lows in the upper 50s. For more detailed weather, water, and climate information, please visit our website at weather.gov/Atlanta. The current time is 9:21 p.m. Eastern Daylight Time. Here are the 9 p.m. weather observations from around the area. At Athens, it was clear, the temperature was 65 degrees, dew point 57 degrees, relative humidity.

75%. Wind calm. Pressure was 30.00 inches and rising. At Gainesville, it was clear and 67. Wind calm. At Winder, it was clear and 64. Wind calm. At Greensboro, it was clear and 64. Wind calm. At Jefferson, it was clear and 64. Wind calm. At Monroe, it was clear. The temperature was 62. At Albertton, it was clear and 62. Wind calm. At Canyon, it was clear and 64. Wind calm. At Clemson, it was clear and 66. Wind calm. Elsewhere across Georgia, at Atlanta it was partly cloudy and 70. Wind south at 3. At Cartersville, it was clear and 66. Wind calm. At Lawrenceville, it was clear and 64. Wind calm. At Macon, it was mostly cloudy and 66. Wind calm. At Rome, it was clear and 66. Wind calm. At Augusta, it was partly cloudy and 64. Wind calm. At Savannah, it was cloudy and 73. Wind east at 5. Elsewhere across the region, at Chattanooga, it was clear and 68. Wind calm. At Asheville, it was clear and 65. Wind south at 5. At Greenville-Spartanburg, it was clear and 64. Wind west at 5. Here is the hazardous weather outlook. This hazardous weather outlook is for North and Central Georgia. For tonight, no hazardous weather is expected through tonight. And now the extended outlook for the period Thursday through Tuesday. Impacts from Tropical Storm Isaias will be possible from Friday evening into Sunday. Threats include strong, gusty winds, heavy rain causing flash and river flooding, and a few tornadoes are also possible. While confidence in the likelihood of impacts is increasing, uncertainty in extent of impacts remains. Please continue to monitor the forecast for the most recent information on TSE/ES. Spotter information statement, spotter activation will not be needed through tonight. Here is the official forecast from your National Weather Service for the Athens listening area. Tonight, mostly clear. Lows in the mid-50s. Light and variable winds, becoming northwest around 5 miles an hour after midnight. Thursday, mostly sunny. Highs in the upper 80s. North winds 5 to 10 miles an hour. Thursday night, mostly cloudy. Lows in the lower 60s. Light northeast winds. Friday, partly sunny in the morning, then becoming mostly cloudy. Highs in the upper 70s. East winds 10 to 15 miles an hour. Friday night, windy. Mostly cloudy. A slight chance of showers in the evening, then a chance of showers after midnight. Lows around 60. East winds 10 to 20 miles an hour with gusts up to 30 miles an hour. Chance of rain 30%. And now the extended forecast. Saturday and Saturday night, showers and a chance of thunderstorms. Highs in the lower 70s. Lows in the lower 60s. Sunday and Sunday night, mostly cloudy. A chance of showers and a slight chance of thunderstorms. Highs in the mid-70s. Lows in the lower 60s. Columbus Day and Monday night, mostly clear. Highs around 80. Lows in the upper 50s. Tuesday and Tuesday night, clear. Highs in the lower 80s. Lows in the upper 50s. Wednesday and Wednesday night, clear. Highs in the upper 70s. Lows in the upper 50s. For more detailed weather, water, and climate information, please visit our website at weather.gov/Atlanta. The current time is 9:26 p.m. Eastern Daylight Time. Here are the 9 p.m. weather observations from around the area. At Athens, it was clear. The temperature was 65 degrees, dew point 57 degrees, relative humidity 75%, wind calm, pressure was 30.00 inches and rising. At Gainesville, it was clear and 67, wind calm. At Winder,

clear and 64. Wind calm. At Greensboro, it was clear and 64. Wind calm. At Jefferson, it was clear and 64. Wind calm. At Monroe, it was clear. The temperature was 62. At Albertton, it was clear and 62. Wind calm. At Canyon, it was clear and 64. Wind calm. At Clemson, it was clear and 66. Wind calm. Elsewhere across Georgia, at Atlanta it was partly cloudy and 70. Wind south at 3. At Cartersville, it was clear and 66. Wind calm. At Lawrenceville, it was clear and 64. Wind calm. At Macon, it was mostly cloudy and 66. Wind calm. At Rome, it was clear and 66. Wind calm. At Augusta, it was partly cloudy and 64. Wind calm. At Savannah, it was cloudy and 73. Wind east at 5. Elsewhere across the region, at Chattanooga, it was clear and 68. Wind calm. At Asheville, it was clear and 65. Wind south at 5. At Greenville-Spartanburg, it was clear and 64. Wind west at 5. Here is the hazardous weather outlook. This hazardous weather outlook is for North and Central Georgia. For tonight, no hazardous weather is expected through tonight. And now the extended outlook for the period Thursday through Tuesday. Impacts from Tropical Storm Isaias will be possible from Friday evening into Sunday. Threats include strong, gusty winds, heavy rain causing flash and river flooding, and a few tornadoes are also possible. While confidence in the likelihood of impacts is increasing, uncertainty in extent of impacts remains. Please continue to monitor the forecast for the most recent information on TSESAWS. Spotter information statement, spotter activation will not be needed through tonight. Here is the official forecast from your National Weather Service for the Athens listening area. Tonight, mostly clear. Lows in the mid-50s. Light and variable winds, becoming northwest around 5 miles an hour after midnight. Thursday, mostly sunny. Highs in the upper 80s. North winds 5 to 10 miles an hour. Thursday night, mostly cloudy. Lows in the lower 60s. Light northeast winds. Friday, partly sunny in the morning, then becoming mostly cloudy. Highs in the upper 70s. East winds 10 to 15 miles an hour. Friday night, windy. Mostly cloudy. A slight chance of showers in the evening, then a chance of showers after midnight. Lows around 60. East winds 10 to 20 miles an hour with gusts up to 30 miles an hour. Chance of rain 30%. And now the extended forecast. Saturday and Saturday night, showers and a chance of thunderstorms. Highs in the lower 70s. Lows in the lower 60s. Sunday and Sunday night, mostly cloudy. A chance of showers and a slight chance of thunderstorms. Highs in the mid-70s. Lows in the lower 60s. Columbus Day and Monday night, mostly clear. Highs around 80. Lows in the upper 50s. Tuesday and Tuesday night, clear. Highs in the lower 80s. Lows in the upper 50s. Wednesday and Wednesday night, clear. Highs in the upper 70s. Lows in the upper 50s. For more detailed weather, water, and climate information, please visit our website at weather.gov/Atlanta. The current time is 9:30 p.m. Eastern Daylight Time. Here are the 9 p.m. weather observations from around the area. At Athens, it was clear, the temperature was 65 degrees, dew point 57 degrees, relative humidity 75%, wind calm, pressure was 30.00 inches and rising. At Gainesville, it was clear and 67, wind calm. At Winder, it was clear and 64, wind calm. At Greensboro, it was clear and 64, wind calm. At Jefferson, it was clear and 64, wind calm.

At Monroe, it was clear. The temperature was 62. At Albertton, it was clear and 62, wind calm. At Canyon, it was clear and 64, wind calm. At Clemson, it was clear and 66, wind calm. Elsewhere across Georgia, at Atlanta it was partly cloudy and 70, wind south at 3. At Cartersville, it was clear and 66, wind calm. At Lawrenceville, it was clear and 64, wind calm. At Macon, it was mostly cloudy and 66, wind calm. At Rome, it was clear and 66, wind calm. At Augusta, it was partly cloudy and 64, wind calm. At Savannah, it was cloudy and 73, wind east at 5. Elsewhere across the region, at Chattanooga, it was clear and 68, wind calm. At Asheville, it was clear and 65, wind south at 5. At Greenville-Spartanburg, it was clear and 64, wind west at 5. Here is the hazardous weather outlook. This hazardous weather outlook is for North and Central Georgia. For tonight, no hazardous weather is expected through tonight. And now the extended outlook for the period Thursday through Tuesday. Impacts from Tropical Storm Isaias will be possible from Friday evening into Sunday. Threats include strong, gusty winds, heavy rain causing flash and river flooding possible from Friday evening into Sunday. Threats include strong, gusty winds, heavy rain causing flash and river flooding, and a few tornadoes are also possible. While confidence in the likelihood of impacts is increasing, uncertainty in extent of impacts remains. Please continue to monitor the forecast for the most recent information on TSESAWS. Spotter information statement, spotter activation will not be needed through tonight. Here is the official forecast from your National Weather Service for the Athens listening area. Tonight, mostly clear. Lows in the mid-50s. Light and variable winds, becoming northwest around 5 miles an hour after midnight. Thursday, mostly sunny. Highs in the upper 80s. North winds 5 to 10 miles an hour. Thursday night, mostly cloudy. Lows in the lower 60s. Light northeast winds. Friday, partly sunny in the morning, then becoming mostly cloudy. Highs in the upper 70s. East winds 10 to 15 miles an hour. Friday night, windy. Mostly cloudy. A slight chance of showers in the evening, then a chance of showers after midnight. Lows around 60. East winds 10 to 20 miles an hour with gusts up to 30 miles an hour. Chance of rain 30%. And now the extended forecast. Saturday and Saturday night, showers and a chance of thunderstorms. Highs in the lower 70s. Lows in the lower 60s. Sunday and Sunday night, mostly cloudy. A chance of showers and a slight chance of thunderstorms. Highs in the mid-70s. Lows in the lower 60s. Columbus Day and Monday night, mostly clear. Highs around 80. Lows in the upper 50s. Tuesday and Tuesday night, clear. Highs in the lower 80s. Lows in the upper 50s. Wednesday and Wednesday night, clear. Highs in the upper 70s. Lows in the upper 50s. For more detailed weather, water, and climate information, please visit our website at weather.gov/Atlanta. The current time is 9:35 p.m. Eastern Daylight Time. Here are the 9 p.m. weather observations from around the area. At Athens, it was clear. The temperature was 65 degrees, dew point 57 degrees, relative humidity 75%, wind calm, pressure was 30.00 inches and rising. At Gainesville, it was clear and 67, wind calm. At Winder, it was clear and 64, wind calm. At Greensboro, it was clear and 64, wind calm. At Jefferson, it was clear and 64, wind calm. At Monroe, it was clear, the temperature was

62. At Albertton, it was clear and 62, wind calm. At Canyon, it was clear and 64, wind calm. At Clemson, it was clear and 66, wind calm. Elsewhere across Georgia, at Atlanta it was partly cloudy and 70, wind south at 3. At Cartersville, it was clear and 66, wind calm. At Lawrenceville, it was clear and 64, wind calm. At Macon, it was mostly cloudy and 66, wind calm. At Rome, it was clear and 66, wind calm. At Augusta, it was partly cloudy and 64, wind calm. At Savannah, it was cloudy and 73, wind east at 5. Elsewhere across the region, at Chattanooga, it was clear and 68, wind calm. At Asheville, it was clear and 65, wind south at 5. At Greenville-Spartanburg, it was clear and 64, wind west at 5. Here is the hazardous weather outlook. This hazardous weather outlook is for North and Central Georgia. For tonight, no hazardous weather is expected through tonight. And now the extended outlook for the period Thursday through Tuesday, impacts from Tropical Storm Isaias will be possible from Friday evening into Sunday. Threats include strong, gusty winds, heavy rain causing flash and river flooding, and a few tornadoes are also possible. While confidence in the likelihood of impacts is increasing, uncertainty in extent of impacts remains. Please continue to monitor the forecast for the most recent information on TSESAWS. Spotter information statement, spotter activation will not be needed through tonight. Here is the official forecast from your National Weather Service for the Athens listening area. Tonight, mostly clear. Lows in the mid-50s. Light and variable winds, becoming northwest around 5 miles an hour after midnight. Thursday, mostly sunny. Highs in the upper 80s. North winds 5 to 10 miles an hour. Thursday night, mostly cloudy. Lows in the lower 60s. Light northeast winds. Friday, partly sunny in the morning, then becoming mostly cloudy. Highs in the upper 70s. East winds 10 to 15 miles an hour. Friday night, windy. Mostly cloudy. A slight chance of showers in the evening, then a chance of showers after midnight. Lows around 60. East winds 10 to 20 miles an hour with gusts up to 30 miles an hour. Chance of rain 30%. And now the extended forecast. Saturday and Saturday night, showers and a chance of thunderstorms. Highs in the lower 70s. Lows in the lower 60s. Sunday and Sunday night, mostly cloudy. A chance of showers and a slight chance of thunderstorms. Highs in the mid-70s. Lows in the lower 60s. Columbus Day and Monday night, mostly clear. Highs around 80. Lows in the upper 50s. Tuesday and Tuesday night, clear. Highs in the lower 80s. Lows in the upper 50s. Wednesday and Wednesday night, clear. Highs in the upper 70s. Lows in the upper 50s. For more detailed weather, water, and climate information, please visit our website at weather.gov/Atlanta. 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

weather observations from around the area. At Athens, it was clear, the temperature was 65 degrees, dew point 57 degrees, relative humidity 75%, wind calm, pressure was 30.00 inches and rising. At Gainesville, it was clear and 67, wind calm. At Winder, it was clear and 64, wind calm. At Greensboro, it was clear and 64, wind calm. At Jefferson, it was clear and 64, wind calm. At Monroe, it was clear, the temperature was 62. At Albertton, it was clear and 62, wind calm. At Canyon, it was clear and 64, wind calm. At Clemson, it was clear and 66, wind calm. Elsewhere across Georgia, at Atlanta it was partly cloudy and 70, wind south at 3. At Cartersville, it was clear and 66, wind calm. At Lawrenceville, it was clear and 64, wind calm. At Macon, it was mostly cloudy and 66, wind calm. At Rome, it was clear and 66, wind calm. At Augusta, it was partly cloudy and 64, wind calm. At Savannah, it was cloudy and 73, wind east at 5. Elsewhere across the region, at Chattanooga, it was clear and 68, wind calm. At Asheville, it was clear and 65, wind south at 5. At Greenville-Spartanburg, it was clear and 64, wind west at 5. Here is the hazardous weather outlook. This hazardous weather outlook is for North and Central Georgia. For tonight, no hazardous weather is expected through tonight. And now the extended outlook for the period Thursday through Tuesday, impacts from Tropical Storm Isaias will be possible from Friday evening into Sunday. Threats include strong, gusty winds, heavy rain causing flash and river flooding, and a few tornadoes are also possible. While confidence in the likelihood of impacts is increasing, uncertainty in extent of impacts remains. Please continue to monitor the forecast for the most recent information on TSESAWS. Spotter information statement, spotter activation will not be needed through tonight. 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Here is the official forecast from your National Weather Service for the Athens listening area. Tonight, mostly clear. Lows in the mid-50s. Light and variable winds, becoming northwest around 5 miles an hour after midnight. Thursday, mostly sunny. Highs in the upper 80s. North winds 5 to 10 miles an hour. Thursday night, mostly cloudy. Lows in the lower 60s. Light northeast winds. Friday, partly sunny in the morning, then becoming mostly cloudy. Highs in the upper 70s. East winds 10 to 15 miles an hour. Friday night, windy. Mostly cloudy. A slight chance of showers in the evening, then a chance of showers after midnight. Lows around 60. East winds 10 to 20 miles an hour with gusts up to 30 miles an hour. Chance of rain 30%. And now the extended forecast. Saturday and Saturday night, showers and a chance of thunderstorms. Highs in the lower 70s. Lows in the lower 60s. Sunday and Sunday night, mostly cloudy. A chance of showers and a slight chance of thunderstorms. Highs in the mid-70s. Lows in the lower 60s. Columbus Day and Monday night, mostly clear.

was 65 degrees, dew point 57 degrees, relative humidity 75%, wind calm, pressure was 30.00 inches and rising. At Gainesville, it was clear and 67, wind calm. At Winder, it was clear and 64, wind calm. At Greensboro, it was clear and 64, wind calm. At Jefferson, it was clear and 64, wind calm. At Monroe, it was clear, the temperature was 62. At Albertton, it was clear and 62, wind calm. At Canyon, it was clear and 64, wind calm. At Clemson, it was clear and 66, wind calm. Elsewhere across Georgia, at Atlanta it was partly cloudy and 70, wind south at 3. At Cartersville, it was clear and 66, wind calm. At Lawrenceville, it was clear and 64, wind calm. At Macon, it was mostly cloudy and 66, wind calm. At Rome, it was clear and 66, wind calm. At Augusta, it was partly cloudy and 64, wind calm. At Savannah, it was cloudy and 73, wind east at 5. Elsewhere across the region, at Chattanooga, it was clear and 68, wind calm. At Asheville, it was clear and 65, wind south at 5. At Greenville-Spartanburg, it was clear and 64, wind west at 5. Here is the hazardous weather outlook. This hazardous weather outlook is for North and Central Georgia. For tonight, no hazardous weather is expected through tonight. And now the extended outlook for the period Thursday through Tuesday, impacts from Tropical Storm Isaias will be possible from Friday evening into Sunday. Threats include strong, gusty winds, heavy rain causing flash and river flooding, and a few tornadoes are also possible. While confidence in the likelihood of impacts is increasing, uncertainty in extent of impacts remains. Please continue to monitor the forecast for the most recent information on TSESAWS. Spotter information statement, spotter activation will not be needed through tonight. Here is the official forecast from your National Weather Service for the Athens listening area. Tonight, mostly clear. Lows in the mid-50s. Light and variable winds, becoming northwest around 5 miles an hour after midnight. Thursday, mostly sunny. Highs in the upper 80s. North winds 5 to 10 miles an hour. Thursday night, mostly cloudy. Lows in the lower 60s. Light northeast winds. Friday, partly sunny in the morning, then becoming mostly cloudy. Highs in the upper 70s. East winds 10 to 15 miles an hour. Friday night, windy. Mostly cloudy. A slight chance of showers in the evening, then a chance of showers after midnight. Lows around 60. East winds 10 to 20 miles an hour with gusts up to 30 miles an hour. Chance of rain 30%. And now the extended forecast. Saturday and Saturday night, showers and a chance of thunderstorms. Highs in the lower 70s. Lows in the lower 60s. Sunday and Sunday night, mostly cloudy. A chance of showers and a slight chance of thunderstorms. Highs in the mid-70s. Lows in the lower 60s. Columbus Day and Monday night, mostly clear. Highs around 80. Lows in the upper 50s. Tuesday and Tuesday night, clear. Highs in the lower 80s. Lows in the upper 50s. Wednesday and Wednesday night, clear. Highs in the upper 70s. Lows in the upper 50s. For more detailed weather, water, and climate information, please visit our website at weather.gov/Atlanta. The current time is 9:51 p.m. Eastern Daylight Time. Here are the 9 p.m. weather observations from around the area. At Athens, it was clear, the temperature was 65 degrees, dew point 57 degrees, relative humidity 75%, wind calm, pressure was 30.00 inches and rising. At Gainesville,

clear and 67, wind calm. At Winder, it was clear and 64, wind calm. At Greensboro, it was clear and 64, wind calm. At Jefferson, it was clear and 64, wind calm. At Monroe, it was clear, the temperature was 62. At Albertton, it was clear and 62, wind calm. At Canyon, it was clear and 64, wind calm. At Clemson, it was clear and 66, wind calm. Elsewhere across Georgia, at Atlanta it was partly cloudy and 70, wind south at 3. At Cartersville, it was clear and 66, wind calm. At Lawrenceville, it was clear and 64, wind calm. At Macon, it was mostly cloudy and 66, wind calm. At Rome, it was clear and 66, wind calm. At Augusta, it was partly cloudy and 64, wind calm. At Savannah, it was cloudy and 73, wind east at 5. Elsewhere across the region, at Chattanooga, it was clear and 68, wind calm. At Asheville, it was clear and 65, wind south at 5. At Greenville-Spartanburg, it was clear and 64, wind west at 5. Here is the hazardous weather outlook. This hazardous weather outlook is for North and Central Georgia. For tonight, no hazardous weather is expected through tonight. And now the extended outlook for the period Thursday through Tuesday, impacts from Tropical Storm Isaias will be possible from Friday evening into Sunday. Threats include strong, gusty winds, heavy rain causing flash and river flooding, and a few tornadoes are also possible. While confidence in the likelihood of impacts is increasing, uncertainty in extent of impacts remains. Please continue to monitor the forecast for the most recent information on TSE-SAW-ES. Spotter information statement, spotter activation will not be needed through tonight. Here is the official forecast from your National Weather Service for the Athens listening area. Tonight, mostly clear. Lows in the mid-50s. Light and variable winds, becoming northwest around 5 miles an hour after midnight. Thursday, mostly sunny. Highs in the upper 80s. North winds 5 to 10 miles an hour. Thursday night, mostly cloudy. Lows in the lower 60s. Light northeast winds. Friday, partly sunny in the morning, then becoming mostly cloudy. Highs in the upper 70s. East winds 10 to 15 miles an hour. Friday night, windy. Mostly cloudy. A slight chance of showers in the evening, then a chance of showers after midnight. Lows around 60. East winds 10 to 20 miles an hour with gusts up to 30 miles an hour. Chance of rain 30%. And now the extended forecast. Saturday and Saturday night, showers and a chance of thunderstorms. Highs in the lower 70s. Lows in the lower 60s. Sunday and Sunday night, mostly cloudy. A chance of showers and a slight chance of thunderstorms. Highs in the mid-70s. Lows in the lower 60s. Columbus Day and Monday night, mostly clear. Highs around 80. Lows in the upper 50s. Tuesday and Tuesday night, clear. Highs in the lower 80s. Lows in the upper 50s. Wednesday and Wednesday night, clear. Highs in the upper 70s. Lows in the upper 50s. For more detailed weather, water, and climate information, please visit our website at weather.gov/Atlanta. The current time is 9:56 p.m. Eastern Daylight Time. Here are the 9 p.m. weather observations from around the area. At Athens, it was clear, the temperature was 65 degrees, dew point 57 degrees, relative humidity 75%, wind calm, pressure was 30.00 inches and rising. At Gainesville, it was clear and 67, wind calm. At Winder, it was clear and 64, wind calm. At Greensboro, it was clear and 64, wind calm.

At Jefferson, it was clear as 64, wind calm. At Monroe, it was clear, the temperature was 62. At Albertton, it was clear as 62, wind calm. At Canyon, it was clear as 64, wind calm. At Clemson, it was clear as 66, wind calm. Elsewhere across Georgia, at Atlanta it was partly cloudy and 70, wind south at 3. At Cartersville, it was clear and 66, wind calm. At Lawrenceville, it was clear and 64, wind calm. At Macon, it was mostly cloudy and 66, wind calm. At Rome, it was clear and 66, wind calm. At Augusta, it was partly cloudy and 64, wind calm. At Savannah, it was cloudy and 73, wind east at 5. Elsewhere across the region, at Chattanooga, it was clear and 68, wind calm. At Asheville, it was clear and 65, wind south at 5. At Greenville-Spartanburg, it was clear and 64, wind west at 5. Here is the hazardous weather outlook. This hazardous weather outlook is for North and Central Georgia. For tonight, no hazardous weather is expected through tonight. And now the extended outlook for the period Thursday through Tuesday, impacts from Tropical Storm Isaias will be possible from Friday evening into Sunday. Threats include strong, gusty winds, heavy rain causing flash and river flooding, and a few tornadoes are also possible. While confidence in the likelihood of impacts is increasing, uncertainty in extent of impacts remains. Please continue to monitor the forecast for the most recent information on TSESAW-ES. Spotter information statement, spotter activation will not be needed through tonight. Here is the official forecast from your National Weather Service for the Athens listening area. Tonight, mostly clear. Lows in the mid-50s. Light and variable winds, becoming northwest around 5 miles an hour after midnight. Thursday, mostly sunny. Highs in the upper 80s. North winds 5 to 10 miles an hour. Thursday night, mostly cloudy. Lows in the lower 60s. Light northeast winds. Friday, partly sunny in the morning, then becoming mostly cloudy. Highs in the upper 70s. East winds 10 to 15 miles an hour. Friday night, windy. Mostly cloudy. A slight chance of showers in the evening, then a chance of showers after midnight. Lows around 60. East winds 10 to 20 miles an hour with gusts up to 30 miles an hour. Chance of rain 30%. And now the extended forecast. Saturday and Saturday night, showers and a chance of thunderstorms. Highs in the lower 70s. Lows in the lower 60s. Sunday and Sunday night, mostly cloudy. A chance of showers and a slight chance of thunderstorms. Highs in the mid-70s. Lows in the lower 60s. Columbus Day and Monday night, mostly clear. Highs around 80. Lows in the upper 50s. Tuesday and Tuesday night, clear. Highs in the lower 80s. Lows in the upper 50s. Wednesday and Wednesday night, clear. Highs in the upper 70s. Lows in the upper 50s. For more detailed weather, water, and climate information, please visit our website at weather.gov/Atlanta. The current time is 10:01 p.m. Eastern Daylight Time. Here are the 9 p.m. weather observations from around the area. At Athens, it was clear. The temperature was 65 degrees, dew point 57 degrees, relative humidity 75%, wind calm, pressure was 30.00 inches and rising. At Gainesville, it was clear and 67, wind calm. At Winder, it was clear and 64, wind calm. At Greensboro, it was clear and 64, wind calm. At Jefferson, it was clear and 64, wind calm. At Monroe, it was clear, the temperature was 62. At Albertton, it was clear and

62, wind calm. At Canyon, it was clear and 64, wind calm. At Clemson, it was clear and 66, wind calm. Elsewhere across Georgia, at Atlanta it was partly cloudy and 70, wind south at 3. At Cartersville, it was clear and 66, wind calm. At Lawrenceville, it was clear and 64, wind calm. At Macon, it was mostly cloudy and 66, wind calm. At Rome, it was clear and 66, wind calm. At Augusta, it was partly cloudy and 64, wind calm. At Savannah, it was cloudy and 73, wind east at 5. Elsewhere across the region, at Chattanooga, it was clear and 68, wind calm. At Asheville, it was clear and 65, wind south at 5. At Greenville-Spartanburg, it was clear and 64, wind west at 5. Here is the hazardous weather outlook. This hazardous weather outlook is for North and Central Georgia. For tonight, no hazardous weather is expected through tonight. And now the extended outlook for the period Thursday through Tuesday, impacts from Tropical Storm Isaias will be possible from Friday evening into Sunday. Threats include strong, gusty winds, heavy rain causing flash and river flooding, and a few tornadoes are also possible. While confidence in the likelihood of impacts is increasing, uncertainty in extent of impacts remains. Please continue to monitor the forecast for the most recent information on TSESAWS. Spotter information statement, spotter activation will not be needed through tonight. Here is the official forecast from your National Weather Service for the Athens listening area. Tonight, mostly clear. Lows in the mid-50s. Light and variable winds, becoming northwest around 5 miles an hour after midnight. Thursday, mostly sunny. Highs in the upper 80s. North winds 5 to 10 miles an hour. Thursday night, mostly cloudy. Lows in the lower 60s. Light northeast winds. Friday, partly sunny in the morning, then becoming mostly cloudy. Highs in the upper 70s. East winds 10 to 15 miles an hour. Friday night, windy. Mostly cloudy. A slight chance of showers in the evening, then a chance of showers after midnight. Lows around 60. East winds 10 to 20 miles an hour with gusts up to 30 miles an hour. Chance of rain 30%. And now the extended forecast. Saturday and Saturday night, showers and a chance of thunderstorms. Highs in the lower 70s. Lows in the lower 60s. Sunday and Sunday night, mostly cloudy. A chance of showers and a slight chance of thunderstorms. Highs in the mid-70s. Lows in the lower 60s. Columbus Day and Monday night, mostly clear. Highs around 80. Lows in the upper 50s. Tuesday and Tuesday night, clear. Highs in the lower 80s. Lows in the upper 50s. Wednesday and Wednesday night, clear. Highs in the upper 70s. Lows in the upper 50s. For more detailed weather, water, and climate information, please visit our website at weather.gov/Atlanta. The current time is 10:06 p.m. Eastern Daylight Time. Here are the 10 p.m. weather observations from around the area. At Athens, it was clear, the temperature was 64 degrees, dew point 58 degrees, relative humidity 80%, wind calm, pressure was 30.01 inches and rising. At Gainesville, it was clear and 67, wind calm. At Winder, it was clear and 61, wind calm. At Greensboro, it was clear and 63, wind calm. At Jefferson, it was clear and 60, wind calm. At Monroe, it was clear, the temperature was 61. At Albertton, it was clear and 61, wind calm. At Canyon, it was clear and 62, wind calm. At Clemson, it was clear and 64, wind calm. Elsewhere across Georgia, at

Atlanta, it was partly cloudy and 69, wind calm. At Cartersville, it was clear and 64, wind calm. At Lawrenceville, it was clear and 61, wind calm. At Macon, it was mostly cloudy and 64, wind calm. At Rome, it was clear and 62, wind calm. At Augusta, it was mostly cloudy and 61, wind calm. At Savannah, it was cloudy and 73, wind northeast at 5. Elsewhere across the region, at Chattanooga, it was clear and 68, wind calm. At Asheville, it was clear and 62, wind calm. At Greenville-Spartanburg, it was clear and 60, wind calm. Here is the hazardous weather outlook. This hazardous weather outlook is for North and Central Georgia. For tonight, no hazardous weather is expected through tonight. And now the extended outlook for the period Thursday through Tuesday, impacts from Tropical Storm Isaias will be possible from Friday evening into Sunday. Threats include strong, gusty winds, heavy rain causing flash and river flooding, and a few tornadoes are also possible. While confidence in the likelihood of impacts is increasing, uncertainty in extent of impacts remains. Please continue to monitor the forecast for the most recent information on TSE/ES. Spotter information statement, spotter activation will not be needed through tonight. Here is the official forecast from your National Weather Service for the Athens listening area. Tonight, mostly clear. Lows in the mid-50s. Light and variable winds, becoming northwest around 5 miles an hour after midnight. Thursday, mostly sunny. Highs in the upper 80s. North winds 5 to 10 miles an hour. Thursday night, mostly cloudy. Lows in the lower 60s. Light northeast winds. Friday, partly sunny in the morning, then becoming mostly cloudy. Highs in the upper 70s. East winds 10 to 15 miles an hour. Friday night, windy. Mostly cloudy. A slight chance of showers in the evening, then a chance of showers after midnight. Lows around 60. East winds 10 to 20 miles an hour with gusts up to 30 miles an hour. Chance of rain 30%. And now the extended forecast. Saturday and Saturday night, showers and a chance of thunderstorms. Highs in the lower 70s. Lows in the lower 60s. Sunday and Sunday night, mostly cloudy. A chance of showers and a slight chance of thunderstorms. Highs in the mid-70s. Lows in the lower 60s. Columbus Day and Monday night, mostly clear. Highs around 80. Lows in the upper 50s. Tuesday and Tuesday night, clear. Highs in the lower 80s. Lows in the upper 50s. Wednesday and Wednesday night, clear. Highs in the upper 70s. Lows in the upper 50s. For more detailed weather, water, and climate information, please visit our website at weather.gov/Atlanta. The current time is 10:10 p.m. Eastern Daylight Time. Here are the 10 p.m. weather observations from around the area. At Athens, it was clear, the temperature was 64 degrees, dew point 58 degrees, relative humidity 80%, wind calm, pressure was 30.01 inches and rising. At Gainesville, it was clear and 67, wind calm. At Winder, it was clear and 61, wind calm. At Greensboro, it was clear and 63, wind calm. At Jefferson, it was clear and 60, wind calm. At Monroe, it was clear, the temperature was 61. At Albertton, it was clear and 61, wind calm. At Canyon, it was clear and 62, wind calm. At Clemson, it was clear and 64, wind calm. Elsewhere across Georgia, at Atlanta it was partly cloudy and 69, wind calm. At Cartersville, it was clear and 64, wind calm. At Lawrenceville, it was clear and 61, wind calm. At Macon, it was

mostly cloudy and 64, wind calm. At Rome, it was clear and 62, wind calm. At Augusta, it was mostly cloudy and 61, wind calm. At Savannah, it was cloudy and 73, wind northeast at 5. Elsewhere across the region, at Chattanooga, it was clear and 68, wind calm. At Asheville, it was clear and 62, wind calm. At Greenville-Spartanburg, it was clear and 60, wind calm. Here are the 10 p.m. weather observations from around the area. At Athens, it was clear, the temperature was 64 degrees, dew point 58 degrees, relative humidity 80%, wind calm, pressure was 30.01 inches and rising. At Gainesville, it was clear and 67, wind calm. At Winder, it was clear and 61, wind calm. At Greensboro, it was clear and 63, wind calm. At Jefferson, it was clear and 60, wind calm. At Monroe, it was clear, the temperature was 61. At Albertton, it was clear and 61, wind calm. At Canyon, it was clear and 62, wind calm. At Clemson, it was clear and 64, wind calm. Elsewhere across Georgia, at Atlanta it was partly cloudy and 69, wind calm. At Cartersville, it was clear and 64, wind calm. At Lawrenceville, it was clear and 61, wind calm. At Macon, it was mostly cloudy and 64, wind calm. At Rome, it was clear and 62, wind calm. At Augusta, it was mostly cloudy and 61, wind calm. At Savannah, it was cloudy and 73, wind northeast at 5. Elsewhere across the region, at Chattanooga, it was clear and 68, wind calm. At Asheville, it was clear and 62, wind calm. At Greenville-Spartanburg, it was clear and 60, wind calm. Here is the hazardous weather outlook. This hazardous weather outlook is for North and Central Georgia. For tonight, no hazardous weather is expected through tonight. And now the extended outlook for the period Thursday through Tuesday, impacts from Tropical Storm Isaias will be possible from Friday evening into Sunday. Threats include strong, gusty winds, heavy rain causing flash and river flooding, and a few tornadoes are also possible. While confidence in the likelihood of impacts is increasing, uncertainty in extent of impacts remains. Please continue to monitor the forecast for the most recent information on TSESAWS. Spotter information statement, spotter activation will not be needed through tonight. Here is the official forecast from your National Weather Service for the Athens listening area. Tonight, mostly clear. Lows in the mid-50s. Light and variable winds, becoming northwest around 5 miles an hour after midnight. Thursday, mostly sunny. Highs in the upper 80s. North winds 5 to 10 miles an hour. Thursday night, mostly cloudy. Lows in the lower 60s. Light northeast winds. Friday, partly sunny in the morning, then becoming mostly cloudy. Highs in the upper 70s. East winds 10 to 15 miles an hour. Friday night, windy. Mostly cloudy. A slight chance of showers in the evening, then a chance of showers after midnight. Lows around 60. East winds 10 to 20 miles an hour with gusts up to 30 miles an hour. Chance of rain 30%. And now the extended forecast. Saturday and Saturday night, showers and a chance of thunderstorms. Highs in the lower 70s. Lows in the lower 60s. Sunday and Sunday night, mostly cloudy. A chance of showers and a slight chance of thunderstorms. Highs in the mid-70s. Lows in the lower 60s. Columbus Day and Monday night, mostly clear. Highs around 80. Lows in the upper 50s. Tuesday and Tuesday night, clear. Highs in the lower 80s. Lows in the upper 50s. Wednesday and Wednesday night, clear.

highs in the upper 70s, lows in the upper 50s. 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The current time is 10:17 p.m. Eastern Daylight Time. Here are the 10 p.m. weather observations from around the area. At Athens, it was clear, the temperature was 64 degrees, dew point 58 degrees, relative humidity 80%, wind calm, pressure was 30.01 inches and rising. At Gainesville, it was clear and 67, wind calm. At Winder, it was clear and 61, wind calm. At Greensboro, it was clear and 63, wind calm. At Jefferson, it was clear and 60, wind calm. At Monroe, it was clear, the temperature was 61. At Albertton, it was clear and 61, wind calm. At Canyon, it was clear and 62, wind calm. At Clemson, it was clear and 64, wind calm. Elsewhere across Georgia, at Atlanta it was partly cloudy and 69, wind calm. At Cartersville, it was clear and 64, wind calm. At Lawrenceville, it was clear and 61, wind calm. At Macon, it was mostly cloudy and 64, wind calm. At Rome, it was clear and 62, wind calm. At Augusta, it was mostly cloudy and 61, wind calm. At Savannah, it was cloudy and 73, wind northeast at 5. Elsewhere across the region, at Chattanooga, it was clear and 68, wind calm. At Asheville, it was clear and 62, wind calm. At Greenville-Spartanburg, it was clear and 60, wind calm. Here is the hazardous weather outlook. This hazardous weather outlook is for North and Central Georgia. For tonight, no hazardous weather is expected through tonight. And now the extended outlook for the period Thursday through Tuesday, impacts from Tropical Storm Isaias will be possible from Friday evening into Sunday. Threats include strong, gusty winds, heavy rain causing flash and river flooding, and a few tornadoes are also possible. While confidence in the likelihood of impacts is increasing, uncertainty in extent of impacts remains. Please continue to monitor the forecast for the most recent information on TSESAWS. Spotter information statement, spotter activation will not be needed through tonight. Here is the official forecast from your National Weather Service for the Athens listening area. Tonight, mostly clear. Lows in the mid-50s. Light and variable winds, becoming northwest around 5 miles an hour after midnight. Thursday, mostly sunny. Highs in the upper 80s. North winds 5 to 10 miles an hour. Thursday night, mostly cloudy. Lows in the lower 60s. Light northeast winds. Friday, partly sunny in the morning, then becoming mostly cloudy. Highs in the upper 70s. East winds 10 to 15 miles an hour. Friday night, windy. Mostly cloudy. A slight chance of showers in the evening, then a chance of showers after midnight. Lows around 60. East winds 10 to 20 miles an hour with gusts up to 30 miles an hour. Chance of rain 30%. And now the extended forecast. Saturday and Saturday night, showers and a chance of thunderstorms. Highs in the lower 70s. Lows in the lower 60s. Sunday and Sunday night, mostly cloudy. A chance of showers and a slight chance of thunderstorms. Highs in the mid-70s. Lows in the lower 60s. Columbus Day and Monday night, mostly clear. Highs around 80. Lows in the upper 50s. Tuesday and Tuesday night, clear. Highs in the lower 80s. Lows in the upper 50s. Wednesday and Wednesday night, clear. Highs in the upper 70s. Lows in the upper 50s. For more detailed weather, water, and climate information, please visit our website at weather.gov/Atlanta.

current time is 10:22 p.m. Eastern Daylight Time. Here are the 10 p.m. weather observations from around the area. At Athens, it was clear, the temperature was 64 degrees, dew point 58 degrees, relative humidity 80%, wind calm, pressure was 30.01 inches and rising. At Gainesville, it was clear and 67, wind calm. At Winder, it was clear and 61, wind calm. At Greensboro, it was clear and 63, wind calm. At Jefferson, it was clear and 60, wind calm. At Monroe, it was clear, the temperature was 61. At Albertton, it was clear and 61, wind calm. At Canyon, it was clear and 62, wind calm. At Clemson, it was clear and 64, wind calm. Elsewhere across Georgia, at Atlanta it was partly cloudy and 69, wind calm. At Cartersville, it was clear and 64, wind calm. At Lawrenceville, it was clear and 61, wind calm. At Macon, it was mostly cloudy and 64, wind calm. At Rome, it was clear and 62, wind calm. At Augusta, it was mostly cloudy and 61, wind calm. At Savannah, it was cloudy and 73, wind northeast at 5. Elsewhere across the region, at Chattanooga, it was clear and 68, wind calm. At Asheville, it was clear and 62, wind calm. At Greenville-Spartanburg, it was clear and 60, wind calm. Here is the hazardous weather outlook. This hazardous weather outlook is for North and Central Georgia. For tonight, no hazardous weather is expected through tonight. And now the extended outlook for the period Thursday through Tuesday, impacts from Tropical Storm Isaias will be possible from Friday evening into Sunday. Threats include strong, gusty winds, heavy rain causing flash and river flooding, and a few tornadoes are also possible. While confidence in the likelihood of impacts is increasing, uncertainty in extent of impacts remains. Please continue to monitor the forecast for the most recent information on TSESAWS. Spotter information statement, spotter activation will not be needed through tonight. Here is the official forecast from your National Weather Service for the Athens listening area. Tonight, mostly clear. Lows in the mid-50s. Light and variable winds, becoming northwest around 5 miles an hour after midnight. Thursday, mostly sunny. Highs in the upper 80s. North winds 5 to 10 miles an hour. Thursday night, mostly cloudy. Lows in the lower 60s. Light northeast winds. Friday, partly sunny in the morning, then becoming mostly cloudy. Highs in the upper 70s. East winds 10 to 15 miles an hour. Friday night, windy. Mostly cloudy. A slight chance of showers in the evening, then a chance of showers after midnight. Lows around 60. East winds 10 to 20 miles an hour with gusts up to 30 miles an hour. Chance of rain 30%. And now the extended forecast. Saturday and Saturday night, showers and a chance of thunderstorms. Highs in the lower 70s. Lows in the lower 60s. Sunday and Sunday night, mostly cloudy. A chance of showers and a slight chance of thunderstorms. Highs in the mid-70s. Lows in the lower 60s. Columbus Day and Monday night, mostly clear. Highs around 80. Lows in the upper 50s. Tuesday and Tuesday night, clear. Highs in the lower 80s. Lows in the upper 50s. Wednesday and Wednesday night, clear. Highs in the upper 70s. Lows in the upper 50s. For more detailed weather, water, and climate information, please visit our website at weather.gov/Atlanta. The current time is 10:26 p.m. Eastern Daylight Time. Here are the 10 p.m. weather observations from around the area. At Athens, it was clear, the temperature was 64 degrees, dew point 58.

degrees. Relative humidity 80%. Wind calm. Pressure was 30.01 inches and rising. At Gainesville, it was clear and 67. Wind calm. At Winder, it was clear and 61. Wind calm. At Greensboro, it was clear and 63. Wind calm. At Jefferson, it was clear and 60. Wind calm. At Monroe, it was clear. The temperature was 61. At Albertton, it was clear and 61. Wind calm. At Canyon, it was clear and 62. Wind calm. At Clemson, it was clear and 64. Wind calm. Elsewhere across Georgia, at Atlanta it was partly cloudy and 69, wind calm. At Cartersville, it was clear and 64, wind calm. At Lawrenceville, it was clear and 61, wind calm. At Macon, it was mostly cloudy and 64, wind calm. At Rome, it was clear and 62, wind calm. At Augusta, it was mostly cloudy and 61, wind calm. At Savannah, it was cloudy and 73, wind northeast at 5. Elsewhere across the region, at Chattanooga, it was clear and 68, wind calm. At Asheville, it was clear and 62, wind calm. At Greenville-Spartanburg, it was clear and 60, wind calm. Here is the hazardous weather outlook. This hazardous weather outlook is for North and Central Georgia. For tonight, no hazardous weather is expected through tonight. And now the extended outlook for the period Thursday through Tuesday, impacts from Tropical Storm Isaias will be possible from Friday evening into Sunday. Threats include strong, gusty winds, heavy rain causing flash and river flooding, and a few tornadoes are also possible. While confidence in the likelihood of impacts is increasing, uncertainty in extent of impacts remains. Please continue to monitor the forecast for the most recent information on TSESAW-ES. Spotter information statement. Spotter activation will not be needed through tonight. Here is the official forecast from your National Weather Service for the Athens listening area. Tonight, mostly clear. Lows in the mid-50s. Light and variable winds, becoming northwest around 5 miles an hour after midnight. Thursday, mostly sunny. Highs in the upper 80s. North winds 5 to 10 miles an hour. Thursday night, mostly cloudy. Lows in the lower 60s. Light northeast winds. Friday, partly sunny in the morning, then becoming mostly cloudy. Highs in the upper 70s. East winds 10 to 15 miles an hour. Friday night, windy. Mostly cloudy. A slight chance of showers in the evening, then a chance of showers after midnight. Lows around 60. East winds 10 to 20 miles an hour with gusts up to 30 miles an hour. Chance of rain 30%. And now the extended forecast. Saturday and Saturday night, showers and a chance of thunderstorms. Highs in the lower 70s. Lows in the lower 60s. Sunday and Sunday night, mostly cloudy. A chance of showers and a slight chance of thunderstorms. Highs in the mid-70s. Lows in the lower 60s. Columbus Day and Monday night, mostly clear. Highs around 80. Lows in the upper 50s. Tuesday and Tuesday night, clear. Highs in the lower 80s. Lows in the upper 50s. Wednesday and Wednesday night, clear. Highs in the upper 70s. Lows in the upper 50s. For more detailed weather, water, and climate information, please visit our website at weather.gov/Atlanta. The current time is 10:31 p.m. Eastern Daylight Time. Here are the 10 p.m. weather observations from around the area. At Athens, it was clear, the temperature was 64 degrees, dew point 58 degrees, relative humidity 80%, wind calm, pressure was 30.01 inches and rising. At Gainesville, it was clear and 67, wind calm. At Winder, it was clear and 61, wind calm.

Greensboro, it was clear and 63, wind calm. At Jefferson, it was clear and 60, wind calm. At Monroe, it was clear, the temperature was 61. At Albertton, it was clear and 61, wind calm. At Canyon, it was clear and 62, wind calm. At Clemson, it was clear and 64, wind calm. Elsewhere across Georgia, at Atlanta it was partly cloudy and 69, wind calm. At Cartersville, it was clear and 64, wind calm. At Lawrenceville, it was clear and 61, wind calm. At Macon, it was mostly cloudy and 64, wind calm. At Rome, it was clear and 62, wind calm. At Augusta, it was mostly cloudy and 61, wind calm. At Savannah, it was cloudy and 73, wind north. Augusta, it was mostly cloudy and 61, wind calm. At Savannah, it was cloudy and 73, wind northeast at 5. Elsewhere across the region, at Chattanooga, it was clear and 68, wind calm. At Asheville, it was clear and 62, wind calm. At Greenville-Spartanburg, it was clear and 60, wind calm. Here is the hazardous weather outlook. This hazardous weather outlook is for North and Central Georgia. For tonight, no hazardous weather is expected through tonight. And now the extended outlook for the period Thursday through Tuesday, impacts from Tropical Storm Isaias will be possible from Friday evening into Sunday. Threats include strong, gusty winds, heavy rain causing flash and river flooding, and a few tornadoes are also possible. While confidence in the likelihood of impacts is increasing, uncertainty in extent of impacts remains. Please continue to monitor the forecast for the most recent information on TSESAW-ES. Spotter information statement, spotter activation will not be needed through tonight. Here is the official forecast from your National Weather Service for the Athens listening area. Tonight, mostly clear. Lows in the mid-50s. Light and variable winds, becoming northwest around 5 miles an hour after midnight. Thursday, mostly sunny. Highs in the upper 80s. North winds 5 to 10 miles an hour. Thursday night, mostly cloudy. Lows in the lower 60s. Light northeast winds. Friday, partly sunny in the morning, then becoming mostly cloudy. Highs in the upper 70s. East winds 10 to 15 miles an hour. Friday night, windy. Mostly cloudy. A slight chance of showers in the evening, then a chance of showers after midnight. Lows around 60. East winds 10 to 20 miles an hour with gusts up to 30 miles an hour. Chance of rain 30%. And now the extended forecast. Saturday and Saturday night, showers and a chance of thunderstorms. Highs in the lower 70s. Lows in the lower 60s. Sunday and Sunday night, mostly cloudy. A chance of showers and a slight chance of thunderstorms. Highs in the mid-70s. Lows in the lower 60s. Columbus Day and Monday night, mostly clear. Highs around 80. Lows in the upper 50s. Tuesday and Tuesday night, clear. Highs in the lower 80s. Lows in the upper 50s. Wednesday and Wednesday night, clear. Highs in the upper 70s. Lows in the upper 50s. For more detailed weather, water, and climate information, please visit our website at weather.gov/Atlanta. The current time is 10:36 p.m. Eastern Daylight Time. Here are the 10 p.m. weather observations from around the area. At Athens, it was clear, the temperature was 64 degrees, dew point 58 degrees, relative humidity 80%, wind calm, pressure was 30.01 inches and rising. At Gainesville, it was clear and 67, wind calm. At Winder, it was clear and 61, wind calm. At Greensboro, it was clear and 63, wind calm.

Jefferson, it was clear and 60, wind calm. At Monroe, it was clear, the temperature was 61. At Albertton, it was clear and 61, wind calm. At Canyon, it was clear and 62, wind calm. At Clemson, it was clear and 64, wind calm. Elsewhere across Georgia, at Atlanta it was partly cloudy and 69, wind calm. At Cartersville, it was clear and 64, wind calm. At Lawrenceville, it was clear and 61, wind calm. At Macon, it was mostly cloudy and 64, wind calm. At Rome, it was clear and 62, wind calm. At Augusta, it was mostly cloudy and 61, wind calm. At Savannah, it was cloudy and 73, wind northeast at 5. Elsewhere across the region, at Chattanooga, it was clear and 68, wind calm. At Asheville, it was clear and 62, wind calm. At Greenville-Spartanburg, it was clear and 60, wind calm. Here is the hazardous weather outlook. This hazardous weather outlook is for North and Central Georgia. For tonight, no hazardous weather is expected through tonight. And now the extended outlook for the period Thursday through Tuesday, impacts from Tropical Storm Isaias will be possible from Friday evening into Sunday. Threats include strong, gusty winds, heavy rain causing flash and river flooding, and a few tornadoes are also possible. While confidence in the likelihood of impacts is increasing, uncertainty in extent of impacts remains. Please continue to monitor the forecast for the most recent information on TSESAWS. Spotter information statement, spotter activation will not be needed through tonight. Here is the official forecast from your National Weather Service for the Athens listening area. Tonight, mostly clear. Lows in the mid-50s. Light and variable winds, becoming northwest around 5 miles an hour after midnight. Thursday, mostly sunny. Highs in the upper 80s. North winds 5 to 10 miles an hour. Thursday night, mostly cloudy. Lows in the lower 60s. Light northeast winds. Friday, partly sunny in the morning, then becoming mostly cloudy. Highs in the upper 70s. East winds 10 to 15 miles an hour. Friday night, windy. Mostly cloudy. A slight chance of showers in the evening, then a chance of showers after midnight. Lows around 60. East winds 10 to 20 miles an hour with gusts up to 30 miles an hour. Chance of rain 30%. And now the extended forecast. Saturday and Saturday night, showers and a chance of thunderstorms. Highs in the lower 70s. Lows in the lower 60s. Sunday and Sunday night, mostly cloudy. A chance of showers and a slight chance of thunderstorms. Highs in the mid-70s. Lows in the lower 60s. Columbus Day and Monday night, mostly clear. Highs around 80. Lows in the upper 50s. Tuesday and Tuesday night, clear. Highs in the lower 80s. Lows in the upper 50s. Wednesday and Wednesday night, clear. Highs in the upper 70s. Lows in the upper 50s. For more detailed weather, water, and climate information, please visit our website at weather.gov/Atlanta. 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

8:52 p.m. Eastern Daylight Time. Here are the 10 p.m. weather observations from around the area. At Athens, it was clear, the temperature was 64 degrees, dew point 58 degrees, relative humidity 80%, wind calm, pressure was 30.01 inches and rising. At Gainesville, it was clear and 67, wind calm. At Winder, it was clear and 61, wind calm. At Greensboro, it was clear and 63, wind calm. At Jefferson, it was clear and 60, wind calm. At Monroe, it was clear, the temperature was 61. At Albertton, it was clear and 61, wind calm. At Canyon, it was clear and 62, wind calm. At Clemson, it was clear and 64, wind calm. Elsewhere across Georgia, at Atlanta it was partly cloudy and 69, wind calm. At Cartersville, it was clear and 64, wind calm. At Lawrenceville, it was clear and 61, wind calm. At Macon, it was mostly cloudy and 64, wind calm. At Rome, it was clear and 62, wind calm. At Augusta, it was mostly cloudy and 61, wind calm. At Savannah, it was cloudy and 73, wind northeast at 5. Elsewhere across the region, at Chattanooga, it was clear and 68, wind calm. At Asheville, it was clear and 62, wind calm. At Greenville-Spartanburg, it was clear and 60, wind calm. Here is the hazardous weather outlook. This hazardous weather outlook is for North and Central Georgia. For tonight, no hazardous weather is expected through tonight. And now the extended outlook for the period Thursday through Tuesday, impacts from Tropical Storm Isaias will be possible from Friday evening into Sunday. Threats include strong, gusty winds, heavy rain causing flash and river flooding, and a few tornadoes are also possible. While confidence in the likelihood of impacts is increasing, uncertainty in extent of impacts remains. Please continue to monitor the forecast for the most recent information on TSESAWES. Spotter information statement, spotter activation will not be needed through tonight. Here is the official forecast from your National Weather Service for the Athens listening area. Tonight, mostly clear. Lows in the mid-50s. Light and variable winds, becoming northwest around 5 miles an hour after midnight. Thursday, mostly sunny. Highs in the upper 80s. North winds 5 to 10 miles an hour. Thursday night, mostly cloudy. Lows in the lower 60s. Light northeast winds. Friday, partly sunny in the morning, then becoming mostly cloudy. Highs in the upper 70s. East winds 10 to 15 miles an hour. Friday night, windy. Mostly cloudy. A slight chance of showers in the evening, then a chance of showers after midnight. Lows around 60. East winds 10 to 20 miles an hour with gusts up to 30 miles an hour. Chance of rain 30%. And now the extended forecast. Saturday and Saturday night, showers and a chance of thunderstorms. Highs in the lower 70s. Lows in the lower 60s. Sunday and Sunday night, mostly cloudy. A chance of showers and a slight chance of thunderstorms. Highs in the mid-70s. Lows in the lower 60s. Columbus Day and Monday night, mostly clear. Highs around 80. Lows in the upper 50s. Tuesday and Tuesday night, clear. Highs in the lower 80s. Lows in the upper 50s. Wednesday and Wednesday night, clear. Highs in the upper 70s. Lows in the upper 50s. For more detailed weather, water, and climate information, please visit our website at weather.gov/Atlanta. The current time is 10:46 p.m. Eastern Daylight Time. Here are the 10 p.m. weather observations from around the area. At Athens, it was clear, the temperature was 64 degrees, dew point 58 degrees, relative

cloudy and 69, wind calm. At Cartersville, it was clear and 64, wind calm. At Lawrenceville, it was clear and 61, wind calm. At Macon, it was mostly cloudy and 64, wind calm. At Rome, it was clear and 62, wind calm. At Augusta, it was mostly cloudy and 61, wind calm. At Savannah, it was cloudy and 73, wind northeast at 5. Elsewhere across the region, at Chattanooga, it was clear and 68, wind calm. At Asheville, it was clear and 62, wind calm. At Greenville-Spartanburg, it was clear and 60, wind calm. Here is the hazardous weather outlook. This hazardous weather outlook is for North and Central Georgia. For tonight, no hazardous weather is expected through tonight. And now the extended outlook for the period Thursday through Tuesday, impacts from Tropical Storm Isaias will be possible from Friday evening into Sunday. Threats include strong, gusty winds, heavy rain causing flash and river flooding, and a few tornadoes are also possible. While confidence in the likelihood of impacts is increasing, uncertainty in extent of impacts remains. Please continue to monitor the forecast for the most recent information on TSESAWES. Spotter information statement, spotter activation will not be needed through tonight. Here is the official forecast from your National Weather Service for the Athens listening area. Tonight, mostly clear. Lows in the mid-50s. Light and variable winds, becoming northwest around 5 miles an hour after midnight. Thursday, mostly sunny. Highs in the upper 80s. North winds 5 to 10 miles an hour. Thursday night, mostly cloudy. Lows in the lower 60s. Light northeast winds. Friday, partly sunny in the morning, then becoming mostly cloudy. Highs in the upper 70s. East winds 10 to 15 miles an hour. Friday night, windy. Mostly cloudy. A slight chance of showers in the evening, then a chance of showers after midnight. Lows around 60. East winds 10 to 20 miles an hour with gusts up to 30 miles an hour. Chance of rain 30%. And now the extended forecast. Saturday and Saturday night, showers and a chance of thunderstorms. Highs in the lower 70s. Lows in the lower 60s. Sunday and Sunday night, mostly cloudy. A chance of showers and a slight chance of thunderstorms. Highs in the mid-70s. Lows in the lower 60s. Columbus Day and Monday night, mostly clear. Highs around 80. Lows in the upper 50s. Tuesday and Tuesday night, clear. Highs in the lower 80s. Lows in the upper 50s. Wednesday and Wednesday night, clear. Highs in the upper 70s. Lows in the upper 50s. For more detailed weather, water, and climate information, please visit our website at weather.gov/Atlanta. The current time is 10:51 p.m. Eastern Daylight Time. Here are the 10 p.m. weather observations from around the area. At Athens, it was clear, the temperature was 64 degrees, dew point 58 degrees, relative humidity 80%, wind calm, pressure was 30.01 inches and rising. At Gainesville, it was clear and 67, wind calm. At Winder, it was clear and 61, wind calm. At Greensboro, it was clear and 63, wind calm. At Jefferson, it was clear and 60, wind calm. At Monroe, it was clear, the temperature was 61. At Alberton, it was clear and 61, wind calm. At Canyon, it was clear and 62, wind calm. At Clemson, it was clear and 64, wind calm. Elsewhere across Georgia, at Atlanta it was partly cloudy and 69, wind calm. At Cartersville, it was clear and 64, wind calm. At Lawrenceville, it was clear and 61, wind calm. At Macon, it was mostly cloudy

and 64, wind calm. At Rome, it was clear and 62, wind calm. At Augusta, it was mostly cloudy and 61, wind calm. At Savannah, it was cloudy and 73, wind northeast at 5. Elsewhere across the region, at Chattanooga, it was clear and 68, wind calm. At Asheville, it was clear and 62, wind calm. At Greenville-Spartanburg, it was clear and 60, wind calm. Here is the hazardous weather outlook. This hazardous weather outlook is for North and Central Georgia. For tonight, no hazardous weather is expected through tonight. And now the extended outlook for the period Thursday through Tuesday, impacts from Tropical Storm Isaias will be possible from Friday evening into Sunday. Threats include strong, gusty winds, heavy rain causing flash and river flooding, and a few tornadoes are also possible. While confidence in the likelihood of impacts is increasing, uncertainty in extent of impacts remains. Please continue to monitor the forecast for the most recent information on TSESAWS. Spotter information statement, spotter activation will not be needed through tonight. Here is the official forecast from your National Weather Service for the Athens listening area. Tonight, mostly clear. Lows in the mid-50s. Light and variable winds, becoming northwest around 5 miles an hour after midnight. Thursday, mostly sunny. Highs in the upper 80s. North winds 5 to 10 miles an hour. Thursday night, mostly cloudy. Lows in the lower 60s. Light northeast winds. Friday, partly sunny in the morning, then becoming mostly cloudy. Highs in the upper 70s. East winds 10 to 15 miles an hour. Friday night, windy. Mostly cloudy. A slight chance of showers in the evening, then a chance of showers after midnight. Lows around 60. East winds 10 to 20 miles an hour with gusts up to 30 miles an hour. Chance of rain 30%. And now the extended forecast. Saturday and Saturday night, showers and a chance of thunderstorms. Highs in the lower 70s. Lows in the lower 60s. Sunday and Sunday night, mostly cloudy. A chance of showers and a slight chance of thunderstorms. Highs in the mid-70s. Lows in the lower 60s. Columbus Day and Monday night, mostly clear. Highs around 80. Lows in the upper 50s. Tuesday and Tuesday night, clear. Highs in the lower 80s. Lows in the upper 50s. Wednesday and Wednesday night, clear. Highs in the upper 70s. Lows in the upper 50s. For more detailed weather, water, and climate information, please visit our website at weather.gov/Atlanta. The current time is 10:56 p.m. Eastern Daylight Time. Here are the 10 p.m. weather observations from around the area. At Athens, it was clear, the temperature was 64 degrees, dew point 58 degrees, relative humidity 80%, wind calm, pressure was 30.01 inches and rising. At Gainesville, it was clear and 67, wind calm. At Winder, it was clear and 61, wind calm. At Greensboro, it was clear and 63, wind calm. At Jefferson, it was clear and 60, wind calm. At Monroe, it was clear, the temperature was 61. At Albertton, it was clear and 61, wind calm. At Canyon, it was clear and 62, wind calm. At Clemson, it was clear and 64, wind calm. Elsewhere across Georgia, at Atlanta it was partly cloudy and 69, wind calm. At Cartersville, it was clear and 64, wind calm. At Lawrenceville, it was clear and 61, wind calm. At Macon, it was mostly cloudy and 64, wind calm. At Rome, it was clear and 62, wind calm. At Augusta, it was mostly cloudy and 61, wind calm. At Savannah, it was cloudy and 73.

Northeast at 5. Elsewhere across the region, at Chattanooga, it was clear and 68, wind calm. At Asheville, it was clear and 62, wind calm. At Greenville-Spartanburg, it was clear and 60, wind calm. Here is the hazardous weather outlook. This hazardous weather outlook is for North and Central Georgia. For tonight, no hazardous weather is expected through tonight. And now the extended outlook for the period Thursday through Tuesday, impacts from Tropical Storm Isaias will be possible from Friday evening into Sunday. Threats include strong, gusty winds, heavy rain causing flash and river flooding, and a few tornadoes are also possible. While confidence in the likelihood of impacts is increasing, uncertainty in extent of impacts remains. Please continue to monitor the forecast for the most recent information on TSESAWS. Spotter information statement, spotter activation will not be needed through tonight. Here is the official forecast from your National Weather Service for the Athens listening area. Tonight, mostly clear. Lows in the mid-50s. Light and variable winds, becoming northwest around 5 miles an hour after midnight. Thursday, mostly sunny. Highs in the upper 80s. North winds 5 to 10 miles an hour. Thursday night, mostly cloudy. Lows in the lower 60s. Light northeast winds. Friday, partly sunny in the morning, then becoming mostly cloudy. Highs in the upper 70s. East winds 10 to 15 miles an hour. Friday night, windy. Mostly cloudy. A slight chance of showers in the evening, then a chance of showers after midnight. Lows around 60. East winds 10 to 20 miles an hour with gusts up to 30 miles an hour. Chance of rain 30%. And now the extended forecast. Saturday and Saturday night, showers and a chance of thunderstorms. Highs in the lower 70s. Lows in the lower 60s. Sunday and Sunday night, mostly cloudy. A chance of showers and a slight chance of thunderstorms. Highs in the mid-70s. Lows in the lower 60s. Columbus Day and Monday night, mostly clear. Highs around 80. Lows in the upper 50s. Tuesday and Tuesday night, clear. Highs in the lower 80s. Lows in the upper 50s. Wednesday and Wednesday night, clear. Highs in the upper 70s. Lows in the upper 50s. For more detailed weather, water, and climate information, please visit our website at weather.gov/Atlanta. The current time is 11:01 p.m. Eastern Daylight Time. Here are the 10 p.m. weather observations from around the area. At Athens, it was clear, the temperature was 64 degrees, dew point 58 degrees, relative humidity 80%, wind calm, pressure was 30.01 inches and rising. At Gainesville, it was clear and 67, wind calm. At Winder, it was clear and 61, wind calm. At Greensboro, it was clear and 63, wind calm. At Jefferson, it was clear and 60, wind calm. At Monroe, it was clear, the temperature was 61. At Albertton, it was clear and 61, wind calm. At Canyon, it was clear and 62, wind calm. At Clemson, it was clear and 64, wind calm. Elsewhere across Georgia, at Atlanta it was partly cloudy and 69, wind calm. At Cartersville, it was clear and 64, wind calm. At Lawrenceville, it was clear and 61, wind calm. At Macon, it was mostly cloudy and 64, wind calm. At Rome, it was clear and 62, wind calm. At Augusta, it was mostly cloudy and 61, wind calm. At Savannah, it was cloudy and 73, wind northeast at 5. Elsewhere across the region, at Chattanooga, it was clear and 68, wind calm. At Asheville, it was clear and 62, wind calm. At Greenville, Spartan.

Pittsburgh, it was clear and 60, wind calm. Here is the hazardous weather outlook. This hazardous weather outlook is for North and Central Georgia. For tonight, no hazardous weather is expected through tonight. And now the extended outlook for the period Thursday through Tuesday, impacts from Tropical Storm Isaias will be possible from Friday evening into Sunday. Threats include strong, gusty winds, heavy rain causing flash and river flooding, and a few tornadoes are also possible. While confidence in the likelihood of impacts is increasing, uncertainty in extent of impacts remains. Please continue to monitor the forecast for the most recent information on TSE-SAW-ES. Spotter information statement, spotter activation will not be needed through tonight. Here is the official forecast from your National Weather Service for the Athens listening area. Tonight, mostly clear. Lows in the mid-50s. Light and variable winds, becoming northwest around 5 miles an hour after midnight. Thursday, mostly sunny. Highs in the upper 80s. North winds 5 to 10 miles an hour. Thursday night, mostly cloudy. Lows in the lower 60s. Light northeast winds. Friday, partly sunny in the morning, then becoming mostly cloudy. Highs in the upper 70s. East winds 10 to 15 miles an hour. Friday night, windy. Mostly cloudy. A slight chance of showers in the evening, then a chance of showers after midnight. Lows around 60. East winds 10 to 20 miles an hour with gusts up to 30 miles an hour. Chance of rain 30%. And now the extended forecast. Saturday and Saturday night, showers and a chance of thunderstorms. Highs in the lower 70s. Lows in the lower 60s. Sunday and Sunday night, mostly cloudy. A chance of showers and a slight chance of thunderstorms. Highs in the mid-70s. Lows in the lower 60s. Columbus Day and Monday night, mostly clear. Highs around 80. Lows in the upper 50s. Tuesday and Tuesday night, clear. Highs in the lower 80s. Lows in the upper 50s. Wednesday and Wednesday night, clear. Highs in the upper 70s. Lows in the upper 50s. For more detailed weather, water, and climate information, please visit our website at weather.gov/Atlanta. The current time is 11:05 p.m. Eastern Daylight Time. Here are the 11 p.m. weather observations from around the area. At Athens, it was clear, the temperature was 61 degrees, dew point 57 degrees, relative humidity 87%, wind calm, pressure was 30.02 inches and rising. At Gainesville, it was clear and 63, wind calm. At Winder, it was clear and 61, wind calm. At Greensboro, it was partly cloudy and 63, wind calm. At Jefferson, it was clear and 60, wind northwest at 3. At Monroe, it was clear, the temperature was 59. At Albertton, it was clear and 60, wind calm. At Canyon, it was clear and 60, wind calm. At Clemson, it was clear and 63, wind calm. Elsewhere across Georgia, at Atlanta it was partly cloudy and 69, wind calm. At Cartersville, it was clear and 63, wind calm. At Lawrenceville, it was clear and 60, wind calm. At Macon, it was mostly cloudy and 62, wind west at 3. At Rome, it was clear and 59, wind calm. At Augusta, it was mostly cloudy and 60, wind calm. At Savannah, it was cloudy and 71, wind northeast at 6. Elsewhere across the region, at Chattanooga, it was clear and 67, wind calm. At Asheville, it was clear and 59, wind calm. At Greenville-Spartanburg, it was clear and 62, wind southwest at 3. Here is the hazardous weather outlook. This hazardous weather outlook is for North and Central Georgia. For tonight,

No hazardous weather is expected through tonight. And now the extended outlook for the period Thursday through Tuesday, impacts from Tropical Storm Isaias will be possible from Friday evening into Sunday. Threats include strong, gusty winds, heavy rain causing flash and river flooding, and a few tornadoes are also possible. While confidence in the likelihood of impacts is increasing, uncertainty in extent of impacts remains. Please continue to monitor the forecast for the most recent information on TSE-SAW-ES. Spotter information statement, spotter activation will not be needed through tonight. Here is the official forecast from your National Weather Service for the Athens listening area. Tonight, mostly clear. Lows in the mid-50s. Light and variable winds, becoming northwest around 5 miles an hour after midnight. Thursday, mostly sunny. Highs in the upper 80s. North winds 5 to 10 miles an hour. Thursday night, mostly cloudy. Lows in the lower 60s. Light northeast winds. Friday, partly sunny in the morning, then becoming mostly cloudy. Highs in the upper 70s. East winds 10 to 15 miles an hour. Friday night, windy. Mostly cloudy. A slight chance of showers in the evening, then a chance of showers after midnight. Lows around 60. East winds 10 to 20 miles an hour with gusts up to 30 miles an hour. Chance of rain 30%. And now the extended forecast. Saturday and Saturday night, showers and a chance of thunderstorms. Highs in the lower 70s. Lows in the lower 60s. Sunday and Sunday night, mostly cloudy. A chance of showers and a slight chance of thunderstorms. Highs in the mid-70s. Lows in the lower 60s. Columbus Day and Monday night, mostly clear. Highs around 80. Lows in the upper 50s. Tuesday and Tuesday night, clear. Highs in the lower 80s. Lows in the upper 50s. Wednesday and Wednesday night, clear. Highs in the upper 70s. Lows in the upper 50s. For more detailed weather, water, and climate information, please visit our website at weather.gov/Atlanta. The current time is 11:10 p.m. Eastern Daylight Time. Here are the 11 p.m. weather observations from around the area. At Athens, it was clear, the temperature was 61 degrees, dew point 57 degrees, relative humidity 87%, wind calm, pressure was 30.02 inches and rising. At Gainesville, it was clear and 63, wind calm. At Winder, it was clear and 61, wind calm. At Greensboro, it was partly cloudy and 63, wind calm. At Jefferson, it was clear and 60, wind northwest at 3. At Monroe, it was clear, the temperature was 59. At Albertton, it was clear and 60, wind calm. At Canyon, it was clear and 60, wind calm. At Clemson, it was clear and 63, wind calm. Elsewhere across Georgia, at Atlanta it was partly cloudy and 69, wind calm. At Cartersville, it was clear and 63, wind calm. At Lawrenceville, it was clear and 60, wind calm. At Macon, it was mostly cloudy and 62, wind west at 3. At Rome, it was clear and 59, wind calm. At Augusta, it was mostly cloudy and 60, wind calm. At Savannah, it was cloudy and 71, wind northeast at 6. Elsewhere across the region, at Chattanooga, it was clear and 67, wind calm. At Asheville, it was clear and 59, wind calm. At Greenville-Spartanburg, it was clear and 62, wind southwest at 3. Here are the 11 p.m. weather observations from around the area. At Athens, it was clear, the temperature was 61 degrees, dew point 57 degrees. Relative humidity 87%, wind calm, pressure was 30.02 inches and rising. At Gainesville, it was clear and 63,

wind calm. At Winder, it was clear and 61, wind calm. At Greensboro, it was partly cloudy and 63, wind calm. At Jefferson, it was clear and 60, wind northwest at 3. At Monroe, it was clear, the temperature was 59. At Alberton, it was clear and 60, wind calm. At Canyon, it was clear and 60, wind calm. At Clemson, it was clear and 63, wind calm. Elsewhere across Georgia, at Atlanta it was partly cloudy and 69, wind calm. At Cartersville, it was clear and 63, wind calm. At Lawrenceville, it was clear and 60, wind calm. At Macon, it was mostly cloudy and 62, wind west at 3. At Rome, it was clear and 59, wind calm. At Augusta, it was mostly cloudy and 60, wind calm. At Savannah, it was cloudy and 71, wind northeast at 6. Elsewhere across the region, at Chattanooga, it was clear and 67, wind calm. At Asheville, it was clear and 59, wind calm. At Greenville-Spartanburg, it was clear and 62, wind southwest at 3. Here is the hazardous weather outlook. This hazardous weather outlook is for North and Central Georgia. For tonight, no hazardous weather is expected through tonight. And now the extended outlook for the period Thursday through Tuesday, impacts from Tropical Storm Isaias will be possible from Friday evening into Sunday. Threats include strong, gusty winds, heavy rain causing flash and river flooding, and a few tornadoes are also possible. While confidence in the likelihood of impacts is increasing, uncertainty in extent of impacts remains. Please continue to monitor the forecast for the most recent information on TSE-SAW-ES. Spotter information statement, spotter activation will not be needed through tonight. Here is the official forecast from your National Weather Service for the Athens listening area. Tonight, mostly clear. Lows in the mid-50s. Light and variable winds, becoming northwest around 5 miles an hour after midnight. Thursday, mostly sunny. Highs in the upper 80s. North winds 5 to 10 miles an hour. Thursday night, mostly cloudy. Lows in the lower 60s. Light northeast winds. Friday, partly sunny in the morning, then becoming mostly cloudy. Highs in the upper 70s. East winds 10 to 15 miles an hour. Friday night, windy. Mostly cloudy. A slight chance of showers in the evening, then a chance of showers after midnight. Lows around 60. East winds 10 to 20 miles an hour with gusts up to 30 miles an hour. Chance of rain 30%. And now the extended forecast. Saturday and Saturday night, showers and a chance of thunderstorms. Highs in the lower 70s. Lows in the lower 60s. Sunday and Sunday night, mostly cloudy. A chance of showers and a slight chance of thunderstorms. Highs in the mid-70s. Lows in the lower 60s. Columbus Day and Monday night, mostly clear. Highs around 80. Lows in the upper 50s. Tuesday and Tuesday night, clear. Highs in the lower 80s. Lows in the upper 50s. Wednesday and Wednesday night, clear. Highs in the upper 70s. Lows in the upper 50s. For more detailed weather, water, and climate information, please visit our website at weather.gov/Atlanta. The current time is 11:17 p.m. Eastern Daylight Time. Here are the 11 p.m. weather observations from around the area. At Athens, it was clear, the temperature was 61 degrees, dew point 57 degrees, relative humidity 87%, wind calm, pressure was 30.02 inches and rising. At Gainesville, it was clear and 63, wind calm. At Winder, it was clear and 61, wind calm. At Greensboro, it was partly cloudy and 63, wind calm. At Jefferson,

it was clear and 60, wind northwest at 3. At Monroe, it was clear, the temperature was 59. At Alberton, it was clear and 60, wind calm. At Canyon, it was clear and 60, wind calm. At Clemson, it was clear and 63, wind calm. Elsewhere across Georgia, at Atlanta it was partly cloudy and 69, wind calm. At Cartersville, it was clear and 63, wind calm. At Lawrenceville, it was clear and 60, wind calm. At Macon, it was mostly cloudy and 62, wind west at 3. At Rome, it was clear and 59, wind calm. At Augusta, it was mostly cloudy and 60, wind calm. At Savannah, it was cloudy and 71, wind northeast at 6. Elsewhere across the region, at Chattanooga, it was clear and 67, wind calm. At Asheville, it was clear and 59, wind calm. At Greenville-Spartanburg, it was clear and 62, wind southwest at 3. Here is the hazardous weather outlook. This hazardous weather outlook is for North and Central Georgia. For tonight, no hazardous weather is expected through tonight. And now the extended outlook for the period Thursday through Tuesday, impacts from Tropical Storm Isaias will be possible from Friday evening into Sunday. Threats include strong, gusty winds, heavy rain causing flash and river flooding, and a few tornadoes are also possible. While confidence in the likelihood of impacts is increasing, uncertainty in extent of impacts remains. Please continue to monitor the forecast for the most recent information on TSESAW-ES. Spotter information statement, spotter activation will not be needed through tonight. Here is the official forecast from your National Weather Service for the Athens listening area. Tonight, mostly clear. Lows in the mid-50s. Light and variable winds, becoming northwest around 5 miles an hour after midnight. Thursday, mostly sunny. Highs in the upper 80s. North winds 5 to 10 miles an hour. Thursday night, mostly cloudy. Lows in the lower 60s. Light northeast winds. Friday, partly sunny in the morning, then becoming mostly cloudy. Highs in the upper 70s. East winds 10 to 15 miles an hour. Friday night, windy. Mostly cloudy. A slight chance of showers in the evening, then a chance of showers after midnight. Lows around 60. East winds 10 to 20 miles an hour with gusts up to 30 miles an hour. Chance of rain 30%. And now the extended forecast. Saturday and Saturday night, showers and a chance of thunderstorms. Highs in the lower 70s. Lows in the lower 60s. Sunday and Sunday night, mostly cloudy. A chance of showers and a slight chance of thunderstorms. Highs in the mid-70s. Lows in the lower 60s. Columbus Day and Monday night, mostly clear. Highs around 80. Lows in the upper 50s. Tuesday and Tuesday night, clear. Highs in the lower 80s. Lows in the upper 50s. Wednesday and Wednesday night, clear. Highs in the upper 70s. Lows in the upper 50s. For more detailed weather, water, and climate information, please visit our website at weather.gov/Atlanta. The current time is 11:22 p.m. Eastern Daylight Time. Here are the 11 p.m. weather observations from around the area. At Athens, it was clear, the temperature was 61 degrees, dew point 57 degrees, relative humidity 87%, wind calm, pressure was 30.02 inches and rising. At Gainesville, it was clear and 63, wind calm. At Winder, it was clear and 61, wind calm. At Greensboro, it was partly cloudy and 63, wind calm. At Jefferson, it was clear and 60, wind northwest at 3. At Monroe, it was clear, the temperature was 59. At Alberton, it was clear and 60, wind calm.

At Canyon, it was clear and 60, wind calm. At Clemson, it was clear and 63, wind calm. Elsewhere across Georgia, at Atlanta, it was partly cloudy and 69, wind calm. At Cartersville, it was clear and 63, wind calm. At Lawrenceville, it was clear and 60, wind calm. At Macon, it was mostly cloudy and 62, wind west at 3. At Rome, it was clear and 59, wind calm. At Augusta, it was mostly cloudy and 60, wind calm. At Savannah, it was cloudy and 71, wind northeast at 6. Elsewhere across the region, at Chattanooga, it was clear and 67, wind calm. At Asheville, it was clear and 59, wind calm. At Greenville-Spartanburg, it was clear and 62, wind southwest at 3. Here is the hazardous weather outlook. This hazardous weather outlook is for North and Central Georgia. For tonight, no hazardous weather is expected through tonight. And now the extended outlook for the period Thursday through Tuesday, impacts from Tropical Storm Isaias will be possible from Friday evening into Sunday. Threats include strong, gusty winds, heavy rain causing flash and river flooding, and a few tornadoes are also possible. While confidence in the likelihood of impacts is increasing, uncertainty in extent of impacts remains. Please continue to monitor the forecast for the most recent information on TSESAW-ES. Spotter information statement, spotter activation will not be needed through tonight. Here is the official forecast from your National Weather Service for the Athens listening area. Tonight, mostly clear. Lows in the mid-50s. Light and variable winds, becoming northwest around 5 miles an hour after midnight. Thursday, mostly sunny. Highs in the upper 80s. North winds 5 to 10 miles an hour. Thursday night, mostly cloudy. Lows in the lower 60s. Light northeast winds. Friday, partly sunny in the morning, then becoming mostly cloudy. Highs in the upper 70s. East winds 10 to 15 miles an hour. Friday night, windy. Mostly cloudy. A slight chance of showers in the evening, then a chance of showers after midnight. Lows around 60. East winds 10 to 20 miles an hour with gusts up to 30 miles an hour. Chance of rain 30%. And now the extended forecast. Saturday and Saturday night, showers and a chance of thunderstorms. Highs in the lower 70s. Lows in the lower 60s. Sunday and Sunday night, mostly cloudy. A chance of showers and a slight chance of thunderstorms. Highs in the mid-70s. Lows in the lower 60s. Columbus Day and Monday night, mostly clear. Highs around 80. Lows in the upper 50s. Tuesday and Tuesday night, clear. Highs in the lower 80s. Lows in the upper 50s. Wednesday and Wednesday night, clear. Highs in the upper 70s. Lows in the upper 50s. For more detailed weather, water, and climate information, please visit our website at weather.gov/Atlanta. The current time is 11:26 p.m. Eastern Daylight Time. Here are the 11 p.m. weather observations from around the area. At Athens, it was clear, the temperature was 61 degrees, dew point 57 degrees, relative humidity 87%, wind calm, pressure was 30.02 inches and rising. At Gainesville, it was clear and 63, wind calm. At Winder, it was clear and 61, wind calm. At Greensboro, it was partly cloudy and 63, wind calm. At Jefferson, it was clear and 60, wind northwest at 3. At Monroe, it was clear, the temperature was 59. At Albertton, it was clear and 60, wind calm. At Canyon, it was clear and 60, wind calm. At Clemson, it was clear and 63, wind calm. Elsewhere across Georgia, at

Atlanta, it was partly cloudy and 69, wind calm. At Cartersville, it was clear and 63, wind calm. At Lawrenceville, it was clear and 60, wind calm. At Macon, it was mostly cloudy and 62, wind west at 3. At Rome, it was clear and 59, wind calm. At Augusta, it was mostly cloudy and 60, wind calm. At Savannah, it was cloudy and 71, wind northeast at 6. Elsewhere across the region, at Chattanooga, it was clear and 67, wind calm. At Asheville, it was clear and 59, wind calm. At Greenville-Spartanburg, it was clear and 62, wind southwest at 3. Here is the hazardous weather outlook. This hazardous weather outlook is for North and Central Georgia. For tonight, no hazardous weather is expected through tonight. And now the extended outlook for the period Thursday through Tuesday, impacts from Tropical Storm Isaias will be possible from Friday evening into Sunday. Threats include strong, gusty winds, heavy rain causing flash and river flooding, and a few tornadoes are also possible. While confidence in the likelihood of impacts is increasing, uncertainty in extent of impacts remains. Please continue to monitor the forecast for the most recent information on TSESAWS. Spotter information statement, spotter activation will not be needed through tonight. Here is the official forecast from your National Weather Service for the Athens listening area. Tonight, mostly clear. Lows in the mid-50s. Light and variable winds, becoming northwest around 5 miles an hour after midnight. Thursday, mostly sunny. Highs in the upper 80s. North winds 5 to 10 miles an hour. Thursday night, mostly cloudy. Lows in the lower 60s. Light northeast winds. Friday, partly sunny in the morning, then becoming mostly cloudy. Highs in the upper 70s. East winds 10 to 15 miles an hour. Friday night, windy. Mostly cloudy. A slight chance of showers in the evening, then a chance of showers after midnight. Lows around 60. East winds 10 to 20 miles an hour with gusts up to 30 miles an hour. Chance of rain 30%. And now the extended forecast. Saturday and Saturday night, showers and a chance of thunderstorms. Highs in the lower 70s. Lows in the lower 60s. Sunday and Sunday night, mostly cloudy. A chance of showers and a slight chance of thunderstorms. Highs in the mid-70s. Lows in the lower 60s. Columbus Day and Monday night, mostly clear. Highs around 80. Lows in the upper 50s. Tuesday and Tuesday night, clear. Highs in the lower 80s. Lows in the upper 50s. Wednesday and Wednesday night, clear. Highs in the upper 70s. Lows in the upper 50s. For more detailed weather, water, and climate information, please visit our website at weather.gov/Atlanta. The current time is 11:31 p.m. Eastern Daylight Time. Here are the 11 p.m. weather observations from around the area. At Athens, it was clear, the temperature was 61 degrees, dew point 57 degrees, relative humidity 87%, wind calm, pressure was 30.02 inches and rising. At Gainesville, it was clear and 63, wind calm. At Winder, it was clear and 61, wind calm. At Greensboro, it was partly cloudy and 63, wind calm. At Jefferson, it was clear and 60, wind northwest at 3. At Monroe, it was clear, the temperature was 59. At Albertton, it was clear and 60, wind calm. At Canyon, it was clear and 60, wind calm. At Clemson, it was clear and 63, wind calm. Elsewhere across Georgia, at Atlanta it was partly cloudy and 69, wind calm. At Cartersville, it was clear and 63, wind calm. At Lawrenceville, it was clear and 60,

wind calm. At Macon, it was mostly cloudy and 62, wind west at 3. At Rome, it was clear and 59, wind calm. At Augusta, it was mostly cloudy and 60, wind calm. At Savannah, it was cloudy and 71, wind northeast at 6. Elsewhere across the region, at Chattanooga, it was clear and 67, wind calm. At Asheville, it was clear and it was cloudy and 71, wind northeast at 6. Elsewhere across the region, at Chattanooga, it was clear and 67, wind calm. At Asheville, it was clear and 59, wind calm. At Greenville, Spartanburg, it was clear and 62, wind southwest at 3. Here is the hazardous weather outlook. This hazardous weather outlook is for North and Central Georgia. For tonight, no hazardous weather is expected through tonight. And now the extended outlook for the period Thursday through Tuesday, impacts from Tropical Storm Isaias will be possible from Friday evening into Sunday. Threats include strong, gusty winds, heavy rain causing flash and river flooding, and a few tornadoes are also possible. While confidence in the likelihood of impacts is increasing, uncertainty in extent of impacts remains. Please continue to monitor the forecast for the most recent information on TSESAWS. Spotter information statement. Spotter activation will not be needed through tonight. Here is the official forecast from your National Weather Service for the Athens listening area. Tonight, mostly clear. Lows in the mid-50s. Light and variable winds, becoming northwest around 5 miles an hour after midnight. Thursday, mostly sunny. Highs in the upper 80s. North winds 5 to 10 miles an hour. Thursday night, mostly cloudy. Lows in the lower 60s. Light northeast winds. Friday, partly sunny in the morning, then becoming mostly cloudy. Highs in the upper 70s. East winds 10 to 15 miles an hour. Friday night, windy. Mostly cloudy. A slight chance of showers in the evening, then a chance of showers after midnight. Lows around 60. East winds 10 to 20 miles an hour with gusts up to 30 miles an hour. Chance of rain 30%. And now the extended forecast. Saturday and Saturday night, showers and a chance of thunderstorms. Highs in the lower 70s. Lows in the lower 60s. Sunday and Sunday night, mostly cloudy. A chance of showers and a slight chance of thunderstorms. Highs in the mid-70s. Lows in the lower 60s. Columbus Day and Monday night, mostly clear. Highs around 80. Lows in the upper 50s. Tuesday and Tuesday night, clear. Highs in the lower 80s. Lows in the upper 50s. Wednesday and Wednesday night, clear. Highs in the upper 70s. Lows in the upper 50s. For more detailed weather, water, and climate information, please visit our website at weather.gov/Atlanta. The current time is 11:36 p.m. Eastern Daylight Time. Here are the 11 p.m. weather observations from around the area. At Athens, it was clear, the temperature was 61 degrees, dew point 57 degrees, relative humidity 87%, wind calm, pressure was 30.02 inches and rising. At Gainesville, it was clear and 63, wind calm. At Winder, it was clear and 61, wind calm. At Greensboro, it was partly cloudy and 63, wind calm. At Jefferson, it was clear and 60, wind northwest at 3. At Monroe, it was clear, the temperature was 59. At Albertton, it was clear and 60, wind calm. At Canyon, it was clear and 60, wind calm. At Clemson, it was clear and 63, wind calm. Elsewhere across Georgia, at Atlanta it was partly cloudy and 69, wind calm. At Cartersville, it was clear and 63, wind calm. At Lawrenceville, it was clear

60, wind calm. At Macon, it was mostly cloudy and 62, wind west at 3. At Rome, it was clear and 59, wind calm. At Augusta, it was mostly cloudy and 60, wind calm. At Savannah, it was cloudy and 71, wind northeast at 6. Elsewhere across the region, at Chattanooga, it was clear and 67, wind calm. At Asheville, it was clear and 59, wind calm. At Greenville-Spartanburg, it was clear and 62, wind southwest at 3. Here is the hazardous weather outlook. This hazardous weather outlook is for North and Central Georgia. For tonight, no hazardous weather is expected through tonight. And now the extended outlook for the period Thursday through Tuesday. Impacts from Tropical Storm Isaias will be possible from Friday evening into Sunday. Threats include strong, gusty winds, heavy rain causing flash and river flooding, and a few tornadoes are also possible. While confidence in the likelihood of impacts is increasing, uncertainty in extent of impacts remains. Please continue to monitor the forecast for the most recent information on TSESAWS. Spotter information statement, spotter activation will not be needed through tonight. Here is the official forecast from your National Weather Service for the Athens listening area. Tonight, mostly clear. Lows in the mid-50s. Light and variable winds, becoming northwest around 5 miles an hour after midnight. Thursday, mostly sunny. Highs in the upper 80s. North winds 5 to 10 miles an hour. Thursday night, mostly cloudy. Lows in the lower 60s. Light northeast winds. Friday, partly sunny in the morning, then becoming mostly cloudy. Highs in the upper 70s. East winds 10 to 15 miles an hour. Friday night, windy. Mostly cloudy. A slight chance of showers in the evening, then a chance of showers after midnight. Lows around 60. East winds 10 to 20 miles an hour with gusts up to 30 miles an hour. Chance of rain 30%. And now the extended forecast. Saturday and Saturday night, showers and a chance of thunderstorms. Highs in the lower 70s. Lows in the lower 60s. Sunday and Sunday night, mostly cloudy. A chance of showers and a slight chance of thunderstorms. Highs in the mid-70s. Lows in the lower 60s. Columbus Day and Monday night, mostly clear. Highs around 80. Lows in the upper 50s. Tuesday and Tuesday night, clear. Highs in the lower 80s. Lows in the upper 50s. Wednesday and Wednesday night, clear. Highs in the upper 70s. Lows in the upper 50s. For more detailed weather, water, and climate information, please visit our website at weather.gov/Atlanta. 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The current time is 11:42 p.m. Eastern Daylight Time. Here are the 11 p.m. weather observations from around the area. At Athens, it was clear, the temperature was 61 degrees, dew point 57 degrees, relative humidity 87%, wind calm, pressure was 30.02 inches and rising. At Gainesville, it was clear and 63, wind calm. At Winder, it was clear and 61, wind calm. At Greensboro, it was partly cloudy and 63,

calm. At Jefferson, it was clear and 60, wind northwest at 3. At Monroe, it was clear, the temperature was 59. At Albertton, it was clear and 60, wind calm. At Canyon, it was clear and 60, wind calm. At Clemson, it was clear and 63, wind calm. Elsewhere across Georgia, at Atlanta it was partly cloudy and 69, wind calm. At Cartersville, it was clear and 63, wind calm. At Lawrenceville, it was clear and 60, wind calm. At Macon, it was mostly cloudy and 62, wind west at 3. At Rome, it was clear and 59, wind calm. At Augusta, it was mostly cloudy and 60, wind calm. At Savannah, it was cloudy and 71, wind northeast at 6. Elsewhere across the region, at Chattanooga, it was clear and 67, wind calm. At Asheville, it was clear and 59, wind calm. At Greenville-Spartanburg, it was clear and 62, wind southwest at 3. Here is the hazardous weather outlook. This hazardous weather outlook is for north and central Georgia. For tonight, no hazardous weather is expected through tonight. And now the extended outlook for the period Thursday through Tuesday, impacts from Tropical Storm Isaias will be possible from Friday evening into Sunday. Threats include strong, gusty winds, heavy rain causing flash and river flooding, and a few tornadoes are also possible. While confidence in the likelihood of impacts is increasing, uncertainty in extent of impacts remains. Please continue to monitor the forecast for the most recent information on TSESAWS. Spotter information statement, spotter activation will not be needed through tonight. Here is the official forecast from your National Weather Service for the Athens listening area. Tonight, mostly clear. Lows in the mid-50s. Light and variable winds, becoming northwest around 5 miles an hour after midnight. Thursday, mostly sunny. Highs in the upper 80s. North winds 5 to 10 miles an hour. Thursday night, mostly cloudy. Lows in the lower 60s. Light northeast winds. Friday, partly sunny in the morning, then becoming mostly cloudy. Highs in the upper 70s. East winds 10 to 15 miles an hour. Friday night, windy. Mostly cloudy. A slight chance of showers in the evening, then a chance of showers after midnight. Lows around 60. East winds 10 to 20 miles an hour with gusts up to 30 miles an hour. Chance of rain 30%. And now the extended forecast. Saturday and Saturday night, showers and a chance of thunderstorms. Highs in the lower 70s. Lows in the lower 60s. Sunday and Sunday night, mostly cloudy. A chance of showers and a slight chance of thunderstorms. Highs in the mid-70s. Lows in the lower 60s. Columbus Day and Monday night, mostly clear. Highs around 80. Lows in the upper 50s. Tuesday and Tuesday night, clear. Highs in the lower 80s. Lows in the upper 50s. Wednesday and Wednesday night, clear. Highs in the upper 70s. Lows in the upper 50s. For more detailed weather, water, and climate information, please visit our website at weather.gov/Atlanta. The current time is 11:46 p.m. Eastern Daylight Time. Here are the 11 p.m. weather observations from around the area. At Athens, it was clear, the temperature was 61 degrees, dew point 57 degrees, relative humidity 87%, wind calm, pressure was 30.02 inches and rising. At Gainesville, it was clear and 63, wind calm. At Winder, it was clear and 61, wind calm. At Greensboro, it was partly cloudy and 63, wind calm. At Jefferson, it was clear and 60, wind northwest at 3. At Monroe, it was clear, the temperature was 59. At Albertton,

across the region. At Chattanooga, it was clear and 67, wind calm. At Asheville, it was clear and 59, wind calm. At Greenville Spartanburg, it was clear and 62, wind southwest at 3. Here is the hazardous weather outlook. This hazardous weather outlook is for North and Central Georgia. For tonight, no hazardous weather is expected through tonight. And now the extended outlook for the period Thursday through Tuesday, impacts from Tropical Storm Isaias will be possible from Friday evening into Sunday. Threats include strong, gusty winds, heavy rain causing flash and river flooding, and a few tornadoes are also possible. While confidence in the likelihood of impacts is increasing, uncertainty in extent of impacts remains. Please continue to monitor the forecast for the most recent information on TSE-SAW-ES. Spotter information statement, spotter activation will not be needed through tonight. Here is the official forecast from your National Weather Service for the Athens listening area. Tonight, mostly clear. Lows in the mid-50s. Light and variable winds, becoming northwest around 5 miles an hour after midnight. Thursday, mostly sunny. Highs in the upper 80s. North winds 5 to 10 miles an hour. Thursday night, mostly cloudy. Lows in the lower 60s. Light northeast winds. Friday, partly sunny in the morning, then becoming mostly cloudy. Highs in the upper 70s. East winds 10 to 15 miles an hour. Friday night, windy. Mostly cloudy. A slight chance of showers in the evening, then a chance of showers after midnight. Lows around 60. East winds 10 to 20 miles an hour with gusts up to 30 miles an hour. Chance of rain 30%. And now the extended forecast. Saturday and Saturday night, showers and a chance of thunderstorms. Highs in the lower 70s. Lows in the lower 60s. Sunday and Sunday night, mostly cloudy. A chance of showers and a slight chance of thunderstorms. Highs in the mid-70s. Lows in the lower 60s. Columbus Day and Monday night, mostly clear. Highs around 80. Lows in the upper 50s. Tuesday and Tuesday night, clear. Highs in the lower 80s. Lows in the upper 50s. Wednesday and Wednesday night, clear. Highs in the upper 70s. Lows in the upper 50s. For more detailed weather, water, and climate information, please visit our website at weather.gov/Atlanta. The current time is 11:51 p.m. Eastern Daylight Time. Here are the 11 p.m. weather observations from around the area. At Athens, it was clear, the temperature was 61 degrees, dew point 57 degrees, relative humidity 87%, wind calm, pressure was 30.02 inches and rising. At Gainesville, it was clear and 63, wind calm. At Winder, it was clear and 61, wind calm. At Greensboro, it was partly cloudy and 63, wind calm. At Jefferson, it was clear and 60, wind northwest at 3. At Monroe, it was clear, the temperature was 59. At Albertton, it was clear and 60, wind calm. At Canyon, it was clear and 60, wind calm. At Clemson, it was clear and 63, wind calm. Elsewhere across Georgia, at Atlanta it was partly cloudy and 69, wind calm. At Cartersville, it was clear and 63, wind calm. At Lawrenceville, it was clear and 60, wind calm. At Macon, it was mostly cloudy and 62, wind west at 3. At Rome, it was clear and 59, wind calm. At Augusta, it was mostly cloudy and 60, wind calm. At Savannah, it was cloudy and 71, wind northeast at 6. Elsewhere across the region, at Chattanooga, it was clear and 67, wind calm. At Asheville, it was clear and 59, wind calm. At Greenville, Spartanburg.

It was clear at 62, wind southwest at 3. Here is the hazardous weather outlook. This hazardous weather outlook is for north and central Georgia. For tonight, no hazardous weather is expected through tonight. And now the extended outlook for the period Thursday through Tuesday, impacts from Tropical Storm Isaias will be possible from Friday evening into Sunday. Threats include strong, gusty winds, heavy rain causing flash and river flooding, and a few tornadoes are also possible. While confidence in the likelihood of impacts is increasing, uncertainty in extent of impacts remains. Please continue to monitor the forecast for the most recent information on TSESAWS. Spotter information statement. Spotter activation will not be needed through tonight. Here is the official forecast from your National Weather Service for the Athens listening area. Tonight, mostly clear. Lows in the mid-50s. Light and variable winds, becoming northwest around 5 miles an hour after midnight. Thursday, mostly sunny. Highs in the upper 80s. North winds 5 to 10 miles an hour. Thursday night, mostly cloudy. Lows in the lower 60s. Light northeast winds. Friday, partly sunny in the morning, then becoming mostly cloudy. Highs in the upper 70s. East winds 10 to 15 miles an hour. Friday night, windy. Mostly cloudy. A slight chance of showers in the evening, then a chance of showers after midnight. Lows around 60. East winds 10 to 20 miles an hour with gusts up to 30 miles an hour. Chance of rain 30%. And now the extended forecast. Saturday and Saturday night, showers and a chance of thunderstorms. Highs in the lower 70s. Lows in the lower 60s. Sunday and Sunday night, mostly cloudy. A chance of showers and a slight chance of thunderstorms. Highs in the mid-70s. Lows in the lower 60s. Columbus Day and Monday night, mostly clear. Highs around 80. Lows in the upper 50s. Tuesday and Tuesday night, clear. Highs in the lower 80s. Lows in the upper 50s. Wednesday and Wednesday night, clear. Highs in the upper 70s. Lows in the upper 50s. For more detailed weather, water, and climate information, please visit our website at weather.gov/Atlanta. The current time is 11:56 p.m. Eastern Daylight Time. Here are the 11 p.m. weather observations from around the area. At Athens, it was clear, the temperature was 61 degrees, dew point 57 degrees, relative humidity 87%, wind calm, pressure was 30.02 inches and rising. At Gainesville, it was clear and 63, wind calm. At Winder, it was clear and 61, wind calm. At Greensboro, it was partly cloudy and 63, wind calm. At Jefferson, it was clear and 60, wind northwest at 3. At Monroe, it was clear, the temperature was 59. At Albertton, it was clear and 60, wind calm. At Canyon, it was clear and 60, wind calm. At Clemson, it was clear and 63, wind calm. Elsewhere across Georgia, at Atlanta it was partly cloudy and 69, wind calm. At Cartersville, it was clear and 63, wind calm. At Lawrenceville, it was clear and 60, wind calm. At Macon, it was mostly cloudy and 62, wind west at 3. At Rome, it was clear and 59, wind calm. At Augusta, it was mostly cloudy and 60, wind calm. At Savannah, it was cloudy and 71, wind northeast at 6. Elsewhere across the region, at Chattanooga, it was clear and 67, wind calm. At Asheville, it was clear and 59, wind calm. At Greenville-Spartanburg, it was clear and 62, wind southwest at 3. Here is the hazardous weather outlook. This hazardous weather outlook is for north and central Georgia.

for tonight. No hazardous weather is expected through tonight. And now the extended outlook for the period Thursday through Tuesday. Impacts from Tropical Storm Isaias will be possible from Friday evening into Sunday. Threats include strong, gusty winds, heavy rain causing flash and river flooding, and a few tornadoes are also possible. While confidence in the likelihood of impacts is increasing, uncertainty in extent of impacts remains. Please continue to monitor the forecast for the most recent information on TSE/ES. Spotter information statement. Spotter activation will not be needed through tonight. Here is the official forecast from your National Weather Service for the Athens listening area. Tonight, mostly clear. Lows in the mid-50s. Light and variable winds, becoming northwest around 5 miles an hour after midnight. Thursday, mostly sunny. Highs in the upper 80s. North winds 5 to 10 miles an hour. Thursday night, mostly cloudy. Lows in the lower 60s. Light northeast winds. Friday, partly sunny in the morning, then becoming mostly cloudy. Highs in the upper 70s. East winds 10 to 15 miles an hour. Friday night, windy. Mostly cloudy. A slight chance of showers in the evening, then a chance of showers after midnight. Lows around 60. East winds 10 to 20 miles an hour with gusts up to 30 miles an hour. Chance of rain 30%. And now the extended forecast. Saturday and Saturday night, showers and a chance of thunderstorms. Highs in the lower 70s. Lows in the lower 60s. Sunday and Sunday night, mostly cloudy. A chance of showers and a slight chance of thunderstorms. Highs in the mid-70s. Lows in the lower 60s. Columbus Day and Monday night, mostly clear. Highs around 80. Lows in the upper 50s. Tuesday and Tuesday night, clear. Highs in the lower 80s. Lows in the upper 50s. Wednesday and Wednesday night, clear. Highs in the upper 70s. Lows in the upper 50s. For more detailed weather, water, and climate information, please visit our website at weather.gov/Atlanta. The current time is 12:01 a.m. Eastern Daylight Time. Here are the 11 p.m. weather observations from around the area. At Athens, it was clear. The temperature was 61 degrees, dew point 57 degrees, relative humidity 87%, wind calm, pressure was 30.02 inches and rising. At Gainesville, it was clear and 63, wind calm. At Winder, it was clear and 61, wind calm. At Greensboro, it was partly cloudy and 63, wind calm. At Jefferson, it was clear and 60, wind northwest at 3. At Monroe, it was clear, the temperature was 59. At Albertton, it was clear and 60, wind calm. At Canyon, it was clear and 60, wind calm. At Clemson, it was clear and 63, wind calm. Elsewhere across Georgia, at Atlanta it was partly cloudy and 69, wind calm. At Cartersville, it was clear and 63, wind calm. At Lawrenceville, it was clear and 60, wind calm. At Macon, it was mostly cloudy and 62, wind west at 3. At Rome, it was clear and 59, wind calm. At Augusta, it was mostly cloudy and 60, wind calm. At Savannah, it was cloudy and 71, wind northeast at 6. Elsewhere across the region, at Chattanooga, it was clear and 67, wind calm. At Asheville, it was clear and 59, wind calm. At Greenville-Spartanburg, it was clear and 62, wind southwest at 3. Here is the hazardous weather outlook. This hazardous weather outlook is for North and Central Georgia. For tonight, no hazardous weather is expected through tonight. And now the extended outlook for the period Thursday through Tuesday. Impacts from Tropical Storm Isaias will be possible from Friday

to Sunday. Threats include strong, gusty winds, heavy rain causing flash and river flooding, and a few tornadoes are also possible. While confidence in the likelihood of impacts is increasing, uncertainty in extent of impacts remains. Please continue to monitor the forecast for the most recent information on TSC SAW ES. Spotter information statement. Spotter activation will not be needed through tonight. Here is the official forecast from your National Weather Service for the Athens listening area. Tonight, mostly clear. Lows in the mid-50s. Light and variable winds, becoming northwest around 5 miles an hour after midnight. Thursday, mostly sunny. Highs in the upper 80s. North winds 5 to 10 miles an hour. Thursday night, mostly cloudy. Lows in the lower 60s. Light northeast winds. Friday, partly sunny in the morning, then becoming mostly cloudy. Highs in the upper 70s. East winds 10 to 15 miles an hour. Friday night, windy. Mostly cloudy. A slight chance of showers in the evening, then a chance of showers after midnight. Lows around 60. East winds 10 to 20 miles an hour with gusts up to 30 miles an hour. Chance of rain 30%. And now the extended forecast. Saturday and Saturday night, showers and a chance of thunderstorms. Highs in the lower 70s. Lows in the lower 60s. Sunday and Sunday night, mostly cloudy. A chance of showers and a slight chance of thunderstorms. Highs in the mid-70s. Lows in the lower 60s. Columbus Day and Monday night, mostly clear. Highs around 80. Lows in the upper 50s. Tuesday and Tuesday night, clear. Highs in the lower 80s. Lows in the upper 50s. Wednesday and Wednesday night, clear. Highs in the upper 70s. Lows in the upper 50s. For more detailed weather, water, and climate information, please visit our website at weather.gov/Atlanta. The current time is 12:06 a.m. Eastern Daylight Time. Here are the midnight weather observations from around the area. At Athens, it was clear, the temperature was 61 degrees, dew point 58 degrees, relative humidity 90%, wind calm, pressure was 30.03 inches and rising. At Gainesville, it was clear and 63, wind calm. At Winder, it was clear and 59, wind calm. At Greensboro, it was mostly cloudy and 63. Wind calm. At Jefferson, with fog, it was 59, wind calm. At Monroe, it was partly cloudy, the temperature was 57. At Albertton, it was clear and 58, wind calm. At Canyon, it was clear and 59, wind calm. At Clemson, it was clear and 62, wind calm. Elsewhere across Georgia, at Atlanta it was mostly cloudy and 66, wind calm. At Cartersville, it was clear and 61, wind calm. At Lawrenceville, it was clear and 60, wind calm. At Macon, it was cloudy and 61, wind west at 3. At Rome, it was clear and 59, wind northeast at 3. At Augusta, it was cloudy and 59, wind calm. At Savannah, it was cloudy and 70, wind northeast at 6. Elsewhere across the region, at Chattanooga, it was clear and 65, wind south at 3. At Asheville, it was clear and 58, wind calm. At Greenville-Spartanburg, it was clear and 60, wind calm. Here is the hazardous weather outlook. This hazardous weather outlook is for North and Central Georgia. For tonight, no hazardous weather is expected through tonight. And now the extended outlook for the period Thursday through Tuesday, impacts from Tropical Storm Esau ES will be possible from Friday evening into Sunday. Threats include strong, gusty winds, heavy rain causing flash and river flooding, and a few tornadoes are also possible. While confidence in the likelihood of impacts is

increasing. Uncertainty in extent of impacts remains. Please continue to monitor the forecast for the most recent information on TSESAW ES. Spotter information statement. Spotter activation will not be needed through tonight. Here is the official forecast from your National Weather Service for the Athens listening area. Tonight, mostly clear. Lows in the mid-50s. Light and variable winds becoming northwest around 5 miles an hour after midnight. Thursday, mostly sunny. Highs in the upper 80s. North winds 5 to 10 miles an hour. Thursday night, mostly cloudy. Lows in the lower 60s. Light northeast winds. Friday, partly sunny in the morning, then becoming mostly cloudy. Highs in the upper 70s. East winds 10 to 15 miles an hour. Friday night, windy. Mostly cloudy. A slight chance of showers in the evening, then a chance of showers after midnight. Lows around 60. East winds 10 to 20 miles an hour with gusts up to 30 miles an hour. Chance of rain 30%. And now the extended forecast. Saturday and Saturday night, showers and a chance of thunderstorms. Highs in the lower 70s. Lows in the lower 60s. Sunday and Sunday night, mostly cloudy. A chance of showers and a slight chance of thunderstorms. Highs in the mid-70s. Lows in the lower 60s. Columbus Day and Monday night, mostly clear. Highs around 80. Lows in the upper 50s. Tuesday and Tuesday night, clear. Highs in the lower 80s. Lows in the upper 50s. Wednesday and Wednesday night, clear. Highs in the upper 70s. Lows in the upper 50s. For more detailed weather, water, and climate information, please visit our website at weather.gov/Atlanta. The current time is 12:10 a.m. Eastern Daylight Time. Here are the midnight weather observations from around the area. At Athens, it was clear, the temperature was 61 degrees, dew point 58 degrees, relative humidity 90%, wind calm, pressure was 30.03 inches and rising. At Gainesville, it was clear and 63, wind calm. At Winder, it was clear and 59, wind calm. At Greensboro, it was mostly cloudy and 63, wind calm. At Jefferson, with fog, it was 59, wind calm. At Monroe, it was partly cloudy, the temperature was 57. At Albertton, it was clear and 58, wind calm. At Canyon, it was clear and 59, wind calm. At Clemson, it was clear and 62, wind calm. Elsewhere across Georgia, at Atlanta it was mostly cloudy and 66, wind calm. At Cartersville, it was clear and 61, wind calm. At Lawrenceville, it was clear and 60, wind calm. At Macon, it was cloudy and 61, wind west at 3. At Rome, it was clear and 59, wind northeast at 3. At Augusta, it was cloudy and 59, wind calm. At Savannah, it was cloudy and 70, wind northeast at 6. Elsewhere across the region, at Chattanooga, it was clear and 65, wind south at 3. At Asheville, it was clear and 58, wind calm. At Greenville-Spartanburg, it was clear and 60, wind calm. Here are the midnight weather observations from around the area. At Athens, it was clear, the temperature was 61 degrees, dew point 58 degrees, relative humidity 90%, wind calm, pressure was 30.03 inches and rising. At Gainesville, it was clear and 63, wind calm. At Winder, it was clear and 59, wind calm. At Greensboro, it was mostly cloudy and 63, wind calm. At Jefferson, with fog, it was 59, wind calm. At Monroe, it was partly cloudy, the temperature was 57. At Albertton, it was clear and 58, wind calm.

Canyon, it was clear and 59, wind calm. At Clemson, it was clear and 62, wind calm. Elsewhere across Georgia, at Atlanta, it was mostly cloudy and 66, wind calm. At Cartersville, it was clear and 61, wind calm. At Lawrenceville, it was clear and 60, wind calm. At Macon, it was cloudy and 61, wind west at 3. At Rome, it was clear and 59, wind northeast at 3. At Augusta, it was cloudy and 59, wind calm. At Savannah, it was cloudy and 70, wind northeast at 6. Elsewhere across the region, at Chattanooga, it was clear and 65, wind south at 3. At Asheville, it was clear and 58, wind calm. At Greenville-Spartanburg, it was clear and 60, wind calm. Here is the hazardous weather outlook. This hazardous weather outlook is for North and Central Georgia. For tonight, no hazardous weather is expected through tonight. And now the extended outlook for the period Thursday through Tuesday, impacts from Tropical Storm Isaias will be possible from Friday evening into Sunday. Threats include strong, gusty winds, heavy rain causing flash and river flooding, and a few tornadoes are also possible. While confidence in the likelihood of impacts is increasing, uncertainty in extent of impacts remains. Please continue to monitor the forecast for the most recent information on TSESAWS. Spotter information statement, spotter activation will not be needed through tonight. Here is the official forecast from your National Weather Service for the Athens listening area. Tonight, mostly clear. Lows in the mid-50s. Light and variable winds, becoming northwest around 5 miles an hour after midnight. Thursday, mostly sunny. Highs in the upper 80s. North winds 5 to 10 miles an hour. Thursday night, northeast winds. Friday, partly sunny in the morning, then becoming mostly cloudy. Highs in the upper 70s. East winds 10 to 15 miles an hour. Friday night, windy. Mostly cloudy. A slight chance of showers in the evening, then a chance of showers after midnight. Lows around 60. East winds 10 to 20 miles an hour with gusts up to 30 miles an hour. Chance of rain 30%. And now the extended forecast. Saturday and Saturday night, showers and a chance of thunderstorms. Highs in the lower 70s. Lows in the lower 60s. Sunday and Sunday night, mostly cloudy. A chance of showers and a slight chance of thunderstorms. Highs in the mid-70s. Lows in the lower 60s. Columbus Day and Monday night, mostly clear. Highs around 80. Lows in the upper 50s. Tuesday and Tuesday night, clear. Highs in the lower 80s. Lows in the upper 50s. Wednesday and Wednesday night, clear. Highs in the upper 70s. Lows in the upper 50s. For more detailed weather, water, and climate information, please visit our website at weather.gov/Atlanta. The current time is 12:17 a.m. Eastern Daylight Time. Here are the midnight weather observations from around the area. At Athens, it was clear, the temperature was 61 degrees, dew point 58 degrees, relative humidity 90%, wind calm, pressure was 30.03 inches and rising. At Gainesville, it was clear and 63, wind calm. At Winder, it was clear and 59, wind calm. At Greensboro, it was mostly cloudy and 63, wind calm. At Jefferson, with fog, it was 59, wind calm. At Monroe, it was partly cloudy, the temperature was 57. At Albertton, it was clear and 58, wind calm. At Canyon, it was clear and 59, wind calm. At Clemson, it was clear and 62, wind calm. Elsewhere across Georgia, at Atlanta it was mostly cloudy and 66,

calm. At Cartersville, it was clear and 61, wind calm. At Lawrenceville, it was clear and 60, wind calm. At Macon, it was cloudy and 61, wind west at 3. At Rome, it was clear and 59, wind northeast at 3. At Augusta, it was cloudy and 59, wind calm. At Savannah, it was cloudy and 70, wind northeast at 6. Elsewhere across the region, at Chattanooga, it was clear and 65, wind south at 3. At Asheville, it was clear and 58, wind calm. At Greenville-Spartanburg, it was clear and 60, wind calm. Here is the hazardous weather outlook. This hazardous weather outlook is for North and Central Georgia. For tonight, no hazardous weather is expected through tonight. And now the extended outlook for the period Thursday through Tuesday, impacts from Tropical Storm Isaias will be possible from Friday evening into Sunday. Threats include strong, gusty winds, heavy rain causing flash and river flooding, and a few tornadoes are also possible. While confidence in the likelihood of impacts is increasing, uncertainty in extent of impacts remains. Please continue to monitor the forecast for the most recent information on TSESAW-ES. Spotter information statement, spotter activation will not be needed through tonight. Here is the official forecast from your National Weather Service for the Athens listening area. Tonight, mostly clear. Lows in the mid-50s. Light and variable winds, becoming northwest around 5 miles an hour after midnight. Thursday, mostly sunny. Highs in the upper 80s. North winds 5 to 10 miles an hour. Thursday night, mostly cloudy. Lows in the lower 60s. Light northeast winds. Friday, partly sunny in the morning, then becoming mostly cloudy. Highs in the upper 70s. East winds 10 to 15 miles an hour. Friday night, windy. Mostly cloudy. A slight chance of showers in the evening, then a chance of showers after midnight. Lows around 60. East winds 10 to 20 miles an hour with gusts up to 30 miles an hour. Chance of rain 30%. And now the extended forecast. Saturday and Saturday night, showers and a chance of thunderstorms. Highs in the lower 70s. Lows in the lower 60s. Sunday and Sunday night, mostly cloudy. A chance of showers and a slight chance of thunderstorms. Highs in the mid-70s. Lows in the lower 60s. Columbus Day and Monday night, mostly clear. Highs around 80. Lows in the upper 50s. Tuesday and Tuesday night, clear. Highs in the lower 80s. Lows in the upper 50s. Wednesday and Wednesday night, clear. Highs in the upper 70s. Lows in the upper 50s. For more detailed weather, water, and climate information, please visit our website at weather.gov/Atlanta. The current time is 12:22 a.m. Eastern Daylight Time. Here are the midnight. Clear. The temperature was 61 degrees, dew point 58 degrees, relative humidity 90%, wind calm, pressure was 30.03 inches and rising. At Gainesville, it was clear and 63, wind calm. At Winder, it was clear and 59, wind calm. At Greensboro, it was mostly cloudy and 63, wind calm. At Jefferson, with fog, it was 59, wind calm. At Monroe, it was partly cloudy, the temperature was 57. At Albertton, it was clear and 58, wind calm. At Canyon, it was clear and 59, wind calm. At Clemson, it was clear and 62, wind calm. Elsewhere across Georgia, at Atlanta it was mostly cloudy and 66, wind calm. At Cartersville, it was clear and 61, wind calm. At Lawrenceville, it was clear and 60, wind calm. At Macon, it was cloudy and 61.

1, wind west at 3. At Rome, it was clear and 59, wind northeast at 3. At Augusta, it was cloudy and 59, wind calm. At Savannah, it was cloudy and 70, wind northeast at 6. Elsewhere across the region, at Chattanooga, it was clear and 65, wind south at 3. At Asheville, it was clear and 58, wind calm. At Greenville-Spartanburg, it was clear and 60, wind calm. Here is the hazardous weather outlook. This hazardous weather outlook is for North and Central Georgia. For tonight, no hazardous weather is expected through tonight. And now the extended outlook for the period Thursday through Tuesday, impacts from Tropical Storm Isaias will be possible from Friday evening into Sunday. Threats include strong, gusty winds, heavy rain causing flash and river flooding, and a few tornadoes are also possible. While confidence in the likelihood of impacts is increasing, uncertainty in extent of impacts remains. Please continue to monitor the forecast for the most recent information on TSESAWS. Spotter information statement, spotter activation will not be needed through tonight. Here is the official forecast from your National Weather Service for the Athens listening area. Tonight, mostly clear. Lows in the mid-50s. Light and variable winds, becoming northwest around 5 miles an hour after midnight. Thursday, mostly sunny. Highs in the upper 80s. North winds 5 to 10 miles an hour. Thursday night, mostly cloudy. Lows in the lower 60s. Light northeast winds. Friday, partly sunny in the morning, then becoming mostly cloudy. Highs in the upper 70s. East winds 10 to 15 miles an hour. Friday night, windy. Mostly cloudy. A slight chance of showers in the evening, then a chance of showers after midnight. Lows around 60. East winds 10 to 20 miles an hour with gusts up to 30 miles an hour. Chance of rain 30%. And now the extended forecast. Saturday and Saturday night, showers and a chance of thunderstorms. Highs in the lower 70s. Lows in the lower 60s. Sunday and Sunday night, mostly cloudy. A chance of showers and a slight chance of thunderstorms. Highs in the mid-70s. Lows in the lower 60s. Columbus Day and Monday night, mostly clear. Highs around 80. Lows in the upper 50s. Tuesday and Tuesday night, clear. Highs in the lower 80s. Lows in the upper 50s. Wednesday and Wednesday night, clear. Highs in the upper 70s. Lows in the upper 50s. For more detailed weather, water, and climate information, please visit our website at weather.gov/Atlanta. The current time is 12:26 a.m. Eastern Daylight Time. Here are the midnight weather observations from around the area. At Athens, it was clear, the temperature was 61 degrees, dew point 58 degrees, relative humidity 90%, wind calm, pressure was 30.03 inches and rising. At Gainesville, it was clear and 63, wind calm. At Winder, it was clear and 59, wind calm. At Greensboro, it was mostly cloudy and 63, wind calm. At Jefferson, with fog, it was 59, wind calm. At Monroe, it was partly cloudy, the temperature was 57. At Elberton, it was clear and 58, wind calm. At Canyon, it was clear and 59, wind calm. At Clemson, it was clear and 62, wind calm. Elsewhere across Georgia, at Atlanta it was mostly cloudy and 66, wind calm. At Cartersville, it was clear and 61, wind calm. At Lawrenceville, it was clear and 60, wind calm. At Macon, it was cloudy and 61, wind west at 3. At Rome, it was clear and 59, wind northeast at 3. At Augusta, it was cloudy and 59, wind calm. At Savannah,

cloudy and 70. Wind northeast at 6. Elsewhere across the region, at Chattanooga, it was clear and 65. Wind south at 3. At Asheville, it was clear and 58. Wind calm. At Greenville-Spartanburg, it was clear and 60. Wind calm. Here is the hazardous weather outlook. This hazardous weather outlook is for north and central Georgia. For tonight, no hazardous weather is expected through tonight. And now the extended outlook for the period Thursday through Tuesday, impacts from Tropical Storm Isaias will be possible from Friday evening into Sunday. Threats include strong, gusty winds, heavy rain causing flash and river flooding, and a few tornadoes are also possible. While confidence in the likelihood of impacts is increasing, uncertainty in extent of impacts remains. Please continue to monitor the forecast for the most recent information on TSESAW-ES. Spotter information statement, spotter activation will not be needed through tonight. Here is the official forecast from your National Weather Service for the Athens listening area. Tonight, mostly clear. Lows in the mid-50s. Light and variable winds, becoming northwest around 5 miles an hour after midnight. Thursday, mostly sunny. Highs in the upper 80s. North winds 5 to 10 miles an hour. Thursday night, mostly cloudy. Lows in the lower 60s. Light northeast winds. Friday, partly sunny in the morning, then becoming mostly cloudy. Highs in the upper 70s. East winds 10 to 15 miles an hour. Friday night, windy. Mostly cloudy. A slight chance of showers in the evening, then a chance of showers after midnight. Lows around 60. East winds 10 to 20 miles an hour with gusts up to 30 miles an hour. Chance of rain 30%. And now the extended forecast. Saturday and Saturday night, showers and a chance of thunderstorms. Highs in the lower 70s. Lows in the lower 60s. Sunday and Sunday night, mostly cloudy. A chance of showers and a slight chance of thunderstorms. Highs in the mid-70s. Lows in the lower 60s. Columbus Day and Monday night, mostly clear. Highs around 80. Lows in the upper 50s. Tuesday and Tuesday night, clear. Highs in the lower 80s. Lows in the upper 50s. Wednesday and Wednesday night, clear. Highs in the upper 70s. Lows in the upper 50s. For more detailed weather, water, and climate information, please visit our website at weather.gov/Atlanta. The current time is 12:31 a.m. Eastern Daylight Time. Here are the midnight weather observations from around the area. At Athens, it was clear, the temperature was 61 degrees, dew point 58 degrees, relative humidity 90%, wind calm, pressure was 30.03 inches and rising. At Gainesville, it was clear and 63, wind calm. At Winder, it was clear and 59, wind calm. At Greensboro, it was mostly cloudy and 63, wind calm. At Jefferson, with fog, it was 59, wind calm. At Monroe, it was partly cloudy, the temperature was 57. At Albertton, it was clear and 58, wind calm. At Canyon, it was clear and 59, wind calm. At Clemson, it was clear and 62, wind calm. Elsewhere across Georgia, at Atlanta it was mostly cloudy and 66, wind calm. At Cartersville, it was clear and 61, wind calm. At Lawrenceville, it was clear and 60, wind calm. At Macon, it was cloudy and 61, wind west at 3. At Rome, it was clear and 59, wind northeast at 3. At Augusta, it was cloudy and 59, wind calm. At Savannah, it was cloudy and 70, wind northeast at 6. Elsewhere across the region, at Chattanooga, it was cloudy and 59, wind calm. At Savannah, it was cloudy and 70, wind

northeast at 6. Elsewhere across the region, at Chattanooga, it was clear at 65, wind south at 3. At Asheville, it was clear and 58, wind calm. At Greenville-Spartanburg, it was clear and 60, wind calm. Here is the hazardous weather outlook. This hazardous weather outlook is for North and Central Georgia. For tonight, no hazardous weather is expected through tonight. And now the extended outlook for the period Thursday through Tuesday, impacts from Tropical Storm Isaias will be possible from Friday evening into Sunday. Threats include strong, gusty winds, heavy rain causing flash and river flooding, and a few tornadoes are also possible. While confidence in the likelihood of impacts is increasing, uncertainty in extent of impacts remains. Please continue to monitor the forecast for the most recent information on TSESAWS. Spotter information statement, spotter activation will not be needed through tonight. Here is the official forecast from your National Weather Service for the Athens listening area. Tonight, mostly clear. Lows in the mid-50s. Light and variable winds, becoming northwest around 5 miles an hour after midnight. Thursday, mostly sunny. Highs in the upper 80s. North winds 5 to 10 miles an hour. Thursday night, mostly cloudy. Lows in the lower 60s. Light northeast winds. Friday, partly sunny in the morning, then becoming mostly cloudy. Highs in the upper 70s. East winds 10 to 15 miles an hour. Friday night, windy. Mostly cloudy. A slight chance of showers in the evening, then a chance of showers after midnight. Lows around 60. East winds 10 to 20 miles an hour with gusts up to 30 miles an hour. Chance of rain 30%. And now the extended forecast. Saturday and Saturday night, showers and a chance of thunderstorms. Highs in the lower 70s. Lows in the lower 60s. Sunday and Sunday night, mostly cloudy. A chance of showers and a slight chance of thunderstorms. Highs in the mid-70s. Lows in the lower 60s. Columbus Day and Monday night, mostly clear. Highs around 80. Lows in the upper 50s. Tuesday and Tuesday night, clear. Highs in the lower 80s. Lows in the upper 50s. Wednesday and Wednesday night, clear. Highs in the upper 70s. Lows in the upper 50s. For more detailed weather, water, and climate information, please visit our website at weather.gov/Atlanta. The current time is 12:36 a.m. Eastern Daylight Time. Here are the midnight weather observations from around the area. At Athens, it was clear, the temperature was 61 degrees, dew point 58 degrees, relative humidity 90%, wind calm, pressure was 30.03 inches and rising. At Gainesville, it was clear and 63, wind calm. At Winder, it was clear and 59, wind calm. At Greensboro, it was mostly cloudy and 63, wind calm. At Jefferson, with fog, it was 59, wind calm. At Monroe, it was partly cloudy, the temperature was 57. At Albertton, it was clear and 58, wind calm. At Canyon, it was clear and 59, wind calm. At Clemson, it was clear and 62, wind calm. Elsewhere across Georgia, at Atlanta it was mostly cloudy and 66, wind calm. At Cartersville, it was clear and 61, wind calm. At Lawrenceville, it was clear and 60, wind calm. At Macon, it was cloudy and 61, wind west at 3. At Rome, it was clear and 59, wind northeast at 3. At Augusta, it was cloudy and 59, wind calm. At Savannah, it was cloudy and 70, wind northeast at 6. Elsewhere across the region, at Chattanooga, it was clear and 65, wind south at 3. At Asheville, it was clear and 58, wind calm.

at Greenville Spartanburg. It was clear and 60, wind calm. Here is the hazardous weather outlook. This hazardous weather outlook is for North and Central Georgia. For tonight, no hazardous weather is expected through tonight. And now the extended outlook for the period Thursday through Tuesday, impacts from Tropical Storm Isaias will be possible from Friday evening into Sunday. Threats include strong, gusty winds, heavy rain causing flash and river flooding, and a few tornadoes are also possible. While confidence in the likelihood of impacts is increasing, uncertainty in extent of impacts remains. Please continue to monitor the forecast for the most recent information on TSE-SAW-ES. Spotter information statement, spotter activation will not be needed through tonight. Here is the official forecast from your National Weather Service for the Athens listening area. Tonight, mostly clear. Lows in the mid-50s. Light and variable winds, becoming northwest around 5 miles an hour after midnight. Thursday, mostly sunny. Highs in the upper 80s. North winds 5 to 10 miles an hour. Thursday night, mostly cloudy. Lows in the lower 60s. Light northeast winds. Friday, partly sunny in the morning, then becoming mostly cloudy. Highs in the upper 70s. East winds 10 to 15 miles an hour. Friday night, windy. Mostly cloudy. A slight chance of showers in the evening, then a chance of showers after midnight. Lows around 60. East winds 10 to 20 miles an hour with gusts up to 30 miles an hour. Chance of rain 30%. And now the extended forecast. Saturday and Saturday night, showers and a chance of thunderstorms. Highs in the lower 70s. Lows in the lower 60s. Sunday and Sunday night, mostly cloudy. A chance of showers and a slight chance of thunderstorms. Highs in the mid-70s. Lows in the lower 60s. Columbus Day and Monday night, mostly clear. Highs around 80. Lows in the upper 50s. Tuesday and Tuesday night, clear. Highs in the lower 80s. Lows in the upper 50s. Wednesday and Wednesday night, clear. Highs in the upper 70s. Lows in the upper 50s. For more detailed weather, water, and climate information, please visit our website at weather.gov/Atlanta. 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The current time is 12:42 a.m. Eastern Daylight Time. Here are the midnight weather observations from around the area. At Athens, it was clear, the temperature was 61 degrees, dew point 58 degrees, relative humidity 90%, wind calm, pressure was 30.03 inches and rising. At Gainesville, it was clear and 63, wind calm. At Winder, it was clear and 59, wind calm. At Greensboro, it was mostly cloudy and 63, wind calm. At Jefferson, with fog, it was 59, wind calm. At Monroe, it was partly cloudy, the temperature was 57. At Albertton, it was clear and 58, wind calm. At Canyon, it was clear and 59, wind calm. At Clemson, it was clear and 62, wind calm. Elsewhere across Georgia, at Atlanta it was mostly cloudy and 66, wind calm. At Cartersville, it was clear and 61,

wind calm. At Lawrenceville, it was clear and 60, wind calm. At Macon, it was cloudy and 61, wind west at 3. At Rome, it was clear and 59, wind northeast at 3. At Augusta, it was cloudy and 59, wind calm. At Savannah, it was cloudy and 70, wind northeast at 6. Elsewhere across the region, at Chattanooga, it was clear and 65, wind south at 3. At Asheville, it was clear and 58, wind calm. At Greenville-Spartanburg, it was clear and 60, wind calm. Here is the hazardous weather outlook. This hazardous weather outlook is for North and Central Georgia. For tonight, no hazardous weather is expected through tonight. And now the extended outlook for the period Thursday through Tuesday, impacts from Tropical Storm Isaias will be possible from Friday evening into Sunday. Threats include strong, gusty winds, heavy rain causing flash and river flooding, and a few tornadoes are also possible. While confidence in the likelihood of impacts is increasing, uncertainty in extent of impacts remains. Please continue to monitor the forecast for the most recent information on TSESAW-ES. Spotter information statement, spotter activation will not be needed through tonight. Here is the official forecast from your National Weather Service for the Athens listening area. Tonight, mostly clear. Lows in the mid-50s. Light and variable winds, becoming northwest around 5 miles an hour after midnight. Thursday, mostly sunny. Highs in the upper 80s. North winds 5 to 10 miles an hour. Thursday night, mostly cloudy. Lows in the lower 60s. Light northeast winds. Friday, partly sunny in the morning, then becoming mostly cloudy. Highs in the upper 70s. East winds 10 to 15 miles an hour. Friday night, windy. Mostly cloudy. A slight chance of showers in the evening, then a chance of showers after midnight. Lows around 60. East winds 10 to 20 miles an hour with gusts up to 30 miles an hour. Chance of rain 30%. And now the extended forecast. Saturday and Saturday night, showers and a chance of thunderstorms. Highs in the lower 70s. Lows in the lower 60s. Sunday and Sunday night, mostly cloudy. A chance of showers and a slight chance of thunderstorms. Highs in the mid-70s. Lows in the lower 60s. Columbus Day and Monday night, mostly clear. Highs around 80. Lows in the upper 50s. Tuesday and Tuesday night, clear. Highs in the lower 80s. Lows in the upper 50s. Wednesday and Wednesday night, clear. Highs in the upper 70s. Lows in the upper 50s. For more detailed weather, water, and climate information, please visit our website at weather.gov/Atlanta. The current time is 12:46 a.m. Eastern Daylight Time. Here are the midnight weather observations from around the area. At Athens, it was clear, the temperature was 61 degrees, dew point 58 degrees, relative humidity 90%, wind calm, pressure was 30.03 inches and rising. At Gainesville, it was clear and 63, wind calm. At Winder, it was clear and 59, wind calm. At Greensboro, it was mostly cloudy and 63, wind calm. At Jefferson, with fog, it was 59, wind calm. At Monroe, it was partly cloudy, the temperature was 57. At Albertton, it was clear and 58, wind calm. At Canyon, it was clear and 59, wind calm. At Clemson, it was clear and 62, wind calm. Elsewhere across Georgia, at Atlanta it was mostly cloudy and 66, wind calm. At Cartersville, it was clear and 61, wind calm. At Lawrenceville, it was clear and 60, wind calm. At Macon, it was cloudy and 61, wind west at 3. At Rome, it was clear and 59.

possible from Friday evening into Sunday. Threats include strong, gusty winds, heavy rain causing flash and river flooding, and a few tornadoes are also possible. While confidence in the likelihood of impacts is increasing, uncertainty in extent of impacts remains. Please continue to monitor the forecast for the most recent information on TSCSAWES. Spotter information statement. Spotter activation will not be needed through tonight. Here is the official forecast from your National Weather Service for the Athens listening area. Tonight, mostly clear. Lows in the mid-50s. Light and variable winds, becoming northwest around 5 miles an hour after midnight. Thursday, mostly sunny. Highs in the upper 80s. North winds 5 to 10 miles an hour. Thursday night, mostly cloudy. Lows in the lower 60s. Light northeast winds. Friday, partly sunny in the morning, then becoming mostly cloudy. Highs in the upper 70s. East winds 10 to 15 miles an hour. Friday night, windy. Mostly cloudy. A slight chance of showers in the evening, then a chance of showers after midnight. Lows around 60. East winds 10 to 20 miles an hour with gusts up to 30 miles an hour. Chance of rain 30%. And now the extended forecast. Saturday and Saturday night, showers and a chance of thunderstorms. Highs in the lower 70s. Lows in the lower 60s. Sunday and Sunday night, mostly cloudy. A chance of showers and a slight chance of thunderstorms. Highs in the mid-70s. Lows in the lower 60s. Columbus Day and Monday night, mostly clear. Highs around 80. Lows in the upper 50s. Tuesday and Tuesday night, clear. Highs in the lower 80s. Lows in the upper 50s. Wednesday and Wednesday night, clear. Highs in the upper 70s. Lows in the upper 50s. For more detailed weather, water, and climate information, please visit our website at weather.gov/Atlanta. The current time is 12:51 a.m. Eastern Daylight Time. Here are the midnight weather observations from around the area. At Athens, it was clear, the temperature was 61 degrees, dew point 58 degrees, relative humidity 90%, wind column, pressure was 30.03 inches and rising. At Gainesville, it was clear and 63, wind calm. At Winder, it was clear and 59, wind calm. At Greensboro, it was mostly cloudy and 63, wind calm. At Jefferson, with fog, it was 59, wind calm. At Monroe, it was partly cloudy, the temperature was 57. At Albertton, it was clear and 58, wind calm. At Canyon, it was clear and 59, wind calm. At Clemson, it was clear and 62, wind calm. Elsewhere across Georgia, at Atlanta it was mostly cloudy and 66, wind calm. At Cartersville, it was clear and 61, wind calm. At Lawrenceville, it was clear and 60, wind calm. At Macon, it was cloudy and 61, wind west at 3. At Rome, it was clear and 59, wind northeast at 3. At Augusta, it was cloudy and 59, wind calm. At Savannah, it was cloudy and 70, wind northeast at 6. Elsewhere across the region, at Chattanooga, it was clear and 65, wind south at 3. At Asheville, it was clear and 58, wind calm. At Greenville-Spartanburg, it was clear and 60, wind calm. Here is the hazardous weather outlook. This hazardous weather outlook is for North and Central Georgia. For tonight, no hazardous weather is expected through tonight. And now the extended outlook for the period Thursday through Tuesday, impacts from Tropical Storm SAWES will be possible from Friday evening into Sunday. Threats include strong, gusty winds, heavy rain causing flash and river flooding, and a few tornadoes are also possible. While confidence in the light

likelihood of impacts is increasing. Uncertainty in extent of impacts remains. Please continue to monitor the forecast for the most recent information on TSCSAW ES. Spotter information statement. Spotter activation will not be needed through tonight. Here is the official forecast from your National Weather Service for the Athens listening area. Tonight, mostly clear. Lows in the mid-50s. Light and variable winds, becoming northwest around 5 miles an hour after midnight. Thursday, mostly sunny. Highs in the upper 80s. North winds 5 to 10 miles an hour. Thursday night, mostly cloudy. Lows in the lower 60s. Light northeast winds. Friday, partly sunny in the morning, then becoming mostly cloudy. Highs in the upper 70s. East winds 10 to 15 miles an hour. Friday night, windy. Mostly cloudy. A slight chance of showers in the evening, then a chance of showers after midnight. Lows around 60. East winds 10 to 20 miles an hour with gusts up to 30 miles an hour. Chance of rain 30%. And now the extended forecast. Saturday and Saturday night, showers and a chance of thunderstorms. Highs in the lower 70s. Lows in the lower 60s. Sunday and Sunday night, mostly cloudy. A chance of showers and a slight chance of thunderstorms. Highs in the mid-70s. Lows in the lower 60s. Columbus Day and Monday night, mostly clear. Highs around 80. Lows in the upper 50s. Tuesday and Tuesday night, clear. Highs in the lower 80s. Lows in the upper 50s. Wednesday and Wednesday night, clear. Highs in the upper 70s. Lows in the upper 50s. For more detailed weather, water, and climate information, please visit our website at weather.gov/Atlanta. The current time is 12:56 a.m. Eastern Daylight Time. Here are the midnight weather observations from around the area. At Athens, it was clear, the temperature was 61 degrees, dew point 58 degrees, relative humidity 90%, wind calm, pressure was 30.03 inches and rising. At Gainesville, it was clear and 63, wind calm. At Winder, it was clear and 59, wind calm. At Greensboro, it was mostly cloudy and 63, wind calm. At Jefferson, with fog, it was 59, wind calm. At Monroe, it was partly cloudy, the temperature was 57. At Albertton, it was clear and 58, wind calm. At Canyon, it was clear and 59, wind calm. At Clemson, it was clear and 62, wind calm. Elsewhere across Georgia, at Atlanta it was mostly cloudy and 66, wind calm. At Cartersville, it was clear and 61, wind calm. At Lawrenceville, it was clear and 60, wind calm. At Macon, it was cloudy and 61, wind west at 3. At Rome, it was clear and 59, wind northeast at 3. At Augusta, it was cloudy and 59, wind calm. At Savannah, it was cloudy and 70, wind northeast at 6. Elsewhere across the region, at Chattanooga, it was clear and 65, wind south at 3. At Asheville, it was clear and 58, wind calm. At Greenville-Spartanburg, it was clear and 60, wind calm. Here is the hazardous weather outlook. This hazardous weather outlook is for North and Central Georgia. For tonight, no hazardous weather is expected through tonight. And now the extended outlook for the period Thursday through Tuesday, impacts from Tropical Storm Esau ES will be possible from Friday evening into Sunday. Threats include strong, gusty winds, heavy rain causing flash and river flooding, and a few tornadoes are also possible. While confidence in the likelihood of impacts is increasing, uncertainty in extent of impacts remains. Please continue to monitor the forecast for the most recent information on TSCSAW ES. Spotter information.

spotter activation will not be needed through tonight. Here is the official forecast from your National Weather Service for the Athens listening area. Tonight, mostly clear. Lows in the mid-50s. Light and variable winds, becoming northwest around 5 miles an hour after midnight. Thursday, mostly sunny. Highs in the upper 80s. North winds 5 to 10 miles an hour. Thursday night, mostly cloudy. Lows in the lower 60s. Light northeast winds. Friday, partly sunny in the morning, then becoming mostly cloudy. Highs in the upper 70s. East winds 10 to 15 miles an hour. Friday night, windy. Mostly cloudy. A slight chance of showers in the evening, then a chance of showers after midnight. Lows around 60. East winds 10 to 20 miles an hour with gusts up to 30 miles an hour. Chance of rain 30%. And now the extended forecast. Saturday and Saturday night, showers and a chance of thunderstorms. Highs in the lower 70s. Lows in the lower 60s. Sunday and Sunday night, mostly cloudy. A chance of showers and a slight chance of thunderstorms. Highs in the mid-70s. Lows in the lower 60s. Columbus Day and Monday night, mostly clear. Highs around 80. Lows in the upper 50s. Tuesday and Tuesday night, clear. Highs in the lower 80s. Lows in the upper 50s. Wednesday and Wednesday night, clear. Highs in the upper 70s. Lows in the upper 50s. For more detailed weather, water, and climate information, please visit our website at weather.gov/Atlanta. The current time is 1:01 a.m. Eastern Daylight Time. Here are the midnight weather observations from around the area. At Athens, it was clear, the temperature was 61 degrees, dew point 58 degrees, relative humidity 90%, wind column, pressure was 30.03 inches and rising. At Gainesville, it was clear and 63, wind calm. At Winder, it was clear and 59, wind calm. At Greensboro, it was mostly cloudy and 63, wind calm. At Jefferson, with fog, it was 59, wind calm. At Monroe, it was partly cloudy, the temperature was 57. At Albertton, it was clear and 58, wind calm. At Canyon, it was clear and 59, wind calm. At Clemson, it was clear and 62, wind calm. Elsewhere across Georgia, at Atlanta it was mostly cloudy and 66, wind calm. At Cartersville, it was clear and 61, wind calm. At Lawrenceville, it was clear and 60, wind calm. At Macon, it was cloudy and 61, wind west at 3. At Rome, it was clear and 59, wind northeast at 3. At Augusta, it was cloudy and 59, wind calm. At Savannah, it was cloudy and 70, wind northeast at 6. Elsewhere across the region, at Chattanooga, it was clear and 65, wind south at 3. At Asheville, it was clear and 58, wind calm. At Greenville-Spartanburg, it was clear and 60, wind calm. Here is the hazardous weather outlook. This hazardous weather outlook is for North and Central Georgia. For tonight, no hazardous weather is expected through tonight. And now the extended outlook for the period Thursday through Tuesday, impacts from Tropical Storm Isaias will be possible from Friday evening into Sunday. Threats include strong, gusty winds, heavy rain causing flash and river flooding, and a few tornadoes are also possible. While confidence in the likelihood of impacts is increasing, uncertainty in extent of impacts remains. Please continue to monitor the forecast for the most recent information on TSESAWS. Spotter information statement, spotter activation will not be needed through tonight. The current time is 1:03 a.m. Eastern Daylight Time. Here are the midnight weather observations from around

area. At Athens, it was clear. The temperature was 61 degrees, dew point 58 degrees, relative humidity 90%, wind calm, pressure was 30.03 inches and rising. At Gainesville, it was clear and 63, wind calm. At Winder, it was clear and 59, wind calm. At Greensboro, it was mostly cloudy and 63, wind calm. At Jefferson, with fog, it was 59, wind calm. At Monroe, it was partly cloudy, the temperature was 57. At Albertton, it was clear and 58, wind calm. At Canyon, it was clear and 59, wind calm. At Clemson, it was clear and 62, wind calm. Elsewhere across Georgia, at Atlanta it was mostly cloudy and 66, wind calm. At Cartersville, it was clear and 61, wind calm. At Lawrenceville, it was clear and 60, wind calm. At Macon, it was cloudy and 61, wind west at 3. At Rome, it was clear and 59, wind northeast at 3. At Augusta, it was cloudy and 59, wind calm. At Savannah, it was cloudy and 70, wind northeast at 6. Elsewhere across the region, at Chattanooga, it was clear and 65, wind south at 3. At Asheville, it was clear and 58, wind calm. At Greenville-Spartanburg, it was clear and 60, wind calm. Here are the 1 a.m. weather observations from around the area. At Athens, it was partly cloudy. The temperature was 59 degrees, dew point 57 degrees, relative humidity 93%, wind calm, pressure was 30.02 inches and falling. At Gainesville, it was clear and 63, wind calm. At Winder, it was clear and 57, wind calm. At Greensboro, it was mostly cloudy and 61, wind calm. At Jefferson, it was clear and 57, wind north at 3. At Monroe, it was partly cloudy, the temperature was 57. At Albertton, it was clear and 57, wind calm. At Canyon, it was clear and 58, wind calm. At Clemson, it was clear and 61, wind calm. Elsewhere across Georgia, at Atlanta it was mostly cloudy and 66, wind calm. At Cartersville, it was clear and 59, wind calm. At Lawrenceville, it was clear and 59, wind calm. At Macon, it was cloudy and 60, wind calm. At Rome, it was clear and 57, wind calm. At Augusta, it was cloudy and 58, wind calm. At Savannah, it was mostly cloudy and 70, wind northeast at 6. Elsewhere across the region, at Chattanooga, it was clear and 62, wind calm. At Asheville, it was clear and 57, wind calm. At Greenville-Spartanburg, it was clear and 60, wind calm. Here is the hazardous weather outlook. This hazardous weather outlook is for North and Central Georgia. For tonight, no hazardous weather is expected through tonight. And now the extended outlook for the period Thursday through Tuesday, impacts from Tropical Storm Esau Eus will be possible from Friday evening into Sunday. Threats include strong, gusty winds, heavy rain causing flash and river flooding, and a few tornadoes are also possible. While confidence in the likelihood of impacts is increasing, uncertainty in extent of impacts remains. Please continue to monitor the forecast for the most recent information on TSEsaw ES. Spotter information statement, spotter activation will not be needed through tonight. The current time is 1:08 a.m. Eastern Daylight Time. Here are the 1 a.m. weather observations from around the area. At Athens, it was partly cloudy, the temperature was 59 degrees, dew point 57 degrees. Relative humidity 93%, wind calm, pressure was 30.02 inches and falling. At Gainesville, it was clear and 63, wind calm. At Winder, it was clear and 57, wind calm. At Greensboro, it was mostly cloudy and 60.

1, wind calm. At Jefferson, it was clear and 57, wind north at 3. At Monroe, it was partly cloudy, the temperature was 57. At Albertton, it was clear and 57, wind calm. At Canyon, it was clear and 58, wind calm. At Clemson, it was clear and 61, wind calm. Elsewhere across Georgia, at Atlanta it was mostly cloudy and 66, wind calm. At Cartersville, it was clear and 59, wind calm. At Lawrenceville, it was clear and 59, wind calm. At Macon, it was cloudy and 60, wind calm. At Rome, it was clear and 57, wind calm. At Augusta, it was cloudy and 58, wind calm. At Savannah, it was mostly cloudy and 70, wind northeast at 6. Elsewhere across the region, at Chattanooga, it was clear and 62, wind calm. At Asheville, it was clear and 57, wind calm. At Greenville-Spartanburg, it was clear and 60, wind calm. Here is the hazardous weather outlook. This hazardous weather outlook is for North and Central Georgia. For tonight, no hazardous weather is expected through tonight. And now the extended outlook for the period Thursday through Tuesday, impacts from Tropical Storm Isaias will be possible from Friday evening into Sunday. Threats include strong, gusty winds, heavy rain causing flash and river flooding, and a few tornadoes are also possible. While confidence in the likelihood of impacts is increasing, uncertainty in extent of impacts remains. Please continue to monitor the forecast for the most recent information on TSESAWS. Spotter information statement, spotter activation will not be needed through tonight. The current time is 1:11 a.m. Eastern Daylight Time. Here are the 1 a.m. weather observations from around the area. At Athens, it was partly cloudy, the temperature was 59 degrees, dew point 57 degrees, relative humidity 93%, wind calm, pressure was 30.02 inches and falling. At Gainesville, it was clear and 63, wind calm. At Winder, it was clear and 57, wind calm. At Greensboro, it was mostly cloudy and 61, wind calm. At Jefferson, it was clear and 57, wind north at 3. At Monroe, it was partly cloudy, the temperature was 57. At Albertton, it was clear and 57, wind calm. At Canyon, it was clear and 58, wind calm. At Clemson, it was clear and 61, wind calm. Elsewhere across Georgia, at Atlanta it was mostly cloudy and 66, wind calm. At Cartersville, it was clear and 59, wind calm. At Lawrenceville, it was clear and 59, wind calm. At Macon, it was cloudy and 60, wind calm. At Rome, it was clear and 57, wind calm. At Augusta, it was cloudy and 58, wind calm. At Savannah, it was mostly cloudy and 70, wind northeast at 6. Elsewhere across the region, at Chattanooga, it was clear and 62, wind calm. At Asheville, it was clear and 57, wind calm. At Greenville-Spartanburg, it was clear and 60, wind calm. Here are the 1 a.m. weather observations from around the area. At Athens, it was partly cloudy, the temperature was 59 degrees, dew point 57 degrees, relative humidity 93%, wind calm, pressure was 30.02 inches and falling. At Gainesville, it was clear and 63, wind calm. At Winder, it was clear and 57, wind calm. At Greensboro, it was mostly cloudy and 61, wind calm. At Jefferson, it was clear and 57, wind north at 3. At Monroe, it was partly cloudy, the temperature was 57. At Albertton, it was clear and 57, wind calm. At Canyon, it was clear and 58, wind calm. At Clemson, it was clear and 61, wind calm. Elsewhere across

Georgia. At Atlanta, it was mostly cloudy and 66. Wind calm. At Cartersville, it was clear and 59. Wind calm. At Lawrenceville, it was clear and 59. Wind calm. At Macon, it was cloudy and 60. Wind calm. At Rome, it was clear and 57. Wind calm. At Augusta, it was cloudy and 58. Wind calm. At Savannah, it was mostly cloudy and 70. Wind northeast at 6. Elsewhere across the region, at Chattanooga, it was clear and 62. Wind calm. At Asheville, it was clear and 57. Wind calm. At Greenville-Spartanburg, it was clear and 60. Wind calm. Here is the hazardous weather outlook. This hazardous weather outlook is for North and Central Georgia. For tonight, no hazardous weather is expected through tonight. And now the extended outlook for the period Thursday through Tuesday. Impacts from Tropical Storm Isaias will be possible from Friday evening into Sunday. Threats include strong, gusty winds, heavy rain causing flash and river flooding, and a few tornadoes are also possible. While confidence in the likelihood of impacts is increasing, uncertainty in extent of impacts remains. Please continue to monitor the forecast for the most recent information on TSESAWS. Spotter information statement, spotter activation will not be needed through tonight. The current time is 1:15 a.m. Eastern Daylight Time. Here are the 1 a.m. weather observations from around the area. At Athens, it was partly cloudy, the temperature was 59 degrees, dew point 57 degrees, relative humidity 93%, wind calm, pressure was 30.02 inches and falling. At Gainesville, it was clear and 63, wind calm. At Winder, it was clear and 57, wind calm. At Greensboro, it was mostly cloudy and 61, wind calm. At Jefferson, it was clear and 57, wind north at 3. At Monroe, it was partly cloudy, the temperature was 57. At Albertton, it was clear and 57, wind calm. At Canyon, it was clear and 58, wind calm. At Clemson, it was clear and 61, wind calm. Elsewhere across Georgia, at Atlanta it was mostly cloudy and 66, wind calm. At Cartersville, it was clear and 59, wind calm. At Lawrenceville, it was clear and 59, wind calm. At Macon, it was cloudy and 60, wind calm. At Rome, it was clear and 57, wind calm. At Augusta, it was cloudy and 58, wind calm. At Savannah, it was mostly cloudy and 70, wind northeast at 6. Elsewhere across the region, at Chattanooga, it was clear and 62, wind calm. At Asheville, it was clear and 57, wind calm. At Greenville-Spartanburg, it was clear and 60, wind calm. Here is the hazardous weather outlook. This hazardous weather outlook is for North and Central Georgia. For tonight, no hazardous weather is expected through tonight. And now the extended outlook for the period Thursday through Tuesday, impacts from Tropical Storm Isaias will be possible from Friday evening into Sunday. Threats include strong, gusty winds, heavy rain causing flash and river flooding, and a few tornadoes are also possible. While confidence in the likelihood of impacts is increasing, uncertainty in extent of impacts remains. Please continue to monitor the forecast for the most recent information on TSESAWS. Spotter information statement, spotter activation will not be needed through tonight. The current time is 1:18 a.m. Eastern Daylight Time. Here are the 1 a.m. weather observations from around the area. At Athens, it was partly cloudy, the temperature was 59 degrees, dew point 57 degrees, relative humidity 93%, wind calm, pressure was 30.02 inches and falling. At Gainesville, it was clear and 63, wind calm. At Winder, it was clear and 57, wind calm. At Greensboro, it was mostly

cloudy and 61, wind calm. At Jefferson, it was clear and 57, wind north at 3. At Monroe, it was partly cloudy, the temperature was 57. At Albertton, it was clear and 57, wind calm. At Canyon, it was clear and 58, wind calm. At Clemson, it was clear and 61, wind calm. Elsewhere across Georgia, at Atlanta it was mostly cloudy and 66, wind calm. At Cartersville, it was clear and 59, wind calm. At Lawrenceville, it was clear and 59, wind calm. At Macon, it was cloudy and 60, wind calm. At Rome, it was clear and 57, wind calm. At Augusta, it was cloudy and 58, wind calm. At Savannah, it was mostly cloudy and 70, wind northeast at 6. Elsewhere across the region, at Chattanooga, it was clear and 62, wind calm. At Asheville, it was clear and 57, wind calm. At Greenville-Spartanburg, it was clear and 60, wind calm. Here is the hazardous weather outlook. This hazardous weather outlook is for north and central Georgia. For tonight, no hazardous weather is expected through tonight. And now the extended outlook for the period Thursday through Tuesday, impacts from Tropical Storm Isaias will be possible from Friday evening into Sunday. Threats include strong, gusty winds, heavy rain causing flash and river flooding, and a few tornadoes are also possible. While confidence in the likelihood of impacts is increasing, uncertainty in extent of impacts remains. Please continue to monitor the forecast for the most recent information on Spotter information statement. Spotter activation will not be needed through tonight. Time is 1:21 a.m. Eastern Daylight Time. Here are the 1 a.m. weather observations from around the area. At Athens, it was partly cloudy, the temperature was 59 degrees, dew point 57 degrees, relative humidity 93%, wind calm, pressure was 30.02 inches and falling. At Gainesville, it was clear and 63, wind calm. At Winder, it was clear and 57, wind calm. At Greensboro, it was mostly cloudy and 61, wind calm. At Jefferson, it was clear and 57, wind north at 3. At Monroe, it was partly cloudy, the temperature was 57. At Albertton, it was clear and 57, wind calm. At Canyon, it was clear and 58, wind calm. At Clemson, it was clear and 61, wind calm. Elsewhere across Georgia, at Atlanta it was mostly cloudy and 66, wind calm. At Cartersville, it was clear and 59, wind calm. At Lawrenceville, it was clear and 59, wind calm. At Macon, it was cloudy and 60, wind calm. At Rome, it was clear and 57, wind calm. At Augusta, it was cloudy and 58, wind calm. At Savannah, it was mostly cloudy and 70, wind northeast at 6. Elsewhere across the region, at Chattanooga, it was clear and 62, wind calm. At Asheville, it was clear and 57, wind calm. At Greenville-Spartanburg, it was clear and 60, wind calm. Here is the hazardous weather outlook. This hazardous weather outlook is for north and central Georgia. For tonight, no hazardous weather is expected through tonight. And now the extended outlook for the period Thursday through Tuesday, impacts from Tropical Storm Isaias will be possible from Friday evening into Sunday. Threats include strong, gusty winds, heavy rain causing flash and river flooding, and a few tornadoes are also possible. While confidence in the likelihood of impacts is increasing, uncertainty in extent of impacts remains. Please continue to monitor the forecast for the most recent information on TSESAWS. Spotter information statement, spotter activation will not be needed through tonight. The current time is 1:23 a.m. Eastern Daylight Time. Here are the

1 a.m. weather observations from around the area. At Athens, it was partly cloudy. The temperature was 59 degrees, dew point 57 degrees, relative humidity 93%, wind calm, pressure was 30.02 inches and falling. At Gainesville, it was clear and 63, wind calm. At Winder, it was clear and 57, wind calm. At Greensboro, it was mostly cloudy and 61, wind calm. At Jefferson, it was clear and 57, wind north at 3. At Monroe, it was partly cloudy, the temperature was 57. At Albertton, it was clear and 57, wind calm. At Canyon, it was clear and 58, wind calm. At Clemson, it was clear and 61, wind calm. Elsewhere across Georgia, at Atlanta it was mostly cloudy and 66, wind calm. At Cartersville, it was clear and 59, wind calm. At Lawrenceville, it was clear and 59, wind calm. At Macon, it was cloudy and 60, wind calm. At Rome, it was clear and 57, wind calm. At Augusta, it was cloudy and 58, wind calm. At Savannah, it was mostly cloudy and 70, wind northeast at 6. Elsewhere across the region, at Chattanooga, it was clear and 62, wind calm. At Asheville, it was clear and 57, wind calm. At Greenville-Spartanburg, it was clear and 60, wind calm. Here is the hazardous weather outlook. This hazardous weather outlook is for North and Central Georgia. For tonight, no hazardous weather is expected through tonight. And now the extended outlook for the period Thursday through Tuesday, impacts from Tropical Storm Isaias will be possible from Friday evening into Sunday. Threats include strong, gusty winds, heavy rain causing flash and river flooding, and a few tornadoes are also possible. While confidence in the likelihood of impacts is increasing, uncertainty in extent of impacts remains. Please continue to monitor the forecast for the most recent information on TSESAWS. Spotter information statement, spotter activation will not be needed through tonight. The current time is 1:26 a.m. Eastern Daylight Time. Here are the 1 a.m. weather observations from around the area. At Athens, it was partly cloudy, the temperature was 59 degrees, dew point 57 degrees. Relative humidity 93%, wind calm, pressure was 30.02 inches and falling. At Gainesville, it was clear and 63, wind calm. At Winder, it was clear and 57, wind calm. At Greensboro, it was mostly cloudy and 61, wind calm. At Jefferson, it was clear and 57, wind north at 3. At Monroe, it was partly cloudy. The temperature was 57. At Albertton, it was clear and 57, wind calm. At Canyon, it was clear and 58, wind calm. At Clemson, it was clear and 61, wind calm. Elsewhere across Georgia, at Atlanta it was mostly cloudy and 66, wind calm. At Cartersville, it was clear and 59, wind calm. At Lawrenceville, it was clear and 59, wind calm. At Macon, it was cloudy and 60, wind calm. At Rome, it was clear and 57, wind calm. At Augusta, it was cloudy and 58, wind calm. At Savannah, it was mostly cloudy and 70, wind northeast at 6. Elsewhere across the region, at Chattanooga, it was clear and 62, wind calm. At Asheville, it was clear and 57, wind calm. At Greenville-Spartanburg, it was clear and 60, wind calm. Here is the hazardous weather outlook. This hazardous weather outlook is for North and Central Georgia. For tonight, no hazardous weather is expected through tonight. And now the extended outlook for the period Thursday through Tuesday, impacts from Tropical Storm Isaias will be possible from Friday evening into Sunday. Threats include strong, gusty winds, heavy rain causing flash and river flooding, and a few

tornadoes are also possible. While confidence in the likelihood of impacts is increasing, uncertainty in extent of impacts remains. Please continue to monitor the forecast for the most recent information on TSC SAW-ES. Spotter information statement. Spotter activation will not be needed through tonight. The current time is 1:29 a.m. Eastern Daylight Time. Here are the 1 a.m. weather observations from around the area. At Athens, it was partly cloudy. The temperature was 59 degrees, dew point 57 degrees, relative humidity 93%, wind calm, pressure was 30.02 inches and falling. At Gainesville, it was clear and 63, wind calm. At Winder, it was clear and 57, wind calm. At Greensboro, it was mostly cloudy and 61, wind calm. At Jefferson, it was clear and 57, wind north at 3. At Monroe, it was partly cloudy, the temperature was 57. At Albertton, it was clear and 57, wind calm. At Canyon, it was clear and 58, wind calm. At Clemson, it was clear and 61, wind calm. Elsewhere across Georgia, at Atlanta it was mostly cloudy and 66, wind calm. At Cartersville, it was clear and 59, wind calm. At Lawrenceville, it was clear and 59, wind calm. At Macon, it was cloudy and 60, wind calm. At Rome, it was clear and 57, wind calm. At Augusta, it was cloudy and 58, wind calm. At Savannah, it was mostly cloudy and 70, wind northeast at 6. Elsewhere across the region, at Chattanooga, it was clear and 62, wind calm. At Asheville, it was clear and 57, wind calm. At Greenville-Spartanburg, it was clear and 60, wind calm. Here is the hazardous weather outlook. This hazardous weather outlook is for North and Central Georgia. For tonight, no hazardous weather is expected through tonight. And now the extended outlook for the period Thursday through Tuesday. Impacts from Tropical Storm Isaias will be possible from Friday evening into Sunday. Threats include strong, gusty winds, heavy rain causing flash and river flooding, and a few tornadoes are also possible. While confidence in the likelihood of impacts is increasing, uncertainty in extent of impacts remains. Please continue to monitor the forecast for the most recent information on TSC SAW-ES. Spotter information statement. Spotter activation will not be needed through tonight. The current time is 1:32 a.m. Eastern Daylight Time. Here are the 1 a.m. weather observations from around the area. At Athens, it was partly cloudy. The temperature was 59 degrees, dew point 57 degrees, relative humidity 93%, wind calm, pressure was 30.02 inches and falling. At Gainesville, it was clear and 63, wind calm. At Winder, it was clear and 57, wind calm. At Greensboro, it was mostly cloudy and 61, wind calm. At Jefferson, it was clear and 57, wind north at 3. At Monroe, it was partly cloudy, the temperature was 57. At Albertton, it was clear and 57, wind calm. At Canyon, it was clear and 58, wind calm. At Clemson, it was clear and 61, wind calm. Elsewhere across Georgia, at Atlanta it was mostly cloudy and 66, wind calm. At Cartersville, it was clear and 61, wind calm. Elsewhere across Georgia, at Atlanta it was mostly cloudy and 66, wind calm. At Cartersville, it was clear and 59, wind calm. At Lawrenceville, it was clear and 59, wind calm. At Macon, it was cloudy and 60, wind calm. At Rome, it was clear and 57, wind calm. At Augusta, it was cloudy and 58, wind calm. At Savannah, it was mostly cloudy and 70, wind northeast at 6. Elsewhere across the region, at Chattanooga, it was clear and 60.

to wind calm. At Asheville, it was clear and 57, wind calm. At Greenville Spartanburg, it was clear and 60, wind calm. Here is the hazardous weather outlook. This hazardous weather outlook is for North and Central Georgia. For tonight, no hazardous weather is expected through tonight. And now the extended outlook for the period Thursday through Tuesday, impacts from Tropical Storm Isaias will be possible from Friday evening into Sunday. Threats include strong, gusty winds, heavy rain causing flash and river flooding, and a few tornadoes are also possible. While confidence in the likelihood of impacts is increasing, uncertainty in extent of impacts remains. Please continue to monitor the forecast for the most recent information on TSESAWS. Spotter information statement, spotter activation will not be needed through tonight. The current time is 1:34 a.m. Eastern Daylight Time. Here are the 1 a.m. weather observations from around the area. At Athens, it was partly cloudy, the temperature was 59 degrees, dew point 57 degrees. Relative humidity 93%, wind calm, pressure was 30.02 inches and falling. At Gainesville, it was clear and 63, wind calm. At Winder, it was clear and 57, wind calm. At Greensboro, it was mostly cloudy and 61, wind calm. At Jefferson, it was clear and 57, wind north at 3. At Monroe, it was partly cloudy, the temperature was 57. At Albertton, it was clear and 57, wind calm. At Canyon, it was clear and 58, wind calm. At Clemson, it was clear and 61, wind calm. Elsewhere across Georgia, at Atlanta it was mostly cloudy and 66, wind calm. At Cartersville, it was clear and 59, wind calm. At Lawrenceville, it was clear and 59, wind calm. At Macon, it was cloudy and 60, wind calm. At Rome, it was clear and 57, wind calm. At Augusta, it was cloudy and 58, wind calm. At Savannah, it was mostly cloudy and 70, wind northeast at 6. Elsewhere across the region, at Chattanooga, it was clear and 62, wind calm. At Asheville, it was clear and 57, wind calm. At Greenville Spartanburg, it was clear and 60, wind calm. Here is the hazardous weather outlook. This hazardous weather outlook is for North and Central Georgia. For tonight, no hazardous weather is expected through tonight. And now the extended outlook for the period Thursday through Tuesday, impacts from Tropical Storm Isaias will be possible from Friday evening into Sunday. Threats include strong, gusty winds, heavy rain causing flash and river flooding, and a few tornadoes are also possible. While confidence in the likelihood of impacts is increasing, uncertainty in extent of impacts remains. Please continue to monitor the forecast for the most recent information on TSESAWS. Spotter information statement, spotter activation will not be needed through tonight. The current time is 1:37 a.m. Eastern Daylight Time. Here are the 1 a.m. weather observations from around the area. At Athens, it was partly cloudy, the temperature was 59 degrees, dew point 57 degrees. Relative humidity 93%, wind calm, pressure was 30.02 inches and falling. At Gainesville, it was clear and 63, wind calm. At Winder, it was clear and 57, wind calm. At Greensboro, it was mostly cloudy and 61, wind calm. At Jefferson, it was clear and 57, wind north at 3. At Monroe, it was partly cloudy, the temperature was 57. At Albertton, it was clear and 57, wind calm. At Canyon, it was clear and 58, wind calm. At Clemson, it was clear and 61, wind calm. Elsewhere across Georgia, at Atlanta it was mostly cloudy and 66, wind calm. At Cartersville, it was clear and 59, wind calm.
Burnsville, it was clear and 59, wind calm. At Macon, it was cloudy and 60, wind calm. At Rome, it was clear and 57, wind calm. At Augusta, it was cloudy and 58, wind calm. At Savannah, it was mostly cloudy and 70, wind northeast at 6. Elsewhere across the region, at Chattanooga, it was clear and 62, wind calm. At Asheville, it was clear and 57, wind calm. At Greenville-Spartanburg, it was clear and 60, wind calm. Here is the hazardous weather outlook. This hazardous weather outlook is for North and Central Georgia. For tonight, no hazardous weather is expected through tonight. And now the extended outlook for the period Thursday through Tuesday, impacts from Tropical Storm Isaias will be possible from Friday evening into Sunday. Threats include strong, gusty winds, heavy rain causing flash and river flooding, and a few tornadoes are also possible. While confidence in the likelihood of impacts is increasing, uncertainty in extent of impacts remains. Please continue to monitor the forecast for the most recent information on TSESAWS. Spotter information statement, spotter activation will not be needed through tonight. 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You can also like your Peachtree City National Weather Service on Facebook or follow NWS Atlanta on Twitter. The current time is 1:41 a.m. Eastern Daylight Time. Here are the 1 a.m. weather observations from around the area. At Athens, it was partly cloudy. The temperature was 59 degrees, dew point 57 degrees, relative humidity 93%, wind calm, pressure was 30.02 inches and falling. At Gainesville, it was clear and 63, wind calm. At Winder, it was clear and 57, wind calm. At Greensboro, it was mostly cloudy and 61, wind calm. At Jefferson, it was clear and 57, wind north at 3. At Monroe, it was partly cloudy, the temperature was 57. At Elberton, it was clear and 57, wind calm. At Canyon, it was clear and 58, wind calm. At Clemson, it was clear and 61, wind calm. Elsewhere across Georgia, at Atlanta it was mostly cloudy and 66, wind calm. At Cartersville, it was clear and 59, wind calm. At Lawrenceville, it was clear and 59, wind calm. At Macon, it was cloudy and 60, wind calm. At Rome, it was clear and 57, wind calm. At Augusta, it was cloudy and 58, wind calm. At Savannah, it was mostly cloudy and 70, wind northeast at 6. Elsewhere across the region, at Chattanooga, it was clear and 62, wind calm. At Asheville, it was clear and 57, wind calm. At Greenville-Spartanburg, it was clear and 60, wind calm. Here is the hazardous weather outlook. This hazardous weather outlook is for North and Central Georgia. For tonight, no hazardous weather is expected through tonight. And now the extended outlook for the period Thursday through Tuesday, impacts from Tropical Storm Isaias will be possible from Friday evening into Sunday. Threats include strong, gusty winds, heavy rain causing flash and river flooding, and a few tornadoes are also possible. While confidence in the likelihood of impacts is increasing, uncertainty in extent of impacts remains. Please continue to monitor the forecast for the most recent information on TSESAWS. Spotter

information statement, spotter activation will not be needed through tonight. The current time is 1:43 a.m. Eastern Daylight Time. Here are the 1 a.m. weather observations from around the area. At Athens, it was partly cloudy. The temperature was 59 degrees, dew point 57 degrees, relative humidity 93%, wind calm, pressure was 30.02 inches and falling. At Gainesville, it was clear and 63, wind calm. At Winder, it was clear and 57, wind calm. At Greensboro, it was mostly cloudy and 61, wind calm. At Jefferson, it was clear and 57, wind north at 3. At Monroe, it was partly cloudy, the temperature was 57. At Albertton, it was clear and 57, wind calm. At Canyon, it was clear and 58, wind calm. At Clemson, it was clear and 61, wind calm. Elsewhere across Georgia, at Atlanta it was mostly cloudy and 66, wind calm. At Cartersville, it was clear and 59, wind calm. At Lawrenceville, it was clear and 59, wind calm. At Macon, it was cloudy and 60, wind calm. At Rome, it was clear and 57, wind calm. At Augusta, it was cloudy and 58, wind calm. At Savannah, it was mostly cloudy and 70, wind northeast at 6. Elsewhere across the region, at Chattanooga, it was clear and 62, wind calm. At Asheville, it was clear and 57, wind calm. At Greenville-Spartanburg, it was clear and 60, wind calm. Here is the hazardous weather outlook. This hazardous weather outlook is for North and Central Georgia. For tonight, no hazardous weather is expected through tonight. And now the extended outlook for the period Thursday through Tuesday. Impacts from Tropical Storm Isaias will be possible from Friday evening into Sunday. Threats include strong, gusty winds, heavy rain causing flash and river flooding, and a few tornadoes are also possible. While confidence in the likelihood of impacts is increasing, uncertainty in extent of impacts remains. Please continue to monitor the forecast for the most recent information on TSESAWS. Spotter information statement, spotter activation will not be needed through tonight. The current time is 1:46 a.m. Eastern Daylight Time. Here are the 1 a.m. weather observations from around the area. At Athens, it was partly cloudy. The temperature was 59 degrees, dew point 57 degrees, relative humidity 93%, wind calm, pressure was 30.02 inches and falling. At Gainesville, it was clear and 63, wind calm. At Winder, it was clear and 57, wind calm. At Greensboro, it was mostly cloudy and 61, wind calm. At Jefferson, it was clear and 57, wind north at 3. At Monroe, it was partly cloudy, the temperature was 57. At Albertton, it was clear and 57, wind calm. At Canyon, it was clear and 58, wind calm. At Clemson, it was clear and 61, wind calm. Elsewhere across Georgia, at Atlanta it was mostly cloudy and 66, wind calm. At Cartersville, it was clear and 59, wind calm. At Lawrenceville, it was clear and 59, wind calm. At Macon, it was cloudy and 60, wind calm. At Rome, it was clear and 57, wind calm. At Augusta, it was cloudy and 58, wind calm. At Savannah, it was mostly cloudy and 70, wind northeast at 6. Elsewhere across the region, at Chattanooga, it was clear and 62, wind calm. At Asheville, it was clear and 57, wind calm. At Greenville-Spartanburg, it was clear and 60, wind calm. Here is the hazardous weather outlook. This hazardous weather outlook is for North and Central Georgia. For tonight, no hazardous weather is expected through tonight. And now the extended outlook for the period Thursday through Tuesday.

Dew point 57 degrees. Relative humidity 93%. Wind calm. Pressure was 30.02 inches and falling. At Gainesville, it was clear and 63. Wind calm. At Winder, it was clear and 57. Wind calm. At Greensboro, it was mostly cloudy and 61. Wind calm. At Jefferson, it was clear and 57. Wind north at 3. At Monroe, it was partly cloudy. The temperature was 57. At Albertton, it was clear and 57. Wind calm. At Canyon, it was clear and 58. Wind calm. At Clemson, it was clear and 61. Wind calm. Elsewhere across Georgia, at Atlanta it was mostly cloudy and 66. Wind calm. At Cartersville, it was clear and 59. Wind calm. At Lawrenceville, it was clear and 59. Wind calm. At Macon, it was cloudy and 60. Wind calm. At Rome, it was clear and 57. Wind calm. At Augusta, it was cloudy and 58. Wind calm. At Savannah, it was mostly cloudy and 70. Wind northeast at 6. Elsewhere across the region, at Chattanooga, it was clear and 62. Wind calm. At Asheville, it was clear and 57. Wind calm. At Greenville-Spartanburg, it was clear and 60. Wind calm. Here is the hazardous weather outlook. This hazardous weather outlook is for North and Central Georgia. For tonight, no hazardous weather is expected through tonight. And now the extended outlook for the period Thursday through Tuesday. Impacts from Tropical Storm Isaias will be possible from Friday evening into Sunday. Threats include strong, gusty winds, heavy rain causing flash and river flooding, and a few tornadoes are also possible. While confidence in the likelihood of impacts is increasing, uncertainty in extent of impacts remains. Please continue to monitor the forecast for the most recent information on TSE-SAW-ES. Spotter information statement, spotter activation will not be needed through tonight. The current time is 1:52 a.m. Eastern Daylight Time. Here are the 1 a.m. weather observations from around the area. At Athens, it was partly cloudy. The temperature was 59 degrees, dew point 57 degrees, relative humidity 93%, wind calm, pressure was 30.02 inches and falling. At Gainesville, it was clear and 63, wind calm. At Winder, it was clear and 57, wind calm. At Greensboro, it was mostly cloudy and 61, wind calm. At Jefferson, it was clear and 57, wind north at 3. At Monroe, it was partly cloudy, the temperature was 57. At Albertton, it was clear and 57, wind calm. At Canyon, it was clear and 58, wind calm. At Clemson, it was clear and 61, wind calm. Elsewhere across Georgia, at Atlanta it was mostly cloudy and 66, wind calm. At Cartersville, it was clear and 59, wind calm. At Lawrenceville, it was clear and 59, wind calm. At Macon, it was cloudy and 60, wind calm. At Rome, it was clear and 57, wind calm. At Augusta, it was cloudy and 58, wind calm. At Savannah, it was mostly cloudy and 70, wind northeast at 6. Elsewhere across the region, at Chattanooga, it was clear and 62, wind calm. At Asheville, it was clear and 57, wind calm. At Greenville-Spartanburg, it was clear and 60, wind calm. Here is the hazardous weather outlook. This hazardous weather outlook is for North and Central Georgia. For tonight, no hazardous weather is expected through tonight. And now the extended outlook for the period Thursday through Tuesday, impacts from Tropical Storm Isaias will be possible from Friday evening into Sunday. Threats include strong, gusty winds, heavy rain causing flash and river flooding, and a few tornadoes are also possible. While confidence in the likelihood of impacts is increasing, uncertainty in extent of impacts

remains. Please continue to monitor the forecast for the most recent information on TSC SAW ES. Spotter information statement. Spotter activation will not be needed through tonight. The current time is 1:54 a.m. Eastern Daylight Time. Here are the 1 a.m. weather observations from around the area. At Athens, it was partly cloudy. The temperature was 59 degrees, dew point 57 degrees, relative humidity 93%, wind calm, pressure was 30.02 inches and falling. At Gainesville, it was clear and 63, wind calm. At Winder, it was clear and 57, wind calm. At Greensboro, it was mostly cloudy and 61, wind calm. At Jefferson, it was clear and 57, wind north at 3. At Monroe, it was partly cloudy, the temperature was 57. At Albertton, it was clear and 57, wind calm. At Canyon, it was clear and 58, wind calm. At Clemson, it was clear and 61, wind calm. Elsewhere across Georgia, at Atlanta it was mostly cloudy and 66, wind calm. At Cartersville, it was clear and 59, wind calm. At Lawrenceville, it was clear and 59, wind calm. At Macon, it was cloudy and 60, wind calm. At Rome, it was clear and 57, wind calm. At Augusta, it was cloudy and 58, wind calm. At Savannah, it was mostly cloudy and 70, wind northeast at 6. Elsewhere across the region, at Chattanooga, it was clear and 62, wind calm. At Asheville, it was clear and 57, wind calm. At Greenville-Spartanburg, it was clear and 60, wind calm. Here is the hazardous weather outlook. This hazardous weather outlook is for North and Central Georgia. For tonight, no hazardous weather is expected through tonight. And now the extended outlook for the period Thursday through Tuesday, impacts from Tropical Storm Esau ES will be possible from Friday evening into Sunday. Threats include strong, gusty winds, heavy rain causing flash and river flooding, and a few tornadoes are also possible. While confidence in the likelihood of impacts is increasing, uncertainty in extent of impacts remains. Please continue to monitor the forecast for the most recent information on TSC SAW ES. Spotter information statement. Spotter activation will not be needed through tonight. The current time is 1:57 a.m. Eastern Daylight Time. Here are the 1 a.m. weather observations from around the area. At Athens, it was partly cloudy. The temperature was 59 degrees, dew point 57 degrees. Relative humidity 93%, wind calm, pressure was 30.02 inches and falling. At Gainesville, it was clear and 63, wind calm. At Winder, it was clear and 57, wind calm. At Greensboro, it was mostly cloudy and 61, wind calm. At Jefferson, it was clear and 57, wind north at 3. At Monroe, it was partly cloudy. The temperature was 57. At Albertton, it was clear and 57, wind calm. At Canyon, it was clear and 58, wind calm. At Clemson, it was clear and 61, wind calm. Elsewhere across Georgia, at Atlanta it was mostly cloudy and 66, wind calm. At Cartersville, it was clear and 59, wind calm. At Lawrenceville, it was clear and 59, wind calm. At Macon, it was cloudy and 60, wind calm. At Rome, it was clear and 57, wind calm. At Augusta, it was cloudy and 58, wind calm. At Savannah, it was mostly cloudy and 70, wind northeast at 6. Elsewhere across the region, at Chattanooga, it was clear and 62, wind calm. At Asheville, it was clear and 57, wind calm. At Greenville-Spartanburg, it was clear and 60, wind calm. Here is the hazardous weather outlook. This hazardous weather outlook is for North and Central Georgia.

for tonight. No hazardous weather is expected through tonight. And now the extended outlook for the period Thursday through Tuesday. Impacts from Tropical Storm Isaias will be possible from Friday evening into Sunday. Threats include strong, gusty winds, heavy rain causing flash and river flooding, and a few tornadoes are also possible. While confidence in the likelihood of impacts is increasing, uncertainty in extent of impacts remains. Please continue to monitor the forecast for the most recent information on TSE-SAW-ES. Spotter information statement, spotter activation will not be needed through tonight. The current time is 2 a.m. Eastern Daylight Time. Here are the 1 a.m. weather observations from around the area. At Athens, it was partly cloudy, the temperature was 59 degrees, dew point 57 degrees, relative humidity 93%, wind calm, pressure was 30.02 inches and falling. At Gainesville, it was clear and 63, wind calm. At Winder, it was clear and 57, wind calm. At Greensboro, it was mostly cloudy and 61, wind calm. At Jefferson, it was clear and 57, wind north at 3. At Monroe, it was partly cloudy, the temperature was 57. At Albertton, it was clear and 57, wind calm. At Canyon, it was clear and 58, wind calm. At Clemson, it was clear and 61, wind calm. Elsewhere across Georgia, at Atlanta it was mostly cloudy and 66, wind calm. At Cartersville, it was clear and 59, wind calm. At Lawrenceville, it was clear and 59, wind calm. At Macon, it was cloudy and 60, wind calm. At Rome, it was clear and 57, wind calm. At Augusta, it was cloudy and 58, wind calm. At Savannah, it was mostly cloudy and 70, wind northeast at 6. Elsewhere across the region, at Chattanooga, it was clear and 62, wind calm. At Asheville, it was clear and 57, wind calm. At Greenville-Spartanburg, it was clear and 60, wind calm. Here is the hazardous weather outlook. This hazardous weather outlook is for North and Central Georgia. For tonight, no hazardous weather is expected through tonight. And now the extended outlook for the period Thursday through Tuesday, impacts from Tropical Storm Isaias will be possible from Friday evening into Sunday. Threats include strong, gusty winds, heavy rain causing flash and river flooding, and a few tornadoes are also possible. While confidence in the likelihood of impacts is increasing, uncertainty in extent of impacts remains. Please continue to monitor the forecast for the most recent information on TSE-SAW-ES. Spotter information statement, spotter activation will not be needed through tonight. The current time is 2:03 a.m. Eastern Daylight Time. Here are the 1 a.m. weather observations from around the area. At Athens, it was partly cloudy, the temperature was 59 degrees, dew point 57 degrees, relative humidity 93%, wind calm, pressure was 30.02 inches and falling. At Gainesville, it was clear and 63, wind calm. At Winder, it was clear and 57, wind calm. At Greensboro, it was mostly cloudy and 61, wind calm. At Jefferson, it was clear and 57, wind north at 3. At Monroe, it was partly cloudy, the temperature was 57. At Albertton, it was clear and 57, wind calm. At Canyon, it was clear and 58, wind calm. At Clemson, it was clear and 61, wind calm. Elsewhere across Georgia, at Atlanta it was mostly cloudy and 66, wind calm. At Cartersville, it was clear and 59, wind calm. At Lawrenceville, it was clear and 59, wind calm. At Macon, it was cloudy and 60, wind calm. At Rome, it was clear and 57, wind calm. At Augusta, it was cloudy and 58, wind calm. At Savannah,

was mostly cloudy and 70. Wind northeast at 6. Elsewhere across the region, at Chattanooga, it was clear and 62, wind calm. At Asheville, it was clear and 57, wind calm. At Greenville-Spartanburg, it was clear and 60, wind calm. Here are the 2 a.m. weather observations from around the area. At Athens, it was partly cloudy, the temperature was 59 degrees, dew point 57 degrees, relative humidity 93%, wind south at 3 miles an hour, pressure was 30.01 inches and falling. At Gainesville, it was clear and 61, wind calm. At Winder, it was clear and 57, wind calm. At Greensboro, it was mostly cloudy and 61, wind calm. At Jefferson, it was clear and 57, wind northwest at 3. At Monroe, it was partly cloudy, the temperature was 57. At Albertton, it was partly cloudy and 57, wind calm. At Canyon, it was clear and 56, wind calm. At Clemson, it was clear and 61, wind calm. Elsewhere across Georgia, at Atlanta it was mostly cloudy and 63, wind northwest at 3. At Cartersville, it was clear and 59, wind calm. At Lawrenceville, it was clear and 57, wind calm. At Macon, it was cloudy and 60, wind calm. At Rome, it was clear and 57, wind calm. At Augusta, it was cloudy and 57, wind calm. At Savannah, it was mostly cloudy and 69, wind northeast at 6. Elsewhere across the region, at Chattanooga, it was clear and 60, wind calm. At Asheville, it was clear and 56, wind northwest at 3. At Greenville-Spartanburg, it was clear and 60, wind south at 3. Here is the hazardous weather outlook. This hazardous weather outlook is for North and Central Georgia. For tonight, no hazardous weather is expected through tonight. And now the extended outlook for the period Thursday through Tuesday, impacts from Tropical Storm Isaias will be possible from Friday evening into Sunday. Threats include strong, gusty winds, heavy rain causing flash and river flooding, and a few tornadoes are also possible. While confidence in the likelihood of impacts is increasing, uncertainty in extent of impacts remains. Please continue to monitor the forecast for the most recent information on TSESAW-ES. Spotter information statement, spotter activation will not be needed through tonight. The current time is 2:07 a.m. Eastern Daylight Time. Here are the 2 a.m. weather observations from around the area. At Athens, it was partly cloudy, the temperature was 59 degrees, dew point 57 degrees, relative humidity 93%, wind south at 3 miles an hour, pressure was 30.01 inches and falling. At Gainesville, it was clear and 61, wind calm. At Winder, it was clear and 57, wind calm. At Greensboro, it was mostly cloudy and 61, wind calm. At Jefferson, it was clear and 57, wind northwest at 3. At Monroe, it was partly cloudy, the temperature was 57. At Albertton, it was partly cloudy and 57, wind calm. At Canyon, it was clear and 56, wind calm. At Clemson, it was clear and 61, wind calm. Elsewhere across Georgia, at Atlanta it was mostly cloudy and 63, wind northwest at 3. At Cartersville, it was clear and 59, wind calm. At Lawrenceville, it was clear and 57, wind calm. At Macon, it was cloudy and 60, wind calm. At Rome, it was clear and 57, wind calm. At Augusta, it was cloudy and 57, wind calm. At Savannah, it was mostly cloudy and 69, wind northeast at 6. Elsewhere across the region, at Chattanooga, it was clear and 60, wind calm. At Asheville, it was clear and 56, wind northwest at 3. At Greenville-Spartanburg,
It was clear at 60, wind south at 3. Here is the hazardous weather outlook. This hazardous weather outlook is for north and central Georgia. For tonight, no hazardous weather is expected through tonight. And now the extended outlook for the period Thursday through Tuesday. Impacts from tropical storm Isaias will be possible from Friday evening into Sunday. Threats include strong, gusty winds, heavy rain causing flash and river flooding, and a few tornadoes are also possible. While confidence in the likelihood of impacts is increasing, uncertainty in extent of impacts remains. Please continue to monitor the forecast for the most recent information on TSC Isaias. Spotter information statement, spotter activation will not be needed through tonight. The current time is 2:10 a.m. Eastern Daylight Time. Here are the 2 a.m. weather observations from around the area. At Athens, it was partly cloudy, the temperature was 59 degrees, dew point 57 degrees, relative humidity 93%, wind south at 3 miles an hour, pressure was 30.01 inches and falling. At Gainesville, it was clear and 61, wind calm. At Winder, it was clear and 57, wind calm. At Greensboro, it was mostly cloudy and 61, wind calm. At Jefferson, it was clear and 57, wind northwest at 3. At Monroe, it was partly cloudy, the temperature was 57. At Alberton, it was partly cloudy and 57, wind calm. At Canyon, it was clear and 56, wind calm. At Clemson, it was clear and 61, wind calm. Elsewhere across Georgia, at Atlanta it was mostly cloudy and 63, wind northwest at 3. At Cartersville, it was clear and 59, wind calm. At Lawrenceville, it was clear and 57, wind calm. At Macon, it was cloudy and 60, wind calm. At Rome, it was clear and 57, wind calm. At Augusta, it was cloudy and 57, wind calm. At Savannah, it was mostly cloudy and 69, wind northeast at 6. Elsewhere across the region, at Chattanooga, it was clear and 60, wind calm. At Asheville, it was clear and 56, wind northwest at 3. At Greenville-Spartanburg, it was clear and 60, wind south at 3. Here are the 2 a.m. weather observations from around the area. At Athens, it was partly cloudy, the temperature was 59 degrees, dew point 57 degrees, relative humidity 93%, wind south at 3 miles an hour, pressure was 30.01 inches and falling. At Gainesville, it was clear and 61, wind calm. At Winder, it was clear and 57, wind calm. At Greensboro, it was mostly cloudy and 61, wind calm. At Jefferson, it was clear and 57, wind northwest at 3. At Monroe, it was partly cloudy, the temperature was 57. At Alberton, it was partly cloudy and 57, wind calm. At Canyon, it was clear and 56, wind calm. At Clemson, it was clear and 61, wind calm. Elsewhere across Georgia, at Atlanta it was mostly cloudy and 63, wind northwest at 3. At Cartersville, it was clear and 59, wind calm. At Lawrenceville, it was clear and 57, wind calm. At Macon, it was cloudy and 60, wind calm. At Rome, it was clear and 57, wind calm. At Augusta, it was cloudy and 57, wind calm. At Savannah, it was mostly cloudy and 69, wind northeast at 6. Elsewhere across the region, at Chattanooga, it was clear and 60, wind calm. At Asheville, it was clear and 56, wind northwest at 3. At Greenville-Spartanburg, it was clear and 60, wind south at 3. Here is the hazardous weather outlook. This hazardous weather outlook is for north and central Georgia. For tonight, no hazardous weather is expected through tonight.
and now the extended outlook for the period Thursday through Tuesday, impacts from Tropical Storm Esau.

possible from Friday evening into Sunday. Threats include strong, gusty winds, heavy rain causing flash and river flooding, and a few tornadoes are also possible. While confidence in the likelihood of impacts is increasing, uncertainty in extent of impacts remains. Please continue to monitor the forecast for the most recent information on TSCSAWS. Spotter information statement. Spotter activation will not be needed through tonight. The current time is 2:15 a.m. Eastern Daylight Time. Here are the 2 a.m. weather observations from around the area. At Athens, it was partly cloudy. The temperature was 59 degrees, dew point 57 degrees, relative humidity 93%, wind south at 3 miles an hour, pressure was 30.01 inches and falling. At Gainesville, it was clear and 61, wind calm. At Winder, it was clear and 57, wind calm. At Greensboro, it was mostly cloudy and 61, wind calm. At Jefferson, it was clear and 57, wind northwest at 3. At Monroe, it was partly cloudy, the temperature was 57. At Albertton, it was partly cloudy and 57, wind calm. At Canyon, it was clear and 56, wind calm. At Clemson, it was clear and 61, wind calm. Elsewhere across Georgia, at Atlanta it was mostly cloudy and 63, wind northwest at 3. At Cartersville, it was clear and 59, wind calm. At Lawrenceville, it was clear and 57, wind calm. At Macon, it was cloudy and 60, wind calm. At Rome, it was clear and 57, wind calm. At Augusta, it was cloudy and 57, wind calm. At Savannah, it was mostly cloudy and 69, wind northeast at 6. Elsewhere across the region, at Chattanooga, it was clear and 60, wind calm. At Asheville, it was clear and 56, wind northwest at 3. At Greenville-Spartanburg, it was clear and 60, wind south at 3. Here is the hazardous weather outlook. This hazardous weather outlook is for North and Central Georgia. For tonight, no hazardous weather is expected through tonight. And now the extended outlook for the period Thursday through Tuesday, impacts from Tropical Storm Isaias will be possible from Friday evening into Sunday. Threats include strong, gusty winds, heavy rain causing flash and river flooding, and a few tornadoes are also possible. While confidence in the likelihood of impacts is increasing, uncertainty in extent of impacts remains. Please continue to monitor the forecast for the most recent information on TSCSAWS. Spotter information statement. Spotter activation will not be needed through tonight. The current time is 2:18 a.m. Eastern Daylight Time. Here are the 2 a.m. weather observations from around the area. At Athens, it was partly cloudy. The temperature was 59 degrees, dew point 57 degrees, relative humidity 93%, wind south at 3 miles an hour, pressure was 30.01 inches and falling. At Gainesville, it was clear and 61, wind calm. At Winder, it was clear and 57, wind calm. At Greensboro, it was mostly cloudy and 61, wind calm. At Jefferson, it was clear and 57, wind northwest at 3. At Monroe, it was partly cloudy, the temperature was 57. At Albertton, it was partly cloudy and 57, wind calm. At Canyon, it was clear and 56, wind calm. At Clemson, it was clear and 61, wind calm. Elsewhere across Georgia, at Atlanta it was mostly cloudy and 63, wind northwest at 3. At Cartersville, it was clear and 59, wind calm. At Lawrenceville, it was clear and 57, wind calm. At Macon, it was cloudy and 60, wind calm. At Rome, it was clear and 57, wind calm. At Augusta, it was cloudy and 57, wind calm. At Savannah, it was mostly cloudy and 69, wind northeast at 6.

Elsewhere across the region, at Chattanooga, it was clear and 60, wind calm. At Asheville, it was clear and 56, wind northwest at 3. At Greenville-Spartanburg, it was clear and 60, wind south at 3. Here is the hazardous weather outlook. This hazardous weather outlook is for north and central Georgia. For tonight, no hazardous weather is expected through tonight. And now the extended outlook for the period Thursday through Tuesday, impacts from Tropical Storm Isaias will be possible from Friday evening into Sunday. Threats include strong, gusty winds, heavy rain causing flash and river flooding, and a few tornadoes are also possible. While confidence in the likelihood of impacts is increasing, uncertainty in extent of impacts remains. Please continue to monitor the forecast for the most recent information on TSE-SAW-ES. Spotter information statement, spotter activation will not be needed through tonight. The current time is 2:20 a.m. Eastern Daylight Time. Here are the 2 a.m. weather observations from around the area. At Athens, it was partly cloudy, the temperature was 59 degrees, dew point 57 degrees, relative humidity 93%, wind south at 3 miles an hour, pressure was 30.01 inches and falling. At Gainesville, it was clear and 61, wind calm. At Winder, it was clear and 57, wind calm. At Greensboro, it was mostly cloudy and 61, wind calm. At Jefferson, it was clear and 57, wind northwest at 3. At Monroe, it was partly cloudy, the temperature was 57. At Albertton, it was partly cloudy and 57, wind calm. At Canyon, it was clear and 56, wind calm. At Clemson, it was clear and 61, wind calm. Elsewhere across Georgia, at Atlanta it was mostly cloudy and 63. Wind northwest at 3. At Cartersville, it was clear and 59, wind calm. At Lawrenceville, it was clear and 57, wind calm. At Macon, it was cloudy and 60, wind calm. At Rome, it was clear and 57, wind calm. At Augusta, it was cloudy and 57, wind calm. At Savannah, it was mostly cloudy and 69, wind northeast at 6. Elsewhere across the region, at Chattanooga, it was clear and 60, wind calm. At Asheville, it was clear and 56, wind northwest at 3. At Greenville-Spartanburg, it was clear and 60, wind south at 3. Here is the hazardous weather outlook. This hazardous weather outlook is for north and central Georgia. For tonight, no hazardous weather is expected through tonight. And now the extended outlook for the period Thursday through Tuesday, impacts from Tropical Storm Isaias will be possible from Friday evening into Sunday. Threats include strong, gusty winds, heavy rain causing flash and river flooding, and a few tornadoes are also possible. While confidence in the likelihood of impacts is increasing, uncertainty in extent of impacts remains. Please continue to monitor the forecast for the most recent information on TSE-SAW-ES. Spotter information statement, spotter activation will not be needed through tonight. The current time is 2:23 a.m. Eastern Daylight Time. Here are the 2 a.m. weather observations from around the area. At Athens, it was partly cloudy, the temperature was 59 degrees, dew point 57 degrees, relative humidity 93%, wind south at 3 miles an hour, pressure was 30.01 inches and falling. At Gainesville, it was clear and 61, wind calm. At Winder, it was clear and 57, wind calm. At Greensboro, it was mostly cloudy and 61, wind calm. At Jefferson, it was clear and 57, wind northwest at 3. At Monroe, it was partly cloudy, the temperature was 57. At Albertton, it was partly cloudy and 57, wind calm. At Canyon, it was clear and 56, wind calm. At Clemson, it was clear and 61, wind calm. Elsewhere,

across Georgia. At Atlanta, it was mostly cloudy and 63. Wind northwest at 3. At Cartersville, it was clear and 59. Wind calm. At Lawrenceville, it was clear and 57. Wind calm. At Macon, it was cloudy and 60. Wind calm. At Rome, it was clear and 57. Wind calm. At Augusta, it was cloudy and 57. Wind calm. At Savannah, it was mostly cloudy and 69, wind northeast at 6. Elsewhere across the region, at Chattanooga, it was clear and 60, wind calm. At Asheville, it was clear and 56, wind northwest at 3. At Greenville-Spartanburg, it was clear and 60, wind south at 3. Here is the hazardous weather outlook. This hazardous weather outlook is for North and Central Georgia. For tonight, no hazardous weather is expected through tonight. And now the extended outlook for the period Thursday through Tuesday, impacts from Tropical Storm Isaias will be possible from Friday evening into Sunday. Threats include strong, gusty winds, heavy rain causing flash and river flooding, and a few tornadoes are also possible. While confidence in the likelihood of impacts is increasing, uncertainty in extent of impacts remains. Please continue to monitor the forecast for the most recent information on TSESAWS. Spotter information statement, spotter activation will not be needed through tonight. The current time is 2:26 a.m. Eastern Daylight Time. Here are the 2 a.m. weather observations from around the area. At Athens, it was partly cloudy, the temperature was 59 degrees, dew point 57 degrees, relative humidity 93%, wind south at 3 miles an hour, pressure was 30.01 inches and falling. At Gainesville, it was clear and 61, wind calm. At Winder, it was clear and 57, wind calm. At Greensboro, it was mostly cloudy and 61, wind calm. At Jefferson, it was clear and 57, wind northwest at 3. At Monroe, it was partly cloudy, the temperature was 57. At Albertton, it was partly cloudy and 57, wind calm. At Canyon, it was clear and 56, wind calm. At Clemson, it was clear and 61, wind calm. Elsewhere across Georgia, at Atlanta it was mostly cloudy and 63, wind northwest at 3. At Cartersville, it was clear and 59, wind calm. At Lawrenceville, it was clear and 57, wind calm. At Macon, it was cloudy and 60, wind calm. At Rome, it was clear and 57, wind calm. At Augusta, it was cloudy and 57, wind calm. At Savannah, it was mostly cloudy and 69, wind northeast at 6. Elsewhere across the region, at Chattanooga, it was clear and 60, wind calm. At Asheville, it was clear and 56, wind northwest at 3. At Greenville-Spartanburg, it was clear and 60, wind south at 3. Here is the hazardous weather outlook. This hazardous weather outlook is for North and Central Georgia. For tonight, no hazardous weather is expected through tonight. And now the extended outlook for the period Thursday through Tuesday, impacts from Tropical Storm Isaias will be possible from Friday evening into Sunday. Threats include strong, gusty winds, heavy rain causing flash and river flooding, and a few tornadoes are also possible. While confidence in the likelihood of impacts is increasing, uncertainty in extent of impacts remains. Please continue to monitor the forecast for the most recent information on TSESAWS. Spotter information statement, spotter activation will not be needed through tonight. The current time is 2:29 a.m. Eastern Daylight Time. Here are the 2 a.m. weather observations from around the area. At Athens, it was partly cloudy, the temperature was 59 degrees, dew point 57 degrees, relative humidity 93%, wind south at 3 miles an hour, pressure was 30.01 inches and falling. At Gainesville, it was clear and 61, wind calm.

At Winder, it was clear and 57, wind calm. At Greensboro, it was mostly cloudy and 61, wind calm. At Jefferson, it was clear and 57, wind northwest at 3. At Monroe, it was partly cloudy, the temperature was 57. At Albertton, it was partly cloudy and 57, wind calm. At Canyon, it was clear and 56, wind calm. At Clemson, it was clear and 61, wind calm. Elsewhere across Georgia, at Atlanta it was mostly cloudy and 63, wind northwest at 3. At Cartersville, it was clear and 59, wind calm. At Lawrenceville, it was clear and 57, wind calm. At Macon, it was cloudy and 60, wind calm. At Rome, it was clear and 57, wind calm. At Augusta, it was cloudy and 57, wind calm. At Savannah, it was mostly cloudy and 69, wind northeast at 6. Elsewhere across the region, at Chattanooga, it was clear and 60, wind calm. At Asheville, it was clear and 56, wind northwest at 3. At Greenville-Spartanburg, it was clear and 60, wind south at 3. Here is the hazardous weather outlook. This hazardous weather outlook is for north and central Georgia. For tonight, no hazardous weather is expected through tonight. And now the extended outlook for the period Thursday through Tuesday, impacts from Tropical Storm Isaias will be possible from Friday evening into Sunday. Threats include strong, gusty winds, heavy rain causing flash and river flooding, and a few tornadoes are also possible. While confidence in the likelihood of impacts is increasing, uncertainty in extent of impacts remains. Please continue to monitor the forecast for the most recent information on TSESAWS. Spotter information statement, spotter activation will not be needed through tonight. Here is the official forecast from your National Weather Service for the Athens listening area. Rest of tonight, mostly clear after midnight, then becoming partly cloudy. Lows in the mid-50s. Light northwest winds. Thursday, mostly sunny. Highs in the mid-80s. North winds 5 to 10 miles an hour. Thursday night, mostly cloudy. Lows in the lower 60s. Northeast winds up to 10 miles an hour. Friday, mostly cloudy in the morning, then becoming partly sunny. Highs in the upper 70s. East winds 10 to 20 miles an hour with gusts up to 25 miles an hour. Friday night, windy. Mostly cloudy. A chance of showers after midnight. Lows around 60. East winds 10 to 20 miles an hour with gusts up to 30 miles an hour. Chance of rain 50%. And now the extended forecast. Saturday and Saturday night, showers and a chance of thunderstorms. Highs in the upper 60s. Lows in the lower 60s. Saturday and Saturday night, showers and a chance of thunderstorms. Highs in the upper 60s. Lows in the lower 60s. Sunday and Sunday night, showers likely and a chance of thunderstorms. Highs in the mid-70s. Lows in the lower 60s. Columbus Day and Monday night, mostly clear. Highs in the upper 70s. Lows in the upper 50s. Tuesday through Wednesday night, clear. Highs in the lower 80s. Lows in the upper 50s. For more detailed weather, water, and climate information, please visit our website at weather.gov/Atlanta. The current time is 2:33 a.m. Eastern Daylight Time. Here are the 2 a.m. weather observations from around the area. At Athens, it was partly cloudy, the temperature was 59 degrees, dew point 57 degrees, relative humidity 93%, wind south at 3 miles an hour, pressure was 30.01 inches and falling. At Gainesville, it was clear and 61, wind calm. At Winder, it was clear and 57, wind calm. At Greensboro, it was mostly cloudy and 60.

Jefferson, it was clear and 57, wind northwest at 3. At Monroe, it was partly cloudy, the temperature was 57. At Albertton, it was partly cloudy and 57, wind calm. At Canyon, it was clear and 56, wind calm. At Clemson, it was clear and 61, wind calm. Elsewhere across Georgia, at Atlanta it was mostly cloudy and 63, wind northwest at 3. At Cartersville, it was clear and 59, wind calm. At Lawrenceville, it was clear and 57, wind calm. At Macon, it was cloudy and 60, wind calm. At Rome, it was clear and 57, wind calm. At Augusta, it was cloudy and 57, wind calm. At Savannah, it was mostly cloudy and 69, wind northeast at 6. Elsewhere across the region, at Chattanooga, it was clear and 60, wind calm. At Asheville, it was clear and 56, wind northwest at 3. At Greenville-Spartanburg, it was clear and 60, wind south at 3. Here is the hazardous weather outlook. This hazardous weather outlook is for North and Central Georgia. For tonight, no hazardous weather is expected through tonight. And now the extended outlook for the period Thursday through Tuesday, impacts from Tropical Storm Isaias will be possible from Friday evening into Sunday. Threats include strong, gusty winds, heavy rain causing flash and river flooding, and a few tornadoes are also possible. While confidence in the likelihood of impacts is increasing, uncertainty in extent of impacts remains. Please continue to monitor the forecast for the most recent information on TSESAWS. Spotter information statement, spotter activation will not be needed through tonight. Here is the official forecast from your National Weather Service for the Athens listening area. Rest of tonight, mostly clear after midnight, then becoming partly cloudy. Lows in the mid-50s. Light northwest winds. Thursday, mostly sunny. Highs in the mid-80s. North winds 5 to 10 miles an hour. Thursday night, mostly cloudy. Lows in the lower 60s. Northeast winds up to 10 miles an hour. Friday, mostly cloudy in the morning, then becoming partly sunny. Highs in the upper 70s. East winds 10 to 20 miles an hour with gusts up to 25 miles an hour. Friday night, windy. Mostly cloudy. A chance of showers after midnight. Lows around 60. East winds 10 to 20 miles an hour with gusts up to 30 miles an hour. Chance of rain 50%. And now the extended forecast. Saturday and Saturday night, showers and a chance of thunderstorms. Highs in the upper 60s. Lows in the lower 60s. Sunday and Sunday night, showers likely and a chance of thunderstorms. Highs in the mid-70s. Lows in the lower 60s. Columbus Day and Monday night, mostly clear. Highs in the upper 70s. Lows in the upper 50s. Tuesday through Wednesday night, clear. Highs in the lower 80s. Lows in the upper 50s. For more detailed weather, water, and climate information, please visit our website at weather.gov/Atlanta. The current time is 2:38 a.m. Eastern Daylight Time. Here are the 2 a.m. weather observations from around the area. At Athens, it was partly cloudy, the temperature was 59 degrees, dew point 57 degrees, relative humidity 93%, wind south at 3 miles an hour, pressure was 30.01 inches and falling. At Gainesville, it was clear and 61, wind calm. At Winder, it was clear and 57, wind calm. At Greensboro, it was mostly cloudy and 61, wind calm. At Jefferson, it was clear and 57, wind northwest at 3. At Monroe, it was partly cloudy, the temperature was 57. At Albertton, it was partly cloudy and 57, wind calm.
At Canyon, it was clear and 56, wind calm. At Clemson, it was clear and 61, wind calm. Elsewhere across Georgia, at Atlanta, it was mostly cloudy and 63, wind northwest at 3. At Cartersville, it was clear and 59, wind calm. At Lawrenceville, it was clear and 57, wind calm. At Macon, it was cloudy and 60, wind calm. At Rome, it was clear and 57, wind calm. At Augusta, it was cloudy and 57, wind calm. At Savannah, it was mostly cloudy and 69, wind northeast at 6. Elsewhere across the region, at Chattanooga, it was clear and 60, wind calm. At Asheville, it was clear and 56, wind northwest at 3. At Greenville-Spartanburg, it was clear and 60, wind south at 3. 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You can also like your Peachtree City National Weather Service on Facebook or follow NWS Atlanta on Twitter. Here is the hazardous weather outlook. This hazardous weather outlook is for North and Central Georgia. For tonight, no hazardous weather is expected through tonight. And now the extended outlook for the period Thursday through Tuesday. Impacts from Tropical Storm Esau will be possible from Friday evening into Sunday. Threats include strong, gusty winds, heavy rain causing flash and river flooding, and a few tornadoes are also possible. While confidence in the likelihood of impacts is increasing, uncertainty in extent of impacts remains. Please continue to monitor the forecast for the most recent information on TSESAW-ES. Spotter information statement: spotter activation will not be needed through tonight. Here is the official forecast from your National Weather Service for the Athens listening area. Rest of tonight, mostly clear after midnight, then becoming partly cloudy. Lows in the mid-50s. Light northwest winds. Thursday, mostly sunny. Highs in the mid-80s. North winds 5 to 10 miles an hour. Thursday night, mostly cloudy. Lows in the lower 60s. Northeast winds up to 10 miles an hour. Friday, mostly cloudy in the morning, then becoming partly sunny. Highs in the upper 70s. East winds 10 to 20 miles an hour with gusts up to 25 miles an hour. Friday night, windy. Mostly cloudy. A chance of showers after midnight. Lows around 60. East winds 10 to 20 miles an hour with gusts up to 30 miles an hour. Chance of rain 50%. And now the extended forecast. Saturday and Saturday night, showers and a chance of thunderstorms. Highs in the upper 60s. Lows in the lower 60s. Sunday and Sunday night, showers likely and a chance of thunderstorms. Highs in the mid-70s. Lows in the lower 60s. Columbus Day and Monday night, mostly clear. Highs in the upper 70s. Lows in the upper 50s. Tuesday through Wednesday night, clear. Highs in the lower 80s. Lows in the upper 50s. For more detailed weather, water, and climate information, please visit our website at weather.gov/Atlanta. The current time is 2:44 a.m. Eastern Daylight Time. Here are the 2 a.m. weather observations from around the area. At Athens, it was partly cloudy. The temperature was 59 degrees, dew point 57 degrees, relative humidity 93%, wind south at 3 miles an hour.
pressure was 30.01 inches and falling.

At Gainesville, it was clear and 61, wind calm. At Winder, it was clear and 57, wind calm. At Greensboro, it was mostly cloudy and 61, wind calm. At Jefferson, it was clear and 57, wind northwest at 3. At Monroe, it was partly cloudy, the temperature was 57. At Albertton, it was partly cloudy and 57, wind calm. At Canyon, it was clear and 56, wind calm. At Clemson, it was clear and 61, wind calm. Elsewhere across Georgia, at Atlanta it was mostly cloudy and 63, wind northwest at 3. At Cartersville, it was clear and 59, wind calm. At Lawrenceville, it was clear and 57, wind calm. At Macon, it was cloudy and 60, wind calm. At Rome, it was clear and 57, wind calm. At Augusta, it was cloudy and 57, wind calm. At Savannah, it was mostly cloudy and 69, wind northeast at 6. Elsewhere across the region, at Chattanooga, it was clear and 60, wind calm. At Asheville, it was clear and 56, wind northwest at 3. At Greenville-Spartanburg, it was clear and 60, wind south at 3. Here is the hazardous weather outlook. This hazardous weather outlook is for north and central Georgia. For tonight, no hazardous weather is expected through tonight. And now the extended outlook for the period Thursday through Tuesday, impacts from Tropical Storm Isaias will be possible from Friday evening into Sunday. Threats include strong, gusty winds, heavy rain causing flash and river flooding, and a few tornadoes are also possible. While confidence in the likelihood of impacts is increasing, uncertainty in extent of impacts remains. Please continue to monitor the forecast for the most recent information on TSESAWS. Spotter information statement, spotter activation will not be needed through tonight. Here is the official forecast from your National Weather Service for the Athens listening area. Rest of tonight, mostly clear after midnight, then becoming partly cloudy. Lows in the mid-50s. Light northwest winds. Thursday, mostly sunny. Highs in the mid-80s. North winds 5 to 10 miles an hour. Thursday night, mostly cloudy. Lows in the lower 60s. Northeast winds up to 10 miles an hour. Friday, mostly cloudy in the morning, then becoming partly sunny. Highs in the upper 70s. East winds 10 to 20 miles an hour with gusts up to 25 miles an hour. Friday night, windy. Mostly cloudy. A chance of showers after midnight. Lows around 60. East winds 10 to 20 miles an hour with gusts up to 30 miles an hour. Chance of rain 50%. And now the extended forecast. Saturday and Saturday night, showers and a chance of thunderstorms. Highs in the upper 60s. Lows in the lower 60s. Sunday and Sunday night, showers likely and a chance of thunderstorms. Highs in the mid-70s. Lows in the lower 60s. Columbus Day and Monday night, mostly clear. Highs in the upper 70s. Lows in the upper 50s. Tuesday through Wednesday night, clear. Highs in the lower 80s. Lows in the upper 50s. For more detailed weather, water, and climate information, please visit our website at weather.gov/Atlanta. The current time is 2:48 a.m. Eastern Daylight Time. Here are the 2 a.m. weather observations from around the area. At Athens, it was partly cloudy, the temperature was 59 degrees, dew point 57 degrees, relative humidity 93%, wind south at 3 miles an hour, pressure was 30.01 inches and falling. At Gainesville, it was clear and 61, wind calm. At Winder, it was clear and 57, wind calm. At Greensboro, it was mostly cloudy and 61, wind calm. At Jefferson, it was clear and 57, wind northwest

cloudy and 57, wind calm. At Savannah, it was mostly cloudy and 69, wind northeast at 6. Elsewhere across the region, at Chattanooga, it was clear and 60, wind calm. At Asheville, it was clear and 56, wind northwest at 3. At Greenville-Spartanburg, it was clear and 60, wind south at 3. Here is the hazardous weather outlook. This hazardous weather outlook is for north and central Georgia. For tonight, no hazardous weather is expected through tonight. And now the extended outlook for the period Thursday through Tuesday, impacts from Tropical Storm Isaias will be possible from Friday evening into Sunday. Threats include strong, gusty winds, heavy rain causing flash and river flooding, and a few tornadoes are also possible. While confidence in the likelihood of impacts is increasing, uncertainty in extent of impacts remains. Please continue to monitor the forecast for the most recent information on TSE-SAW-ES. Spotter information statement, spotter activation will not be needed through tonight. Here is the official forecast from your National Weather Service for the Athens listening area. Rest of tonight, mostly clear after midnight, then becoming partly cloudy. Lows in the mid-50s. Light northwest winds. Thursday, mostly sunny. Highs in the mid-80s. North winds 5 to 10 miles an hour. Thursday night, mostly cloudy. Lows in the lower 60s. Northeast winds up to 10 miles an hour. Friday, mostly cloudy in the morning, then becoming partly sunny. Highs in the upper 70s. East winds 10 to 20 miles an hour with gusts up to 25 miles an hour. Friday night, windy. Mostly cloudy. A chance of showers after midnight. Lows around 60. East winds 10 to 20 miles an hour with gusts up to 30 miles an hour. Chance of rain 50%. And now the extended forecast. Saturday and Saturday night, showers and a chance of thunderstorms. Highs in the upper 60s. Lows in the lower 60s. Sunday and Sunday night, showers likely and a chance of thunderstorms. Highs in the mid-70s. Lows in the lower 60s. Columbus Day and Monday night, mostly clear. Highs in the upper 70s. Lows in the upper 50s. Tuesday through Wednesday night, clear. Highs in the lower 80s. Lows in the upper 50s. For more detailed weather, water, and climate information, please visit our website at weather.gov/Atlanta. The current time is 2:53 a.m. Eastern Daylight Time. Here are the 2 a.m. weather observations from around the area. At Athens, it was partly cloudy, the temperature was 59 degrees, dew point 57 degrees, relative humidity 93%, wind south at 3 miles an hour, pressure was 30.01 inches and falling. At Gainesville, it was clear and 61, wind calm. At Winder, it was clear and 57, wind calm. At Greensboro, it was mostly cloudy and 61, wind calm. At Jefferson, it was clear and 57, wind northwest at 3. At Monroe, it was partly cloudy, the temperature was 57. At Albertton, it was partly cloudy and 57, wind calm. At Canyon, it was clear and 56, wind calm. At Clemson, it was clear and 61, wind calm. Elsewhere across Georgia, at Atlanta it was mostly cloudy and 63, wind northwest at 3. At Cartersville, it was clear and 59, wind calm. At Lawrenceville, it was clear and 57, wind calm. At Macon, it was cloudy and 60, wind calm. At Rome, it was clear and 57, wind calm. At Augusta, it was cloudy and 57, wind calm. At Savannah, it was mostly cloudy and 69, wind northeast at 6. Elsewhere across the region, at Chattanooga, it was clear and 60, wind calm. At Asheville, it was clear and 56, wind calm.

test at 3. At Greenville, Spartanburg, it was clear and 60, wind south at 3. Here is the hazardous weather outlook. This hazardous weather outlook is for North and Central Georgia. For tonight, no hazardous weather is expected through tonight. And now the extended outlook for the period Thursday through Tuesday, impacts from Tropical Storm Isaias will be possible from Friday evening into Sunday. Threats include strong, gusty winds, heavy rain causing flash and river flooding, and a few tornadoes are also possible. While confidence in the likelihood of impacts is increasing, uncertainty in extent of impacts remains. Please continue to monitor the forecast for the most recent information on TSE-SAW-ES. Spotter information statement, spotter activation will not be needed through tonight. Here is the official forecast from your National Weather Service for the Athens listening area. Rest of tonight, mostly clear after midnight, then becoming partly cloudy. Lows in the mid-50s. Light northwest winds. Thursday, mostly sunny. Highs in the mid-80s. North winds 5 to 10 miles an hour. Thursday night, mostly cloudy. Lows in the lower 60s. Northeast winds up to 10 miles an hour. Friday, mostly cloudy in the morning, then becoming partly sunny. Highs in the upper 70s. East winds 10 to 20 miles an hour with gusts up to 25 miles an hour. Friday night, windy. Mostly cloudy. A chance of showers after midnight. Lows around 60. East winds 10 to 20 miles an hour with gusts up to 30 miles an hour. Chance of rain 50%. And now the extended forecast. Saturday and Saturday night, showers and a chance of thunderstorms. Highs in the upper 60s. Lows in the lower 60s. Sunday and Sunday night, showers likely and a chance of thunderstorms. Highs in the mid-70s. Lows in the lower 60s. Columbus Day and Monday night, mostly clear. Highs in the upper 70s. Lows in the upper 50s. Tuesday through Wednesday night, clear. Highs in the lower 80s. Lows in the upper 50s. For more detailed weather, water, and climate information, please visit our website at weather.gov/Atlanta. The current time is 2:58 a.m. Eastern Daylight Time. Here are the 2 a.m. weather observations from around the area. At Athens, it was partly cloudy, the temperature was 59 degrees, dew point 57 degrees, relative humidity 93%, wind south at 3 miles an hour, pressure was 30.01 inches and falling. At Gainesville, it was clear and 61, wind calm. At Winder, it was clear and 57, wind calm. At Greensboro, it was mostly cloudy and 61, wind calm. At Jefferson, it was clear and 57, wind northwest at 3. At Monroe, it was partly cloudy, the temperature was 57. At Alberton, it was partly cloudy and 57, wind calm. At Canyon, it was clear and 56, wind calm. At Clemson, it was clear and 61, wind calm. Elsewhere across Georgia, at Atlanta it was mostly cloudy and 63, wind northwest at 3. At Cartersville, it was clear and 59, wind calm. At Lawrenceville, it was clear and 57, wind calm. At Macon, it was cloudy and 60, wind calm. At Rome, it was clear and 57, wind calm. At Augusta, it was cloudy and 57, wind calm. At Savannah, it was mostly cloudy and 69, wind northeast at 6. Elsewhere across the region, at Chattanooga, it was clear and 60, wind calm. At Asheville, it was clear and 56, wind northwest at 3. At Greenville, Spartanburg, it was clear and 60, wind south at 3. Here is the hazardous weather outlook. This hazardous weather outlook is for North and Central Georgia. For tonight, no hazardous weather is expected through tonight.

night. And now the extended outlook for the period Thursday through Tuesday, impacts from Tropical Storm Isaias will be possible from Friday evening into Sunday. Threats include strong, gusty winds, heavy rain causing flash and river flooding, and a few tornadoes are also possible. While confidence in the likelihood of impacts is increasing, uncertainty in extent of impacts remains. Please continue to monitor the forecast for the most recent information on TSC Isaias. Spotter information statement. Spotter activation will not be needed through tonight. Here is the official forecast from your National Weather Service for the Athens listening area. Rest of tonight, mostly clear after midnight, then becoming partly cloudy. Lows in the mid-50s. Light northwest winds. Thursday, mostly sunny. Highs in the mid-80s. North winds 5 to 10 miles an hour. Thursday night, mostly cloudy. Lows in the lower 60s. Northeast winds up to 10 miles an hour. Friday, mostly cloudy in the morning, then becoming partly sunny. Highs in the upper 70s. East winds 10 to 20 miles an hour with gusts up to 25 miles an hour. Friday night, windy. Mostly cloudy. A chance of showers after midnight. Lows around 60. East winds 10 to 20 miles an hour with gusts up to 30 miles an hour. Chance of rain 50%. And now the extended forecast. Saturday and Saturday night, showers and a chance of thunderstorms. Highs in the upper 60s. Lows in the lower 60s. Sunday and Sunday night, showers likely and a chance of thunderstorms. Highs in the mid-70s. Lows in the lower 60s. Columbus Day and Monday night, mostly clear. Highs in the upper 70s. Lows in the upper 50s. Tuesday through Wednesday night, clear. Highs in the lower 80s. Lows in the upper 50s. For more detailed weather, water, and climate information, please visit our website at weather.gov/Atlanta. The current time is 3:02 a.m. Eastern Daylight Time. Here are the 2 a.m. weather observations from around the area. At Athens, it was partly cloudy. The temperature was 59 degrees, dew point 57 degrees, relative humidity 93%, wind south at 3 miles an hour, pressure was 30.01 inches and falling. At Gainesville, it was clear and 61, wind calm. At Winder, it was clear and 57, wind calm. At Greensboro, it was mostly cloudy and 61, wind calm. At Jefferson, it was clear and 57, wind northwest at 3. At Monroe, it was partly cloudy, the temperature was 57. At Albertton, it was partly cloudy and 57, wind calm. At Canyon, it was clear and 56, wind calm. At Clemson, it was clear and 61, wind calm. Elsewhere across Georgia, at Atlanta it was mostly cloudy and 63, wind northwest at 3. At Cartersville, it was clear and 59, wind calm. At Lawrenceville, it was clear and 57, wind calm. At Macon, it was cloudy and 60, wind calm. At Rome, it was clear and 57, wind calm. At Augusta, it was cloudy and 57, wind calm. At Savannah, it was mostly cloudy and 69, wind northeast at 6. Elsewhere across the region, at Chattanooga, it was clear and 60, wind calm. At Asheville, it was clear and 56, wind northwest at 3. At Greenville-Spartanburg, it was clear and 60, wind south at 3. Here are the 3 a.m. weather observations from around the area. At Athens, it was mostly cloudy, the temperature was 58 degrees, dew point 57 degrees, relative humidity 97%, wind calm, pressure was 30.00 inches and falling. At Gainesville, it was clear and 61, wind calm. At Winder, it was partly cloudy and 55, wind calm. At Greensboro, it

partly sunny and 59, wind calm. At Jefferson, it was partly cloudy and 57, wind northwest at 3. At Monroe, it was partly cloudy, the temperature was 55. At Alberton, it was partly cloudy and 57, wind calm. At Canyon, it was partly cloudy and 56, wind east at 3. At Clemson, it was clear and 61, wind calm. Elsewhere across Georgia, at Atlanta it was mostly cloudy and 62, wind calm. At Cartersville, it was clear and 57, wind calm. At Lawrenceville, it was partly cloudy and 57, wind calm. At Macon, it was cloudy and 59, wind west at 3. At Rome, it was clear and 55, wind calm. At Augusta, it was cloudy and 58, wind calm. At Savannah, it was mostly cloudy and 67, wind northeast at 3. Elsewhere across the region, at Chattanooga, it was clear and 60, wind calm. At Asheville, with fog, it was 53, wind calm. At Greenville-Spartanburg, it was clear and 58, wind calm. Here is the hazardous weather outlook. This hazardous weather outlook is for North and Central Georgia. For tonight, no hazardous weather is expected through tonight. And now the extended outlook for the period Thursday through Tuesday, impacts from Tropical Storm Isaias will be possible from Friday evening into Sunday. Threats include strong, gusty winds, heavy rain causing flash and river flooding, and a few tornadoes are also possible. While confidence in the likelihood of impacts is increasing, uncertainty in extent of impacts remains. Please continue to monitor the forecast for the most recent information on TSESAW-ES. Spotter information statement, spotter activation will not be needed through tonight. Here is the official forecast from your National Weather Service for the Athens listening area. Rest of tonight, mostly clear after midnight, then becoming partly cloudy. Lows in the mid-50s. Light northwest winds. Thursday, mostly sunny. Highs in the mid-80s. North winds 5 to 10 miles an hour. Thursday night, mostly cloudy. Lows in the lower 60s. Northeast winds up to 10 miles an hour. Friday, mostly cloudy in the morning, then becoming partly sunny. Highs in the upper 70s. East winds 10 to 20 miles an hour with gusts up to 25 miles an hour. Friday night, windy. Mostly cloudy. A chance of showers after midnight. Lows around 60. East winds 10 to 20 miles an hour with gusts up to 30 miles an hour. Chance of rain 50%. And now the extended forecast. Saturday and Saturday night, showers and a chance of thunderstorms. Highs in the upper 60s. Lows in the lower 60s. Sunday and Sunday night, showers likely and a chance of thunderstorms. Highs in the mid-70s. Lows in the lower 60s. Columbus Day and Monday night, mostly clear. Highs in the upper 70s. Lows in the upper 50s. Tuesday through Wednesday night, clear. Highs in the lower 80s. Lows in the upper 50s. For more detailed weather, water, and climate information, please visit our website at weather.gov/Atlanta. The current time is 3:09 a.m. Eastern Daylight Time. Here are the 3 a.m. weather observations from around the area. At Athens, it was mostly cloudy, the temperature was 58 degrees, dew point 57 degrees, relative humidity 97%, wind calm, pressure was 30.00 inches and falling. At Gainesville, it was clear and 61, wind calm. At Winder, it was partly cloudy and 55, wind calm. At Greensboro, it was partly sunny and 59, wind calm. At Jefferson, it was partly cloudy and 57, wind northwest at 3. At Monroe, it was partly cloudy, the temperature was 55. At Alberton, it was partly cloudy and 57, wind calm.

at Canyon. It was partly cloudy and 56, wind east at 3. At Clemson, it was clear and 61, wind calm. Elsewhere across Georgia, at Atlanta, it was mostly cloudy and 62, wind calm. At Cartersville, it was clear and 57, wind calm. At Lawrenceville, it was partly cloudy and 57, wind calm. At Macon, it was cloudy and 59, wind west at 3. At Rome, it was clear and 55, wind calm. At Augusta, it was cloudy and 58, wind calm. At Savannah, it was mostly cloudy and 67, wind northeast at 3. Elsewhere across the region, at Chattanooga, it was clear and 60, wind calm. At Asheville, with fog, it was 53, wind calm. At Greenville-Spartanburg, it was clear and 58, wind calm. Here is the hazardous weather outlook. This hazardous weather outlook is for North and Central Georgia. For tonight, no hazardous weather is expected through tonight. And now the extended outlook for the period Thursday through Tuesday, impacts from Tropical Storm Isaias will be possible from Friday evening into Sunday. Threats include strong, gusty winds, heavy rain causing flash and river flooding, and a few tornadoes are also possible. While confidence in the likelihood of impacts is increasing, uncertainty in extent of impacts remains. Please continue to monitor the forecast for the most recent information on TSESAWS. Spotter information statement, spotter activation will not be needed through tonight. Here is the official forecast from your National Weather Service for the Athens listening area. Rest of tonight, mostly clear after midnight, then becoming partly cloudy. Lows in the mid-50s. Light northwest winds. Thursday, mostly sunny. Highs in the mid-80s. North winds 5 to 10 miles an hour. Thursday night, mostly cloudy. Lows in the lower 60s. Northeast winds up to 10 miles an hour. Friday, mostly cloudy in the morning, then becoming partly sunny. Highs in the upper 70s. East winds 10 to 20 miles an hour with gusts up to 25 miles an hour. Friday night, windy. Mostly cloudy. A chance of showers after midnight. Lows around 60. East winds 10 to 20 miles an hour with gusts up to 30 miles an hour. Chance of rain 50%. And now the extended forecast. Saturday and Saturday night, showers and a chance of thunderstorms. Highs in the upper 60s. Lows in the lower 60s. Sunday and Sunday night, showers likely and a chance of thunderstorms. Highs in the mid-70s. Lows in the lower 60s. Columbus Day and Monday night, mostly clear. Highs in the upper 70s. Lows in the upper 50s. Tuesday through Wednesday night, clear. Highs in the lower 80s. Lows in the upper 50s. For more detailed weather, water, and climate information, please visit our website at weather.gov/Atlanta. The current time is 3:14 a.m. Eastern Daylight Time. Here are the 3 a.m. weather observations from around the area. At Athens, it was mostly cloudy, the temperature was 58 degrees, dew point 57 degrees, relative humidity 97%, wind calm, pressure was 30.00 inches and falling. At Gainesville, it was clear and 61, wind calm. At Winder, it was partly cloudy and 55, wind calm. At Greensboro, it was partly sunny and 59, wind calm. At Jefferson, it was partly cloudy and 57, wind northwest at 3. At Monroe, it was partly cloudy, the temperature was 55. At Albertton, it was partly cloudy and 57, wind calm. At Canyon, it was partly cloudy and 56, wind east at 3. At Clemson, it was clear and 61, wind calm. Elsewhere across Georgia, at Atlanta it was mostly cloudy and 62, wind calm. At Cartersville, it was clear and 57,

Evansville, it was partly cloudy and 57, wind calm. At Macon, it was cloudy and 59, wind west at 3. At Rome, it was clear and 55, wind calm. At Augusta, it was cloudy and 58, wind calm. At Savannah, it was mostly cloudy and 67, wind northeast at 3. Elsewhere across the region, at Chattanooga, it was clear and 60, wind calm. At Asheville, with fog, it was 53, wind calm. At Greenville-Spartanburg, it was clear and 58, wind calm. Here is the hazardous weather outlook. This hazardous weather outlook is for North and Central Georgia. For tonight, no hazardous weather is expected through tonight. And now the extended outlook for the period Thursday through Tuesday, impacts from Tropical Storm Isaias will be possible from Friday evening into Sunday. Threats include strong, gusty winds, heavy rain causing flash and river flooding, and a few tornadoes are also possible. While confidence in the likelihood of impacts is increasing, uncertainty in extent of impacts remains. Please continue to monitor the forecast for the most recent information on TSESAWS. Spotter information statement, spotter activation will not be needed through tonight. Here is the official forecast from your National Weather Service for the Athens listening area. Rest of tonight, mostly clear after midnight, then becoming partly cloudy. Lows in the mid-50s. Light northwest winds. Thursday, mostly sunny. Highs in the mid-80s. North winds 5 to 10 miles an hour. Thursday night, mostly cloudy. Lows in the lower 60s. Northeast winds up to 10 miles an hour. Friday, mostly cloudy in the morning, then becoming partly sunny. Highs in the upper 70s. East winds 10 to 20 miles an hour with gusts up to 25 miles an hour. Friday night, windy. Mostly cloudy. A chance of showers after midnight. Lows around 60. East winds 10 to 20 miles an hour with gusts up to 30 miles an hour. Chance of rain 50%. And now the extended forecast. Saturday and Saturday night, showers and a chance of thunderstorms. Highs in the upper 60s. Lows in the lower 60s. Sunday and Sunday night, showers likely and a chance of thunderstorms. Highs in the mid-70s. Lows in the lower 60s. Columbus Day and Monday night, mostly clear. Highs in the upper 70s. Lows in the upper 50s. Tuesday through Wednesday night, clear. Highs in the lower 80s. Lows in the upper 50s. For more detailed weather, water, and climate information, please visit our website at weather.gov/Atlanta. The current time is 3:18 a.m. Eastern Daylight Time. Here are the 3 a.m. weather observations from around the area. At Athens, it was mostly cloudy, the temperature was 58 degrees, dew point 57 degrees, relative humidity 97%, wind calm, pressure was 30.00 inches and falling. At Gainesville, it was clear and 61, wind calm. At Winder, it was partly cloudy and 55, wind calm. At Greensboro, it was partly sunny and 59, wind calm. At Jefferson, it was partly cloudy and 57, wind northwest at 3. At Monroe, it was partly cloudy, the temperature was 55. At Elberton, it was partly cloudy and 57, wind calm. At Canyon, it was partly cloudy and 56, wind east at 3. At Clemson, it was clear and 61, wind calm. Elsewhere across Georgia, at Atlanta it was mostly cloudy and 62, wind calm. At Cartersville, it was clear and 57, wind calm. At Lawrenceville, it was partly cloudy and 57, wind calm. At Macon, it was cloudy and 59, wind west at 3. At Rome, it was clear and 55, wind calm. At Augusta, it was cloudy and 58, wind calm.

Savannah. It was mostly cloudy and 67. Wind northeast at 3. Elsewhere across the region, at Chattanooga, it was clear and 60. Wind calm. At Asheville, with fog, it was 53. Wind calm. At Greenville-Spartanburg, it was clear and 58. Wind calm. Here is the hazardous weather outlook. This hazardous weather outlook is for North and Central Georgia. For tonight, no hazardous weather is expected through tonight. And now the extended outlook for the period Thursday through Tuesday, impacts from Tropical Storm Isaias will be possible from Friday evening into Sunday. Threats include strong, gusty winds, heavy rain causing flash and river flooding, and a few tornadoes are also possible. While confidence in the likelihood of impacts is increasing, uncertainty in extent of impacts remains. Please continue to monitor the forecast for the most recent information on TSESAWS. Spotter information statement, spotter activation will not be needed through tonight. Here is the official forecast from your National Weather Service for the Athens listening area. Rest of tonight, mostly clear after midnight, then becoming partly cloudy. Lows in the mid-50s. Light northwest winds. Thursday, mostly sunny. Highs in the mid-80s. North winds 5 to 10 miles an hour. Thursday night, mostly cloudy. Lows in the lower 60s. Northeast winds up to 10 miles an hour. Friday, mostly cloudy in the morning, then becoming partly sunny. Highs in the upper 70s. East winds 10 to 20 miles an hour with gusts up to 25 miles an hour. Friday night, windy. Mostly cloudy. A chance of showers after midnight. Lows around 60. East winds 10 to 20 miles an hour with gusts up to 30 miles an hour. Chance of rain 50%. And now the extended forecast. Saturday and Saturday night, showers and a chance of thunderstorms. Highs in the upper 60s. Lows in the lower 60s. Sunday and Sunday night, showers likely and a chance of thunderstorms. Highs in the mid-70s. Lows in the lower 60s. Columbus Day and Monday night, mostly clear. Highs in the upper 70s. Lows in the upper 50s. Tuesday through Wednesday night, clear. Highs in the lower 80s. Lows in the upper 50s. For more detailed weather, water, and climate information, please visit our website at weather.gov/Atlanta. The current time is 3:23 a.m. Eastern Daylight Time. Here are the 3 a.m. weather observations from around the area. At Athens, it was mostly cloudy, the temperature was 58 degrees, dew point 57 degrees, relative humidity 97%, wind calm, pressure was 30.00 inches and falling. At Gainesville, it was clear and 61, wind calm. At Winder, it was partly cloudy and 55, wind calm. At Greensboro, it was partly sunny and 59, wind calm. At Jefferson, it was partly cloudy and 57, wind northwest at 3. At Monroe, it was partly cloudy, the temperature was 55. At Albertton, it was partly cloudy and 57, wind calm. At Canyon, it was partly cloudy and 56, wind east at 3. At Clemson, it was clear and 61, wind calm. Elsewhere across Georgia, at Atlanta it was mostly cloudy and 62, wind calm. At Cartersville, it was clear and 57, wind calm. At Lawrenceville, it was partly cloudy and 57, wind calm. At Macon, it was cloudy and 59, wind west at 3. At Rome, it was clear and 55, wind calm. At Augusta, it was cloudy and 58, wind calm. At Savannah, it was mostly cloudy and 67, wind northeast at 3. Elsewhere across the region, at Chattanooga, it was clear and 60, wind calm. At Asheville, with fog, it was 53, wind calm. At Greenville-Spartanburg,

It was clear and 58. Wind calm. Here is the hazardous weather outlook. This hazardous weather outlook is for North and Central Georgia. For tonight, no hazardous weather is expected through tonight. And now the extended outlook for the period Thursday through Tuesday. Impacts from Tropical Storm Isaias will be possible from Friday evening into Sunday. Threats include strong, gusty winds, heavy rain causing flash and river flooding, and a few tornadoes are also possible. While confidence in the likelihood of impacts is increasing, uncertainty in extent of impacts remains. Please continue to monitor the forecast for the most recent information on TSE-SAW-ES. Spotter information statement, spotter activation will not be needed through tonight. Here is the official forecast from your National Weather Service for the Athens listening area. Rest of tonight, mostly clear after midnight, then becoming partly cloudy. Lows in the mid-50s. Light northwest winds. Thursday, mostly sunny. Highs in the mid-80s. North winds 5 to 10 miles an hour. Thursday night, mostly cloudy. Lows in the lower 60s. Northeast winds up to 10 miles an hour. Friday, mostly cloudy in the morning, then becoming partly sunny. Highs in the upper 70s. East winds 10 to 20 miles an hour with gusts up to 25 miles an hour. Friday night, windy. Mostly cloudy. A chance of showers after midnight. Lows around 60. East winds 10 to 20 miles an hour with gusts up to 30 miles an hour. Chance of rain 50%. And now the extended forecast. Saturday and Saturday night, showers and a chance of thunderstorms. Highs in the upper 60s. Lows in the lower 60s. Sunday and Sunday night, showers likely and a chance of thunderstorms. Highs in the mid-70s. Lows in the lower 60s. Columbus Day and Monday night, mostly clear. Highs in the upper 70s. Lows in the upper 50s. Tuesday through Wednesday night, clear. Highs in the lower 80s. Lows in the upper 50s. For more detailed weather, water, and climate information, please visit our website at weather.gov/Atlanta. The current time is 3:28 a.m. Eastern Daylight Time. Here are the 3 a.m. weather observations from around the area. At Athens, it was mostly cloudy, the temperature was 58 degrees, dew point 57 degrees, relative humidity 97%, wind calm, pressure was 30.00 inches and falling. At Gainesville, it was clear and 61, wind calm. At Winder, it was partly cloudy and 55, wind calm. At Greensboro, it was partly sunny and 59, wind calm. At Jefferson, it was partly cloudy and 57, wind northwest at 3. At Monroe, it was partly cloudy, the temperature was 55. At Albertton, it was partly cloudy and 57, wind calm. At Canyon, it was partly cloudy and 56, wind east at 3. At Clemson, it was clear and 61, wind calm. Elsewhere across Georgia, at Atlanta it was mostly cloudy and 62, wind calm. At Cartersville, it was clear and 57, wind calm. At Lawrenceville, it was partly cloudy and 57, wind calm. At Macon, it was cloudy and 59, wind west at 3. At Rome, it was clear and 55, wind calm. At Augusta, it was cloudy and 58, wind calm. At Savannah, it was mostly cloudy and 67, wind northeast at 3. Elsewhere across the region, at Chattanooga, it was clear and 60, wind calm. At Asheville, with fog, it was 53, wind calm. At Greenville-Spartanburg, it was clear and 58, wind calm. Here is the hazardous weather outlook. This hazardous weather outlook is for North and Central Georgia. For tonight, no hazardous weather is expected through tonight. And now the extended outlook for the period Thursday through Tuesday.

impacts from Tropical Storm Isaias will be possible from Friday evening into Sunday. Threats include strong, gusty winds, heavy rain causing flash and river flooding, and a few tornadoes are also possible. While confidence in the likelihood of impacts is increasing, uncertainty in extent of impacts remains. Please continue to monitor the forecast for the most recent information on TSE Isaias. Spotter information statement. Spotter activation will not be needed through tonight. Here is the official forecast from your National Weather Service for the Athens listening area. Rest of tonight, mostly clear after midnight, then becoming partly cloudy. Lows in the mid-50s. Light northwest winds. Thursday, mostly sunny. Highs in the mid-80s. North winds 5 to 10 miles an hour. Thursday night, mostly cloudy. Lows in the lower 60s. Northeast winds up to 10 miles an hour. Friday, mostly cloudy in the morning, then becoming partly sunny. Highs in the upper 70s. East winds 10 to 20 miles an hour with gusts up to 25 miles an hour. Friday night, windy. Mostly cloudy. A chance of showers after midnight. Lows around 60. East winds 10 to 20 miles an hour with gusts up to 30 miles an hour. Chance of rain 50%. And now the extended forecast. Saturday and Saturday night, showers and a chance of thunderstorms. Highs in the upper 60s. Lows in the lower 60s. Sunday and Sunday night, showers likely and a chance of thunderstorms. Highs in the mid-70s. Lows in the lower 60s. Columbus Day and Monday night, mostly clear. Highs in the upper 70s. Lows in the upper 50s. Tuesday through Wednesday night, clear. Highs in the lower 80s. Lows in the upper 50s. For more detailed weather, water, and climate information, please visit our website at weather.gov/Atlanta. The current time is 3:32 a.m. Eastern Daylight Time. Here are the 3 a.m. weather observations from around the area. At Athens, it was mostly cloudy, the temperature was 58 degrees, dew point 57 degrees, relative humidity 97%, wind calm, pressure was 30.00 inches and falling. At Gainesville, it was clear and 61, wind calm. At Winder, it was partly cloudy and 50 inches and falling. At Gainesville, it was clear and 61, wind calm. At Winder, it was partly cloudy and 55, wind calm. At Greensboro, it was partly sunny and 59, wind calm. At Jefferson, it was partly cloudy and 57, wind northwest at 3. At Monroe, it was partly cloudy, the temperature was 55. At Elberton, it was partly cloudy and 57, wind calm. At Canyon, it was partly cloudy and 56, wind east at 3. At Clemson, it was clear and 61, wind calm. Elsewhere across Georgia, at Atlanta it was mostly cloudy and 62, wind calm. At Cartersville, it was clear and 57, wind calm. At Lawrenceville, it was partly cloudy and 57, wind calm. At Macon, it was cloudy and 59, wind west at 3. At Rome, it was clear and 55, wind calm. At Augusta, it was cloudy and 58, wind calm. At Savannah, it was mostly cloudy and 67, wind northeast at 3. Elsewhere across the region, at Chattanooga, it was clear and 60, wind calm. At Asheville, with fog, it was 53, wind calm. At Greenville-Spartanburg, it was clear and 58, wind calm. Here is the hazardous weather outlook. This hazardous weather outlook is for North and Central Georgia. For tonight, no hazardous weather is expected through tonight. And now the extended outlook for the period Thursday through Tuesday, impacts from Tropical Storm Isaias will be possible from Friday evening into Sunday. Threats include strong, gusty winds, heavy rain causing

flash, and river flooding, and a few tornadoes are also possible. While confidence in the likelihood of impacts is increasing, uncertainty in extent of impacts remains. Please continue to monitor the forecast for the most recent information on TSCSAWS. Spotter information statement. Spotter activation will not be needed through tonight. Here is the official forecast from your National Weather Service for the Athens listening area. Rest of tonight, mostly clear after midnight, then becoming partly cloudy. Lows in the mid-50s. Light northwest winds. Thursday, mostly sunny. Highs in the mid-80s. North winds 5 to 10 miles an hour. Thursday night, mostly cloudy. Lows in the lower 60s. Northeast winds up to 10 miles an hour. Friday, mostly cloudy in the morning, then becoming partly sunny. Highs in the upper 70s. East winds 10 to 20 miles an hour with gusts up to 25 miles an hour. Friday night, windy. Mostly cloudy. A chance of showers after midnight. Lows around 60. East winds 10 to 20 miles an hour with gusts up to 30 miles an hour. Chance of rain 50%. And now the extended forecast. Saturday and Saturday night, showers and a chance of thunderstorms. Highs in the upper 60s. Lows in the lower 60s. Sunday and Sunday night, showers likely and a chance of thunderstorms. Highs in the mid-70s. Lows in the lower 60s. Columbus Day and Monday night, mostly clear. Highs in the upper 70s. Lows in the upper 50s. Tuesday through Wednesday night, clear. Highs in the lower 80s. Lows in the upper 50s. For more detailed weather, water, and climate information, please visit our website at weather.gov/Atlanta. The current time is 3:37 a.m. Eastern Daylight Time. Here are the 3 a.m. weather observations from around the area. At Athens, it was mostly cloudy, the temperature was 58 degrees, dew point 57 degrees, relative humidity 97%, wind calm, pressure was 30.00 inches and falling. At Gainesville, it was clear and 61, wind calm. At Winder, it was partly cloudy and 55, wind calm. At Greensboro, it was partly sunny and 59, wind calm. At Jefferson, it was partly cloudy and 57, wind northwest at 3. At Monroe, it was partly cloudy, the temperature was 55. At Albertton, it was partly cloudy and 57, wind calm. At Canyon, it was partly cloudy and 56, wind east at 3. At Clemson, it was clear and 61, wind calm. Elsewhere across Georgia, at Atlanta it was mostly cloudy and 62, wind calm. At Cartersville, it was clear and 57, wind calm. At Lawrenceville, it was partly cloudy and 57, wind calm. At Macon, it was cloudy and 59, wind west at 3. At Rome, it was clear and 55, wind calm. At Augusta, it was cloudy and 58, wind calm. At Savannah, it was mostly cloudy and 67, wind northeast at 3. Elsewhere across the region, at Chattanooga, it was clear and 60, wind calm. At Asheville, with fog, it was 53, wind calm. At Greenville-Spartanburg, it was clear and 58, wind calm. Here is the hazardous weather outlook. This hazardous weather outlook is for North and Central Georgia. For tonight, no hazardous weather is expected through tonight. And now the extended outlook for the period Thursday through Tuesday, impacts from Tropical Storm Isaias will be possible from Friday evening into Sunday. Threats include strong, gusty winds, heavy rain causing flash and river flooding, and a few tornadoes are also possible. While confidence in the likelihood of impacts is increasing, uncertainty in extent of impacts remains. Please continue to monitor the forecast for the most recent information on TSCSAWS.
Spotter information statement. Spotter activation will not be needed through tonight. 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Here is the official forecast from your National Weather Service for the Athens listening area. Rest of tonight, mostly clear after midnight, then becoming partly cloudy. Lows in the mid-50s. Light northwest winds. Thursday, mostly sunny. Highs in the mid-80s. North winds 5 to 10 miles an hour. Thursday night, mostly cloudy. Lows in the lower 60s. Northeast winds up to 10 miles an hour. Friday, mostly cloudy in the morning, then becoming partly sunny. Highs in the upper 70s. East winds 10 to 20 miles an hour with gusts up to 25 miles an hour. Friday night, windy. Mostly cloudy. A chance of showers after midnight. Lows around 60. East winds 10 to 20 miles an hour with gusts up to 30 miles an hour. Chance of rain 50%. And now the extended forecast. Saturday and Saturday night, showers and a chance of thunderstorms. Highs in the upper 60s. Lows in the lower 60s. Sunday and Sunday night, showers likely and a chance of thunderstorms. Highs in the mid-70s. Lows in the lower 60s. Columbus Day and Monday night, mostly clear. Highs in the upper 70s. Lows in the upper 50s. Tuesday through Wednesday night, clear. Highs in the lower 80s. Lows in the upper 50s. For more detailed weather, water, and climate information, please visit our website at weather.gov/Atlanta. The current time is 3:42 a.m. Eastern Daylight Time. Here are the 3 a.m. weather observations from around the area. At Athens, it was mostly cloudy. The temperature was 58 degrees, dew point 57 degrees, relative humidity 97%, wind calm, pressure was 30.00 inches and falling. At Gainesville, it was clear and 61, wind calm. At Winder, it was partly cloudy and 55, wind calm. At Greensboro, it was partly sunny and 59, wind calm. At Jefferson, it was partly cloudy and 57, wind northwest at 3. At Monroe, it was partly cloudy, the temperature was 55. At Alberton, it was partly cloudy and 57, wind calm. At Canyon, it was partly cloudy and 56, wind east at 3. At Clemson, it was clear and 61, wind calm. Elsewhere across Georgia, at Atlanta it was mostly cloudy and 62, wind calm. At Cartersville, it was clear and 57, wind calm. At Lawrenceville, it was partly cloudy and 57, wind calm. At Macon, it was cloudy and 59, wind west at 3. At Rome, it was clear and 55, wind calm. At Augusta, it was cloudy and 58, wind calm. At Savannah, it was mostly cloudy and 67, wind northeast at 3. Elsewhere across the region, at Chattanooga, it was clear and 60, wind calm. At Asheville, with fog, it was 53, wind calm. At Greenville-Spartanburg, it was clear and 58, wind calm. Here is the hazardous weather outlook. This hazardous weather outlook is for North and Central Georgia. For tonight, no hazardous weather is expected through tonight.
And now the extended outlook for the period.

Thursday through Tuesday, impacts from Tropical Storm Isaias will be possible from Friday evening into Sunday. Threats include strong, gusty winds, heavy rain causing flash and river flooding, and a few tornadoes are also possible. While confidence in the likelihood of impacts is increasing, uncertainty in extent of impacts remains. Please continue to monitor the forecast for the most recent information on TSE-SAW-ES. Spotter information statement. Spotter activation will not be needed through tonight. Here is the official forecast from your National Weather Service for the Athens listening area. Rest of tonight, mostly clear after midnight, then becoming partly cloudy. Lows in the mid-50s. Light northwest winds. Thursday, mostly sunny. Highs in the mid-80s. North winds 5 to 10 miles an hour. Thursday night, mostly cloudy. Lows in the lower 60s. Northeast winds up to 10 miles an hour. Friday, mostly cloudy in the morning, then becoming partly sunny. Highs in the upper 70s. East winds 10 to 20 miles an hour with gusts up to 25 miles an hour. Friday night, windy. Mostly cloudy. A chance of showers after midnight. Lows around 60. East winds 10 to 20 miles an hour with gusts up to 30 miles an hour. Chance of rain 50%. And now the extended forecast. Saturday and Saturday night, showers and a chance of thunderstorms. Highs in the upper 60s. Lows in the lower 60s. Sunday and Sunday night, showers likely and a chance of thunderstorms. Highs in the mid-70s. Lows in the lower 60s. Columbus Day and Monday night, mostly clear. Highs in the upper 70s. Lows in the upper 50s. Tuesday through Wednesday night, clear. Highs in the lower 80s. Lows in the upper 50s. For more detailed weather, water, and climate information, please visit our website at weather.gov/Atlanta. The current time is 3:47 a.m. Eastern Daylight Time. Here are the 3 a.m. weather observations from around the area. At Athens, it was mostly cloudy, the temperature was 58 degrees, dew point 57 degrees, relative humidity 97%, wind calm, pressure was 30.00 inches and falling. At Gainesville, it was clear and 61, wind calm. At Winder, it was partly cloudy and 55, wind calm. At Greensboro, it was partly sunny and 59, wind calm. At Jefferson, it was partly cloudy and 57, wind northwest at 3. At Monroe, it was partly cloudy, the temperature was 55. At Albertton, it was partly cloudy and 57, wind calm. At Canyon, it was partly cloudy and 56, wind east at 3. At Clemson, it was clear and 61, wind calm. Elsewhere across Georgia, at Atlanta it was mostly cloudy and 62, wind calm. At Cartersville, it was clear and 57, wind calm. At Lawrenceville, it was partly cloudy and 57, wind calm. At Macon, it was cloudy and 59, wind west at 3. At Rome, it was clear and 55, wind calm. At Augusta, it was cloudy and 58, wind calm. At Savannah, it was mostly cloudy and 67, wind northeast at 3. Elsewhere across the region, at Chattanooga, it was clear and 60, wind calm. At Asheville, with fog, it was 53, wind calm. At Greenville-Spartanburg, it was clear and 58, wind calm. Here is the hazardous weather outlook. This hazardous weather outlook is for North and Central Georgia. For tonight, no hazardous weather is expected through tonight. And now the extended outlook for the period Thursday through Tuesday, impacts from Tropical Storm Isaias will be possible from Friday evening into Sunday. Threats include strong, gusty winds, heavy rain causing flash and river flooding, and a few tornadoes are also possible. While confidence in the likelihood of impacts is increasing,

up to 10 miles an hour. Friday, mostly cloudy in the morning, then becoming partly sunny. Highs in the upper 70s. East winds 10 to 20 miles an hour with gusts up to 25 miles an hour. Friday night, windy. Mostly cloudy. A chance of showers after midnight. Lows around 60. East winds 10 to 20 miles an hour with gusts up to 30 miles an hour. Chance of rain 50%. And now the extended forecast. Saturday and Saturday night, showers and a chance of thunderstorms. Highs in the upper 60s. Lows in the lower 60s. Sunday and Sunday night, showers likely and a chance of thunderstorms. Highs in the mid 70s. Lows in the lower 60s. Columbus Day and Monday night, mostly clear. Highs in the upper 70s. Lows in the upper 50s. Tuesday through Wednesday night, clear. Highs in the lower 80s. Lows in the upper 50s. For more detailed weather, water, and climate information, please visit our website at weather.gov/Atlanta. The current time is 3:52 a.m. Eastern Daylight Time. Here are the 3 a.m. weather observations from around the area. At Athens, it was mostly cloudy, the temperature was 58 degrees, dew point 57 degrees, relative humidity 97%, wind calm, pressure was 30.00 inches and falling. At Gainesville, it was clear and 61, wind calm. At Winder, it was partly cloudy and 55, wind calm. At Greensboro, it was partly sunny and 59, wind calm. At Jefferson, it was partly cloudy and 57, wind northwest at 3. At Monroe, it was partly cloudy, the temperature was 55. At Albertton, it was partly cloudy and 57, wind calm. At Canyon, it was partly cloudy and 56, wind east at 3. At Clemson, it was clear and 61, wind calm. Elsewhere across Georgia, at Atlanta it was mostly cloudy and 62, wind calm. At Cartersville, it was clear and 57, wind calm. At Lawrenceville, it was partly cloudy and 57, wind calm. At Macon, it was cloudy and 59, wind west at 3. At Rome, it was clear and 55, wind calm. At Augusta, it was cloudy and 58, wind calm. At Savannah, it was mostly cloudy and 67, wind northeast at 3. Elsewhere across the region, at Chattanooga, it was clear and 60, wind calm. At Asheville, with fog, it was 53, wind calm. At Greenville-Spartanburg, it was clear and 58, wind calm. Here is the hazardous weather outlook. This hazardous weather outlook is for North and Central Georgia. For tonight, no hazardous weather is expected through tonight. And now the extended outlook for the period Thursday through Tuesday, impacts from Tropical Storm Isaias will be possible from Friday evening into Sunday. Threats include strong, gusty winds, heavy rain causing flash and river flooding, and a few tornadoes are also possible. While confidence in the likelihood of impacts is increasing, uncertainty in extent of impacts remains. Please continue to monitor the forecast for the most recent information on TSESAW-ES. Spotter information statement, spotter activation will not be needed through tonight. Here is the official forecast from your National Weather Service for the Athens listening area. Rest of tonight, mostly clear after midnight, then becoming partly cloudy. Lows in the mid-50s. Light northwest winds. Thursday, mostly sunny. Highs in the mid-80s. North winds 5 to 10 miles an hour. Thursday night, mostly cloudy. Lows in the lower 60s. Northeast winds up to 10 miles an hour. Friday, mostly cloudy in the morning, then becoming partly sunny. Highs in the upper 70s. East winds 10 to 20 miles an hour with gusts up to 25 miles an hour. Friday night, windy. Mostly cloudy.

A chance of showers after midnight. Lows around 60. East winds 10 to 20 miles an hour with gusts up to 30 miles an hour. Chance of rain 50%. And now the extended forecast. Saturday and Saturday night, showers and a chance of thunderstorms. Highs in the upper 60s. Lows in the lower 60s. Sunday and Sunday night, showers likely and a chance of thunderstorms. Highs in the mid-70s. Lows in the lower 60s. Columbus Day and Monday night, mostly clear. Highs in the upper 70s. Lows in the upper 50s. Tuesday through Wednesday night, clear. Highs in the lower 80s. Lows in the upper 50s. For more detailed weather, water, and climate information, please visit our website at weather.gov/Atlanta. The current time is 3:57 a.m. Eastern Daylight Time. Here are the 3 a.m. weather observations from around the area. At Athens, it was mostly cloudy. The temperature was 58 degrees, dew point 57 degrees, relative humidity 97%, wind calm, pressure was 30.00 inches and falling. At Gainesville, it was clear and 61, wind calm. At Winder, it was partly cloudy and 55, wind calm. At Greensboro, it was partly sunny and 59, wind calm. At Jefferson, it was partly cloudy and 57, wind northwest at 3. At Monroe, it was partly cloudy, the temperature was 55. At Albertton, it was partly cloudy and 57, wind calm. At Canyon, it was partly cloudy and 56, wind east at 3. At Clemson, it was clear and 61, wind calm. Elsewhere across Georgia, at Atlanta it was mostly cloudy and 62, wind calm. At Cartersville, it was clear and 57, wind calm. At Lawrenceville, it was partly cloudy and 57, wind calm. At Macon, it was cloudy and 59, wind west at 3. At Rome, it was clear and 55, wind calm. At Augusta, it was cloudy and 58, wind calm. At Savannah, it was mostly cloudy and 67, wind northeast at 3. Elsewhere across the region, at Chattanooga, it was clear and 60, wind calm. At Asheville, with fog, it was 53, wind calm. At Greenville-Spartanburg, it was clear and 58, wind calm. Here is the hazardous weather outlook. This hazardous weather outlook is for North and Central Georgia. For tonight, no hazardous weather is expected through tonight. And now the extended outlook for the period Thursday through Tuesday, impacts from Tropical Storm Isaias will be possible from Friday evening into Sunday. Threats include strong, gusty winds, heavy rain causing flash and river flooding, and a few tornadoes are also possible. While confidence in the likelihood of impacts is increasing, uncertainty in extent of impacts remains. Please continue to monitor the forecast for the most recent information on TSESAWS. Spotter information statement, spotter activation will not be needed through tonight. Here is the official forecast from your National Weather Service for the Athens listening area. Rest of tonight, mostly clear after midnight, then becoming partly cloudy. Lows in the mid-50s. Light northwest winds. Thursday, mostly sunny. Highs in the mid-80s. North winds 5 to 10 miles an hour. Thursday night, mostly cloudy. Lows in the lower 60s. Northeast winds up to 10 miles an hour. Friday, mostly cloudy in the morning, then becoming partly sunny. Highs in the upper 70s. East winds 10 to 20 miles an hour with gusts up to 25 miles an hour. Friday night, windy. Mostly cloudy. A chance of showers after midnight. Lows around 60. East winds 10 to 20 miles an hour with gusts up to 30 miles an hour. Chance of rain 50%. And now the extended forecast. Saturday and Saturday night, showers and a chance.

thunderstorms. Highs in the upper 60s. Lows in the lower 60s. Sunday and Sunday night, showers likely and a chance of thunderstorms. Highs in the mid 70s. Lows in the lower 60s. Columbus Day and Monday night, mostly clear. Highs in the upper 70s. Lows in the upper 50s. Tuesday through Wednesday night, clear. Highs in the lower 80s. Lows in the upper 50s. For more detailed weather, water, and climate information, please visit our website at weather.gov/Atlanta. The current time is 4:01 a.m. Eastern Daylight Time. Here are the 3 a.m. weather observations from around the area. At Athens, it was mostly cloudy, the temperature was 58 degrees, dew point 57 degrees, relative humidity 97%, wind calm, pressure was 30.00 inches and falling. At Gainesville, it was clear and 61, wind calm. At Winder, it was partly cloudy and 55, wind calm. At Greensboro, it was partly sunny and 59, wind calm. At Jefferson, it was partly cloudy and 57, wind northwest at 3. At Monroe, it was partly cloudy, the temperature was 55. At Albertton, it was partly cloudy and 57, wind calm. At Canyon, it was partly cloudy and 56, wind east at 3. At Clemson, it was clear and 61, wind calm. Elsewhere across Georgia, at Atlanta it was mostly cloudy and 62, wind calm. At Cartersville, it was clear and 57, wind calm. At Lawrenceville, it was partly cloudy and 57, wind calm. At Macon, it was cloudy and 59, wind west at 3. At Rome, it was clear and 55, wind calm. At Augusta, it was cloudy and 58, wind calm. At Savannah, it was mostly cloudy and 67, wind northeast at 3. Elsewhere across the region, at Chattanooga, it was clear and 60, wind calm. At Asheville, with fog, it was 53, wind calm. At Greenville-Spartanburg, it was clear and 58, wind calm. Here is the hazardous weather outlook. This hazardous weather outlook is for North and Central Georgia. For tonight, no hazardous weather is expected through tonight. And now the extended outlook for the period Thursday through Tuesday, impacts from Tropical Storm Isaias will be possible from Friday evening into Sunday. Threats include strong, gusty winds, heavy rain causing flash and river flooding, and a few tornadoes are also possible. While confidence in the likelihood of impacts is increasing, uncertainty in extent of impacts remains. Please continue to monitor the forecast for the most recent information on TSESAWS. Spotter information statement, spotter activation will not be needed through tonight. Here is the official forecast from your National Weather Service for the Athens listening area. Rest of tonight, mostly clear after midnight, then becoming partly cloudy. Lows in the mid-50s. Light northwest winds. Thursday, mostly sunny. Highs in the mid-80s. North winds 5 to 10 miles an hour. Thursday night, mostly cloudy. Lows in the lower 60s. Northeast winds up to 10 miles an hour. Friday, mostly cloudy in the morning, then becoming partly sunny. Highs in the upper 70s. East winds 10 to 20 miles an hour with gusts up to 25 miles an hour. Friday night, windy. Mostly cloudy. A chance of showers after midnight. Lows around 60. East winds 10 to 20 miles an hour with gusts up to 30 miles an hour. Chance of rain 50%. And now the extended forecast. Saturday and Saturday night, showers and a chance of thunderstorms. Highs in the upper 60s. Lows in the lower 60s. Sunday and Sunday night, showers likely and a chance of thunderstorms. Highs in the mid-70s. Lows in the lower 60s. Columbus Day and Monday night, mostly clear.

Highs in the upper 70s. Lows in the upper 50s. Tuesday through Wednesday night, clear. Highs in the lower 80s. Lows in the upper 50s. For more detailed weather, water, and climate information, please visit our website at weather.gov/Atlanta. The current time is 4:06 a.m. Eastern Daylight Time. Here are the 4 a.m. weather observations from around the area. At Athens, it was partly cloudy. The temperature was 57 degrees, dew point 56 degrees, relative humidity 96%, wind calm, pressure was 29.99 inches and falling. At Gainesville, it was partly cloudy and 60, wind calm. At Winder, it was clear and 55, wind calm. At Greensboro, it was partly sunny and 57, wind calm. At Jefferson, it was clear and 55, wind west at 5. At Monroe, it was partly cloudy, the temperature was 55. At Alberton, it was partly cloudy and 55, wind calm. At Canyon, it was clear and 54, wind calm. At Clemson, with fog, it was 58, wind calm. Elsewhere across Georgia, at Atlanta it was partly cloudy and 61, wind northwest at 3. At Cartersville, with fog, it was 57, wind calm. At Lawrenceville, it was clear and 56, wind calm. At Macon, it was cloudy and 58, wind west at 3. At Rome, it was clear and 55, wind calm. At Augusta, it was cloudy and 57, wind calm. At Savannah, it was mostly cloudy and 66, wind north at 3. Elsewhere across the region, at Chattanooga, it was clear and 59, wind calm. At Asheville, it was clear and 54, wind calm. At Greenville-Spartanburg, it was clear and 56, wind southwest at 3. Here is the hazardous weather outlook. This hazardous weather outlook is for North and Central Georgia. For tonight, no hazardous weather is expected through tonight. And now the extended outlook for the period Thursday through Tuesday, impacts from Tropical Storm Isaias will be possible from Friday evening into Sunday. Threats include strong, gusty winds, heavy rain causing flash and river flooding, and a few tornadoes are also possible. While confidence in the likelihood of impacts is increasing, uncertainty in extent of impacts remains. Please continue to monitor the forecast for the most recent information on TSESAWS. Spotter information statement, spotter activation will not be needed through tonight. Here is the official forecast from your National Weather Service for the Athens listening area. Rest of tonight, mostly clear after midnight, then becoming partly cloudy. Lows in the mid-50s. Light northwest winds. Thursday, mostly sunny. Highs in the mid-80s. North winds 5 to 10 miles an hour. Thursday night, mostly cloudy. Lows in the lower 60s. Northeast winds up to 10 miles an hour. Friday, mostly cloudy in the morning, then becoming partly sunny. Highs in the upper 70s. East winds 10 to 20 miles an hour with gusts up to 25 miles an hour. Friday night, windy. Mostly cloudy. A chance of showers after midnight. Lows around 60. East winds 10 to 20 miles an hour with gusts up to 30 miles an hour. Chance of rain 50%. And now the extended forecast. Saturday and Saturday night, showers and a chance of thunderstorms. Highs in the upper 60s. Lows in the lower 60s. Sunday and Sunday night, showers likely and a chance of thunderstorms. Highs in the mid-70s. Lows in the lower 60s. Columbus Day and Monday night, mostly clear. Highs in the upper 70s. Lows in the upper 50s. Tuesday through Wednesday night, clear. Highs in the lower 80s. Lows in the upper 50s. For more detailed weather, water, and climate information, please visit our website at

weather.gov/Atlanta. The current time is 4:11 a.m. Eastern Daylight Time. Here are the 4 a.m. weather observations from around the area. At Athens, it was partly cloudy. The temperature was 57 degrees, dew point 56 degrees, relative humidity 96%, wind calm, pressure was 29.99 inches and falling. At Gainesville, it was partly cloudy and 60, wind calm. At Winder, it was clear and 55, wind calm. At Greensboro, it was partly sunny and 57, wind calm. At Jefferson, it was clear and 55, wind west at 5. At Monroe, it was partly cloudy, the temperature was 55. At Alberton, it was partly cloudy and 55, wind calm. At Canyon, it was clear and 54, wind calm. At Clemson, with fog, it was 58, wind calm. Elsewhere across Georgia, at Atlanta it was partly cloudy and 61, wind northwest at 3. At Cartersville, with fog, it was 57, wind calm. At Lawrenceville, it was clear and 56, wind calm. At Macon, it was cloudy and 58, wind west at 3. At Rome, it was clear and 55, wind calm. At Augusta, it was cloudy and 57, wind calm. At Savannah, it was mostly cloudy and 66, wind north at 3. Elsewhere across the region, at Chattanooga, it was clear and 59, wind calm. At Asheville, it was clear and 54, wind calm. At Greenville-Spartanburg, it was clear and 56, wind southwest at 3. Here are the 4 a.m. weather observations from around the area. At Athens, it was partly cloudy, the temperature was 57 degrees, dew point 56 degrees, relative humidity 96%, wind calm, pressure was 29.99 inches and falling. At Gainesville, it was partly cloudy and 60, wind calm. At Winder, it was clear and 55, wind calm. At Greensboro, it was partly sunny and 57, wind calm. At Jefferson, it was clear and 55, wind west at 5. At Monroe, it was partly cloudy, the temperature was 55. At Alberton, it was partly cloudy and 55, wind calm. At Canyon, it was clear and 54, wind calm. At Clemson, with fog, it was 58, wind calm. Elsewhere across Georgia, at Atlanta it was partly cloudy and 61, wind northwest at 3. At Cartersville, with fog, it was 57, wind calm. At Lawrenceville, it was clear and 56, wind calm. At Macon, it was cloudy and 58, wind west at 3. At Rome, it was clear and 55, wind calm. At Augusta, it was cloudy and 57, wind calm. At Savannah, it was mostly cloudy and 66, wind north at 3. Elsewhere across the region, at Chattanooga, it was clear and 59, wind calm. At Asheville, it was clear and 54, wind calm. At Greenville-Spartanburg, it was clear and 56, wind southwest at 3. Here is the hazardous weather outlook. This hazardous weather outlook is for North and Central Georgia. For tonight, no hazardous weather is expected through tonight. And now the extended outlook for the period Thursday through Tuesday, impacts from Tropical Storm Isaias will be possible from Friday evening into Sunday. Threats include strong, gusty winds, heavy rain causing flash and river flooding, and a few tornadoes are also possible. While confidence in the likelihood of impacts is increasing, uncertainty in extent of impacts remains. Please continue to monitor the forecast for the most recent information on TSESAWS. Spotter information statement, spotter activation will not be needed through tonight. Here is the official forecast from your National Weather Service for the Athens listening area. Rest of tonight, mostly clear after midnight, then becoming partly cloudy. Lows in the mid-50s. Light northwest winds. Thursday.

mostly sunny. Highs in the mid-80s. North winds 5 to 10 miles an hour. Thursday night, mostly cloudy. Lows in the lower 60s. Northeast winds up to 10 miles an hour. Friday, mostly cloudy in the morning, then becoming partly sunny. Highs in the upper 70s. East winds 10 to 20 miles an hour with gusts up to 25 miles an hour. Friday night, windy. Mostly cloudy. A chance of showers after midnight. Lows around 60. East winds 10 to 20 miles an hour with gusts up to 30 miles an hour. Chance of rain 50%. And now the extended forecast. Saturday and Saturday night, showers and a chance of thunderstorms. Highs in the upper 60s. Lows in the lower 60s. Sunday and Sunday night, showers likely and a chance of thunderstorms. Highs in the mid-70s. Lows in the lower 60s. Columbus Day and Monday night, mostly clear. Highs in the upper 70s. Lows in the upper 50s. Tuesday through Wednesday night, clear. Highs in the lower 80s. Lows in the upper 50s. For more detailed weather, water, and climate information, please visit our website at weather.gov/Atlanta. The current time is 4:17 a.m. Eastern Daylight Time. Here are the 4 a.m. weather observations from around the area. At Athens, it was partly cloudy. The temperature was 57 degrees, dew point 56 degrees, relative humidity 96%, wind column, pressure was 29.99 inches and falling. At Gainesville, it was partly cloudy and 60, wind calm. At Winder, it was clear and 55, wind calm. At Greensboro, it was partly sunny and 57, wind calm. At Jefferson, it was clear and 55, wind west at 5. At Monroe, it was partly cloudy, the temperature was 55. At Albertton, it was partly cloudy and 55, wind calm. At Canyon, it was clear and 54, wind calm. At Clemson, with fog, it was 58, wind calm. Elsewhere across Georgia, at Atlanta it was partly cloudy and 61, wind northwest at 3. At Cartersville, with fog, it was 57, wind calm. At Lawrenceville, it was clear and 56, wind calm. At Macon, it was cloudy and 58, wind west at 3. At Rome, it was clear and 55, wind calm. At Augusta, it was cloudy and 57, wind calm. At Savannah, it was mostly cloudy and 66, wind north at 3. Elsewhere across the region, at Chattanooga, it was clear and 59, wind calm. At Asheville, it was clear and 54, wind calm. At Greenville-Spartanburg, it was clear and 56, wind southwest at 3. Here is the hazardous weather outlook. This hazardous weather outlook is for North and Central Georgia. For tonight, no hazardous weather is expected through tonight. And now the extended outlook for the period Thursday through Tuesday, impacts from Tropical Storm Isaias will be possible from Friday evening into Sunday. Threats include strong, gusty winds, heavy rain causing flash and river flooding, and a few tornadoes are also possible. While confidence in the likelihood of impacts is increasing, uncertainty in extent of impacts remains. Please continue to monitor the forecast for the most recent information on TSESAWS. Spotter information statement, spotter activation will not be needed through tonight. Here is the official forecast from your National Weather Service for the Athens listening area. Rest of tonight, mostly clear after midnight, then becoming partly cloudy. Lows in the mid-50s. Light northwest winds. Thursday, mostly sunny. Highs in the mid-80s. North winds 5 to 10 miles an hour. Thursday night, mostly cloudy. Lows in the lower 60s. Northeast winds up to 10 miles an hour. Friday, mostly cloudy in the morning, then becoming partly

Mostly sunny. Highs in the upper 70s. East winds 10 to 20 miles an hour with gusts up to 25 miles an hour. Friday night, windy. Mostly cloudy. A chance of showers after midnight. Lows around 60. East winds 10 to 20 miles an hour with gusts up to 30 miles an hour. Chance of rain 50%. And now the extended forecast. Saturday and Saturday night, showers and a chance of thunderstorms. Highs in the upper 60s. Lows in the lower 60s. Sunday and Sunday night, showers likely and a chance of thunderstorms. Highs in the mid 70s. Lows in the lower 60s. Columbus Day and Monday night, mostly clear. Highs in the upper 70s. Lows in the upper 50s. Tuesday through Wednesday night, clear. Highs in the lower 80s. Lows in the upper 50s. For more detailed weather, water, and climate information, please visit our website at weather.gov/Atlanta. The current time is 4:22 a.m. Eastern Daylight Time. Here are the 4 a.m. weather observations from around the area. At Athens, it was partly cloudy. The temperature was 57 degrees, dew point 56 degrees, relative humidity 96%, wind calm, pressure was 29.99 inches and falling. At Gainesville, it was partly cloudy and 60, wind calm. At Winder, it was clear and 55, wind calm. At Greensboro, it was partly sunny and 57, wind calm. At Jefferson, it was clear and 55, wind west at 5. At Monroe, it was partly cloudy, the temperature was 55. At Albertton, it was partly cloudy and 55, wind calm. At Canyon, it was clear and 54, wind calm. At Clemson, with fog, it was 58, wind calm. Elsewhere across Georgia, at Atlanta it was partly cloudy and 61, wind northwest at 3. At Cartersville, with fog, it was 57, wind calm. At Lawrenceville, it was clear and 56, wind calm. At Macon, it was cloudy and 58, wind west at 3. At Rome, it was clear and 55, wind calm. At Augusta, it was cloudy and 57, wind calm. At Savannah, it was mostly cloudy and 66, wind north at 3. Elsewhere across the region, at Chattanooga, it was clear and 59, wind calm. At Asheville, it was clear and 54, wind calm. At Greenville-Spartanburg, it was clear and 56, wind southwest at 3. Here is the hazardous weather outlook. This hazardous weather outlook is for North and Central Georgia. For tonight, no hazardous weather is expected through tonight. And now the extended outlook for the period Thursday through Tuesday, impacts from Tropical Storm Isaias will be possible from Friday evening into Sunday. Threats include strong, gusty winds, heavy rain causing flash and river flooding, and a few tornadoes are also possible. While confidence in the likelihood of impacts is increasing, uncertainty in extent of impacts remains. Please continue to monitor the forecast for the most recent information on TSESAWS. Spotter information statement, spotter activation will not be needed through tonight. Here is the official forecast from your National Weather Service for the Athens listening area. Rest of tonight, mostly clear after midnight, then becoming partly cloudy. Lows in the mid-50s. Light northwest winds. Thursday, mostly sunny. Highs in the mid-80s. North winds 5 to 10 miles an hour. Thursday night, mostly cloudy. Lows in the lower 60s. Northeast winds up to 10 miles an hour. Friday, mostly cloudy in the morning, then becoming partly sunny. Highs in the upper 70s. East winds 10 to 20 miles an hour with gusts up to 25 miles an hour. Friday night, windy. Mostly cloudy. A chance of showers after midnight. Lows around 60.

winds 10 to 20 miles an hour with gusts up to 30 miles an hour. Chance of rain 50%. And now the extended forecast. Saturday and Saturday night, showers and a chance of thunderstorms. Highs in the upper 60s. Lows in the lower 60s. Sunday and Sunday night, showers likely and a chance of thunderstorms. Highs in the mid-70s. Lows in the lower 60s. Columbus Day and Monday night, mostly clear. Highs in the upper 70s. Lows in the upper 50s. Tuesday through Wednesday night, clear. Highs in the lower 80s. Lows in the upper 50s. For more detailed weather, water, and climate information, please visit our website at weather.gov/Atlanta. The current time is 4:26 a.m. Eastern Daylight Time. Here are the 4 a.m. weather observations from around the area. At Athens, it was partly cloudy. The temperature was 57 degrees, dew point 56 degrees, relative humidity 96%, wind calm, pressure was 29.99 inches and falling. At Gainesville, it was partly cloudy and 60, wind calm. At Winder, it was clear and 55, wind calm. At Greensboro, it was partly sunny and 57, wind calm. At Jefferson, it was clear and 55, wind west at 5. At Monroe, it was partly cloudy, the temperature was 55. At Alberton, it was partly cloudy and 55, wind calm. At Canyon, it was clear and 54, wind calm. At Clemson, with fog, it was 58, wind calm. Elsewhere across Georgia, at Atlanta it was partly cloudy and 61, wind northwest at 3. At Cartersville, with fog, it was 57, wind calm. At Lawrenceville, it was clear and 56, wind calm. At Macon, it was cloudy and 58, wind west at 3. At Rome, it was clear and 55, wind calm. At Augusta, it was cloudy and 57, wind calm. At Savannah, it was mostly cloudy and 66, wind north at 3. Elsewhere across the region, at Chattanooga, it was clear and 59, wind calm. At Asheville, it was clear and 54, wind calm. At Greenville-Spartanburg, it was clear and 56, wind southwest at 3. Here is the hazardous weather outlook. This hazardous weather outlook is for North and Central Georgia. For tonight, no hazardous weather is expected through tonight. And now the extended outlook for the period Thursday through Tuesday, impacts from Tropical Storm Isaias will be possible from Friday evening into Sunday. Threats include strong, gusty winds, heavy rain causing flash and river flooding, and a few tornadoes are also possible. While confidence in the likelihood of impacts is increasing, uncertainty in extent of impacts remains. Please continue to monitor the forecast for the most recent information on TSESAW-ES. Spotter information statement, spotter activation will not be needed through tonight. Here is the official forecast from your National Weather Service for the Athens listening area. Rest of tonight, mostly clear after midnight, then becoming partly cloudy. Lows in the mid-50s. Light northwest winds. Thursday, mostly sunny. Highs in the mid-80s. North winds 5 to 10 miles an hour. Thursday night, mostly cloudy. Lows in the lower 60s. Northeast winds up to 10 miles an hour. Friday, mostly cloudy in the morning, then becoming partly sunny. Highs in the upper 70s. East winds 10 to 20 miles an hour with gusts up to 25 miles an hour. Friday night, windy. Mostly cloudy. A chance of showers after midnight. Lows around 60. East winds 10 to 20 miles an hour with gusts up to 30 miles an hour. Chance of rain 50%. And now the extended forecast. Saturday and Saturday night, showers and a chance of thunderstorms. Highs in the upper 60s. Lows in the lower 60s.

Sunday and Sunday night, showers likely and a chance of thunderstorms. Highs in the mid-70s. Lows in the lower 60s. Columbus Day and Monday night, mostly clear. Highs in the upper 70s. Lows in the upper 50s. Tuesday through Wednesday night, clear. Highs in the lower 80s. Lows in the upper 50s. For more detailed weather, water, and climate information, please visit our website at weather.gov/Atlanta. The current time is 4:31 a.m. Eastern Daylight Time. Here are the 4 a.m. weather observations from around the area. At Athens, it was partly cloudy, the temperature was 57 degrees, dew point 56 degrees, relative humidity 96%, wind calm, pressure was 29.99 inches and falling. At Gainesville, it was partly cloudy and 60, wind calm. At Winder, it was clear and 55, wind calm. At Greensboro, it was partly sunny and 57, wind calm. At Jefferson, it was clear and 55, wind west at 5. At Monroe, it was partly cloudy, the temperature was 55. At Albertton, it was partly cloudy and 55, wind calm. At Canyon, it was clear and 54, wind calm. At Clemson, with fog, it was 58, wind calm. Elsewhere across Georgia, at Atlanta it was partly cloudy and 61, wind northwest at 3. At Cartersville, with fog, it was 57, wind calm. At Lawrenceville, it was clear and 56, wind calm. At Macon, it was cloudy and 58, wind west at 3. At Rome, it was clear and 55, wind calm. At Augusta, it was cloudy and 57, wind calm. At Savannah, it was mostly cloudy and 66, wind north at 3. Elsewhere across the region, at Chattanooga, wind calm. At Savannah, it was mostly cloudy and 66, wind north at 3. Elsewhere across the region, at Chattanooga, it was clear and 59, wind calm. At Asheville, it was clear and 54, wind calm. At Greenville-Spartanburg, it was clear and 56, wind southwest at 3. Here is the hazardous weather outlook. This hazardous weather outlook is for north and central Georgia. For tonight, no hazardous weather is expected through tonight. And now the extended outlook for the period Thursday through Tuesday, impacts from Tropical Storm Isaias will be possible from Friday evening into Sunday. Threats include strong, gusty winds, heavy rain causing flash and river flooding, and a few tornadoes are also possible. While confidence in the likelihood of impacts is increasing, uncertainty in extent of impacts remains. Please continue to monitor the forecast for the most recent information on TSE/ES. Spotter information statement, spotter activation will not be needed through tonight. The Athens climate summary for yesterday, October 7, 2026. Yesterday's high temperature of 81 degrees occurred at 4:45 p.m. The normal high is 78. The record high is 95 degrees, which was set in 1911. Yesterday's low temperature of 54 degrees occurred at 6:29 a.m. The normal low is 56. The record low is 37 degrees, which was set in 1935. No precipitation fell yesterday, which leaves the monthly total at 0.12 inches. This is 0.74 inches below the normal amount of 0.86 inches for October. The total precipitation for the year still stands at 30.30 inches, which is 7.97 inches below normal. Sunrise today is at 7:33 a.m. and sunset is at 7:08 p.m. Here is the official forecast from your National Weather Service for the Athens listening area. Rest of tonight, mostly clear after midnight, then becoming partly cloudy. Lows in the mid-50s. Light northwest winds. Thursday, mostly sunny. Highs in the mid-80s. North winds 5 to 10 miles an hour. Thursday night,

cloudy. Lows in the lower 60s. Northeast winds up to 10 miles an hour. Friday, mostly cloudy in the morning, then becoming partly sunny. Highs in the upper 70s. East winds 10 to 20 miles an hour with gusts up to 25 miles an hour. Friday night, windy. Mostly cloudy. A chance of showers after midnight. Lows around 60. East winds 10 to 20 miles an hour with gusts up to 30 miles an hour. Chance of rain 50%. And now the extended forecast. Saturday and Saturday night, showers and a chance of thunderstorms. Highs in the upper 60s. Lows in the lower 60s. Sunday and Sunday night, showers likely and a chance of thunderstorms. Highs in the mid-70s. Lows in the lower 60s. Columbus Day and Monday night, mostly clear. Highs in the upper 70s. Lows in the upper 50s. Tuesday through Wednesday night, clear. Highs in the lower 80s. Lows in the upper 50s. For more detailed weather, water, and climate information, please visit our website at weather.gov/Atlanta. The current time is 4:37 a.m. Eastern Daylight Time. Here are the 4 a.m. weather observations from around the area. At Athens, it was partly cloudy, the temperature was 57 degrees, dew point 56 degrees, relative humidity 96%, wind column, pressure was 29.99 inches and falling. At Gainesville, it was partly cloudy and 60, wind calm. At Winder, it was clear and 55, wind calm. At Greensboro, it was partly sunny and 57, wind calm. At Jefferson, it was clear and 55, wind west at 5. At Monroe, it was partly cloudy, the temperature was 55. At Albertton, it was partly cloudy and 55, wind calm. At Canyon, it was clear and 54, wind calm. At Clemson, with fog, it was 58, wind calm. Elsewhere across Georgia, at Atlanta it was partly cloudy and 61, wind northwest at 3. At Cartersville, with fog, it was 57, wind calm. At Lawrenceville, it was clear and 56, wind calm. At Macon, it was cloudy and 58, wind west at 3. At Rome, it was clear and 55, wind calm. At Augusta, it was cloudy and 57, wind calm. At Savannah, it was mostly cloudy and 66, wind north at 3. Elsewhere across the region, at Chattanooga, it was clear and 59, wind calm. At Asheville, it was clear and 54, wind calm. At Greenville-Spartanburg, it was clear and 56, wind southwest at 3. Here is the hazardous weather outlook. This hazardous weather outlook is for North and Central Georgia. For tonight, no hazardous weather is expected through tonight. And now the extended outlook for the period Thursday through Tuesday, impacts from Tropical Storm Isaias will be possible from Friday evening into Sunday. Threats include strong, gusty winds, heavy rain causing flash and river flooding, and a few tornadoes are also possible. While confidence in the likelihood of impacts is increasing, uncertainty in extent of impacts remains. Please continue to monitor the forecast for the most recent information on TSESAWS. Spotter information statement, spotter activation will not be needed through tonight. The Athens climate summary for yesterday, October 7, 2026. Yesterday's high temperature of 81 degrees occurred at 4:45 p.m. The normal high is 78. The record high is 95 degrees, which was set in 1911. Yesterday's low temperature of 54 degrees occurred at 6:29 a.m. The normal low is 56. The record low is 37 degrees, which was set in 1935. No precipitation fell yesterday, which leaves the monthly total at 0.12 inches. This is 0.74 inches below the normal amount of 0.86 inches for October.
The total precipitation for the year still stands at 30.30 inches, which is 7.97 inches below normal. Sunrise today is at 7:33 a.m. and sunset is at 7:08 p.m. You are listening to NOAA Weather Radio Station, WXK56, originating from the National Weather Service Office in Peachtree City, and transmitting from Athens on a frequency of 162.4 MHz. 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You can also like your Peachtree City National Weather Service on Facebook or follow NWS Atlanta on Twitter. Here is the official forecast from your National Weather Service for the Athens listening area. Rest of tonight, mostly clear after midnight, then becoming partly cloudy. Lows in the mid-50s. Light northwest winds. Thursday, mostly sunny. Highs in the mid-80s. North winds 5 to 10 miles an hour. Thursday night, mostly cloudy. Lows in the lower 60s. Northeast winds up to 10 miles an hour. Friday, mostly cloudy in the morning, then becoming partly sunny. Highs in the upper 70s. East winds 10 to 20 miles an hour with gusts up to 25 miles an hour. Friday night, windy. Mostly cloudy. A chance of showers after midnight. Lows around 60. East winds 10 to 20 miles an hour with gusts up to 30 miles an hour. Chance of rain 50%. And now the extended forecast. Saturday and Saturday night, showers and a chance of thunderstorms. Highs in the upper 60s. Lows in the lower 60s. Sunday and Sunday night, showers likely and a chance of thunderstorms. Highs in the mid-70s. Lows in the lower 60s. Columbus Day and Monday night, mostly clear. Highs in the upper 70s. Lows in the upper 50s. Tuesday through Wednesday night, clear. Highs in the lower 80s. Lows in the upper 50s. For more detailed weather, water, and climate information, please visit our website at weather.gov/Atlanta. The current time is 4:43 a.m. Eastern Daylight Time. Here are the 4 a.m. weather observations from around the area. At Athens, it was partly cloudy. The temperature was 57 degrees, dew point 56 degrees, relative humidity 96%, wind column, pressure was 29.99 inches and falling. At Gainesville, it was partly cloudy and 60, wind calm. At Winder, it was clear and 55, wind calm. At Greensboro, it was partly sunny and 57, wind calm. At Jefferson, it was clear and 55, wind west at 5. At Monroe, it was partly cloudy, the temperature was 55. At Albertton, it was partly cloudy and 55, wind calm. At Canyon, it was clear and 54, wind calm. At Clemson, with fog, it was 58, wind calm. Elsewhere across Georgia, at Atlanta it was partly cloudy and 61, wind northwest at 3. At Cartersville, with fog, it was 57, wind calm. At Lawrenceville, it was clear and 56, wind calm. At Macon, it was cloudy and 58, wind west at 3. At Rome, it was clear and 55, wind calm. At Augusta, it was cloudy and 57, wind calm. At Savannah, it was mostly cloudy and 66, wind north at 3. Elsewhere across the region, at Chattanooga, it was clear and 59, wind calm. At Asheville, it was clear and 54, wind calm. At Greenville-Spartanburg, it was clear and 56, wind southwest at 3. Here is the hazardous weather outlook.
This hazardous weather outlook

is for north and central Georgia. For tonight, no hazardous weather is expected through tonight. And now the extended outlook for the period Thursday through Tuesday, impacts from Tropical Storm Isaias will be possible from Friday evening into Sunday. Threats include strong, gusty winds, heavy rain causing flash and river flooding, and a few tornadoes are also possible. While confidence in the likelihood of impacts is increasing, uncertainty in extent of impacts remains. Please continue to monitor the forecast for the most recent information on TSE-SAW-ES. Spotter information statement, spotter activation will not be needed through tonight. Here is the official forecast from your National Weather Service for the Athens listening area. Rest of tonight, mostly clear after midnight, then becoming partly cloudy. Lows in the mid-50s. Light northwest winds. Thursday, mostly sunny. Highs in the mid-80s. North winds 5 to 10 miles an hour. Thursday night, mostly cloudy. Lows in the lower 60s. Northeast winds up to 10 miles an hour. Friday, mostly cloudy in the morning, then becoming partly sunny. Highs in the upper 70s. East winds 10 to 20 miles an hour with gusts up to 25 miles an hour. Friday night, windy. Mostly cloudy. A chance of showers after midnight. Lows around 60. East winds 10 to 20 miles an hour with gusts up to 30 miles an hour. Chance of rain 50%. And now the extended forecast. Saturday and Saturday night, showers and a chance of thunderstorms. Highs in the upper 60s. Lows in the lower 60s. Sunday and Sunday night, showers likely and a chance of thunderstorms. Highs in the mid-70s. Lows in the lower 60s. Columbus Day and Monday night, mostly clear. Highs in the upper 70s. Lows in the upper 50s. Tuesday through Wednesday night, clear. Highs in the lower 80s. Lows in the upper 50s. For more detailed weather, water, and climate information, please visit our website at weather.gov/Atlanta. The current time is 4:48 a.m. Eastern Daylight Time. Here are the 4 a.m. weather observations from around the area. At Athens, it was partly cloudy, the temperature was 57 degrees, dew point 56 degrees, relative humidity 96%, wind calm, pressure was 29.99 inches and falling. At Gainesville, it was partly cloudy and 60, wind calm. At Winder, it was clear and 55, wind calm. At Greensboro, it was partly sunny and 57, wind calm. At Jefferson, it was clear and 55, wind west at 5. At Monroe, it was partly cloudy, the temperature was 55. At Elberton, it was partly cloudy and 55, wind calm. At Canyon, it was clear and 54, wind calm. At Clemson, with fog, it was 58, wind calm. Elsewhere across Georgia, at Atlanta it was partly cloudy and 61, wind northwest at 3. At Cartersville, with fog, it was 57, wind calm. At Lawrenceville, it was clear and 56, wind calm. At Macon, it was cloudy and 58, wind west at 3. At Rome, it was clear and 55, wind calm. At Augusta, it was cloudy and 57, wind calm. At Savannah, it was mostly cloudy and 66, wind north at 3. Elsewhere across the region, at Chattanooga, it was clear and 59, wind calm. At Asheville, it was clear and 54, wind calm. At Greenville-Spartanburg, it was clear and 56, wind southwest at 3. The Athens climate summary for yesterday, October 7, 2026. Yesterday's high temperature of 81 degrees occurred at 4:45 p.m. The normal high is 78. The record high is 95 degrees, which was set in 1911. Yesterday's low temperature of 54 degrees occurred at 6:29 a.m. The normal

And now the extended outlook for the period Thursday through Tuesday. Impacts from Tropical Storm Isaias will be possible from Friday evening into Sunday. Threats include strong, gusty winds, heavy rain causing flash and river flooding, and a few tornadoes are also possible. While confidence in the likelihood of impacts is increasing, uncertainty in extent of impacts remains. Please continue to monitor the forecast for the most recent information on TSE-SAW-ES. Spotter information statement, spotter activation will not be needed through tonight. Here is the official forecast from your National Weather Service for the Athens listening area. Rest of tonight, mostly clear after midnight, then becoming partly cloudy. Lows in the mid-50s. Light northwest winds. Thursday, mostly sunny. Highs in the mid-80s. North winds 5 to 10 miles an hour. Thursday night, mostly cloudy. Lows in the lower 60s. Northeast winds up to 10 miles an hour. Friday, mostly cloudy in the morning, then becoming partly sunny. Highs in the upper 70s. East winds 10 to 20 miles an hour with gusts up to 25 miles an hour. Friday night, windy. Mostly cloudy. A chance of showers after midnight. Lows around 60. East winds 10 to 20 miles an hour with gusts up to 30 miles an hour. Chance of rain 50%. And now the extended forecast. Saturday and Saturday night, showers and a chance of thunderstorms. Highs in the upper 60s. Lows in the lower 60s. Sunday and Sunday night, showers likely and a chance of thunderstorms. Highs in the mid-70s. Lows in the lower 60s. Columbus Day and Monday night, mostly clear. Highs in the upper 70s. Lows in the upper 50s. Tuesday through Wednesday night, clear. Highs in the lower 80s. Lows in the upper 50s. For more detailed weather, water, and climate information, please visit our website at weather.gov/Atlanta. The current time is 4:54 a.m. Eastern Daylight Time. Here are the 4 a.m. weather observations from around the area. At Athens, it was partly cloudy. The temperature was 57 degrees, dew point 56 degrees, relative humidity 96%, wind calm, pressure was 29.99 inches and falling. At Gainesville, it was partly cloudy and 60, wind calm. At Winder, it was clear and 55, wind calm. At Greensboro, it was partly sunny and 57, wind calm. At Jefferson, it was clear and 55, wind west at 5. At Monroe, it was partly cloudy, the temperature was 55. At Albertton, it was partly cloudy and 55, wind calm. At Canyon, it was clear and 54, wind calm. At Clemson, with fog, it was 58, wind calm. Elsewhere across Georgia, at Atlanta it was partly cloudy and 61, wind northwest at 3. At Cartersville, with fog, it was 57, wind calm. At Lawrenceville, it was clear and 56, wind calm. At Macon, it was cloudy and 58, wind west at 3. At Rome, it was clear and 55, wind calm. At Augusta, it was cloudy and 57, wind calm. At Savannah, it was mostly cloudy and 66, wind north at 3. Elsewhere across the region, at Chattanooga, it was clear and 59, wind calm. At Asheville, it was clear and 54, wind calm. At Greenville-Spartanburg, it was clear and 56, wind southwest at 3. Here is the hazardous weather outlook. This hazardous weather outlook is for north and central Georgia. For tonight, no hazardous weather is expected through tonight. And now the extended outlook for the period Thursday through Tuesday, impacts from Tropical Storm Isaias will be possible from Friday evening into Sunday. Threats include strong, gusty winds, heavy rain causing flash and river flooding, and a few tornadoes are also possible. While confidence in the likelihood

The likelihood of impacts is increasing. Uncertainty in extent of impacts remains. Please continue to monitor the forecast for the most recent information on TSESAW-ES. Spotter information statement. Spotter activation will not be needed through tonight. Here is the official forecast from your National Weather Service for the Athens listening area. Rest of tonight, mostly clear after midnight, then becoming partly cloudy. Lows in the mid-50s. Light northwest winds. Thursday, mostly sunny. Highs in the mid-80s. North winds 5 to 10 miles an hour. Thursday night, mostly cloudy. Lows in the lower 60s. Northeast winds up to 10 miles an hour. Friday, mostly cloudy in the morning, then becoming partly sunny. Highs in the upper 70s. East winds 10 to 20 miles an hour with gusts up to 25 miles an hour. Friday night, windy. Mostly cloudy. A chance of showers after midnight. Lows around 60. East winds 10 to 20 miles an hour with gusts up to 30 miles an hour. Chance of rain 50%. And now the extended forecast. Saturday and Saturday night, showers and a chance of thunderstorms. Highs in the upper 60s. Lows in the lower 60s. Sunday and Sunday night, showers likely and a chance of thunderstorms. Highs in the mid-70s. Lows in the lower 60s. Columbus Day and Monday night, mostly clear. Highs in the upper 70s. Lows in the upper 50s. Tuesday through Wednesday night, clear. Highs in the lower 80s. Lows in the upper 50s. For more detailed weather, water, and climate information, please visit our website at weather.gov/Atlanta. The current time is 4:58 a.m. Eastern Daylight Time. Here are the 4 a.m. weather observations from around the area. At Athens, it was partly cloudy. The temperature was 57 degrees, dew point 56 degrees, relative humidity 96%, wind calm, pressure was 29.99 inches and falling. At Gainesville, it was partly cloudy and 60, wind calm. At Winder, it was clear and 55, wind calm. At Greensboro, it was partly sunny and 57, wind calm. At Jefferson, it was clear and 55, wind west at 5. At Monroe, it was partly cloudy, the temperature was 55. At Albertton, it was partly cloudy and 55, wind calm. At Canyon, it was clear and 54, wind calm. At Clemson, with fog, it was 58, wind calm. Elsewhere across Georgia, at Atlanta it was partly cloudy and 61, wind northwest at 3. At Cartersville, with fog, it was 57, wind calm. At Lawrenceville, it was clear and 56, wind calm. At Macon, it was cloudy and 58, wind west at 3. At Rome, it was clear and 55, wind calm. At Augusta, it was cloudy and 57, wind calm. At Savannah, it was mostly cloudy and 66, wind north at 3. Elsewhere across the region, at Chattanooga, it was clear and 59, wind calm. At Asheville, it was clear and 54, wind calm. At Greenville-Spartanburg, it was clear and 56, wind southwest at 3. The Athens climate summary for yesterday, October 7, 2026. Yesterday's high temperature of 81 degrees occurred at 4:45 p.m. The normal high is 78. The record high is 95 degrees, which was set in 1911. Yesterday's low temperature of 54 degrees occurred at 6:29 a.m. The normal low is 56. The record low is 37 degrees, which was set in 1935. No precipitation fell yesterday, which leaves the monthly total at 0.12 inches. This is 0.74 inches below the normal amount of 0.86 inches for October. The total precipitation for the year still stands at 30.30 inches, which is 7.0.

9.7 inches below normal. Sunrise today is at 7:33 a.m. and sunset is at 7:08 p.m. Here is the hazardous weather outlook. This hazardous weather outlook is for North and Central Georgia. For tonight, no hazardous weather is expected through tonight. And now the extended outlook for the period Thursday through Tuesday, impacts from Tropical Storm Isaias will be possible from Friday evening into Sunday. Threats include strong, gusty winds, heavy rain causing flash and river flooding, and a few tornadoes are also possible. While confidence in the likelihood of impacts is increasing, uncertainty in extent of impacts remains. Please continue to monitor the forecast for the most recent information on TSESAWS. Spotter information statement, spotter activation will not be needed through tonight. Here is the official forecast from your National Weather Service for the Athens listening area. Today, mostly sunny. Highs in the mid-80s. North winds 5 to 10 miles an hour. Tonight, mostly cloudy. Lows in the lower 60s. Northeast winds up to 10 miles an hour. Friday, mostly cloudy in the morning, then becoming partly sunny. Highs in the upper 70s. East winds 10 to 20 miles an hour. Friday night, windy. Mostly cloudy. A chance of showers after midnight. Lows around 60. East winds 10 to 20 miles an hour with gusts up to 30 miles an hour. Chance of rain 50%. And now the extended forecast. Saturday and Saturday night, showers and a chance of thunderstorms. Highs in the upper 60s. Lows in the lower 60s. Sunday and Sunday night, showers likely and a chance of thunderstorms. Highs in the mid-70s. Lows in the lower 60s. Columbus Day and Monday night, mostly clear. Highs in the upper 70s. Lows in the upper 50s. Tuesday through Wednesday night, clear. Highs in the lower 80s. Lows in the upper 50s. For more detailed weather, water, and climate information, please visit our website at weather.gov/Atlanta. The current time is 5:04 a.m. Eastern Daylight Time. Here are the 5 a.m. weather observations from around the area. At Athens, it was partly cloudy, the temperature was 55 degrees, dew point 55 degrees, relative humidity 100%, wind calm, pressure was 29.99 inches and steady. At Gainesville, it was clear and 59, wind calm. At Winder, it was clear and 54, wind north at 5. At Greensboro, it was partly sunny and 57, wind calm. At Jefferson, it was clear and 59, wind north at 5. At Monroe, with haze, the temperature was 54. At Albertton, it was partly cloudy and 55, wind calm. At Canyon, with fog, it was 54, wind calm. At Clemson, with light rain and fog, it was 57, wind calm. Elsewhere across Georgia, at Atlanta it was partly cloudy and 62, wind northwest at 3. At Cartersville, with fog, it was 55, wind calm. At Lawrenceville, with haze, it was 56, wind calm. At Macon, it was mostly cloudy and 58, wind calm. At Rome, it was clear and 54, wind calm. At Augusta, it was mostly cloudy and 57, wind calm. At Savannah, it was mostly cloudy and 65, wind north at 3. Elsewhere across the region, at Chattanooga, it was clear and 58, wind calm. At Asheville, it was clear and 51, wind southwest at 3. At Greenville-Spartanburg, it was clear and 57, wind west at 6. Here is the hazardous weather outlook. This hazardous weather outlook is for North and Central Georgia. For tonight, no hazardous weather is expected through tonight. And now the extended outlook for the period Thursday through Tuesday, impacts from Tropical Storm Isaias will be possible from Friday evening into Sunday. Threats include strong

gusty winds, heavy rain causing flash and river flooding, and a few tornadoes are also possible. While confidence in the likelihood of impacts is increasing, uncertainty in extent of impacts remains. Please continue to monitor the forecast for the most recent information on TSCSAWS. Spotter information statement. Spotter activation will not be needed through tonight. Here is the official forecast from your National Weather Service for the Athens listening area. Today, mostly sunny. Highs in the mid-80s. North winds 5 to 10 miles an hour. Tonight, mostly cloudy. Lows in the lower 60s. Northeast winds up to 10 miles an hour. Friday, mostly cloudy in the morning, then becoming partly sunny. Highs in the upper 70s. East winds 10 to 20 miles an hour. Friday night, windy. Mostly cloudy. A chance of showers after midnight. Lows around 60. East winds 10 to 20 miles an hour with gusts up to 30 miles an hour. Chance of rain 50%. And now the extended forecast. Saturday and Saturday night, showers and a chance of thunderstorms. Highs in the upper 60s. Lows in the lower 60s. Sunday and Sunday night, showers likely and a chance of thunderstorms. Highs in the mid-70s. Lows in the lower 60s. Columbus Day and Monday night, mostly clear. Highs in the upper 70s. Lows in the upper 50s. Tuesday through Wednesday night, clear. Highs in the lower 80s. Lows in the upper 50s. For more detailed weather, water, and climate information, please visit our website at weather.gov/Atlanta. The current time is 5:08 a.m. Eastern Daylight Time. Here are the 5 a.m. weather observations from around the area. At Athens, it was partly cloudy. The temperature was 55 degrees, dew point 55 degrees, relative humidity 100%, wind calm, pressure was 29.99 inches and steady. At Gainesville, it was clear and 59, wind calm. At Winder, it was clear and 54, wind north at 5. At Greensboro, it was partly sunny and 57, wind calm. At Jefferson, it was clear and 59, wind north at 5. At Monroe, with haze, the temperature was 54. At Albertton, it was partly cloudy and 55, wind calm. At Canyon, with fog, it was 54, wind calm. At Clemson, with light rain and fog, it was 57, wind calm. Elsewhere across Georgia, at Atlanta it was partly cloudy and 62, wind northwest at 3. At Cartersville, with fog, it was 55, wind calm. At Lawrenceville, with haze, it was 56, wind calm. At Macon, it was mostly cloudy and 58, wind calm. At Rome, it was clear and 54, wind calm. At Augusta, it was mostly cloudy and 57, wind calm. At Savannah, it was mostly cloudy and 65, wind north at 3. Elsewhere across the region, at Chattanooga, it was clear and 58, wind calm. At Asheville, it was clear and 51, wind southwest at 3. At Greenville-Spartanburg, it was clear and 57, wind west at 6. The Athens climate summary for yesterday, October 7, 2026. Yesterday's high temperature of 81 degrees occurred at 4:45 p.m. The normal high is 78. The record high is 95 degrees, which was set in 1911. Yesterday's low temperature of 54 degrees occurred at 6:29 a.m. The normal low is 56. The record low is 37 degrees, which was set in 1935. No precipitation fell yesterday, which leaves the monthly total at 0.12 inches. This is 0.74 inches below the normal amount of 0.86 inches for October. The total precipitation for the year still stands at 30.30 inches, which is 7.97 inches below normal. Sunrise.

Today is at 7:33 a.m. and sunset is at 7:08 p.m. Here is the official forecast from your National Weather Service for the Athens listening area. Today, mostly sunny. Highs in the mid-80s. North winds 5 to 10 miles an hour. Tonight, mostly cloudy. Lows in the lower 60s. Northeast winds up to 10 miles an hour. Friday, mostly cloudy in the morning, then becoming partly sunny. Highs in the upper 70s. East winds 10 to 20 miles an hour. Friday night, windy. Mostly cloudy. A chance of showers after midnight. Lows around 60. East winds 10 to 20 miles an hour with gusts up to 30 miles an hour. Chance of rain 50%. And now the extended forecast. Saturday and Saturday night, showers and a chance of thunderstorms. Highs in the upper 60s. Lows in the lower 60s. Sunday and Sunday night, showers likely and a chance of thunderstorms. Highs in the mid-70s. Lows in the lower 60s. Columbus Day and Monday night, mostly clear. Highs in the upper 70s. Lows in the upper 50s. Tuesday through Wednesday night, clear. Highs in the lower 80s. Lows in the upper 50s. For more detailed weather, water, and climate information, please visit our website at weather.gov/Atlanta. The current time is 5:13 a.m. Eastern Daylight Time. Here are the 5 a.m. weather observations from around the area. At Athens, it was partly cloudy, the temperature was 55 degrees, dew point 55 degrees, relative humidity 100%, wind calm, pressure was 29.99 inches and steady. At Gainesville, it was clear and 59, wind calm. At Winder, it was clear and 54, wind north at 5. At Greensboro, it was partly sunny and 57, wind calm. At Jefferson, it was clear and 59, wind north at 5. At Monroe, with haze, the temperature was 54. At Albertton, it was partly cloudy and 55, wind calm. At Canyon, with fog, it was 54, wind calm. At Clemson, with light rain and fog, it was 58, wind calm. Elsewhere across Georgia, at Atlanta it was partly cloudy and 62, wind northwest at 3. At Cartersville, with fog, it was 55, wind calm. At Lawrenceville, with haze, it was 56, wind calm. At Macon, it was mostly cloudy and 58, wind calm. At Rome, it was clear and 54, wind calm. At Augusta, it was mostly cloudy and 57, wind calm. At Savannah, it was mostly cloudy and 65, wind north at 3. Elsewhere across the region, at Chattanooga, it was clear and 58, wind calm. At Asheville, it was clear and 51, wind southwest at 3. At Greenville-Spartanburg, it was clear and 57, wind west at 6. Here is the hazardous weather outlook. This hazardous weather outlook is for north and central Georgia. For tonight, no hazardous weather is expected through tonight. And now the extended outlook for the period Thursday through Tuesday, impacts from Tropical Storm Isaias will be possible from Friday evening into Sunday. Threats include strong, gusty winds, heavy rain causing flash and river flooding, and a few tornadoes are also possible. While confidence in the likelihood of impacts is increasing, uncertainty in extent of impacts remains. Please continue to monitor the forecast for the most recent information on TSESAWS. Spotter information statement, spotter activation will not be needed through tonight. Here is the official forecast from your National Weather Service for the Athens listening area. Today, mostly sunny. Highs in the mid-80s. North winds 5 to 10 miles an hour. Tonight, mostly cloudy. Lows in the lower 60s. Northeast winds up to 10 miles an hour. Friday, mostly cloudy in the morning, then becoming

becoming partly sunny. Highs in the upper 70s. East winds 10 to 20 miles an hour. Friday night, windy. Mostly cloudy. A chance of showers after midnight. Lows around 60. East winds 10 to 20 miles an hour with gusts up to 30 miles an hour. Chance of rain 50%. And now the extended forecast. Saturday and Saturday night, showers and a chance of thunderstorms. Highs in the upper 60s. Lows in the lower 60s. Sunday and Sunday night, showers likely and a chance of thunderstorms. Highs in the mid-70s. Lows in the lower 60s. Columbus Day and Monday night, mostly clear. Highs in the upper 70s. Lows in the upper 50s. Tuesday through Wednesday night, clear. Highs in the lower 80s. Lows in the upper 50s. For more detailed weather, water, and climate information, please visit our website at weather.gov/Atlanta. The current time is 5:17 a.m. Eastern Daylight Time. Here are the 5 a.m. weather observations from around the area. At Athens, it was partly cloudy. The temperature was 55 degrees, dew point 55 degrees, relative humidity 100%, wind calm, pressure was 29.99 inches and steady. At Gainesville, it was clear and 59, wind calm. At Winder, it was clear and 54, wind north at 5. At Greensboro, it was partly sunny and 57, wind calm. At Jefferson, it was clear and 59, wind north at 5. At Monroe, with haze, the temperature was 54. At Albertton, it was partly cloudy and 55, wind calm. At Canyon, with fog, it was 54, wind calm. At Clemson, with light rain and fog, it was 58, wind calm. Elsewhere across Georgia, at Atlanta it was partly cloudy and 62, wind northwest at 3. At Cartersville, with fog, it was 55, wind calm. At Lawrenceville, with haze, it was 56, wind calm. At Macon, it was mostly cloudy and 58, wind calm. At Rome, it was clear and 54, wind calm. At Augusta, it was mostly cloudy and 57, wind calm. At Savannah, it was mostly cloudy and 65, wind north at 3. Elsewhere across the region, at Chattanooga, it was clear and 58, wind calm. At Asheville, it was clear and 51, wind southwest at 3. At Greenville-Spartanburg, it was clear and 57, wind west at 6. Here is the hazardous weather outlook. This hazardous weather outlook is for North and Central Georgia. For tonight, no hazardous weather is expected through tonight. And now the extended outlook for the period Thursday through Tuesday, impacts from Tropical Storm Isaias will be possible from Friday evening into Sunday. Threats include strong, gusty winds, heavy rain causing flash and river flooding, and a few tornadoes are also possible. While confidence in the likelihood of impacts is increasing, uncertainty in extent of impacts remains. Please continue to monitor the forecast for the most recent information on TSESAWS. Spotter information statement, spotter activation will not be needed through tonight. The Athens climate summary for yesterday, October 7, 2026. Yesterday's high temperature of 81 degrees occurred at 4:45 p.m. The normal high is 78. The record high is 95 degrees, which was set in 1911. Yesterday's low temperature of 54 degrees occurred at 6:29 a.m. The normal low is 56. The record low is 37 degrees, which was set in 1935. No precipitation fell yesterday, which leaves the monthly total at 0.12 inches. This is 0.74 inches below the normal amount of 0.86 inches for October. The total precipitation for the year still stands at 30.30 inches, which is 7.97 inches below normal. Sunrise today is at 7:33 a.m. and sunset is at

7:08 p.m. Here is the official forecast from your National Weather Service for the Athens listening area. Today, mostly sunny. Highs in the mid-80s. North winds 5 to 10 miles an hour. Tonight, mostly cloudy. Lows in the lower 60s. Northeast winds up to 10 miles an hour. Friday, mostly cloudy in the morning, then becoming partly sunny. Highs in the upper 70s. East winds 10 to 20 miles an hour. Friday night, windy. Mostly cloudy. A chance of showers after midnight. Lows around 60. East winds 10 to 20 miles an hour with gusts up to 30 miles an hour. Chance of rain 50%. And now the extended forecast. Saturday and Saturday night, showers and a chance of thunderstorms. Highs in the upper 60s. Lows in the lower 60s. Sunday and Sunday night, showers likely and a chance of thunderstorms. Highs in the mid-70s. Lows in the lower 60s. Columbus Day and Monday night, mostly clear. Highs in the upper 70s. Lows in the upper 50s. Tuesday through Wednesday night, clear. Highs in the lower 80s. Lows in the upper 50s. For more detailed weather, water, and climate information, please visit our website at weather.gov/Atlanta. The current time is 5:23 a.m. Eastern Daylight Time. Here are the 5 a.m. weather observations from around the area. At Athens, it was partly cloudy. The temperature was 55 degrees, dew point 55 degrees, relative humidity 100%, wind column, pressure was 29.99 inches and steady. At Gainesville, it was clear and 59, wind calm. At Winder, it was clear and 54, wind north at 5. At Greensboro, it was partly sunny and 57, wind calm. At Jefferson, it was clear and 59, wind north at 5. At Monroe, with haze, the temperature was 54. At Albertton, it was partly cloudy and 55, wind calm. At Canyon, with fog, it was 54, wind calm. At Clemson, with light rain and fog, it was 58, wind calm. Elsewhere across Georgia, at Atlanta it was partly cloudy and 62, wind northwest at 3. At Cartersville, with fog, it was 55, wind calm. At Lawrenceville, with haze, it was 56, wind calm. At Macon, it was mostly cloudy and 58, wind calm. At Rome, it was clear and 54, wind calm. At Augusta, it was mostly cloudy and 57, wind calm. At Savannah, it was mostly cloudy and 65, wind north at 3. Elsewhere across the region, at Chattanooga, it was clear and 58, wind calm. At Asheville, it was clear and 51, wind southwest at 3. At Greenville-Spartanburg, it was clear and 57, wind west at 6. Here is the hazardous weather outlook. This hazardous weather outlook is for North and Central Georgia. For tonight, no hazardous weather is expected through tonight. And now the extended outlook for the period Thursday through Tuesday, impacts from Tropical Storm Isaias will be possible from Friday evening into Sunday. Threats include strong, gusty winds, heavy rain causing flash and river flooding, and a few tornadoes are also possible. While confidence in the likelihood of impacts is increasing, uncertainty in extent of impacts remains. Please continue to monitor the forecast for the most recent information on TSESAWS. Spotter information statement, spotter activation will not be needed through tonight. Here is the official forecast from your National Weather Service for the Athens listening area. Today, mostly sunny. Highs in the mid-80s. North winds 5 to 10 miles an hour. Tonight, mostly cloudy. Lows in the lower 60s. Northeast winds up to 10 miles an hour. Friday, mostly cloudy in the morning, then becoming partly sunny. Highs in the upper

70s. East winds 10 to 20 miles an hour. Friday night, windy. Mostly cloudy. A chance of showers after midnight. Lows around 60. East winds 10 to 20 miles an hour with gusts up to 30 miles an hour. Chance of rain 50%. And now the extended forecast. Saturday and Saturday night, showers and a chance of thunderstorms. Highs in the upper 60s. Lows in the lower 60s. Sunday and Sunday night, showers likely and a chance of thunderstorms. Highs in the mid-70s. Lows in the lower 60s. Columbus Day and Monday night, mostly clear. Highs in the upper 70s. Lows in the upper 50s. Tuesday through Wednesday night, clear. Highs in the lower 80s. Lows in the upper 50s. For more detailed weather, water, and climate information, please visit our website at weather.gov/Atlanta. The current time is 5:27 a.m. Eastern Daylight Time. Here are the 5 a.m. weather observations from around the area. At Athens, it was partly cloudy. The temperature was 55 degrees, dew point 55 degrees, relative humidity 100%, wind column, pressure was 29.99 inches and steady. At Gainesville, it was clear and 59, wind calm. At Winder, it was clear and 54, wind north at 5. At Greensboro, it was partly sunny and 57, wind calm. At Jefferson, it was clear and 59, wind north at 5. At Monroe, with haze, the temperature was 54. At Albertton, it was partly cloudy and 55, wind calm. At Canyon, with fog, it was 54, wind calm. At Clemson, with light rain and fog, it was 58, wind calm. Elsewhere across Georgia, at Atlanta it was partly cloudy and 62, wind northwest at 3. At Cartersville, with fog, it was 55, wind calm. At Lawrenceville, with haze, it was 56, wind calm. At Macon, it was mostly cloudy and 58, wind calm. At Rome, it was clear and 54, wind calm. At Augusta, it was mostly cloudy and 57, wind calm. At Savannah, it was mostly cloudy and 65, wind north at 3. Elsewhere across the region, at Chattanooga, it was clear and 58, wind calm. At Asheville, it was clear and 51, wind southwest at 3. At Greenville-Spartanburg, it was clear and 57, wind west at 6. Here is the hazardous weather outlook. This hazardous weather outlook is for North and Central Georgia. For tonight, no hazardous weather is expected through tonight. And now the extended outlook for the period Thursday through Tuesday. Impacts from Tropical Storm Isaias will be possible from Friday evening into Sunday. Threats include strong, gusty winds, heavy rain causing flash and river flooding, and a few tornadoes are also possible. While confidence in the likelihood of impacts is increasing, uncertainty in extent of impacts remains. Please continue to monitor the forecast for the most recent information on TSESAWS. Spotter information statement, spotter activation will not be needed through tonight. The Athens climate summary for yesterday, October 7, 2026. Yesterday's high temperature of 81 degrees occurred at 4:45 p.m. The normal high is 78. The record high is 95 degrees, which was set in 1911. Yesterday's low temperature of 54 degrees occurred at 6:29 a.m. The normal low is 56. The record low is 37 degrees, which was set in 1935. No precipitation fell yesterday, which leaves the monthly total at 0.12 inches. This is 0.74 inches below the normal amount of 0.86 inches for October. The total precipitation for the year still stands at 30.30 inches, which is 7.97 inches below normal. Sunrise today is at 7:33 a.m. and sunset is at 7:08 p.m.

Here is the official forecast from your National Weather Service for the Athens listening area. Today, mostly sunny. Highs in the mid-80s. North winds 5 to 10 miles an hour. Tonight, mostly cloudy. Lows in the lower 60s. Northeast winds up to 10 miles an hour. Friday, mostly cloudy in the morning, then becoming partly sunny. Highs in the upper 70s. East winds 10 to 20 miles an hour. Friday night, windy. Mostly cloudy. A chance of showers after midnight. Lows around 60. East winds 10 to 20 miles an hour with gusts up to 30 miles an hour. Chance of rain 50%. And now the extended forecast. Saturday and Saturday night, showers and a chance of thunderstorms. Highs in the upper 60s. Lows in the lower 60s. Sunday and Sunday night, showers likely and a chance of thunderstorms. Highs in the mid-70s. Lows in the lower 60s. Columbus Day and Monday night, mostly clear. Highs in the upper 70s. Lows in the upper 50s. Tuesday through Wednesday night, clear. Highs in the lower 80s. Lows in the upper 50s. 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The current time is 5:33 a.m. Eastern Daylight Time. Here are the 5 a.m. weather observations from around the area. At Athens, it was partly cloudy. The temperature was 55 degrees, dew point 55 degrees, relative humidity 100%, wind calm, pressure was 29.99 inches and steady. At Gainesville, it was clear and 59, wind calm. At Winder, it was clear and 54, wind north at 5. At Greensboro, it was partly sunny and 57, wind calm. At Jefferson, it was clear and 59, wind north at 5. At Monroe, with haze, the temperature was 54. At Albertton, it was partly cloudy and 55, wind calm. At Canyon, with fog, it was 54, wind calm. At Clemson, with light rain and fog, it was 58, wind calm. Elsewhere across Georgia, at Atlanta it was partly cloudy and 62, wind northwest at 3. At Cartersville, with fog, it was 55, wind calm. At Lawrenceville, with haze, it was 56, wind calm. At Macon, it was mostly cloudy and 58, wind calm. At Rome, it was clear and 54, wind calm. At Augusta, it was mostly cloudy and 57, wind calm. At Savannah, it was mostly cloudy and 65, wind north at 3. Elsewhere across the region, at Chattanooga, it was clear and 58, wind calm. At Asheville, it was clear and 51, wind southwest at 3. At Greenville-Spartanburg, it was clear and 57, wind west at 6. Here is the hazardous weather outlook. This hazardous weather outlook is for North and Central Georgia. For tonight, no hazardous weather is expected through tonight. And now the extended outlook for the period Thursday through Tuesday. Impacts from Tropical Storm Isaias will be possible from Friday evening into Sunday. Threats include strong, gusty winds, heavy rain causing flash and river flooding, and a few tornadoes are also possible. While confidence in the likelihood of impacts is increasing, uncertainty in extent of impacts remains. Please continue to monitor the forecast for the most recent information on TSC Isaias. Spotter information statement, spotter activation will not be needed through tonight. Here is the official forecast from your National Weather Service for the Athens listening area. Today, mostly sunny. Highs in the mid-80s. North winds 5 to 10 miles an hour. Tonight, mostly cloudy. Lows in the lower 60s. Northeast winds up to 10 miles an hour.

Friday, mostly cloudy in the morning, then becoming partly sunny. Highs in the upper 70s. East winds 10 to 20 miles an hour. Friday night, windy. Mostly cloudy. A chance of showers after midnight. Lows around 60. East winds 10 to 20 miles an hour with gusts up to 30 miles an hour. Chance of rain 50%. And now the extended forecast. Saturday and Saturday night, showers and a chance of thunderstorms. Highs in the upper 60s. Lows in the lower 60s. Sunday and Sunday night, showers likely and a chance of thunderstorms. Highs in the mid 70s. Lows in the lower 60s. Columbus Day and Monday night, mostly clear. Highs in the upper 70s. Lows in the upper 50s. Tuesday through Wednesday night, clear. Highs in the lower 80s. Lows in the upper 50s. 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The current time is 5:37 a.m. Eastern Daylight Time. Here are the 5 a.m. weather observations from around the area. At Athens, it was partly cloudy, the temperature was 55 degrees, dew point 55 degrees, relative humidity 100%, wind calm, pressure was 29.99 inches and steady. At Gainesville, it was clear and 59, wind calm. At Winder, it was clear and 54, wind north at 5. At Greensboro, it was partly sunny and 57, wind calm. At Jefferson, it was clear and 59, wind north at 5. At Monroe, with haze, the temperature was 54. At Albertton, it was partly cloudy and 55, wind calm. At Canyon, with fog, it was 54, wind calm. At Clemson, with light rain and fog, it was 58, wind calm. Elsewhere across Georgia, at Atlanta it was partly cloudy and 62, wind northwest at 3. At Cartersville, with fog, it was 55, wind calm. At Lawrenceville, with haze, it was 56, wind calm. At Macon, it was mostly cloudy and 58, wind calm. At Rome, it was clear and 54, wind calm. At Augusta, it was mostly cloudy and 57, wind calm. At Savannah, it was mostly cloudy and 65, wind north at 3. Elsewhere across the region, at Chattanooga, it was clear and 58, wind calm. At Asheville, it was clear and 51, wind southwest at 3. At Greenville-Spartanburg, it was clear and 57, wind west at 6. Here is the hazardous weather outlook. This hazardous weather outlook is for North and Central Georgia. For today and tonight, no hazardous weather is expected through tonight. And now the extended outlook for the period Friday through Wednesday. Impacts from Hurricane Isaias are expected from Friday evening into early Sunday. Threats include strong, gusty winds, heavy rain causing flash and river flooding, and a few tornadoes are also possible. While confidence in the likelihood of impacts is increasing, uncertainty in extent of impacts remains. Please continue to monitor the forecast for the most recent information on Hurricane Isaias. Spotter information statement, spotter activation will not be needed through tonight. The Athens climate summary for yesterday, October 7, 2026. Yesterday's high temperature of 81 degrees occurred at 4:45 p.m. The normal high is 78. The record high is 95 degrees, which was set in 1911. Yesterday's low temperature of 54 degrees occurred at 6:29 a.m. The normal low is 56. The record low is 37 degrees, which was set in 1935. No precipitation fell yesterday, which leaves the monthly total at 0.12 inches. This is 0.74 inches below the normal amount of 0.86 inches for October. The total precipitation for the year still stands at 30.30 inches, which is 7.97 inches below normal.
Sunrise today is at 7:33 a.m. and sunset is at 7:08 p.m. You're listening to NOAA Weather Radio Station, WXK 56, originating from the National Weather Service office in Peachtree City, and transmitting from Athens on a frequency of 162.4 MHz. 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Here is the official forecast from your National Weather Service for the Athens listening area. Today, mostly sunny. Highs in the mid-80s. North winds 5 to 10 miles an hour. Tonight, mostly cloudy. Lows in the lower 60s. Northeast winds up to 10 miles an hour. Friday, mostly cloudy in the morning, then becoming partly sunny. Highs in the upper 70s. East winds 10 to 20 miles an hour. Friday night, windy. Mostly cloudy. A chance of showers after midnight. Lows around 60. East winds 10 to 20 miles an hour with gusts up to 30 miles an hour. Chance of rain 50%. And now the extended forecast. Saturday and Saturday night, showers and a chance of thunderstorms. Highs in the upper 60s. Lows in the lower 60s. Sunday and Sunday night, showers likely and a chance of thunderstorms. Highs in the mid-70s. Lows in the lower 60s. Columbus Day and Monday night, mostly clear. Highs in the upper 70s. Lows in the upper 50s. Tuesday through Wednesday night, clear. Highs in the lower 80s. Lows in the upper 50s. For more detailed weather, water, and climate information, please visit our website at weather.gov/Atlanta. The current time is 5:44 a.m. Eastern Daylight Time. Here are the 5 a.m. weather observations from around the area. At Athens, it was partly cloudy, the temperature was 55 degrees, dew point 55 degrees, relative humidity 100%, wind calm, pressure was 29.99 inches and steady. At Gainesville, it was clear and 59, wind calm. At Winder, it was clear and 54, wind north at 5. At Greensboro, it was partly sunny and 57, wind calm. At Jefferson, it was clear and 59, wind north at 5. At Monroe, with haze, the temperature was 54. At Albertton, it was partly cloudy and 55, wind calm. At Canyon, with fog, it was 54, wind calm. At Clemson, with light rain and fog, it was 58, wind calm. Elsewhere across Georgia, at Atlanta it was partly cloudy and 62, wind northwest at 3. At Cartersville, with fog, it was 55, wind calm. At Lawrenceville, with haze, it was 56, wind calm. At Macon, it was mostly cloudy and 58, wind calm. At Rome, it was clear and 54, wind calm. At Augusta, it was mostly cloudy and 57, wind calm. At Savannah, it was mostly cloudy and 65, wind north at 3. Elsewhere across the region, at Chattanooga, it was clear and 58, wind calm. At Asheville, it was clear and 51, wind southwest at 3. At Greenville-Spartanburg, it was clear and 57, wind west at 6. Here is the hazardous weather outlook. This hazardous weather outlook is for North and Central Georgia. For today and tonight, no hazardous weather is expected through tonight. And now the extended outlook for the period Friday through Wednesday. Impacts from Hurricane Isaias are expected from Friday evening into early Sunday. Threats include strong, gusty winds, heavy rain

causing flash and river flooding, and a few tornadoes are also possible. While confidence in the likelihood of impacts is increasing, uncertainty in extent of impacts remains. Please continue to monitor the forecast for the most recent information on Hurricane Esau Yas. Spotter information statement. Spotter activation will not be needed through tonight. Here is the official forecast from your National Weather Service for the Athens listening area. Today, mostly sunny. Highs in the mid-80s. North winds 5 to 10 miles an hour. Tonight, mostly cloudy. Lows in the lower 60s. Northeast winds up to 10 miles an hour. Friday, mostly cloudy in the morning, then becoming partly sunny. Highs in the upper 70s. East winds 10 to 20 miles an hour. Friday night, windy. Mostly cloudy. A chance of showers after midnight. Lows around 60. East winds 10 to 20 miles an hour with gusts up to 30 miles an hour. Chance of rain 50%. And now the extended forecast. Saturday and Saturday night, showers and a chance of thunderstorms. Highs in the upper 60s. Lows in the lower 60s. Sunday and Sunday night, showers likely and a chance of thunderstorms. Highs in the mid-70s. Lows in the lower 60s. Columbus Day and Monday night, mostly clear. Highs in the upper 70s. Lows in the upper 50s. Tuesday through Wednesday night, clear. Highs in the lower 80s. Lows in the upper 50s. For more detailed weather, water, and climate information, please visit our website at weather.gov/Atlanta. Here is the official forecast from your National Weather Service for the Athens listening area. Today, mostly sunny. Highs in the mid-80s. Northeast winds 5 to 10 miles an hour. Tonight, mostly cloudy. Lows in the lower 60s. Northeast winds up to 10 miles an hour. Friday, mostly cloudy in the morning, then becoming partly sunny. Highs in the upper 70s. East winds 10 to 20 miles an hour. Friday night, windy. Mostly cloudy. A chance of showers after midnight. Lows around 60. Northeast winds 10 to 20 miles an hour with gusts up to 30 miles an hour. Chance of rain 50%. And now the extended forecast. Saturday and Saturday night, showers and a chance of thunderstorms. Highs in the upper 60s. Lows in the lower 60s. Sunday and Sunday night, showers likely and a chance of thunderstorms. Highs in the mid-70s. Lows in the lower 60s. Columbus Day and Monday night, mostly clear. Highs in the upper 70s. Lows in the upper 50s. Tuesday through Wednesday night, clear. Highs in the lower 80s. Lows in the upper 50s. For more detailed weather, water, and climate information, please visit our website at weather.gov/Atlanta. The current time is 5:50 a.m. Eastern Daylight Time. The Athens Climate Summary for yesterday, October 7, 2026. Yesterday's high temperature of 81 degrees occurred at 4:45 p.m. The normal high is 78. The record high is 95 degrees, which was set in 1911. Yesterday's low temperature of 54 degrees occurred at 6:29 a.m. The normal low is 56. The record low is 37 degrees, which was set in 1935. No precipitation fell yesterday, which leaves the monthly total at 0.12 inches. This is 0.74 inches below the normal amount of 0.86 inches for October. The total precipitation for the year still stands at 30.30 inches, which is 7.97 inches below normal. Sunrise today is at 7:33 a.m. and sunset is at 7:08 p.m. Here are the 5 a.m. weather observations from around the area. At Athens, it was partly cloudy, the temperature was 55 degrees.

elsewhere across Georgia. At Atlanta, it was partly cloudy and 62, wind northwest at 3. At Cartersville, with fog, it was 55, wind calm. At Lawrenceville, with haze, it was 56, wind calm. At Macon, it was mostly cloudy and 58, wind calm. At Rome, it was clear and 54, wind calm. At Augusta, it was mostly cloudy and 57, wind calm. At Savannah, it was mostly cloudy and 65, wind north at 3. Elsewhere across the region, at Chattanooga, it was clear and 58, wind calm. At Asheville, it was clear and 51, wind southwest at 3. At Greenville-Spartanburg, it was clear and 57, wind west at 6. Here is the hazardous weather outlook. This hazardous weather outlook is for North and Central Georgia. For today and tonight, no hazardous weather is expected through tonight. And now the extended outlook for the period Friday through Wednesday. Impacts from Hurricane Isaias are expected from Friday evening into early Sunday. Threats include strong, gusty winds, heavy rain causing flash and river flooding, and a few tornadoes are also possible. While confidence in the likelihood of impacts is increasing, uncertainty in extent of impacts remains. Please continue to monitor the forecast for the most recent information on Hurricane Isaias. Spotter information statement. Spotter activation will not be needed through tonight. Here is the official forecast from your National Weather Service for the Athens listening area. Today, mostly sunny. Highs in the mid-80s. Northeast winds 5 to 10 miles an hour. Tonight, mostly cloudy. Lows in the lower 60s. Northeast winds up to 10 miles an hour. Friday, mostly cloudy in the morning, then becoming partly sunny. Highs in the upper 70s. East winds 10 to 20 miles an hour. Friday night, windy. Mostly cloudy. A chance of showers after midnight. Lows around 60. Northeast winds 10 to 20 miles an hour with gusts up to 30 miles an hour. Chance of rain 50%. And now the extended forecast. Saturday and Saturday night, showers and a chance of thunderstorms. Highs in the upper 60s. Lows in the lower 60s. Sunday and Sunday night, showers likely and a chance of thunderstorms. Highs in the mid-70s. Lows in the lower 60s. Columbus Day and Monday night, mostly clear. Highs in the upper 70s. Lows in the upper 50s. Tuesday through Wednesday night, clear. Highs in the lower 80s. Lows in the upper 50s. For more detailed weather, water, and climate information, please visit our website at weather.gov/Atlanta. The current time is 5:55 a.m. Eastern Daylight Time. Here are the 5 a.m. weather observations from around the area. At Athens, it was partly cloudy. The temperature was 55 degrees, dew point 55 degrees, relative humidity 100%, wind calm, pressure was 29.99 inches and steady. At Gainesville, it was clear and 59, wind calm. At Winder, it was clear and 54, wind north at 5. At Greensboro, it was partly sunny and 57, wind calm. At Jefferson, it was clear and 59, wind north at 5. At Monroe, with haze, the temperature was 54. At Albertton, it was partly cloudy and 55, wind calm. At Canyon, with fog, it was 54, wind calm. At Clemson, with light rain and fog, it was 58, wind calm. Elsewhere across Georgia, at Atlanta it was partly cloudy and 62, wind northwest at 3. At Cartersville, with fog, it was 55, wind calm. At Lawrenceville, with haze, it was 56, wind calm. At Macon, it was mostly cloudy and 58, wind calm. At Rome, it was clear and 54, wind calm. At Augusta, it was mostly cloudy and 57,

wind calm. At Savannah, it was mostly cloudy and 65, wind north at 3. Elsewhere across the region, at Chattanooga, it was clear and 58, wind calm. At Asheville, it was clear and 51, wind southwest at 3. At Greenville-Spartanburg, it was clear and 57, wind west at 6. Here is the hazardous weather outlook. This hazardous weather outlook is for North and Central Georgia. For today and tonight, no hazardous weather is expected through tonight. And now the extended outlook for the period Friday through Wednesday, impacts from Hurricane Isaias are expected from Friday evening into early Sunday. Threats include strong, gusty winds, heavy rain causing flash and river flooding, and a few tornadoes are also possible. While confidence in the likelihood of impacts is increasing, uncertainty in extent of impacts remains. Please continue to monitor the forecast for the most recent information on Hurricane Isaias. Spotter information statement, spotter activation will not be needed through tonight. Here is the official forecast from your National Weather Service for the Athens listening area. Today, mostly sunny. Highs in the mid-80s. Northeast winds 5 to 10 miles an hour. Tonight, mostly cloudy. Lows in the lower 60s. Northeast winds up to 10 miles an hour. Friday, mostly cloudy in the morning, then becoming partly sunny. Highs in the upper 70s. East winds 10 to 20 miles an hour. Friday night, windy. Mostly cloudy. A chance of showers after midnight. Lows around 60. Northeast winds 10 to 20 miles an hour with gusts up to 30 miles an hour. Chance of rain 50%. And now the extended forecast. Saturday and Saturday night, showers and a chance of thunderstorms. Highs in the upper 60s. Lows in the lower 60s. Sunday and Sunday night, showers likely and a chance of thunderstorms. Highs in the mid-70s. Lows in the lower 60s. Columbus Day and Monday night, mostly clear. Highs in the upper 70s. Lows in the upper 50s. Tuesday through Wednesday night, clear. Highs in the lower 80s. Lows in the upper 50s. For more detailed weather, water, and climate information, please visit our website at weather.gov/Atlanta. The Athens Climate Summary for yesterday, October 7, 2026. Yesterday's high temperature of 81 degrees occurred at 4:45 p.m. The normal high is 78. The record high is 95 degrees, which was set in 1911. Yesterday's low temperature of 54 degrees occurred at 6:29 a.m. The normal low is 56. The record low is 37 degrees, which was set in 1935. No precipitation fell yesterday, which leaves the monthly total at 0.12 inches. This is 0.74 inches below the normal amount of 0.86 inches for October. The total precipitation for the year still stands at 30.30 inches, which is 7.97 inches below normal. Sunrise today is at 7:33 a.m. and sunset is at 7:08 p.m. The current time is 6:01 a.m. Eastern Daylight Time. Here are the 5 a.m. weather observations from around the area. At Athens, it was partly cloudy, the temperature was 55 degrees. Dew point 55 degrees, relative humidity 100%, wind calm, pressure was 29.99 inches and steady. At Gainesville, it was clear and 59, wind calm. At Winder, it was clear and 54, wind north at 5. At Greensboro, it was partly sunny and 57, wind calm. At Jefferson, it was clear and 59, wind north at 5. At Monroe, with haze, the temperature was 54. At Albertton, it was partly cloudy and 55, wind calm. At Canyon, with fog, it was 54, wind calm. At Clemson, with light rain and fog, it was 58, wind calm.

air across Georgia. At Atlanta, it was partly cloudy and 62, wind northwest at 3. At Cartersville, with fog, it was 55, wind calm. At Lawrenceville, with haze, it was 56, wind calm. At Macon, it was mostly cloudy and 58, wind calm. At Rome, it was clear and 54, wind calm. At Augusta, it was mostly cloudy and 57, wind calm. At Savannah, it was mostly cloudy and 65, wind north at 3. Elsewhere across the region, at Chattanooga, it was clear and 58, wind calm. At Asheville, it was clear and 51, wind southwest at 3. At Greenville-Spartanburg, it was clear and 57, wind west at 6. Here is the hazardous weather outlook. This hazardous weather outlook is for North and Central Georgia. For today and tonight, no hazardous weather is expected through tonight. And now the extended outlook for the period Friday through Wednesday, impacts from Hurricane Esau ES are expected from Friday evening into early Sunday. Threats include strong, gusty winds, heavy rain causing flash and river flooding, and a few tornadoes are also possible. While confidence in the likelihood of impacts is increasing, uncertainty in extent of impacts remains. Please continue to monitor the forecast for the most recent information on Hurricane Esau ES. Spotter information statement, spotter activation will not be needed through tonight. Here is the official forecast from your National Weather Service for the Athens listening area. Today, mostly sunny. Highs in the mid-80s. Northeast winds 5 to 10 miles an hour. Tonight, mostly cloudy. Lows in the lower 60s. Northeast winds up to 10 miles an hour. Friday, mostly cloudy in the morning, then becoming partly sunny. Highs in the upper 70s. East winds 10 to 20 miles an hour. Friday night, windy. Mostly cloudy. A chance of showers after midnight. Lows around 60. Northeast winds 10 to 20 miles an hour with gusts up to 30 miles an hour. Chance of rain 50%. And now the extended forecast. Saturday and Saturday night, showers and a chance of thunderstorms. Highs in the upper 60s. Lows in the lower 60s. Sunday and Sunday night, showers likely and a chance of thunderstorms. Highs in the mid-70s. Lows in the lower 60s. Columbus Day and Monday night, mostly clear. Highs in the upper 70s. Lows in the upper 50s. Tuesday through Wednesday night, clear. Highs in the lower 80s. Lows in the upper 50s. For more detailed weather, water, and climate information, please visit our website at weather.gov/Atlanta. The current time is 6:05 a.m. Eastern Daylight Time. Here are the 6 a.m. weather observations from around the area. At Athens, it was partly cloudy, the temperature was 56 degrees, dew point 56 degrees, relative humidity 100%, wind calm, pressure was 30.00 inches and rising. At Gainesville, it was clear and 59, wind west at 3. At Winder, it was clear and 55, wind calm. At Greensboro, it was mostly sunny and 57, wind calm. At Jefferson, it was clear and 59, wind north at 6. At Monroe, with haze, the temperature was 54. At Elberton, it was partly cloudy and 54, wind calm. At Canyon, it was clear and 54, wind calm. At Clemson, with fog, it was 57, wind calm. Elsewhere across Georgia, at Atlanta, it was partly cloudy and 63, wind north at 6. At Cartersville, with fog, it was 55, wind calm. At Lawrenceville, it was clear and 56, wind calm. At Macon, it was cloudy and 56, wind west at 3. At Rome, it was clear and 53, wind calm. At Augusta, it was mostly cloudy and 56, wind calm. At Savannah,

it was mostly cloudy and 66. Wind northeast at 3. Elsewhere across the region, at Chattanooga, it was partly cloudy and 57, wind calm. At Asheville, it was clear and 51, wind calm. At Greenville-Spartanburg, it was clear and 59, wind calm. Here is the hazardous weather outlook. This hazardous weather outlook is for North and Central Georgia. For today and tonight, no hazardous weather is expected through tonight. And now the extended outlook for the period Friday through Wednesday. Impacts from Hurricane Esau ES are expected from Friday evening into early Sunday. Threats include strong, gusty winds, heavy rain causing flash and river flooding, and a few tornadoes are also possible. While confidence in the likelihood of impacts is increasing, uncertainty in extent of impacts remains. Please continue to monitor the forecast for the most recent information on Hurricane Esau ES. Spotter information statement, spotter activation will not be needed through tonight. Here is the official forecast from your National Weather Service for the Athens listening area. Today, mostly sunny. Highs in the mid-80s. Northeast winds 5 to 10 miles an hour. Tonight, mostly cloudy. Lows in the lower 60s. Northeast winds up to 10 miles an hour. Friday, mostly cloudy in the morning, then becoming partly sunny. Highs in the upper 70s. East winds 10 to 20 miles an hour. Friday night, windy. Mostly cloudy. A chance of showers after midnight. Lows around 60. Northeast winds 10 to 20 miles an hour with gusts up to 30 miles an hour. Chance of rain 50%. And now the extended forecast. Saturday and Saturday night, showers and a chance of thunderstorms. Highs in the upper 60s. Lows in the lower 60s. Sunday and Sunday night, showers likely and a chance of thunderstorms. Highs in the mid-70s. Lows in the lower 60s. Columbus Day and Monday night, mostly clear. Highs in the upper 70s. Lows in the upper 50s. Tuesday through Wednesday night, clear. Highs in the lower 80s. Lows in the upper 50s. For more detailed weather, water, and climate information, please visit our website at weather.gov/Atlanta. The Athens Climate Summary for yesterday, October 7, 2026. Yesterday's high temperature of 81 degrees occurred at 4:45 p.m. The normal high is 78. The record high is 95 degrees, which was set in 1911. Yesterday's low temperature of 54 degrees occurred at 6:29 a.m. The normal low is 56. The record low is 37 degrees, which was set in 1935. No precipitation fell yesterday, which leaves the monthly total at 0.12 inches. This is 0.74 inches below the normal amount of 0.86 inches for October. The total precipitation for the year still stands at 30.30 inches, which is 7.97 inches below normal. Sunrise today is at 7:33 a.m. and sunset is at 7:08 p.m. The current time is 6:11 a.m. Eastern Daylight Time. Here are the 6 a.m. weather observations from around the area. At Athens, it was partly cloudy. The temperature was 56 degrees, dew point 56 degrees, relative humidity 100%, wind calm, pressure was 30.00 inches and rising. At Gainesville, it was clear and 59, wind west at 3. At Winder, it was clear and 55, wind calm. At Greensboro, it was mostly sunny and 57, wind calm. At Jefferson, it was clear and 59, wind north at 6. At Monroe, with haze, the temperature was 54. At Albertton, it was partly cloudy and 54, wind calm. At Canyon, it was clear and 54, wind calm. At Clemson, with fog, it was 57, wind calm. Elsewhere across Georgia, at Atlanta, it was partly cloudy and 60.

wind north at 6. At Cartersville, with fog, it was 55, wind calm. At Lawrenceville, it was clear and 56, wind calm. At Macon, it was cloudy and 56, wind west at 3. At Rome, it was clear and 53, wind calm. At Augusta, it was mostly cloudy and 56, wind calm. At Savannah, it was mostly cloudy and 66, wind northeast at 3. Elsewhere across the region, at Chattanooga, it was partly cloudy and 57, wind calm. At Asheville, it was clear and 51, wind calm. At Greenville-Spartanburg, it was clear and 59, wind calm. Here are the 6 a.m. weather observations from around the area. At Athens, it was partly cloudy, the temperature was 56 degrees, dew point 56 degrees, relative humidity 100%, wind calm, pressure was 30.00 inches and rising. At Gainesville, it was clear and 59, wind west at 3. At Winder, it was clear and 55, wind calm. At Greensboro, it was mostly sunny and 57, wind calm. At Jefferson, it was clear and 59, wind north at 6. At Monroe, with haze, the temperature was 54. At Albertton, it was partly cloudy and 54, wind calm. At Canyon, it was clear and 54, wind calm. At Clemson, with fog, it was 57, wind calm. Elsewhere across Georgia, at Atlanta it was partly cloudy and 63, wind north at 6. At Cartersville, with fog, it was 55, wind calm. At Lawrenceville, it was clear and 56, wind calm. At Macon, it was cloudy and 56, wind west at 3. At Rome, it was clear and 53, wind calm. At Augusta, it was mostly cloudy and 56, wind calm. At Savannah, it was mostly cloudy and 66, wind northeast at 3. Elsewhere across the region, at Chattanooga, it was partly cloudy and 57, wind calm. At Asheville, it was clear and 51, wind calm. At Greenville-Spartanburg, it was clear and 59, wind calm. Here is the hazardous weather outlook. This hazardous weather outlook is for North and Central Georgia. For today and tonight, no hazardous weather is expected through tonight. And now the extended outlook for the period Friday through Wednesday, impacts from Hurricane Esau ES are expected from Friday evening into early Sunday. Threats include strong, gusty winds, heavy rain causing flash and river flooding, and a few tornadoes are also possible. While confidence in the likelihood of impacts is increasing, uncertainty in extent of impacts remains. Please continue to monitor the forecast for the most recent information on Hurricane Esau ES. Spotter information statement, spotter activation will not be needed through tonight. Here is the official forecast from your National Weather Service for the Athens listening area. Today, mostly sunny. Highs in the mid-80s. Northeast winds 5 to 10 miles an hour. Tonight, mostly cloudy. Lows in the lower 60s. Northeast winds up to 10 miles an hour. Friday, mostly cloudy in the morning, then becoming partly sunny. Highs in the upper 70s. East winds 10 to 20 miles an hour. Friday night, windy. Mostly cloudy. A chance of showers after midnight. Lows around 60. Northeast winds 10 to 20 miles an hour with gusts up to 30 miles an hour. Chance of rain 50%. And now the extended forecast. Saturday and Saturday night, showers and a chance of thunderstorms. Highs in the upper 60s. Lows in the lower 60s. Sunday and Sunday night, showers likely and a chance of thunderstorms. Highs in the mid-70s. Lows in the lower 60s. Columbus Day and Monday night, mostly clear. Highs in the upper 70s. Lows in the upper 50s. Tuesday through Wednesday night, clear. Highs in the lower 80s.

lows in the upper 50s. 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The current time is 6:17 a.m. Eastern Daylight Time. Here are the 6 a.m. weather observations from around the area. At Athens, it was partly cloudy. The temperature was 56 degrees, dew point 56 degrees, relative humidity 100%, wind calm, pressure was 30.00 inches and rising. At Gainesville, it was clear and 59, wind west at 3. At Winder, it was clear and 55, wind calm. At Greensboro, it was mostly sunny and 57, wind calm. At Jefferson, it was clear and 59, wind north at 6. At Monroe, with haze, the temperature was 54. At Albertton, it was partly cloudy and 54, wind calm. At Canyon, it was clear and 54, wind calm. At Clemson, with fog, it was 57, wind calm. Elsewhere across Georgia, at Atlanta it was partly cloudy and 63, wind north at 6. At Cartersville, with fog, it was 55, wind calm. At Lawrenceville, it was clear and 56, wind calm. At Macon, it was cloudy and 56, wind west at 3. At Rome, it was clear and 53, wind calm. At Augusta, it was mostly cloudy and 56, wind calm. At Savannah, it was mostly cloudy and 66, wind northeast at 3. Elsewhere across the region, at Chattanooga, it was partly cloudy and 57, wind calm. At Asheville, it was clear and 51, wind calm. At Greenville-Spartanburg, it was clear and 59, wind calm. Here is the hazardous weather outlook. This hazardous weather outlook is for North and Central Georgia. For today and tonight, no hazardous weather is expected through tonight. And now the extended outlook for the period Friday through Wednesday. Impacts from Hurricane Isaias are expected from Friday evening into early Sunday. Threats include strong, gusty winds, heavy rain causing flash and river flooding, and a few tornadoes are also possible. While confidence in the likelihood of impacts is increasing, uncertainty in extent of impacts remains. Please continue to monitor the forecast for the most recent information on Hurricane Isaias. Spotter information statement, spotter activation will not be needed through tonight. The Athens climate summary for yesterday, October 7, 2026. Yesterday's high temperature of 81 degrees occurred at 4:45 p.m. The normal high is 78. The record high is 95 degrees, which was set in 1911. Yesterday's low temperature of 54 degrees occurred at 6:29 a.m. The normal low is 56. The record low is 37 degrees, which was set in 1935. No precipitation fell yesterday, which leaves the monthly total at 0.12 inches. This is 0.74 inches below the normal amount of 0.86 inches for October. The total precipitation for the year still stands at 30.30 inches, which is 7.97 inches below normal. Sunrise today is at 7:33 a.m. and sunset is at 7:08 p.m. Here is the official forecast from your National Weather Service for the Athens listening area. Today, mostly sunny. Highs in the mid-80s. Northeast winds 5 to 10 miles an hour. Tonight, mostly cloudy. Lows in the lower 60s. Northeast winds up to 10 miles an hour. Friday, mostly cloudy in the morning, then becoming partly sunny. Highs in the upper 70s. East winds 10 to 20 miles an hour. Friday night, windy. Mostly cloudy. A chance of showers after midnight. Lows around 60. Northeast winds 10 to 20 miles an hour with gusts up to 30 miles an hour. Chance of rain 50%. And now the extended forecast. Saturday and Saturday night, showers and a chance of thunderstorms.

Highs in the upper 60s. Lows in the lower 60s. Sunday and Sunday night, showers likely and a chance of thunderstorms. Highs in the mid 70s. Lows in the lower 60s. Columbus Day and Monday night, mostly clear. Highs in the upper 70s. Lows in the upper 50s. Tuesday through Wednesday night, clear. Highs in the lower 80s. Lows in the upper 50s. For more detailed weather, water, and climate information, please visit our website at weather.gov/Atlanta. The current time is 6:22 a.m. Eastern Daylight Time. Here are the 6 a.m. weather observations from around the area. At Athens, it was partly cloudy. The temperature was 56 degrees, dew point 56 degrees, relative humidity 100%, wind calm, pressure was 30.00 inches and rising. At Gainesville, it was clear and 59, wind west at 3. At Winder, it was clear and 55, wind calm. At Greensboro, it was mostly sunny and 57, wind calm. At Jefferson, it was clear and 59, wind north at 6. At Monroe, with haze, the temperature was 54. At Albertton, it was partly cloudy and 54, wind calm. At Canyon, it was clear and 54, wind calm. At Clemson, with fog, it was 57, wind calm. Elsewhere across Georgia, at Atlanta it was partly cloudy and 63, wind north at 6. At Cartersville, with fog, it was 55, wind calm. At Lawrenceville, it was clear and 56, wind calm. At Macon, it was cloudy and 56, wind west at 3. At Rome, it was clear and 53, wind calm. At Augusta, it was mostly cloudy and 56, wind calm. At Savannah, it was mostly cloudy and 66, wind northeast at 3. Elsewhere across the region, at Chattanooga, it was partly cloudy and 57, wind calm. At Asheville, it was clear and 51, wind calm. At Greenville-Spartanburg, it was clear and 59, wind calm. Here is the hazardous weather outlook. This hazardous weather outlook is for North and Central Georgia. For today and tonight, no hazardous weather is expected through tonight. And now the extended outlook for the period Friday through Wednesday. Impacts from Hurricane Isaias are expected from Friday evening into early Sunday. Threats include strong, gusty winds, heavy rain causing flash and river flooding, and a few tornadoes are also possible. While confidence in the likelihood of impacts is increasing, uncertainty in extent of impacts remains. Please continue to monitor the forecast for the most recent information on Hurricane Isaias. Spotter information statement. Spotter activation will not be needed through tonight. Here is the official forecast from your National Weather Service for the Athens listening area. Today, mostly sunny. Highs in the mid-80s. Northeast winds 5 to 10 miles an hour. Tonight, mostly cloudy. Lows in the lower 60s. Northeast winds up to 10 miles an hour. Friday, mostly cloudy in the morning, then becoming partly sunny. Highs in the upper 70s. East winds 10 to 20 miles an hour. Friday night, windy. Mostly cloudy. A chance of showers after midnight. Lows around 60. Northeast winds 10 to 20 miles an hour with gusts up to 30 miles an hour. Chance of rain 50%. And now the extended forecast. Saturday and Saturday night, showers and a chance of thunderstorms. Highs in the upper 60s. Lows in the lower 60s. Sunday and Sunday night, showers likely and a chance of thunderstorms. Highs in the mid 70s. Lows in the lower 60s. Columbus Day and Monday night, mostly clear. Highs in the upper 70s. Lows in the upper 50s. Tuesday through Wednesday night, clear. Highs in the lower 80s. Lows in the upper 50s. For more details,

detailed weather, water, and climate information, please visit our website at weather.gov/Atlanta. The current time is 6:27 a.m. Eastern Daylight Time. Here are the 6 a.m. weather observations from around the area. At Athens, it was partly cloudy. The temperature was 56 degrees, dew point 56 degrees, relative humidity 100%, wind calm, pressure was 30.00 inches and rising. At Gainesville, it was clear and 59, wind west at 3. At Winder, it was clear and 55, wind calm. At Greensboro, it was mostly sunny and 57, wind calm. At Jefferson, it was clear and 59, wind north at 6. At Monroe, with haze, the temperature was 54. At Albertton, it was partly cloudy and 54, wind calm. At Canyon, it was clear and 54, wind calm. At Clemson, with fog, it was 57, wind calm. Elsewhere across Georgia, at Atlanta it was partly cloudy and 63, wind north at 6. At Cartersville, with fog, it was 55, wind calm. At Lawrenceville, it was clear and 56, wind calm. At Macon, it was cloudy and 56, wind west at 3. At Rome, it was clear and 53, wind calm. At Augusta, it was mostly cloudy and 56, wind calm. At Savannah, it was mostly cloudy and 66, wind northeast at 3. Elsewhere across the region, at Chattanooga, it was partly cloudy and 57, wind calm. At Asheville, it was clear and 51, wind calm. At Greenville-Spartanburg, it was clear and 59, wind calm. Here is the hazardous weather outlook. This hazardous weather outlook is for North and Central Georgia. For today and tonight, no hazardous weather is expected through tonight. And now the extended outlook for the period Friday through Wednesday. Impacts from Hurricane Isaias are expected from Friday evening into early Sunday. Threats include strong, gusty winds, heavy rain causing flash and river flooding, and a few tornadoes are also possible. While confidence in the likelihood of impacts is increasing, uncertainty in extent of impacts remains. Please continue to monitor the forecast for the most recent information on Hurricane Isaias. Spotter information statement, spotter activation will not be needed through tonight. The Athens climate summary for yesterday, October 7, 2026. Yesterday's high temperature of 81 degrees occurred at 4:45 p.m. The normal high is 78. The record high is 95 degrees, which was set in 1911. Yesterday's low temperature of 54 degrees occurred at 6:29 a.m. The normal low is 56. The record low is 37 degrees, which was set in 1935. No precipitation fell yesterday, which leaves the monthly total at 0.12 inches. This is 0.74 inches below the normal amount of 0.86 inches for October. The total precipitation for the year still stands at 30.30 inches, which is 7.97 inches below normal. Sunrise today is at 7:33 a.m. and sunset is at 7:08 p.m. Here is the official forecast from your National Weather Service for the Athens listening area. Today, mostly sunny. Highs in the mid-80s. Northeast winds 5 to 10 miles an hour. Tonight, mostly cloudy. Lows in the lower 60s. Northeast winds up to 10 miles an hour. Friday, mostly cloudy in the morning, then becoming partly sunny. Highs in the upper 70s. East winds 10 to 20 miles an hour. Friday night, windy. Mostly cloudy. A chance of showers after midnight. Lows around 60. Northeast winds 10 to 20 miles an hour with gusts up to 30 miles an hour. Chance of rain 50%. And now the extended forecast. Saturday and Saturday night, showers and a chance of thunderstorms. Highs in the upper 60s. Lows in the lower 60s.

Sunday and Sunday night, showers likely and a chance of thunderstorms. Highs in the mid-70s. Lows in the lower 60s. Columbus Day and Monday night, mostly clear. Highs in the upper 70s. Lows in the upper 50s. Tuesday through Wednesday night, clear. Highs in the lower 80s. Lows in the upper 50s. For more detailed weather, water, and climate information, please visit our website at weather.gov/Atlanta. The current time is 6:32 a.m. Eastern Daylight Time. Here are the 6 a.m. weather observations from around the area. At Athens, it was partly cloudy. The temperature was 56 degrees, dew point 56 degrees, relative humidity 100%, wind calm, pressure was 30.00 inches and rising. At Gainesville, it was clear and 59, wind west at 3, dew point 56 degrees, relative humidity 100%, wind calm, pressure was 30.00 inches and rising. At Gainesville, it was clear and 59, wind west at 3. At Winder, it was clear and 55, wind calm. At Greensboro, it was mostly sunny and 57, wind calm. At Jefferson, it was clear and 59, wind north at 6. At Monroe, with haze, the temperature was 54. At Albertton, it was partly cloudy and 54, wind calm. At Canyon, it was clear and 54, wind calm. At Clemson, with fog, it was 57, wind calm. Elsewhere across Georgia, at Atlanta it was partly cloudy and 63, wind north at 6. At Cartersville, with fog, it was 55, wind calm. At Lawrenceville, it was clear and 56, wind calm. At Macon, it was cloudy and 56, wind west at 3. At Rome, it was clear and 53, wind calm. At Augusta, it was mostly cloudy and 56, wind calm. At Savannah, it was mostly cloudy and 66, wind northeast at 3. Elsewhere across the region, at Chattanooga, it was partly cloudy and 57, wind calm. At Asheville, it was clear and 51, wind calm. At Greenville-Spartanburg, it was clear and 59, wind calm. Here is the hazardous weather outlook. This hazardous weather outlook is for North and Central Georgia. For today and tonight, no hazardous weather is expected through tonight. And now the extended outlook for the period Friday through Wednesday. Impacts from Hurricane Isaias are expected from Friday evening into early Sunday. Threats include strong, gusty winds, heavy rain causing flash and river flooding, and a few tornadoes are also possible. While confidence in the likelihood of impacts is increasing, uncertainty in extent of impacts remains. Please continue to monitor the forecast for the most recent information on Hurricane Isaias. Spotter information statement, spotter activation will not be needed through tonight. Here is the official forecast from your National Weather Service for the Athens listening area. Today, mostly sunny. Highs in the mid-80s. Northeast winds 5 to 10 miles an hour. Tonight, mostly cloudy. Lows in the lower 60s. Northeast winds up to 10 miles an hour. Friday, mostly cloudy in the morning, then becoming partly sunny. Highs in the upper 70s. East winds 10 to 20 miles an hour. Friday night, windy. Mostly cloudy. A chance of showers after midnight. Lows around 60. Northeast winds 10 to 20 miles an hour with gusts up to 30 miles an hour. Chance of rain 50%. And now the extended forecast. Saturday and Saturday night, showers and a chance of thunderstorms. Highs in the upper 60s. Lows in the lower 60s. Sunday and Sunday night, showers likely and a chance of thunderstorms. Highs in the mid-70s. Lows in the lower 60s. Columbus Day and Monday night, mostly clear. Highs in the upper 70s. Lows in the upper 50s.

Tuesday through Wednesday night, clear. Highs in the lower 80s. Lows in the upper 50s. For more detailed weather, water, and climate information, please visit our website at weather.gov/Atlanta. The current time is 6:37 a.m. Eastern Daylight Time. Here are the 6 a.m. weather observations from around the area. At Athens, it was partly cloudy. The temperature was 56 degrees, dew point 56 degrees, relative humidity 100%, wind calm, pressure was 30.00 inches and rising. At Gainesville, it was clear and 59, wind west at 3. At Winder, it was clear and 55, wind calm. At Greensboro, it was mostly sunny and 57, wind calm. At Jefferson, it was clear and 59, wind north at 6. At Monroe, with haze, the temperature was 54. At Albertton, it was partly cloudy and 54, wind calm. At Canyon, it was clear and 54, wind calm. At Clemson, with fog, it was 57, wind calm. Elsewhere across Georgia, at Atlanta it was partly cloudy and 63, wind north at 6. At Cartersville, with fog, it was 55, wind calm. At Lawrenceville, it was clear and 56, wind calm. At Macon, it was cloudy and 56, wind west at 3. At Rome, it was clear and 53, wind calm. At Augusta, it was mostly cloudy and 56, wind calm. At Savannah, it was mostly cloudy and 66, wind northeast at 3. Elsewhere across the region, at Chattanooga, it was partly cloudy and 57, wind calm. At Asheville, it was clear and 51, wind calm. At Greenville-Spartanburg, it was clear and 59, wind calm. Here is the hazardous weather outlook. This hazardous weather outlook is for North and Central Georgia. For today and tonight, no hazardous weather is expected through tonight. And now the extended outlook for the period Friday through Wednesday. Impacts from Hurricane Isaias are expected from Friday evening into early Sunday. Threats include strong, gusty winds, heavy rain causing flash and river flooding, and a few tornadoes are also possible. While confidence in the likelihood of impacts is increasing, uncertainty in extent of impacts remains. Please continue to monitor the forecast for the most recent information on Hurricane Isaias. Spotter information statement, spotter activation will not be needed through tonight. The Athens climate summary for yesterday, October 7, 2026. Yesterday's high temperature of 81 degrees occurred at 4:45 p.m. The normal high is 78. The record high is 95 degrees, which was set in 1911. Yesterday's low temperature of 54 degrees occurred at 6:29 a.m. The normal low is 56. The record low is 37 degrees, which was set in 1935. No precipitation fell yesterday, which leaves the monthly total at 0.12 inches. This is 0.74 inches below the normal amount of 0.86 inches for October. The total precipitation for the year still stands at 30.30 inches, which is 7.97 inches below normal. Sunrise today is at 7:33 a.m. and sunset is at 7:08 p.m. You are listening to NOAA Weather Radio Station, WXK 56, originating from the National Weather Service office in Peachtree City, and transmitting from Athens on a frequency of 162.4 MHz. 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Here is the official forecast from your National Weather Service for the Athens

Mining area. Today, mostly sunny. Highs in the mid-80s. Northeast winds 5 to 10 miles an hour. Tonight, mostly cloudy. Lows in the lower 60s. Northeast winds up to 10 miles an hour. Friday, mostly cloudy in the morning, then becoming partly sunny. Highs in the upper 70s. East winds 10 to 20 miles an hour. Friday night, windy. Mostly cloudy. A chance of showers after midnight. Lows around 60. Northeast winds 10 to 20 miles an hour with gusts up to 30 miles an hour. Chance of rain 50%. And now the extended forecast. Saturday and Saturday night, showers and a chance of thunderstorms. Highs in the upper 60s. Lows in the lower 60s. Sunday and Sunday night, showers likely and a chance of thunderstorms. Highs in the mid-70s. Lows in the lower 60s. Columbus Day and Monday night, mostly clear. Highs in the upper 70s. Lows in the upper 50s. Tuesday through Wednesday night, clear. Highs in the lower 80s. Lows in the upper 50s. For more detailed weather, water, and climate information, please visit our website at weather.gov/Atlanta. The current time is 6:43 a.m. Eastern Daylight Time. Here are the 6 a.m. weather observations from around the area. At Athens, it was partly cloudy, the temperature was 56 degrees, dew point 56 degrees, relative humidity 100%, wind column, pressure was 30.00 inches and rising. At Gainesville, it was clear and 59, wind west at 3. At Winder, it was clear and 55, wind calm. At Greensboro, it was mostly sunny and 57, wind calm. At Jefferson, it was clear and 59, wind north at 6. At Monroe, with haze, the temperature was 54. At Albertton, it was partly cloudy and 54, wind calm. At Canyon, it was clear and 54, wind calm. At Clemson, with fog, it was 57, wind calm. Elsewhere across Georgia, at Atlanta it was partly cloudy and 63, wind north at 6. At Cartersville, with fog, it was 55, wind calm. At Lawrenceville, it was clear and 56, wind calm. At Macon, it was cloudy and 56, wind west at 3. At Rome, it was clear and 53, wind calm. At Augusta, it was mostly cloudy and 56, wind calm. At Savannah, it was mostly cloudy and 66, wind northeast at 3. Elsewhere across the region, at Chattanooga, it was partly cloudy and 57, wind calm. At Asheville, it was clear and 51, wind calm. At Greenville-Spartanburg, it was clear and 59, wind calm. Here is the hazardous weather outlook. This hazardous weather outlook is for North and Central Georgia. For today and tonight, no hazardous weather is expected through tonight. And now the extended outlook for the period Friday through Wednesday. Impacts from Hurricane Isaias are expected from Friday evening into early Sunday. Threats include strong, gusty winds, heavy rain causing flash and river flooding, and a few tornadoes are also possible. While confidence in the likelihood of impacts is increasing, uncertainty in extent of impacts remains. Please continue to monitor the forecast for the most recent information on Hurricane Isaias. Spotter information statement, spotter activation will not be needed through tonight. Here is the official forecast from your National Weather Service for the Athens listening area. Today, mostly sunny. Highs in the mid-80s. Northeast winds 5 to 10 miles an hour. Tonight, mostly cloudy. Lows in the lower 60s. Northeast winds up to 10 miles an hour. Friday, mostly cloudy in the morning, then becoming partly sunny. Highs in the upper 70s. East winds 10 to 20 miles an hour. Friday night, windy.

Mostly cloudy. A chance of showers after midnight. Lows around 60. Northeast winds 10 to 20 miles an hour with gusts up to 30 miles an hour. Chance of rain 50%. And now the extended forecast. Saturday and Saturday night, showers and a chance of thunderstorms. Highs in the upper 60s. Lows in the lower 60s. Sunday and Sunday night, showers likely and a chance of thunderstorms. Highs in the mid-70s. Lows in the lower 60s. Columbus Day and Monday night, mostly clear. Highs in the upper 70s. Lows in the upper 50s. Tuesday through Wednesday night, clear. Highs in the lower 80s. Lows in the upper 50s. For more detailed weather, water, and climate information, please visit our website at weather.gov/Atlanta. The current time is 6:48 a.m. Eastern Daylight Time. Here are the 6 a.m. weather observations from around the area. At Athens, it was partly cloudy. The temperature was 56 degrees, dew point 56 degrees, relative humidity 100%, wind calm, pressure was 30.00 inches and rising. At Gainesville, it was clear and 59, wind west at 3. At Winder, it was clear and 55, wind calm. At Greensboro, it was mostly sunny and 57, wind calm. At Jefferson, it was clear and 59, wind north at 6. At Monroe, with haze, the temperature was 54. At Albertton, it was partly cloudy and 54, wind calm. At Canyon, it was clear and 54, wind calm. At Clemson, with fog, it was 57, wind calm. Elsewhere across Georgia, at Atlanta it was partly cloudy and 63, wind north at 6. At Cartersville, with fog, it was 55, wind calm. At Lawrenceville, it was clear and 56, wind calm. At Macon, it was cloudy and 56, wind west at 3. At Rome, it was clear and 53, wind calm. At Augusta, it was mostly cloudy and 56, wind calm. At Savannah, it was mostly cloudy and 66, wind northeast at 3. Elsewhere across the region, at Chattanooga, it was partly cloudy and 57, wind calm. At Asheville, it was clear and 51, wind calm. At Greenville-Spartanburg, it was clear and 59, wind calm. The Athens climate summary for yesterday, October 7, 2026. Yesterday's high temperature of 81 degrees occurred at 4:45 p.m. The normal high is 78. The record high is 95 degrees, which was set in 1911. Yesterday's low temperature of 54 degrees occurred at 6:29 a.m. The normal low is 56. The record low is 37 degrees, which was set in 1935. No precipitation fell yesterday, which leaves the monthly total at 0.12 inches. This is 0.74 inches below the normal amount of 0.86 inches for October. The total precipitation for the year still stands at 30.30 inches, which is 7.97 inches below normal. Sunrise today is at 7:33 a.m. and sunset is at 7:08 p.m. Here is the hazardous weather outlook. This hazardous weather outlook is for North and Central Georgia. For today and tonight, no hazardous weather is expected through tonight. And now the extended outlook for the period Friday through Wednesday. Impacts from Hurricane Isaias are expected from Friday evening into early Sunday. Threats include strong, gusty winds, heavy rain causing flash and river flooding, and a few tornadoes are also possible. While confidence in the likelihood of impacts is increasing, uncertainty in extent of impacts remains. Please continue to monitor the forecast for the most recent information on Hurricane Isaias. Spotter information statement. Spotter activation will not be needed through tonight. Here is the official forecast from your National Weather Service for the Athens listening area. Today, mostly sunny,

thunderstorms. Highs in the upper 60s. Lows in the lower 60s. Sunday and Sunday night, showers likely and a chance of thunderstorms. Highs in the mid-70s. Lows in the lower 60s. Columbus Day and Monday night, mostly clear. Highs in the upper 70s. Lows in the upper 50s. Tuesday through Wednesday night, clear. Highs in the lower 80s. Lows in the upper 50s. For more detailed weather, water, and climate information, please visit our website at weather.gov/Atlanta. The current time is 6:53 a.m. Eastern Daylight Time. Here are the 6 a.m. weather observations from around the area. At Athens, it was partly cloudy. The temperature was 56 degrees, dew point 56 degrees, relative humidity 100%, wind calm, pressure was 30.00 inches and rising. At Gainesville, it was clear and 59, wind west at 3. At Winder, it was clear and 55, wind calm. At Greensboro, it was mostly sunny and 57, wind calm. At Jefferson, it was clear and 59, wind north at 6. At Monroe, with haze, the temperature was 54. At Albertton, it was partly cloudy and 54, wind calm. At Canyon, it was clear and 54, wind calm. At Clemson, with fog, it was 57, wind calm. Elsewhere across Georgia, at Atlanta it was partly cloudy and 63, wind north at 6. At Cartersville, with fog, it was 55, wind calm. At Lawrenceville, it was clear and 56, wind calm. At Macon, it was cloudy and 56, wind west at 3. At Rome, it was clear and 53, wind calm. At Augusta, it was mostly cloudy and 56, wind calm. At Savannah, it was mostly cloudy and 66, wind northeast at 3. Elsewhere across the region, at Chattanooga, it was partly cloudy and 57, wind calm. At Asheville, it was clear and 51, wind calm. At Greenville-Spartanburg, it was clear and 59, wind calm. Here is the hazardous weather outlook. This hazardous weather outlook is for North and Central Georgia. For today and tonight, no hazardous weather is expected through tonight. And now the extended outlook for the period Friday through Wednesday. Impacts from Hurricane Isaias are expected from Friday evening into early Sunday. Threats include strong, gusty winds, heavy rain causing flash and river flooding, and a few tornadoes are also possible. While confidence in the likelihood of impacts is increasing, uncertainty in extent of impacts remains. Please continue to monitor the forecast for the most recent information on Hurricane Isaias. Spotter information statement, spotter activation will not be needed through tonight. Here is the official forecast from your National Weather Service for the Athens listening area. Today, mostly sunny. Highs in the mid-80s. Northeast winds 5 to 10 miles an hour. Tonight, mostly cloudy. Lows in the lower 60s. Northeast winds up to 10 miles an hour. Friday, mostly cloudy in the morning, then becoming partly sunny. Highs in the upper 70s. East winds 10 to 20 miles an hour. Friday night, windy. Mostly cloudy. A chance of showers after midnight. Lows around 60. Northeast winds 10 to 20 miles an hour with gusts up to 30 miles an hour. Chance of rain 50%. And now the extended forecast. Saturday and Saturday night, showers and a chance of thunderstorms. Highs in the upper 60s. Lows in the lower 60s. Sunday and Sunday night, showers likely and a chance of thunderstorms. Highs in the mid-70s. Lows in the lower 60s. Columbus Day and Monday night, mostly clear. Highs in the upper 70s. Lows in the upper 50s. Tuesday through Wednesday night, clear. Highs in the lower 80s. Lows in the upper

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The current time is 6:58 a.m. Eastern Daylight Time. Here are the 6 a.m. weather observations from around the area. At Athens, it was partly cloudy. The temperature was 56 degrees, dew point 56 degrees, relative humidity 100%, wind calm, pressure was 30.00 inches and rising. At Gainesville, it was clear and 59, wind west at 3. At Winder, it was clear and 55, wind calm. At Greensboro, it was mostly sunny and 57, wind calm. At Jefferson, it was clear and 59, wind north at 6. At Monroe, with haze, the temperature was 54. At Albertton, it was partly cloudy and 54, wind calm. At Canyon, it was clear and 54, wind calm. At Clemson, with fog, it was 57, wind calm. Elsewhere across Georgia, at Atlanta it was partly cloudy and 63, wind north at 6. At Cartersville, with fog, it was 55, wind calm. At Lawrenceville, it was clear and 56, wind calm. At Macon, it was cloudy and 56, wind west at 3. At Rome, it was clear and 53, wind calm. At Augusta, it was mostly cloudy and 56, wind calm. At Savannah, it was mostly cloudy and 66, wind northeast at 3. Elsewhere across the region, at Chattanooga, it was partly cloudy and 57, wind calm. At Asheville, it was clear and 51, wind calm. At Greenville-Spartanburg, it was clear and 59, wind calm. Here is the hazardous weather outlook. This hazardous weather outlook is for North and Central Georgia. For today and tonight, no hazardous weather is expected through tonight. And now the extended outlook for the period Friday through Wednesday. Impacts from Hurricane Isaias are expected from Friday evening into early Sunday. Threats include strong, gusty winds, heavy rain causing flash and river flooding, and a few tornadoes are also possible. While confidence in the likelihood of impacts is increasing, uncertainty in extent of impacts remains. Please continue to monitor the forecast for the most recent information on Hurricane Isaias. Spotter information statement, spotter activation will not be needed through tonight. The Athens climate summary for yesterday, October 7, 2026. Yesterday's high temperature of 81 degrees occurred at 4:45 p.m. The normal high is 78. The record high is 95 degrees, which was set in 1911. Yesterday's low temperature of 54 degrees occurred at 6:29 a.m. The normal low is 56. The record low is 37 degrees, which was set in 1935. No precipitation fell yesterday, which leaves the monthly total at 0.12 inches. This is 0.74 inches below the normal amount of 0.86 inches for October. The total precipitation for the year still stands at 30.30 inches, which is 7.97 inches below normal. Sunrise today is at 7:33 a.m. and sunset is at 7:08 p.m. Here is the official forecast from your National Weather Service for the Athens listening area. Today, mostly sunny. Highs in the mid-80s. Northeast winds 5 to 10 miles an hour. Tonight, mostly cloudy. Lows in the lower 60s. Northeast winds up to 10 miles an hour. Friday, mostly cloudy in the morning, then becoming partly sunny. Highs in the upper 70s. East winds 10 to 20 miles an hour. Friday night, windy. Mostly cloudy. A chance of showers after midnight. Lows around 60. Northeast winds 10 to 20 miles an hour with gusts up to 30 miles an hour. Chance of rain 50%. And now the extended forecast. Saturday and Saturday night, showers and a chance of thunderstorms. Highs in the upper 60s.

lows in the lower 60s. Sunday and Sunday night, showers likely and a chance of thunderstorms. Highs in the mid-70s. Lows in the lower 60s. Columbus Day and Monday night, mostly clear. Highs in the upper 70s. Lows in the upper 50s. Tuesday through Wednesday night, clear. Highs in the lower 80s. Lows in the upper 50s. For more detailed weather, water, and climate information, please visit our website at weather.gov/Atlanta. The current time is 7:03 a.m. Eastern Daylight Time. Here are the 6 a.m. weather observations from around the area. At Athens, it was partly cloudy. The temperature was 56 degrees, dew point 56 degrees, relative humidity 100%, wind calm, pressure was 30.00 inches and rising. At Gainesville, it was clear and 59, wind west at 3. At Winder, it was clear and 55, wind calm. At Greensboro, it was mostly sunny and 57, wind calm. At Jefferson, it was clear and 59, wind north at 6. At Monroe, with haze, the temperature was 54. At Albertton, it was partly cloudy and 54, wind calm. At Canyon, it was clear and 54, wind calm. At Clemson, with fog, it was 57, wind calm. Elsewhere across Georgia, at Atlanta it was partly cloudy and 63, wind north at 6. At Cartersville, with fog, it was 55, wind calm. At Lawrenceville, it was clear and 56, wind calm. At Macon, it was cloudy and 56, wind west at 3. At Rome, it was clear and 53, wind calm. At Augusta, it was mostly cloudy and 56, wind calm. At Savannah, it was mostly cloudy and 66, wind northeast at 3. Elsewhere across the region, at Chattanooga, it was partly cloudy and 57, wind calm. At Asheville, it was clear and 51, wind calm. At Greenville-Spartanburg, it was clear and 59, wind calm. Here are the 7 a.m. weather observations from around the area. At Athens, it was partly cloudy. The temperature was 56 degrees, dew point 55 degrees, relative humidity 97%, wind calm, pressure was 30.01 inches and rising. At Gainesville, it was clear and 58, wind northwest at 3. At Greensboro, it was partly sunny and 57, wind calm. At Jefferson, with haze, it was 57, wind northwest at 6. At Monroe, with fog, the temperature was 52. At Albertton, it was partly cloudy and 54, wind calm. At Canyon, with fog, it was 54, wind calm. At Clemson, with fog, it was 58, wind calm. Elsewhere across Georgia, at Atlanta it was partly cloudy and 60, wind northwest at 5. At Cartersville, with fog, it was 55, wind calm. At Lawrenceville, it was clear and 56, wind calm. At Macon, it was mostly cloudy and 56, wind west at 5. At Rome, it was clear and 53, wind calm. At Augusta, it was mostly cloudy and 54, wind calm. At Savannah, it was mostly cloudy and 65, wind north at 3. Elsewhere across the region, at Chattanooga, it was clear and 58, wind calm. At Asheville, it was clear and 51, wind calm. At Greenville-Spartanburg, it was clear and 58, wind calm. Here is the hazardous weather outlook. This hazardous weather outlook is for North and Central Georgia. For today and tonight, no hazardous weather is expected through tonight. And now the extended outlook for the period Friday through Wednesday. Impacts from Hurricane Isaias are expected from Friday evening into early Sunday. Threats include strong, gusty winds, heavy rain causing flash and river flooding, and a few tornadoes are also possible. While confidence in the likelihood of impacts is increasing, uncertainty in extent of impacts remains.

Please continue to monitor the forecast for the most recent information on Hurricane Esau. Yes. Spotter information statement. Spotter activation will not be needed through tonight. Here is the official forecast from your National Weather Service for the Athens listening area. Today, mostly sunny. Highs in the mid-80s. Northeast winds 5 to 10 miles an hour. Tonight, mostly cloudy. Lows in the lower 60s. Northeast winds up to 10 miles an hour. Friday, mostly cloudy in the morning, then becoming partly sunny. Highs in the upper 70s. East winds 10 to 20 miles an hour. Friday night, windy. Mostly cloudy. A chance of showers after midnight. Lows around 60. Northeast winds 10 to 20 miles an hour with gusts up to 30 miles an hour. Chance of rain 50%. And now the extended forecast. Saturday and Saturday night, showers and a chance of thunderstorms. Highs in the upper 60s. Lows in the lower 60s. Sunday and Sunday night, showers likely and a chance of thunderstorms. Highs in the mid-70s. Lows in the lower 60s. Columbus Day and Monday night, mostly clear. Highs in the upper 70s. Lows in the upper 50s. Tuesday through Wednesday night, clear. Highs in the lower 80s. Lows in the upper 50s. For more detailed weather, water, and climate information, please visit our website at weather.gov/Atlanta. The current time is 7:09 a.m. Eastern Daylight Time. Here are the 7 a.m. weather observations from around the area. At Athens, it was partly cloudy. The temperature was 56 degrees, dew point 55 degrees, relative humidity 97%, wind calm, pressure was 30.01 inches and rising. At Gainesville, it was clear and 58, wind northwest at 3. At Greensboro, it was partly sunny and 57, wind calm. At Jefferson, with haze, it was 57, wind northwest at 6. At Monroe, with fog, the temperature was 52. At Albertton, it was partly cloudy and 54, wind calm. At Canyon, with fog, it was 54, wind calm. At Clemson, with fog, it was 58, wind calm. Elsewhere across Georgia, at Atlanta it was partly cloudy and 60, wind northwest at 5. At Cartersville, with fog, it was 55, wind calm. At Lawrenceville, it was clear and 56, wind calm. At Macon, it was mostly cloudy and 56, wind west at 5. At Rome, it was clear and 53, wind calm. At Augusta, it was mostly cloudy and 54, wind calm. At Savannah, it was mostly cloudy and 65, wind north at 3. Elsewhere across the region, at Chattanooga, it was clear and 58, wind calm. At Asheville, it was clear and 51, wind calm. At Greenville-Spartanburg, it was clear and 58, wind calm. The Athens climate summary for yesterday, October 7, 2026. Yesterday's high temperature of 81 degrees occurred at 4:45 p.m. The normal high is 78. The record high is 95 degrees, which was set in 1911. Yesterday's low temperature of 54 degrees occurred at 6:29 a.m. The normal low is 56. The record low is 37 degrees, which was set in 1935. No precipitation fell yesterday, which leaves the monthly total at 0.12 inches. This is 0.74 inches below the normal amount of 0.86 inches for October. The total precipitation for the year still stands at 30.30 inches, which is 7.97 inches below normal. Sunrise today is at 7:33 a.m. and sunset is at 7:08 p.m. Here are the 7 a.m. weather observations from around the area. At Athens, it was partly cloudy, the temperature was 56 degrees, dew point 55 degrees, relative humidity 97%.

8%. Wind calm. Pressure was 30.01 inches and rising. At Gainesville, it was clear and 58. Wind northwest at 3. At Greensboro, it was partly sunny and 57. Wind calm. At Jefferson, with haze, it was 57. Wind northwest at 6. At Monroe, with fog, the temperature was 52. At Albertton, it was partly cloudy and 54, wind calm. At Canyon, with fog, it was 54, wind calm. At Clemson, with fog, it was 58, wind calm. Elsewhere across Georgia, at Atlanta it was partly cloudy and 60, wind northwest at 5. At Cartersville, with fog, it was 55, wind calm. At Lawrenceville, it was clear and 56, wind calm. At Macon, it was mostly cloudy and 56, wind west at 5. At Rome, it was clear and 53, wind calm. At Augusta, it was mostly cloudy and 54, wind calm. At Savannah, it was mostly cloudy and 65, wind north at 3. Elsewhere across the region, at Chattanooga, it was clear and 58, wind calm. At Asheville, it was clear and 51, wind calm. At Greenville-Spartanburg, it was clear and 58, wind calm. Here is the hazardous weather outlook. This hazardous weather outlook is for North and Central Georgia. For today and tonight, no hazardous weather is expected through tonight. And now the extended outlook for the period Friday through Wednesday. Impacts from Hurricane Isaias are expected from Friday evening into early Sunday. Threats include strong, gusty winds, heavy rain causing flash and river flooding, and a few tornadoes are also possible. While confidence in the likelihood of impacts is increasing, uncertainty in extent of impacts remains. Please continue to monitor the forecast for the most recent information on Hurricane Isaias. Spotter information statement. Spotter activation will not be needed through tonight. Here is the official forecast from your National Weather Service for the Athens listening area. Today, mostly sunny. Highs in the mid-80s. Northeast winds 5 to 10 miles an hour. Tonight, mostly cloudy. Lows in the lower 60s. Northeast winds up to 10 miles an hour. Friday, mostly cloudy in the morning, then becoming partly sunny. Highs in the upper 70s. East winds 10 to 20 miles an hour. Friday night, windy. Mostly cloudy. A chance of showers after midnight. Lows around 60. Northeast winds 10 to 20 miles an hour with gusts up to 30 miles an hour. Chance of rain 50%. And now the extended forecast. Saturday and Saturday night, showers and a chance of thunderstorms. Highs in the upper 60s. Lows in the lower 60s. Sunday and Sunday night, showers likely and a chance of thunderstorms. Highs in the mid-70s. Lows in the lower 60s. Columbus Day and Monday night, mostly clear. Highs in the upper 70s. Lows in the upper 50s. Tuesday through Wednesday night, clear. Highs in the lower 80s. Lows in the upper 50s. For more detailed weather, water, and climate information, please visit our website at weather.gov/Atlanta. The current time is 7:16 a.m. Eastern Daylight Time. Here are the 7 a.m. weather observations from around the area. At Athens, it was partly cloudy, the temperature was 56 degrees, dew point 55 degrees, relative humidity 97%, wind calm, pressure was 30.01 inches and rising. At Gainesville, it was clear and 58, wind northwest at 3. At Greensboro, it was partly sunny and 57, wind calm. At Jefferson, with haze, it was 57, wind northwest at 6. At Monroe, with fog, the temperature was 52. At Albertton, it was partly cloudy and 54, wind calm. At Canyon, with fog, it was 54, wind calm. At Clemson,

Fog, it was 58. Wind calm. Elsewhere across Georgia, at Atlanta it was partly cloudy and 60. Wind northwest at 5. At Cartersville, with fog, it was 55. Wind calm. At Lawrenceville, it was clear and 56. Wind calm. At Macon, it was mostly cloudy and 56. Wind west at 5. At Rome, it was clear and 53. Wind calm. At Augusta, it was mostly cloudy and 54, wind calm. At Savannah, it was mostly cloudy and 65, wind north at 3. Elsewhere across the region, at Chattanooga, it was clear and 58, wind calm. At Asheville, it was clear and 51, wind calm. At Greenville-Spartanburg, it was clear and 58, wind calm. Here is the hazardous weather outlook. This hazardous weather outlook is for North and Central Georgia. For today and tonight, no hazardous weather is expected through tonight. And now the extended outlook for the period Friday through Wednesday, impacts from Hurricane Isaias are expected from Friday evening into early Sunday. Threats include strong, gusty winds, heavy rain causing flash and river flooding, and a few tornadoes are also possible. While confidence in the likelihood of impacts is increasing, uncertainty in extent of impacts remains. Please continue to monitor the forecast for the most recent information on Hurricane Isaias. Spotter information statement, spotter activation will not be needed through tonight. Here is the official forecast from your National Weather Service for the Athens listening area. Today, mostly sunny. Highs in the mid-80s. Northeast winds 5 to 10 miles an hour. Tonight, mostly cloudy. Lows in the lower 60s. Northeast winds up to 10 miles an hour. Friday, mostly cloudy in the morning, then becoming partly sunny. Highs in the upper 70s. East winds 10 to 20 miles an hour. Friday night, windy. Mostly cloudy. A chance of showers after midnight. Lows around 60. Northeast winds 10 to 20 miles an hour with gusts up to 30 miles an hour. Chance of rain 50%. And now the extended forecast. Saturday and Saturday night, showers and a chance of thunderstorms. Highs in the upper 60s. Lows in the lower 60s. Sunday and Sunday night, showers likely and a chance of thunderstorms. Highs in the mid-70s. Lows in the lower 60s. Columbus Day and Monday night, mostly clear. Highs in the upper 70s. Lows in the upper 50s. Tuesday through Wednesday night, clear. Highs in the lower 80s. Lows in the upper 50s. For more detailed weather, water, and climate information, please visit our website at weather.gov/Atlanta. The Athens climate summary for yesterday, October 7, 2026. Yesterday's high temperature of 81 degrees occurred at 4:45 p.m. The normal high is 78. The record high is 95 degrees, which was set in 1911. Yesterday's low temperature of 54 degrees occurred at 6:29 a.m. The normal low is 56. The record low is 37 degrees, which was set in 1935. No precipitation fell yesterday, which leaves the monthly total at 0.12 inches. This is 0.74 inches below the normal amount of 0.86 inches for October. The total precipitation for the year still stands at 30.30 inches, which is 7.97 inches below normal. Sunrise today is at 7:33 a.m. and sunset is at 7:08 p.m. The current time is 7:22 a.m. Eastern Daylight Time. Here are the 7 a.m. weather observations from around the area. At Athens, it was partly cloudy, the temperature was 56 degrees, dew point 55 degrees, relative humidity 97%, wind calm, pressure was 30.01 inches and rising. At Gainesville, it was clear and 58, wind northwest at 3. At Greensboro, it was partly sunny.

and 57, wind calm. At Jefferson, with haze, it was 57, wind northwest at 6. At Monroe, with fog, the temperature was 52. At Albertton, it was partly cloudy and 54, wind calm. At Canyon, with fog, it was 54, wind calm. At Clemson, with fog, it was 58, wind calm. Elsewhere across Georgia, at Atlanta it was partly cloudy and 60, wind northwest at 5. At Cartersville, with fog, it was 55, wind calm. At Lawrenceville, it was clear and 56, wind calm. At Macon, it was mostly cloudy and 56, wind west at 5. At Rome, it was clear and 53, wind calm. At Augusta, it was mostly cloudy and 54, wind calm. At Savannah, it was mostly cloudy and 65, wind north at 3. Elsewhere across the region, at Chattanooga, it was clear and 58, wind calm. At Asheville, it was clear and 51, wind calm. At Greenville-Spartanburg, it was clear and 58, wind calm. Here is the hazardous weather outlook. This hazardous weather outlook is for North and Central Georgia. For today and tonight, no hazardous weather is expected through tonight. And now the extended outlook for the period Friday through Wednesday, impacts from Hurricane Isaias are expected from Friday evening into early Sunday. Threats include strong, gusty winds, heavy rain causing flash and river flooding, and a few tornadoes are also possible. While confidence in the likelihood of impacts is increasing, uncertainty in extent of impacts remains. Please continue to monitor the forecast for the most recent information on Hurricane Isaias. Spotter information statement, spotter activation will not be needed through tonight. Here is the official forecast from your National Weather Service for the Athens listening area. Today, mostly sunny. Highs in the mid-80s. Northeast winds 5 to 10 miles an hour. Tonight, mostly cloudy. Lows in the lower 60s. Northeast winds up to 10 miles an hour. Friday, mostly cloudy in the morning, then becoming partly sunny. Highs in the upper 70s. East winds 10 to 20 miles an hour. Friday night, windy. Mostly cloudy. A chance of showers after midnight. Lows around 60. Northeast winds 10 to 20 miles an hour with gusts up to 30 miles an hour. Chance of rain 50%. And now the extended forecast. Saturday and Saturday night, showers and a chance of thunderstorms. Highs in the upper 60s. Lows in the lower 60s. Sunday and Sunday night, showers likely and a chance of thunderstorms. Highs in the mid-70s. Lows in the lower 60s. Columbus Day and Monday night, mostly clear. Highs in the upper 70s. Lows in the upper 50s. Tuesday through Wednesday night, clear. Highs in the lower 80s. Lows in the upper 50s. For more detailed weather, water, and climate information, please visit our website at weather.gov/Atlanta. The current time is 7:26 a.m. Eastern Daylight Time. Here are the 7 a.m. weather observations from around the area. At Athens, it was partly cloudy, the temperature was 56 degrees, dew point 55 degrees, relative humidity 97%, wind calm, pressure was 30.01 inches and rising. At Gainesville, it was clear and 58, wind northwest at 3. At Greensboro, it was partly sunny and 57, wind calm. At Jefferson, with haze, it was 57, wind northwest at 6. At Monroe, with fog, the temperature was 52. At Albertton, it was partly cloudy and 54, wind calm. At Canyon, with fog, it was 54, wind calm. At Clemson, with fog, it was 58, wind calm. Elsewhere across Georgia, at Atlanta it was partly cloudy and 60, wind northwest at 5. At Cartersville, with fog, it was

55, wind calm. At Lawrenceville, it was clear and 56, wind calm. At Macon, it was mostly cloudy and 56, wind west at 5. At Rome, it was clear and 53, wind calm. At Augusta, it was mostly cloudy and 54, wind calm. At Savannah, it was mostly cloudy and 65, wind north at 3. Elsewhere across the region, at Chattanooga, it was clear and 58, wind calm. At Asheville, it was clear and 51, wind calm. At Greenville-Spartanburg, it was clear and 58, wind calm. Here is the hazardous weather outlook. This hazardous weather outlook is for North and Central Georgia. For today and tonight, no hazardous weather is expected through tonight. And now the extended outlook for the period Friday through Wednesday, impacts from Hurricane Isaias are expected from Friday evening into early Sunday. Threats include strong, gusty winds, heavy rain causing flash and river flooding, and a few tornadoes are also possible. While confidence in the likelihood of impacts is increasing, uncertainty in extent of impacts remains. Please continue to monitor the forecast for the most recent information on Hurricane Isaias. Spotter information statement, spotter activation will not be needed through tonight. Here is the official forecast from your National Weather Service for the Athens listening area. Today, mostly sunny. Highs in the mid-80s. Northeast winds 5 to 10 miles an hour. Tonight, mostly cloudy. Lows in the lower 60s. Northeast winds up to 10 miles an hour. Friday, mostly cloudy in the morning, then becoming partly sunny. Highs in the upper 70s. East winds 10 to 20 miles an hour. Friday night, windy. Mostly cloudy. A chance of showers after midnight. Lows around 60. Northeast winds 10 to 20 miles an hour with gusts up to 30 miles an hour. Chance of rain 50%. And now the extended forecast. Saturday and Saturday night, showers and a chance of thunderstorms. Highs in the upper 60s. Lows in the lower 60s. Sunday and Sunday night, showers likely and a chance of thunderstorms. Highs in the mid-70s. Lows in the lower 60s. Columbus Day and Monday night, mostly clear. Highs in the upper 70s. Lows in the upper 50s. Tuesday through Wednesday night, clear. Highs in the lower 80s. Lows in the upper 50s. For more detailed weather, water, and climate information, please visit our website at weather.gov/Atlanta. The Athens Climate Summary for yesterday, October 7, 2026. Yesterday's high temperature of 81 degrees occurred at 4:45 p.m. The normal high is 78. The record high is 95 degrees, which was set in 1911. Yesterday's low temperature of 54 degrees occurred at 6:29 a.m. The normal low is 56. The record low is 37 degrees, which was set in 1935. No precipitation fell yesterday, which leaves the monthly total at 0.12 inches. This is 0.74 inches below the normal amount of 0.86 inches for October. The total precipitation for the year still stands at 30.30 inches, which is 7.97 inches below normal. Sunrise today is at 7:33 a.m. and sunset is at 7:08 p.m. The current time is 7:32 a.m. Eastern Daylight Time. Here are the 7 a.m. weather observations from around the area. At Athens, it was partly cloudy, the temperature was 56 degrees, dew point 55 degrees, relative humidity 97%, wind calm, pressure was 30.01 inches and rising. At Gainesville, it was clear and 58, wind northwest at 3. At Greensboro, it was partly sunny and 57, wind calm. At Jefferson, with haze, it was 57, wind northwest at 6. At Monroe, with fog, the temperature was 52,

at El Bertón, it was partly cloudy and 54, wind calm. At Canyon, with fog, it was 54, wind calm. At Clemson, with fog, it was 58, wind calm. Elsewhere across Georgia, at Atlanta it was partly cloudy and 60, wind northwest at 5. At Cartersville, with fog, it was 55, wind calm. At Lawrenceville, 50, wind northwest at 5. At Cartersville, with fog, it was 55, wind calm. At Lawrenceville, it was clear and 56, wind calm. At Macon, it was mostly cloudy and 56, wind west at 5. At Rome, it was clear and 53, wind calm. At Augusta, it was mostly cloudy and 54, wind calm. At Savannah, it was mostly cloudy and 65, wind north at 3. Elsewhere across the region, at Chattanooga, it was clear and 58, wind calm. At Asheville, it was clear and 51, wind calm. At Greenville-Spartanburg, it was clear and 58, wind calm. Here is the hazardous weather outlook. This hazardous weather outlook is for North and Central Georgia. For today and tonight, no hazardous weather is expected through tonight. And now the extended outlook for the period Friday through Wednesday, impacts from Hurricane Isaias are expected from Friday evening into early Sunday. Threats include strong, gusty winds, heavy rain causing flash and river flooding, and a few tornadoes are also possible. While confidence in the likelihood of impacts is increasing, uncertainty in extent of impacts remains. Please continue to monitor the forecast for the most recent information on Hurricane Isaias. Spotter information statement, spotter activation will not be needed through tonight. Here is the official forecast from your National Weather Service for the Athens listening area. Today, mostly sunny. Highs in the mid-80s. Northeast winds 5 to 10 miles an hour. Tonight, mostly cloudy. Lows in the lower 60s. Northeast winds up to 10 miles an hour. Friday, mostly cloudy in the morning, then becoming partly sunny. Highs in the upper 70s. East winds 10 to 20 miles an hour. Friday night, windy. Mostly cloudy. A chance of showers after midnight. Lows around 60. Northeast winds 10 to 20 miles an hour with gusts up to 30 miles an hour. Chance of rain 50%. And now the extended forecast. Saturday and Saturday night, showers and a chance of thunderstorms. Highs in the upper 60s. Lows in the lower 60s. Sunday and Sunday night, showers likely and a chance of thunderstorms. Highs in the mid-70s. Lows in the lower 60s. Columbus Day and Monday night, mostly clear. Highs in the upper 70s. Lows in the upper 50s. Tuesday through Wednesday night, clear. Highs in the lower 80s. Lows in the upper 50s. For more detailed weather, water, and climate information, please visit our website at weather.gov/Atlanta. The current time is 7:36 a.m. Eastern Daylight Time. Here are the 7 a.m. weather observations from around the area. At Athens, it was partly cloudy, the temperature was 56 degrees, dew point 55 degrees, relative humidity 97%, wind calm, pressure was 30.01 inches and rising. At Gainesville, it was clear and 58, wind northwest at 3. At Greensboro, it was partly sunny and 57, wind calm. At Jefferson, with haze, it was 57, wind northwest at 6. At Monroe, with fog, the temperature was 52. At El Bertón, it was partly cloudy and 54, wind calm. At Canyon, with fog, it was 54, wind calm. At Clemson, with fog, it was 58, wind calm. Elsewhere across Georgia, at Atlanta it was partly cloudy and 60, wind northwest at 5. At Cartersville, with fog, it was 55, wind calm. At Lawrence

it was clear and 56, wind calm. At Macon, it was mostly cloudy and 56, wind west at 5. At Rome, it was clear and 53, wind calm. At Augusta, it was mostly cloudy and 54, wind calm. At Savannah, it was mostly cloudy and 65, wind north at 3. Elsewhere across the region, at Chattanooga, it was clear and 58, wind calm. At Asheville, it was clear and 51, wind calm. At Greenville-Spartanburg, it was clear and 58, wind calm. Here is the hazardous weather outlook. This hazardous weather outlook is for North and Central Georgia. For today and tonight, no hazardous weather is expected through tonight. And now the extended outlook for the period Friday through Wednesday. Impacts from Hurricane Esau Elias are expected from Friday evening into early Sunday. Threats include strong, gusty winds, heavy rain causing flash and river flooding, and a few tornadoes are also possible. While confidence in the likelihood of impacts is increasing, uncertainty in extent of impacts remains. Please continue to monitor the forecast for the most recent information on Hurricane Esau Elias. Spotter information statement, spotter activation will not be needed through tonight. Here is the official forecast from your National Weather Service for the Athens listening area. Today, mostly sunny. Highs in the mid-80s. Northeast winds 5 to 10 miles an hour. Tonight, mostly cloudy. Lows in the lower 60s. Northeast winds up to 10 miles an hour. Friday, mostly cloudy in the morning, then becoming partly sunny. Highs in the upper 70s. East winds 10 to 20 miles an hour. Friday night, windy. Mostly cloudy. A chance of showers after midnight. Lows around 60. Northeast winds 10 to 20 miles an hour with gusts up to 30 miles an hour. Chance of rain 50%. And now the extended forecast. Saturday and Saturday night, showers and a chance of thunderstorms. Highs in the upper 60s. Lows in the lower 60s. Sunday and Sunday night, showers likely and a chance of thunderstorms. Highs in the mid-70s. Lows in the lower 60s. Columbus Day and Monday night, mostly clear. Highs in the upper 70s. Lows in the upper 50s. Tuesday through Wednesday night, clear. Highs in the lower 80s. Lows in the upper 50s. For more detailed weather, water, and climate information, please visit our website at weather.gov/Atlanta. The Athens climate summary for yesterday, October 7, 2026. Yesterday's high temperature of 81 degrees occurred at 4:45 p.m. The normal high is 78. The record high is 95 degrees, which was set in 1911. Yesterday's low temperature of 54 degrees occurred at 6:29 a.m. The normal low is 56. The record low is 37 degrees, which was set in 1935. No precipitation fell yesterday, which leaves the monthly total at 0.12 inches. This is 0.74 inches below the normal amount of 0.86 inches for October. The total precipitation for the year still stands at 30.30 inches, which is 7.97 inches below normal. Sunrise today is at 7:33 a.m. and sunset is at 7:08 p.m. You're listening to NOAA Weather Radio Station, WXK 56, originating from the National Weather Service office in Peachtree City, and transmitting from Athens on a frequency of 162.4 MHz. 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

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The current time is 7:42 a.m. Eastern Daylight Time. Here are the 7 a.m. weather observations from around the area. At Athens, it was partly cloudy. The temperature was 56 degrees, dew point 55 degrees, relative humidity 97%, wind calm, pressure was 30.01 inches and rising. At Gainesville, it was clear and 58, wind northwest at 3. At Greensboro, it was partly sunny and 57, wind calm. At Jefferson, with haze, it was 57, wind northwest at 6. At Monroe, with fog, the temperature was 52. At Albertton, it was partly cloudy and 54, wind calm. At Canyon, with fog, it was 54, wind calm. At Clemson, with fog, it was 58, wind calm. Elsewhere across Georgia, at Atlanta it was partly cloudy and 60, wind northwest at 5. At Cartersville, with fog, it was 55, wind calm. At Lawrenceville, it was clear and 56, wind calm. At Macon, it was mostly cloudy and 56, wind west at 5. At Rome, it was clear and 53, wind calm. At Augusta, it was mostly cloudy and 54, wind calm. At Savannah, it was mostly cloudy and 65, wind north at 3. Elsewhere across the region, at Chattanooga, it was clear and 58, wind calm. At Asheville, it was clear and 51, wind calm. At Greenville-Spartanburg, it was clear and 58, wind calm. Here is the hazardous weather outlook. This hazardous weather outlook is for North and Central Georgia. For today and tonight, no hazardous weather is expected through tonight. And now the extended outlook for the period Friday through Wednesday. Impacts from Hurricane Isaias are expected from Friday evening into early Sunday. Threats include strong, gusty winds, heavy rain causing flash and river flooding, and a few tornadoes are also possible. While confidence in the likelihood of impacts is increasing, uncertainty in extent of impacts remains. Please continue to monitor the forecast for the most recent information on Hurricane Isaias. Spotter information statement, spotter activation will not be needed through tonight. Here is the official forecast from your National Weather Service for the Athens listening area. Today, mostly sunny. Highs in the mid-80s. Northeast winds 5 to 10 miles an hour. Tonight, mostly cloudy. Lows in the lower 60s. Northeast winds up to 10 miles an hour. Friday, mostly cloudy in the morning, then becoming partly sunny. Highs in the upper 70s. East winds 10 to 20 miles an hour. Friday night, windy. Mostly cloudy. A chance of showers after midnight. Lows around 60. Northeast winds 10 to 20 miles an hour with gusts up to 30 miles an hour. Chance of rain 50%. And now the extended forecast. Saturday and Saturday night, showers and a chance of thunderstorms. Highs in the upper 60s. Lows in the lower 60s. Sunday and Sunday night, showers likely and a chance of thunderstorms. Highs in the mid-70s. Lows in the lower 60s. Columbus Day and Monday night, mostly clear. Highs in the upper 70s. Lows in the upper 50s. Tuesday through Wednesday night, clear. Highs in the lower 80s. Lows in the upper 50s. For more detailed weather, water, and climate information, please visit our website at weather.gov/Atlanta. The current time is 7:47 a.m. Eastern Daylight Time. Here are the 7 a.m. weather observations from around the area. At Athens, it was partly cloudy. The temperature was 56 degrees, dew point 55 degrees, relative humidity 97%, wind calm, pressure was 30.01 inches and rising. At Gainesville, it was clear and 58, wind northwest at 3. At Greensboro, it was partly sunny and 57, wind calm.

at Jefferson, with haze. It was 57, wind northwest at 6. At Monroe, with fog, the temperature was 52. At Albertton, it was partly cloudy and 54, wind calm. At Canyon, with fog, it was 54, wind calm. At Clemson, with fog, it was 58, wind calm. Elsewhere across Georgia, at Atlanta it was partly cloudy and 60, wind northwest at 5. At Cartersville, with fog, it was 55, wind calm. At Lawrenceville, it was clear and 56, wind calm. At Macon, it was mostly cloudy and 56, wind west at 5. At Rome, it was clear and 53, wind calm. At Augusta, it was mostly cloudy and 54, wind calm. At Savannah, it was mostly cloudy and 65, wind north at 3. Elsewhere across the region, at Chattanooga, it was clear and 58, wind calm. At Asheville, it was clear and 51, wind calm. At Greenville-Spartanburg, it was clear and 58, wind calm. Here is the hazardous weather outlook. This hazardous weather outlook is for North and Central Georgia. For today and tonight, no hazardous weather is expected through tonight. And now the extended outlook for the period Friday through Wednesday. Impacts from Hurricane Esau Yes are expected from Friday evening into early Sunday. Threats include strong, gusty winds, heavy rain causing flash and river flooding, and a few tornadoes are also possible. While confidence in the likelihood of impacts is increasing, uncertainty in extent of impacts remains. Please continue to monitor the forecast for the most recent information on Hurricane Esau Yes. Spotter information statement, spotter activation will not be needed through tonight. Here is the official forecast from your National Weather Service for the Athens listening area. Today, mostly sunny. Highs in the mid-80s. Northeast winds 5 to 10 miles an hour. Tonight, mostly cloudy. Lows in the lower 60s. Northeast winds up to 10 miles an hour. Friday, mostly cloudy in the morning, then becoming partly sunny. Highs in the upper 70s. East winds 10 to 20 miles an hour. Friday night, windy. Mostly cloudy. A chance of showers after midnight. Lows around 60. Northeast winds 10 to 20 miles an hour with gusts up to 30 miles an hour. Chance of rain 50%. And now the extended forecast. Saturday and Saturday night, showers and a chance of thunderstorms. Highs in the upper 60s. Lows in the lower 60s. Sunday and Sunday night, showers likely and a chance of thunderstorms. Highs in the mid-70s. Lows in the lower 60s. Columbus Day and Monday night, mostly clear. Highs in the upper 70s. Lows in the upper 50s. Tuesday through Wednesday night, clear. Highs in the lower 80s. Lows in the upper 50s. For more detailed weather, water, and climate information, please visit our website at weather.gov/Atlanta. The Athens Climate Summary for yesterday, October 7, 2026. Yesterday's high temperature of 81 degrees occurred at 4:45 p.m. The normal high is 78. The record high is 95 degrees, which was set in 1911. Yesterday's low temperature of 54 degrees occurred at 6:29 a.m. The normal low is 56. The record low is 37 degrees, which was set in 1935. No precipitation fell yesterday, which leaves the monthly total at 0.12 inches. This is 0.74 inches below the normal amount of 0.86 inches for October. The total precipitation for the year still stands at 30.30 inches, which is 7.97 inches below normal. Sunrise today is at 7:33 a.m. and sunset is at 7:08 p.m. The current time is 7:52 a.m. Eastern Daylight Time. Here are the 7 a.m. weather observations from around the area.

fog, it was 58. Wind calm. Elsewhere across Georgia, at Atlanta it was partly cloudy and 60. Wind northwest at 5. At Cartersville, with fog, it was 55. Wind calm. At Lawrenceville, it was clear and 56. Wind calm. At Macon, it was mostly cloudy and 56. Wind west at 5. At Rome, it was clear and 53. Wind calm. At Augusta, it was mostly cloudy and 54, wind calm. At Savannah, it was mostly cloudy and 65, wind north at 3. Elsewhere across the region, at Chattanooga, it was clear and 58, wind calm. At Asheville, it was clear and 51, wind calm. At Greenville-Spartanburg, it was clear and 58, wind calm. Here is the hazardous weather outlook. This hazardous weather outlook is for North and Central Georgia. For today and tonight, no hazardous weather is expected through tonight. And now the extended outlook for the period Friday through Wednesday, impacts from Hurricane Isaias are expected from Friday evening into early Sunday. Threats include strong, gusty winds, heavy rain causing flash and river flooding, and a few tornadoes are also possible. While confidence in the likelihood of impacts is increasing, uncertainty in extent of impacts remains. Please continue to monitor the forecast for the most recent information on Hurricane Isaias. Spotter information statement, spotter activation will not be needed through tonight. Here is the official forecast from your National Weather Service for the Athens listening area. Today, mostly sunny. Highs in the mid-80s. Northeast winds 5 to 10 miles an hour. Tonight, mostly cloudy. Lows in the lower 60s. Northeast winds up to 10 miles an hour. Friday, mostly cloudy in the morning, then becoming partly sunny. Highs in the upper 70s. East winds 10 to 20 miles an hour. Friday night, windy. Mostly cloudy. A chance of showers after midnight. Lows around 60. Northeast winds 10 to 20 miles an hour with gusts up to 30 miles an hour. Chance of rain 50%. And now the extended forecast. Saturday and Saturday night, showers and a chance of thunderstorms. Highs in the upper 60s. Lows in the lower 60s. Sunday and Sunday night, showers likely and a chance of thunderstorms. Highs in the mid-70s. Lows in the lower 60s. Columbus Day and Monday night, mostly clear. Highs in the upper 70s. Lows in the upper 50s. Tuesday through Wednesday night, clear. Highs in the lower 80s. Lows in the upper 50s. For more detailed weather, water, and climate information, please visit our website at weather.gov/Atlanta. The current time is 7:56 a.m. Eastern Daylight Time. Here are the 7 a.m. weather observations from around the area. At Athens, it was partly cloudy, the temperature was 56 degrees, dew point 55 degrees, relative humidity 97%, wind calm, pressure was 30.01 inches and rising. At Gainesville, it was clear and 58, wind northwest at 3. At Greensboro, it was partly sunny and 57, wind calm. At Jefferson, with haze, it was 57, wind northwest at 6. At Monroe, with fog, the temperature was 52. At Albertton, it was partly cloudy and 54, wind calm. At Canyon, with fog, it was 54, wind calm. At Clemson, with fog, it was 58, wind calm. Elsewhere across Georgia, at Atlanta it was partly cloudy and 60, wind northwest at 5. At Cartersville, with fog, it was 55, wind calm. At Lawrenceville, it was clear and 56, wind calm. At Macon, it was mostly cloudy and 56, wind west at 5. At Rome, it was clear and 53, wind calm. At Augusta, it was mostly cloudy and 54, wind calm. At Savannah, it was

mostly cloudy and 65, wind north at 3. Elsewhere across the region, at Chattanooga, it was clear and 58, wind calm. At Asheville, it was clear and 51, wind calm. At Greenville-Spartanburg, it was clear and 58, wind calm. Here is the hazardous weather outlook. This hazardous weather outlook is for North and Central Georgia. For today and tonight, no hazardous weather is expected through tonight. And now the extended outlook for the period Friday through Wednesday, impacts from Hurricane Isaias are expected from Friday evening into early Sunday. Threats include strong, gusty winds, heavy rain causing flash and river flooding, and a few tornadoes are also possible. While confidence in the likelihood of impacts is increasing, uncertainty in extent of impacts remains. Please continue to monitor the forecast for the most recent information on Hurricane Isaias. Spotter information statement, spotter activation will not be needed through tonight. Here is the official forecast from your National Weather Service for the Athens listening area. Today, mostly sunny. Highs in the mid-80s. Northeast winds 5 to 10 miles an hour. Tonight, mostly cloudy. Lows in the lower 60s. Northeast winds up to 10 miles an hour. Friday, mostly cloudy in the morning, then becoming partly sunny. Highs in the upper 70s. East winds 10 to 20 miles an hour. Friday night, windy. Mostly cloudy. A chance of showers after midnight. Lows around 60. Northeast winds 10 to 20 miles an hour with gusts up to 30 miles an hour. Chance of rain 50%. And now the extended forecast. Saturday and Saturday night, showers and a chance of thunderstorms. Highs in the upper 60s. Lows in the lower 60s. Sunday and Sunday night, showers likely and a chance of thunderstorms. Highs in the mid-70s. Lows in the lower 60s. Columbus Day and Monday night, mostly clear. Highs in the upper 70s. Lows in the upper 50s. Tuesday through Wednesday night, clear. Highs in the lower 80s. Lows in the upper 50s. For more detailed weather, water, and climate information, please visit our website at weather.gov/Atlanta. The Athens Climate Summary for yesterday, October 7, 2026. Yesterday's high temperature of 81 degrees occurred at 4:45 p.m. The normal high is 78. The record high is 95 degrees, which was set in 1911. Yesterday's low temperature of 54 degrees occurred at 6:29 a.m. The normal low is 56. The record low is 37 degrees, which was set in 1935. No precipitation fell yesterday, which leaves the monthly total at 0.12 inches. This is 0.74 inches below the normal amount of 0.86 inches for October. The total precipitation for the year still stands at 30.30 inches, which is 7.97 inches below normal. Sunrise today is at 7:33 a.m. and sunset is at 7:08 p.m. The current time is 8:02 a.m. Eastern Daylight Time. Here are the 7 a.m. weather observations from around the area. At Athens, it was partly cloudy, the temperature was 56 degrees, dew point 55 degrees, relative humidity 97%, wind calm, pressure was 30.01 inches and rising. At Gainesville, it was clear and 58, wind northwest at 3. At Greensboro, it was partly sunny and 57, wind calm. At Jefferson, with haze, it was 57, wind northwest at 6. At Monroe, with fog, the temperature was 52. At Albertton, it was partly cloudy and 54, wind calm. At Canyon, with fog, it was 54, wind calm. At Clemson, with fog, it was 58, wind calm. Elsewhere across Georgia, at Atlanta it was partly cloudy and 60, wind northwest at 5. At Cartersville, with fog, it was 55.

calm. At Lawrenceville, it was clear and 56, wind calm. At Macon, it was mostly cloudy and 56, wind west at 5. At Rome, it was clear and 53, wind calm. At Augusta, it was mostly cloudy and 54, wind calm. At Savannah, it was mostly cloudy and 65, wind north at 3. Elsewhere across the region, at Chattanooga, it was clear and 58, wind calm. At Asheville, it was clear and 51, wind calm. At Greenville-Spartanburg, it was clear and 58, wind calm. Here is the hazardous weather outlook. This hazardous weather outlook is for North and Central Georgia. For today and tonight, no hazardous weather is expected through tonight. And now the extended outlook for the period Friday through Wednesday, impacts from Hurricane Isaias are expected from Friday evening into early Sunday. Threats include strong, gusty winds, heavy rain causing flash and river flooding, and a few tornadoes are also possible. While confidence in the likelihood of impacts is increasing, uncertainty in extent of impacts remains. Please continue to monitor the forecast for the most recent information on Hurricane Isaias. Spotter information statement, spotter activation will not be needed through tonight. Here is the official forecast from your National Weather Service for the Athens listening area. Today, mostly sunny. Highs in the mid-80s. Northeast winds 5 to 10 miles an hour. Tonight, mostly cloudy. Lows in the lower 60s. Northeast winds up to 10 miles an hour. Friday, mostly cloudy in the morning, then becoming partly sunny. Highs in the upper 70s. East winds 10 to 20 miles an hour. Friday night, windy. Mostly cloudy. A chance of showers after midnight. Lows around 60. Northeast winds 10 to 20 miles an hour with gusts up to 30 miles an hour. Chance of rain 50%. And now the extended forecast. Saturday and Saturday night, showers and a chance of thunderstorms. Highs in the upper 60s. Lows in the lower 60s. Sunday and Sunday night, showers likely and a chance of thunderstorms. Highs in the mid-70s. Lows in the lower 60s. Columbus Day and Monday night, mostly clear. Highs in the upper 70s. Lows in the upper 50s. Tuesday through Wednesday night, clear. Highs in the lower 80s. Lows in the upper 50s. For more detailed weather, water, and climate information, please visit our website at weather.gov/Atlanta. The current time is 8:06 a.m. Eastern Daylight Time. Here are the 8 a.m. weather observations from around the area. At Athens, it was partly cloudy, the temperature was 55 degrees, dew point 54 degrees, relative humidity 96%, wind calm, pressure was 30.02 inches and rising. At Gainesville, it was clear and 57, wind calm. At Winder, it was clear and 55, wind calm. At Greensboro, it was partly sunny and 57, wind calm. At Jefferson, with haze, it was 55, wind northwest at 5. At Monroe, with haze, the temperature was 52. At Albertton, it was partly cloudy and 54, wind calm. At Canyon, with fog, it was 52, wind calm. At Clemson, with fog, it was 58, wind calm. Elsewhere across Georgia, at Atlanta it was partly cloudy and 59, wind northwest at 5. At Cartersville, with fog, it was 55, wind calm. At Lawrenceville, it was clear and 56, wind calm. At Macon, it was mostly cloudy and 56, wind calm. At Rome, it was clear and 52, wind calm. At Augusta, it was mostly cloudy and 54, wind calm. At Savannah, it was cloudy and 66, wind north at 3. Elsewhere across the region, at Chattanooga, it was clear and 58, wind southeast at 3.

At Asheville, it was clear and 50, wind calm. At Greenville Spartanburg, it was clear and 57, wind calm. Here is the hazardous weather outlook. This hazardous weather outlook is for North and Central Georgia. For today and tonight, no hazardous weather is expected through tonight. And now the extended outlook for the period Friday through Wednesday, impacts from Hurricane Esau ES are expected from Friday evening into early Sunday. Threats include strong, gusty winds, heavy rain causing flash and river flooding, and a few tornadoes are also possible. While confidence in the likelihood of impacts is increasing, uncertainty in extent of impacts remains. Please continue to monitor the forecast for the most recent information on Hurricane Esau ES. Spotter information statement. Spotter activation will not be needed through tonight. Here is the official forecast from your National Weather Service for the Athens listening area. Today, mostly sunny. Highs in the mid-80s. Northeast winds 5 to 10 miles an hour. Tonight, mostly cloudy. Lows in the lower 60s. Northeast winds up to 10 miles an hour. Friday, mostly cloudy in the morning, then becoming partly sunny. Highs in the upper 70s. East winds 10 to 20 miles an hour. Friday night, windy. Mostly cloudy. A chance of showers after midnight. Lows around 60. Northeast winds 10 to 20 miles an hour with gusts up to 30 miles an hour. Chance of rain 50%. And now the extended forecast. Saturday and Saturday night, showers and a chance of thunderstorms. Highs in the upper 60s. Lows in the lower 60s. Sunday and Sunday night, showers likely and a chance of thunderstorms. Highs in the mid-70s. Lows in the lower 60s. Columbus Day and Monday night, mostly clear. Highs in the upper 70s. Lows in the upper 50s. Tuesday through Wednesday night, clear. Highs in the lower 80s. Lows in the upper 50s. For more detailed weather, water, and climate information, please visit our website at weather.gov/Atlanta. The Athens climate summary for yesterday, October 7, 2026. Yesterday's high temperature of 81 degrees occurred at 4:45 p.m. The normal high is 78. The record high is 95 degrees, which was set in 1911. Yesterday's low temperature of 54 degrees occurred at 6:29 a.m. The normal low is 56. The record low is 37 degrees, which was set in 1935. No precipitation fell yesterday, which leaves the monthly total at 0.12 inches. This is 0.74 inches below the normal amount of 0.86 inches for October. The total precipitation for the year still stands at 30.30 inches, which is 7.97 inches below normal. Sunrise today is at 7:33 a.m. and sunset is at 7:08 p.m. The current time is 8:12 a.m. Eastern Daylight Time. Here are the 8 a.m. weather observations from around the area. At Athens, it was partly cloudy, the temperature was 55 degrees, dew point 54 degrees, relative humidity 96%, wind calm, pressure was 30.02 inches and rising. At Gainesville, it was clear and 57, wind calm. At Winder, it was clear and 55, wind calm. At Greensboro, it was partly sunny and 57, wind calm. At Jefferson, with haze, it was 55, wind northwest at 5. At Monroe, with haze, the temperature was 52. At Albertton, it was partly cloudy and 54, wind calm. At Canyon, with fog, it was 52, wind calm. At Clemson, with fog, it was 58, wind calm. Elsewhere across Georgia, at Atlanta it was partly cloudy and 59, wind northwest at 5. At Cartersville, with fog, it was 55, wind calm. At Lawrenceville, it was clear and 56, wind calm.

at Macon, it was mostly cloudy at 56, wind calm. At Rome, it was clear and 52, wind calm. At Augusta, it was mostly cloudy and 54, wind calm. At Savannah, it was cloudy and 66, wind north at 3. Elsewhere across the region, at Chattanooga, it was clear and 58, wind southeast at 3. At Asheville, it was clear and 50, wind calm. At Greenville-Spartanburg, it was clear and 57, wind calm. Here is the hazardous weather outlook. This hazardous weather outlook is for North and Central Georgia. For today and tonight, no hazardous weather is expected through tonight. And now the extended outlook for the period Friday through Wednesday, impacts from Hurricane Isaias are expected from Friday evening into early Sunday. Threats include strong, gusty winds, heavy rain causing flash and river flooding, and a few tornadoes are also possible. While confidence in the likelihood of impacts is increasing, uncertainty in extent of impacts remains. Please continue to monitor the forecast for the most recent information on Hurricane Isaias. Spotter information statement, spotter activation will not be needed through tonight. Here is the official forecast from your National Weather Service for the Athens listening area. Today, mostly sunny. Highs in the mid-80s. Northeast winds 5 to 10 miles an hour. Tonight, mostly cloudy. Lows in the lower 60s. Northeast winds up to 10 miles an hour. Friday, mostly cloudy in the morning, then becoming partly sunny. Highs in the upper 70s. East winds 10 to 20 miles an hour. Friday night, windy. Mostly cloudy. A chance of showers after midnight. Lows around 60. Northeast winds 10 to 20 miles an hour with gusts up to 30 miles an hour. Chance of rain 50%. And now the extended forecast. Saturday and Saturday night, showers and a chance of thunderstorms. Highs in the upper 60s. Lows in the lower 60s. Sunday and Sunday night, showers likely and a chance of thunderstorms. Highs in the mid-70s. Lows in the lower 60s. Columbus Day and Monday night, mostly clear. Highs in the upper 70s. Lows in the upper 50s. Tuesday through Wednesday night, clear. Highs in the lower 80s. Lows in the upper 50s. For more detailed weather, water, and climate information, please visit our website at weather.gov/Atlanta. The current time is 8:16 a.m. Eastern Daylight Time. Here are the 8 a.m. weather observations from around the area. At Athens, it was partly cloudy, the temperature was 55 degrees, dew point 54 degrees, relative humidity 96%, wind calm, pressure was 30.02 inches and rising. At Gainesville, it was clear and 57, wind calm. At Winder, it was clear and 55, wind calm. At Greensboro, it was partly sunny and 57, wind calm. At Jefferson, with haze, it was 55, wind northwest at 5. At Monroe, with haze, the temperature was 52. At Albertton, it was partly cloudy and 54, wind calm. At Canyon, with fog, it was 52, wind calm. At Clemson, with fog, it was 58, wind calm. Elsewhere across Georgia, at Atlanta it was partly cloudy and 59, wind northwest at 5. At Cartersville, with fog, it was 55, wind calm. At Lawrenceville, it was clear and 56, wind calm. At Macon, it was mostly cloudy and 56, wind calm. At Rome, it was clear and 52, wind calm. At Augusta, it was mostly cloudy and 54, wind calm. At Savannah, it was cloudy and 66, wind north at 3. Elsewhere across the region, at Chattanooga, it was clear and 58, wind southeast at 3. At Asheville, it was clear and 50, wind calm. At Greenville-Spartanburg,

It was clear and 57, wind calm. Here is the hazardous weather outlook. This hazardous weather outlook is for North and Central Georgia. For today and tonight, no hazardous weather is expected through tonight. And now the extended outlook for the period Friday through Wednesday, impacts from Hurricane Isaias are expected from Friday evening into early Sunday. Threats include strong, gusty winds, heavy rain causing flash and river flooding, and a few tornadoes are also possible. While confidence in the likelihood of impacts is increasing, uncertainty in extent of impacts remains. Please continue to monitor the forecast for the most recent information on Hurricane Isaias. Spotter information statement, spotter activation will not be needed through tonight. Here is the official forecast from your National Weather Service for the Athens listening area. Today, mostly sunny. Highs in the mid-80s. Northeast winds 5 to 10 miles an hour. Tonight, mostly cloudy. Lows in the lower 60s. Northeast winds up to 10 miles an hour. Friday, mostly cloudy in the morning, then becoming partly sunny. Highs in the upper 70s. East winds 10 to 20 miles an hour. Friday night, windy. Mostly cloudy. A chance of showers after midnight. Lows around 60. Northeast winds 10 to 20 miles an hour with gusts up to 30 miles an hour. Chance of rain 50%. And now the extended forecast. Saturday and Saturday night, showers and a chance of thunderstorms. Highs in the upper 60s. Lows in the lower 60s. Sunday and Sunday night, showers likely and a chance of thunderstorms. Highs in the mid-70s. Lows in the lower 60s. Columbus Day and Monday night, mostly clear. Highs in the upper 70s. Lows in the upper 50s. Tuesday through Wednesday night, clear. Highs in the lower 80s. Lows in the upper 50s. For more detailed weather, water, and climate information, please visit our website at weather.gov/Atlanta. The Athens Climate Summary for yesterday, October 7, 2026. Yesterday's high temperature of 81 degrees occurred at 4:45 p.m. The normal high is 78. The record high is 95 degrees, which was set in 1911. Yesterday's low temperature of 54 degrees occurred at 6:29 a.m. The normal low is 56. The record low is 37 degrees, which was set in 1935. No precipitation fell yesterday, which leaves the monthly total at 0.12 inches. This is 0.74 inches below the normal amount of 0.86 inches for October. The total precipitation for the year still stands at 30.30 inches, which is 7.97 inches below normal. Sunrise today is at 7:33 a.m. and sunset is at 7:08 p.m. The current time is 8:22 a.m. Eastern Daylight Time. Here are the 8 a.m. weather observations from around the area. At Athens, it was partly cloudy, the temperature was 55 degrees, dew point 54 degrees, relative humidity 96%, wind calm, pressure was 30.02 inches and rising. At Gainesville, it was clear and 57, wind calm. At Winder, it was clear and 55, wind calm. At Greensboro, it was partly sunny and 57, wind calm. At Jefferson, with haze, it was 55, wind northwest at 5. At Monroe, with haze, the temperature was 52. At Albertton, it was partly cloudy and 54, wind calm. At Canyon, with fog, it was 52, wind calm. At Clemson, with fog, it was 58, wind calm. Elsewhere across Georgia, at Atlanta it was partly cloudy and 59, wind northwest at 5. At Cartersville, with fog, it was 55, wind calm. At Lawrenceville, it was clear and 56, wind calm. At Macon, it was mostly cloudy and 56, wind calm.

it was clear and 52, wind calm. At Augusta, it was mostly cloudy and 54, wind calm. At Savannah, it was cloudy and 66, wind north at 3. Elsewhere across the region, at Chattanooga, it was clear and 58, wind southeast at 3. At Asheville, it was clear and 50, wind calm. At Greenville-Spartanburg, it was clear and 57, wind calm. Here is the hazardous weather outlook. This hazardous weather outlook is for North and Central Georgia. For today and tonight, no hazardous weather is expected through tonight. And now the extended outlook for the period Friday through Wednesday, impacts from Hurricane Isaias are expected from Friday evening into early Sunday. Threats include strong, gusty winds, heavy rain causing flash and river flooding, and a few tornadoes are also possible. While confidence in the likelihood of impacts is increasing, uncertainty in extent of impacts remains. Please continue to monitor the forecast for the most recent information on Hurricane Isaias. Spotter information statement, spotter activation will not be needed through tonight. Here is the official forecast from your National Weather Service for the Athens listening area. Today, mostly sunny. Highs in the mid-80s. Northeast winds 5 to 10 miles an hour. Tonight, mostly cloudy. Lows in the lower 60s. Northeast winds up to 10 miles an hour. Friday, mostly cloudy in the morning, then becoming partly sunny. Highs in the upper 70s. East winds 10 to 20 miles an hour. Friday night, windy. Mostly cloudy. A chance of showers after midnight. Lows around 60. Northeast winds 10 to 20 miles an hour with gusts up to 30 miles an hour. Chance of rain 50%. And now the extended forecast. Saturday and Saturday night, showers and a chance of thunderstorms. Highs in the upper 60s. Lows in the lower 60s. Sunday and Sunday night, showers likely and a chance of thunderstorms. Highs in the mid-70s. Lows in the lower 60s. Columbus Day and Monday night, mostly clear. Highs in the upper 70s. Lows in the upper 50s. Tuesday through Wednesday night, clear. Highs in the lower 80s. Lows in the upper 50s. For more detailed weather, water, and climate information, please visit our website at weather.gov/Atlanta. The current time is 8:26 a.m. Eastern Daylight Time. Here are the 8 a.m. weather observations from around the area. At Athens, it was partly cloudy, the temperature was 55 degrees, dew point 54 degrees, relative humidity 96%, wind calm, pressure was 30.02 inches and rising. At Gainesville, it was clear and 57, wind calm. At Winder, it was clear and 55, wind calm. At Greensboro, it was partly sunny and 57, wind calm. At Jefferson, with haze, it was 55, wind northwest at 5. At Monroe, with haze, the temperature was 52. At Albertton, it was partly cloudy and 54, wind calm. At Canyon, with fog, it was 52, wind calm. At Clemson, with fog, it was 58, wind calm. Elsewhere across Georgia, at Atlanta it was partly cloudy and 59, wind northwest at 5. At Cartersville, with fog, it was 55, wind calm. At Lawrenceville, it was clear and 56, wind calm. At Macon, it was mostly cloudy and 56, wind calm. At Rome, it was clear and 52, wind calm. At Augusta, it was mostly cloudy and 54, wind calm. At Savannah, it was cloudy and 66, wind north at 3. Elsewhere across the region, at Chattanooga, it was clear and 58, wind southeast at 3. At Asheville, it was clear and 50, wind calm. At Greenville-Spartanburg, it was clear and 57, wind calm. Here is the hazardous weather outlook.

This hazardous weather outlook is for North and Central Georgia. For today and tonight, no hazardous weather is expected through tonight. And now the extended outlook for the period Friday through Wednesday, impacts from Hurricane Isaias are expected from Friday evening into early Sunday. Threats include strong, gusty winds, heavy rain causing flash and river flooding, and a few tornadoes are also possible. While confidence in the likelihood of impacts is increasing, uncertainty in extent of impacts remains. Please continue to monitor the forecast for the most recent information on Hurricane Isaias. Spotter information statement, spotter activation will not be needed through tonight. Here is the official forecast from your National Weather Service for the Athens listening area. Today, mostly sunny. Highs in the mid-80s. Northeast winds 5 to 10 miles an hour. Tonight, mostly cloudy. Lows in the lower 60s. Northeast winds up to 10 miles an hour. Friday, mostly cloudy in the morning, then becoming partly sunny. Highs in the upper 70s. East winds 10 to 20 miles an hour. Friday night, windy. Mostly cloudy. A chance of showers after midnight. Lows around 60. Northeast winds 10 to 20 miles an hour with gusts up to 30 miles an hour. Chance of rain 50%. And now the extended forecast. Saturday and Saturday night, showers and a chance of thunderstorms. Highs in the upper 60s. Lows in the lower 60s. Sunday and Sunday night, showers likely and a chance of thunderstorms. Highs in the mid-70s. Lows in the lower 60s. Columbus Day and Monday night, mostly clear. Highs in the upper 70s. Lows in the upper 50s. Tuesday through Wednesday night, clear. Highs in the lower 80s. Lows in the upper 50s. For more detailed weather, water, and climate information, please visit our website at weather.gov/Atlanta. The Athens Climate Summary for yesterday, October 7, 2026. Yesterday's high temperature of 81 degrees occurred at 4:45 p.m. The normal high is 78. The record high is 95 degrees, which was set in 1911. Yesterday's low temperature of 54 degrees occurred at 6:29 a.m. The normal low is 56. The record low is 37 degrees, which was set in 1935. No precipitation fell yesterday, which leaves the monthly total at 0.12 inches. This is 0.74 inches below the normal amount of 0.86 inches for October. The total precipitation for the year still stands at 30.30 inches, which is 7.97 inches below normal. Sunrise today is at 7:33 a.m. and sunset is at 7:08 p.m. The current time is 8:31 a.m. Eastern Daylight Time. Here are the 8 a.m. weather observations from around the area. At Athens, it was partly cloudy, the temperature was 55 degrees, dew point 54 degrees, relative humidity 96%, wind calm, pressure was 30.02 inches and rising. At Gainesville, it was clear and 57, wind calm. At Winder, it was clear and 55, wind calm. At Greensboro, it was partly sunny and 57, wind calm. At Jefferson, with haze, it was 55, wind northwest at 5. At Monroe, with haze, the temperature was 52. At Alberton, it was partly cloudy and 54, wind calm. At Canyon, with fog, it was 52, wind calm. At Clemson, with fog, it was 58, wind calm. Elsewhere across Georgia, at Atlanta it was partly cloudy and 59, wind northwest at 5. At Cartersville, with fog, it was 55, wind calm. At Lawrenceville, it was clear and 56, wind calm. At Macon, it was mostly cloudy and 56, wind calm. At Rome, it was clear and 56. At Lawrenceville, it was clear and 56, wind calm. At
at Macon, it was mostly cloudy and 56, wind calm. At Rome, it was clear and 52, wind calm. At Augusta, it was mostly cloudy and 54, wind calm. At Savannah, it was cloudy and 66, wind north at 3. Elsewhere across the region, at Chattanooga, it was clear and 58, wind southeast at 3. At Asheville, it was clear and 50, wind calm. At Greenville-Spartanburg, it was clear and 57, wind calm. Here is the hazardous weather outlook. This hazardous weather outlook is for North and Central Georgia. For today and tonight, no hazardous weather is expected through tonight. And now the extended outlook for the period Friday through Wednesday, impacts from Hurricane Isaias are expected from Friday evening into early Sunday. Threats include strong, gusty winds, heavy rain causing flash and river flooding, and a few tornadoes are also possible. While confidence in the likelihood of impacts is increasing, uncertainty in extent of impacts remains. Please continue to monitor the forecast for the most recent information on Hurricane Isaias. Spotter information statement, spotter activation will not be needed through tonight. Here is the official forecast from your National Weather Service for the Athens listening area. Today, mostly sunny. Highs in the mid-80s. Northeast winds 5 to 10 miles an hour. Tonight, mostly cloudy. Lows in the lower 60s. Northeast winds up to 10 miles an hour. Friday, mostly cloudy in the morning, then becoming partly sunny. Highs in the upper 70s. East winds 10 to 20 miles an hour. Friday night, windy. Mostly cloudy. A chance of showers after midnight. Lows around 60. Northeast winds 10 to 20 miles an hour with gusts up to 30 miles an hour. Chance of rain 50%. And now the extended forecast. Saturday and Saturday night, showers and a chance of thunderstorms. Highs in the upper 60s. Lows in the lower 60s. Sunday and Sunday night, showers likely and a chance of thunderstorms. Highs in the mid-70s. Lows in the lower 60s. Columbus Day and Monday night, mostly clear. Highs in the upper 70s. Lows in the upper 50s. Tuesday through Wednesday night, clear. Highs in the lower 80s. Lows in the upper 50s. For more detailed weather, water, and climate information, please visit our website at weather.gov/Atlanta. The current time is 8:36 a.m. Eastern Daylight Time. Here are the 8 a.m. weather observations from around the area. At Athens, it was partly cloudy, the temperature was 55 degrees, dew point 54 degrees, relative humidity 96%, wind calm, pressure was 30.02 inches and rising. At Gainesville, it was clear and 57, wind calm. At Winder, it was clear and 55, wind calm. At Greensboro, it was partly sunny and 57, wind calm. At Jefferson, with haze, it was 55, wind northwest at 5. At Monroe, with haze, the temperature was 52. At Albertton, it was partly cloudy and 54, wind calm. At Canyon, with fog, it was 52, wind calm. At Clemson, with fog, it was 58, wind calm. Elsewhere across Georgia, at Atlanta it was partly cloudy and 59, wind northwest at 5. At Cartersville, with fog, it was 55, wind calm. At Lawrenceville, it was clear and 56, wind calm. At Macon, it was mostly cloudy and 56, wind calm. At Rome, it was clear and 52, wind calm. At Augusta, it was mostly cloudy and 54, wind calm. At Savannah, it was cloudy and 66, wind north at 3. Elsewhere across the region, at Chattanooga, it was clear and 58, wind southeast at 3. At Asheville, it was clear and 50, wind calm. At Greenville-Spartanburg, it was clear.

and 57, wind calm. Here is the hazardous weather outlook. This hazardous weather outlook is for North and Central Georgia. For today and tonight, no hazardous weather is expected through tonight. And now the extended outlook for the period Friday through Wednesday. Impacts from Hurricane Isaias are expected from Friday evening into early Sunday. Threats include strong, gusty winds, heavy rain causing flash and river flooding, and a few tornadoes are also possible. While confidence in the likelihood of impacts is increasing, uncertainty in extent of impacts remains. Please continue to monitor the forecast for the most recent information on Hurricane Isaias. Spotter information statement. Spotter activation will not be needed through tonight. Here is the official forecast from your National Weather Service for the Athens listening area. Today, mostly sunny. Highs in the mid-80s. Northeast winds 5 to 10 miles an hour. Tonight, mostly cloudy. Lows in the lower 60s. Northeast winds up to 10 miles an hour. Friday, mostly cloudy in the morning, then becoming partly sunny. Highs in the upper 70s. East winds 10 to 20 miles an hour. Friday night, windy. Mostly cloudy. A chance of showers after midnight. Lows around 60. Northeast winds 10 to 20 miles an hour with gusts up to 30 miles an hour. Chance of rain 50%. And now the extended forecast. Saturday and Saturday night, showers and a chance of thunderstorms. Highs in the upper 60s. Lows in the lower 60s. Sunday and Sunday night, showers likely and a chance of thunderstorms. Highs in the mid-70s. Lows in the lower 60s. Columbus Day and Monday night, mostly clear. Highs in the upper 70s. Lows in the upper 50s. Tuesday through Wednesday night, clear. Highs in the lower 80s. Lows in the upper 50s. For more detailed weather, water, and climate information, please visit our website at weather.gov/Atlanta. The Athens climate summary for yesterday, October 7, 2026. Yesterday's high temperature of 81 degrees occurred at 4:45 p.m. The normal high is 78. The record high is 95 degrees, which was set in 1911. Yesterday's low temperature of 54 degrees occurred at 6:29 a.m. The normal low is 56. The record low is 37 degrees, which was set in 1935. No precipitation fell yesterday, which leaves the monthly total at 0.12 inches. This is 0.74 inches below the normal amount of 0.86 inches for October. The total precipitation for the year still stands at 30.30 inches, which is 7.97 inches below normal. Sunrise today is at 7:33 a.m. and sunset is at 7:08 p.m. You're listening to NOAA Weather Radio Station, WXK 56, originating from the National Weather Service office in Peachtree City, and transmitting from Athens on a frequency of 162.4 MHz. 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The current time is 8:42 a.m. Eastern Daylight Time. Here are the 8 a.m. weather observations from around the area. At Athens, it was partly cloudy, the temperature was 55 degrees, dew point 54 degrees, relative humidity 96%, wind calm, pressure was 30.02 inches and rising. At Gainesville, it was clear and 57, wind calm. At Winder, it was clear and 55, wind calm. At Greensboro, it was partly sunny and

57, wind calm. At Jefferson, with haze, it was 55, wind northwest at 5. At Monroe, with haze, the temperature was 52. At Albertton, it was partly cloudy and 54, wind calm. At Canyon, with fog, it was 52, wind calm. At Clemson, with fog, it was 58, wind calm. Elsewhere across Georgia, at Atlanta it was partly cloudy and 59, wind northwest at 5. At Cartersville, with fog, it was 55, wind calm. At Lawrenceville, it was clear and 56, wind calm. At Macon, it was mostly cloudy and 56, wind calm. At Rome, it was clear and 52, wind calm. At Augusta, it was mostly cloudy and 54, wind calm. At Savannah, it was cloudy and 66, wind north at 3. Elsewhere across the region, at Chattanooga, it was clear and 58, wind southeast at 3. At Asheville, it was clear and 50, wind calm. At Greenville-Spartanburg, it was clear and 57, wind calm. Here is the hazardous weather outlook. This hazardous weather outlook is for North and Central Georgia. For today and tonight, no hazardous weather is expected through tonight. And now the extended outlook for the period Friday through Wednesday. Impacts from Hurricane Isaias are expected from Friday evening into early Sunday. Threats include strong, gusty winds, heavy rain causing flash and river flooding, and a few tornadoes are also possible. While confidence in the likelihood of impacts is increasing, uncertainty in extent of impacts remains. Please continue to monitor the forecast for the most recent information on Hurricane Isaias. Spotter information statement, spotter activation will not be needed through tonight. Here is the official forecast from your National Weather Service for the Athens listening area. Today, mostly sunny. Highs in the mid-80s. Northeast winds 5 to 10 miles an hour. Tonight, mostly cloudy. Lows in the lower 60s. Northeast winds up to 10 miles an hour. Friday, mostly cloudy in the morning, then becoming partly sunny. Highs in the upper 70s. East winds 10 to 20 miles an hour. Friday night, windy. Mostly cloudy. A chance of showers after midnight. Lows around 60. Northeast winds 10 to 20 miles an hour with gusts up to 30 miles an hour. Chance of rain 50%. And now the extended forecast. Saturday and Saturday night, showers and a chance of thunderstorms. Highs in the upper 60s. Lows in the lower 60s. Sunday and Sunday night, showers likely and a chance of thunderstorms. Highs in the mid-70s. Lows in the lower 60s. Columbus Day and Monday night, mostly clear. Highs in the upper 70s. Lows in the upper 50s. Tuesday through Wednesday night, clear. Highs in the lower 80s. Lows in the upper 50s. For more detailed weather, water, and climate information, please visit our website at weather.gov/Atlanta. The current time is 8:47 a.m. Eastern Daylight Time. Here are the 8 a.m. weather observations from around the area. At Athens, it was partly cloudy, the temperature was 55 degrees, dew point 54 degrees, relative humidity 96%, wind calm, pressure was 30.02 inches and rising. At Gainesville, it was clear and 57, wind calm. At Winder, it was clear and 55, wind calm. At Greensboro, it was partly sunny and 57, wind calm. At Jefferson, with haze, it was 55, wind northwest at 5. At Monroe, with haze, the temperature was 52. At Albertton, it was partly cloudy and 54, wind calm. At Canyon, with fog, it was 52, wind calm. At Clemson, with fog, it was 58, wind calm. Elsewhere across Georgia, at Atlanta it was partly cloudy and 59, wind northwest at 5.

At Cartersville, with fog, it was 55, wind calm. At Lawrenceville, it was clear and 56, wind calm. At Macon, it was mostly cloudy and 56, wind calm. At Rome, it was clear and 52, wind calm. At Augusta, it was mostly cloudy and 54, wind calm. At Savannah, it was cloudy and 66, wind north at 3. Elsewhere across the region, at Chattanooga, it was clear and 58, wind southeast at 3. At Asheville, it was clear and 50, wind calm. At Greenville-Spartanburg, it was clear and 57, wind calm. Here is the hazardous weather outlook. This hazardous weather outlook is for North and Central Georgia. For today and tonight, no hazardous weather is expected through tonight. And now the extended outlook for the period Friday through Wednesday, impacts from Hurricane Isaias are expected from Friday evening into early Sunday. Threats include strong, gusty winds, heavy rain causing flash and river flooding, and a few tornadoes are also possible. While confidence in the likelihood of impacts is increasing, uncertainty in extent of impacts remains. Please continue to monitor the forecast for the most recent information on Hurricane Isaias. Spotter information statement, spotter activation will not be needed through tonight. Here is the official forecast from your National Weather Service for the Athens listening area. Today, mostly sunny. Highs in the mid-80s. Northeast winds 5 to 10 miles an hour. Tonight, mostly cloudy. Lows in the lower 60s. Northeast winds up to 10 miles an hour. Friday, mostly cloudy in the morning, then becoming partly sunny. Highs in the upper 70s. East winds 10 to 20 miles an hour. Friday night, windy. Mostly cloudy. A chance of showers after midnight. Lows around 60. Northeast winds 10 to 20 miles an hour with gusts up to 30 miles an hour. Chance of rain 50%. And now the extended forecast. Saturday and Saturday night, showers and a chance of thunderstorms. Highs in the upper 60s. Lows in the lower 60s. Sunday and Sunday night, showers likely and a chance of thunderstorms. Highs in the mid-70s. Lows in the lower 60s. Columbus Day and Monday night, mostly clear. Highs in the upper 70s. Lows in the upper 50s. Tuesday through Wednesday night, clear. Highs in the lower 80s. Lows in the upper 50s. For more detailed weather, water, and climate information, please visit our website at weather.gov/Atlanta. The Athens climate summary for yesterday, October 7, 2026. Yesterday's high temperature of 81 degrees occurred at 4:45 p.m. The normal high is 78. The record high is 95 degrees, which was set in 1911. Yesterday's low temperature of 54 degrees occurred at 6:29 a.m. The normal low is 56. The record low is 37 degrees, which was set in 1935. No precipitation fell yesterday, which leaves the monthly total at 0.12 inches. This is 0.74 inches below the normal amount of 0.86 inches for October. The total precipitation for the year still stands at 30.30 inches, which is 7.97 inches below normal. Sunrise today is at 7:33 a.m. and sunset is at 7:08 p.m. The current time is 8:52 a.m. Eastern Daylight Time. Here are the 8 a.m. weather observations from around the area. At Athens, it was partly cloudy, the temperature was 55 degrees. Dew point 54 degrees, relative humidity 96%, wind calm, pressure was 30.02 inches and rising. At Gainesville, it was clear and 57, wind calm. At Winder, it was clear and 55, wind calm. At Greensboro, it was partly sunny and 57, wind calm. At Jefferson, with haze, it was 55, wind north.

it was mostly cloudy and 54, wind calm. At Savannah, it was cloudy and 66, wind north at 3. Elsewhere across the region, at Chattanooga, it was clear and 58, wind southeast at 3. At Asheville, it was clear and 50, wind calm. At Greenville-Spartanburg, it was clear and 57, wind calm. Here is the hazardous weather outlook. This hazardous weather outlook is for North and Central Georgia. For today and tonight, no hazardous weather is expected through tonight. And now the extended outlook for the period Friday through Wednesday, impacts from Hurricane Isaias are expected from Friday evening into early Sunday. Threats include strong, gusty winds, heavy rain causing flash and river flooding, and a few tornadoes are also possible. While confidence in the likelihood of impacts is increasing, uncertainty in extent of impacts remains. Please continue to monitor the forecast for the most recent information on Hurricane Isaias. Spotter information statement, spotter activation will not be needed through tonight. Here is the official forecast from your National Weather Service for the Athens listening area. Today, mostly sunny. Highs in the mid-80s. Northeast winds 5 to 10 miles an hour. Tonight, mostly cloudy. Lows in the lower 60s. Northeast winds up to 10 miles an hour. Friday, mostly cloudy in the morning, then becoming partly sunny. Highs in the upper 70s. East winds 10 to 20 miles an hour. Friday night, windy. Mostly cloudy. A chance of showers after midnight. Lows around 60. Northeast winds 10 to 20 miles an hour with gusts up to 30 miles an hour. Chance of rain 50%. And now the extended forecast. Saturday and Saturday night, showers and a chance of thunderstorms. Highs in the upper 60s. Lows in the lower 60s. Sunday and Sunday night, showers likely and a chance of thunderstorms. Highs in the mid-70s. Lows in the lower 60s. Columbus Day and Monday night, mostly clear. Highs in the upper 70s. Lows in the upper 50s. Tuesday through Wednesday night, clear. Highs in the lower 80s. Lows in the upper 50s. For more detailed weather, water, and climate information, please visit our website at weather.gov/Atlanta. The current time is 8:57 a.m. Eastern Daylight Time. Here are the 8 a.m. weather observations from around the area. At Athens, it was partly cloudy, the temperature was 55 degrees, dew point 54 degrees, relative humidity 96%, wind calm, pressure was 30.02 inches and rising. At Gainesville, it was clear and 57, wind calm. At Winder, it was clear and 55, wind calm. At Greensboro, it was partly sunny and 57, wind calm. At Jefferson, with haze, it was 55, wind northwest at 5. At Monroe, with haze, the temperature was 52. At Albertton, it was partly cloudy and 54, wind calm. At Canyon, with fog, it was 52, wind calm. At Clemson, with fog, it was 58, wind calm. Elsewhere across Georgia, at Atlanta it was partly cloudy and 59, wind northwest at 5. At Cartersville, with fog, it was 55, wind calm. At Lawrenceville, it was clear and 56, wind calm. At Macon, it was mostly cloudy and 56, wind calm. At Rome, it was clear and 52, wind calm. At Augusta, it was mostly cloudy and 54, wind calm. At Savannah, it was cloudy and 66, wind north at 3. Elsewhere across the region, at Chattanooga, it was clear and 58, wind southeast at 3. At Asheville, it was clear and 50, wind calm. At Greenville-Spartanburg, it was clear and 57, wind calm. Here is the hazardous weather outlook. This hazardous weather outlook is for North and Central Georgia.

for today and tonight. No hazardous weather is expected through tonight. And now the extended outlook for the period Friday through Wednesday. Impacts from Hurricane Isaias are expected from Friday evening into early Sunday. Threats include strong, gusty winds, heavy rain causing flash and river flooding, and a few tornadoes are also possible. While confidence in the likelihood of impacts is increasing, uncertainty in extent of impacts remains. Please continue to monitor the forecast for the most recent information on Hurricane Isaias. Spotter information statement. Spotter activation will not be needed through tonight. Here is the official forecast from your National Weather Service for the Athens listening area. Today, mostly sunny. Highs in the mid-80s. Northeast winds 5 to 10 miles an hour. Tonight, mostly cloudy. Lows in the lower 60s. Northeast winds up to 10 miles an hour. Friday, mostly cloudy in the morning, then becoming partly sunny. Highs in the upper 70s. East winds 10 to 20 miles an hour. Friday night, windy. Mostly cloudy. A chance of showers after midnight. Lows around 60. Northeast winds 10 to 20 miles an hour with gusts up to 30 miles an hour. Chance of rain 50%. And now the extended forecast. Saturday and Saturday night, showers and a chance of thunderstorms. Highs in the upper 60s. Lows in the lower 60s. Sunday and Sunday night, showers likely and a chance of thunderstorms. Highs in the mid-70s. Lows in the lower 60s. Columbus Day and Monday night, mostly clear. Highs in the upper 70s. Lows in the upper 50s. Tuesday through Wednesday night, clear. Highs in the lower 80s. Lows in the upper 50s. For more detailed weather, water, and climate information, please visit our website at weather.gov/Atlanta. The Athens climate summary for yesterday, October 7, 2026. Yesterday's high temperature of 81 degrees occurred at 4:45 p.m. The normal high is 78. The record high is 95 degrees, which was set in 1911. Yesterday's low temperature of 54 degrees occurred at 6:29 a.m. The normal low is 56. The record low is 37 degrees, which was set in 1935. No precipitation fell yesterday, which leaves the monthly total at 0.12 inches. This is 0.74 inches below the normal amount of 0.86 inches for October. The total precipitation for the year still stands at 30.30 inches, which is 7.97 inches below normal. Sunrise today is at 7:33 a.m. and sunset is at 7:08 p.m. The current time is 9:02 a.m. Eastern Daylight Time. Here are the 8 a.m. weather observations from around the area. At Athens, it was partly cloudy. The temperature was 55 degrees, dew point 54 degrees, relative humidity 96%, wind calm, pressure was 30.02 inches and rising. At Gainesville, it was clear and 57, wind calm. At Winder, it was clear and 55, wind calm. At Greensboro, it was partly sunny and 57, wind calm. At Jefferson, with haze, it was 55, wind northwest at 5. At Monroe, with haze, the temperature was 52. At Albertton, it was partly cloudy and 54, wind calm. At Canyon, with fog, it was 52, wind calm. At Clemson, with fog, it was 58, wind calm. Elsewhere across Georgia, at Atlanta it was partly cloudy and 59, wind northwest at 5. At Cartersville, with fog, it was 55, wind calm. At Lawrenceville, it was clear and 56, wind calm. At Macon, it was mostly cloudy and 56, wind calm. At Rome, it was clear and 52, wind calm. At Augusta, it was mostly cloudy and 54, wind calm. At Savannah, it was cloudy and

66, wind north at 3. Elsewhere across the region, at Chattanooga, it was clear and 58, wind southeast at 3. At Asheville, it was clear and 50, wind calm. At Greenville, Spartanburg, it was clear and 57, wind calm. Here are the 9 a.m. weather observations from around the area. At Athens, with fog, the temperature was 57 degrees, dew point 55 degrees, relative humidity 93%, wind calm, pressure was 30.04 inches and rising. At Gainesville, it was sunny and 62, wind northwest at 5. At Winder, it was sunny at 59, wind calm. At Greensboro, it was mostly sunny and 59, wind calm. At Jefferson, it was sunny and 61, wind calm. At Monroe, it was sunny, the temperature was 57. At Albertton, it was sunny at 55, wind calm. At Canyon, it was sunny at 58, wind calm. At Clemson, with fog, it was 60, wind calm. Elsewhere across Georgia, at Atlanta it was mostly sunny and 63, wind calm. At Cartersville, it was mostly sunny and 55, wind calm. At Lawrenceville, it was sunny, the temperature was 64. At Macon, it was partly sunny and 59, wind west at 3. At Rome, it was mostly sunny and 56, wind northeast at 3. At Augusta, it was partly sunny and 59, wind calm. At Savannah, it was cloudy and 69, wind northeast at 6. Elsewhere across the region, at Chattanooga, it was sunny and 61, wind calm. At Asheville, it was sunny and 54, wind calm. At Greenville, Spartanburg, it was sunny and 62, wind calm. Here is the hazardous weather outlook. This hazardous weather outlook is for North and Central Georgia. For today and tonight, no hazardous weather is expected through tonight. And now the extended outlook for the period Friday through Wednesday, impacts from Hurricane Isaias are expected from Friday evening into early Sunday. Threats include strong, gusty winds, heavy rain causing flash and river flooding, and a few tornadoes are also possible. While confidence in the likelihood of impacts is increasing, uncertainty in extent of impacts remains. Please continue to monitor the forecast for the most recent information on Hurricane Isaias. Spotter information statement, spotter activation will not be needed through tonight. Here is the official forecast from your National Weather Service for the Athens listening area. Today, mostly sunny. Highs in the mid-80s. Northeast winds 5 to 10 miles an hour. Tonight, mostly cloudy. Lows in the lower 60s. Northeast winds up to 10 miles an hour. Friday, mostly cloudy in the morning, then becoming partly sunny. Highs in the upper 70s. East winds 10 to 20 miles an hour. Friday night, windy. Mostly cloudy. A chance of showers after midnight. Lows around 60. Northeast winds 10 to 20 miles an hour with gusts up to 30 miles an hour. Chance of rain 50%. And now the extended forecast. Saturday and Saturday night, showers and a chance of thunderstorms. Highs in the upper 60s. Lows in the lower 60s. Sunday and Sunday night, showers likely and a chance of thunderstorms. Highs in the mid-70s. Lows in the lower 60s. Columbus Day and Monday night, mostly clear. Highs in the upper 70s. Lows in the upper 50s. Tuesday through Wednesday night, clear. Highs in the lower 80s. Lows in the upper 50s. For more detailed weather, water, and climate information, please visit our website at weather.gov/Atlanta. The current time is 9:08 a.m. Eastern Daylight Time. Here are the 9 a.m. weather observations from around the area. At Athens, with fog, the temperature was 57 degrees, dew point 55 degrees, relative humidity 93%, wind calm, pressure was

30.04 inches and rising. At Gainesville, it was sunny and 62, wind northwest at 5. At Winder, it was sunny at 59, wind calm. At Greensboro, it was mostly sunny and 59, wind calm. At Jefferson, it was sunny and 61, wind calm. At Monroe, it was sunny, the temperature was 57. At Alberton, it was sunny at 55, wind calm. At Canyon, it was sunny at 58, wind calm. At Clemson, with fog, it was 60, wind calm. Elsewhere across Georgia, at Atlanta it was mostly sunny and 63, wind calm. At Cartersville, it was mostly sunny and 55, wind calm. At Lawrenceville, it was sunny, the temperature was 64. At Macon, it was partly sunny and 59, wind west at 3. At Rome, it was mostly sunny and 56, wind northeast at 3. At Augusta, it was partly sunny and 59, wind calm. At Savannah, it was cloudy and 69, wind northeast at 6. Elsewhere across the region, at Chattanooga, it was sunny and 61, wind calm. At Asheville, it was sunny and 54, wind calm. At Greenville-Spartanburg, it was sunny and 62, wind calm. The Athens Climate Summary for yesterday, October 7, 2026. Yesterday's high temperature of 81 degrees occurred at 4:45 p.m. The normal high is 78. The record high is 95 degrees, which was set in 1911. Yesterday's low temperature of 54 degrees occurred at 6:29 a.m. The normal low is 56. The record low is 37 degrees, which was set in 1935. No precipitation fell yesterday, which leaves the monthly total at 0.12 inches. This is 0.74 inches below the normal amount of 0.86 inches for October. The total precipitation for the year still stands at 30.30 inches, which is 7.97 inches below normal. Sunrise today is at 7:33 a.m. and sunset is at 7:08 p.m. Here is the official forecast from your National Weather Service for the Athens listening area. Today, mostly sunny. Highs in the mid-80s. Northeast winds 5 to 10 miles an hour. Tonight, mostly cloudy. Lows in the lower 60s. Northeast winds up to 10 miles an hour. Friday, mostly cloudy in the morning, then becoming partly sunny. Highs in the upper 70s. East winds 10 to 20 miles an hour. Friday night, windy. Mostly cloudy. A chance of showers after midnight. Lows around 60. Northeast winds 10 to 20 miles an hour with gusts up to 30 miles an hour. Chance of rain 50%. And now the extended forecast. Saturday and Saturday night, showers and a chance of thunderstorms. Highs in the upper 60s. Lows in the lower 60s. Sunday and Sunday night, showers likely and a chance of thunderstorms. Highs in the mid-70s. Lows in the lower 60s. Columbus Day and Monday night, mostly clear. Highs in the upper 70s. Lows in the upper 50s. Tuesday through Wednesday night, clear. Highs in the lower 80s. Lows in the upper 50s. For more detailed weather, water, and climate information, please visit our website at weather.gov/Atlanta. The current time is 9:13 a.m. Eastern Daylight Time. Here are the 9 a.m. weather observations from around the area. At Athens, with fog, the temperature was 57 degrees, dew point 55 degrees, relative humidity 93%, wind calm, pressure was 30.04 inches and rising. At Gainesville, it was sunny and 62, wind northwest at 5. At Winder, it was sunny and 59, wind calm. At Greensboro, it was mostly sunny and 59, wind calm. At Jefferson, it was sunny and 61, wind calm. At Monroe.

it was sunny, the temperature was 57. At Albertton, it was sunny at 55, wind calm. At Canyon, it was sunny at 58, wind calm. At Clemson, with fog, it was 60, wind calm. Elsewhere across Georgia, at Atlanta it was mostly sunny and 63, wind calm. At Cartersville, it was mostly sunny and 55, wind calm. At Lawrenceville, it was sunny, the temperature was 64. At Macon, it was partly sunny and 59, wind west at 3. At Rome, it was mostly sunny and 56, wind northeast at 3. At Augusta, it was partly sunny and 59, wind calm. At Savannah, it was cloudy and 69, wind northeast at 6. Elsewhere across the region, at Chattanooga, it was sunny and 61, wind calm. At Asheville, it was sunny and 54, wind calm. At Greenville-Spartanburg, it was sunny and 62, wind calm. Here is the hazardous weather outlook. This hazardous weather outlook is for North and Central Georgia. For today and tonight, no hazardous weather is expected through tonight. And now the extended outlook for the period Friday through Wednesday, impacts from Hurricane Isaias are expected from Friday evening into early Sunday. Threats include strong, gusty winds, heavy rain causing flash and river flooding, and a few tornadoes are also possible. While confidence in the likelihood of impacts is increasing, uncertainty in extent of impacts remains. Please continue to monitor the forecast for the most recent information on Hurricane Isaias. Spotter information statement, spotter activation will not be needed through tonight. Here is the official forecast from your National Weather Service for the Athens listening area. Today, mostly sunny. Highs in the mid-80s. Northeast winds 5 to 10 miles an hour. Tonight, mostly cloudy. Lows in the lower 60s. Northeast winds up to 10 miles an hour. Friday, mostly cloudy in the morning, then becoming partly sunny. Highs in the upper 70s. East winds 10 to 20 miles an hour. Friday night, windy. Mostly cloudy. A chance of showers after midnight. Lows around 60. Northeast winds 10 to 20 miles an hour with gusts up to 30 miles an hour. Chance of rain 50%. And now the extended forecast. Saturday and Saturday night, showers and a chance of thunderstorms. Highs in the upper 60s. Lows in the lower 60s. Sunday and Sunday night, showers likely and a chance of thunderstorms. Highs in the mid-70s. Lows in the lower 60s. Columbus Day and Monday night, mostly clear. Highs in the upper 70s. Lows in the upper 50s. Tuesday through Wednesday night, clear. Highs in the lower 80s. Lows in the upper 50s. For more detailed weather, water, and climate information, please visit our website at weather.gov/Atlanta. The current time is 9:17 a.m. Eastern Daylight Time. Here are the 9 a.m. weather observations from around the area. At Athens, with fog, the temperature was 57 degrees, dew point 55 degrees, relative humidity 93%, wind calm, pressure was 30.04 inches and rising. At Gainesville, it was sunny and 62, wind northwest at 5. At Winder, it was sunny and 59, wind calm. At Greensboro, it was mostly sunny and 59, wind calm. At Jefferson, it was sunny and 61, wind calm. At Monroe, it was sunny, the temperature was 57. At Albertton, it was sunny and 55, wind calm. At Canyon, it was sunny and 58, wind calm. At Clemson, with fog, it was 60, wind calm. Elsewhere across Georgia, at Atlanta it was mostly sunny and 63, wind calm. At Cartersville, it was mostly sunny and 55, wind calm. At Lawrenceville, it was sunny, the temperature was 64.

Lincoln, it was partly sunny and 59, wind west at 3. At Rome, it was mostly sunny and 56, wind northeast at 3. At Augusta, it was partly sunny and 59, wind calm. At Savannah, it was cloudy and 69, wind northeast at 6. Elsewhere across the region, at Chattanooga, it was sunny and 61, wind calm. At Asheville, it was sunny and 54, wind calm. At Greenville, Spartanburg, it was sunny and 62, wind calm. Here is the hazardous weather outlook. This hazardous weather outlook is for North and Central Georgia. For today and tonight, no hazardous weather is expected through tonight. And now the extended outlook for the period Friday through Wednesday, impacts from Hurricane Esau are expected from Friday evening into early Sunday. Threats include strong, gusty winds, heavy rain causing flash and river flooding, and a few tornadoes are also possible. While confidence in the likelihood of impacts is increasing, uncertainty in extent of impacts remains. Please continue to monitor the forecast for the most recent information on Hurricane Esau. Yes. Spotter information statement. Spotter activation will not be needed through tonight. The Athens climate summary for yesterday, October 7, 2026. Yesterday's high temperature of 81 degrees occurred at 4:45 p.m. The normal high is 78. The record high is 95 degrees, which was set in 1911. Yesterday's low temperature of 54 degrees occurred at 6:29 a.m. The normal low is 56. The record low is 37 degrees, which was set in 1935. No precipitation fell yesterday, which leaves the monthly total at 0.12 inches. This is 0.74 inches below the normal amount of 0.86 inches for October. The total precipitation for the year still stands at 30.30 inches, which is 7.97 inches below normal. Sunrise today is at 7:33 a.m. and sunset is at 7:08 p.m. Here is the official forecast from your National Weather Service for the Athens listening area. Today, mostly sunny. Highs in the mid-80s. Northeast winds 5 to 10 miles an hour. Tonight, mostly cloudy. Lows in the lower 60s. Northeast winds up to 10 miles an hour. Friday, mostly cloudy in the morning, then becoming partly sunny. Highs in the upper 70s. East winds 10 to 20 miles an hour. Friday night, windy. Mostly cloudy. A chance of showers after midnight. Lows around 60. Northeast winds 10 to 20 miles an hour with gusts up to 30 miles an hour. Chance of rain 50%. And now the extended forecast. Saturday and Saturday night, showers and a chance of thunderstorms. Highs in the upper 60s. Lows in the lower 60s. Sunday and Sunday night, showers likely and a chance of thunderstorms. Highs in the mid-70s. Lows in the lower 60s. Columbus Day and Monday night, mostly clear. Highs in the upper 70s. Lows in the upper 50s. Tuesday through Wednesday night, clear. Highs in the lower 80s. Lows in the upper 50s. For more detailed weather, water, and climate information, please visit our website at weather.gov/Atlanta. The current time is 9:23 a.m. Eastern Daylight Time. Here are the 9 a.m. weather observations from around the area. At Athens, with fog, the temperature was 57 degrees, dew point 55 degrees, relative humidity 93%, wind calm, pressure was 30.04 inches and rising. At Gainesville, it was sunny and 62, wind northwest at 5. At Winder, it was sunny and 59, wind calm. At Greensboro, it was mostly sunny and 59, wind calm. At Jefferson, it was sunny and 61, wind calm. At Monroe, it was sunny, the temperature was 57. At Albertton, it was sunny and 55, wind calm.

At Canyon, it was sunny at 58, wind calm. At Clemson, with fog, it was 60, wind calm. Elsewhere across Georgia, at Atlanta, it was mostly sunny and 63, wind calm. At Cartersville, it was mostly sunny and 55, wind calm. At Lawrenceville, it was sunny, the temperature was 64. At Macon, it was partly sunny and 59, wind west at 3. At Rome, it was mostly sunny and 56, wind northeast at 3. At Augusta, it was partly sunny and 59, wind calm. At Savannah, it was cloudy and 69, wind northeast at 6. Elsewhere across the region, at Chattanooga, it was sunny and 61, wind calm. At Asheville, it was sunny and 54, wind calm. At Greenville-Spartanburg, it was sunny and 62, wind calm. Here is the hazardous weather outlook. This hazardous weather outlook is for North and Central Georgia. For today and tonight, no hazardous weather is expected through tonight. And now the extended outlook for the period Friday through Wednesday, impacts from Hurricane Esau ES are expected from Friday evening into early Sunday. Threats include strong, gusty winds, heavy rain causing flash and river flooding, and a few tornadoes are also possible. While confidence in the likelihood of impacts is increasing, uncertainty in extent of impacts remains. Please continue to monitor the forecast for the most recent information on Hurricane Esau ES. Spotter information statement, spotter activation will not be needed through tonight. Here is the official forecast from your National Weather Service for the Athens listening area. Today, mostly sunny. Highs in the mid-80s. Northeast winds 5 to 10 miles an hour. Tonight, mostly cloudy. Lows in the lower 60s. Northeast winds up to 10 miles an hour. Friday, mostly cloudy in the morning, then becoming partly sunny. Highs in the upper 70s. East winds 10 to 20 miles an hour. Friday night, windy. Mostly cloudy. A chance of showers after midnight. Lows around 60. Northeast winds 10 to 20 miles an hour with gusts up to 30 miles an hour. Chance of rain 50%. And now the extended forecast. Saturday and Saturday night, showers and a chance of thunderstorms. Highs in the upper 60s. Lows in the lower 60s. Sunday and Sunday night, showers likely and a chance of thunderstorms. Highs in the mid-70s. Lows in the lower 60s. Columbus Day and Monday night, mostly clear. Highs in the upper 70s. Lows in the upper 50s. Tuesday through Wednesday night, clear. Highs in the lower 80s. Lows in the upper 50s. For more detailed weather, water, and climate information, please visit our website at weather.gov/Atlanta. The current time is 9:27 a.m. Eastern Daylight Time. Here are the 9 a.m. weather observations from around the area. At Athens, with fog, the temperature was 57 degrees, dew point 55 degrees, relative humidity 93%, wind calm, pressure was 30.04 inches and rising. At Gainesville, it was sunny and 62, wind northwest at 5. At Winder, it was sunny and 59, wind calm. At Greensboro, it was mostly sunny and 59, wind calm. At Jefferson, it was sunny and 61, wind calm. At Monroe, it was sunny, the temperature was 57. At Elberton, it was sunny and 55, wind calm. At Canyon, it was sunny and 58, wind calm. At Clemson, with fog, it was 60, wind calm. Elsewhere across Georgia, at Atlanta, it was mostly sunny and 63, wind calm. At Cartersville, it was mostly sunny and 55, wind calm. At Lawrenceville, it was sunny, the temperature was 64. At Macon, it was partly sunny and 59, wind west at 3. At Rome, it was mostly sunny and 56.

6, wind northeast at 3. At Augusta, it was partly sunny and 59, wind calm. At Savannah, it was cloudy and 69, wind northeast at 6. Elsewhere across the region, at Chattanooga, it was sunny and 61, wind calm. At Asheville, it was sunny and 54, wind calm. At Greenville-Spartanburg, it was sunny and 62, wind calm. Here is the hazardous weather outlook. This hazardous weather outlook is for North and Central Georgia. For today and tonight, no hazardous weather is expected through tonight. And now the extended outlook for the period Friday through Wednesday, impacts from Hurricane Isaias are expected from Friday evening into early Sunday. Threats include strong, gusty winds, heavy rain causing flash and river flooding, and a few tornadoes are also possible. While confidence in the likelihood of impacts is increasing, uncertainty in extent of impacts remains. Please continue to monitor the forecast for the most recent information on Hurricane Isaias. Spotter information statement, spotter activation will not be needed through tonight. The Athens climate summary for yesterday, October 7, 2026. Yesterday's high temperature of 81 degrees occurred at 4:45 p.m. The normal high is 78. The record high is 95 degrees, which was set in 1911. Yesterday's low temperature of 54 degrees occurred at 6:29 a.m. The normal low is 56. The record low is 37 degrees, which was set in 1935. No precipitation fell yesterday, which leaves the monthly total at 0.12 inches. This is 0.74 inches below the normal amount of 0.86 inches for October. The total precipitation for the year still stands at 30.30 inches, which is 7.97 inches below normal. Sunrise today is at 7:33 a.m. and sunset is at 7:08 p.m. Here is the official forecast from your National Weather Service for the Athens listening area. Today, mostly sunny. Highs in the mid-80s. Northeast winds 5 to 10 miles an hour. Tonight, mostly cloudy. Lows in the lower 60s. Northeast winds up to 10 miles an hour. Friday, mostly cloudy in the morning, then becoming partly sunny. Highs in the upper 70s. East winds 10 to 20 miles an hour. Friday night, windy. Mostly cloudy. A chance of showers after midnight. Lows around 60. Northeast winds 10 to 20 miles an hour with gusts up to 30 miles an hour. Chance of rain 50%. And now the extended forecast. Saturday and Saturday night, showers and a chance of thunderstorms. Highs in the upper 60s. Lows in the lower 60s. Sunday and Sunday night, showers likely and a chance of thunderstorms. Highs in the mid-70s. Lows in the lower 60s. Columbus Day and Monday night, mostly clear. Highs in the upper 70s. Lows in the upper 50s. Tuesday through Wednesday night, clear. Highs in the lower 80s. Lows in the upper 50s. 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The current time is 9:33 a.m. Eastern Daylight Time. Here are the 9 a.m. weather observations from around the area. At Athens, with fog, the temperature was 57 degrees. Here are the 9 a.m. weather observations from around the area. At Athens, with fog, the temperature was 57 degrees, dew point 55 degrees, relative humidity 93%, wind calm, pressure was 30.04 inches and rising. At Gainesville, it was sunny and 62, wind northwest at 5. At Winder, it was sunny and 59, wind calm. At Greensboro, it was mostly sunny and 59, wind calm. At Jefferson, it was sunny and 61, wind calm. At Monroe, it was sunny, the temperature was 57. At Albertton, it was sunny and 50.

55, wind calm. At Canyon, it was sunny at 58, wind calm. At Clemson, with fog, it was 60, wind calm. Elsewhere across Georgia, at Atlanta, it was mostly sunny and 63, wind calm. At Cartersville, it was mostly sunny and 55, wind calm. At Lawrenceville, it was sunny, the temperature was 64. At Macon, it was partly sunny and 59, wind west at 3. At Rome, it was mostly sunny and 56, wind northeast at 3. At Augusta, it was partly sunny and 59, wind calm. At Savannah, it was cloudy and 69, wind northeast at 6. Elsewhere across the region, at Chattanooga, it was sunny and 61, wind calm. At Asheville, it was sunny and 54, wind calm. At Greenville-Spartanburg, it was sunny and 62, wind calm. Here is the hazardous weather outlook. This hazardous weather outlook is for North and Central Georgia. For today and tonight, no hazardous weather is expected through tonight. And now the extended outlook for the period Friday through Wednesday, impacts from Hurricane Isaias are expected from Friday evening into early Sunday. Threats include strong, gusty winds, heavy rain causing flash and river flooding, and a few tornadoes are also possible. While confidence in the likelihood of impacts is increasing, uncertainty in extent of impacts remains. Please continue to monitor the forecast for the most recent information on Hurricane Isaias. Spotter information statement, spotter activation will not be needed through tonight. Here is the official forecast from your National Weather Service for the Athens listening area. Today, mostly sunny. Highs in the mid-80s. Northeast winds 5 to 10 miles an hour. Tonight, mostly cloudy. Lows in the lower 60s. Northeast winds up to 10 miles an hour. Friday, mostly cloudy in the morning, then becoming partly sunny. Highs in the upper 70s. East winds 10 to 20 miles an hour. Friday night, windy. Mostly cloudy. A chance of showers after midnight. Lows around 60. Northeast winds 10 to 20 miles an hour with gusts up to 30 miles an hour. Chance of rain 50%. And now the extended forecast. Saturday and Saturday night, showers and a chance of thunderstorms. Highs in the upper 60s. Lows in the lower 60s. Sunday and Sunday night, showers likely and a chance of thunderstorms. Highs in the mid-70s. Lows in the lower 60s. Columbus Day and Monday night, mostly clear. Highs in the upper 70s. Lows in the upper 50s. Tuesday through Wednesday night, clear. Highs in the lower 80s. Lows in the upper 50s. For more detailed weather, water, and climate information, please visit our website at weather.gov/Atlanta. The current time is 9:37 a.m. Eastern Daylight Time. Here are the 9 a.m. weather observations from around the area. At Athens, with fog, the temperature was 57 degrees, dew point 55 degrees, relative humidity 93%, wind calm, pressure was 30.04 inches and rising. At Gainesville, it was sunny and 62, wind northwest at 5. At Winder, it was sunny at 59, wind calm. At Greensboro, it was mostly sunny and 59, wind calm. At Jefferson, it was sunny and 61, wind calm. At Monroe, it was sunny, the temperature was 57. At Albertton, it was sunny and 55, wind calm. At Canyon, it was sunny and 58, wind calm. At Clemson, with fog, it was 60, wind calm. Elsewhere across Georgia, at Atlanta, it was mostly sunny and 63, wind calm. At Cartersville, it was mostly sunny and 55, wind calm. At Lawrenceville, it was sunny, the temperature was 64. At Macon, it was partly sunny and 59, wind west at 3. At Rome, it was...
mostly sunny and 56, wind northeast at 3. At Augusta, it was partly sunny and 59, wind calm. At Savannah, it was cloudy and 69, wind northeast at 6. Elsewhere across the region, at Chattanooga, it was sunny and 61, wind calm. At Asheville, it was sunny and 54, wind calm. At Greenville-Spartanburg, it was sunny and 62, wind calm. Here is the hazardous weather outlook. This hazardous weather outlook is for North and Central Georgia. For today and tonight, no hazardous weather is expected through tonight. And now the extended outlook for the period Friday through Wednesday, impacts from Hurricane Esau ES are expected from Friday evening into early Sunday. Threats include strong, gusty winds, heavy rain causing flash and river flooding, and a few tornadoes are also possible. While confidence in the likelihood of impacts is increasing, uncertainty in extent of impacts remains. Please continue to monitor the forecast for the most recent information on Hurricane Esau ES. Spotter information statement, spotter activation will not be needed through tonight. The Athens climate summary for yesterday, October 7, 2026. Yesterday's high temperature of 81 degrees occurred at 4:45 p.m. The normal high is 78. The record high is 95 degrees, which was set in 1911. Yesterday's low temperature of 54 degrees occurred at 6:29 a.m. The normal low is 56. The record low is 37 degrees, which was set in 1935. No precipitation fell yesterday, which leaves the monthly total at 0.12 inches. This is 0.74 inches below the normal amount of 0.86 inches for October. The total precipitation for the year still stands at 30.30 inches, which is 7.97 inches below normal. Sunrise today is at 7:33 a.m. and sunset is at 7:08 p.m. You are listening to NOAA Weather Radio Station, WXK56. 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Here is the official forecast from your National Weather Service for the Athens listening area. Today, mostly sunny. Highs in the mid-80s. Northeast winds 5 to 10 miles an hour. Tonight, mostly cloudy. Lows in the lower 60s. Northeast winds up to 10 miles an hour. Friday, mostly cloudy in the morning, then becoming partly sunny. Highs in the upper 70s. East winds 10 to 20 miles an hour. Friday night, windy. Mostly cloudy. A chance of showers after midnight. Lows around 60. Northeast winds 10 to 20 miles an hour with gusts up to 30 miles an hour. Chance of rain 50%. And now the extended forecast. Saturday and Saturday night, showers and a chance of thunderstorms. Highs in the upper 60s. Lows in the lower 60s. Sunday and Sunday night, showers likely and a chance of thunderstorms. Highs in the mid 70s. Lows in the lower 60s. Columbus Day and Monday night, mostly clear. Highs in the upper 70s. Lows in the upper 50s. Tuesday through Wednesday night, clear. Highs in the lower 80s. Lows in the upper 50s. 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The current time is 9:43 a.m. Eastern Daylight Time. Here are the 9 a.m. weather.

observations from around the area. At Athens, with fog, the temperature was 57 degrees, dew point 55 degrees, relative humidity 93%, wind calm, pressure was 30.04 inches and rising. At Gainesville, it was sunny and 62, wind northwest at 5. At Winder, it was sunny at 59, wind calm. At Greensboro, it was mostly sunny and 59, wind calm. At Jefferson, it was sunny and 61, wind calm. At Monroe, it was sunny, the temperature was 57. At Albertton, it was sunny and 55, wind calm. At Canyon, it was sunny and 58, wind calm. At Clemson, with fog, it was 60, wind calm. Elsewhere across Georgia, at Atlanta it was mostly sunny and 63, wind calm. At Cartersville, it was mostly sunny and 55, wind calm. At Lawrenceville, it was sunny, the temperature was 64. At Macon, it was partly sunny and 59, wind west at 3. At Rome, it was mostly sunny and 56, wind northeast at 3. At Augusta, it was partly sunny and 59, wind calm. At Savannah, it was cloudy and 69, wind northeast at 6. Elsewhere across the region, at Chattanooga, it was sunny and 61, wind calm. At Asheville, it was sunny and 54, wind calm. At Greenville-Spartanburg, it was sunny and 62, wind calm. Here is the hazardous weather outlook. This hazardous weather outlook is for North and Central Georgia. For today and tonight, no hazardous weather is expected through tonight. And now the extended outlook for the period Friday through Wednesday, impacts from Hurricane Isaias are expected from Friday evening into early Sunday. Threats include strong, gusty winds, heavy rain causing flash and river flooding, and a few tornadoes are also possible. While confidence in the likelihood of impacts is increasing, uncertainty in extent of impacts remains. Please continue to monitor the forecast for the most recent information on Hurricane Isaias. Spotter information statement, spotter activation will not be needed through tonight. Here is the official forecast from your National Weather Service for the Athens listening area. Today, mostly sunny. Highs in the mid-80s. Northeast winds 5 to 10 miles an hour. Tonight, mostly cloudy. Lows in the lower 60s. Northeast winds up to 10 miles an hour. Friday, mostly cloudy in the morning, then becoming partly sunny. Highs in the upper 70s. East winds 10 to 20 miles an hour. Friday night, windy. Mostly cloudy. A chance of showers after midnight. Lows around 60. Northeast winds 10 to 20 miles an hour with gusts up to 30 miles an hour. Chance of rain 50%. And now the extended forecast. Saturday and Saturday night, showers and a chance of thunderstorms. Highs in the upper 60s. Lows in the lower 60s. Sunday and Sunday night, showers likely and a chance of thunderstorms. Highs in the mid-70s. Lows in the lower 60s. Columbus Day and Monday night, mostly clear. Highs in the upper 70s. Lows in the upper 50s. Tuesday through Wednesday night, clear. Highs in the lower 80s. Lows in the upper 50s. For more detailed weather, water, and climate information, please visit our website at weather.gov/Atlanta. The current time is 9:48 a.m. Eastern Daylight Time. Here are the 9 a.m. weather observations from around the area. At Athens, with fog, the temperature was 57 degrees, dew point 55 degrees, relative humidity 93%, wind calm, pressure was 30.04 inches and rising. At Gainesville, it was sunny and 62, wind northwest at 5. At Winder, it was sunny and 59, wind calm. At Greensboro, it was mostly sunny and 59, wind calm. At Jefferson, it was sunny and 61, wind

outside Monroe, it was sunny, the temperature was 57. At Albertton, it was sunny and 55, wind calm. At Canyon, it was sunny and 58, wind calm. At Clemson, with fog, it was 60, wind calm. Elsewhere across Georgia, at Atlanta it was mostly sunny and 63, wind calm. At Cartersville, it was mostly sunny and 55, wind calm. At Lawrenceville, it was sunny, the temperature was 64. At Macon, it was partly sunny and 59, wind west at 3. At Rome, it was mostly sunny and 56, wind northeast at 3. At Augusta, it was partly sunny and 59, wind calm. At Savannah, it was cloudy and 69, wind northeast at 6. Elsewhere across the region, at Chattanooga, it was sunny and 61, wind calm. At Asheville, it was sunny and 54, wind calm. At Greenville-Spartanburg, it was sunny and 62, wind calm. The Athens climate summary for yesterday, October 7, 2026. Yesterday's high temperature of 81 degrees occurred at 4:45 p.m. The normal high is 78. The record high is 95 degrees, which was set in 1911. Yesterday's low temperature of 54 degrees occurred at 6:29 a.m. The normal low is 56. The record low is 37 degrees, which was set in 1935. No precipitation fell yesterday, which leaves the monthly total at 0.12 inches. This is 0.74 inches below the normal amount of 0.86 inches for October. The total precipitation for the year still stands at 30.30 inches, which is 7.97 inches below normal. Sunrise today is at 7:33 a.m. and sunset is at 7:08 p.m. Here is the hazardous weather outlook. This hazardous weather outlook is for North and Central Georgia. For today and tonight, no hazardous weather is expected through tonight. And now the extended outlook for the period Friday through Wednesday, impacts from Hurricane Isaias are expected from Friday evening into early Sunday. Threats include strong, gusty winds, heavy rain causing flash and river flooding, and a few tornadoes are also possible. While confidence in the likelihood of impacts is increasing, uncertainty in extent of impacts remains. Please continue to monitor the forecast for the most recent information on Hurricane Isaias. Spotter information statement, spotter activation will not be needed through tonight. Here is the official forecast from your National Weather Service for the Athens listening area. Today, mostly sunny. Highs in the mid-80s. Northeast winds 5 to 10 miles an hour. Tonight, mostly cloudy. Lows in the lower 60s. Northeast winds up to 10 miles an hour. Friday, mostly cloudy in the morning, then becoming partly sunny. Highs in the upper 70s. East winds 10 to 20 miles an hour. Friday night, windy. Mostly, a chance of showers after midnight. Lows around 60. Northeast winds 10 to 20 miles an hour with gusts up to 30 miles an hour. Chance of rain 50%. And now the extended forecast. Saturday and Saturday night, showers and a chance of thunderstorms. Highs in the upper 60s. Lows in the lower 60s. Sunday and Sunday night, showers likely and a chance of thunderstorms. Highs in the mid-70s. Lows in the lower 60s. Columbus Day and Monday night, mostly clear. Highs in the upper 70s. Lows in the upper 50s. Tuesday through Wednesday night, clear. Highs in the lower 80s. Lows in the upper 50s. For more detailed weather, water, and climate information, please visit our website at weather.gov/Atlanta. The current time is 9:53 a.m. Eastern Daylight Time. Here are the 9 a.m. weather observations from around the area. At Athens, with fog, the temperature was 57 degrees, dew point 55 degrees.

Atlanta, it was mostly sunny and 63, wind calm. At Cartersville, it was mostly sunny and 55, wind calm. At Lawrenceville, it was sunny, the temperature was 64. At Macon, it was partly sunny and 59, wind west at 3. At Rome, it was mostly sunny and 56, wind northeast at 3. At Augusta, it was partly sunny and 59, wind calm. At Savannah, it was cloudy and 69, wind northeast at 6. Elsewhere across the region, at Chattanooga, it was sunny and 61, wind calm. At Asheville, it was sunny and 54, wind calm. At Greenville-Spartanburg, it was sunny and 62, wind calm. Here is the hazardous weather outlook. This hazardous weather outlook is for North and Central Georgia. For today and tonight, no hazardous weather is expected through tonight. And now the extended outlook for the period Friday through Wednesday, impacts from Hurricane Isaias are expected from Friday evening into early Sunday. Threats include strong, gusty winds, heavy rain causing flash and river flooding, and a few tornadoes are also possible. While confidence in the likelihood of impacts is increasing, uncertainty in extent of impacts remains. Please continue to monitor the forecast for the most recent information on Hurricane Isaias. Spotter information statement, spotter activation will not be needed through tonight. Here is the official forecast from your National Weather Service for the Athens listening area. Today, mostly sunny. Highs in the mid-80s. Northeast winds 5 to 10 miles an hour. Tonight, mostly cloudy. Lows in the lower 60s. Northeast winds up to 10 miles an hour. Friday, mostly cloudy in the morning, then becoming partly sunny. Highs in the upper 70s. East winds 10 to 20 miles an hour. Friday night, windy. Mostly cloudy. A chance of showers after midnight. Lows around 60. Northeast winds 10 to 20 miles an hour with gusts up to 30 miles an hour. Chance of rain 50%. And now the extended forecast. Saturday and Saturday night, showers and a chance of thunderstorms. Highs in the upper 60s. Lows in the lower 60s. Sunday and Sunday night, showers likely and a chance of thunderstorms. Highs in the mid-70s. Lows in the lower 60s. Columbus Day and Monday night, mostly clear. Highs in the upper 70s. Lows in the upper 50s. Tuesday through Wednesday night, clear. Highs in the lower 80s. Lows in the upper 50s. For more detailed weather, water, and climate information, please visit our website at weather.gov/Atlanta. 8 a.m. At 57 degrees, 55 de calm and rising, and 62, wind northwest at 5. At Winder, it was sunny and calm. At Greensboro, and 59, and 60 was 57, calm. At Canyon, it was sunny at 58, wind calm. At Clemson, with fog, it was 60, wind calm. Elsewhere across Georgia, at Atlanta it was mostly sunny and 63, wind calm. At Cartersville, it was mostly sunny and 55, wind calm. At Lawrenceville, it was sunny, the temperature was 64. At Macon, it was partly sunny and 59, wind west at 3. At Rome, it was mostly sunny and 56, wind northeast at 3. At Augusta, it was partly sunny and 59, wind calm. At Savannah, it was cloudy and 69, wind northeast at 6. Elsewhere across the region, at Chattanooga, it was sunny and 61, wind calm. At Asheville, it was sunny and 54, wind calm. At Greenville-Spartanburg, it was sunny and 62, wind calm. Here is the hazardous weather outlook. This hazardous weather outlook is for North and Central Georgia. For today and tonight, no hazardous weather is expected through tonight. And now the extended outlook for the period Friday through Wednesday.

Wednesday, impacts from Hurricane Esau Elias are expected from Friday evening into early Sunday. Threats include strong, gusty winds, heavy rain causing flash and river flooding, and a few tornadoes are also possible. While confidence in the likelihood of impacts is increasing, uncertainty in extent of impacts remains. Please continue to monitor the forecast for the most recent information on Hurricane Esau Elias. Spotter information statement. Spotter activation will not be needed through tonight. Here is the official forecast from your National Weather Service for the Athens listening area. Today, mostly sunny. Highs in the mid-80s. Northeast winds 5 to 10 miles an hour. Tonight, mostly cloudy. Lows in the lower 60s. Northeast winds up to 10 miles an hour. Friday, mostly cloudy in the morning, then becoming partly sunny. Highs in the upper 70s. East winds 10 to 20 miles an hour. Friday night, windy. Mostly cloudy. A chance of showers after midnight. Lows around 60. Northeast winds 10 to 20 miles an hour with gusts up to 30 miles an hour. Chance of rain 50%. And now the extended forecast. Saturday and Saturday night, showers and a chance of thunderstorms. Highs in the upper 60s. Lows in the lower 60s. Sunday and Sunday night, showers likely and a chance of thunderstorms. Highs in the mid-70s. Lows in the lower 60s. Columbus Day and Monday night, mostly clear. Highs in the upper 70s. Lows in the upper 50s. Tuesday through Wednesday night, clear. Highs in the lower 80s. Lows in the upper 50s. For more detailed weather, water, and climate information, please visit our website at weather.gov/Atlanta. The current time is 10:02 a.m. Eastern Daylight Time. Here are the 9 a.m. weather observations from around the area. At Athens, with fog, the temperature was 57 degrees, dew point 55 degrees, relative humidity 93%, wind calm, pressure was 30.04 inches and rising. At Gainesville, it was sunny and 62, wind northwest at 5. At Winder, it was sunny and 59, wind calm. At Greensboro, it was mostly sunny and 59, wind calm. At Jefferson, it was sunny and 61, wind calm. At Monroe, it was sunny, the temperature was 57. At Albertton, it was sunny and 55, wind calm. At Canyon, it was sunny and 58, wind calm. At Clemson, with fog, it was 60, wind calm. Elsewhere across Georgia, at Atlanta it was mostly sunny and 63, wind calm. At Cartersville, it was mostly sunny and 55, wind calm. At Lawrenceville, it was sunny, the temperature was 64. At Macon, it was partly sunny and 59, wind west at 3. At Rome, it was mostly sunny and 56, wind northeast at 3. At Augusta, it was partly sunny and 59, wind calm. At Savannah, it was cloudy and 69, wind northeast at 6. Elsewhere across the region, at Chattanooga, it was sunny and 61, wind calm. At Asheville, it was sunny and 54, wind calm. At Greenville-Spartanburg, it was sunny and 62, wind calm. Here are the 10 a.m. weather observations from around the area. At Athens, it was sunny, the temperature was 65 degrees, dew point 58 degrees, relative humidity 78%, wind calm, pressure was 30.06 inches and rising. At Gainesville, it was sunny and 67, wind northwest at 3. At Winder, it was sunny and 70, wind north at 3. At Greensboro, it was mostly sunny and 63, wind calm. At Jefferson, it was sunny and 67, wind north at 3. At Monroe, it was sunny, the temperature was 68. At Albertton, it was sunny and 65, wind calm. At Canyon, it was sunny and 65.

66, wind north at 5. At Clemson, it was mostly sunny and 63, wind east at 3. Elsewhere across Georgia, at Atlanta it was mostly sunny and 70, wind northwest at 8. At Cartersville, it was sunny and 59, wind calm. At Lawrenceville, it was sunny and 70, wind variable at 5. At Macon, it was partly sunny and 62, wind calm. At Rome, it was sunny and 63, wind northeast at 5. At Augusta, it was cloudy and 63, wind calm. At Savannah, it was cloudy and 72, wind northeast at 8. Elsewhere across the region, at Chattanooga, it was sunny and 66, wind calm. At Asheville, it was sunny and 60, wind south at 3. At Greenville-Spartanburg, it was sunny and 70, wind variable at 3. Here is the hazardous weather outlook. This hazardous weather outlook is for North and Central Georgia. For today and tonight, no hazardous weather is expected through tonight. And now the extended outlook for the period Friday through Wednesday. Impacts from Hurricane Isaias are expected from Friday evening into early Sunday. Threats include strong, gusty winds, heavy rain causing flash and river flooding, and a few tornadoes are also possible. While confidence in the likelihood of impacts is increasing, uncertainty in extent of impacts remains. Please continue to monitor the forecast for the most recent information on Hurricane Isaias. Spotter information statement, spotter activation will not be needed through tonight. Here is the official forecast from your National Weather Service for the Athens listening area. Today, mostly sunny. Highs in the mid-80s. Northeast winds 5 to 10 miles an hour. Tonight, mostly cloudy. Lows in the lower 60s. Northeast winds up to 10 miles an hour. Friday, mostly cloudy in the morning, then becoming partly sunny. Highs in the upper 70s. East winds 10 to 20 miles an hour. Friday night, windy. Mostly cloudy. A chance of showers after midnight. Lows around 60. Northeast winds 10 to 20 miles an hour with gusts up to 30 miles an hour. Chance of rain 50%. And now the extended forecast. Saturday and Saturday night, showers and a chance of thunderstorms. Highs in the upper 60s. Lows in the lower 60s. Sunday and Sunday night, showers likely and a chance of thunderstorms. Highs in the mid-70s. Lows in the lower 60s. Columbus Day and Monday night, mostly clear. Highs in the upper 70s. Lows in the upper 50s. Tuesday through Wednesday night, clear. Highs in the lower 80s. Lows in the upper 50s. For more detailed weather, water, and climate information, please visit our website at weather.gov/Atlanta. The current time is 10:08 a.m. Eastern Daylight Time. Here are the 10 a.m. weather observations from around the area. At Athens, it was sunny, the temperature was 65 degrees, dew point 58 degrees, relative humidity 78%, wind calm, pressure was 30.06 inches and rising. At Gainesville, it was sunny and 67, wind northwest at 3. At Winder, it was sunny and 70, wind north at 3. At Greensboro, it was mostly sunny and 63, wind calm. At Jefferson, it was sunny and 67, wind north at 3. At Monroe, it was sunny, the temperature was 68. At Albertton, it was sunny and 65, wind calm. At Canyon, it was sunny and 66, wind north at 5. At Clemson, it was mostly sunny and 63, wind east at 3. Elsewhere across Georgia, at Atlanta it was mostly sunny and 70, wind northwest at 8. At Cartersville, it was sunny at 59, wind calm. At Lawrenceville, it was sunny and 70, wind variable at 5. At Macon, it was partly sunny and 62, wind calm. At Rome,

It was sunny and 63. Wind northeast at 5. At Augusta, it was cloudy and 63. Wind calm. At Savannah, it was cloudy and 72. Wind northeast at 8. Elsewhere across the region, at Chattanooga, it was sunny and 66. Wind calm. At Asheville, it was sunny and 60. Wind south at 3. At Greenville-Spartanburg, it was sunny and 70. Wind variable at 3. Here is the hazardous weather outlook. This hazardous weather outlook is for North and Central Georgia. For today and tonight, no hazardous weather is expected through tonight. And now the extended outlook for the period Friday through Wednesday. Impacts from Hurricane Isaias are expected from Friday evening into early Sunday. Threats include strong, gusty winds, heavy rain causing flash and river flooding, and a few tornadoes are also possible. While confidence in the likelihood of impacts is increasing, uncertainty in extent of impacts remains. Please continue to monitor the forecast for the most recent information on Hurricane Isaias. Spotter information statement. Spotter activation will not be needed through tonight. Here is the official forecast from your National Weather Service for the Athens listening area. Today, mostly sunny. Highs in the mid-80s. Northeast winds 5 to 10 miles an hour. Tonight, mostly cloudy. Lows in the lower 60s. Northeast winds up to 10 miles an hour. Friday, mostly cloudy in the morning, then becoming partly sunny. Highs in the upper 70s. East winds 10 to 20 miles an hour. Friday night, windy. Mostly cloudy. A chance of showers after midnight. Lows around 60. Northeast winds 10 to 20 miles an hour with gusts up to 30 miles an hour. Chance of rain 50%. And now the extended forecast. Saturday and Saturday night, showers and a chance of thunderstorms. Highs in the upper 60s. Lows in the lower 60s. Sunday and Sunday night, showers likely and a chance of thunderstorms. Highs in the mid-70s. Lows in the lower 60s. Columbus Day and Monday night, mostly clear. Highs in the upper 70s. Lows in the upper 50s. Tuesday through Wednesday night, clear. Highs in the lower 80s. Lows in the upper 50s. For more detailed weather, water, and climate information, please visit our website at weather.gov/Atlanta. The current time is 10:13 a.m. Eastern Daylight Time. Here are the 10 a.m. weather observations from around the area. At Athens, it was sunny, the temperature was 65 degrees, dew point 58 degrees, relative humidity 78%, wind calm, pressure was 30.06 inches and rising. At Gainesville, it was sunny and 67, wind northwest at 3. At Winder, it was sunny and 70, wind north at 3. At Greensboro, it was mostly sunny and 63, wind calm. At Jefferson, it was sunny and 67, wind north at 3. At Monroe, it was sunny, the temperature was 68. At Albertton, it was sunny and 65, wind calm. At Canyon, it was sunny and 66, wind north at 5. At Clemson, it was mostly sunny and 63, wind east at 3. Elsewhere across Georgia, at Atlanta it was mostly sunny and 70, wind northwest at 8. At Cartersville, it was sunny at 59, wind calm. At Lawrenceville, it was sunny and 70, wind variable at 5. At Macon, it was partly sunny and 62, wind calm. At Rome, it was sunny and 63, wind northeast at 5. At Augusta, it was cloudy and 63, wind calm. At Savannah, it was cloudy and 72, wind northeast at 8. Elsewhere across the region, at Chattanooga, it was sunny and 66, wind calm. At Asheville, it was sunny and 60, wind south at 3. At Greenville-Spartanburg, it was sunny and 70, wind variable at 3.

Here is the hazardous weather outlook. This hazardous weather outlook is for North and Central Georgia. For today and tonight, no hazardous weather is expected through tonight. And now the extended outlook for the period Friday through Wednesday, impacts from Hurricane Esau ES are expected from Friday evening into early Sunday. Threats include strong, gusty winds, heavy rain causing flash and river flooding, and a few tornadoes are also possible. While confidence in the likelihood of impacts is increasing, uncertainty in extent of impacts remains. Please continue to monitor the forecast for the most recent information on Hurricane Esau ES. Spotter information statement. Spotter activation will not be needed through tonight. Here is the official forecast from your National Weather Service for the Athens listening area. Today, mostly sunny. Highs in the mid-80s. Northeast winds 5 to 10 miles an hour. Tonight, mostly cloudy. Lows in the lower 60s. Northeast winds up to 10 miles an hour. Friday, mostly cloudy in the morning, then becoming partly sunny. Highs in the upper 70s. East winds 10 to 20 miles an hour. Friday night, windy. Mostly cloudy. A chance of showers after midnight. Lows around 60. Northeast winds 10 to 20 miles an hour with gusts up to 30 miles an hour. Chance of rain 50%. And now the extended forecast. Saturday and Saturday night, showers and a chance of thunderstorms. Highs in the upper 60s. Lows in the lower 60s. Sunday and Sunday night, showers likely and a chance of thunderstorms. Highs in the mid-70s. Lows in the lower 60s. Columbus Day and Monday night, mostly clear. Highs in the upper 70s. Lows in the upper 50s. Tuesday through Wednesday night, clear. Highs in the lower 80s. Lows in the upper 50s. For more detailed weather, water, and climate information, please visit our website at weather.gov/Atlanta. The current time is 10:17 a.m. Eastern Daylight Time. Here are the 10 a.m. weather observations from around the area. At Athens, it was sunny, the temperature was 65 degrees, dew point 58 degrees, relative humidity 78%, wind calm, pressure was 30.06 inches and rising. At Gainesville, it was sunny and 67, wind northwest at 3. At Winder, it was sunny and 70, wind north at 3. At Greensboro, it was mostly sunny and 63, wind calm. At Jefferson, it was sunny and 67, wind north at 3. At Monroe, it was sunny, the temperature was 68. At Albertton, it was sunny and 65, wind calm. At Canyon, it was sunny and 66, wind north at 5. At Clemson, it was mostly sunny and 63, wind east at 3. Elsewhere across Georgia, at Atlanta it was mostly sunny and 70, wind northwest at 8. At Cartersville, it was sunny at 59, wind calm. At Lawrenceville, it was sunny and 70, wind variable at 5. At Macon, it was partly sunny and 62, wind calm. At Rome, it was sunny and 63, wind northeast at 5. At Augusta, it was cloudy and 63, wind calm. At Savannah, it was cloudy and 72, wind northeast at 8. Elsewhere across the region, at Chattanooga, it was sunny and 66, wind calm. At Asheville, it was sunny and 60, wind south at 3. At Greenville-Spartanburg, it was sunny and 70, wind variable at 3. Here is the hazardous weather outlook. This hazardous weather outlook is for North and Central Georgia. For today and tonight, no hazardous weather is expected through tonight. And now the extended outlook for the period Friday through Wednesday, impacts from Hurricane Esau ES are expected from Friday evening into early Sunday. Threats include strong, gusty winds, heavy rain causing flash and river flooding, and a few tornadoes are also possible.

While confidence in the likelihood of impacts is increasing, uncertainty in extent of impacts remains. Please continue to monitor the forecast for the most recent information on Hurricane Esau. Yes. Spotter information statement. Spotter activation will not be needed through tonight. Here is the official forecast from your National Weather Service for the Athens listening area. Today, mostly sunny. Highs in the mid-80s. Northeast winds 5 to 10 miles an hour. Tonight, mostly cloudy. Lows in the lower 60s. Northeast winds up to 10 miles an hour. Friday, mostly cloudy in the morning, then becoming partly sunny. Highs in the upper 70s. East winds 10 to 20 miles an hour. Friday night, windy. Mostly cloudy. A chance of showers after midnight. Lows around 60. Northeast winds 10 to 20 miles an hour with gusts up to 30 miles an hour. Chance of rain 50%. And now the extended forecast. Saturday and Saturday night, showers and a chance of thunderstorms. Highs in the upper 60s. Lows in the lower 60s. Sunday and Sunday night, showers likely and a chance of thunderstorms. Highs in the mid-70s. Lows in the lower 60s. Columbus Day and Monday night, mostly clear. Highs in the upper 70s. Lows in the upper 50s. Tuesday through Wednesday night, clear. Highs in the lower 80s. Lows in the upper 50s. 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The current time is 10:22 a.m. Eastern Daylight Time. Here are the 10 a.m. weather observations from around the area. At Athens, it was sunny, the temperature was 65 degrees, dew point 58 degrees, relative humidity 78%, wind calm, pressure was 30.06 inches and rising. At Gainesville, it was sunny and 67, wind northwest at 3. At Winder, it was sunny and 70, wind north at 3. At Greensboro, it was mostly sunny and 63, wind calm. At Jefferson, it was sunny and 67, wind north at 3. At Monroe, it was sunny, the temperature was 68. At Albertton, it was sunny and 65, wind calm. At Canyon, it was sunny and 66, wind north at 5. At Clemson, it was mostly sunny and 63, wind east at 3. Elsewhere across Georgia, at Atlanta it was mostly sunny and 70, wind northwest at 8. At Cartersville, it was sunny at 59, wind calm. At Lawrenceville, it was sunny and 70, wind variable at 5. At Macon, it was partly sunny and 62, wind calm. At Rome, it was sunny and 63, wind northeast at 5. At Augusta, it was cloudy and 63, wind calm. At Savannah, it was cloudy and 72, wind northeast at 8. Elsewhere across the region, at Chattanooga, it was sunny and 66, wind calm. At Asheville, it was sunny and 60, wind south at 3. At Greenville-Spartanburg, it was sunny and 70, wind variable at 3. Here is the hazardous weather outlook. This hazardous weather outlook is for North and Central Georgia. For today and tonight, no hazardous weather is expected through tonight. And now the extended outlook for the period Friday through Wednesday, impacts from Hurricane Esau ES are expected from Friday evening into early Sunday. Threats include strong, gusty winds, heavy rain causing flash and river flooding, and a few tornadoes are also possible. While confidence in the likelihood of impacts is increasing, uncertainty in extent of impacts remains. Please continue to monitor the forecast for the most recent information on Hurricane Esau ES. Spotter information statement. Spotter activation will not be needed through tonight. Here is the official forecast from your National Weather Service for the Athens listening area. Today, mostly sunny. Highs in the mid-80s.

Northeast winds 5 to 10 miles an hour. Tonight, mostly cloudy. Lows in the lower 60s. Northeast winds up to 10 miles an hour. Friday, mostly cloudy in the morning, then becoming partly sunny. Highs in the upper 70s. East winds 10 to 20 miles an hour. Friday night, windy. Mostly cloudy. A chance of showers after midnight. Lows around 60. Northeast winds 10 to 20 miles an hour with gusts up to 30 miles an hour. Chance of rain 50%. And now the extended forecast. Saturday and Saturday night, showers and a chance of thunderstorms. Highs in the upper 60s. Lows in the lower 60s. Sunday and Sunday night, showers likely and a chance of thunderstorms. Highs in the mid-70s. Lows in the lower 60s. Columbus Day and Monday night, mostly clear. Highs in the upper 70s. Lows in the upper 50s. Tuesday through Wednesday night, clear. Highs in the lower 80s. Lows in the upper 50s. For more detailed weather, water, and climate information, please visit our website at weather.gov/Atlanta. The current time is 10:26 a.m. Eastern Daylight Time. Here are the 10 a.m. weather observations from around the area. At Athens, it was sunny, the temperature was 65 degrees, dew point 58 degrees, relative humidity 78%, wind calm, pressure was 30.06 inches and rising. At Gainesville, it was sunny and 67, wind northwest at 3. At Winder, it was sunny and 70, wind north at 3. At Greensboro, it was mostly sunny and 63, wind calm. At Jefferson, it was sunny and 67, wind north at 3. At Monroe, it was sunny, the temperature was 68. At Albertton, it was sunny and 65, wind calm. At Canyon, it was sunny and 66, wind north at 5. At Clemson, it was mostly sunny and 63, wind east at 3. Elsewhere across Georgia, at Atlanta it was mostly sunny and 70, wind northwest at 8. At Cartersville, it was sunny at 59, wind calm. At Lawrenceville, it was sunny and 70, wind variable at 5. At Macon, it was partly sunny and 62, wind calm. At Rome, it was sunny and 63, wind northeast at 5. At Augusta, it was cloudy and 63, wind calm. At Savannah, it was cloudy and 72, wind northeast at 8. Elsewhere across the region, at Chattanooga, it was sunny and 66, wind calm. At Asheville, it was sunny and 60, wind south at 3. At Greenville-Spartanburg, it was sunny and 70, wind variable at 3. Here is the hazardous weather outlook. This hazardous weather outlook is for North and Central Georgia. For today and tonight, no hazardous weather is expected through tonight. And now the extended outlook for the period Friday through Wednesday, impacts from Hurricane Isaias are expected from Friday evening into early Sunday. Threats include strong, gusty winds, heavy rain causing flash and river flooding, and a few tornadoes are also possible. While confidence in the likelihood of impacts is increasing, uncertainty in extent of impacts remains. Please continue to monitor the forecast for the most recent information on Hurricane Isaias. Spotter information statement, spotter activation will not be needed through tonight. Here is the official forecast from your National Weather Service for the Athens listening area. Today, mostly sunny. Highs in the mid-80s. Northeast winds 5 to 10 miles an hour. Tonight, mostly cloudy. Lows in the lower 60s. Northeast winds up to 10 miles an hour. Friday, mostly cloudy in the morning, then becoming partly sunny. Highs in the upper 70s. East winds 10 to 20 miles an hour. Friday night, windy. Mostly cloudy. A chance of showers after midnight.

Lows around 60. Northeast winds 10 to 20 miles an hour with gusts up to 30 miles an hour. Chance of rain 50%. And now the extended forecast. Saturday and Saturday night, showers and a chance of thunderstorms. Highs in the upper 60s. Lows in the lower 60s. Sunday and Sunday night, showers likely and a chance of thunderstorms. Highs in the mid-70s. Lows in the lower 60s. Columbus Day and Monday night, mostly clear. Highs in the upper 70s. Lows in the upper 50s. Tuesday through Wednesday night, clear. Highs in the lower 80s. Lows in the upper 50s. 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The current time is 10:31 a.m. Eastern Daylight Time. Here are the 10 a.m. weather observations from around the area. At Athens, it was sunny, the temperature was 65 degrees, dew point 58 degrees, relative humidity 78%, wind calm, pressure was 30.06 inches and rising. At Gainesville, it was sunny and 67, wind northwest at 3. At Winder, it was sunny and 70, wind north at 3. At Greensboro, it was mostly sunny and 63, wind calm. At Jefferson, it was sunny and 67, wind north at 3. At Monroe, it was sunny, the temperature was 68. At Albertton, it was sunny and 65, wind calm. At Canyon, it was sunny and 66, wind north at 5. At Clemson, it was mostly sunny and 63, wind east at 3. Elsewhere across Georgia, at Atlanta it was mostly sunny and 70, wind northwest at 8. At Cartersville, it was sunny at 59, wind calm. At Lawrenceville, it was sunny and 70, wind variable at 5. At Macon, it was partly sunny and 62, wind calm. At Rome, it was sunny and 63, wind northeast at 5. At Augusta, it was cloudy and 63, wind calm. At Savannah, it was cloudy and 72, wind northeast at 8. Elsewhere across the region, at Chattanooga, it was sunny and 66, wind calm. At Asheville, it was sunny and 60, wind south at 3. At Greenville-Spartanburg, it was sunny and 70, wind variable at 3. Here is the hazardous weather outlook. This hazardous weather outlook is for north and central Georgia. It was sunny and 70, wind variable at 3. Here is the hazardous weather outlook. This hazardous weather outlook is for north and central Georgia. For today and tonight, no hazardous weather is expected through tonight. And now the extended outlook for the period Friday through Wednesday, impacts from Hurricane Isaias are expected from Friday evening into early Sunday. Threats include strong, gusty winds, heavy rain causing flash and river flooding, and a few tornadoes are also possible. While confidence in the likelihood of impacts is increasing, uncertainty in extent of impacts remains. Please continue to monitor the forecast for the most recent information on Hurricane Isaias. Spotter information statement, spotter activation will not be needed through tonight. Here is the official forecast from your National Weather Service for the Athens listening area. Today, mostly sunny. Highs in the mid-80s. Northeast winds 5 to 10 miles an hour. Tonight, mostly cloudy. Lows in the lower 60s. Northeast winds up to 10 miles an hour. Friday, mostly cloudy in the morning, then becoming partly sunny. Highs in the upper 70s. East winds 10 to 20 miles an hour. Friday night, windy. Mostly cloudy. A chance of showers after midnight. Lows around 60. Northeast winds 10 to 20 miles an hour with gusts up to 30 miles an hour. Chance of rain 50%. And now the extended forecast. Saturday and Saturday night, showers and a chance of thunderstorms. Highs in the upper

upper 60s. Lows in the lower 60s. Sunday and Sunday night, showers likely and a chance of thunderstorms. Highs in the mid-70s. Lows in the lower 60s. Columbus Day and Monday night, mostly clear. Highs in the upper 70s. Lows in the upper 50s. Tuesday through Wednesday night, clear. Highs in the lower 80s. Lows in the upper 50s. For more detailed weather, water, and climate information, please visit our website at weather.gov/Atlanta. The current time is 10:35 a.m. Eastern Daylight Time. Here are the 10 a.m. weather observations from around the area. At Athens, it was sunny, the temperature was 65 degrees, dew point 58 degrees, relative humidity 78%, wind calm, pressure was 30.06 inches and rising. At Gainesville, it was sunny and 67, wind northwest at 3. At Winder, it was sunny and 70, wind north at 3. At Greensboro, it was mostly sunny and 63, wind calm. At Jefferson, it was sunny and 67, wind north at 3. At Monroe, it was sunny, the temperature was 68. At Alberton, it was sunny and 65, wind calm. At Canyon, it was sunny and 66, wind north at 5. At Clemson, it was mostly sunny and 63, wind east at 3. Elsewhere across Georgia, at Atlanta it was mostly sunny and 70, wind northwest at 8. At Cartersville, it was sunny at 59, wind calm. At Lawrenceville, it was sunny and 70, wind variable at 5. At Macon, it was partly sunny and 62, wind calm. At Rome, it was sunny and 63, wind northeast at 5. At Augusta, it was cloudy and 63, wind calm. At Savannah, it was cloudy and 72, wind northeast at 8. Elsewhere across the region, at Chattanooga, it was sunny and 66, wind calm. At Asheville, it was sunny and 60, wind south at 3. At Greenville-Spartanburg, it was sunny and 70, wind variable at 3. Here is the hazardous weather outlook. This hazardous weather outlook is for North and Central Georgia. For today and tonight, no hazardous weather is expected through tonight. And now the extended outlook for the period Friday through Wednesday, impacts from Hurricane Isaias are expected from Friday evening into early Sunday. Threats include strong, gusty winds, heavy rain causing flash and river flooding, and a few tornadoes are also possible. While confidence in the likelihood of impacts is increasing, uncertainty in extent of impacts remains. Please continue to monitor the forecast for the most recent information on Hurricane Isaias. Spotter information statement, spotter activation will not be needed through tonight. Here is the official forecast from your National Weather Service for the Athens listening area. Today, mostly sunny. Highs in the mid-80s. Northeast winds 5 to 10 miles an hour. Tonight, mostly cloudy. Lows in the lower 60s. Northeast winds up to 10 miles an hour. Friday, mostly cloudy in the morning, then becoming partly sunny. Highs in the upper 70s. East winds 10 to 20 miles an hour. Friday night, windy. Mostly cloudy. A chance of showers after midnight. Lows around 60. Northeast winds 10 to 20 miles an hour with gusts up to 30 miles an hour. Chance of rain 50%. And now the extended forecast. Saturday and Saturday night, showers and a chance of thunderstorms. Highs in the upper 60s. Lows in the lower 60s. Sunday and Sunday night, showers likely and a chance of thunderstorms. Highs in the mid-70s. Lows in the lower 60s. Columbus Day and Monday night, mostly clear. Highs in the upper 70s. Lows in the upper 50s. Tuesday through Wednesday night, clear. Highs in the lower 80s. Lows in the upper 50s.
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The current time is 10:41 a.m. Eastern Daylight Time. Here are the 10 a.m. weather observations from around the area. At Athens, it was sunny, the temperature was 65 degrees, dew point 58 degrees, relative humidity 78%, wind calm, pressure was 30.06 inches and rising. At Gainesville, it was sunny and 67, wind northwest at 3. At Winder, it was sunny and 70, wind north at 3. At Greensboro, it was mostly sunny and 63, wind calm. At Jefferson, it was sunny and 67, wind north at 3. At Monroe, it was sunny, the temperature was 68. At Alberton, it was sunny and 65, wind calm. At Canyon, it was sunny and 66, wind north at 5. At Clemson, it was mostly sunny and 63, wind east at 3. Elsewhere across Georgia, at Atlanta it was mostly sunny and 70, wind northwest at 8. At Cartersville, it was sunny and 59, wind calm. At Lawrenceville, it was sunny and 70, wind variable at 5. At Macon, it was partly sunny and 62, wind calm. At Rome, it was sunny and 63, wind northeast at 5. At Augusta, it was cloudy and 63, wind calm. At Savannah, it was cloudy and 72, wind northeast at 8. Elsewhere across the region, at Chattanooga, it was sunny and 66, wind calm. At Asheville, it was sunny and 60, wind south at 3. At Greenville-Spartanburg, it was sunny and 70, wind variable at 3. Here is the hazardous weather outlook. This hazardous weather outlook is for North and Central Georgia. For today and tonight, no hazardous weather is expected through tonight. And now the extended outlook for the period Friday through Wednesday. Impacts from Hurricane Isaias are expected from Friday evening into early Sunday. Threats include strong, gusty winds, heavy rain causing flash and river flooding, and a few tornadoes are also possible. While confidence in the likelihood of impacts is increasing, uncertainty in extent of impacts remains. Please continue to monitor the forecast for the most recent information on Hurricane Isaias. Spotter information statement, spotter activation will not be needed through tonight. Here is the official forecast from your National Weather Service for the Athens listening area. Today, mostly sunny. Highs in the mid-80s. Northeast winds 5 to 10 miles an hour. Tonight, mostly cloudy. Lows in the lower 60s. Northeast winds up to 10 miles an hour. Friday, mostly cloudy in the morning, then becoming partly sunny. Highs in the upper 70s. East winds 10 to 20 miles an hour. Friday night, windy. Mostly cloudy. A chance of showers after midnight. Lows around 60. Northeast winds 10 to 20 miles an hour with gusts up to 30 miles an hour. Chance of rain 50%. And now the extended forecast. Saturday and Saturday night, showers and a chance of thunderstorms. Highs in the upper 60s. Lows in the lower 60s. Sunday and Sunday night, showers likely and a chance of thunderstorms. Highs in the mid-70s.

lows in the lower 60s. Columbus Day and Monday night, mostly clear. Highs in the upper 70s. Lows in the upper 50s. Tuesday through Wednesday night, clear. Highs in the lower 80s. Lows in the upper 50s. For more detailed weather, water, and climate information, please visit our website at weather.gov/Atlanta. The current time is 10:45 a.m. Eastern Daylight Time. Here are the 10 a.m. weather observations from around the area. At Athens, it was sunny, the temperature was 65 degrees, dew point 58 degrees, relative humidity 78%, wind calm, pressure was 30.06 inches and rising. At Gainesville, it was sunny and 67, wind northwest at 3. At Winder, it was sunny and 70, wind north at 3. At Greensboro, it was mostly sunny and 63, wind calm. At Jefferson, it was sunny and 67, wind north at 3. At Monroe, it was sunny, the temperature was 68. At Albertton, it was sunny and 65, wind calm. At Canyon, it was sunny and 66, wind north at 5. At Clemson, it was mostly sunny and 63, wind east at 3. Elsewhere across Georgia, at Atlanta it was mostly sunny and 70, wind northwest at 8. At Cartersville, it was sunny at 59, wind calm. At Lawrenceville, it was sunny and 70, wind variable at 5. At Macon, it was partly sunny and 62, wind calm. At Rome, it was sunny and 63, wind northeast at 5. At Augusta, it was cloudy and 63, wind calm. At Savannah, it was cloudy and 72, wind northeast at 8. Elsewhere across the region, at Chattanooga, it was sunny and 66, wind calm. At Asheville, it was sunny and 60, wind south at 3. At Greenville-Spartanburg, it was sunny and 70, wind variable at 3. Here is the hazardous weather outlook. This hazardous weather outlook is for North and Central Georgia. For today and tonight, no hazardous weather is expected through tonight. And now the extended outlook for the period Friday through Wednesday, impacts from Hurricane Isaias are expected from Friday evening into early Sunday. Threats include strong, gusty winds, heavy rain causing flash and river flooding, and a few tornadoes are also possible. While confidence in the likelihood of impacts is increasing, uncertainty in extent of impacts remains. Please continue to monitor the forecast for the most recent information on Hurricane Isaias. Spotter information statement, spotter activation will not be needed through tonight. Here is the official forecast from your National Weather Service for the Athens listening area. Today, mostly sunny. Highs in the mid-80s. Northeast winds 5 to 10 miles an hour. Tonight, mostly cloudy. Lows in the lower 60s. Northeast winds up to 10 miles an hour. Friday, mostly cloudy in the morning, then becoming partly sunny. Highs in the upper 70s. East winds 10 to 20 miles an hour. Friday night, windy. Mostly cloudy. A chance of showers after midnight. Lows around 60. Northeast winds 10 to 20 miles an hour with gusts up to 30 miles an hour. Chance of rain 50%. And now the extended forecast. Saturday and Saturday night, showers and a chance of thunderstorms. Highs in the upper 60s. Lows in the lower 60s. Sunday and Sunday night, showers likely and a chance of thunderstorms. Highs in the mid-70s. Lows in the lower 60s. Columbus Day and Monday night, mostly clear. Highs in the upper 70s. Lows in the upper 50s. Tuesday through Wednesday night, clear. Highs in the lower 80s. Lows in the upper 50s. For more detailed weather, water, and climate information, please visit our website at weather.gov/Atlanta. The current time is 10:50.

a.m. Eastern Daylight Time. Here are the 10 a.m. weather observations from around the area. At Athens, it was sunny, the temperature was 65 degrees, dew point 58 degrees, relative humidity 78%, wind calm, pressure was 30.06 inches and rising. At Gainesville, it was sunny and 67, wind northwest at 3. At Winder, it was sunny and 70, wind north at 3. At Greensboro, it was mostly sunny and 63, wind calm. At Jefferson, it was sunny and 67, wind north at 3. At Monroe, it was sunny, the temperature was 68. At Albertton, it was sunny and 65, wind calm. At Canyon, it was sunny and 66, wind north at 5. At Clemson, it was mostly sunny and 63, wind east at 3. Elsewhere across Georgia, at Atlanta it was mostly sunny and 70, wind northwest at 8. At Cartersville, it was sunny at 59, wind calm. At Lawrenceville, it was sunny and 70, wind variable at 5. At Macon, it was partly sunny and 62, wind calm. At Rome, it was sunny and 63, wind northeast at 5. At Augusta, it was cloudy and 63, wind calm. At Savannah, it was cloudy and 72, wind northeast at 8. Elsewhere across the region, at Chattanooga, it was sunny and 66, wind calm. At Asheville, it was sunny and 60, wind south at 3. At Greenville-Spartanburg, it was sunny and 70, wind variable at 3. Here is the hazardous weather outlook. This hazardous weather outlook is for North and Central Georgia. For today and tonight, no hazardous weather is expected through tonight. And now the extended outlook for the period Friday through Wednesday, impacts from Hurricane Isaias are expected from Friday evening into early Sunday. Threats include strong, gusty winds, heavy rain causing flash and river flooding, and a few tornadoes are also possible. While confidence in the likelihood of impacts is increasing, uncertainty in extent of impacts remains. Please continue to monitor the forecast for the most recent information on Hurricane Isaias. Spotter information statement, spotter activation will not be needed through tonight. Here is the official forecast from your National Weather Service for the Athens listening area. Today, mostly sunny. Highs in the mid-80s. Northeast winds 5 to 10 miles an hour. Tonight, mostly cloudy. Lows in the lower 60s. Northeast winds up to 10 miles an hour. Friday, mostly cloudy in the morning, then becoming partly sunny. Highs in the upper 70s. East winds 10 to 20 miles an hour. Friday night, windy. Mostly cloudy. A chance of showers after midnight. Lows around 60. Northeast winds 10 to 20 miles an hour with gusts up to 30 miles an hour. Chance of rain 50%. And now the extended forecast. Saturday and Saturday night, showers and a chance of thunderstorms. Highs in the upper 60s. Lows in the lower 60s. Sunday and Sunday night, showers likely and a chance of thunderstorms. Highs in the mid-70s. Lows in the lower 60s. Columbus Day and Monday night, mostly clear. Highs in the upper 70s. Lows in the upper 50s. Tuesday through Wednesday night, clear. Highs in the lower 80s. Lows in the upper 50s. For more detailed weather, water, and climate information, please

68. At Albertton, it was sunny and 65, wind calm. At Canyon, it was sunny and 66, wind north at 5. At Clemson, it was mostly sunny and 63, wind east at 3. Elsewhere across Georgia, at Atlanta it was mostly sunny and 70, wind northwest at 8. At Cartersville, it was sunny and 59, wind calm. At Lawrenceville, it was sunny and 70, wind variable at 5. At Macon, it was partly sunny and 62, wind calm. At Rome, it was sunny and 63, wind northeast at 5. At Augusta, it was cloudy and 63, wind calm. At Savannah, it was cloudy and 72, wind northeast at 8. Elsewhere across the region, at Chattanooga, it was sunny and 66, wind calm. At Asheville, it was sunny and 60, wind south at 3. At Greenville-Spartanburg, it was sunny and 70, wind variable at 3. Here is the hazardous weather outlook. This hazardous weather outlook is for North and Central Georgia. For today and tonight, no hazardous weather is expected through tonight. And now the extended outlook for the period Friday through Wednesday. Impacts from Hurricane Isaias are expected from Friday evening into early Sunday. Threats include strong, gusty winds, heavy rain causing flash and river flooding, and a few tornadoes are also possible. While confidence in the likelihood of impacts is increasing, uncertainty in extent of impacts remains. Please continue to monitor the forecast for the most recent information on Hurricane Isaias. Spotter information statement. Spotter activation will not be needed through tonight. Here is the official forecast from your National Weather Service for the Athens listening area. Today, mostly sunny. Highs in the mid-80s. Northeast winds 5 to 10 miles an hour. Tonight, mostly cloudy. Lows in the lower 60s. Northeast winds up to 10 miles an hour. Friday, mostly cloudy in the morning, then becoming partly sunny. Highs in the upper 70s. East winds 10 to 20 miles an hour. Friday night, windy. Mostly cloudy. A chance of showers after midnight. Lows around 60. Northeast winds 10 to 20 miles an hour with gusts up to 30 miles an hour. Chance of rain 50%. And now the extended forecast. Saturday and Saturday night, showers and a chance of thunderstorms. Highs in the upper 60s. Lows in the lower 60s. Sunday and Sunday night, showers likely and a chance of thunderstorms. Highs in the mid-70s. Lows in the lower 60s. Columbus Day and Monday night, mostly clear. Highs in the upper 70s. Lows in the upper 50s. Tuesday through Wednesday night, clear. Highs in the lower 80s. Lows in the upper 50s. 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The current time is 10:59 a.m. Eastern Daylight Time. Here are the 10 a.m. weather observations from around the area. At Athens, it was sunny, the temperature was 65 degrees, dew point 58 degrees, relative humidity 78%, wind calm, pressure was 30.06 inches and rising. At Gainesville, it was sunny and 67, wind northwest at 3. At Winder, it was sunny and 70, wind north at 3. At Greensboro, it was mostly sunny and 63, wind calm. At Jefferson, it was sunny and 67, wind north at 3. At Monroe, it was sunny, the temperature was 68. At Albertton, it was sunny and 65, wind calm. At Canyon, it was sunny and 66, wind north at 5. At Clemson, it was mostly sunny and 63, wind east at 3. Elsewhere across Georgia, at Atlanta it was mostly sunny and 70, wind northwest at 8. At Cartersville, it was sunny and 59, wind calm. At Lawrenceville, it was sunny.

and 70, wind variable at 5. At Macon, it was partly sunny and 62, wind calm. At Rome, it was sunny and 63, wind northeast at 5. At Augusta, it was cloudy and 63, wind calm. At Savannah, it was cloudy and 72, wind northeast at 8. Elsewhere across the region, at Chattanooga, it was sunny and 66, wind calm. At Asheville, it was sunny and 60, wind south at 3. At Greenville-Spartanburg, it was sunny and 70, wind variable at 3. Here is the hazardous weather outlook. This hazardous weather outlook is for North and Central Georgia. For today and tonight, no hazardous weather is expected through tonight. And now the extended outlook for the period Friday through Wednesday, impacts from Hurricane Isaias are expected from Friday evening into early Sunday. Threats include strong, gusty winds, heavy rain causing flash and river flooding, and a few tornadoes are also possible. While confidence in the likelihood of impacts is increasing, uncertainty in extent of impacts remains. Please continue to monitor the forecast for the most recent information on Hurricane Isaias. Spotter information statement, spotter activation will not be needed through tonight. Here is the official forecast from your National Weather Service for the Athens listening area. Today, mostly sunny. Highs in the mid-80s. Northeast winds 5 to 10 miles an hour. Tonight, mostly cloudy. Lows in the lower 60s. Northeast winds up to 10 miles an hour. Friday, mostly cloudy in the morning, then becoming partly sunny. Highs in the upper 70s. East winds 10 to 20 miles an hour. Friday night, windy. Mostly cloudy. A chance of showers after midnight. Lows around 60. Northeast winds 10 to 20 miles an hour with gusts up to 30 miles an hour. Chance of rain 50%. And now the extended forecast. Saturday and Saturday night, showers and a chance of thunderstorms. Highs in the upper 60s. Lows in the lower 60s. Sunday and Sunday night, showers likely and a chance of thunderstorms. Highs in the mid-70s. Lows in the lower 60s. Columbus Day and Monday night, mostly clear. Highs in the upper 70s. Lows in the upper 50s. Tuesday through Wednesday night, clear. Highs in the lower 80s. Lows in the upper 50s. For more detailed weather, water, and climate information, please visit our website at weather.gov/Atlanta. The current time is 11:03 a.m. Eastern Daylight Time. Here are the 10 a.m. weather observations from around the area. At Athens, it was sunny, the temperature was 65 degrees, dew point 58 degrees, relative humidity 78%, wind calm, pressure was 30.06 inches and rising. At Gainesville, it was sunny and 67, wind northwest at 3. At Winder, it was sunny and 70, wind north at 3. At Greensboro, it was mostly sunny and 63, wind calm. At Jefferson, it was sunny and 67, wind north at 3. At Monroe, it was sunny, the temperature was 68. At Albertton, it was sunny and 65, wind calm. At Canyon, it was sunny and 66, wind north at 5. At Clemson, it was mostly sunny and 63, wind east at 3. Elsewhere across Georgia, at Atlanta it was mostly sunny and 70, wind northwest at 8. At Cartersville, it was sunny and 59, wind calm. At Lawrenceville, it was sunny and 70, wind variable at 5. At Macon, it was partly sunny and 62, wind calm. At Rome, it was sunny and 63, wind northeast at 5. At Augusta, it was cloudy and 63, wind calm. At Savannah, it was cloudy and 72, wind northeast at 8. Elsewhere across the region, at Chattanooga, it was sunny and 66, wind calm.

It was sunny and 60. Wind south at 3. At Greenville, Spartanburg, it was sunny and 70. Wind variable at 3. Here are the 11 a.m. weather observations from around the area. At Athens, it was sunny, the temperature was 73 degrees, dew point 59 degrees, relative humidity 61%, wind calm, pressure was 30.06 inches and steady. At Gainesville, it was sunny and 74, wind northeast at 3. At Winder, it was sunny and 73, wind north at 3. At Greensboro, it was partly sunny and 70, wind calm. At Jefferson, it was sunny and 74, wind northeast at 5. At Monroe, it was mostly sunny, the temperature was 75. At Alberton, it was sunny and 71, wind northwest at 3. At Canyon, it was sunny and 74, wind north at 5. At Clemson, it was sunny and 69, wind variable at 3. Elsewhere across Georgia, at Atlanta it was mostly sunny and 74, wind northwest at 6. At Cartersville, it was sunny and 68, wind calm. At Lawrenceville, it was sunny and 74, wind variable at 3. At Macon, the temperature was 69, wind calm. At Rome, it was sunny and 69, wind calm. At Augusta, it was cloudy and 68, wind calm. At Savannah, it was cloudy and 75, wind northeast at 10. Elsewhere across the region, at Chattanooga, it was sunny and 73, wind calm. At Asheville, it was sunny and 70, wind north at 8. At Greenville, Spartanburg, it was sunny and 74, wind northeast at 7. Here is the hazardous weather outlook. This hazardous weather outlook is for North and Central Georgia. For today and tonight, no hazardous weather is expected through tonight. And now the extended outlook for the period Friday through Wednesday, impacts from Hurricane Esau ES are expected from Friday evening into early Sunday. Threats include strong, gusty winds, heavy rain causing flash and river flooding, and a few tornadoes are also possible. While confidence in the likelihood of impacts is increasing, uncertainty in extent of impacts remains. Please continue to monitor the forecast for the most recent information on Hurricane Esau ES. Spotter information statement, spotter activation will not be needed through tonight. Here is the official forecast from your National Weather Service for the Athens listening area. Today, mostly sunny. Highs in the mid-80s. Northeast winds 5 to 10 miles an hour. Tonight, mostly cloudy. Lows in the lower 60s. Northeast winds up to 10 miles an hour. Friday, mostly cloudy in the morning, then becoming partly sunny. Highs in the upper 70s. East winds 10 to 20 miles an hour. Friday night, windy. Mostly cloudy. A chance of showers after midnight. Lows around 60. Northeast winds 10 to 20 miles an hour with gusts up to 30 miles an hour. Chance of rain 50%. And now the extended forecast. Saturday and Saturday night, showers and a chance of thunderstorms. Highs in the upper 60s. Lows in the lower 60s. Sunday and Sunday night, showers likely and a chance of thunderstorms. Highs in the mid-70s. Lows in the lower 60s. Columbus Day and Monday night, mostly clear. Highs in the upper 70s. Lows in the upper 50s. Tuesday through Wednesday night, clear. Highs in the lower 80s. Lows in the upper 50s. For more detailed weather, water, and climate information, please visit our website at weather.gov/Atlanta. Here is the official forecast from your National Weather Service for the Athens listening area. This afternoon, partly sunny. Highs in the mid-80s. Northeast winds 5 to 10 miles an hour. Tonight, mostly cloudy. Lows in the lower 60s. Northeast winds up to 10 miles an hour. Friday, cloudy.

highs in the mid-70s. East winds 10 to 20 miles an hour. Friday night, windy. A slight chance of showers in the evening, then showers after midnight. Lows around 60. Northeast winds 10 to 20 miles an hour with gusts up to 30 miles an hour. Chance of rain 80%. And now the extended forecast. Saturday and Saturday night, showers and a chance of thunderstorms. Highs in the upper 60s. Lows in the lower 60s. Sunday and Sunday night, partly cloudy. A chance of showers and a slight chance of thunderstorms. Highs in the mid-70s. Lows in the lower 60s. Columbus Day and Monday night, mostly clear. Highs in the lower 80s. Lows around 60. Tuesday through Wednesday night, clear. Highs in the mid-80s. Lows in the lower 60s. 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The current time is 11:11 a.m. Eastern Daylight Time. Here are the 11 a.m. weather observations from around the area. At Athens, it was sunny, the temperature was 73 degrees, dew point 59 degrees, relative humidity 61%, wind calm, pressure was 30.06 inches and steady. At Gainesville, it was sunny and 74, wind northeast at 3. At Winder, it was sunny and 73, wind north at 3. At Greensboro, it was partly sunny and 70, wind calm. At Jefferson, it was sunny and 74, wind northeast at 5. At Monroe, it was mostly sunny, the temperature was 75. At Albertton, it was sunny and 71, wind northwest at 3. At Canyon, it was sunny and 74, wind north at 5. At Clemson, it was sunny and 69, wind variable at 3. Elsewhere across Georgia, at Atlanta it was mostly sunny and 74, wind northwest at 6. At Cartersville, it was sunny and 68, wind calm. At Lawrenceville, it was sunny and 74, wind variable at 3. At Macon, the temperature was 69, wind calm. At Rome, it was sunny and 69, wind calm. At Augusta, it was cloudy and 68, wind calm. At Savannah, it was cloudy and 75, wind northeast at 10. Elsewhere across the region, at Chattanooga, it was sunny and 73, wind calm. At Asheville, it was sunny and 70, wind north at 8. At Greenville-Spartanburg, it was sunny and 74, wind northeast at 7. Here is the hazardous weather outlook. This hazardous weather outlook is for North and Central Georgia. For today and tonight, no hazardous weather is expected through tonight. And now the extended outlook for the period Friday through Wednesday. Impacts from Hurricane Isaias are expected from Friday evening into early Sunday. Threats include strong, gusty winds, heavy rain causing flash and river flooding, and a few tornadoes are also possible. While confidence in the likelihood of impacts is increasing, uncertainty in extent of impacts remains. Please continue to monitor the forecast for the most recent information on Hurricane Isaias. Spotter information statement, spotter activation will not be needed through tonight. Here is the official forecast from your National Weather Service for the Athens listening area. This afternoon, partly sunny. Highs in the mid-80s. Northeast winds 5 to 10 miles an hour. Tonight, mostly cloudy. Lows in the lower 60s. Northeast winds up to 10 miles an hour. Friday, cloudy. Highs in the mid-70s. East winds 10 to 20 miles an hour. Friday night, windy. A slight chance of showers in the evening, then showers after midnight. Lows around 60. Northeast winds 10 to 20 miles an hour with gusts up to 30 miles an hour. Chance of rain 80%. And now the extended forecast. Saturday and Saturday night, showers and a chance of thunderstorms.

Highs in the upper 60s. Lows in the lower 60s. Sunday and Sunday night, partly cloudy. A chance of showers and a slight chance of thunderstorms. Highs in the mid-70s. Lows in the lower 60s. Columbus Day and Monday night, mostly clear. Highs in the lower 80s. Lows around 60. Tuesday through Wednesday night, clear. Highs in the mid-80s. Lows in the lower 60s. 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The current time is 11:16 a.m. Eastern Daylight Time. Here are the 11 a.m. weather observations from around the area. At Athens, it was sunny, the temperature was 73 degrees, dew point 59 degrees, relative humidity 61%, wind calm, pressure was 30.06 inches and steady. At Gainesville, it was sunny and 74, wind northeast at 3. At Winder, it was sunny and 73, wind north at 3. At Greensboro, it was partly sunny and 70, wind calm. At Jefferson, it was sunny and 74, wind northeast at 5. At Monroe, it was mostly sunny, the temperature was 75. At Alberton, it was sunny and 71, wind northwest at 3. At Canyon, it was sunny and 74, wind north at 5. At Clemson, it was sunny and 69, wind variable at 3. Elsewhere across Georgia, at Atlanta it was mostly sunny and 74, wind northwest at 6. At Cartersville, it was sunny and 68, wind calm. At Lawrenceville, it was sunny and 74, wind variable at 3. At Macon, the temperature was 69, wind calm. At Rome, it was sunny and 69, wind calm. At Augusta, it was cloudy and 68, wind calm. At Savannah, it was cloudy and 75, wind northeast at 10. Elsewhere across the region, at Chattanooga, it was sunny and 73, wind calm. At Asheville, it was sunny and 70, wind north at 8. At Greenville-Spartanburg, it was sunny and 74, wind northeast at 7. Here is the hazardous weather outlook. This hazardous weather outlook is for North and Central Georgia. For today and tonight, no hazardous weather is expected through tonight. And now the extended outlook for the period Friday through Wednesday. Impacts from Hurricane Esau ES are expected from Friday evening into early Sunday. Threats include strong, gusty winds, heavy rain causing flash and river flooding, and a few tornadoes are also possible. While confidence in the likelihood of impacts is increasing, uncertainty in extent of impacts remains. Please continue to monitor the forecast for the most recent information on Hurricane Esau ES. Spotter information statement, spotter activation will not be needed through tonight. Here is the official forecast from your National Weather Service for the Athens listening area. This afternoon, partly sunny. Highs in the mid-80s. Northeast winds 5 to 10 miles an hour. Tonight, mostly cloudy. Lows in the lower 60s. Northeast winds up to 10 miles an hour. Friday, cloudy. Highs in the mid-70s. East winds 10 to 20 miles an hour. Friday night, windy. A slight chance of showers in the evening, then showers after midnight. Lows around 60. Northeast winds 10 to 20 miles an hour with gusts up to 30 miles an hour. Chance of rain 80%. And now the extended forecast. Saturday and Saturday night, showers and a chance of thunderstorms. Highs in the upper 60s. Lows in the lower 60s. Sunday and Sunday night, partly cloudy. A chance of showers and a slight chance of thunderstorms. Highs in the mid-70s. Lows in the lower 60s. Columbus Day and Monday night, mostly clear. Highs in the lower 80s. Lows around 60. Tuesday through Wednesday night, clear. Highs in the mid-80s.

lows in the lower 60s. 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What? East winds 15 to 25 miles per hour with gusts up to 50 miles per hour possible. Where? Portions of north central, northeast, northwest, and west central Georgia. When? From Saturday morning through Sunday morning. Impacts. Damaging winds could blow down trees and power lines. Widespread power outages are possible. Travel could be difficult, especially for high-profile vehicles. Monitor the latest forecasts and warnings for updates. The current time is 11:21 a.m. Eastern Daylight Time. Here are the 11 a.m. weather observations from around the area. At Athens, it was sunny, the temperature was 73 degrees, dew point 59 degrees, relative humidity 61%, wind calm, pressure was 30.06 inches and steady. At Gainesville, it was sunny and 74, wind northeast at 3. At Winder, it was sunny and 73, wind north at 3. At Greensboro, it was partly sunny and 70, wind calm. At Jefferson, it was sunny and 74, wind northeast at 5. At Monroe, it was mostly sunny, the temperature was 75. At Albertton, it was sunny and 71, wind northwest at 3. At Canyon, it was sunny and 74, wind north at 5. At Clemson, it was sunny and 69, wind variable at 3. Elsewhere across Georgia, at Atlanta it was mostly sunny and 74, wind northwest at 6. At Cartersville, it was sunny and 68, wind calm. At Lawrenceville, it was sunny and 74, wind variable at 3. At Macon, the temperature was 69, wind calm. At Rome, it was sunny and 69, wind calm. At Augusta, it was cloudy and 68, wind calm. At Savannah, it was cloudy and 75, wind northeast at 10. Elsewhere across the region, at Chattanooga, it was sunny and 73, wind calm. At Asheville, it was sunny and 70, wind north at 8. At Greenville-Spartanburg, it was sunny and 74, wind northeast at 7. Here is the hazardous weather outlook. This hazardous weather outlook is for north and central Georgia. For today and tonight, no hazardous weather is expected through tonight. And now the extended outlook for the period Friday through Wednesday. Impacts from Hurricane Esau Eos are expected from Friday evening into early Sunday. Threats include strong, gusty winds, heavy rain causing flash and river flooding, and a few tornadoes are also possible. While confidence in the likelihood of impacts is increasing, uncertainty in extent of impacts remains. Please continue to monitor the forecast for the most recent information on Hurricane Esau Eos. Spotter information statement, spotter activation will not be needed through tonight. Here is the official forecast from your National Weather Service for the Athens listening area. This afternoon, partly sunny. Highs in the mid-80s. Northeast winds 5 to 10 miles an hour. Tonight, mostly cloudy. Lows in the lower 60s. Northeast winds up to 10 miles an hour. Friday, cloudy. Highs in the mid-70s. East winds 10 to 20 miles an hour. Friday night, windy. A slight chance of showers in the evening, then showers after midnight. Lows around 60. Northeast winds 10 to 20 miles an hour with gusts up to 30 miles an hour. Chance of rain 80%. And now the extended forecast. Saturday and Saturday night, showers and a chance of thunderstorms. Highs in the upper 60s. Lows in the lower 60s. Sunday and Sunday night, partly cloudy. A chance of showers and a slight chance of thunderstorms. Highs in the mid-70s. Lows in the lower 60s. Columbus Day and Monday night, mostly clear. Highs in the lower 80s. Lows around 60.

Tuesday through Wednesday night, clear. Highs in the mid-80s. Lows in the lower 60s. 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What? East winds 15 to 25 miles per hour with gusts up to 50 miles per hour possible. Where? Portions of north central, northeast, northwest, and west central Georgia. When? From Saturday morning through Sunday morning. Impacts. Damaging winds could blow down trees and power lines. Widespread power outages are possible. Travel could be difficult, especially for high-profile vehicles. Monitor the latest forecasts and warnings for updates. The current time is 11:26 a.m. Eastern Daylight Time. Here are the 11 a.m. weather observations from around the area. At Athens, it was sunny, the temperature was 73 degrees, dew point 59 degrees, relative humidity 61%, wind calm, pressure was 30.06 inches and steady. At Gainesville, it was sunny and 74, wind northeast at 3. At Winder, it was sunny and 73, wind north at 3. At Greensboro, it was partly sunny and 70, wind calm. At Jefferson, it was sunny and 74, wind northeast at 5. At Monroe, it was mostly sunny, the temperature was 75. At Alberton, it was sunny and 71, wind northwest at 3. At Canyon, it was sunny and 74, wind north at 5. At Clemson, it was sunny and 69, wind variable at 3. Elsewhere across Georgia, at Atlanta it was mostly sunny and 74, wind northwest at 6. At Cartersville, it was sunny and 68, wind calm. At Lawrenceville, it was sunny and 74, wind variable at 3. At Macon, the temperature was 69, wind calm. At Rome, it was sunny and 69, wind calm. At Augusta, it was cloudy and 68, wind calm. At Savannah, it was cloudy and 75, wind northeast at 10. Elsewhere across the region, at Chattanooga, it was sunny and 73, wind calm. At Asheville, it was sunny and 70, wind north at 8. At Greenville-Spartanburg, it was sunny and 74, wind northeast at 7. Here is the hazardous weather outlook. This hazardous weather outlook is for north and central Georgia. For today and tonight, no hazardous weather is expected through tonight. And now the extended outlook for the period Friday through Wednesday, impacts from Hurricane Esau ES are expected from Friday evening into early Sunday. Threats include strong, gusty winds, heavy rain causing flash and river flooding, and a few tornadoes are also possible. While confidence in the likelihood of impacts is increasing, uncertainty in extent of impacts remains. Please continue to monitor the forecast for the most recent information on Hurricane Esau ES. Spotter information statement, spotter activation will not be needed through tonight. Here is the official forecast from your National Weather Service for the Athens listening area. This afternoon, partly sunny. Highs in the mid-80s. Northeast winds 5 to 10 miles an hour. Tonight, mostly cloudy. Lows in the lower 60s. Northeast winds up to 10 miles an hour. Friday, cloudy. Highs in the mid-70s. East winds 10 to 20 miles an hour. Friday night, windy. A slight chance of showers in the evening, then showers after midnight. Lows around 60. Northeast winds 10 to 20 miles an hour with gusts up to 30 miles an hour. Chance of rain 80%. And now the extended forecast. Saturday and Saturday night, showers and a chance of thunderstorms. Highs in the upper 60s. Lows in the lower 60s. Sunday and Sunday night, partly cloudy. A chance of showers and a slight chance of thunderstorms. Highs in the mid-70s. Lows in the lower 60s. Columbus Day and Monday night, mostly clear.

highs in the lower 80s. Lows around 60. Tuesday through Wednesday night, clear. Highs in the mid-80s. Lows in the lower 60s. 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What? East winds 15 to 25 miles per hour with gusts up to 50 miles per hour possible. Where? Portions of north central, northeast, northwest, and west central Georgia. When? From Saturday morning through Sunday morning. Impacts. Damaging winds could blow down trees and power lines. Widespread power outages are possible. Travel could be difficult, especially for high-profile vehicles. Monitor the latest forecasts and warnings for updates. The current time is 11:31 a.m. Eastern Daylight Time. Here are the 11 a.m. weather observations from around the area. At Athens, it was sunny, the temperature was 73 degrees, dew point 59 degrees, relative humidity 61%, wind calm, pressure was 30.06 inches and steady. At Gainesville, it was sunny and 74, wind northeast at 3. At Winder, it was sunny and 73, wind north at 3. At Greensboro, it was partly sunny and 70, wind calm. At Jefferson, it was sunny and 74, wind northeast at 5. At Monroe, it was mostly sunny, the temperature was 75. At Albertton, it was sunny and 71, wind northwest at 3. At Canyon, it was sunny and 74, wind north at 5. At Clemson, it was sunny and 69, wind variable at 3. Elsewhere across Georgia, at Atlanta it was mostly sunny and 74, wind northwest at 6. At Cartersville, it was sunny and 68, wind calm. At Lawrenceville, it was sunny and 74, wind variable at 3. At Macon, the temperature was 69, wind calm. At Rome, it was sunny and 69, wind calm. At Augusta, it was cloudy and 68, wind calm. At Savannah, it was cloudy and 75, wind northeast at 10. Elsewhere across the region, at Chattanooga, it was sunny and 73, wind calm. At Asheville, it was sunny and 70, wind north at 8. At Greenville-Spartanburg, it was sunny and 74, wind northeast at 7. Here is the hazardous weather outlook. This hazardous weather outlook is for north and central Georgia. For today, it was sunny and 74, wind northeast at 7. Here is the hazardous weather outlook. This hazardous weather outlook is for north and central Georgia. For today and tonight, no hazardous weather is expected through tonight. And now the extended outlook for the period Friday through Wednesday. Impacts from Hurricane Isaias are expected from Friday evening into early Sunday. Threats include strong, gusty winds, heavy rain causing flash and river flooding, and a few tornadoes are also possible. While confidence in the likelihood of impacts is increasing, uncertainty in extent of impacts remains. Please continue to monitor the forecast for the most recent information on Hurricane Isaias. Spotter information statement, spotter activation will not be needed through tonight. Here is the official forecast from your National Weather Service for the Athens listening area. This afternoon, partly sunny. Highs in the mid-80s. Northeast winds 5 to 10 miles an hour. Tonight, mostly cloudy. Lows in the lower 60s. Northeast winds up to 10 miles an hour. Friday, cloudy. Highs in the mid-70s. East winds 10 to 20 miles an hour. Friday night, windy. A slight chance of showers in the evening, then showers after midnight. Lows around 60. Northeast winds 10 to 20 miles an hour with gusts up to 30 miles an hour. Chance of rain 80%. And now the extended forecast. Saturday and Saturday night, showers and a chance of thunderstorms. Highs in the upper 60s. Lows in the

lower 60s. Sunday and Sunday night, partly cloudy. A chance of showers and a slight chance of thunderstorms. Highs in the mid-70s. Lows in the lower 60s. Columbus Day and Monday night, mostly clear. Highs in the lower 80s. Lows around 60. Tuesday through Wednesday night, clear. Highs in the mid-80s. Lows in the lower 60s. For more detailed weather, water, and climate information, please visit our website at weather.gov/Atlanta. What? East winds 15 to 25 miles per hour with gusts up to 50 miles per hour possible. Where? Portions of north central, northeast, northwest, and west central Georgia. When? From Saturday morning through Sunday morning. Impacts. Damaging winds could blow down trees and power lines. Widespread power outages are possible. Travel could be difficult, especially for high-profile vehicles. Monitor the latest forecasts and warnings for updates. The current time is 11:36 a.m. Eastern Daylight Time. Here are the 11 a.m. weather observations from around the area. At Athens, it was sunny, the temperature was 73 degrees, dew point 59 degrees, relative humidity 61%, wind calm, pressure was 30.06 inches and steady. At Gainesville, it was sunny and 74, wind northeast at 3. At Winder, it was sunny and 73, wind north at 3. At Greensboro, it was partly sunny and 70, wind calm. At Jefferson, it was sunny and 74, wind northeast at 5. At Monroe, it was mostly sunny, the temperature was 75. At Albertton, it was sunny and 71, wind northwest at 3. At Canyon, it was sunny and 74, wind north at 5. At Clemson, it was sunny and 69, wind variable at 3. Elsewhere across Georgia, at Atlanta it was mostly sunny and 74, wind northwest at 6. At Cartersville, it was sunny and 68, wind calm. At Lawrenceville, it was sunny and 74, wind variable at 3. At Macon, the temperature was 69, wind calm. At Rome, it was sunny and 69, wind calm. At Augusta, it was cloudy and 68, wind calm. At Savannah, it was cloudy and 75, wind northeast at 10. Elsewhere across the region, at Chattanooga, it was sunny and 73, wind calm. At Asheville, it was sunny and 70, wind north at 8. At Greenville-Spartanburg, it was sunny and 74, wind northeast at 7. Here is the hazardous weather outlook. This hazardous weather outlook is for north and central Georgia. For today and tonight, no hazardous weather is expected through tonight. And now the extended outlook for the period Friday through Wednesday. Impacts from Hurricane Esau Eos are expected from Friday evening into early Sunday. Threats include strong, gusty winds, heavy rain causing flash and river flooding, and a few tornadoes are also possible. While confidence in the likelihood of impacts is increasing, uncertainty in extent of impacts remains. Please continue to monitor the forecast for the most recent information on Hurricane Esau Eos. Spotter information statement, spotter activation will not be needed through tonight. Here is the official forecast from your National Weather Service for the Athens listening area. This afternoon, partly sunny. Highs in the mid-80s. Northeast winds 5 to 10 miles an hour. Tonight, mostly cloudy. Lows in the lower 60s. Northeast winds up to 10 miles an hour. Friday, cloudy. Highs in the mid-70s. East winds 10 to 20 miles an hour. Friday night, windy. A slight chance of showers in the evening, then showers after midnight. Lows around 60. Northeast winds 10 to 20 miles an hour with gusts up to 30 miles an hour. Chance of rain 80%. And now the extended forecast.
Saturday and Saturday night, showers and a chance of thunderstorms. Highs in the upper 60s. Lows in the lower 60s. Sunday and Sunday night, partly cloudy. A chance of showers and a slight chance of thunderstorms. Highs in the mid-70s. Lows in the lower 60s. Columbus Day and Monday night, mostly clear. Highs in the lower 80s. Lows around 60. Tuesday through Wednesday night, clear. Highs in the mid-80s. Lows in the lower 60s. For more detailed weather, water, and climate information, please visit our website at weather.gov/Atlanta. 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What? East winds 15 to 25 miles per hour with gusts up to 50 miles per hour possible. Where? Portions of north central, northeast, northwest, and west central Georgia. When? From Saturday morning through Sunday morning. Impacts. Damaging winds could blow down trees and power lines. Widespread power outages are possible. Travel could be difficult, especially for high-profile vehicles. Monitor the latest forecasts and warnings for updates. The current time is 11:42 a.m. Eastern Daylight Time. Here are the 11 a.m. weather observations from around the area. At Athens, it was sunny, the temperature was 73 degrees, dew point 59 degrees, relative humidity 61%, wind calm, pressure was 30.06 inches and steady. At Gainesville, it was sunny and 74, wind northeast at 3. At Winder, it was sunny and 73, wind north at 3. At Greensboro, it was partly sunny and 70, wind calm. At Jefferson, it was sunny and 74, wind northeast at 5. At Monroe, it was mostly sunny, the temperature was 75. At Elberton, it was sunny and 71, wind northwest at 3. At Canyon, it was sunny and 74, wind north at 5. At Clemson, it was sunny and 69, wind variable at 3. Elsewhere across Georgia, at Atlanta it was mostly sunny and 74, wind northwest at 6. At Cartersville, it was sunny and 68, wind calm. At Lawrenceville, it was sunny and 74, wind variable at 3. At Macon, the temperature was 69, wind calm. At Rome, it was sunny and 69, wind calm. At Augusta, it was cloudy and 68, wind calm. At Savannah, it was cloudy and 75, wind northeast at 10. Elsewhere across the region, at Chattanooga, it was sunny and 73, wind calm. At Asheville, it was sunny and 70, wind north at 8. At Greenville-Spartanburg, it was sunny and 74, wind northeast at 7. Here is the hazardous weather outlook. This hazardous weather outlook is for north and central Georgia. For today and tonight, no hazardous weather is expected through tonight. And now the extended outlook for the period Friday through Wednesday. Impacts from Hurricane Esau ES are expected from Friday evening into early Sunday. Threats include strong, gusty winds, heavy rain causing flash and river flooding, and a few tornadoes are also possible. While confidence in the likelihood of impacts is increasing, uncertainty in extent of impacts remains. Please continue to monitor the forecast for the most recent information on Hurricane Esau ES. Spotter Information Statement,
Spotter activation will not be needed through tonight. Here is

official forecast from your National Weather Service for the Athens listening area. This afternoon, partly sunny. Highs in the mid-80s. Northeast winds 5 to 10 miles an hour. Tonight, mostly cloudy. Lows in the lower 60s. Northeast winds up to 10 miles an hour. Friday, cloudy. Highs in the mid-70s. East winds 10 to 20 miles an hour. Friday night, windy. A slight chance of showers in the evening, then showers after midnight. Lows around 60. Northeast winds 10 to 20 miles an hour with gusts up to 30 miles an hour. Chance of rain 80%. And now the extended forecast. Saturday and Saturday night, showers and a chance of thunderstorms. Highs in the upper 60s. Lows in the lower 60s. Sunday and Sunday night, partly cloudy. A chance of showers and a slight chance of thunderstorms. Highs in the mid-70s. Lows in the lower 60s. Columbus Day and Monday night, mostly clear. Highs in the lower 80s. Lows around 60. Tuesday through Wednesday night, clear. Highs in the mid-80s. Lows in the lower 60s. 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What? East winds 15 to 25 miles per hour with gusts up to 50 miles per hour possible. Where? Portions of north central, northeast, northwest, and west central Georgia. When? From Saturday morning through Sunday morning. Impacts. Damaging winds could blow down trees and power lines. Widespread power outages are possible. Travel could be difficult, especially for high-profile vehicles. Monitor the latest forecasts and warnings for updates. The current time is 11:47 a.m. Eastern Daylight Time. Here are the 11 a.m. weather observations from around the area. At Athens, it was sunny, the temperature was 73 degrees, dew point 59 degrees, relative humidity 61%, wind calm, pressure was 30.06 inches and steady. At Gainesville, it was sunny and 74, wind northeast at 3. At Winder, it was sunny and 73, wind north at 3. At Greensboro, it was partly sunny and 70, wind calm. At Jefferson, it was sunny and 74, wind northeast at 5. At Monroe, it was mostly sunny, the temperature was 75. At Albertton, it was sunny and 71, wind northwest at 3. At Canyon, it was sunny and 74, wind north at 5. At Clemson, it was sunny and 69, wind variable at 3. Elsewhere across Georgia, at Atlanta it was mostly sunny and 74, wind northwest at 6. At Cartersville, it was sunny and 68, wind calm. At Lawrenceville, it was sunny and 74, wind variable at 3. At Macon, the temperature was 69, wind calm. At Rome, it was sunny and 69, wind calm. At Augusta, it was cloudy and 68, wind calm. At Savannah, it was cloudy and 75, wind northeast at 10. Elsewhere across the region, at Chattanooga, it was sunny and 73, wind calm. At Asheville, it was sunny and 70, wind north at 8. At Greenville-Spartanburg, it was sunny and 74, wind northeast at 7. Here is the hazardous weather outlook. This hazardous weather outlook is for north and central Georgia. For today and tonight, no hazardous weather is expected through tonight. And now the extended outlook for the period Friday through Wednesday. Impacts from Hurricane Isaias are expected from Friday evening into early Sunday. Threats include strong, gusty winds, heavy rain causing flash and river flooding, and a few tornadoes are also possible. While confidence in the likelihood of impacts is increasing, uncertainty in extent of impacts remains. Please continue to monitor the forecast for the most recent information on Hurricane Isaias. Spotter Information Statement, Spotter

Activation will not be needed through tonight. Here is the hazardous weather outlook. This hazardous weather outlook is for North and Central Georgia. For this afternoon and tonight, no hazardous weather is expected through tonight. And now the extended outlook for the period Friday through Wednesday, impacts from Hurricane Isaias are expected from Friday evening into early Sunday. Threats include strong, gusty winds, heavy rain causing flash and river flooding, and a few tornadoes are also possible. A high wind watch has been issued for Saturday morning through Sunday morning over areas of northeast, north, and north central Georgia. A tropical storm watch is also in effect for portions of southwest Georgia Friday evening into Saturday. Please continue to monitor the forecast for the most recent information on Hurricane Isaias. Spotter information statement. Spotter activation will not be needed through tonight. Here is the official forecast from your National Weather Service for the Athens listening area. This afternoon, partly sunny. Highs in the mid-80s. Northeast winds 5 to 10 miles an hour. Tonight, mostly cloudy. Lows in the lower 60s. Northeast winds up to 10 miles an hour. Friday, cloudy. Highs in the mid-70s. East winds 10 to 20 miles an hour. Friday night, windy. A slight chance of showers in the evening, then showers after midnight. Lows around 60. Northeast winds 10 to 20 miles an hour with gusts up to 30 miles an hour. Chance of rain 80%. And now the extended forecast. Saturday and Saturday night, showers and a chance of thunderstorms. Highs in the upper 60s. Lows in the lower 60s. Sunday and Sunday night, partly cloudy. A chance of showers and a slight chance of thunderstorms. Highs in the mid-70s. Lows in the lower 60s. Columbus Day and Monday night, mostly clear. Highs in the lower 80s. Lows around 60. Tuesday through Wednesday night, clear. Highs in the mid-80s. Lows in the lower 60s. 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What? East winds 15 to 25 miles per hour with gusts up to 50 miles per hour possible. Where? Portions of north central, northeast, northwest, and west central Georgia. When? From Saturday morning through Sunday morning. Impacts. Damaging winds could blow down trees and power lines. Widespread power outages are possible. Travel could be difficult, especially for high-profile vehicles. Monitor the latest forecasts and warnings for updates. The current time is 11:53 a.m. Eastern Daylight Time. Here are the 11 a.m. weather observations from around the area. At Athens, it was sunny, the temperature was 73 degrees, dew point 59 degrees, relative humidity 61%, wind calm, pressure was 30.06 inches and steady. At Gainesville, it was sunny and 74, wind northeast at 3. At Winder, it was sunny and 73, wind north at 3. At Greensboro, it was partly sunny and 70, wind calm. At Jefferson, it was sunny and 74, wind northeast at 5. At Monroe, it was mostly sunny, the temperature was 75. At Albertton, it was sunny and 71, wind northwest at 3. At Canyon, it was sunny and 74, wind north at 5. At Clemson, it was sunny and 69, wind variable at 3. Elsewhere across Georgia, at Atlanta it was mostly sunny and 74, wind northwest at 6. At Cartersville, it was sunny and 68, wind calm. At Lawrenceville, it was sunny and 74, wind variable at 3. At Macon, the temperature was 69, wind calm. At Rome, it was sunny and 69, wind calm. At Augusta, it was cloudy and 68, wind calm. At Savannah, it was cloudy and 75, wind northeast at 10.

Watch has been issued for Saturday morning through Sunday morning over areas of northeast, north, and north central Georgia. A tropical storm watch is also in effect for portions of southwest Georgia Friday evening into Saturday. Please continue to monitor the forecast for the most recent information on Hurricane Esau. Yes. Spotter information statement. Spotter activation will not be needed through tonight. Here is the official forecast from your National Weather Service for the Athens listening area. This afternoon, partly sunny. Highs in the mid-80s. Northeast winds 5 to 10 miles an hour. Tonight, mostly cloudy. Lows in the lower 60s. Northeast winds up to 10 miles an hour. Friday, cloudy. Highs in the mid-70s. East winds 10 to 20 miles an hour. Friday night, windy. A slight chance of showers in the evening, then showers after midnight. Lows around 60. Northeast winds 10 to 20 miles an hour with gusts up to 40 miles an hour. Chance of rain 80%. And now the extended forecast. Saturday and Saturday night, showers and a chance of thunderstorms. Highs in the upper 60s. Lows in the lower 60s. Sunday and Sunday night, partly cloudy. A chance of showers and a slight chance of thunderstorms. Highs in the mid-70s. Lows in the lower 60s. Columbus Day and Monday night, mostly clear. Highs in the lower 80s. Lows around 60. Tuesday through Wednesday night, clear. Highs in the mid-80s. Lows in the lower 60s. 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What? East winds 15 to 25 miles per hour with gusts up to 50 miles per hour possible. Where? Portions of north central, northeast, northwest, and west central Georgia. When? From Saturday morning through Sunday morning. Impacts. Damaging winds could blow down trees and power lines. Widespread power outages are possible. Travel could be difficult, especially for high-profile vehicles. Monitor the latest forecasts and warnings for updates. The current time is 11:58 a.m. Eastern Daylight Time. Here are the 11 a.m. weather observations from around the area. At Athens, it was sunny, the temperature was 73 degrees, dew point 59 degrees, relative humidity 61%, wind calm, pressure was 30.06 inches and steady. At Gainesville, it was sunny and 74, wind northeast at 3. At Winder, it was sunny and 73, wind north at 3. At Greensboro, it was partly sunny and 70, wind calm. At Jefferson, it was sunny and 74, wind northeast at 5. At Monroe, it was mostly sunny, the temperature was 75. At Albertton, it was sunny and 71, wind northwest at 3. At Canyon, it was sunny and 74, wind north at 5. At Clemson, it was sunny and 69, wind variable at 3. Elsewhere across Georgia, at Atlanta it was mostly sunny and 74, wind northwest at 6. At Cartersville, it was sunny and 68, wind calm. At Lawrenceville, it was sunny and 74, wind variable at 3. At Macon, the temperature was 69, wind calm. At Rome, it was sunny and 69, wind calm. At Augusta, it was cloudy and 68, wind calm. At Savannah, it was cloudy and 75, wind northeast at 10. Elsewhere across the region, at Chattanooga, it was sunny and 73, wind calm. At Asheville, it was sunny and 70, wind north at 8. At Greenville-Spartanburg, it was sunny and 74, wind northeast at 7. Here is the hazardous weather outlook. This hazardous weather outlook is for north and central Georgia. For this afternoon and tonight, no hazardous weather is expected through tonight. And now the extended outlook for the period Friday through Wednesday, impacts from Hurricane

Esau, yes, are expected from Friday evening into early Sunday. Threats include strong, gusty winds, heavy rain causing flash and river flooding, and a few tornadoes are also possible. A high wind watch has been issued for Saturday morning through Sunday morning over areas of northeast, north, and north-central Georgia. A tropical storm watch is also in effect for portions of southwest Georgia Friday evening into Saturday. Please continue to monitor the forecast for the most recent information on Hurricane Esau, yes. Spotter information statement. Spotter activation will not be needed through tonight. What? Flooding caused by excessive rainfall is possible. Where? Portions of central, east central, north central, northeast, northwest, southeast, and west central Georgia, including the following areas, in central Georgia, Baldwin, Bibb, Bleckley, Butts, Crawford, Crisp, Dodge, Dooley, Houston, Jasper, Jones, Lawrence, Monroe, Montgomery, Peach, Pulaski, Putnam, Telfair, Twiggs, Wheeler, Wilcox, and Wilkinson. In east central Georgia, Emmanuel, Glasscock, Green, Hancock, Jefferson, Johnson, Tolliver, Trutland, Warren, Washington, and Wilkes. In north central Georgia, Barrow, Cherokee, Clayton, Cobb, Dawson, DeKalb, Douglas, Fannin, Fayette, Forsyth, Gilmer, Gwinnett, Hall, Henry, Lumpkin, Morgan, Newton, North Fulton, Pickens, Rockdale, South Fulton, Union, and Walton. In northeast Georgia, Banks, Clark, Jackson, Madison, Oconee, Oglethorpe, Townsend White. In northwest Georgia, Bardo, Carroll, Catoosa, Chattooga, Dade, Floyd, Gordon, Harrelson, Murray, Paulding, Polk, Walker, and Whitfield. In southeast Georgia, Toombs. In west-central Georgia, Chattahoochee, Coweta, Harris, Hurd, Lamar, Macon, Marion, Meriwether, Muskogee, Pike, Schley, Spaulding, Stewart, Sumter, Talbot, Taylor, Troop, Upson, and Webster. When? From late Friday night through Sunday morning. Impacts. Excessive runoff may result in flooding of rivers, creeks, streams, and other low-lying and flood-prone locations. Additional details. Hurricane Esau, yes, is expected to bring rounds of heavy rainfall to the area late Friday through early Sunday. Widespread totals of 1 to 3 inches are expected with localized amounts of 5 inches. With high rainfall rates and the potential for repeated rounds of heavy rain in bands, flash flooding is expected. The locations most at risk are poor drainage and urban areas, as well as creeks and streams prone to flash flooding. http://www.weather.gov/safety/ Flood you should monitor later forecasts and be alert for possible flood warnings. Those living in areas prone to flooding should be prepared to take action should flooding develop. Here is the official forecast from your National Weather Service for the Athens listening area. This afternoon, partly sunny. Highs in the mid-80s. Northeast winds 5 to 10 miles an hour. Tonight, mostly cloudy. Lows in the lower 60s. Northeast winds up to 10 miles an hour. Friday, cloudy. Highs in the mid-70s. East winds 10 to 20 miles an hour. Friday night, windy. A slight chance of showers in the evening, then showers after midnight. Lows around 60. Northeast winds 10 to 20 miles an hour with gusts up to 40 miles an hour. Chance of rain 80%. And now the extended forecast. Saturday and Saturday night, showers and a chance of thunderstorms. Highs in the upper 60s. Lows in the lower 60s. Sunday and Sunday night, partly cloudy. A chance of showers and a slight chance of thunderstorms. Highs in the mid-70s. Lows in the lower 60s. Columbus Day and Monday night, mostly clear. Highs in the lower 80s. Lows around 60. Tuesday through Wednesday night, clear. Highs in the mid-80s. Lows in the lower 60s. For more detailed weather, water, and climate information,

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What? East winds 15 to 25 miles per hour with gusts up to 50 miles per hour possible. Where? Portions of north central, northeast, northwest, and west central Georgia. When? From Saturday morning through Sunday morning. Impacts. Damaging winds could blow down trees and power lines. Widespread power outages are possible. Travel could be difficult, especially for high-profile vehicles. Monitor the latest forecasts and warnings for updates. The current time is 12:06 p.m. Eastern Daylight Time. Here are the noon weather observations from around the area. At Athens, it was mostly sunny. The temperature was 78 degrees, dew point 58 degrees, relative humidity 49%, wind calm, pressure was 30.05 inches and falling. At Gainesville, it was sunny and 78, wind north at 3. At Winder, it was sunny and 77, wind calm. At Greensboro, it was partly sunny and 75, wind calm. At Jefferson, it was sunny and 76, wind calm. At Monroe, it was mostly sunny, the temperature was 79. At Elberton, it was mostly sunny and 76, wind east at 3. At Canyon, it was sunny and 80, wind north at 3. At Clemson, it was sunny and 76, wind variable at 3. Elsewhere across Georgia, at Atlanta it was mostly sunny and 78, wind north at 9. At Cartersville, it was sunny and 75, wind calm. At Lawrenceville, it was sunny and 79, wind calm. At Macon, it was cloudy and 75, wind north at 5. At Rome, it was sunny and 76, wind east at 3. At Augusta, it was cloudy and 73, wind calm. At Savannah, it was cloudy and 77, wind northeast at 6. Elsewhere across the region, at Chattanooga, it was sunny and 78, wind calm. At Asheville, it was sunny and 75, wind north at 9. At Greenville-Spartanburg, it was sunny and 78, wind calm. Here is the hazardous weather outlook. This hazardous weather outlook is for North and Central Georgia. For this afternoon and tonight, no hazardous weather is expected through tonight. And now the extended outlook for the period Friday through Wednesday. Impacts from Hurricane Isaias are expected from Friday evening into early Sunday. Threats include strong, gusty winds, heavy rain causing flash and river flooding, and a few tornadoes are also possible. A high wind watch has been issued for Saturday morning through Sunday morning over areas of northeast, north, and north-central Georgia. A tropical storm watch is also in effect for portions of southwest Georgia Friday evening into Saturday. Please continue to monitor the forecast for the most recent information on Hurricane Isaias. Spotter information statement. Spotter activation will not be needed through tonight. Here is the official forecast from your National Weather Service for the Athens listening area. This afternoon, partly sunny. Highs in the mid-80s. Northeast winds 5 to 10 miles an hour. Tonight, mostly cloudy. Lows in the lower 60s. Northeast winds up to 10 miles an hour. Friday, cloudy. Highs in the mid-70s. East winds 10 to 20 miles an hour. Friday night, windy. A slight chance of showers in the evening, then showers after midnight. Lows around 60. Northeast winds 10 to 20 miles an hour with gusts up to 40 miles an hour. Chance of rain 80%. And now the extended forecast. Saturday and Saturday night, showers and a chance of thunderstorms. Highs in the upper 60s. Lows in the lower 60s. Sunday and Sunday night, partly cloudy. A chance of showers and a slight chance of thunderstorms. Highs in the mid-70s. Lows in the lower 60s. Columbus Day and Monday night, mostly clear. Highs in the lower 80s. Lows around 60.

Tuesday through Wednesday night, clear. Highs in the mid-80s. Lows in the lower 60s. 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What? East winds 15 to 25 miles per hour with gusts up to 50 miles per hour possible. Where? Portions of north central, northeast, northwest, and west central Georgia. When? From Saturday morning through Sunday morning. Impacts. Damaging winds could blow down trees and power lines. Widespread power outages are possible. Travel could be difficult, especially for high-profile vehicles. Monitor the latest forecasts and warnings for updates. The current time is 12:11 p.m. Eastern Daylight Time. Here are the noon weather observations from around the area. At Athens, it was mostly sunny. The temperature was 78 degrees, dew point 58 degrees, relative humidity 49%, wind column, pressure was 30.05 inches and falling. At Gainesville, it was sunny and 78, wind north at 3. At Winder, it was sunny and 77, wind calm. At Greensboro, it was partly sunny and 75, wind calm. At Jefferson, it was sunny and 76, wind calm. At Monroe, it was mostly sunny, the temperature was 79. At Elberton, it was mostly sunny and 76, wind east at 3. At Canyon, it was sunny and 80, wind north at 3. At Clemson, it was sunny and 76, wind variable at 3. Elsewhere across Georgia, at Atlanta it was mostly sunny and 78, wind north at 9. At Cartersville, it was sunny and 75, wind calm. At Lawrenceville, it was sunny and 79, wind calm. At Macon, it was cloudy and 75, wind north at 5. At Rome, it was sunny and 76, wind east at 3. At Augusta, it was cloudy and 73, wind calm. At Savannah, it was cloudy and 77, wind northeast at 6. Elsewhere across the region, at Chattanooga, it was sunny and 78, wind calm. At Asheville, it was sunny and 75, wind north at 9. At Greenville-Spartanburg, it was sunny and 78, wind calm. Here is the hazardous weather outlook. This hazardous weather outlook is for north and central Georgia. For this afternoon and tonight, no hazardous weather is expected through tonight. And now the extended outlook for the period Friday through Wednesday. Impacts from Hurricane Isaias are expected from Friday evening into early Sunday. Threats include strong, gusty winds, heavy rain causing flash and river flooding, and a few tornadoes are also possible. A high wind watch has been issued for Saturday morning through Sunday morning over areas of northeast, north, and north-central Georgia. A tropical storm watch is also in effect for portions of southwest Georgia Friday evening into Saturday. Please continue to monitor the forecast for the most recent information on Hurricane Isaias. Spotter information statement. Spotter activation will not be needed through tonight. Here is the official forecast from your National Weather Service for the Athens listening area. This afternoon, partly sunny. Highs in the mid-80s. Northeast winds 5 to 10 miles an hour. Tonight, mostly cloudy. Lows in the lower 60s. Northeast winds up to 10 miles an hour. Friday, cloudy. Highs in the mid-70s. East winds 10 to 20 miles an hour. Friday night, windy. A slight chance of showers in the evening, then showers after midnight. Lows around 60. Northeast winds 10 to 20 miles an hour with gusts up to 40 miles an hour. Chance of rain 80%. And now the extended forecast. Saturday and Saturday night, showers and a chance of thunderstorms. Highs in the upper 60s. Lows in the lower 60s. Sunday and Sunday night, partly cloudy. A chance of showers and a slight chance of thunderstorms. Highs in the mid-70s.

lows in the lower 60s. Columbus Day and Monday night, mostly clear. Highs in the lower 80s. Lows around 60. Tuesday through Wednesday night, clear. Highs in the mid-80s. Lows in the lower 60s. 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What? East winds 15 to 25 miles per hour with gusts up to 50 miles per hour possible. Where? Portions of north central, northeast, northwest, and west central Georgia. When? From Saturday morning through Sunday morning. Impacts. Damaging winds could blow down trees and power lines. Widespread power outages are possible. Travel could be difficult, especially for high-profile vehicles. Monitor the latest forecasts and warnings for updates. The current time is 12:16 p.m. Eastern Daylight Time. Here are the noon weather observations from around the area. At Athens, it was mostly sunny. The temperature was 78 degrees, dew point 58 degrees, relative humidity 49%, wind calm, pressure was 30.05 inches and falling. At Gainesville, it was sunny and 78, wind north at 3. At Winder, it was sunny and 77, wind calm. At Greensboro, it was partly sunny and 75, wind calm. At Jefferson, it was sunny and 76, wind calm. At Monroe, it was mostly sunny, the temperature was 79. At Albertton, it was mostly sunny and 76, wind east at 3. At Canyon, it was sunny and 80, wind north at 3. At Clemson, it was sunny and 76, wind variable at 3. Elsewhere across Georgia, at Atlanta it was mostly sunny and 78, wind north at 9. At Cartersville, it was sunny and 75, wind calm. At Lawrenceville, it was sunny and 79, wind calm. At Macon, it was cloudy and 75, wind north at 5. At Rome, it was sunny and 76, wind east at 3. At Augusta, it was cloudy and 73, wind calm. At Savannah, it was cloudy and 77, wind northeast at 6. Elsewhere across the region, at Chattanooga, it was sunny and 78, wind calm. At Asheville, it was sunny and 75, wind north at 9. At Greenville-Spartanburg, it was sunny and 78, wind calm. Here is the hazardous weather outlook. This hazardous weather outlook is for north and central Georgia. For this afternoon and tonight, no hazardous weather is expected through tonight. And now the extended outlook for the period Friday through Wednesday, impacts from Hurricane Isaias are expected from Friday evening into early Sunday. Threats include strong, gusty winds, heavy rain causing flash and river flooding, and a few tornadoes are also possible. A high wind watch has been issued for Saturday morning through Sunday morning over areas of northeast, north, and north-central Georgia. A tropical storm watch is also in effect for portions of southwest Georgia Friday evening into Saturday. Please continue to monitor the forecast for the most recent information on Hurricane Isaias. Spotter information statement, spotter activation will not be needed through tonight. Here is the official forecast from your National Weather Service for the Athens listening area. This afternoon, partly sunny. Highs in the mid-80s. Northeast winds 5 to 10 miles an hour. Tonight, mostly cloudy. Lows in the lower 60s. Northeast winds up to 10 miles an hour. Friday, cloudy. Highs in the mid-70s. East winds 10 to 20 miles an hour. Friday night, windy. A slight chance of showers in the evening, then showers after midnight. Lows around 60. Northeast winds 10 to 20 miles an hour with gusts up to 40 miles an hour. Chance of rain 80%. And now the extended forecast. Saturday and Saturday night, showers and a chance of thunderstorms. Highs in the upper 60s.

lows in the lower 60s. Sunday and Sunday night, partly cloudy. A chance of showers and a slight chance of thunderstorms. Highs in the mid-70s. Lows in the lower 60s. Columbus Day and Monday night, mostly clear. Highs in the lower 80s. Lows around 60. Tuesday through Wednesday night, clear. Highs in the mid-80s. Lows in the lower 60s. 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What? East winds 15 to 25 miles per hour with gusts up to 50 miles per hour possible. Where? Portions of north central, northeast, northwest, and west central Georgia. When? From Saturday morning through Sunday morning. Impacts. Damaging winds could blow down trees and power lines. Widespread power outages are possible. Travel could be difficult, especially for high-profile vehicles. Monitor the latest forecasts and warnings for updates. The current time is 12:22 p.m. Eastern Daylight Time. Here are the noon weather observations from around the area. At Athens, it was mostly sunny. The temperature was 78 degrees, dew point 58 degrees, relative humidity 49%, wind calm, pressure was 30.05 inches and falling. At Gainesville, it was sunny and 78, wind north at 3. At Winder, it was sunny and 77, wind calm. At Greensboro, it was partly sunny and 75, wind calm. At Jefferson, it was sunny and 76, wind calm. At Monroe, it was mostly sunny, the temperature was 79. At Albertton, it was mostly sunny and 76, wind east at 3. At Canyon, it was sunny and 80, wind north at 3. At Clemson, it was sunny and 76, wind variable at 3. Elsewhere across Georgia, at Atlanta it was mostly sunny and 78, wind north at 9. At Cartersville, it was sunny and 75, wind calm. At Lawrenceville, it was sunny and 79, wind calm. At Macon, it was cloudy and 75, wind north at 5. At Rome, it was sunny and 76, wind east at 3. At Augusta, it was cloudy and 73, wind calm. At Savannah, it was cloudy and 77, wind northeast at 6. Elsewhere across the region, at Chattanooga, it was sunny and 78, wind calm. At Asheville, it was sunny and 75, wind north at 9. At Greenville-Spartanburg, it was sunny and 78, wind calm. Here is the hazardous weather outlook. This hazardous weather outlook is for north and central Georgia. For this afternoon and tonight, no hazardous weather is expected through tonight. And now the extended outlook for the period Friday through Wednesday. Impacts from Hurricane Esau ES are expected from Friday evening into early Sunday. Threats include strong, gusty winds, heavy rain causing flash and river flooding, and a few tornadoes are also possible. A high wind watch has been issued for Saturday morning through Sunday morning over areas of northeast, north, and north-central Georgia. A tropical storm watch is also in effect for portions of southwest Georgia Friday evening into Saturday. Please continue to monitor the forecast for the most recent information on Hurricane Esau ES. Spotter information statement, spotter activation will not be needed through tonight. Here is the official forecast from your National Weather Service for the Athens listening area. This afternoon, partly sunny. Highs in the mid-80s. Northeast winds 5 to 10 miles an hour. Tonight, mostly cloudy. Lows in the lower 60s. Northeast winds up to 10 miles an hour. Friday, cloudy. Highs in the mid-70s. East winds 10 to 20 miles an hour. Friday night, windy. A slight chance of showers in the evening, then showers after midnight. Lows around 60. Northeast winds 10 to 20 miles an hour with gusts up to 40 miles an hour.

chance of rain 80%. And now the extended forecast. Saturday and Saturday night, showers and a chance of thunderstorms. Highs in the upper 60s. Lows in the lower 60s. Sunday and Sunday night, partly cloudy. A chance of showers and a slight chance of thunderstorms. Highs in the mid-70s. Lows in the lower 60s. Columbus Day and Monday night, mostly clear. Highs in the lower 80s. Lows around 60. Tuesday through Wednesday night, clear. Highs in the mid-80s. Lows in the lower 60s. For more detailed weather, water, and climate information, please visit our website at weather.gov/Atlanta. What? East winds 15 to 25 miles per hour with gusts up to 50 miles per hour possible. Where? Portions of north central, northeast, northwest, and west central Georgia. When? From Saturday morning through Sunday morning. Impacts. Damaging winds could blow down trees and power lines. Widespread power outages are possible. Travel could be difficult, especially for high-profile vehicles. Monitor the latest forecasts and warnings for updates. The current time is 12:27 p.m. Eastern Daylight Time. Here are the noon weather observations from around the area. At Athens, it was mostly sunny. The temperature was 78 degrees, dew point 58 degrees, relative humidity 49%, wind calm, pressure was 30.05 inches and falling. At Gainesville, it was sunny and 78, wind north at 3. At Winder, it was sunny and 77, wind calm. At Greensboro, it was partly sunny and 75, wind calm. At Jefferson, it was sunny and 76, wind calm. At Monroe, it was mostly sunny, the temperature was 79. At Albertton, it was mostly sunny and 76, wind east at 3. At Canyon, it was sunny and 80, wind north at 3. At Clemson, it was sunny and 76, wind variable at 3. Elsewhere across Georgia, at Atlanta it was mostly sunny and 78, wind north at 9. At Cartersville, it was sunny and 75, wind calm. At Lawrenceville, it was sunny and 79, wind calm. At Macon, it was cloudy and 75, wind north at 5. At Rome, it was sunny and 76, wind east at 3. At Augusta, it was cloudy and 73, wind calm. At Savannah, it was cloudy and 77, wind northeast at 6. Elsewhere across the region, at Chattanooga, it was sunny and 78, wind calm. At Asheville, it was sunny and 75, wind north at 9. At Greenville-Spartanburg, it was sunny and 78, wind calm. What? Flooding caused by excessive rainfall is possible. Where? Portions of central, east central, north central, northeast, northwest, southeast, and west central Georgia, including the following areas, in central Georgia, Baldwin, Bibb, Bleckley, Butts, Crawford, Crisp, Dodge, Dooley, Houston, Jasper, Jones, Lawrence, Monroe, Montgomery, Peach, Pulaski, Putnam, Telfair, Twiggs, Wheeler, Wilcox, and Wilkinson. In east central Georgia, Emmanuel, Glasscock, Green, Hancock, Jefferson, Johnson, Tolliver, Trutlin, Warren, Washington, and Wilkes. In north central Georgia, Barrow, Cherokee, Clayton, Cobb, Dawson, DeKalb, Douglas, Fannin, Fayette, Forsyth, Gilmer, Gwinnett, Hall, Henry, Lumpkin, Morgan, Newton, North Fulton, Pickens, Rockdale, South Fulton, Union, and Walton. In northeast Georgia, Banks, Clark, Jackson, Madison, Oconee, Oglethorpe, Townsend White. In northwest Georgia, Bartow, Carroll, Catoosa, Chattooga, Dade, Floyd, Gordon, Harrelson, Murray, Paulding, Polk, Walker, and Whitfield. 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In west central Georgia, Chattahoochee, Goita, Harris, Hurd, Lamar, Macon, Marion, Meriwether, Muskogee.

Pike, Schley, Spaulding, Stewart, Sumter, Talbot, Taylor, Troop, Upson, and Webster. When, from late Friday night through Sunday morning. Impacts, excessive runoff may result in flooding of rivers, creeks, streams, and other low-lying and flood-prone locations. Additional details, Hurricane Isaias is expected to bring rounds of heavy rainfall to the area late Friday through early Sunday. Widespread totals of 1 to 3 inches are expected with localized amounts of 5 inches. With high rainfall rates and the potential for repeated rounds of heavy rain in bands, flash flooding is expected. The locations most at risk are poor drainage and urban areas, as well as creeks and streams prone to flash flooding. http://www.weather.gov/safety/flood You should monitor later forecasts and be alert for possible flood warnings. Those living in areas prone to flooding should be prepared to take action should flooding develop. Here is the hazardous weather outlook. This hazardous weather outlook is for North and Central Georgia. For this afternoon and tonight, no hazardous weather is expected through tonight. And now the extended outlook for the period Friday through Wednesday, impacts from Hurricane Isaias are expected from Friday evening into early Sunday. Threats include strong, gusty winds, heavy rain causing flash and river flooding, and a few tornadoes are also possible. A high wind watch has been issued for Saturday morning through Sunday morning over areas of northeast, north, and north-central Georgia. A tropical storm watch is also in effect for portions of southwest Georgia Friday evening into Saturday. Please continue to monitor the forecast for the most recent information on Hurricane Isaias. Spotter information statement, spotter activation will not be needed through tonight. Here is the official forecast from your National Weather Service for the Athens listening area. This afternoon, partly sunny. Highs in the mid-80s. Northeast winds 5 to 10 miles an hour. Tonight, mostly cloudy. Lows in the lower 60s. This afternoon, partly sunny. Highs in the mid-80s. Northeast winds 5 to 10 miles an hour. Tonight, mostly cloudy. Lows in the lower 60s. Northeast winds up to 10 miles an hour. Friday, cloudy. Highs in the mid-70s. East winds 10 to 20 miles an hour. Friday night, windy. A slight chance of showers in the evening, then showers after midnight. Lows around 60. Northeast winds 10 to 20 miles an hour with gusts up to 40 miles an hour. Chance of rain 80%. And now the extended forecast. Saturday and Saturday night, showers and a chance of thunderstorms. Highs in the upper 60s. Lows in the lower 60s. Sunday and Sunday night, partly cloudy. A chance of showers and a slight chance of thunderstorms. Highs in the mid-70s. Lows in the lower 60s. Columbus Day and Monday night, mostly clear. Highs in the lower 80s. Lows around 60. Tuesday through Wednesday night, clear. Highs in the mid-80s. Lows in the lower 60s. 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What? East winds 15 to 25 miles per hour with gusts up to 50 miles per hour possible. Where? Portions of north-central, northeast, northwest, and west-central Georgia. When, from Saturday morning through Sunday morning. Impacts, damaging winds could blow down trees and power lines. Widespread power outages are possible. Travel could be difficult, especially for high-profile vehicles. Monitor the latest forecasts and warnings for updates. The current time is 12:35 p.m. Eastern Daylight Time. Here are the noon weather observations from around the area. At Athens, it was mostly sunny. The temperature was 78 degrees, dew point 58 degrees, relative humidity 49%, wind calm, pressure was 30.05 inches and falling.

At Gainesville, it was sunny and 78, wind north at 3. At Winder, it was sunny and 77, wind calm. At Greensboro, it was partly sunny and 75, wind calm. At Jefferson, it was sunny and 76, wind calm. At Monroe, it was mostly sunny, the temperature was 79. At Albertton, it was mostly sunny and 76, wind east at 3. At Canyon, it was sunny and 80, wind north at 3. At Clemson, it was sunny and 76, wind variable at 3. Elsewhere across Georgia, at Atlanta it was mostly sunny and 78, wind north at 9. At Cartersville, it was sunny and 75, wind calm. At Lawrenceville, it was sunny and 79, wind calm. At Macon, it was cloudy and 75, wind north at 5. At Rome, it was sunny and 76, wind east at 3. At Augusta, it was cloudy and 73, wind calm. At Savannah, it was cloudy and 77, wind northeast at 6. Elsewhere across the region, at Chattanooga, it was sunny and 78, wind calm. At Asheville, it was sunny and 75, wind north at 9. At Greenville-Spartanburg, it was sunny and 78, wind calm. Here is the hazardous weather outlook. This hazardous weather outlook is for North and Central Georgia. For this afternoon and tonight, no hazardous weather is expected through tonight. And now the extended outlook for the period Friday through Wednesday, impacts from Hurricane Isaias are expected from Friday evening into early Sunday. Threats include strong, gusty winds, heavy rain causing flash and river flooding, and a few tornadoes are also possible. A high wind watch has been issued for Saturday morning through Sunday morning over areas of northeast, north, and north-central Georgia. A tropical storm watch is also in effect for portions of southwest Georgia Friday evening into Saturday. Please continue to monitor the forecast for the most recent information on Hurricane Isaias. Spotter information statement, spotter activation will not be needed through tonight. Here is the official forecast from your National Weather Service for the Athens listening area. This afternoon, partly sunny. Highs in the mid-80s. Northeast winds 5 to 10 miles an hour. Tonight, mostly cloudy. Lows in the lower 60s. Northeast winds up to 10 miles an hour. Friday, cloudy. Highs in the mid-70s. East winds 10 to 20 miles an hour. Friday night, windy. A slight chance of showers in the evening, then showers after midnight. Lows around 60. Northeast winds 10 to 20 miles an hour with gusts up to 40 miles an hour. Chance of rain 80%. And now the extended forecast. Saturday and Saturday night, showers and a chance of thunderstorms. Highs in the upper 60s. Lows in the lower 60s. Sunday and Sunday night, partly cloudy. A chance of showers and a slight chance of thunderstorms. Highs in the mid-70s. Lows in the lower 60s. Columbus Day and Monday night, mostly clear. Highs in the lower 80s. Lows around 60. Tuesday through Wednesday night, clear. Highs in the mid-80s. Lows in the lower 60s. 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What? East winds 15 to 25 miles per hour with gusts up to 50 miles per hour possible. Where? Portions of north central, northeast, northwest, and west central Georgia. When? From Saturday morning through Sunday morning. Impacts. Damaging winds could blow down trees and power lines. Widespread power outages are possible. Travel could be difficult, especially for high-profile vehicles. Monitor the latest forecasts and warnings for updates. 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
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The current time is 12:41 p.m. Eastern Daylight Time. Here are the noon weather observations from around the area. At Athens, it was mostly sunny. The temperature was 78 degrees, dew point 58 degrees, relative humidity 49%, wind calm, pressure was 30.05 inches and falling. At Gainesville, it was sunny and 78, wind north at 3. At Winder, it was sunny and 77, wind calm. At Greensboro, it was partly sunny and 75, wind calm. At Jefferson, it was sunny and 76, wind calm. At Monroe, it was mostly sunny, the temperature was 79. At Elberton, it was mostly sunny and 76, wind east at 3. At Canyon, it was sunny and 80, wind north at 3. At Clemson, it was sunny and 76, wind variable at 3. Elsewhere across Georgia, at Atlanta it was mostly sunny and 78, wind north at 9. At Cartersville, it was sunny and 75, wind calm. At Lawrenceville, it was sunny and 79, wind calm. At Macon, it was cloudy and 75, wind north at 5. At Rome, it was sunny and 76, wind east at 3. At Augusta, it was cloudy and 73, wind calm. At Savannah, it was cloudy and 77, wind northeast at 6. Elsewhere across the region, at Chattanooga, it was sunny and 78, wind calm. At Asheville, it was sunny and 75, wind north at 9. At Greenville-Spartanburg, it was sunny and 78, wind calm. Here is the hazardous weather outlook. This hazardous weather outlook is for North and Central Georgia. For this afternoon and tonight, no hazardous weather is expected through tonight. And now the extended outlook for the period Friday through Wednesday. Impacts from Hurricane Isaias are expected from Friday evening into early Sunday. Threats include strong, gusty winds, heavy rain causing flash and river flooding, and a few tornadoes are also possible. A high wind watch has been issued for Saturday morning through Sunday morning over areas of northeast, north, and north-central Georgia. A tropical storm watch is also in effect for portions of southwest Georgia Friday evening into Saturday. Please continue to monitor the forecast for the most recent information on Hurricane Isaias. Spotter information statement: spotter activation will not be needed through tonight. Here is the official forecast from your National Weather Service for the Athens listening area. This afternoon, partly sunny. Highs in the mid-80s. Northeast winds 5 to 10 miles an hour. Tonight, mostly cloudy. Lows in the lower 60s. Northeast winds up to 10 miles an hour. Friday, cloudy. Highs in the mid-70s. East winds 10 to 20 miles an hour. Friday night, windy. A slight chance of showers in the evening, then showers after midnight. Lows around 60. Northeast winds 10 to 20 miles an hour with gusts up to 40 miles an hour. Chance of rain 80%. And now the extended forecast. Saturday and Saturday night, showers and a chance of thunderstorms. Highs in the upper 60s. Lows in the lower 60s. Sunday and Sunday night, partly cloudy. A chance of showers and a slight chance of thunderstorms. Highs in the mid-70s. Lows in the lower 60s. Columbus Day and Monday night, mostly clear.
Highs in the lower 80s. Lows around 60. Tuesday through Wednesday night.

Highs in the mid-80s. Lows in the lower 60s. For more detailed weather, water, and climate information, please visit our website at weather.gov/Atlanta. What? East winds 15 to 25 miles per hour with gusts up to 50 miles per hour possible. Where? Portions of north central, northeast, northwest, and west central Georgia. When? From Saturday morning through Sunday morning. Impacts. Damaging winds could blow down trees and power lines. Widespread power outages are possible. Travel could be difficult, especially for high-profile vehicles. Monitor the latest forecasts and warnings for updates. The current time is 12:46 p.m. Eastern Daylight Time. Here are the noon weather observations from around the area. At Athens, it was mostly sunny. The temperature was 78 degrees, dew point 58 degrees, relative humidity 49%, wind calm, pressure was 30.05 inches and falling. At Gainesville, it was sunny and 78, wind north at 3. At Winder, it was sunny and 77, wind calm. At Greensboro, it was partly sunny and 75, wind calm. At Jefferson, it was sunny and 76, wind calm. At Monroe, it was mostly sunny, the temperature was 79. At Albertton, it was mostly sunny and 76, wind east at 3. At Canyon, it was sunny and 80, wind north at 3. At Clemson, it was sunny and 76, wind variable at 3. Elsewhere across Georgia, at Atlanta it was mostly sunny and 78, wind north at 9. At Cartersville, it was sunny and 75, wind calm. At Lawrenceville, it was sunny and 79, wind calm. At Macon, it was cloudy and 75, wind north at 5. At Rome, it was sunny and 76, wind east at 3. At Augusta, it was cloudy and 73, wind calm. At Savannah, it was cloudy and 77, wind northeast at 6. Elsewhere across the region, at Chattanooga, it was sunny and 78, wind calm. At Asheville, it was sunny and 75, wind north at 9. At Greenville-Spartanburg, it was sunny and 78, wind calm. Here is the hazardous weather outlook. This hazardous weather outlook is for north and central Georgia. For this afternoon and tonight, no hazardous weather is expected through tonight. And now the extended outlook for the period Friday through Wednesday. Impacts from Hurricane Esau ES are expected from Friday evening into early Sunday. Threats include strong, gusty winds, heavy rain causing flash and river flooding, and a few tornadoes are also possible. A high wind watch has been issued for Saturday morning through Sunday morning over areas of northeast, north, and north-central Georgia. A tropical storm watch is also in effect for portions of southwest Georgia Friday evening into Saturday. Please continue to monitor the forecast for the most recent information on Hurricane Esau ES. Spotter information statement, spotter activation will not be needed through tonight. Here is the official forecast from your National Weather Service for the Athens listening area. This afternoon, partly sunny. Highs in the mid-80s. Northeast winds 5 to 10 miles an hour. Tonight, mostly cloudy. Lows in the lower 60s. Northeast winds up to 10 miles an hour. Friday, cloudy. Highs in the mid-70s. East winds 10 to 20 miles an hour. Friday night, windy. A slight chance of showers in the evening, then showers after midnight. Lows around 60. Northeast winds 10 to 20 miles an hour with gusts up to 40 miles an hour. Chance of rain 80%. And now the extended forecast. Saturday and Saturday night, showers and a chance of thunderstorms. Highs in the upper 60s. Lows in the lower 60s. Sunday and Sunday night, partly cloudy. A chance of showers and a slight chance of thunderstorms. Highs in the mid-70s. Lows in the lower

60s. Columbus Day and Monday night, mostly clear. Highs in the lower 80s. Lows around 60. Tuesday through Wednesday night, clear. Highs in the mid 80s. Lows in the lower 60s. 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What? East winds 15 to 25 miles per hour with gusts up to 50 miles per hour possible. Where? Portions of north central, northeast, northwest, and west central Georgia. When? From Saturday morning through Sunday morning. Impacts. Damaging winds could blow down trees and power lines. Widespread power outages are possible. Travel could be difficult, especially for high-profile vehicles. Monitor the latest forecasts and warnings for updates. The current time is 12:51 p.m. Eastern Daylight Time. Here are the noon weather observations from around the area. At Athens, it was mostly sunny. The temperature was 78 degrees, dew point 58 degrees, relative humidity 49%, wind calm, pressure was 30.05 inches and falling. At Gainesville, it was sunny and 78, wind north at 3. At Winder, it was sunny and 77, wind calm. At Greensboro, it was partly sunny and 75, wind calm. At Jefferson, it was sunny and 76, wind calm. At Monroe, it was mostly sunny, the temperature was 79. At Albertton, it was mostly sunny and 76, wind east at 3. At Canyon, it was sunny and 80, wind north at 3. At Clemson, it was sunny and 76, wind variable at 3. Elsewhere across Georgia, at Atlanta it was mostly sunny and 78, wind north at 9. At Cartersville, it was sunny and 75, wind calm. At Lawrenceville, it was sunny and 79, wind calm. At Macon, it was cloudy and 75, wind north at 5. At Rome, it was sunny and 76, wind east at 3. At Augusta, it was cloudy and 73, wind calm. At Savannah, it was cloudy and 77, wind northeast at 6. Elsewhere across the region, at Chattanooga, it was sunny and 78, wind calm. At Asheville, it was sunny and 75, wind north at 9. At Greenville-Spartanburg, it was sunny and 78, wind calm. Here is the hazardous weather outlook. This hazardous weather outlook is for north and central Georgia. For this afternoon and tonight, no hazardous weather is expected through tonight. And now the extended outlook for the period Friday through Wednesday. Impacts from Hurricane Isaias are expected from Friday evening into early Sunday. Threats include strong, gusty winds, heavy rain causing flash and river flooding, and a few tornadoes are also possible. A high wind watch has been issued for Saturday morning through Sunday morning over areas of northeast, north, and north-central Georgia. A tropical storm watch is also in effect for portions of southwest Georgia Friday evening into Saturday. Please continue to monitor the forecast for the most recent information on Hurricane Isaias. Spotter information statement, spotter activation will not be needed through tonight. Here is the official forecast from your National Weather Service for the Athens listening area. This afternoon, partly sunny. Highs in the mid-80s. Northeast winds 5 to 10 miles an hour. Tonight, mostly cloudy. Lows in the lower 60s. Northeast winds up to 10 miles an hour. Friday, cloudy. Highs in the mid-70s. East winds 10 to 20 miles an hour. Friday night, windy. A slight chance of showers in the evening, then showers after midnight. Lows around 60. Northeast winds 10 to 20 miles an hour with gusts up to 40 miles an hour. Chance of rain 80%. And now the extended forecast. Saturday and Saturday night, showers and a chance of thunderstorms. Highs in the upper 60s. Lows in the lower 60s.

West and West Central Georgia. When, from Saturday morning through Sunday morning. Impacts, damaging winds could blow down trees and power lines. Widespread power outages are possible. Travel could be difficult, especially for high-profile vehicles. Monitor the latest forecasts and warnings for updates. The current time is 12:56 p.m. Eastern Daylight Time. Here are the noon weather observations from around the area. At Athens, it was mostly sunny. The temperature was 78 degrees, dew point 58 degrees, relative humidity 49%, wind calm, pressure was 30.05 inches and falling. At Gainesville, it was sunny and 78, wind north at 3. At Winder, it was sunny and 77, wind calm. At Greensboro, it was partly sunny and 75, wind calm. At Jefferson, it was sunny and 76, wind calm. At Monroe, it was mostly sunny, the temperature was 79. At Albertton, it was mostly sunny and 76, wind east at 3. At Canyon, it was sunny and 80, wind north at 3. At Clemson, it was sunny and 76, wind variable at 3. Elsewhere across Georgia, at Atlanta it was mostly sunny and 78, wind north at 9. At Cartersville, it was sunny and 75, wind calm. At Lawrenceville, it was sunny and 79, wind calm. At Macon, it was cloudy and 75, wind north at 5. At Rome, it was sunny and 76, wind east at 3. At Augusta, it was cloudy and 73, wind calm. At Savannah, it was cloudy and 77, wind northeast at 6. Elsewhere across the region, at Chattanooga, it was sunny and 78, wind calm. At Asheville, it was sunny and 75, wind north at 9. At Greenville-Spartanburg, it was sunny and 78, wind calm. What flooding caused by excessive rainfall is possible? Where portions of central, east central, north central, northeast, northwest, southeast, and west central Georgia, including the following areas in central Georgia: Baldwin, Bibb, Bleckley, Butts, Crawford, Crisp, Dodge, Dooley, Houston, Jasper, Jones, Lawrence, Monroe, Montgomery, Peach, Pulaski, Putnam, Telfair, Twiggs, Wheeler, Wilcox, and Wilkinson. In east central Georgia, Emmanuel, Glasscock, Green, Hancock, Jefferson, Johnson, Tolliver, Trutland, Warren, Washington, and Wilkes. In north central Georgia, Barrow, Cherokee, Clayton, Cobb, Dawson, DeKalb, Douglas, Fannin, Fayette, Forsyth, Gilmer, Gwinnett, Hall, Henry, Lumpkin, Morgan, Newton, North Fulton, Pickens, Rockdale, South Fulton, Union, and Walton. In northeast Georgia, Banks, Clark, Jackson, Madison, Oconee, Oglethorpe, Townsend White. In northwest Georgia, Bartow, Carroll, Catoosa, Chattooga, Dade, Floyd, Gordon, Harrelson, Murray, Paulding, Polk, Walker, and Whitfield. In southeast Georgia, Toombs. In west central Georgia, Chattahoochee, Goita, Harris, Hurd, Limmer, Macon, Marion, Meriwether, Muskogee, Pike, Schley, Spaulding, Stewart, Sumter, Talbot, Taylor, Troop, Upson, and Webster. When, from late Friday night through Sunday morning. Impacts, excessive runoff may result in flooding of rivers, creeks, streams, and other low-lying and flood-prone locations. Additional details, Hurricane Isaias is expected to bring rounds of heavy rainfall to the area late Friday through early Sunday. Widespread totals of 1 to 3 inches are expected with localized amounts of 5 inches. With high rainfall rates and the potential for repeated rounds of heavy rain in bands, flash flooding is expected. The locations most at risk are poor drainage and urban areas, as well as creeks and streams prone to flash flooding. http://www.weather.gov/safety/flood. You should monitor later forecasts and be alert for possible flood warnings.

Those living in areas prone to flooding should be prepared to take action should flooding develop. Here is the hazardous weather outlook. This hazardous weather outlook is for North and Central Georgia. For this afternoon and tonight, no hazardous weather is expected through tonight. And now the extended outlook for the period Friday through Wednesday, impacts from Hurricane Esau Eos are expected from Friday evening into early Sunday. Threats include strong, gusty winds, heavy rain causing flash and river flooding, and a few tornadoes are also possible. A high wind watch has been issued for Saturday morning through Sunday morning over areas of northeast, north, and north central Georgia. A tropical storm watch is also in effect for portions of southwest Georgia Friday evening into Saturday. Please continue to monitor the forecast for the most recent information on Hurricane Esau Eos. Spotter information statement, spotter activation will not be needed through tonight. Here is the official forecast from your National Weather Service for the Athens listening area. This afternoon, partly sunny. Highs in the mid-80s. Northeast winds 5 to 10 miles an hour. Tonight, mostly cloudy. Lows in the lower 60s. Northeast winds up to 10 miles an hour. Friday, cloudy. Highs in the mid-70s. East winds 10 to 20 miles an hour. Friday night, windy. A slight chance of showers in the evening, then showers after midnight. Lows around 60. Northeast winds 10 to 20 miles an hour with gusts up to 40 miles an hour. Chance of rain 80%. And now the extended forecast. Saturday and Saturday night, showers and a chance of thunderstorms. Highs in the upper 60s. Lows in the lower 60s. Sunday and Sunday night, partly cloudy. A chance of showers and a slight chance of thunderstorms. Highs in the mid-70s. Lows in the lower 60s. Columbus Day and Monday night, mostly clear. Highs in the lower 80s. Lows around 60. Tuesday through Wednesday night, clear. Highs in the mid-80s. Lows in the lower 60s. 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What? East winds 15 to 25 miles per hour with gusts up to 50 miles per hour possible. Where? Portions of north central, northeast, northwest, and west central Georgia. When? From Saturday morning through Sunday morning. Impacts, damaging winds could blow down trees and power lines. Widespread power outages are possible. Travel could be difficult, especially for high-profile vehicles. Monitor the latest forecasts and warnings for updates. The current time is 1:04 p.m. Eastern Daylight Time. Here are the 1 p.m. weather observations from around the area. At Athens, it was mostly sunny, the temperature was 80 degrees, dew point 58 degrees, relative humidity 46%, wind calm, pressure was 30.04 inches and falling. At Gainesville, it was sunny and 81, wind east at 8. At Winder, it was mostly sunny and 79, wind north at 3. At Greensboro, it was partly sunny and 79, wind variable at 3. At Jefferson, it was sunny and 81, wind east at 5. At Monroe, it was mostly sunny, the temperature was 81. At Albertton, it was mostly sunny and 77, wind south at 3. At Canyon, it was sunny and 83, wind southeast at 5. At Clemson, it was sunny and 78, wind east at 5. Elsewhere across Georgia, at Atlanta it was mostly sunny and 80, wind north at 9. At Cartersville, it was sunny and 82, wind variable at 5. At Lawrenceville, it was sunny and 82, wind variable at 5. At Macon, it was partly sunny and 80, wind variable at 3. At Rome, it was sunny and 82, wind northeast at 7. At Augusta, it was cloudy and 77, wind calm. At Savannah,

is cloudy and 78. Wind variable at 3. Elsewhere across the region, at Chattanooga, it was mostly sunny and 82, wind north at 12. At Asheville, it was sunny and 77, wind north at 8. At Greenville-Spartanburg, it was sunny and 81, wind variable at 5. Here is the hazardous weather outlook. This hazardous weather outlook is for North and Central Georgia. For this afternoon and tonight, no hazardous weather is expected through tonight. And now the extended outlook for the period Friday through Wednesday. Impacts from Hurricane Isaias are expected from Friday evening into early Sunday. Threats include strong, gusty winds, heavy rain causing flash and river flooding, and a few tornadoes are also possible. A high wind watch has been issued for Saturday morning through Sunday morning over areas of northeast, north, and north central Georgia. A tropical storm watch is also in effect for portions of southwest Georgia Friday evening into Saturday. Please continue to monitor the forecast for the most recent information on Hurricane Isaias. Spotter information statement, spotter activation will not be needed through tonight. Here is the official forecast from your National Weather Service for the Athens listening area. This afternoon, partly sunny. Highs in the mid-80s. Northeast winds 5 to 10 miles an hour. Tonight, mostly cloudy. Lows in the lower 60s. Northeast winds up to 10 miles an hour. Friday, cloudy. Highs in the mid-70s. East winds 10 to 20 miles an hour. Friday night, windy. A slight chance of showers in the evening, then showers after midnight. Lows around 60. Northeast winds 10 to 20 miles an hour with gusts up to 40 miles an hour. Chance of rain 80%. And now the extended forecast. Saturday and Saturday night, showers and a chance of thunderstorms. Highs in the upper 60s. Lows in the lower 60s. Sunday and Sunday night, partly cloudy. A chance of showers and a slight chance of thunderstorms. Highs in the mid-70s. Lows in the lower 60s. Columbus Day and Monday night, mostly clear. Highs in the lower 80s. Lows around 60. Tuesday through Wednesday night, clear. Highs in the mid-80s. Lows in the lower 60s. For more detailed weather, water, and climate information, please visit our website at weather.gov/Atlanta. What? East winds 15 to 25 miles per hour with gusts up to 50 miles per hour possible. Where? Portions of north central, northeast, northwest, and west central Georgia. When? From Saturday morning through Sunday morning. Impacts. Damaging winds could blow down trees and power lines. Widespread power outages are possible. Travel could be difficult, especially for high-profile vehicles. Monitor the latest forecasts and warnings for updates. The current time is 1:10 p.m. Eastern Daylight Time. Here are the 1 p.m. weather observations from around the area. At Athens, it was mostly sunny. The temperature was 80 degrees, dew point 58 degrees, relative humidity 46%, wind calm, pressure was 30.04 inches and falling. At Gainesville, it was sunny and 81, wind east at 8. At Winder, it was mostly sunny and 79, wind north at 3. At Greensboro, it was partly sunny and 79, wind variable at 3. At Jefferson, it was sunny and 81, wind east at 5. At Monroe, it was mostly sunny, the temperature was 81. At Albertton, it was mostly sunny and 77, wind south at 3. At Canyon, it was sunny and 83, wind southeast at 5. At Clemson, it was sunny and 78, wind east at 5. Elsewhere across Georgia, at Atlanta it was mostly sunny and 80, wind north at 9. At Cartersville, it was sunny and 82, wind variable at 5. At Lawrenceville, it was sunny and 82, wind variable at 5. At Macon,

It was partly sunny and 80, wind variable at 3. At Rome, it was sunny and 82, wind northeast at 7. At Augusta, it was cloudy and 77, wind calm. At Savannah, it was cloudy and 78, wind variable at 3. Elsewhere across the region, at Chattanooga, it was mostly sunny and 82, wind north at 12. At Asheville, it was sunny and 77, wind north at 8. At Greenville-Spartanburg, it was sunny and 81, wind variable at 5. Here are the 1 p.m. weather observations from around the area. At Athens, it was mostly sunny, the temperature was 80 degrees, dew point 58 degrees, relative humidity 46%, wind calm, pressure was 30.04 inches and falling. At Gainesville, it was sunny and 81, wind east at 8. At Winder, it was mostly sunny and 79, wind north at 3. At Greensboro, it was partly sunny and 79, wind variable at 3. At Jefferson, it was sunny and 81, wind east at 5. At Monroe, it was mostly sunny, the temperature was 81. At Alberton, it was mostly sunny and 77, wind south at 3. At Canyon, it was sunny and 83, wind southeast at 5. At Clemson, it was sunny and 78, wind east at 5. Elsewhere across Georgia, at Atlanta it was mostly sunny and 80, wind north at 9. At Cartersville, it was sunny and 82, wind variable at 5. At Lawrenceville, it was sunny and 82, wind variable at 5. At Macon, it was partly sunny and 80, wind variable at 3. At Rome, it was sunny and 82, wind northeast at 7. At Augusta, it was cloudy and 77, wind calm. At Savannah, it was cloudy and 78, wind variable at 3. Elsewhere across the region, at Chattanooga, it was mostly sunny and 82, wind north at 12. At Asheville, it was sunny and 77, wind north at 8. At Greenville-Spartanburg, it was sunny and 81, wind variable at 5. Here is the hazardous weather outlook. This hazardous weather outlook is for North and Central Georgia. For this afternoon and tonight, no hazardous weather is expected through tonight. And now the extended outlook for the period Friday through Wednesday, impacts from Hurricane Isaias are expected from Friday evening into early Sunday. Threats include strong, gusty winds, heavy rain causing flash and river flooding, and a few tornadoes are also possible. A high wind watch has been issued for Saturday morning through Sunday morning over areas of northeast, north, and north-central Georgia. A tropical storm watch is also in effect for portions of southwest Georgia Friday evening into Saturday. Please continue to monitor the forecast for the most recent information on Hurricane Isaias. Spotter information statement, spotter activation will not be needed through tonight. Here is the official forecast from your National Weather Service for the Athens listening area. This afternoon, partly sunny. Highs in the mid-80s. Northeast winds 5 to 10 miles an hour. Tonight, mostly cloudy. Lows in the lower 60s. Northeast winds up to 10 miles an hour. Friday, cloudy. Highs in the mid-70s. East winds 10 to 20 miles an hour. Friday night, windy. A slight chance of showers in the evening, then showers after midnight. Lows around 60. Northeast winds 10 to 20 miles an hour with gusts up to 40 miles an hour. Chance of rain 80%. And now the extended forecast. Saturday and Saturday night, showers and a chance of thunderstorms. Highs in the upper 60s. Lows in the lower 60s. Sunday and Sunday night, partly cloudy. A chance of showers and a slight chance of thunderstorms. Highs in the mid-70s. Lows in the lower 60s. Columbus Day and Monday night, mostly clear. Highs in the lower 80s. Lows around 60. Tuesday through Wednesday night, clear. Highs in the mid-80s.

lows in the lower 60s. 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What? East winds 15 to 25 miles per hour with gusts up to 50 miles per hour possible. Where? Portions of north central, northeast, northwest, and west central Georgia. When? From Saturday morning through Sunday morning. Impacts. Damaging winds could blow down trees and power lines. Widespread power outages are possible. Travel could be difficult, especially for high-profile vehicles. Monitor the latest forecasts and warnings for updates. The current time is 1:17 p.m. Eastern Daylight Time. Here are the 1 p.m. weather observations from around the area. At Athens, it was mostly sunny. The temperature was 80 degrees, dew point 58 degrees, relative humidity 46%, wind calm, pressure was 30.04 inches and falling. At Gainesville, it was sunny and 81, wind east at 8. At Winder, it was mostly sunny and 79, wind north at 3. At Greensboro, it was partly sunny and 79, wind variable at 3. At Jefferson, it was sunny and 81, wind east at 5. At Monroe, it was mostly sunny, the temperature was 81. At Albertton, it was mostly sunny and 77, wind south at 3. At Canyon, it was sunny and 83, wind southeast at 5. At Clemson, it was sunny and 78, wind east at 5. Elsewhere across Georgia, at Atlanta it was mostly sunny and 80, wind north at 9. At Cartersville, it was sunny and 82, wind variable at 5. At Lawrenceville, it was sunny and 82, wind variable at 5. At Macon, it was partly sunny and 80, wind variable at 3. At Rome, it was sunny and 82, wind northeast at 7. At Augusta, it was cloudy and 77, wind calm. At Savannah, it was cloudy and 78, wind variable at 3. Elsewhere across the region, at Chattanooga, it was mostly sunny and 82, wind north at 12. At Asheville, it was sunny and 77, wind north at 8. At Greenville-Spartanburg, it was sunny and 81, wind variable at 5. Here is the hazardous weather outlook. This hazardous weather outlook is for north and central Georgia. For this afternoon and tonight, no hazardous weather is expected through tonight. And now the extended outlook for the period Friday through Wednesday. Impacts from Hurricane Isaias are expected from Friday evening into early Sunday. Threats include strong, gusty winds, heavy rain causing flash and river flooding, and a few tornadoes are also possible. A high wind watch has been issued for Saturday morning through Sunday morning over areas of northeast, north, and north-central Georgia. A tropical storm watch is also in effect for portions of southwest Georgia Friday evening into Saturday. Please continue to monitor the forecast for the most recent information on Hurricane Isaias. Spotter information statement. Spotter activation will not be needed through tonight. Here is the official forecast from your National Weather Service for the Athens listening area. This afternoon, partly sunny. Highs in the mid-80s. Northeast winds 5 to 10 miles an hour. Tonight, mostly cloudy. Lows in the lower 60s. Northeast winds up to 10 miles an hour. Friday, cloudy. Highs in the mid-70s. East winds 10 to 20 miles an hour. Friday night, windy. A slight chance of showers in the evening, then showers after midnight. Lows around 60. Northeast winds 10 to 20 miles an hour with gusts up to 40 miles an hour. Chance of rain 80%. And now the extended forecast. Saturday and Saturday night, showers and a chance of thunderstorms. Highs in the upper 60s. Lows in the lower 60s. Sunday and Sunday night, partly cloudy. A chance of showers and a slight chance of thunderstorms. Highs in the mid-70s.

lows in the lower 60s. Columbus Day and Monday night, mostly clear. Highs in the lower 80s. Lows around 60. Tuesday through Wednesday night, clear. Highs in the mid 80s. Lows in the lower 60s. 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What? East winds 15 to 25 miles per hour with gusts up to 50 miles per hour possible. Where? Portions of north central, northeast, northwest, and west central Georgia. When? From Saturday morning through Sunday morning. Impacts. Damaging winds could blow down trees and power lines. Widespread power outages are possible. Travel could be difficult, especially for high-profile vehicles. Monitor the latest forecasts and warnings for updates. The current time is 1:22 p.m. Eastern Daylight Time. Here are the 1 p.m. weather observations from around the area. At Athens, it was mostly sunny. The temperature was 80 degrees, dew point 58 degrees, relative humidity 46%, wind calm, pressure was 30.04 inches and falling. At Gainesville, it was sunny and 81, wind east at 8. At Winder, it was mostly sunny and 79, wind north at 3. At Greensboro, it was partly sunny and 79, wind variable at 3. At Jefferson, it was sunny and 81, wind east at 5. At Monroe, it was mostly sunny, the temperature was 81. At Alberton, it was mostly sunny and 77, wind south at 3. At Canyon, it was sunny and 83, wind southeast at 5. At Clemson, it was sunny and 78, wind east at 5. Elsewhere across Georgia, at Atlanta it was mostly sunny and 80, wind north at 9. At Cartersville, it was sunny and 82, wind variable at 5. At Lawrenceville, it was sunny and 82, wind variable at 5. At Macon, it was partly sunny and 80, wind variable at 3. At Rome, it was sunny and 82, wind northeast at 7. At Augusta, it was cloudy and 77, wind calm. At Savannah, it was cloudy and 78, wind variable at 3. Elsewhere across the region, at Chattanooga, it was mostly sunny and 82, wind north at 12. At Asheville, it was sunny and 77, wind north at 8. At Greenville-Spartanburg, it was sunny and 81, wind variable at 5. Here is the hazardous weather outlook. This hazardous weather outlook is for north and central Georgia. For this afternoon and tonight, no hazardous weather is expected through tonight. And now the extended outlook for the period Friday through Wednesday. Impacts from Hurricane Isaias are expected from Friday evening into early Sunday. Threats include strong, gusty winds, heavy rain causing flash and river flooding, and a few tornadoes are also possible. A high wind watch has been issued for Saturday morning through Sunday morning over areas of northeast, north, and north-central Georgia. A tropical storm watch is also in effect for portions of southwest Georgia Friday evening into Saturday. Please continue to monitor the forecast for the most recent information on Hurricane Isaias. Spotter information statement. Spotter activation will not be needed through tonight. Here is the official forecast from your National Weather Service for the Athens listening area. This afternoon, partly sunny. Highs in the mid-80s. Northeast winds 5 to 10 miles an hour. Tonight, mostly cloudy. Lows in the lower 60s. Northeast winds up to 10 miles an hour. Friday, cloudy. Highs in the mid-70s. East winds 10 to 20 miles an hour. Friday night, windy. A slight chance of showers in the evening, then showers after midnight. Lows around 60. Northeast winds 10 to 20 miles an hour with gusts up to 40 miles an hour. Chance of rain 80%. And now the extended forecast. Saturday and Saturday night, showers and a chance of

thunderstorms, highs in the upper 60s, lows in the lower 60s, Sunday and Sunday night, partly cloudy, a chance of showers and a slight chance of thunderstorms, highs in the mid-70s, lows in the lower 60s, Columbus Day and Monday night, mostly clear, highs in the lower 80s, lows around 60, Tuesday through Wednesday night, clear, highs in the mid-80s, lows in the lower 60s. For more detailed weather, water, and climate information, please visit our website at weather.gov/Atlanta. What? East winds 15 to 25 miles per hour with gusts up to 50 miles per hour possible. Where? Portions of north central, northeast, northwest, and west central Georgia. When? From Saturday morning through Sunday morning. Impacts. Damaging winds could blow down trees and power lines. Widespread power outages are possible. Travel could be difficult, especially for high-profile vehicles. Monitor the latest forecasts and warnings for updates. The current time is 1:27 p.m. Eastern Daylight Time. Here are the 1 p.m. weather observations from around the area. At Athens, it was mostly sunny. The temperature was 80 degrees, dew point 58 degrees, relative humidity 46%, wind calm, pressure was 30.04 inches and falling. At Gainesville, it was sunny and 81, wind east at 8. At Winder, it was mostly sunny and 79, wind north at 3. At Greensboro, it was partly sunny and 79, wind variable at 3. At Jefferson, it was sunny and 81, wind east at 5. At Monroe, it was mostly sunny, the temperature was 81. At Albertton, it was mostly sunny and 77, wind south at 3. At Canyon, it was sunny and 83, wind southeast at 5. At Clemson, it was sunny and 78, wind east at 5. Elsewhere across Georgia, at Atlanta it was mostly sunny and 80, wind north at 9. At Cartersville, it was sunny and 82, wind variable at 5. At Lawrenceville, it was sunny and 82, wind variable at 5. At Macon, it was partly sunny and 80, wind variable at 3. At Rome, it was sunny and 82, wind northeast at 7. At Augusta, it was cloudy and 77, wind calm. At Savannah, it was cloudy and 78, wind variable at 3. Elsewhere across the region, at Chattanooga, it was mostly sunny and 82, wind north at 12. At Asheville, it was sunny and 77, wind north at 8. At Greenville-Spartanburg, it was sunny and 81, wind variable at 5. What? Flooding caused by excessive rainfall is possible. Where? Portions of central, east central, north central, northeast, northwest, southeast, and west central Georgia, including the following areas, in central Georgia, Baldwin, Bibb, Bleckley, Butts, Crawford, Crisp, Dodge, Dooley, Houston, Jasper, Jones, Lawrence, Monroe, Montgomery, Peach, Pulaski, Putnam, Telfair, Twiggs, Wheeler, Wilcox, and Wilkinson. In east central Georgia, Emmanuel, Glasscock, Green, Hancock, Jefferson, Johnson, Tolliver, Trutlin, Warren, Washington, and Wilkes. In north central Georgia, Barrow, Cherokee, Clayton, Cobb, Dawson, DeKalb, Douglas, Fannin, Fayette, Forsyth, Gilmer, Gwinnett, Hall, Henry, Lumpkin, Morgan, Newton, North Fulton, Pickens, Rockdale, South Fulton, Union, and Walton. In northeast Georgia, Banks, Clark, Jackson, Madison, Oconee, Oglethorpe, Townsend White. In northwest Georgia, Bartow, Carroll, Catoosa, Chattooga, Dade, Floyd, Gordon, Harrelson, Murray, Paulding, Polk, Walker, and Whitfield. In southeast Georgia, Toombs. In west central Georgia, Chattahoochee, Goita, Harris, Hurd, Lamar, Macon, Marion, Meriwether, Muskogee, Pike, Schley, Spaulding, Stewart,

Talbot, Taylor, Troop, Upson, and Webster. When, from late Friday night through Sunday morning. Impacts, excessive runoff may result in flooding of rivers, creeks, streams, and other low-lying and flood-prone locations. Additional details, Hurricane Esau Eos is expected to bring rounds of heavy rainfall to the area late Friday through early Sunday. Widespread totals of 1 to 3 inches are expected with localized amounts of 5 inches. With high rainfall rates and the potential for repeated rounds of heavy rain in bands, flash flooding is expected. The locations most at risk are poor drainage and urban areas, as well as creeks and streams prone to flash flooding. http://www.weather.gov/safety/ Flood you should monitor later forecasts and be alert for possible flood warnings. Those living in areas prone to flooding should be prepared to take action should flooding develop. Here is the hazardous weather outlook. This hazardous weather outlook is for North and Central Georgia. For this afternoon and tonight, no hazardous weather is expected through tonight. And now the extended outlook for the period Friday through Wednesday, impacts from Hurricane Esau Eos are expected from Friday evening into early Sunday. Threats include strong, gusty winds, heavy rain causing flash and river flooding, and a few tornadoes are also possible. A high wind watch has been issued for Saturday morning through Sunday morning over areas of northeast, north, and north-central Georgia. A tropical storm watch is also in effect for portions of southwest Georgia Friday evening into Saturday through Sunday morning over areas of northeast, north, and north-central Georgia. A tropical storm watch is also in effect for portions of southwest Georgia Friday evening into Saturday. Please continue to monitor the forecast for the most recent information on Hurricane Esau Eos. Spotter information statement. Spotter activation will not be needed through tonight. Here is the official forecast from your National Weather Service for the Athens listening area. This afternoon, partly sunny. Highs in the mid-80s. Northeast winds 5 to 10 miles an hour. Tonight, mostly cloudy. Lows in the lower 60s. Northeast winds up to 10 miles an hour. Friday, cloudy. Highs in the mid-70s. East winds 10 to 20 miles an hour. Friday night, windy. A slight chance of showers in the evening, then showers after midnight. Lows around 60. Northeast winds 10 to 20 miles an hour with gusts up to 40 miles an hour. Chance of rain 80%. And now the extended forecast. Saturday and Saturday night, showers and a chance of thunderstorms. Highs in the upper 60s. Lows in the lower 60s. Sunday and Sunday night, partly cloudy. A chance of showers and a slight chance of thunderstorms. Highs in the mid-70s. Lows in the lower 60s. Columbus Day and Monday night, mostly clear. Highs in the lower 80s. Lows around 60. Tuesday through Wednesday night, clear. Highs in the mid-80s. Lows in the lower 60s. 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What? East winds 15 to 25 miles per hour with gusts up to 50 miles per hour possible. Where? Portions of north central, northeast, northwest, and west central Georgia. When? From Saturday morning through Sunday morning. Impacts, damaging winds could blow down trees and power lines. Widespread power outages are possible. Travel could be difficult, especially for high-profile vehicles. Monitor the latest forecasts and warnings for updates. The current time is 1:35 p.m. Eastern Daylight Time. Here are the 1 p.m. weather observations from around the area. At Athens, it was mostly sunny, the temperature was 80 degrees, dew point 58 degrees, relative humidity 46%, wind calm, pressure was 30.04 inches and falling. At Gainesville, it was sunny and 81, wind east at 8,

at Winder, it was mostly sunny and 79, wind north at 3. At Greensboro, it was partly sunny and 79, wind variable at 3. At Jefferson, it was sunny and 81, wind east at 5. At Monroe, it was mostly sunny, the temperature was 81. At Albertton, it was mostly sunny and 77, wind south at 3. At Canyon, it was sunny and 83, wind southeast at 5. At Clemson, it was sunny and 78, wind east at 5. Elsewhere across Georgia, at Atlanta it was mostly sunny and 80, wind north at 9. At Cartersville, it was sunny and 82, wind variable at 5. At Lawrenceville, it was sunny and 82, wind variable at 5. At Macon, it was partly sunny and 80, wind variable at 3. At Rome, it was sunny and 82, wind northeast at 7. At Augusta, it was cloudy and 77, wind calm. At Savannah, it was cloudy and 78, wind variable at 3. Elsewhere across the region, at Chattanooga, it was mostly sunny and 82, wind north at 12. At Asheville, it was sunny and 77, wind north at 8. At Greenville-Spartanburg, it was sunny and 81, wind variable at 5. Here is the hazardous weather outlook. This hazardous weather outlook is for North and Central Georgia. For this afternoon and tonight, no hazardous weather is expected through tonight. And now the extended outlook for the period Friday through Wednesday, impacts from Hurricane Isaias are expected from Friday evening into early Sunday. Threats include strong, gusty winds, heavy rain causing flash and river flooding, and a few tornadoes are also possible. A high wind watch has been issued for Saturday morning through Sunday morning over areas of northeast, north, and north-central Georgia. A tropical storm watch is also in effect for portions of southwest Georgia Friday evening into Saturday. Please continue to monitor the forecast for the most recent information on Hurricane Isaias. Spotter information statement, spotter activation will not be needed through tonight. Here is the official forecast from your National Weather Service for the Athens listening area. This afternoon, partly sunny. Highs in the mid-80s. Northeast winds 5 to 10 miles an hour. Tonight, mostly cloudy. Lows in the lower 60s. Northeast winds up to 10 miles an hour. Friday, cloudy. Highs in the mid-70s. East winds 10 to 20 miles an hour. Friday night, windy. A slight chance of showers in the evening, then showers after midnight. Lows around 60. Northeast winds 10 to 20 miles an hour with gusts up to 40 miles an hour. Chance of rain 80%. And now the extended forecast. Saturday and Saturday night, showers and a chance of thunderstorms. Highs in the upper 60s. Lows in the lower 60s. Sunday and Sunday night, partly cloudy. A chance of showers and a slight chance of thunderstorms. Highs in the mid-70s. Lows in the lower 60s. Columbus Day and Monday night, mostly clear. Highs in the lower 80s. Lows around 60. Tuesday through Wednesday night, clear. Highs in the mid-80s. Lows in the lower 60s. For more detailed weather, water, and climate information, please visit our website at weather.gov/Atlanta. 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
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What? East winds 15 to 25 miles per hour with gusts up to 50 miles per hour possible. Where? Portions of north central, northeast, northwest, and west central Georgia. When? From Saturday morning through Sunday morning. Impacts. Damaging winds could blow down trees and power lines. Widespread power outages are possible. Travel could be difficult, especially for high-profile vehicles. Monitor the latest forecasts and warnings for updates. The current time is 1:41 p.m. Eastern Daylight Time. Here are the 1 p.m. weather observations from around the area. At Athens, it was mostly sunny. The temperature was 80 degrees, dew point 58 degrees, relative humidity 46%, wind calm, pressure was 30.04 inches and falling. At Gainesville, it was sunny and 81, wind east at 8. At Winder, it was mostly sunny and 79, wind north at 3. At Greensboro, it was partly sunny and 79, wind variable at 3. At Jefferson, it was sunny and 81, wind east at 5. At Monroe, it was mostly sunny, the temperature was 81. At Albertton, it was mostly sunny and 77, wind south at 3. At Canyon, it was sunny and 83, wind southeast at 5. At Clemson, it was sunny and 78, wind east at 5. Elsewhere across Georgia, at Atlanta it was mostly sunny and 80, wind north at 9. At Cartersville, it was sunny and 82, wind variable at 5. At Lawrenceville, it was sunny and 82, wind variable at 5. At Macon, it was partly sunny and 80, wind variable at 3. At Rome, it was sunny and 82, wind northeast at 7. At Augusta, it was cloudy and 77, wind calm. At Savannah, it was cloudy and 78, wind variable at 3. Elsewhere across the region, at Chattanooga, it was mostly sunny and 82, wind north at 12. At Asheville, it was sunny and 77, wind north at 8. At Greenville-Spartanburg, it was sunny and 81, wind variable at 5. Here is the hazardous weather outlook. This hazardous weather outlook is for north and central Georgia. For this afternoon and tonight, no hazardous weather is expected through tonight. And now the extended outlook for the period Friday through Wednesday. Impacts from Hurricane Isaias are expected from Friday evening into early Sunday. Threats include strong, gusty winds, heavy rain causing flash and river flooding, and a few tornadoes are also possible. A high wind watch has been issued for Saturday morning through Sunday morning over areas of northeast, north, and north-central Georgia. A tropical storm watch is also in effect for portions of southwest Georgia Friday evening into Saturday. Please continue to monitor the forecast for the most recent information on Hurricane Isaias. Spotter information statement, spotter activation will not be needed through tonight. Here is the official forecast from your National Weather Service for the Athens listening area. This afternoon, partly sunny. Highs in the mid-80s. Northeast winds 5 to 10 miles an hour. Tonight, mostly cloudy. Lows in the lower 60s. Northeast winds up to 10 miles an hour. Friday, cloudy. Highs in the mid-70s. East winds 10 to 20 miles an hour. Friday night, windy. A slight chance of showers in the evening, then showers after midnight. Lows around 60. Northeast winds 10 to 20 miles an hour with gusts up to 40 miles an hour. Chance of rain 80%. And now the extended forecast. Saturday and Saturday night, showers and a chance of thunderstorms. Highs in the upper 60s. Lows in the lower 60s. Sunday and Sunday night, partly cloudy. A chance of showers and a slight chance of thunderstorms. Highs in the mid-70s. Lows in the lower 60s.
Columbus Day and Monday night, mostly clear. Highs in the lower 80s. Lows around 60.

Tuesday through Wednesday night, clear. Highs in the mid-80s. Lows in the lower 60s. 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What? East winds 15 to 25 miles per hour with gusts up to 50 miles per hour possible. Where? Portions of north central, northeast, northwest, and west central Georgia. When? From Saturday morning through Sunday morning. Impacts. Damaging winds could blow down trees and power lines. Widespread power outages are possible. Travel could be difficult, especially for high-profile vehicles. Monitor the latest forecasts and warnings for updates. The current time is 1:47 p.m. Eastern Daylight Time. Here are the 1 p.m. weather observations from around the area. At Athens, it was mostly sunny. The temperature was 80 degrees, dew point 58 degrees, relative humidity 46%, wind calm, pressure was 30.04 inches and falling. At Gainesville, it was sunny and 81, wind east at 8. At Winder, it was mostly sunny and 79, wind north at 3. At Greensboro, it was partly sunny and 79, wind variable at 3. At Jefferson, it was sunny and 81, wind east at 5. At Monroe, it was mostly sunny, the temperature was 81. At Alberton, it was mostly sunny and 77, wind south at 3. At Canyon, it was sunny and 83, wind southeast at 5. At Clemson, it was sunny and 78, wind east at 5. Elsewhere across Georgia, at Atlanta it was mostly sunny and 80, wind north at 9. At Cartersville, it was sunny and 82, wind variable at 5. At Lawrenceville, it was sunny and 82, wind variable at 5. At Macon, it was partly sunny and 80, wind variable at 3. At Rome, it was sunny and 82, wind northeast at 7. At Augusta, it was cloudy and 77, wind calm. At Savannah, it was cloudy and 78, wind variable at 3. Elsewhere across the region, at Chattanooga, it was mostly sunny and 82, wind north at 12. At Asheville, it was sunny and 77, wind north at 8. At Greenville-Spartanburg, it was sunny and 81, wind variable at 5. Here is the hazardous weather outlook. This hazardous weather outlook is for north and central Georgia. For this afternoon and tonight, no hazardous weather is expected through tonight. And now the extended outlook for the period Friday through Wednesday. Impacts from Hurricane Isaias are expected from Friday evening into early Sunday. Threats include strong, gusty winds, heavy rain causing flash and river flooding, and a few tornadoes are also possible. A high wind watch has been issued for Saturday morning through Sunday morning over areas of northeast, north, and north-central Georgia. A tropical storm watch is also in effect for portions of southwest Georgia Friday evening into Saturday. Please continue to monitor the forecast for the most recent information on Hurricane Isaias. Spotter information statement. Spotter activation will not be needed through tonight. Here is the official forecast from your National Weather Service for the Athens listening area. This afternoon, partly sunny. Highs in the mid-80s. Northeast winds 5 to 10 miles an hour. Tonight, mostly cloudy. Lows in the lower 60s. Northeast winds up to 10 miles an hour. Friday, cloudy. Highs in the mid-70s. East winds 10 to 20 miles an hour. Friday night, windy. A slight chance of showers in the evening, then showers after midnight. Lows around 60. Northeast winds 10 to 20 miles an hour with gusts up to 40 miles an hour. Chance of rain 80%. And now the extended forecast. Saturday and Saturday night, showers and a chance of thunderstorms. Highs in the upper 60s. Lows in the lower 60s. Sunday and Sunday night, partly cloudy.

a chance of showers and a slight chance of thunderstorms. Highs in the mid-70s. Lows in the lower 60s. Columbus Day and Monday night, mostly clear. Highs in the lower 80s. Lows around 60. Tuesday through Wednesday night, clear. Highs in the mid-80s. Lows in the lower 60s. For more detailed weather, water, and climate information, please visit our website at weather.gov/Atlanta. What? East winds 15 to 25 miles per hour with gusts up to 50 miles per hour possible. Where? Portions of north central, northeast, northwest, and west central Georgia. When? From Saturday morning through Sunday morning. Impacts. Damaging winds could blow down trees and power lines. Widespread power outages are possible. Travel could be difficult, especially for high-profile vehicles. Monitor the latest forecasts and warnings for updates. The current time is 1:52 p.m. Eastern Daylight Time. Here are the 1 p.m. weather observations from around the area. At Athens, it was mostly sunny. The temperature was 80 degrees, dew point 58 degrees, relative humidity 46%, wind column, pressure was 30.04 inches and falling. At Gainesville, it was sunny and 81, wind east at 8. At Winder, it was mostly sunny and 79, wind north at 3. At Greensboro, it was partly sunny and 79, wind variable at 3. At Jefferson, it was sunny and 81, wind east at 5. At Monroe, it was mostly sunny, the temperature was 81. At Albertton, it was mostly sunny and 77, wind south at 3. At Canyon, it was sunny and 83, wind southeast at 5. At Clemson, it was sunny and 78, wind east at 5. Elsewhere across Georgia, at Atlanta it was mostly sunny and 80, wind north at 9. At Cartersville, it was sunny and 82, wind variable at 5. At Lawrenceville, it was sunny and 82, wind variable at 5. At Macon, it was partly sunny and 80, wind variable at 3. At Rome, it was sunny and 82, wind northeast at 7. At Augusta, it was cloudy and 77, wind calm. At Savannah, it was cloudy and 78, wind variable at 3. Elsewhere across the region, at Chattanooga, it was mostly sunny and 82, wind north at 12. At Asheville, it was sunny and 77, wind north at 8. At Greenville-Spartanburg, it was sunny and 81, wind variable at 5. Here is the hazardous weather outlook. This hazardous weather outlook is for north and central Georgia. For this afternoon and tonight, no hazardous weather is expected through tonight. And now the extended outlook for the period Friday through Wednesday. Impacts from Hurricane Esau ES are expected from Friday evening into early Sunday. Threats include strong, gusty winds, heavy rain causing flash and river flooding, and a few tornadoes are also possible. A high wind watch has been issued for Saturday morning through Sunday morning over areas of northeast, north, and north-central Georgia. A tropical storm watch is also in effect for portions of southwest Georgia Friday evening into Saturday. Please continue to monitor the forecast for the most recent information on Hurricane Esau ES. Spotter information statement, spotter activation will not be needed through tonight. Here is the official forecast from your National Weather Service for the Athens listening area. This afternoon, partly sunny. Highs in the mid-80s. Northeast winds 5 to 10 miles an hour. Tonight, mostly cloudy. Lows in the lower 60s. Northeast winds up to 10 miles an hour. Friday, cloudy. Highs in the mid-70s. East winds 10 to 20 miles an hour. Friday night, windy. A slight chance of showers in the evening, then showers after midnight. Lows around 60. Northeast winds 10 to 20 miles an hour with gusts up to 40 miles an hour. Chance of rain 80%,

What? East winds 15 to 25 miles per hour with gusts up to 50 miles per hour possible. Where? Portions of north central, northeast, northwest, and west central Georgia. When? From Saturday morning through Sunday morning. Impacts. Damaging winds could blow down trees and power lines. Widespread power outages are possible. Travel could be difficult, especially for high-profile vehicles. Monitor the latest forecasts and warnings for updates. The current time is 1:57 p.m. Eastern Daylight Time. Here are the 1 p.m. weather observations from around the area. At Athens, it was mostly sunny. The temperature was 80 degrees, dew point 58 degrees, relative humidity 46%, wind calm, pressure was 30.04 inches and falling. At Gainesville, it was sunny and 81, wind east at 8. At Winder, it was mostly sunny and 79, wind north at 3. At Greensboro, it was partly sunny and 79, wind variable at 3. At Jefferson, it was sunny and 81, wind east at 5. At Monroe, it was mostly sunny, the temperature was 81. At Albertton, it was mostly sunny and 77, wind south at 3. At Canyon, it was sunny and 83, wind southeast at 5. At Clemson, it was sunny and 78, wind east at 5. Elsewhere across Georgia, at Atlanta it was mostly sunny and 80, wind north at 9. At Cartersville, it was sunny and 82, wind variable at 5. At Lawrenceville, it was sunny and 82, wind variable at 5. At Macon, it was partly sunny and 80, wind variable at 3. At Rome, it was sunny and 82, wind northeast at 7. At Augusta, it was cloudy and 77, wind calm. At Savannah, it was cloudy and 78, wind variable at 3. Elsewhere across the region, at Chattanooga, it was mostly sunny and 82, wind north at 12. At Asheville, it was sunny and 77, wind north at 8. At Greenville-Spartanburg, it was sunny and 81, wind variable at 5. What? Flooding caused by excessive rainfall is possible. Where? Portions of central, east central, north central, northeast, northwest, southeast, and west central Georgia, including the following areas, in central Georgia, Baldwin, Bibb, Bleckley, Butts, Crawford, Crisp, Dodge, Dooley, Houston, Jasper, Jones, Lawrence, Monroe, Montgomery, Peach, Pulaski, Putnam, Telfair, Twiggs, Wheeler, Wilcox, and Wilkinson. In east central Georgia, Emmanuel, Glasscock, Green, Hancock, Jefferson, Johnson, Tolliver, Trutland, Warren, Washington, and Wilkes. In north central Georgia, Barrow, Cherokee, Clayton, Cobb, Dawson, DeKalb, Douglas, Fannin, Fayette, Forsyth, Gilmer, Gwinnett, Hall, Henry, Lumpkin, Morgan, Newton, North Fulton, Pickens, Rockdale, South Fulton, Union, and Walton. In northeast Georgia, Banks, Clark, Jackson, Madison, Oconee, Oglethorpe, Townsend White. In northwest Georgia, Bartow, Carroll, Catoosa, Chattooga, Dade, Floyd, Gordon, Harrelson, Murray, Paulding, Polk, Walker, and Whitfield. In southeast Georgia, Toombs. In west-central Georgia, Chattahoochee, Goita, Harris, Hurd, Limar, Macon, Marion, Meriwether, Muskogee, Pike, Schley, Spaulding, Stewart, Sumter, Talbot, Taylor, Troop, Upson, and Webster. When? From late Friday night through Sunday morning. Impacts. Excessive runoff may result in flooding of rivers, creeks, streams, and other low-lying and flood-prone locations. Additional details, Hurricane Isaias is expected to bring rounds of heavy rainfall to the area late Friday through early Sunday. Widespread totals of 1 to 3 inches are expected with localized amounts of 5 inches. With high rainfall rates and the potential for repeated rounds of heavy rain in bands, flash flooding is expected. The locations most at risk are poor drainage and urban areas.

as well as creeks and streams prone to flash flooding. http://www.weather.gov/safety/flood. 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Those living in areas prone to flooding should be prepared to take action should flooding develop. Here is the hazardous weather outlook. This hazardous weather outlook is for North and Central Georgia. For this afternoon and tonight, no hazardous weather is expected through tonight. And now the extended outlook for the period Friday through Wednesday. Impacts from Hurricane Esau ES are expected from Friday evening into early Sunday. Threats include strong, gusty winds, heavy rain causing flash and river flooding, and a few tornadoes are also possible. A high wind watch has been issued for Saturday morning through Sunday morning over areas of northeast, north, and north central Georgia. A tropical storm watch is also in effect for portions of southwest Georgia Friday evening into Saturday. Please continue to monitor the forecast for the most recent information on Hurricane Esau ES. Spotter information statement. Spotter activation will not be needed through tonight. Here is the official forecast from your National Weather Service for the Athens listening area. This afternoon, partly sunny. Highs in the mid-80s. Northeast winds 5 to 10 miles an hour. Tonight, mostly cloudy. Lows in the lower 60s. Northeast winds up to 10 miles an hour. Friday, cloudy. Highs in the mid-70s. East winds 10 to 20 miles an hour. Friday night, windy. A slight chance of showers in the evening, then showers after midnight. Lows around 60. Northeast winds 10 to 20 miles an hour with gusts up to 40 miles an hour. Chance of rain 80%. And now the extended forecast. Saturday and Saturday night, showers and a chance of thunderstorms. Highs in the upper 60s. Lows in the lower 60s. Sunday and Sunday night, partly cloudy. A chance of showers and a slight chance of thunderstorms. Highs in the mid-70s. Lows in the lower 60s. Columbus Day and Monday night, mostly clear. Highs in the lower 80s. Lows around 60. Tuesday through Wednesday night, clear. Highs in the mid-80s. Lows in the lower 60s. For more detailed weather, water, and climate information, please visit our website at weather.gov/Atlanta. What? East winds 15 to 25 miles per hour with gusts up to 50 miles per hour possible. Where? Portions of north central, northeast, northwest, and west central Georgia. When? From Saturday morning through Sunday morning. Impacts. Damaging winds could blow down trees and power lines. Widespread power outages are possible. Travel could be difficult, especially for high-profile vehicles. Monitor the latest forecasts and warnings for updates. The current time is 2:05 p.m. Eastern Daylight Time. Here are the 2 p.m. weather observations from around the area. At Athens, it was mostly sunny. The temperature was 81 degrees, dew point 57 degrees, relative humidity 43%, wind southeast at 6 miles an hour, pressure was 30.03 inches and falling. At Gainesville, it was sunny and 81, wind east at 7. At Winder, it was mostly sunny and 81, wind east at 6. At Greensboro, it was mostly cloudy and 79, wind calm. At Jefferson, it was sunny and 81, wind calm. At Monroe, it was mostly sunny, the temperature was 80. At Albertton, it was mostly sunny and 80, wind calm. At Canyon, it was sunny and 83, wind east at 6. At Clemson, it was sunny and 80, wind variable at 5. Elsewhere across Georgia, at Atlanta it was partly sunny and 82, wind north at 7. At Cartersville, it was sunny and 84, wind variable at 7 gusting to 15. At Lawrenceville, it was sunny and 82, wind east at 6.

at Macon, it was partly sunny and 82, wind variable at 3. At Rome, it was sunny and 84, wind north at 6. At Augusta, it was partly sunny and 80, wind east at 5. At Savannah, it was cloudy and 79, wind north at 6. Elsewhere across the region, at Chattanooga, it was mostly sunny and 83, wind northeast at 5. At Asheville, it was sunny and 79, wind north at 10 gusting to 17. At Greenville-Spartanburg, it was sunny and 83, wind variable at 6. Here is the hazardous weather outlook. This hazardous weather outlook is for North and Central Georgia. For this afternoon and tonight, no hazardous weather is expected through tonight. And now the extended outlook for the period Friday through Wednesday, impacts from Hurricane Isaias are expected from Friday evening into early Sunday. Threats include strong, gusty winds, heavy rain causing flash and river flooding, and a few tornadoes are also possible. A high wind watch has been issued for Saturday morning through Sunday morning over areas of northeast, north, and north-central Georgia. A tropical storm watch is also in effect for portions of southwest Georgia Friday evening into Saturday. Please continue to monitor the forecast for the most recent information on Hurricane Isaias. Spotter information statement, spotter activation will not be needed through tonight. Here is the official forecast from your National Weather Service for the Athens listening area. This afternoon, partly sunny. Highs in the mid-80s. Northeast winds 5 to 10 miles an hour. Tonight, mostly cloudy. Lows in the lower 60s. Northeast winds up to 10 miles an hour. Friday, cloudy. Highs in the mid-70s. East winds 10 to 20 miles an hour. Friday night, windy. A slight chance of showers in the evening, then showers after midnight. Lows around 60. Northeast winds 10 to 20 miles an hour with gusts up to 40 miles an hour. Chance of rain 80%. And now the extended forecast. Saturday and Saturday night, showers and a chance of thunderstorms. Highs in the upper 60s. Lows in the lower 60s. Sunday and Sunday night, partly cloudy. A chance of showers and a slight chance of thunderstorms. Highs in the mid-70s. Lows in the lower 60s. Columbus Day and Monday night, mostly clear. Highs in the lower 80s. Lows around 60. Tuesday through Wednesday night, clear. Highs in the mid-80s. Lows in the lower 60s. For more detailed weather, water, and climate information, please visit our website at weather.gov/Atlanta. What? East winds 15 to 25 miles per hour with gusts up to 50 miles per hour possible. Where? Portions of north central, northeast, northwest, and west central Georgia. When? From Saturday morning through Sunday morning. Impacts. Damaging winds could blow down trees and power lines. Widespread power outages are possible. Travel could be difficult, especially for high-profile vehicles. Monitor the latest forecasts and warnings for updates. The current time is 2:11 p.m. Eastern Daylight Time. Here are the 2 p.m. weather observations from around the area. At Athens, it was mostly sunny. The temperature was 81 degrees, dew point 57 degrees, relative humidity 43%, wind southeast at 6 miles an hour, pressure was 30.03 inches and falling. At Gainesville, it was sunny and 81, wind east at 7. At Winder, it was mostly sunny and 81, wind east at 6. At Greensboro, it was mostly cloudy and 79, wind calm. At Jefferson, it was sunny and 81, wind calm. At Monroe, it was mostly sunny, the temperature was 80. At Albertton, it was mostly sunny and 80, wind calm. At Canyon, it was sunny and 83, wind east at 6. At Clemson, it was sunny and 80, wind variable at 5.

elsewhere across Georgia. At Atlanta, it was partly sunny and 82, wind north at 7. At Cartersville, it was sunny and 84, wind variable at 7 gusting to 15. Lawrenceville, it was sunny and wind east at 6. At Macon, it was partly sunny and 82, wind variable at 3. At Rome, it was sunny and 84, wind north at 6. At Augusta, it was partly sunny and 80, wind east at 5. At Savannah, it was cloudy and 79, wind north at 6. Elsewhere across the region, at Chattanooga, it was mostly sunny and 83, wind northeast at 5. At Asheville, it was sunny and 79, wind north at 10 gusting to 17. At Greenville-Spartanburg, it was sunny and 83, wind variable at 6. Here are the 2 p.m. weather observations from around the area. At Athens, it was mostly sunny. The temperature was 81 degrees, dew point 57 degrees, relative humidity 43%, wind southeast at 6 miles an hour, pressure was 30.03 inches and falling. At Gainesville, it was sunny and 81, wind east at 7. At Winder, it was mostly sunny and 81, wind east at 6. At Greensboro, it was mostly cloudy and 79, wind calm. At Jefferson, it was sunny and 81, wind calm. At Monroe, it was mostly sunny, the temperature was 80. At Albertton, it was mostly sunny and 80, wind calm. At Canyon, it was sunny and 83, wind east at 6. At Clemson, it was sunny and 80, wind variable at 5. Elsewhere across Georgia, at Atlanta it was partly sunny and 82, wind north at 7. At Cartersville, it was sunny and 84, wind variable at 7 gusting to 15. At Lawrenceville, it was sunny and 82, wind east at 6. At Macon, it was partly sunny and 82, wind variable at 3. At Rome, it was sunny and 84, wind north at 6. At Augusta, it was partly sunny and 80, wind east at 5. At Savannah, it was cloudy and 79, wind north at 6. Elsewhere across the region, at Chattanooga, it was mostly sunny and 83, wind northeast at 5. At Asheville, it was sunny and 79, wind north at 10 gusting to 17. At Greenville-Spartanburg, it was sunny and 83, wind variable at 6. Here is the hazardous weather outlook. This hazardous weather outlook is for North and Central Georgia. For this afternoon and tonight, no hazardous weather is expected through tonight. And now the extended outlook for the period Friday through Wednesday, impacts from Hurricane Isaias are expected from Friday evening into early Sunday. Threats include strong, gusty winds, heavy rain causing flash and river flooding, and a few tornadoes are also possible. A high wind watch has been issued for Saturday morning through Sunday morning over areas of northeast, north, and north-central Georgia. A tropical storm watch is also in effect for portions of southwest Georgia Friday evening into Saturday. Please continue to monitor the forecast for the most recent information on Hurricane Isaias. Spotter information statement, spotter activation will not be needed through tonight. Here is the official forecast from your National Weather Service for the Athens listening area. This afternoon, partly sunny. Highs in the mid-80s. Northeast winds 5 to 10 miles an hour. Tonight, mostly cloudy. Lows in the lower 60s. Northeast winds up to 10 miles an hour. Friday, cloudy. Highs in the mid-70s. East winds 10 to 20 miles an hour. Friday night, windy. A slight chance of showers in the evening, then showers after midnight. Lows around 60. Northeast winds 10 to 20 miles an hour with gusts up to 40 miles an hour. Chance of rain 80%. And now the extended forecast. Saturday and Saturday night, showers and a chance of thunderstorms. Highs in the upper 60s. Lows in the lower 60s.

Sunday and Sunday night, partly cloudy. A chance of showers and a slight chance of thunderstorms. Highs in the mid-70s. Lows in the lower 60s. Columbus Day and Monday night, mostly clear. Highs in the lower 80s. Lows around 60. Tuesday through Wednesday night, clear. Highs in the mid-80s. Lows in the lower 60s. For more detailed weather, water, and climate information, please visit our website at weather.gov/Atlanta. What? East winds 15 to 25 miles per hour with gusts up to 50 miles per hour possible. Where? Portions of north central, northeast, northwest, and west central Georgia. When? From Saturday morning through Sunday morning. Impacts. Damaging winds could blow down trees and power lines. Widespread power outages are possible. Travel could be difficult, especially for high-profile vehicles. Monitor the latest forecasts and warnings for updates. The current time is 2:18 p.m. Eastern Daylight Time. Here are the 2 p.m. weather observations from around the area. At Athens, it was mostly sunny. The temperature was 81 degrees, dew point 57 degrees, relative humidity 43%, wind southeast at 6 miles an hour, pressure was 30.03 inches and falling. At Gainesville, it was sunny and 81, wind east at 7. At Winder, it was mostly sunny and 81, wind east at 6. At Greensboro, it was mostly cloudy and 79, wind calm. At Jefferson, it was sunny and 81, wind calm. At Monroe, it was mostly sunny, the temperature was 80. At Albertton, it was mostly sunny and 80, wind calm. At Canyon, it was sunny and 83, wind east at 6. At Clemson, it was sunny and 80, wind variable at 5. Elsewhere across Georgia, at Atlanta it was partly sunny and 82, wind north at 7. At Cartersville, it was sunny and 84, wind variable at 7 gusting to 15. At Lawrenceville, it was sunny and 82, wind east at 6. At Macon, it was partly sunny and 82, wind variable at 3. At Rome, it was sunny and 84, wind north at 6. At Augusta, it was partly sunny and 80, wind east at 5. At Savannah, it was cloudy and 79, wind north at 6. Elsewhere across the region, at Chattanooga, it was mostly sunny and 83, wind northeast at 5. At Asheville, it was sunny and 79, wind north at 10 gusting to 17. At Greenville-Spartanburg, it was sunny and 83, wind variable at 6. Here is the hazardous weather outlook. This hazardous weather outlook is for north and central Georgia. For this afternoon and tonight, no hazardous weather is expected through tonight. And now the extended outlook for the period Friday through Wednesday. Impacts from Hurricane Isaias are expected from Friday evening into early Sunday. Threats include strong, gusty winds, heavy rain causing flash and river flooding, and a few tornadoes are also possible. A high wind watch has been issued for Saturday morning through Sunday morning over areas of northeast, north, and north central Georgia. A tropical storm watch is also in effect for portions of southwest Georgia Friday evening into Saturday. Please continue to monitor the forecast for the most recent information on Hurricane Isaias. Spotter information statement, spotter activation will not be needed through tonight. Here is the official forecast from your National Weather Service for the Athens listening area. This afternoon, partly sunny. Highs in the mid-80s. Northeast winds 5 to 10 miles an hour. Tonight, mostly cloudy. Lows in the lower 60s. Northeast winds up to 10 miles an hour. Friday, cloudy. Highs in the mid-70s. East winds 10 to 20 miles an hour. Friday night, windy. A slight chance of showers in the evening, then showers after midnight. Lows around 60. Northeast winds 10 to 20 miles an hour.

miles an hour with gusts up to 40 miles an hour. Chance of rain 80%. And now the extended forecast. Saturday and Saturday night, showers and a chance of thunderstorms. Highs in the upper 60s. Lows in the lower 60s. Sunday and Sunday night, partly cloudy. A chance of showers and a slight chance of thunderstorms. Highs in the mid-70s. Lows in the lower 60s. Columbus Day and Monday night, mostly clear. Highs in the lower 80s. Lows around 60. Tuesday through Wednesday night, clear. Highs in the mid-80s. Lows in the lower 60s. For more detailed weather, water, and climate information, please visit our website at weather.gov/Atlanta. What? East winds 15 to 25 miles per hour with gusts up to 50 miles per hour possible. Where? Portions of north central, northeast, northwest, and west central Georgia. When? From Saturday morning through Sunday morning. Impacts. Damaging winds could blow down trees and power lines. Widespread power outages are possible. Travel could be difficult, especially for high-profile vehicles. Monitor the latest forecasts and warnings for updates. The current time is 2:23 p.m. Eastern Daylight Time. Here are the 2 p.m. weather observations from around the area. At Athens, it was mostly sunny. The temperature was 81 degrees, dew point 57 degrees, relative humidity 43%, wind southeast at 6 miles an hour, pressure was 30.03 inches and falling. At Gainesville, it was sunny and 81, wind east at 7. At Winder, it was mostly sunny and 81, wind east at 6. At Greensboro, it was mostly cloudy and 79, wind calm. At Jefferson, it was sunny and 81, wind calm. At Monroe, it was mostly sunny, the temperature was 80. At Albertton, it was mostly sunny and 80, wind calm. At Canyon, it was sunny and 83, wind east at 6. At Clemson, it was sunny and 80, wind variable at 5. Elsewhere across Georgia, at Atlanta it was partly sunny and 82, wind north at 7. At Cartersville, it was sunny and 84, wind variable at 7 gusting to 15. At Lawrenceville, it was sunny and 82, wind east at 6. At Macon, it was partly sunny and 82, wind variable at 3. At Rome, it was sunny and 84, wind north at 6. At Augusta, it was partly sunny and 80, wind east at 5. At Savannah, it was cloudy and 79, wind north at 6. Elsewhere across the region, at Chattanooga, it was mostly sunny and 83, wind northeast at 5. At Asheville, it was sunny and 79, wind north at 10 gusting to 17. At Greenville-Spartanburg, it was sunny and 83, wind variable at 6. Here is the hazardous weather outlook. This hazardous weather outlook is for north and central Georgia. For this afternoon and tonight, no hazardous weather is expected through tonight. And now the extended outlook for the period Friday through Wednesday. Impacts from Hurricane Isaias are expected from Friday evening into early Sunday. Threats include strong, gusty winds, heavy rain causing flash and river flooding, and a few tornadoes are also possible. A high wind watch has been issued for Saturday morning through Sunday morning over areas of northeast, north, and north-central Georgia. A tropical storm watch is also in effect for portions of southwest Georgia Friday evening into Saturday. Please continue to monitor the forecast for the most recent information on Hurricane Isaias. Spotter information statement. Spotter activation will not be needed through tonight. Here is the official forecast from your National Weather Service for the Athens listening area. This afternoon, partly sunny. Highs in the mid-80s. Northeast winds 5 to 10 miles an hour. Tonight, mostly cloudy. Lows in the lower 60s. Northeast winds up to 10 miles an hour. Friday, cloudy.

highs in the mid-70s. East winds 10 to 20 miles an hour. Friday night, windy. A slight chance of showers in the evening, then showers after midnight. Lows around 60. Northeast winds 10 to 20 miles an hour with gusts up to 40 miles an hour. Chance of rain 80%. And now the extended forecast. Saturday and Saturday night, showers and a chance of thunderstorms. Highs in the upper 60s. Lows in the lower 60s. Sunday and Sunday night, partly cloudy. A chance of showers and a slight chance of thunderstorms. Highs in the mid-70s. Lows in the lower 60s. Columbus Day and Monday night, mostly clear. Highs in the lower 80s. Lows around 60. Tuesday through Wednesday night, clear. Highs in the mid-80s. Lows in the lower 60s. For more detailed weather, water, and climate information, please visit our website at weather.gov/Atlanta. What flooding caused by excessive rainfall is possible? Where portions of central, east central, north central, northeast, northwest, southeast, and west central Georgia, including the following areas in central Georgia: Baldwin, Bibb, Bleckley, Butts, Crawford, Crisp, Dodge, Dooley, Houston, Jasper, Jones, Lawrence, Monroe, Montgomery, Peach, Pulaski, Putnam, Telfair, Twiggs, Wheeler, Wilcox, and Wilkinson. In east central Georgia, Emmanuel, Glasscock, Green, Hancock, Jefferson, Johnson, Tolliver, Trutlin, Warren, Washington, and Wilkes. In north central Georgia, Barrow, Cherokee, Clayton, Cobb, Dawson, DeKalb, Douglas, Fannin, Fayette, Forsyth, Gilmer, Gwinnett, Hall, Henry, Lumpkin, Morgan, Newton, North Fulton, Pickens, Rockdale, South Fulton, Union, and Walton. In northeast Georgia, Banks, Clark, Jackson, Madison, Oconee, Oglethorpe, Townsend, White. In northwest Georgia, Bartow, Carroll, Catoosa, Chattooga, Dade, Floyd, Gordon, Harrelson, Murray, Paulding, Polk, Walker, and Whitfield. In southeast Georgia, Toombs. In west central Georgia, Chattahoochee, Goita, Harris, Hurd, Limmer, Macon, Marion, Meriwether, Muskogee, Pike, Schley, Spaulding, Stewart, Sumter, Talbot, Taylor, Troop, Upson, and Webster. When, from late Friday night through Sunday morning. Impacts: excessive runoff may result in flooding of rivers, creeks, streams, and other low-lying and flood-prone locations. Additional details: Hurricane Isaias is expected to bring rounds of heavy rainfall to the area late Friday through early Sunday. Widespread totals of 1 to 3 inches are expected, with localized amounts of 5 inches. With high rainfall rates and the potential for repeated rounds of heavy rain in bands, flash flooding is expected. The locations most at risk are poor drainage and urban areas, as well as creeks and streams prone to flash flooding. http://www.weather.gov/safety/flood. You should monitor later forecasts and be alert for possible flood warnings. Those living in areas prone to flooding should be prepared to take action should flooding develop. Here is the official forecast from your National Weather Service for the Athens listening area. This afternoon, partly sunny early this afternoon, then becoming mostly cloudy. Highs in the mid-80s. East winds 5 to 10 miles an hour. Tonight, mostly cloudy. Lows in the lower 60s. Northeast winds up to 10 miles an hour. Friday, cloudy. Highs in the mid-70s. East winds 10 to 20 miles an hour. Friday night, windy. A slight chance of showers in the evening, then showers after midnight. Lows around 60. Northeast winds 10 to 20 miles an hour with gusts up to 40 miles an hour. Chance of rain 80%. And now the extended forecast. Saturday and Saturday night, showers and a chance of thunderstorms. Highs in the

upper 60s. Lows in the lower 60s. Sunday and Sunday night, partly cloudy. A chance of showers and a slight chance of thunderstorms. Highs in the mid-70s. Lows in the lower 60s. Columbus Day and Monday night, mostly clear. Highs in the lower 80s. Lows around 60. Tuesday through Wednesday night, clear. Highs in the mid-80s. Lows in the lower 60s. For more detailed weather, water, and climate information, please visit our website at weather.gov/Atlanta. What? East winds 15 to 25 miles per hour with gusts up to 50 miles per hour possible. Where? Portions of north central, northeast, northwest, and west central Georgia. When? From Saturday morning through Sunday morning. Impacts. Damaging winds could blow down trees and power lines. Widespread power outages are possible. Travel could be difficult, especially for high-profile vehicles. Monitor the latest forecasts and widespread power outages are possible. Travel could be difficult, especially for high-profile vehicles. Monitor the latest forecasts and warnings for updates. The current time is 2:33 p.m. Eastern Daylight Time. Here are the 2 p.m. weather observations from around the area. At Athens, it was mostly sunny. The temperature was 81 degrees, dew point 57 degrees, relative humidity 43%, wind southeast at 6 miles an hour, pressure was 30.03 inches and falling. At Gainesville, it was sunny and 81, wind east at 7. At Winder, it was mostly sunny and 81, wind east at 6. At Greensboro, it was mostly cloudy and 79, wind calm. At Jefferson, it was sunny and 81, wind calm. At Monroe, it was mostly sunny, the temperature was 80. At Albertton, it was mostly sunny and 80, wind calm. At Canyon, it was sunny and 83, wind east at 6. At Clemson, it was sunny and 80, wind variable at 5. Elsewhere across Georgia, at Atlanta it was partly sunny and 82, wind north at 7. At Cartersville, it was sunny and 84, wind variable at 7 gusting to 15. At Lawrenceville, it was sunny and 82, wind east at 6. At Macon, it was partly sunny and 82, wind variable at 3. At Rome, it was sunny and 84, wind north at 6. At Augusta, it was partly sunny and 80, wind east at 5. At Savannah, it was cloudy and 79, wind north at 6. Elsewhere across the region, at Chattanooga, it was mostly sunny and 83, wind northeast at 5. At Asheville, it was sunny and 79, wind north at 10 gusting to 17. At Greenville-Spartanburg, it was sunny and 83, wind variable at 6. Here is the hazardous weather outlook. This hazardous weather outlook is for north and central Georgia. For this afternoon and tonight, no hazardous weather is expected through tonight. And now the extended outlook for the period Friday through Wednesday. Impacts from Hurricane Isaias are expected from Friday evening into early Sunday. Threats include strong, gusty winds, heavy rain causing flash and river flooding, and a few tornadoes are also possible. A high wind watch has been issued for Saturday morning through Sunday morning over areas of northeast, north, and north-central Georgia. A tropical storm watch is also in effect for portions of southwest Georgia Friday evening into Saturday. Please continue to monitor the forecast for the most recent information on Hurricane Isaias. Spotter information statement. Spotter activation will not be needed through tonight. Here is the official forecast from your National Weather Service for the Athens listening area. This afternoon, partly sunny early this afternoon, then becoming mostly cloudy. Highs in the mid-80s. East winds 5 to 10 miles an hour. Tonight, mostly cloudy. Lows in the lower 60s. Northeast winds up to 10 miles an hour. Friday, cloudy.

highs in the mid-70s. East winds 10 to 20 miles an hour. Friday night, windy. A slight chance of showers in the evening, then showers after midnight. Lows around 60. Northeast winds 10 to 20 miles an hour with gusts up to 40 miles an hour. Chance of rain 80%. And now the extended forecast. Saturday and Saturday night, showers and a chance of thunderstorms. Highs in the upper 60s. Lows in the lower 60s. Sunday and Sunday night, partly cloudy. A chance of showers and a slight chance of thunderstorms. Highs in the mid-70s. Lows in the lower 60s. Columbus Day and Monday night, mostly clear. Highs in the lower 80s. Lows around 60. Tuesday through Wednesday night, clear. Highs in the mid-80s. Lows in the lower 60s. For more detailed weather, water, and climate information, please visit our website at weather.gov/Atlanta. What? East winds 15 to 25 miles per hour with gusts up to 50 miles per hour possible. Where? Portions of north central, northeast, northwest, and west central Georgia. When? From Saturday morning through Sunday morning. Impacts. Damaging winds could blow down trees and power lines. Widespread power outages are possible. Travel could be difficult, especially for high-profile vehicles. Monitor the latest forecasts and warnings for updates. The current time is 2:38 p.m. Eastern Daylight Time. Here are the 2 p.m. weather observations from around the area. At Athens, it was mostly sunny. The temperature was 81 degrees, dew point 57 degrees, relative humidity 43%, wind southeast at 6 miles an hour, pressure was 30.03 inches and falling. At Gainesville, it was sunny and 81, wind east at 7. At Winder, it was mostly sunny and 81, wind east at 6. At Greensboro, it was mostly cloudy and 79, wind calm. At Jefferson, it was sunny and 81, wind calm. At Monroe, it was mostly sunny, the temperature was 80. At Albertton, it was mostly sunny and 80, wind calm. At Canyon, it was sunny and 83, wind east at 6. At Clemson, it was sunny and 80, wind variable at 5. Elsewhere across Georgia, at Atlanta it was partly sunny and 82, wind north at 7. At Cartersville, it was sunny and 84, wind variable at 7 gusting to 15. At Lawrenceville, it was sunny and 82, wind east at 6. At Macon, it was partly sunny and 82, wind variable at 3. At Rome, it was sunny and 84, wind north at 6. At Augusta, it was partly sunny and 80, wind east at 5. At Savannah, it was cloudy and 79, wind north at 6. Elsewhere across the region, at Chattanooga, it was mostly sunny and 83, wind northeast at 5. At Asheville, it was sunny and 79, wind north at 10 gusting to 17. At Greenville-Spartanburg, it was sunny and 83, wind variable at 6. 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You can also like your Peachtree City National Weather Service on Facebook or follow NWS Atlanta on Twitter. Here is the hazardous weather outlook. This hazardous weather outlook is for North and Central Georgia. For this afternoon and tonight, no hazardous weather is expected through tonight. And now the extended outlook for the period Friday through Wednesday.

impacts from Hurricane Esau, ES, are expected from Friday evening into early Sunday. Threats include strong, gusty winds, heavy rain causing flash and river flooding, and a few tornadoes are also possible. A high wind watch has been issued for Saturday morning through Sunday morning over areas of northeast, north, and north central Georgia. A tropical storm watch is also in effect for portions of southwest Georgia Friday evening into Saturday. Please continue to monitor the forecast for the most recent information on Hurricane Esau, ES. Spotter information statement. Spotter activation will not be needed through tonight. Here is the official forecast from your National Weather Service for the Athens listening area. This afternoon, partly sunny early this afternoon, then becoming mostly cloudy. Highs in the mid-80s. East winds 5 to 10 miles an hour. Tonight, mostly cloudy. Lows in the lower 60s. Northeast winds up to 10 miles an hour. Friday, cloudy. Highs in the mid-70s. East winds 10 to 20 miles an hour. Friday night, windy. A slight chance of showers in the evening, then showers after midnight. Lows around 60. Northeast winds 10 to 20 miles an hour with gusts up to 40 miles an hour. Chance of rain 80%. And now the extended forecast. Saturday and Saturday night, showers and a chance of thunderstorms. Highs in the upper 60s. Lows in the lower 60s. Sunday and Sunday night, partly cloudy. A chance of showers and a slight chance of thunderstorms. Highs in the mid-70s. Lows in the lower 60s. Columbus Day and Monday night, mostly clear. Highs in the lower 80s. Lows around 60. Tuesday through Wednesday night, clear. Highs in the mid-80s. Lows in the lower 60s. For more detailed weather, water, and climate information, please visit our website at weather.gov/Atlanta. What? East winds 15 to 25 miles per hour with gusts up to 50 miles per hour possible. Where? Portions of north central, northeast, northwest, and west central Georgia. When? From Saturday morning through Sunday morning. Impacts. Damaging winds could blow down trees and power lines. Widespread power outages are possible. Travel could be difficult, especially for high-profile vehicles. Monitor the latest forecasts and warnings for updates. The current time is 2:44 p.m. Eastern Daylight Time. Here are the 2 p.m. weather observations from around the area. At Athens, it was mostly sunny. The temperature was 81 degrees, dew point 57 degrees, relative humidity 43%, wind southeast at 6 miles an hour, pressure was 30.03 inches and falling. At Gainesville, it was sunny and 81, wind east at 7. At Winder, it was mostly sunny and 81, wind east at 6. At Greensboro, it was mostly cloudy and 79, wind calm. At Jefferson, it was sunny and 81, wind calm. At Monroe, it was mostly sunny, the temperature was 80. At Albertton, it was mostly sunny and 80, wind calm. At Canyon, it was sunny and 83, wind east at 6. At Clemson, it was sunny and 80, wind variable at 5. Elsewhere across Georgia, at Atlanta it was partly sunny and 82, wind north at 7. At Cartersville, it was sunny and 84, wind variable at 7 gusting to 15. At Lawrenceville, it was sunny and 82, wind east at 6. At Macon, it was partly sunny and 82, wind variable at 3. At Rome, it was sunny and 84, wind north at 6. At Augusta, it was partly sunny and 80, wind east at 5. At Savannah, it was cloudy and 79, wind north at 6. Elsewhere across the region, at Chattanooga, it was mostly sunny and 83, wind northeast at 5. At Asheville, it was sunny and 79, wind north at 10 gusting to 17.
at Greenville, Spartanburg, it was sunny and 83, wind variable at 6. Here is the hazardous weather outlook. This hazardous weather outlook is for North and Central Georgia. For this afternoon and tonight, no hazardous weather is expected through tonight. And now the extended outlook for the period Friday through Wednesday, impacts from Hurricane Esau ES are expected from Friday evening into early Sunday. Threats include strong, gusty winds, heavy rain causing flash and river flooding, and a few tornadoes are also possible. A high wind watch has been issued for Saturday morning through Sunday morning over areas of northeast, north, and north-central Georgia. A tropical storm watch is also in effect for portions of southwest Georgia Friday evening into Saturday. Please continue to monitor the forecast for the most recent information on Hurricane Esau ES. Spotter information statement, spotter activation will not be needed through tonight. Here is the official forecast from your National Weather Service for the Athens listening area. This afternoon, partly sunny early this afternoon, then becoming mostly cloudy. Highs in the mid-80s. East winds 5 to 10 miles an hour. Tonight, mostly cloudy. Lows in the lower 60s. Northeast winds up to 10 miles an hour. Friday, cloudy. Highs in the mid-70s. East winds 10 to 20 miles an hour. Friday night, windy. A slight chance of showers in the evening, then showers after midnight. Lows around 60. Northeast winds 10 to 20 miles an hour with gusts up to 40 miles an hour. Chance of rain 80%. And now the extended forecast. Saturday and Saturday night, showers and a chance of thunderstorms. Highs in the upper 60s. Lows in the lower 60s. Sunday and Sunday night, partly cloudy. A chance of showers and a slight chance of thunderstorms. Highs in the mid-70s. Lows in the lower 60s. Columbus Day and Monday night, mostly clear. Highs in the lower 80s. Lows around 60. Tuesday through Wednesday night, clear. Highs in the mid-80s. Lows in the lower 60s. For more detailed weather, water, and climate information, please visit our website at weather.gov/Atlanta. What? East winds 15 to 25 miles per hour with gusts up to 50 miles per hour possible. Where? Portions of north central, northeast, northwest, and west central Georgia. When? From Saturday morning through Sunday morning. Impacts. Damaging winds could blow down trees and power lines. Widespread power outages are possible. Travel could be difficult, especially for high-profile vehicles. Monitor the latest forecasts and warnings for updates. The current time is 2:50 p.m. Eastern Daylight Time. Here are the 2 p.m. weather observations from around the area. At Athens, it was mostly sunny. The temperature was 81 degrees, dew point 57 degrees, relative humidity 43%, wind southeast at 6 miles an hour, pressure was 30.03 inches and falling. At Gainesville, it was sunny and 81, wind east at 7. At Winder, it was mostly sunny and 81, wind east at 6. At Greensboro, it was mostly cloudy and 79, wind calm. At Jefferson, it was sunny and 81, wind calm. At Monroe, it was mostly sunny, the temperature was 80. At Albertton, it was mostly sunny and 80, wind calm. At Canyon, it was sunny and 83, wind east at 6. At Clemson, it was sunny and 80, wind variable at 5. Elsewhere across Georgia, at Atlanta it was partly sunny and 82, wind north at 7. At Cartersville, it was sunny and 84, wind variable at 7 gusting to 15. At Lawrenceville, it was sunny and 82, wind east at 6. At Macon, it was partly sunny and 82, wind variable at 3. At Rome, it was sunny and 84, wind north at 6.
At Augusta, it was partly sunny and 80, wind east at 5.

at Savannah. It was cloudy and 79, wind north at 6. Elsewhere across the region, at Chattanooga, it was mostly sunny and 83, wind northeast at 5. At Asheville, it was sunny and 79, wind north at 10 gusting to 17. At Greenville-Spartanburg, it was sunny and 83, wind variable at 6. Here is the hazardous weather outlook. This hazardous weather outlook is for North and Central Georgia. For this afternoon and tonight, no hazardous weather is expected through tonight. And now the extended outlook for the period Friday through Wednesday, impacts from Hurricane Esau ES are expected from Friday evening into early Sunday. Threats include strong, gusty winds, heavy rain causing flash and river flooding, and a few tornadoes are also possible. A high wind watch has been issued for Saturday morning through Sunday morning over areas of northeast, north, and north central Georgia. A tropical storm watch is also in effect for portions of southwest Georgia Friday evening into Saturday. Please continue to monitor the forecast for the most recent information on Hurricane Esau ES. Spotter information statement, spotter activation will not be needed through tonight. Here is the official forecast from your National Weather Service for the Athens listening area. This afternoon, partly sunny early this afternoon, then becoming mostly cloudy. Highs in the mid-80s. East winds 5 to 10 miles an hour. Tonight, mostly cloudy. Lows in the lower 60s. Northeast winds up to 10 miles an hour. Friday, cloudy. Highs in the mid-70s. East winds 10 to 20 miles an hour. Friday night, windy. A slight chance of showers in the evening, then showers after midnight. Lows around 60. Northeast winds 10 to 20 miles an hour with gusts up to 40 miles an hour. Chance of rain 80%. And now the extended forecast. Saturday and Saturday night, showers and a chance of thunderstorms. Highs in the upper 60s. Lows in the lower 60s. Sunday and Sunday night, partly cloudy. A chance of showers and a slight chance of thunderstorms. Highs in the mid-70s. Lows in the lower 60s. Columbus Day and Monday night, mostly clear. Highs in the lower 80s. Lows around 60. Tuesday through Wednesday night, clear. Highs in the mid-80s. Lows in the lower 60s. For more detailed weather, water, and climate information, please visit our website at weather.gov/Atlanta. What? East winds 15 to 25 miles per hour with gusts up to 50 miles per hour possible. Where? Portions of north central, northeast, northwest, and west central Georgia. When? From Saturday morning through Sunday morning. Impacts. Damaging winds could blow down trees and power lines. Widespread power outages are possible. Travel could be difficult, especially for high-profile vehicles. Monitor the latest forecasts and warnings for updates. The current time is 2:55 p.m. Eastern Daylight Time. Here are the 2 p.m. weather observations from around the area. At Athens, it was mostly sunny. The temperature was 81 degrees, dew point 57 degrees, relative humidity 43%, wind southeast at 6 miles an hour, pressure was 30.03 inches and falling. At Gainesville, it was sunny and 81, wind east at 7. At Winder, it was mostly sunny and 81, wind east at 6. At Greensboro, it was mostly cloudy and 79, wind calm. At Jefferson, it was sunny and 81, wind calm. At Monroe, it was mostly sunny, the temperature was 80. At Albertton, it was mostly sunny and 80, wind calm. At Canyon, it was sunny and 83, wind east at 6. At Clemson, it was sunny and 80, wind variable at 5. Elsewhere across Georgia, at Atlanta it was partly sunny and 82, wind north at 7. At Cartersville, it was sunny and 84, wind variable at 7 gusting to

Here is the hazardous weather outlook. This hazardous weather outlook is for North and Central Georgia. For this afternoon and tonight, no hazardous weather is expected through tonight. And now the extended outlook for the period Friday through Wednesday. Impacts from Hurricane Isaias are expected from Friday evening into early Sunday. Threats include strong, gusty winds, heavy rain causing flash and river flooding, and a few tornadoes are also possible. A high wind watch has been issued for Saturday morning through Sunday morning over areas of northeast, north, and north-central Georgia. A tropical storm watch is also in effect for portions of southwest Georgia Friday evening into Saturday. Please continue to monitor the forecast for the most recent information on Hurricane Isaias. Spotter information statement. Spotter activation will not be needed through tonight. What? Flooding caused by excessive rainfall is possible. Where? Portions of central, east central, north central, northeast, northwest, southeast, and west central Georgia, including the following areas, in central Georgia: Baldwin, Bibb, Bleckley, Butts, Crawford, Crisp, Dodge, Dooley, Houston, Jasper, Jones, Lawrence, Monroe, Montgomery, Peach, Pulaski, Putnam, Telfair, Twiggs, Wheeler, Wilcox, and Wilkinson. In east central Georgia, Emmanuel, Glasscock, Green, Hancock, Jefferson, Johnson, Tolliver, Trutland, Warren, Washington, and Wilkes. In north central Georgia, Barrow, Cherokee, Clayton, Cobb, Dawson, DeKalb, Douglas, Fannin, Fayette, Forsyth, Gilmer, Gwinnett, Hall, Henry, Lumpkin, Morgan, Newton, North Fulton, Pickens, Rockdale, South Fulton, Union, and Walton. In northeast Georgia, Banks, Clark, Jackson, Madison, Oconee, Oglethorpe, Townsend White. In northwest Georgia, Bartow, Carroll, Catoosa, Chattooga, Dade, Floyd, Gordon, Harrelson, Murray, Paulding, Polk, Walker, and Whitfield. In southeast Georgia, Toombs. In west central Georgia, Chattahoochee, Coweta, Harris, Hurd, Limmer, Macon, Marion, Meriwether, Muskogee, Pike, Schley, Spaulding, Stewart, Sumter, Talbot, Taylor, Troop, Upson, and Webster. When, from late Friday night through Sunday morning. Impacts: excessive runoff may result in flooding of rivers, creeks, streams, and other low-lying and flood-prone locations. Additional details: Hurricane Isaias is expected to bring rounds of heavy rainfall to the area late Friday through early Sunday. Widespread totals of 1 to 3 inches are expected, with localized amounts of 5 inches. With high rainfall rates and the potential for repeated rounds of heavy rain in bands, flash flooding is expected. The locations most at risk are poor drainage and urban areas, as well as creeks and streams prone to flash flooding. http://www.weather.gov/safety/ Flood you should monitor later forecasts and be alert for possible flood warnings. Those living in areas prone to flooding should be prepared to take action should flooding develop. Here is the official forecast from your National Weather Service for the Athens listening area. This afternoon, partly sunny early this afternoon, then becoming mostly cloudy. Highs in the mid-80s. East winds 5 to 10 miles an hour. Tonight, mostly cloudy. Lows in the lower 60s. Northeast winds up to 10 miles an hour. Friday, cloudy. Highs in the mid-70s. East winds 10 to 20 miles an hour. Friday night, windy. A slight chance of showers in the evening, then showers after midnight. Lows around 60. Northeast winds 10 to 20 miles an hour with gusts up to 40 miles an hour. Chance of rain 80%. And now the extended forecast. Saturday and Saturday night, showers and a chance of thunderstorms. Highs in the upper 60s. Lows in the lower 60s. Sunday and Sunday night, partly cloudy. A chance of showers and a slight chance of thunderstorms. Highs in the mid-70s. Lows in the lower 60s.

Columbus Day and Monday night, mostly clear. Highs in the lower 80s. Lows around 60. Tuesday through Wednesday night, clear. Highs in the mid-80s. Lows in the lower 60s. For more detailed weather, water, and climate information, please visit our website at weather.gov/Atlanta. What? East winds 15 to 25 miles per hour with gusts up to 50 miles per hour possible. Where? Portions of north central, northeast, northwest, and west central Georgia. When? From Saturday morning through Sunday morning. Impacts. Damaging winds could blow down trees and power lines. Widespread power outages are possible. Travel could be difficult, especially for high-profile vehicles. Monitor the latest forecasts and warnings for updates. The current time is 3:03 p.m. Eastern Daylight Time. Here are the 2 p.m. weather observations from around the area. At Athens, it was mostly sunny. The temperature was 81 degrees, dew point 57 degrees, relative humidity 43%, wind southeast at 6 miles an hour, pressure was 30.03 inches and falling. At Gainesville, it was sunny and 81, wind east at 7. At Winder, it was mostly sunny and 81, wind east at 6. At Greensboro, it was mostly cloudy and 79, wind calm. At Jefferson, it was sunny and 81, wind calm. At Monroe, it was mostly sunny, the temperature was 80. At Albertton, it was mostly sunny and 80, wind calm. At Canyon, it was sunny and 83, wind east at 6. At Clemson, it was sunny and 80, wind variable at 5. Elsewhere across Georgia, at Atlanta it was partly sunny and 82, wind north at 7. At Cartersville, it was sunny and 84, wind variable at 7 gusting to 15. At Lawrenceville, it was sunny and 82, wind east at 6. At Macon, it was partly sunny and 82, wind variable at 3. At Rome, it was sunny and 84, wind north at 6. At Augusta, it was partly sunny and 80, wind east at 5. At Savannah, it was cloudy and 79, wind north at 6. Elsewhere across the region, at Chattanooga, it was mostly sunny and 83, wind northeast at 5. At Asheville, it was sunny and 79, wind north at 10 gusting to 17. At Greenville-Spartanburg, it was sunny and 83, wind variable at 6. Here are the 3 p.m. weather observations from around the area. At Athens, it was partly sunny, the temperature was 83 degrees, dew point 54 degrees, relative humidity 36%, wind east at 8 miles an hour, pressure was 30.01 inches and falling. At Gainesville, it was mostly sunny and 80, wind east at 5. At Winder, it was partly sunny and 82, wind east at 5. At Greensboro, it was mostly cloudy and 79, wind calm. At Jefferson, it was partly sunny and 82, wind east at 3. At Monroe, it was partly sunny, the temperature was 83. At Albertton, it was partly sunny and 82, wind east at 7. At Canyon, it was mostly sunny and 83, wind east at 6. At Clemson, it was mostly sunny and 81, wind variable at 3. Elsewhere across Georgia, at Atlanta it was partly sunny and 83, wind north at 9. At Cartersville, it was mostly sunny and 84, wind calm. At Lawrenceville, it was partly sunny and 82, wind east at 6. At Macon, it was partly sunny and 83, wind north at 7. At Rome, it was sunny and 86, wind northeast at 10 gusting to 17. At Augusta, it was partly sunny and 82, wind variable at 3. At Savannah, it was cloudy and 80, wind north at 7. Elsewhere across the region, at Chattanooga, it was mostly sunny and 84, wind northeast at 10. At Asheville, it was sunny and 80, wind north at 10 gusting to 21.

at Greenville, Spartanburg, it was sunny and 83, wind northwest at 3. Here is the hazardous weather outlook. This hazardous weather outlook is for north and central Georgia. For this afternoon and tonight, no hazardous weather is expected through tonight. And now the extended outlook for the period Friday through Wednesday, impacts from Hurricane Esau ES are expected from Friday evening into early Sunday. Threats include strong, gusty winds, heavy rain causing flash and river flooding, and a few tornadoes are also possible. A high wind watch has been issued for Saturday morning through Sunday morning over areas of northeast, north, and north-central Georgia. A tropical storm watch is also in effect for portions of southwest Georgia Friday evening into Saturday. Please continue to monitor the forecast for the most recent information on Hurricane Esau ES. Spotter information statement, spotter activation will not be needed through tonight. Here is the official forecast from your National Weather Service for the Athens listening area. This afternoon, partly sunny early this afternoon, then becoming mostly cloudy. Highs in the mid-80s. East winds 5 to 10 miles an hour. Tonight, mostly cloudy. Lows in the lower 60s. Northeast winds up to 10 miles an hour. Friday, cloudy. Highs in the mid-70s. East winds 10 to 20 miles an hour. Friday night, windy. A slight chance of showers in the evening, then showers after midnight. Lows around 60. Northeast winds 10 to 20 miles an hour with gusts up to 40 miles an hour. Chance of rain 80%. And now the extended forecast. Saturday and Saturday night, showers and a chance of thunderstorms. Highs in the upper 60s. Lows in the lower 60s. Sunday and Sunday night, partly cloudy. A chance of showers and a slight chance of thunderstorms. Highs in the mid-70s. Lows in the lower 60s. Columbus Day and Monday night, mostly clear. Highs in the lower 80s. Lows around 60. Tuesday through Wednesday night, clear. Highs in the mid-80s. Lows in the lower 60s. For more detailed weather, water, and climate information, please visit our website at weather.gov/Atlanta. What? East winds 15 to 25 miles per hour with gusts up to 50 miles per hour possible. Where? Portions of north-central, northeast, northwest, and west-central Georgia. When? From Saturday morning through Sunday morning. Impacts. Damaging winds could blow down trees and power lines. Widespread power outages are possible. Travel could be difficult, especially for high-profile vehicles. Monitor the latest forecasts and warnings for updates. The current time is 3:11 p.m. Eastern Daylight Time. Here are the 3 p.m. weather observations from around the area. At Athens, it was partly sunny, the temperature was 83 degrees, dew point 54 degrees, relative humidity 36%, wind east at 8 miles an hour, pressure was 30.01 inches and falling. At Gainesville, it was mostly sunny and 80, wind east at 5. At Winder, it was partly sunny and 82, wind east at 5. At Greensboro, it was mostly cloudy and 79, wind calm. At Jefferson, it was partly sunny and 82, wind east at 3. At Monroe, it was partly sunny, the temperature was 83. At Albertton, it was partly sunny and 82, wind east at 7. At Canyon, it was mostly sunny and 83, wind east at 6. At Clemson, it was mostly sunny and 81, wind variable at 3. Elsewhere across Georgia, at Atlanta it was partly sunny and 83, wind north at 9. At Cartersville, it was mostly sunny and 84, wind calm. At Lawrenceville, it was partly sunny and 82, wind east at 6. At Macon, it was partly sunny and 83, wind north at 7. At Rome, it was sunny and 86, wind northeast at 10 gusting to 17.

at Augusta, it was partly sunny and 82, wind variable at 3. At Savannah, it was cloudy and 80, wind north at 7. Elsewhere across the region, at Chattanooga, it was mostly sunny and 84, wind northeast at 10. At Asheville, it was sunny and 80, wind north at 10 gusting to 21. At Greenville-Spartanburg, it was sunny and 83, wind northwest at 3. Here are the 3 p.m. weather observations from around the area. At Athens, it was partly sunny, the temperature was 83 degrees, dew point 54 degrees, relative humidity 36%, wind east at 8 miles an hour, pressure was 30.01 inches and falling. At Gainesville, it was mostly sunny and 80, wind east at 5. At Winder, it was partly sunny and 82, wind east at 5. At Greensboro, it was mostly cloudy and 79, wind calm. At Jefferson, it was partly sunny and 82, wind east at 3. At Monroe, it was partly sunny, the temperature was 83. At Alberton, it was partly sunny and 82, wind east at 7. At Canyon, it was mostly sunny and 83, wind east at 6. At Clemson, it was mostly sunny and 81, wind variable at 3. Elsewhere across Georgia, at Atlanta it was partly sunny and 83, wind north at 9. At Cartersville, it was mostly sunny and 84, wind calm. At Lawrenceville, it was partly sunny and 82, wind east at 6. At Macon, it was partly sunny and 83, wind north at 7. At Rome, it was sunny and 86, wind northeast at 10 gusting to 17. At Augusta, it was partly sunny and 82, wind variable at 3. At Savannah, it was cloudy and 80, wind north at 7. Elsewhere across the region, at Chattanooga, it was mostly sunny and 84, wind northeast at 10. At Asheville, it was sunny and 80, wind north at 10 gusting to 21. At Greenville-Spartanburg, it was sunny and 83, wind northwest at 3. Here is the hazardous weather outlook. This hazardous weather outlook is for North and Central Georgia. For this afternoon and tonight, no hazardous weather is expected through tonight. And now the extended outlook for the period Friday through Wednesday, impacts from Hurricane Isaias are expected from Friday evening into early Sunday. Threats include strong, gusty winds, heavy rain causing flash and river flooding, and a few tornadoes are also possible. A high wind watch has been issued for Saturday morning through Sunday morning over areas of northeast, north, and north-central Georgia. A tropical storm watch is also in effect for portions of southwest Georgia Friday evening into Saturday. Please continue to monitor the forecast for the most recent information on Hurricane Isaias. Spotter information statement, spotter activation will not be needed through tonight. Here is the official forecast from your National Weather Service for the Athens listening area. This afternoon, partly sunny early this afternoon, then becoming mostly cloudy. Highs in the mid-80s. East winds 5 to 10 miles an hour. Tonight, mostly cloudy. Lows in the lower 60s. Northeast winds up to 10 miles an hour. Friday, cloudy. Highs in the mid-70s. East winds 10 to 20 miles an hour. Friday night, windy. A slight chance of showers in the evening, then showers after midnight. Lows around 60. Northeast winds 10 to 20 miles an hour with gusts up to 40 miles an hour. Chance of rain 80%. And now the extended forecast. Saturday and Saturday night, showers and a chance of thunderstorms. Highs in the upper 60s. Lows in the lower 60s. Sunday and Sunday night, partly cloudy. A chance of showers and a slight chance of thunderstorms. Highs in the mid-70s. Lows in the lower 60s. Columbus Day and Monday night, mostly clear. Highs in the lower 80s. Lows around 60. Tuesday through Wednesday night, clear. Highs in the mid-80s.

lows in the lower 60s. 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What? East winds 15 to 25 miles per hour with gusts up to 50 miles per hour possible. Where? Portions of north central, northeast, northwest, and west central Georgia. When? From Saturday morning through Sunday morning. Impacts. Damaging winds could blow down trees and power lines. Widespread power outages are possible. Travel could be difficult, especially for high-profile vehicles. Monitor the latest forecasts and warnings for updates. The current time is 3:18 p.m. Eastern Daylight Time. Here are the 3 p.m. weather observations from around the area. At Athens, it was partly sunny. The temperature was 83 degrees, dew point 54 degrees, relative humidity 36%, wind east at 8 miles an hour, pressure was 30.01 inches and falling. At Gainesville, it was mostly sunny and 80, wind east at 5. At Winder, it was partly sunny and 82, wind east at 5. At Greensboro, it was mostly cloudy and 79, wind calm. At Jefferson, it was partly sunny and 82, wind east at 3. At Monroe, it was partly sunny, the temperature was 83. At Albertton, it was partly sunny and 82, wind east at 7. At Canyon, it was mostly sunny and 83, wind east at 6. At Clemson, it was mostly sunny and 81, wind variable at 3. Elsewhere across Georgia, at Atlanta it was partly sunny and 83, wind north at 9. At Cartersville, it was mostly sunny and 84, wind calm. At Lawrenceville, it was partly sunny and 82, wind east at 6. At Macon, it was partly sunny and 83, wind north at 7. At Rome, it was sunny and 86, wind northeast at 10, gusting to 17. At Augusta, it was partly sunny and 82, wind variable at 3. At Savannah, it was cloudy and 80, wind north at 7. Elsewhere across the region, at Chattanooga, it was mostly sunny and 84, wind northeast at 10. At Asheville, it was sunny and 80, wind north at 10, gusting to 21. At Greenville-Spartanburg, it was sunny and 83, wind northwest at 3. Here is the hazardous weather outlook. This hazardous weather outlook is for north and central Georgia. For this afternoon and tonight, no hazardous weather is expected through tonight. And now the extended outlook for the period Friday through Wednesday. Impacts from Hurricane Isaias are expected from Friday evening into early Sunday. Threats include strong, gusty winds, heavy rain causing flash and river flooding, and a few tornadoes are also possible. A high wind watch has been issued for Saturday morning through Sunday morning over areas of northeast, north, and north-central Georgia. A tropical storm watch is also in effect for portions of southwest Georgia Friday evening into Saturday. Please continue to monitor the forecast for the most recent information on Hurricane Isaias. Spotter information statement. Spotter activation will not be needed through tonight. Here is the official forecast from your National Weather Service for the Athens listening area. This afternoon, partly sunny early this afternoon, then becoming mostly cloudy. Highs in the mid-80s. East winds 5 to 10 miles an hour. Tonight, mostly cloudy. Lows in the lower 60s. Northeast winds up to 10 miles an hour. Friday, cloudy. Highs in the mid-70s. East winds 10 to 20 miles an hour. Friday night, windy. A slight chance of showers in the evening, then showers after midnight. Lows around 60. Northeast winds 10 to 20 miles an hour with gusts up to 40 miles an hour. Chance of rain 80%. And now the extended forecast. Saturday and Saturday night, showers and a chance of thunderstorms. Highs in the upper 60s. Lows in the lower 60s. Sunday and Sunday night,

partly cloudy. A chance of showers and a slight chance of thunderstorms. Highs in the mid-70s. Lows in the lower 60s. Columbus Day and Monday night, mostly clear. Highs in the lower 80s. Lows around 60. Tuesday through Wednesday night, clear. Highs in the mid-80s. Lows in the lower 60s. For more detailed weather, water, and climate information, please visit our website at weather.gov/Atlanta. What? East winds 15 to 25 miles per hour with gusts up to 50 miles per hour possible. Where? Portions of north central, northeast, northwest, and west central Georgia. When? From Saturday morning through Sunday morning. Impacts. Damaging winds could blow down trees and power lines. Widespread power outages are possible. Travel could be difficult, especially for high-profile vehicles. Monitor the latest forecasts and warnings for updates. The current time is 3:23 p.m. Eastern Daylight Time. Here are the 3 p.m. weather observations from around the area. At Athens, it was partly sunny. The temperature was 83 degrees, dew point 54 degrees, relative humidity 36%, wind east at 8 miles an hour, pressure was 30.01 inches and falling. At Gainesville, it was mostly sunny and 80, wind east at 5. At Winder, it was partly sunny and 82, wind east at 5. At Greensboro, it was mostly cloudy and 79, wind calm. At Jefferson, it was partly sunny and 82, wind east at 3. At Monroe, it was partly sunny, the temperature was 83. At Albertton, it was partly sunny and 82, wind east at 7. At Canyon, it was mostly sunny and 83, wind east at 6. At Clemson, it was mostly sunny and 81, wind variable at 3. Elsewhere across Georgia, at Atlanta it was partly sunny and 83, wind north at 9. At Cartersville, it was mostly sunny and 84, wind calm. At Lawrenceville, it was partly sunny and 82, wind east at 6. At Macon, it was partly sunny and 83, wind north at 7. At Rome, it was sunny and 86, wind northeast at 10 gusting to 17. At Augusta, it was partly sunny and 82, wind variable at 3. At Savannah, it was cloudy and 80, wind north at 7. Elsewhere across the region, at Chattanooga, it was mostly sunny and 84, wind northeast at 10. At Asheville, it was sunny and 80, wind north at 10 gusting to 21. At Greenville-Spartanburg, it was sunny and 83, wind northwest at 3. Here is the hazardous weather outlook. This hazardous weather outlook is for north and central Georgia. For this afternoon and tonight, no hazardous weather is expected through tonight. And now the extended outlook for the period Friday through Wednesday. Impacts from Hurricane Esau ES are expected from Friday evening into early Sunday. Threats include strong, gusty winds, heavy rain causing flash and river flooding, and a few tornadoes are also possible. A high wind watch has been issued for Saturday morning through Sunday morning over areas of northeast, north, and north-central Georgia. A tropical storm watch is also in effect for portions of southwest Georgia Friday evening into Saturday. Please continue to monitor the forecast for the most recent information on Hurricane Esau ES. Spotter information statement. Spotter activation will not be needed through tonight. Here is the official forecast from your National Weather Service for the Athens listening area. This afternoon, partly sunny early this afternoon, then becoming mostly cloudy. Highs in the mid-80s. East winds 5 to 10 miles an hour. Tonight, mostly cloudy. Lows in the lower 60s. Northeast winds up to 10 miles an hour. Friday, cloudy. Highs in the mid-70s. East winds 10 to 20 miles an hour. Friday night, windy. A slight chance of showers in the evening, then showers after midnight. Lows around 60.

Northeast winds 10 to 20 miles an hour with gusts up to 40 miles an hour. Chance of rain 80%. And now the extended forecast. Saturday and Saturday night, showers and a chance of thunderstorms. Highs in the upper 60s. Lows in the lower 60s. Sunday and Sunday night, partly cloudy. A chance of showers and a slight chance of thunderstorms. Highs in the mid-70s. Lows in the lower 60s. Columbus Day and Monday night, mostly clear. Highs in the lower 80s. Lows around 60. Tuesday through Wednesday night, clear. Highs in the mid-80s. Lows in the lower 60s. For more detailed weather, water, and climate information, please visit our website at weather.gov/Atlanta. What flooding caused by excessive rainfall is possible? Where portions of central, east central, north central, northeast, northwest, southeast, and west central Georgia, including the following areas in central Georgia: Baldwin, Bibb, Bleckley, Butts, Crawford, Crisp, Dodge, Dooley, Houston, Jasper, Jones, Lawrence, Monroe, Montgomery, Peach, Pulaski, Putnam, Telfair, Twiggs, Wheeler, Wilcox, and Wilkinson. In east central Georgia, Emmanuel, Glasscock, Green, Hancock, Jefferson, Johnson, Tolliver, Trutlin, Warren, Washington, and Wilkes. In north central Georgia, Barrow, Cherokee, Clayton, Cobb, Dawson, DeKalb, Douglas, Fannin, Fayette, Forsyth, Gilmer, Gwinnett, Hall, Henry, Lumpkin, Morgan, Newton, North Fulton, Pickens, Rockdale, South Fulton, Union, and Walton. In northeast Georgia, Banks, Clark, Jackson, Madison, Oconee, Oglethorpe, Townsend, White. In northwest Georgia, Bartow, Carroll, Catoosa, Chattooga, Dade, Floyd, Gordon, Harrelson, Murray, Paulding, Polk, Walker, and Whitfield. In southeast Georgia, Toombs. In west central Georgia, Chattahoochee, Coweta, Harris, Hurd, Limar, Macon, Marion, Meriwether, Muskogee, Pike, Schley, Spaulding, Stewart, Sumter, Talbot, Taylor, Troop, Upson, and Webster. When, from late Friday night through Sunday morning. Impacts: excessive runoff may result in flooding of rivers, creeks, streams, and other low-lying and flood-prone locations. Additional details: Hurricane Isaias is expected to bring rounds of heavy rainfall to the area late Friday through early Sunday. Widespread totals of 1 to 3 inches are expected, with localized amounts of 5 inches. With high rainfall rates and the potential for repeated rounds of heavy rain in bands, flash flooding is expected. The locations most at risk are poor drainage and urban areas, as well as creeks and streams prone to flash flooding. http://www.weather.gov/safety/flood. You should monitor later forecasts and be alert for possible flood warnings. Those living in areas prone to flooding should be prepared to take action should flooding develop. What? East winds 15 to 25 miles per hour with gusts up to 50 miles per hour possible. Where? Portions of north central, northeast, northwest, and west central Georgia. When? From Saturday morning through Sunday morning. Impacts: damaging winds could blow down trees and power lines. Widespread power outages are possible. Travel could be difficult, especially for high-profile vehicles. Monitor the latest forecasts and warnings for updates. The current time is 3:32 p.m. Eastern Daylight Time. Here are the 3 p.m. weather observations from around the area. At Athens, it was partly sunny, the temperature was 83 degrees, dew point 54 degrees, relative humidity 36%, wind east at 8 miles an hour, pressure was 30.01 inches and falling. At Gainesville, it was mostly sunny and 80, wind east at 5. At Winder, it was partly sunny and 82, wind east at 5. At Greensboro, it was mostly cloudy and 79, wind calm.

at Jefferson, it was partly sunny and 82, wind east at 3. At Monroe, it was partly sunny, the temperature was 83. At Albertton, it was partly sunny and 82, wind east at 7. At Canyon, it was mostly sunny and 83, wind east at 6. At Clemson, it was mostly sunny and 81, wind variable at 3. Elsewhere across Georgia, at Atlanta it was partly sunny and 83, wind north at 9. At Cartersville, it was mostly sunny and 84, wind calm. At Lawrenceville, it was partly sunny and 83, wind north at 9. At Cartersville, it was mostly sunny and 84, wind calm. At Lawrenceville, it was partly sunny and 82, wind east at 6. At Macon, it was partly sunny and 83, wind north at 7. At Rome, it was sunny and 86, wind northeast at 10, gusting to 17. At Augusta, it was partly sunny and 82, wind variable at 3. At Savannah, it was cloudy and 80, wind north at 7. Elsewhere across the region, at Chattanooga, it was mostly sunny and 84, wind northeast at 10. At Asheville, it was sunny and 80, wind north at 10, gusting to 21. At Greenville-Spartanburg, it was sunny and 83, wind northwest at 3. Here is the hazardous weather outlook. This hazardous weather outlook is for North and Central Georgia. For this afternoon and tonight, no hazardous weather is expected through tonight. And now the extended outlook for the period Friday through Wednesday, impacts from Hurricane Isaias are expected from Friday evening into early Sunday. Threats include strong, gusty winds, heavy rain causing flash and river flooding, and a few tornadoes are also possible. A high wind watch has been issued for Saturday morning through Sunday morning over areas of northeast, north, and north-central Georgia. A tropical storm watch is also in effect for portions of southwest Georgia Friday evening into Saturday. Please continue to monitor the forecast for the most recent information on Hurricane Isaias. Spotter information statement, spotter activation will not be needed through tonight. Here is the official forecast from your National Weather Service for the Athens listening area. This afternoon, partly sunny early this afternoon, then becoming mostly cloudy. Highs in the mid-80s. East winds 5 to 10 miles an hour. Tonight, mostly cloudy. Lows in the lower 60s. Northeast winds up to 10 miles an hour. Friday, cloudy. Highs in the mid-70s. East winds 10 to 20 miles an hour. Friday night, windy. A slight chance of showers in the evening, then showers after midnight. Lows around 60. Northeast winds 10 to 20 miles an hour with gusts up to 40 miles an hour. Chance of rain 80%. And now the extended forecast. Saturday and Saturday night, showers and a chance of thunderstorms. Highs in the upper 60s. Lows in the lower 60s. Sunday and Sunday night, partly cloudy. A chance of showers and a slight chance of thunderstorms. Highs in the mid-70s. Lows in the lower 60s. Columbus Day and Monday night, mostly clear. Highs in the lower 80s. Lows around 60. Tuesday through Wednesday night, clear. Highs in the mid-80s. Lows in the lower 60s. For more detailed weather, water, and climate information, please visit our website at weather.gov/Atlanta. What? East winds 15 to 25 miles per hour with gusts up to 50 miles per hour possible. Where? Portions of north central, northeast, northwest, and west central Georgia. When? From Saturday morning through Sunday morning. Impacts, damaging winds could blow down trees and power lines. Widespread power outages are possible. Travel could be difficult, especially for high-profile vehicles. Monitor the latest forecasts and warnings for updates. The current time is 3:37 p.m. Eastern Daylight Time.

Here are the 3 p.m. weather observations from around the area. At Athens, it was partly sunny. The temperature was 83 degrees. Dew point 54 degrees. Relative humidity 36%. Wind east at 8 miles an hour. Pressure was 30.01 inches and falling. At Gainesville, it was mostly sunny and 80. Wind east at 5. At Winder, it was partly sunny and 82. Wind east at 5. At Greensboro, it was mostly cloudy and 79, wind calm. At Jefferson, it was partly sunny and 82, wind east at 3. At Monroe, it was partly sunny, the temperature was 83. At Albertton, it was partly sunny and 82, wind east at 7. At Canyon, it was mostly sunny and 83, wind east at 6. At Clemson, it was mostly sunny and 81, wind variable at 3. Elsewhere across Georgia, at Atlanta it was partly sunny and 83, wind north at 9. At Cartersville, it was mostly sunny and 84, wind calm. At Lawrenceville, it was partly sunny and 82, wind east at 6. At Macon, it was partly sunny and 83, wind north at 7. At Rome, it was sunny and 86, wind northeast at 10 gusting to 17. At Augusta, it was partly sunny and 82, wind variable at 3. At Savannah, it was cloudy and 80, wind north at 7. Elsewhere across the region, at Chattanooga, it was mostly sunny and 84, wind northeast at 10. At Asheville, it was sunny and 80, wind north at 10 gusting to 21. At Greenville-Spartanburg, it was sunny and 83, wind northwest at 3. Here is the hazardous weather outlook. This hazardous weather outlook is for north and central Georgia. For this afternoon and tonight, no hazardous weather is expected through tonight. And now the extended outlook for the period Friday through Wednesday, impacts from Hurricane Isaias are expected from Friday evening into early Sunday. Threats include strong, gusty winds, heavy rain causing flash and river flooding, and a few tornadoes are also possible. A high wind watch has been issued for Saturday morning through Sunday morning over areas of northeast, north, and north-central Georgia. A tropical storm watch is also in effect for portions of southwest Georgia Friday evening into Saturday. Please continue to monitor the forecast for the most recent information on Hurricane Isaias. Spotter information statement, spotter activation will not be needed through tonight. 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You can also like your Peachtree City National Weather Service on Facebook or follow NWS Atlanta on Twitter. Here is the official forecast from your National Weather Service for the Athens listening area. This afternoon, partly sunny early this afternoon, then becoming mostly cloudy. Highs in the mid-80s. East winds 5 to 10 miles an hour. Tonight, mostly cloudy. Lows in the lower 60s. Northeast winds up to 10 miles an hour. Friday, cloudy. Highs in the mid-70s. East winds 10 to 20 miles an hour. Friday night, windy. A slight chance of showers in the evening, then showers after midnight. Lows around 60. Northeast winds 10 to 20 miles an hour with gusts up to 40 miles an hour. Chance of rain 80%. And now the extended forecast. Saturday and Saturday night, showers and a chance of thunderstorms. Highs in the upper 60s. Lows in the lower 60s. Sunday and Sunday night, partly cloudy. A chance

of showers and a slight chance of thunderstorms. Highs in the mid-70s. Lows in the lower 60s. Columbus Day and Monday night, mostly clear. Highs in the lower 80s. Lows around 60. Tuesday through Wednesday night, clear. Highs in the mid-80s. Lows in the lower 60s. For more detailed weather, water, and climate information, please visit our website at weather.gov/Atlanta. What? East winds 15 to 25 miles per hour with gusts up to 50 miles per hour possible. Where? Portions of north central, northeast, northwest, and west central Georgia. When? From Saturday morning through Sunday morning. Impacts. Damaging winds could blow down trees and power lines. Widespread power outages are possible. Travel could be difficult, especially for high-profile vehicles. Monitor the latest forecasts and warnings for updates. The current time is 3:43 p.m. Eastern Daylight Time. Here are the 3 p.m. weather observations from around the area. At Athens, it was partly sunny, the temperature was 83 degrees, dew point 54 degrees, relative humidity 36%, wind east at 8 miles an hour, pressure was 30.01 inches and falling. At Gainesville, it was mostly sunny and 80, wind east at 5. At Winder, it was partly sunny and 82, wind east at 5. At Greensboro, it was mostly cloudy and 79, wind calm. At Jefferson, it was partly sunny and 82, wind east at 3. At Monroe, it was partly sunny, the temperature was 83. At Albertton, it was partly sunny and 82, wind east at 7. At Canyon, it was mostly sunny and 83, wind east at 6. At Clemson, it was mostly sunny and 81, wind variable at 3. Elsewhere across Georgia, at Atlanta it was partly sunny and 83, wind north at 9. At Cartersville, it was mostly sunny and 84, wind calm. At Lawrenceville, it was partly sunny and 82, wind east at 6. At Macon, it was partly sunny and 83, wind north at 7. At Rome, it was sunny and 86, wind northeast at 10, gusting to 17. At Augusta, it was partly sunny and 82, wind variable at 3. At Savannah, it was cloudy and 80, wind north at 7. Elsewhere across the region, at Chattanooga, it was mostly sunny and 84, wind northeast at 10. At Asheville, it was sunny and 80, wind north at 10, gusting to 21. At Greenville-Spartanburg, it was sunny and 83, wind northwest at 3. Here is the hazardous weather outlook. This hazardous weather outlook is for north and central Georgia. For this afternoon and tonight, no hazardous weather is expected through tonight. And now the extended outlook for the period Friday through Wednesday. Impacts from Hurricane Esau ES are expected from Friday evening into early Sunday. Threats include strong, gusty winds, heavy rain causing flash and river flooding, and a few tornadoes are also possible. A high wind watch has been issued for Saturday morning through Sunday morning over areas of northeast, north, and north central Georgia. A tropical storm watch is also in effect for portions of southwest Georgia Friday evening into Saturday. Please continue to monitor the forecast for the most recent information on Hurricane Esau ES. Spotter information statement. Spotter activation will not be needed through tonight. Here is the official forecast from your National Weather Service for the Athens listening area. This afternoon, partly sunny early this afternoon, then becoming mostly cloudy. Highs in the mid-80s. East winds 5 to 10 miles an hour. Tonight, mostly cloudy. Lows in the lower 60s. Northeast winds up to 10 miles an hour. Friday, cloudy. Highs in the mid-70s. East winds 10 to 20 miles an hour. Friday night, windy. A slight chance of showers in the evening, then showers after midnight. Lows around 60.
Northeast winds 10 to 20 miles an hour with gusts up to 40 miles an hour. Chance of rain 80%. And now the extended forecast. Saturday and Saturday night, showers and a chance of thunderstorms. Highs in the upper 60s. Lows in the lower 60s. Sunday and Sunday night, partly cloudy. A chance of showers and a slight chance of thunderstorms. Highs in the mid-70s. Lows in the lower 60s. Columbus Day and Monday night, mostly clear. Highs in the lower 80s. Lows around 60. Tuesday through Wednesday night, clear. Highs in the mid-80s. Lows in the lower 60s. For more detailed weather, water, and climate information, please visit our website at weather.gov/Atlanta. What? East winds 15 to 25 miles per hour with gusts up to 50 miles per hour possible. Where? Portions of north central, northeast, northwest, and west central Georgia. When? From Saturday morning through Sunday morning. Impacts. Damaging winds could blow down trees and power lines. Widespread power outages are possible. Travel could be difficult, especially for high-profile vehicles. Monitor the latest forecasts and warnings for updates. The current time is 3:49 p.m. Eastern Daylight Time. Here are the 3 p.m. weather observations from around the area. At Athens, it was partly sunny. The temperature was 83 degrees, dew point 54 degrees, relative humidity 36%, wind east at 8 miles an hour, pressure was 30.01 inches and falling. At Gainesville, it was mostly sunny and 80, wind east at 5. At Winder, it was partly sunny and 82, wind east at 5. At Greensboro, it was mostly cloudy and 79, wind calm. At Jefferson, it was partly sunny and 82, wind east at 3. At Monroe, it was partly sunny, the temperature was 83. At Albertton, it was partly sunny and 82, wind east at 7. At Canyon, it was mostly sunny and 83, wind east at 6. At Clemson, it was mostly sunny and 81, wind variable at 3. Elsewhere across Georgia, at Atlanta it was partly sunny and 83, wind north at 9. At Cartersville, it was mostly sunny and 84, wind calm. At Lawrenceville, it was partly sunny and 82, wind east at 6. At Macon, it was partly sunny and 83, wind north at 7. At Rome, it was sunny and 86, wind northeast at 10, gusting to 17. At Augusta, it was partly sunny and 82, wind variable at 3. At Savannah, it was cloudy and 80, wind north at 7. Elsewhere across the region, at Chattanooga, it was mostly sunny and 84, wind northeast at 10. At Asheville, it was sunny and 80, wind north at 10, gusting to 21. At Greenville-Spartanburg, it was sunny and 83, wind northwest at 3. Here is the hazardous weather outlook. This hazardous weather outlook is for north and central Georgia. For this afternoon and tonight, no hazardous weather is expected through tonight. And now the extended outlook for the period Friday through Wednesday. Impacts from Hurricane Isaias are expected from Friday evening into early Sunday. Threats include strong, gusty winds, heavy rain causing flash and river flooding, and a few tornadoes are also possible. A high wind watch has been issued for Saturday morning through Sunday morning over areas of northeast, north, and north-central Georgia. A tropical storm watch is also in effect for portions of southwest Georgia Friday evening into Saturday. Please continue to monitor the forecast for the most recent information on Hurricane Isaias. Spotter information statement. Spotter activation will not be needed through tonight. Here is the official forecast from your National Weather Service for the Athens listening area. This afternoon, partly sunny early this afternoon, then becoming mostly cloudy. Highs in the mid-80s. East winds 5 to 10 miles an hour. Tonight, mostly cloudy.
Lows in the lower 60s.

60s. Northeast winds up to 10 miles an hour. Friday, cloudy. Highs in the mid-70s. East winds 10 to 20 miles an hour. Friday night, windy. A slight chance of showers in the evening, then showers after midnight. Lows around 60. Northeast winds 10 to 20 miles an hour with gusts up to 40 miles an hour. Chance of rain 80%. And now the extended forecast. Saturday and Saturday night, showers and a chance of thunderstorms. Highs in the upper 60s. Lows in the lower 60s. Sunday and Sunday night, partly cloudy. A chance of showers and a slight chance of thunderstorms. Highs in the mid-70s. Lows in the lower 60s. Columbus Day and Monday night, mostly clear. Highs in the lower 80s. Lows around 60. Tuesday through Wednesday night, clear. Highs in the mid-80s. Lows in the lower 60s. For more detailed weather, water, and climate information, please visit our website at weather.gov/Atlanta. What? East winds 15 to 25 miles per hour with gusts up to 50 miles per hour possible. Where? Portions of north central, northeast, northwest, and west central Georgia. When? From Saturday morning through Sunday morning. Impacts. Damaging winds could blow down trees and power lines. Widespread power outages are possible. Travel could be difficult, especially for high-profile vehicles. Monitor the latest forecasts and warnings for updates. The current time is 3:54 p.m. Eastern Daylight Time. Here are the 3 p.m. weather observations from around the area. At Athens, it was partly sunny. The temperature was 83 degrees, dew point 54 degrees, relative humidity 36%, wind east at 8 miles an hour, pressure was 30.01 inches and falling. At Gainesville, it was mostly sunny and 80, wind east at 5. At Winder, it was partly sunny and 82, wind east at 5. At Greensboro, it was mostly cloudy and 79, wind calm. At Jefferson, it was partly sunny and 82, wind east at 3. At Monroe, it was partly sunny, the temperature was 83. At Albertton, it was partly sunny and 82, wind east at 7. At Canyon, it was mostly sunny and 83, wind east at 6. At Clemson, it was mostly sunny and 81, wind variable at 3. Elsewhere across Georgia, at Atlanta it was partly sunny and 83, wind north at 9. At Cartersville, it was mostly sunny and 84, wind calm. At Lawrenceville, it was partly sunny and 82, wind east at 6. At Macon, it was partly sunny and 83, wind north at 7. At Rome, it was sunny and 86, wind northeast at 10, gusting to 17. At Augusta, it was partly sunny and 82, wind variable at 3. At Savannah, it was cloudy and 80, wind north at 7. Elsewhere across the region, at Chattanooga, it was mostly sunny and 84, wind northeast at 10. At Asheville, it was sunny and 80, wind north at 10, gusting to 21. At Greenville-Spartanburg, it was sunny and 83, wind northwest at 3. Here is the hazardous weather outlook. This hazardous weather outlook is for north and central Georgia. For this afternoon and tonight, no hazardous weather is expected through tonight. And now the extended outlook for the period Friday through Wednesday. Impacts from Hurricane Isaias are expected from Friday evening into early Sunday. Threats include strong, gusty winds, heavy rain causing flash and river flooding, and a few tornadoes are also possible. A high wind watch has been issued for Saturday morning through Sunday morning over areas of northeast, north, and north-central Georgia. A tropical storm watch is also in effect for portions of southwest Georgia Friday evening into Saturday. Please continue to monitor the forecast for the most recent information on Hurricane Isaias. Spotter information statement. Spotter activation will not be needed through

20 miles an hour with gusts up to 40 miles an hour. Chance of rain 80%. And now the extended forecast. Saturday and Saturday night, showers and a chance of thunderstorms. Highs in the upper 60s. Lows in the lower 60s. Sunday and Sunday night, partly cloudy. A chance of showers and a slight chance of thunderstorms. Highs in the mid-70s. Lows in the lower 60s. Columbus Day and Monday night, mostly clear. Highs in the lower 80s. Lows around 60. Tuesday through Wednesday night, clear. Highs in the mid-80s. Lows in the lower 60s. For more detailed weather, water, and climate information, please visit our website at weather.gov/Atlanta. What flooding caused by excessive rainfall is possible? Where portions of central, east central, north central, northeast, northwest, southeast, and west central Georgia, including the following areas in central Georgia: Baldwin, Bibb, Bleckley, Butts, Crawford, Crisp, Dodge, Dooley, Houston, Jasper, Jones, Lawrence, Monroe, Montgomery, Peach, Pulaski, Putnam, Telfair, Twiggs, Wheeler, Wilcox, and Wilkinson. In east central Georgia, Emmanuel, Glasscock, Green, Hancock, Jefferson, Johnson, Tolliver, Trutland, Warren, Washington, and Wilkes. In north central Georgia, Barrow, Cherokee, Clayton, Cobb, Dawson, DeKalb, Douglas, Fannin, Fayette, Forsyth, Gilmer, Gwinnett, Hall, Henry, Lumpkin, Morgan, Newton, North Fulton, Pickens, Rockdale, South Fulton, Union, and Walton. In northeast Georgia, Banks, Clark, Jackson, Madison, Oconee, Oglethorpe, Townsend White. In northwest Georgia, Bartow, Carroll, Catoosa, Chattooga, Dade, Floyd, Gordon, Harrelson, Murray, Paulding, Polk, Walker, and Whitfield. In southeast Georgia, Toombs. In west central Georgia, Chattahoochee, Coweta, Harris, Hurd, Lamar, Macon, Marion, Meriwether, Muskogee, Pike, Schley, Spaulding, Stewart, Sumter, Talbot, Taylor, Troop, Upson, and Webster. When, from late Friday night through Sunday morning. Impacts: excessive runoff may result in flooding of rivers, creeks, streams, and other low-lying and flood-prone locations. Additional details: Hurricane Isaias is expected to bring rounds of heavy rainfall to the area late Friday through early Sunday. Widespread totals of 1 to 3 inches are expected, with localized amounts of 5 inches. With high rainfall rates and the potential for repeated rounds of heavy rain in bands, flash flooding is expected. The locations most at risk are poor drainage and urban areas, as well as creeks and streams prone to flash flooding. http://www.weather.gov/safety/. Flood. You should monitor later forecasts and be alert for possible flood warnings. Those living in areas prone to flooding should be prepared to take action should flooding develop. What? East winds 15 to 25 miles per hour with gusts up to 50 miles per hour possible. Where? Portions of north central, northeast, northwest, and west central Georgia. When? From Saturday morning through Sunday morning. Impacts: damaging winds could blow down trees and power lines. Widespread power outages are possible. Travel could be difficult, especially for high-profile vehicles. Monitor the latest forecasts and warnings for updates. The current time is 4:02 p.m. Eastern Daylight Time. Here are the 3 p.m. weather observations from around the area. At Athens, it was partly sunny, the temperature was 83 degrees, dew point 54 degrees, relative humidity 36%, wind east at 8 miles an hour, pressure was 30.01 inches and falling. At Gainesville, it was mostly sunny and 80, wind east at 5. At Winder, it was partly sunny and 82, wind east at 5. At Greensboro, it was mostly cloudy and 79, wind calm. At Jefferson, it was partly sunny and

2, wind east at 3. At Monroe, it was partly sunny, the temperature was 83. At Albertan, it was partly sunny and 82, wind east at 7. At Canyon, it was mostly sunny and 83, wind east at 6. At Clemson, it was mostly sunny and 81, wind variable at 3. Elsewhere across Georgia, at Atlanta it was partly sunny and 83, wind north at 9. At Cartersville, it was mostly sunny and 84, wind calm. At Lawrenceville, it was partly sunny and 82, wind east at 6. At Macon, it was partly sunny and 83, wind north at 7. At Rome, it was sunny and 86, wind northeast at 10 gusting to 17. At Augusta, it was partly sunny and 82, wind variable at 3. At Savannah, it was cloudy and 80, wind north at 7. Elsewhere across the region, at Chattanooga, it was mostly sunny and 84, wind northeast at 10. At Asheville, it was sunny and 80, wind north at 10 gusting to 21. At Greenville-Spartanburg, it was sunny and 83, wind northwest at 3. Here are the 4 p.m. weather observations from around the area. At Athens, it was partly sunny, the temperature was 83 degrees, dew point 56 degrees, relative humidity 39%, wind east at 7 miles an hour, pressure was 30.00 inches and falling. At Gainesville, it was partly sunny and 82, wind east at 6. At Winder, it was partly sunny and 82, wind calm. At Greensboro, it was mostly cloudy and 81, wind calm. At Jefferson, it was partly sunny and 83, wind east at 6. At Monroe, it was partly sunny, the temperature was 83. At Albertan, it was partly sunny and 81, wind southeast at 6. At Canyon, it was partly sunny and 84, wind east at 5. At Clemson, it was mostly sunny and 81, wind calm. Elsewhere across Georgia, at Atlanta it was partly sunny and 84, wind north at 7. At Cartersville, it was mostly sunny and 84, wind calm. At Lawrenceville, it was partly sunny and 83, wind variable at 6. At Macon, it was partly sunny and 83, wind north at 3. At Rome, it was sunny and 87, wind northeast at 9. At Augusta, it was partly sunny, the temperature was 83. At Savannah, it was cloudy and 80, wind northeast at 8. Elsewhere across the region, at Chattanooga, it was mostly sunny and 86, wind north at 10. At Asheville, it was sunny and 81, wind variable at 6 gusting to 22. At Greenville-Spartanburg, it was mostly sunny and 84, wind east at 3. Here is the hazardous weather outlook. This hazardous weather outlook is for North and Central Georgia. For this afternoon and tonight, no hazardous weather is expected through tonight. And now the extended outlook for the period Friday through Wednesday, impacts from Hurricane Isaias are expected from Friday evening into early Sunday. Threats include strong, gusty winds, heavy rain causing flash and river flooding, and a few tornadoes are also possible. A high wind watch has been issued for Saturday morning through Sunday morning over areas of northeast, north, and north-central Georgia. A tropical storm watch is also in effect for portions of southwest Georgia Friday evening into Saturday. Please continue to monitor the forecast for the most recent information on Hurricane Isaias. Spotter information statement, spotter activation will not be needed through tonight. Here is the official forecast from your National Weather Service for the Athens listening area. This afternoon, partly sunny early this afternoon, then becoming mostly cloudy. Highs in the mid-80s. East winds 5 to 10 miles an hour. Tonight, mostly cloudy. Lows in the lower 60s. Northeast winds up to 10 miles an hour. Friday, cloudy. Highs in the mid-70s. East winds 10 to 20 miles an hour. Friday night, windy. A slight chance of showers in

sun showers after midnight. Lows around 60. Northeast winds 10 to 20 miles an hour with gusts up to 40 miles an hour. Chance of rain 80%. And now the extended forecast. Saturday and Saturday night, showers and a chance of thunderstorms. Highs in the upper 60s. Lows in the lower 60s. Sunday and Sunday night, partly cloudy. A chance of showers and a slight chance of thunderstorms. Highs in the mid-70s. Lows in the lower 60s. Columbus Day and Monday night, mostly clear. Highs in the lower 80s. Lows around 60. Tuesday through Wednesday night, clear. Highs in the mid-80s. Lows in the lower 60s. For more detailed weather, water, and climate information, please visit our website at weather.gov/Atlanta. What? East winds 15 to 25 miles per hour with gusts up to 50 miles per hour possible. Where? Portions of north central, northeast, northwest, and west central Georgia. When? From Saturday morning through Sunday morning. Impacts. Damaging winds could blow down trees and power lines. Widespread power outages are possible. Travel could be difficult, especially for high-profile vehicles. Monitor the latest forecasts and warnings for updates. The current time is 4:09 p.m. Eastern Daylight Time. Here are the 4 p.m. weather observations from around the area. At Athens, it was partly sunny. The temperature was 83 degrees, dew point 56 degrees, relative humidity 39%, wind east at 7 miles an hour, pressure was 30.00 inches and falling. At Gainesville, it was partly sunny and 82, wind east at 6. At Winder, it was partly sunny and 82, wind calm. At Greensboro, it was mostly cloudy and 81, wind calm. At Jefferson, it was partly sunny and 83, wind east at 6. At Monroe, it was partly sunny, the temperature was 83. At Albertton, it was partly sunny and 81, wind southeast at 6. At Canyon, it was partly sunny and 84, wind east at 5. At Clemson, it was mostly sunny and 81, wind calm. Elsewhere across Georgia, at Atlanta it was partly sunny and 84, wind north at 7. At Cartersville, it was mostly sunny and 84, wind calm. At Lawrenceville, it was partly sunny and 83, wind variable at 6. At Macon, it was partly sunny and 83, wind north at 3. At Rome, it was sunny and 87, wind northeast at 9. At Augusta, it was partly sunny, the temperature was 83. At Savannah, it was cloudy and 80, wind northeast at 8. Elsewhere across the region, at Chattanooga, it was mostly sunny and 86, wind north at 10. At Asheville, it was sunny and 81, wind variable at 6 gusting to 22. At Greenville-Spartanburg, it was mostly sunny and 84, wind east at 3. Here are the 4 p.m. weather observations from around the area. At Athens, it was partly sunny, the temperature was 83 degrees, dew point 56 degrees, relative humidity 39%, wind east at 7 miles an hour, pressure was 30.00 inches and falling. At Gainesville, it was partly sunny and 82, wind east at 6. At Winder, it was partly sunny and 82, wind calm. At Greensboro, it was mostly cloudy and 81, wind calm. At Jefferson, it was partly sunny and 83, wind east at 6. At Monroe, it was partly sunny, the temperature was 83. At Albertton, it was partly sunny and 81, wind southeast at 6. At Canyon, it was partly sunny and 84, wind east at 5. At Clemson, it was mostly sunny and 81, wind calm. Elsewhere across Georgia, at Atlanta it was partly sunny and 84, wind north at 7. At Cartersville, it was mostly sunny and 84, wind calm. At Lawrenceville, it was partly sunny and 83,

Wind variable at 6. At Macon, it was partly sunny and 83. Wind north at 3. At Rome, it was sunny and 87. Wind northeast at 9. At Augusta, it was partly sunny and 83. Wind calm. At Savannah, it was cloudy and 80. Wind northeast at 8. Elsewhere across the region, at Chattanooga, it was mostly sunny and 86. Wind north at 10. At Asheville, it was sunny and 81. Wind variable at 6, gusting to 22. At Greenville, Spartanburg, it was mostly sunny and 84. Wind east at 3. Here is the hazardous weather outlook. This hazardous weather outlook is for North and Central Georgia. For this afternoon and tonight, no hazardous weather is expected through tonight. And now the extended outlook for the period Friday through Wednesday. Impacts from Hurricane Isaias are expected from Friday evening into early Sunday. Threats include strong, gusty winds, heavy rain causing flash and river flooding, and a few tornadoes are also possible. A high wind watch has been issued for Saturday morning through Sunday morning over areas of northeast, north, and north-central Georgia. A tropical storm watch is also in effect for portions of southwest Georgia Friday evening into Saturday. Please continue to monitor the forecast for the most recent information on Hurricane Isaias. Spotter information statement. Spotter activation will not be needed through tonight. Here is the official forecast from your National Weather Service for the Athens listening area. This afternoon, partly sunny early this afternoon, then becoming mostly cloudy. Highs in the mid-80s. East winds 5 to 10 miles an hour. Tonight, mostly cloudy. Lows in the lower 60s. Northeast winds up to 10 miles an hour. Friday, cloudy. Highs in the mid-70s. East winds 10 to 20 miles an hour. Friday night, windy. A slight chance of showers in the evening, then showers after midnight. Lows around 60. Northeast winds 10 to 20 miles an hour with gusts up to 40 miles an hour. Chance of rain 80%. And now the extended forecast. Saturday and Saturday night, showers and a chance of thunderstorms. Highs in the upper 60s. Lows in the lower 60s. Sunday and Sunday night, partly cloudy. A chance of showers and a slight chance of thunderstorms. Highs in the mid-70s. Lows in the lower 60s. Columbus Day and Monday night, mostly clear. Highs in the lower 80s. Lows around 60. Tuesday through Wednesday night, clear. Highs in the mid-80s. Lows in the lower 60s. For more detailed weather, water, and climate information, please visit our website at weather.gov/Atlanta. What? East winds 15 to 25 miles per hour with gusts up to 50 miles per hour possible. Where? Portions of north central, northeast, northwest, and west central Georgia. When? From Saturday morning through Sunday morning. Impacts. Damaging winds could blow down trees and power lines. Widespread power outages are possible. Travel could be difficult, especially for high-profile vehicles. Monitor the latest forecasts and warnings for updates. The current time is 4:17 p.m. Eastern Daylight Time. Here are the 4 p.m. weather observations from around the area. At Athens, it was partly sunny, the temperature was 83 degrees, dew point 56 degrees, relative humidity 39%, wind east at 7 miles an hour, pressure was 30.00 inches and falling. At Gainesville, it was partly sunny and 82, wind east at 6. At Winder, it was partly sunny and 82, wind calm. At Greensboro, it was mostly cloudy and 81, wind calm. At Jefferson, it was partly sunny and 83, wind east at 6. At Monroe, it was partly sunny, the temperature was 83. At Albertton, it was partly sunny and 81, wind southeast at 6. At Canyon, it was partly sunny and 84, wind east at 5.

at Clemson, it was mostly sunny and 81, wind calm. Elsewhere across Georgia, at Atlanta it was partly sunny and 84, wind north at 7. At Cartersville, it was mostly sunny and 84, wind calm. At Lawrenceville, it was partly sunny and 83, wind variable at 6. At Macon, it was partly sunny and 83, wind north at 3. At Rome, it was sunny and 87, wind northeast at 9. At Augusta, it was partly sunny and 83, wind calm. At Savannah, it was cloudy and 80, wind northeast at 8. Elsewhere across the region, at Chattanooga, it was mostly sunny and 86, wind north at 10. At Asheville, it was sunny and 81, wind variable at 6 gusting to 22. At Greenville-Spartanburg, it was mostly sunny and 84, wind east at 3. Here is the hazardous weather outlook. This hazardous weather outlook is for North and Central Georgia. For this afternoon and tonight, no hazardous weather is expected through tonight. And now the extended outlook for the period Friday through Wednesday, impacts from Hurricane Isaias are expected from Friday evening into early Sunday. Threats include strong, gusty winds, heavy rain causing flash and river flooding, and a few tornadoes are also possible. A high wind watch has been issued for Saturday morning through Sunday morning over areas of northeast, north, and north-central Georgia. A tropical storm watch is also in effect for portions of southwest Georgia Friday evening into Saturday. Please continue to monitor the forecast for the most recent information on Hurricane Isaias. Spotter information statement, spotter activation will not be needed through tonight. Here is the official forecast from your National Weather Service for the Athens listening area. This afternoon, partly sunny early this afternoon, then becoming mostly cloudy. Highs in the mid-80s. East winds 5 to 10 miles an hour. Tonight, mostly cloudy. Lows in the lower 60s. Northeast winds up to 10 miles an hour. Friday, cloudy. Highs in the mid-70s. East winds 10 to 20 miles an hour. Friday night, windy. A slight chance of showers in the evening, then showers after midnight. Lows around 60. Northeast winds 10 to 20 miles an hour with gusts up to 40 miles an hour. Chance of rain 80%. And now the extended forecast. Saturday and Saturday night, showers and a chance of thunderstorms. Highs in the upper 60s. Lows in the lower 60s. Sunday and Sunday night, partly cloudy. A chance of showers and a slight chance of thunderstorms. Highs in the mid-70s. Lows in the lower 60s. Columbus Day and Monday night, mostly clear. Highs in the lower 80s. Lows around 60. Tuesday through Wednesday night, clear. Highs in the mid-80s. Lows in the lower 60s. For more detailed weather, water, and climate information, please visit our website at weather.gov/Atlanta. What? East winds 15 to 25 miles per hour with gusts up to 50 miles per hour possible. Where? Portions of north central, northeast, northwest, and west central Georgia. When? From Saturday morning through Sunday morning. Impacts, damaging winds could blow down trees and power lines. Widespread power outages are possible. Travel could be difficult, especially for high-profile vehicles. Monitor the latest forecasts and warnings for updates. The current time is 4:22 p.m. Eastern Daylight Time. Here are the 4 p.m. weather observations from around the area. At Athens, it was partly sunny, the temperature was 83 degrees, dew point 56 degrees, relative humidity 39%, wind east at 7 miles an hour, pressure was 30.00 inches and falling. At Gainesville, it was partly sunny and 82, wind east at 6. At Winder, it was partly sunny and 82, wind calm. At Greensboro, it was mostly cloudy and 81.

wind calm. At Jefferson, it was partly sunny and 83, wind east at 6. At Monroe, it was partly sunny, the temperature was 83. At Albertton, it was partly sunny and 81, wind southeast at 6. At Canyon, it was partly sunny and 84, wind east at 5. At Clemson, it was mostly sunny and 81, wind calm. Elsewhere across Georgia, at Atlanta it was partly sunny and 84, wind north at 7. At Cartersville, it was mostly sunny and 84, wind calm. At Lawrenceville, it was partly sunny and 83, wind variable at 6. At Macon, it was partly sunny and 83, wind north at 3. At Rome, it was sunny and 87, wind northeast at 9. At Augusta, it was partly sunny and 83, wind calm. At Savannah, it was cloudy and 80, wind northeast at 8. Elsewhere across the region, at Chattanooga, it was mostly sunny and 86, wind north at 10. At Asheville, it was sunny and 81, wind variable at 6 gusting to 22. At Greenville-Spartanburg, it was mostly sunny and 84, wind east at 3. Here is the hazardous weather outlook. This hazardous weather outlook is for North and Central Georgia. For this afternoon and tonight, no hazardous weather is expected through tonight. And now the extended outlook for the period Friday through Wednesday, impacts from Hurricane Esau ES are expected from Friday evening into early Sunday. Threats include strong, gusty winds, heavy rain causing flash and river flooding, and a few tornadoes are also possible. A high wind watch has been issued for Saturday morning through Sunday morning over areas of northeast, north, and north-central Georgia. A tropical storm watch is also in effect for portions of southwest Georgia Friday evening into Saturday. Please continue to monitor the forecast for the most recent information on Hurricane Esau ES. Spotter information statement, spotter activation will not be needed through tonight. Here is the official forecast from your National Weather Service for the Athens listening area. This afternoon, partly sunny early this afternoon, then becoming mostly cloudy. Highs in the mid-80s. East winds 5 to 10 miles an hour. Tonight, mostly cloudy. Lows in the lower 60s. Northeast winds up to 10 miles an hour. Friday, cloudy. Highs in the mid-70s. East winds 10 to 20 miles an hour. Friday night, windy. A slight chance of showers in the evening, then showers after midnight. Lows around 60. Northeast winds 10 to 20 miles an hour with gusts up to 40 miles an hour. Chance of rain 80%. And now the extended forecast. Saturday and Saturday night, showers and a chance of thunderstorms. Highs in the upper 60s. Lows in the lower 60s. Sunday and Sunday night, partly cloudy. A chance of showers and a slight chance of thunderstorms. Highs in the mid-70s. Lows in the lower 60s. Columbus Day and Monday night, mostly clear. Highs in the lower 80s. Lows around 60. Tuesday through Wednesday night, clear. Highs in the mid-80s. Lows in the lower 60s. For more detailed weather, water, and climate information, please visit our website at weather.gov/Atlanta. What? East winds 15 to 25 miles per hour with gusts up to 50 miles per hour possible. Where? Portions of north-central, northeast, northwest, and west-central Georgia. When, from Saturday morning through Sunday morning. Impacts, damaging winds could blow down trees and power lines. Widespread power outages are possible. Travel could be difficult, especially for high-profile vehicles. Monitor the latest forecasts and warnings for updates. What, flooding caused by excessive rainfall is possible. Where, portions of central, east-central, north-central, northeast, northwest, southeast, and west-central Georgia, including the following areas, in central Georgia,

Bibb, Leckley, Butts, Crawford, Crisp, Dodge, Dooley, Houston, Jasper, Jones, Lawrence, Monroe, Montgomery, Peach, Pulaski, Putnam, Telfair, Twiggs, Wheeler, Wilcox, and Wilkinson. In East Central Georgia, Emmanuel, Glasscock, Green, Hancock, Jefferson, Johnson, Tolliver, Trutlin, Warren, Washington, and Wilkes. In North Central Georgia, Barrow, Cherokee, Clayton, Cobb, Dawson, DeKalb, Douglas, Fannin, Fayette, Forsyth, Gilmer, Gwinnett, Hall, Henry, Lumpkin, Morgan, Newton, North Fulton, Pickens, Rockdale, South Fulton, Union, and Walton. In Northeast Georgia, Banks, Clark, Jackson, Madison, Oconee, Oglethorpe, Townsend White. In Northwest Georgia, Bartow, Carroll, Catoosa, Chattooga, Dade, Floyd, Gordon, Harrelson, Murray, Paulding, Polk, Walker, and Whitfield. In Southeast Georgia, Toombs. In West Central Georgia, Chattahoochee, Goita, Harris, Hurd, Limmer, Macon, Marion, Merriweather, Muskogee, Pike, Schley, Spaulding, Stewart, Sumter, Talbot, Taylor, Troop, Upson, and Webster. When, from late Friday night through Sunday morning. Impacts, excessive runoff may result in flooding of rivers, creeks, streams, and other low-lying and flood-prone locations. Additional details, Hurricane Isaias is expected to bring rounds of heavy rainfall to the area late Friday through early Sunday. Widespread totals of 1 to 3 inches are expected with localized amounts of 5 inches. With high rainfall rates and the potential for repeated rounds of heavy rain in bands, flash flooding is expected. The locations most at risk are poor drainage and urban areas, as well as creeks and streams prone to flash flooding. http://www.weather.gov/safety/ Flood. You should monitor later forecasts and be alert for possible flood warnings. Those living in areas prone to flooding should be prepared to take action should flooding develop. The current time is 4:30 p.m. Eastern Daylight Time. Here are the 4 p.m. weather observations from around the area. At Athens, it was partly sunny, the temperature was 83 degrees, dew point 56 degrees, relative humidity 39%, wind east at 7 miles an hour, pressure was 30.00 inches and falling. At Gainesville, it was partly sunny and 82, wind east at 6. At Winder, it was partly sunny and 82, wind calm. At Greensboro, it was mostly cloudy and 81, wind calm. At Jefferson, it was partly sunny and 83, wind east at 6. At Monroe, it was partly sunny, the temperature was 83. At Albertton, it was partly sunny and 81, wind southeast at 6. At Canyon, it was partly sunny and 84, wind east at 5. At Clemson, it was mostly sunny and 81, wind calm. Elsewhere across Georgia, at Atlanta it was partly sunny and 84, wind north at 7. At Cartersville, it was mostly sunny and 84, wind calm. At Lawrenceville, it was partly sunny and 83, wind variable at 6. At Macon, it was partly sunny and 83, wind north at 3. At Rome, it was sunny and 87, wind northeast at 9. At Augusta, it was partly sunny and 83, wind calm. At Savannah, it was cloudy and 80, wind northeast at 8. Elsewhere across the region, at Chattanooga, it was mostly sunny and 86, wind north at 10. At Asheville, it was sunny and 81, wind variable at 6 gusting to 22. At Greenville-Spartanburg, it was mostly sunny and 84, wind east at 3. Here is the hazardous weather outlook. This hazardous weather outlook is for North and Central Georgia. For this afternoon and tonight, no hazardous weather is expected through tonight. And now the extended outlook for the period Friday through Wednesday, impacts from Hurricane Isaias are expected from Friday evening into early Sunday. Threats include strong, gusty winds, heavy rain causing flash and river.

flooding and are expected from Friday evening into early Sunday. Threats include strong, gusty winds, heavy rain causing flash and river flooding, and a few tornadoes are also possible. A high wind watch has been issued for Saturday morning through Sunday morning over areas of northeast, north, and north central Georgia. A tropical storm watch is also in effect for portions of southwest Georgia Friday evening into Saturday. Please continue to monitor the forecast for the most recent information on Hurricane Isaias. Spotter information statement. Spotter activation will not be needed through tonight. Here is the official forecast from your National Weather Service for the Athens listening area. This afternoon, partly sunny early this afternoon, then becoming mostly cloudy. Highs in the mid-80s. East winds 5 to 10 miles an hour. Tonight, mostly cloudy. Lows in the lower 60s. Northeast winds up to 10 miles an hour. Friday, cloudy. Highs in the mid-70s. East winds 10 to 20 miles an hour. Friday night, windy. A slight chance of showers in the evening, then showers after midnight. Lows around 60. Northeast winds 10 to 20 miles an hour with gusts up to 40 miles an hour. Chance of rain 80%. And now the extended forecast. Saturday and Saturday night, showers and a chance of thunderstorms. Highs in the upper 60s. Lows in the lower 60s. Sunday and Sunday night, partly cloudy. A chance of showers and a slight chance of thunderstorms. Highs in the mid-70s. Lows in the lower 60s. Columbus Day and Monday night, mostly clear. Highs in the lower 80s. Lows around 60. Tuesday through Wednesday night, clear. Highs in the mid-80s. Lows in the lower 60s. For more detailed weather, water, and climate information, please visit our website at weather.gov/Atlanta. What? East winds 15 to 25 miles per hour with gusts up to 50 miles per hour possible. Where? Portions of north central, northeast, northwest, and west central Georgia. When? From Saturday morning through Sunday morning. Impacts. Damaging winds could blow down trees and power lines. Widespread power outages are possible. Travel could be difficult, especially for high-profile vehicles. Monitor the latest forecasts and warnings for updates. The current time is 4:36 p.m. Eastern Daylight Time. Here are the 4 p.m. weather observations from around the area. At Athens, it was partly sunny, the temperature was 83 degrees, dew point 56 degrees, relative humidity 39%, wind east at 7 miles an hour, pressure was 30.00 inches and falling. At Gainesville, it was partly sunny and 82, wind east at 6. At Winder, it was partly sunny and 82, wind calm. At Greensboro, it was mostly cloudy and 81, wind calm. At Jefferson, it was partly sunny and 83, wind east at 6. At Monroe, it was partly sunny, the temperature was 83. At Albertton, it was partly sunny and 81, wind southeast at 6. At Canyon, it was partly sunny and 84, wind east at 5. At Clemson, it was mostly sunny and 81, wind calm. Elsewhere across Georgia, at Atlanta it was partly sunny and 84, wind north at 7. At Cartersville, it was mostly sunny and 84, wind calm. At Lawrenceville, it was partly sunny and 83, wind variable at 6. At Macon, it was partly sunny and 83, wind north at 3. At Rome, it was sunny and 87, wind northeast at 9. At Augusta, it was partly sunny and 83, wind calm. At Savannah, it was cloudy and 80, wind northeast at 8. Elsewhere across the region, at Chattanooga, it was mostly sunny and 86, wind north at 10. At Asheville, it was sunny and 81, wind variable at 6 gusting to 22. At Greenville-Spartanburg,

was mostly sunny and 84, wind east at 3. Here is the hazardous weather outlook. This hazardous weather outlook is for north and central Georgia. For this afternoon and tonight, no hazardous weather is expected through tonight. And now the extended outlook for the period Friday through Wednesday, impacts from Hurricane Isaias are expected from Friday evening into early Sunday. Threats include strong, gusty winds, heavy rain causing flash and river flooding, and a few tornadoes are also possible. A high wind watch has been issued for Saturday morning through Sunday morning over areas of northeast, north, and north-central Georgia. A tropical storm watch is also in effect for portions of southwest Georgia Friday evening into Saturday. Please continue to monitor the forecast for the most recent information on Hurricane Isaias. Spotter information statement, spotter activation will not be needed through tonight. Here is the official forecast from your National Weather Service for the Athens listening area. This afternoon, partly sunny early this afternoon, then becoming mostly cloudy. Highs in the mid-80s. East winds 5 to 10 miles an hour. Tonight, mostly cloudy. Lows in the lower 60s. Northeast winds up to 10 miles an hour. Friday, cloudy. Highs in the mid-70s. East winds 10 to 20 miles an hour. Friday night, windy. A slight chance of showers in the evening, then showers after midnight. Lows around 60. Northeast winds 10 to 20 miles an hour with gusts up to 40 miles an hour. Chance of rain 80%. And now the extended forecast. Saturday and Saturday night, showers and a chance of thunderstorms. Highs in the upper 60s. Lows in the lower 60s. Sunday and Sunday night, partly cloudy. A chance of showers and a slight chance of thunderstorms. Highs in the mid-70s. Lows in the lower 60s. Columbus Day and Monday night, mostly clear. Highs in the lower 80s. Lows around 60. Tuesday through Wednesday night, clear. Highs in the mid-80s. Lows in the lower 60s. For more detailed weather, water, and climate information, please visit our website at weather.gov/Atlanta. 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What? East winds 15 to 25 miles per hour with gusts up to 50 miles per hour possible. Where? Portions of north central, northeast, northwest, and west central Georgia. When? From Saturday morning through Sunday morning. Impacts. Damaging winds could blow down trees and power lines. Widespread power outages are possible. Travel could be difficult, especially for high-profile vehicles. Monitor the latest forecasts and warnings for updates. The current time is 4:42 p.m. Eastern Daylight Time. Here are the 4 p.m. weather observations from around the area. At Athens, it was partly sunny, the temperature was 83 degrees, dew point 56 degrees, relative humidity 39%, wind east at 7 miles an hour, pressure was 30.00 inches and falling. At Gainesville, it was partly sunny and 82, wind east at 6. At Winder, it was partly sunny and 82, wind calm. At Greensboro, it was mostly cloudy and 81, wind calm. At Jefferson, it was partly sunny and 83, wind east at 6. At Monroe, it was partly sunny,

temperature was 83. At Alberton, it was partly sunny and 81, wind southeast at 6. At Canyon, it was partly sunny and 84, wind east at 5. At Clemson, it was mostly sunny and 81, wind calm. Elsewhere across Georgia, at Atlanta it was partly sunny and 84, wind north at 7. At Cartersville, it was mostly sunny and 84, wind calm. At Lawrenceville, it was partly sunny and 83, wind variable at 6. At Macon, it was partly sunny and 83, wind north at 3. At Rome, it was sunny and 87, wind northeast at 9. At Augusta, it was partly sunny and 83, wind calm. At Savannah, it was cloudy and 80, wind northeast at 8. Elsewhere across the region, at Chattanooga, it was mostly sunny and 86, wind north at 10. At Asheville, it was sunny and 81, wind variable at 6 gusting to 22. At Greenville-Spartanburg, it was mostly sunny and 84, wind east at 3. Here is the hazardous weather outlook. This hazardous weather outlook is for North and Central Georgia. For this afternoon and tonight, no hazardous weather is expected through tonight. And now the extended outlook for the period Friday through Wednesday, impacts from Hurricane Isaias are expected from Friday evening into early Sunday. Threats include strong, gusty winds, heavy rain causing flash and river flooding, and a few tornadoes are also possible. A high wind watch has been issued for Saturday morning through Sunday morning over areas of northeast, north, and north-central Georgia. A tropical storm watch is also in effect for portions of southwest Georgia Friday evening into Saturday. Please continue to monitor the forecast for the most recent information on Hurricane Isaias. Spotter information statement, spotter activation will not be needed through tonight. Here is the official forecast from your National Weather Service for the Athens listening area. This afternoon, partly sunny early this afternoon, then becoming mostly cloudy. Highs in the mid-80s. East winds 5 to 10 miles an hour. Tonight, mostly cloudy. Lows in the lower 60s. Northeast winds up to 10 miles an hour. Friday, cloudy. Highs in the mid-70s. East winds 10 to 20 miles an hour. Friday night, windy. A slight chance of showers in the evening, then showers after midnight. Lows around 60. Northeast winds 10 to 20 miles an hour with gusts up to 40 miles an hour. Chance of rain 80%. And now the extended forecast. Saturday and Saturday night, showers and a chance of thunderstorms. Highs in the upper 60s. Lows in the lower 60s. Sunday and Sunday night, partly cloudy. A chance of showers and a slight chance of thunderstorms. Highs in the mid-70s. Lows in the lower 60s. Columbus Day and Monday night, mostly clear. Highs in the lower 80s. Lows around 60. Tuesday through Wednesday night, clear. Highs in the mid-80s. Lows in the lower 60s. For more detailed weather, water, and climate information, please visit our website at weather.gov/Atlanta. What? East winds 15 to 25 miles per hour with gusts up to 50 miles per hour possible. Where? Portions of north central, northeast, northwest, and west central Georgia. When? From Saturday morning through Sunday morning. Impacts. Damaging winds could blow down trees and power lines. Widespread power outages are possible. Travel could be difficult, especially for high-profile vehicles. Monitor the latest forecasts and warnings for updates. The current time is 4:47 p.m. Eastern Daylight Time. Here are the 4 p.m. weather observations from around the area. At Athens, it was partly sunny, the temperature was 83 degrees, dew point 56 degrees, relative humidity 39%, wind east at 7 miles an hour, pressure was 30.00 inches and falling. At Gainesville, it was
was partly sunny and 82, wind east at 6. At Winder, it was partly sunny and 82, wind calm. At Greensboro, it was mostly cloudy and 81, wind calm. At Jefferson, it was partly sunny and 83, wind east at 6. At Monroe, it was partly sunny, the temperature was 83. At Albertton, it was partly sunny and 81, wind southeast at 6. At Canyon, it was partly sunny and 84, wind east at 5. At Clemson, it was mostly sunny and 81, wind calm. Elsewhere across Georgia, at Atlanta it was partly sunny and 84, wind north at 7. At Cartersville, it was mostly sunny and 84, wind calm. At Lawrenceville, it was partly sunny and 83, wind variable at 6. At Macon, it was partly sunny and 83, wind north at 3. At Rome, it was sunny and 87, wind northeast at 9. At Augusta, it was partly sunny and 83, wind calm. At Savannah, it was cloudy and 80, wind northeast at 8. Elsewhere across the region, at Chattanooga, it was mostly sunny and 86, wind north at 10. At Asheville, it was sunny and 81, wind variable at 6 gusting to 22. At Greenville-Spartanburg, it was mostly sunny and 84, wind east at 3. Here is the hazardous weather outlook. This hazardous weather outlook is for North and Central Georgia. For this afternoon and tonight, no hazardous weather is expected through tonight. And now the extended outlook for the period Friday through Wednesday, impacts from Hurricane Isaias are expected from Friday evening into early Sunday. Threats include strong, gusty winds, heavy rain causing flash and river flooding, and a few tornadoes are also possible. A high wind watch has been issued for Saturday morning through Sunday morning over areas of northeast, north, and north central Georgia. A tropical storm watch is also in effect for portions of southwest Georgia Friday evening into Saturday. Please continue to monitor the forecast for the most recent information on Hurricane Isaias. Spotter information statement, spotter activation will not be needed through tonight. Here is the official forecast from your National Weather Service for the Athens listening area. This afternoon, partly sunny early this afternoon, then becoming mostly cloudy. Highs in the mid-80s. East winds 5 to 10 miles an hour. Tonight, mostly cloudy. Lows in the lower 60s. Northeast winds up to 10 miles an hour. Friday, cloudy. Highs in the mid-70s. East winds 10 to 20 miles an hour. Friday night, windy. A slight chance of showers in the evening, then showers after midnight. Lows around 60. Northeast winds 10 to 20 miles an hour with gusts up to 40 miles an hour. Chance of rain 80%. And now the extended forecast. Saturday and Saturday night, showers and a chance of thunderstorms. Highs in the upper 60s. Lows in the lower 60s. Sunday and Sunday night, partly cloudy. A chance of showers and a slight chance of thunderstorms. Highs in the mid-70s. Lows in the lower 60s. Columbus Day and Monday night, mostly clear. Highs in the lower 80s. Lows around 60. Tuesday through Wednesday night, clear. Highs in the mid-80s. Lows in the lower 60s. For more detailed weather, water, and climate information, please visit our website at weather.gov/Atlanta. What? East winds 15 to 25 miles per hour with gusts up to 50 miles per hour possible. Where? Portions of north central, northeast, northwest, and west central Georgia. When? From Saturday morning through Sunday morning. Impacts, damaging winds could blow down trees and power lines. Widespread power outages are possible. Travel could be difficult, especially for high-profile vehicles. Monitor the latest forecasts and warnings for updates. The current time is 4:53 p.m. Eastern Daylight Time.

Here are the 4 p.m. weather observations from around the area. At Athens, it was partly sunny. The temperature was 83 degrees, dew point 56 degrees, relative humidity 39%, wind east at 7 miles an hour, pressure was 30.00 inches and falling. At Gainesville, it was partly sunny and 82, wind east at 6. At Winder, it was partly sunny and 82, wind calm. At Greensboro, it was mostly cloudy and 81, wind calm. At Jefferson, it was partly sunny and 83, wind east at 6. At Monroe, it was partly sunny, the temperature was 83. At Albertton, it was partly sunny and 81, wind southeast at 6. At Canyon, it was partly sunny and 84, wind east at 5. At Clemson, it was mostly sunny and 81, wind calm. Elsewhere across Georgia, at Atlanta it was partly sunny and 84, wind north at 7. At Cartersville, it was mostly sunny and 84, wind calm. At Lawrenceville, it was partly sunny and 83, wind variable at 6. At Macon, it was partly sunny and 83, wind north at 3. At Rome, it was sunny and 87, wind northeast at 9. At Augusta, it was partly sunny and 83, wind calm. At Savannah, it was cloudy and 80, wind northeast at 8. Elsewhere across the region, at Chattanooga, it was mostly sunny and 86, wind north at 10. At Asheville, it was sunny and 81, wind variable at 6 gusting to 22. At Greenville-Spartanburg, it was mostly sunny and 84, wind east at 3. Here is the hazardous weather outlook. This hazardous weather outlook is for North and Central Georgia. For this afternoon and tonight, no hazardous weather is expected through tonight. And now the extended outlook for the period Friday through Wednesday, impacts from Hurricane Isaias are expected from Friday evening into early Sunday. Threats include strong, gusty winds, heavy rain causing flash and river flooding, and a few tornadoes are also possible. A high wind watch has been issued for Saturday morning through Sunday morning over areas of northeast, north, and north central Georgia. A tropical storm watch is also in effect for portions of southwest Georgia Friday evening into Saturday. Please continue to monitor the forecast for the most recent information on Hurricane Isaias. Spotter information statement, spotter activation will not be needed through tonight. Here is the official forecast from your National Weather Service for the Athens listening area. This afternoon, partly sunny early this afternoon, then becoming mostly cloudy. Highs in the mid-80s. East winds 5 to 10 miles an hour. Tonight, mostly cloudy. Lows in the lower 60s. Northeast winds up to 10 miles an hour. Friday, cloudy. Highs in the mid-70s. East winds 10 to 20 miles an hour. Friday night, windy. A slight chance of showers in the evening, then showers after midnight. Lows around 60. Northeast winds 10 to 20 miles an hour with gusts up to 40 miles an hour. Chance of rain 80%. And now the extended forecast. Saturday and Saturday night, showers and a chance of thunderstorms. Highs in the upper 60s. Lows in the lower 60s. Sunday and Sunday night, partly cloudy. A chance of showers and a slight chance of thunderstorms. Highs in the mid-70s. Lows in the lower 60s. Columbus Day and Monday night, mostly clear. Highs in the lower 80s. Lows around 60. Tuesday through Wednesday night, clear. Highs in the mid-80s. Lows in the lower 60s. For more detailed weather, water, and climate information, please visit our website at weather.gov/Atlanta. What? East winds 15 to 25 miles per hour with gusts up to 50 miles per hour possible. Where? Portions of north central, northeast, northwest, and west central Georgia. When? From Saturday morning through Sunday morning.

Pulaski, Putnam, Telfair, Twiggs, Wheeler, Wilcox, and Wilkinson. In East Central Georgia, Emmanuel, Glasscock, Green, Hancock, Jefferson, Johnson, Tolliver, Trutlin, Warren, Washington, and Wilkes. In North Central Georgia, Barrow, Cherokee, Clayton, Cobb, Dawson, DeKalb, Douglas, Fannin, Fayette, Forsyth, Gilmer, Gwinnett, Hall, Henry, Lumpkin, Morgan, Newton, North Fulton, Pickens, Rockdale, South Fulton, Union, and Walton. 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In Southeast Georgia, Toombs. In West Central Georgia, Chattahoochee, Coweta, Harris, Hurd, Limmer, Macon, Marion, Merriweather, Muskogee, Pike, Schley, Spaulding, Stewart, Sumter, Talbot, Taylor, Troop, Upson, and Webster. When, from late Friday night through Sunday morning. Impacts, excessive runoff may result in flooding of rivers, creeks, streams, and other low-lying and flood-prone locations. Additional details, Hurricane Isaias is expected to bring rounds of heavy rainfall to the area late Friday through early Sunday. Widespread totals of 1 to 3 inches are expected with localized amounts of 5 inches. With high rainfall rates and the potential for repeated rounds of heavy rain in bands, flash flooding is expected. The locations most at risk are poor drainage and urban areas, as well as creeks and streams prone to flash flooding. http://www.weather.gov/safety/ Flood. You should monitor later forecasts and be alert for possible flood warnings. Those living in areas prone to flooding should be prepared to take action should flooding develop. The current time is 5:01 p.m. Eastern Daylight Time. Here are the 4 p.m. weather observations from around the area. At Athens, it was partly sunny, the temperature was 83 degrees, dew point 56 degrees, relative humidity 39%, wind east at 7 miles an hour, pressure was 30.00 inches and falling. At Gainesville, it was partly sunny and 82, wind east at 6. At Winder, it was partly sunny and 82, wind calm. At Greensboro, it was mostly cloudy and 81, wind calm. At Jefferson, it was partly sunny and 83, wind east at 6. At Monroe, it was partly sunny, the temperature was 83. At Albertton, it was partly sunny and 81, wind southeast at 6. At Canyon, it was partly sunny and 84, wind east at 5. At Clemson, it was mostly sunny and 81, wind calm. Elsewhere across Georgia, at Atlanta it was partly sunny and 84, wind north at 7. At Cartersville, it was mostly sunny and 84, wind calm. At Lawrenceville, it was partly sunny and 83, wind variable at 6. At Macon, it was partly sunny and 83, wind north at 3. At Rome, it was sunny and 87, wind northeast at 9. At Augusta, it was partly sunny and 83, wind calm. At Savannah, it was cloudy and 80, wind northeast at 8. Elsewhere across the region, at Chattanooga, it was mostly sunny and 86, wind north at 10. At Asheville, it was sunny and 81, wind variable at 6 gusting to 22. At Greenville-Spartanburg, it was mostly sunny and 84, wind east at 3. Here is the hazardous weather outlook. This hazardous weather outlook is for North and Central Georgia. For this afternoon and tonight, no hazardous weather is expected through tonight. And now the extended outlook for the period Friday through Wednesday. Impacts from Hurricane Isaias are expected from Friday evening into early Sunday. Threats include strong, gusty winds, heavy rain causing flash and river flooding, and a few tornadoes are also possible. A high wind watch has been issued for Saturday morning through Sunday morning over areas of northeast, north,

and north central Georgia. A tropical storm watch is also in effect for portions of southwest Georgia Friday evening into Saturday. Please continue to monitor the forecast for the most recent information on Hurricane Esau. Yes. Spotter information statement. Spotter activation will not be needed through tonight. The Athens climate summary for this evening, as of 4 p.m., October 8, 2026. Today's high temperature of 84 degrees occurred at 1:41 p.m. This high was 6 degrees above the normal high of 78. The record high is 92 degrees, which was last set in 2016. Today's low temperature of 54 degrees occurred at 7:14 a.m. This low was 1 degree below the normal low of 55. The record low is 35 degrees, which was set in 1935. No precipitation fell today, which leaves the monthly total at 0.12 inches. This is 0.86 inches below the normal amount of 0.98 inches for October. The total precipitation for the year still stands at 30.30 inches, which is 8.09 inches below normal. There were no heating degree days today. This leaves the monthly total at zero. The yearly total since July 1st is 1. There were 4 cooling degree days today. This brings the monthly total to 58. The yearly total since January 1st is 2,276. Sunset tonight is at 7:08 p.m. Sunrise tomorrow is at 7:34 a.m. Here is the official forecast from your National Weather Service for the Athens listening area. Tonight, mostly cloudy. Lows in the lower 60s. Northeast winds up to 10 miles an hour. Friday, cloudy. Highs in the mid 70s. East winds 10 to 20 miles an hour. Friday night, windy. A slight chance of showers in the evening, then showers after midnight. Lows around 60. Northeast winds 10 to 20 miles an hour with gusts up to 35 miles an hour. Chance of rain 80%. Saturday, windy, showers. A slight chance of thunderstorms in the morning, then a chance of thunderstorms in the afternoon. Highs in the upper 60s. East winds 20 to 30 miles an hour with gusts up to 45 miles an hour. Chance of rain near 100%. Saturday night, windy. Showers and a chance of thunderstorms. Near steady temperature in the mid-60s. East winds 15 to 25 miles an hour with gusts up to 45 miles an hour. Chance of rain near 100%. And now the extended forecast. Sunday and Sunday night, partly cloudy. A chance of showers and a slight chance of thunderstorms. Highs in the mid-70s. Lows in the lower 60s. Columbus Day and Monday night, mostly clear. Highs in the lower 80s. Lows around 60. Tuesday through Thursday night, clear. Highs in the lower 80s. Lows in the lower 60s. For more detailed weather, water, and climate information, please visit our website at weather.gov/Atlanta. What? East winds 15 to 25 miles per hour with gusts up to 50 miles per hour possible. Where? Portions of north central, northeast, northwest, and west central Georgia. When? From Saturday morning through Sunday morning. Impacts. Damaging winds could blow down trees and power lines. Widespread power outages are possible. Travel could be difficult, especially for high-profile vehicles. Monitor the latest forecasts and warnings for updates. The current time is 5:08 p.m. Eastern Daylight Time. Here are the 5 p.m. weather observations from around the area. At Athens, it was fair. The temperature was 82 degrees, dew point 55 degrees, relative humidity 39%, wind variable at 6 miles an hour, pressure was 30.00 inches and steady. At Gainesville, it was fair and 80, wind east at 6. At Winder, it was fair and 82, wind east at 5. At Greensboro, it was fair and

81, windiest at 3. At Jefferson, it was fair and 82, wind southeast at 3. At Monroe, it was fair, the temperature was 83. At Albertton, it was fair and 80, wind southeast at 5. At Canyon, it was fair and 83, wind east at 3. At Clemson, it was fair and 82, wind calm. Elsewhere across Georgia, at Atlanta it was partly sunny and 82, wind east at 6. At Cartersville, it was fair and 84, wind variable at 5. At Lawrenceville, it was fair and 82, wind east at 3. At Macon, it was fair and 82, wind northeast at 7. At Rome, it was fair and 86, wind east at 9. At Augusta, it was fair and 82, wind northeast at 3. At Savannah, it was partly sunny and 78, wind northeast at 8. Elsewhere across the region, at Chattanooga, it was fair and 86, wind northeast at 10. At Asheville, it was fair and 80, wind north at 6 gusting to 21. At Greenville-Spartanburg, it was fair and 83, wind south at 7. The Athens climate summary for this evening, as of 4 p.m., October 8, 2026. Today's high temperature of 84 degrees occurred at 1:41 p.m. This high was 6 degrees above the normal high of 78. The record high is 92 degrees, which was last set in 2016. Today's low temperature of 54 degrees occurred at 7:14 a.m. This low was 1 degree below the normal low of 55. The record low is 35 degrees, which was set in 1935. No precipitation fell today, which leaves the monthly total at 0.12 inches. This is 0.86 inches below the normal amount of 0.98 inches for October. The total precipitation for the year still stands at 30.30 inches, which is 8.09 inches below normal. There were no heating degree days today. This leaves the monthly total at zero. The yearly total since July 1st is 1. There were 4 cooling degree days today. This brings the monthly total to 58. The yearly total since January 1st is 2,276. Sunset tonight is at 7:08 p.m. Sunrise tomorrow is at 7:34 a.m. Here is the official forecast from your National Weather Service for the Athens listening area. Tonight, mostly cloudy. Lows in the lower 60s. Northeast winds up to 10 miles an hour. Friday, cloudy. Highs in the mid-70s. East winds 10 to 20 miles an hour. Friday night, windy. A slight chance of showers in the evening, then showers after midnight. Lows around 60. Northeast winds 10 to 20 miles an hour with gusts up to 35 miles an hour. Chance of rain 80%. Saturday, windy, showers. A slight chance of thunderstorms in the morning, then a chance of thunderstorms in the afternoon. Highs in the upper 60s. East winds 20 to 30 miles an hour with gusts up to 45 miles an hour. Chance of rain near 100%. Saturday night, windy. Showers and a chance of thunderstorms. Near steady temperature in the mid-60s. East winds 15 to 25 miles an hour with gusts up to 45 miles an hour. Chance of rain near 100%. And now the extended forecast. Sunday and Sunday night, partly cloudy. A chance of showers and a slight chance of thunderstorms. Highs in the mid-70s. Lows in the lower 60s. Columbus Day and Monday night, mostly clear. Highs in the lower 80s. Lows around 60. Tuesday through Thursday night, clear. Highs in the lower 80s. Lows in the lower 60s. For more detailed weather, water, and climate information, please visit our website at weather.gov/Atlanta. What? East winds 15 to 25 miles per hour with gusts up to 50 miles per hour possible. Where? Portions of north central, northeast, northwest, and west central.

Georgia. When, from Saturday morning through Sunday morning. Impacts, damaging winds could blow down trees and power lines. Widespread power outages are possible. Travel could be difficult, especially for high-profile vehicles. Monitor the latest forecasts and warnings for updates. The current time is 5:14 p.m. Eastern Daylight Time. Here are the 5 p.m. weather observations from around the area. At Athens, it was fair. The temperature was 82 degrees, dew point 55 degrees, relative humidity 39%, wind variable at 6 miles an hour, pressure was 30.00 inches and steady. At Gainesville, it was fair and 80, wind east at 6. At Winder, it was fair and 82, wind east at 5. At Greensboro, it was fair and 81, wind east at 3. At Jefferson, it was fair and 82, wind southeast at 3. At Monroe, it was fair, the temperature was 83. At Albertton, it was fair and 80, wind southeast at 5. At Canyon, it was fair and 83, wind east at 3. At Clemson, it was fair and 82, wind calm. Elsewhere across Georgia, at Atlanta it was partly sunny and 82, wind east at 6. At Cartersville, it was fair and 84, wind variable at 5. At Lawrenceville, it was fair and 82, wind east at 3. At Macon, it was fair and 82, wind northeast at 7. At Rome, it was fair and 86, wind east at 9. At Augusta, it was fair and 82, wind northeast at 3. At Savannah, it was partly sunny and 78, wind northeast at 8. Elsewhere across the region, at Chattanooga, it was fair and 86, wind northeast at 10. At Asheville, it was fair and 80, wind north at 6 gusting to 21. At Greenville-Spartanburg, it was fair and 83, wind south at 7. Here is the hazardous weather outlook. This hazardous weather outlook is for North and Central Georgia. For this afternoon and tonight, no hazardous weather is expected through tonight. And now the extended outlook for the period Friday through Wednesday. Impacts from Hurricane Esau Eos are expected from Friday evening into early Sunday. Threats include strong, gusty winds, heavy rain causing flash and river flooding, and a few tornadoes are also possible. A high wind watch has been issued for Saturday morning through Sunday morning over areas of northeast, north, and north-central Georgia. A tropical storm watch is also in effect for portions of southwest Georgia Friday evening into Saturday. Please continue to monitor the forecast for the most recent information on Hurricane Esau Eos. Spotter information statement, spotter activation will not be needed through tonight. Here is the official forecast from your National Weather Service for the Athens listening area. Tonight, mostly cloudy. Lows in the lower 60s. Northeast winds up to 10 miles an hour. Friday, cloudy. Highs in the mid 70s. East winds 10 to 20 miles an hour. Friday night, windy. A slight chance of showers in the evening, then showers after midnight. Lows around 60. Northeast winds 10 to 20 miles an hour with gusts up to 35 miles an hour. Chance of rain 80%. Saturday, windy, showers. A slight chance of thunderstorms in the morning, then a chance of thunderstorms in the afternoon. Highs in the upper 60s. East winds 20 to 30 miles an hour with gusts up to 45 miles an hour. Chance of rain near 100%. Saturday night, windy. Showers and a chance of thunderstorms. Near steady temperature in the mid-60s. East winds 15 to 25 miles an hour with gusts up to 45 miles an hour. Chance of rain near 100%. And now the extended forecast. Sunday and Sunday night, partly cloudy. A chance of showers and a slight chance of thunderstorms. Highs in the mid-70s. Lows in the lower 60s. Columbus Day and Monday night, mostly clear. Highs in the lower 80s.

Lows around 60. Tuesday through Thursday night, clear. Highs in the lower 80s. Lows in the lower 60s. 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What? East winds 15 to 25 miles per hour with gusts up to 50 miles per hour possible. Where? Portions of north central, northeast, northwest, and west central Georgia. When? From Saturday morning through Sunday morning. Impacts. Damaging winds could blow down trees and power lines. Widespread power outages are possible. Travel could be difficult, especially for high-profile vehicles. Monitor the latest forecasts and warnings for updates. The current time is 5:19 p.m. Eastern Daylight Time. Here are the 5 p.m. weather observations from around the area. At Athens, it was fair. The temperature was 82 degrees, dew point 55 degrees, relative humidity 39%, wind variable at 6 miles an hour, pressure was 30.00 inches and steady. At Gainesville, it was fair and 80, wind east at 6. At Winder, it was fair and 82, wind east at 5. At Greensboro, it was fair and 81, wind east at 3. At Jefferson, it was fair and 82, wind southeast at 3. At Monroe, it was fair, the temperature was 83. At Albertton, it was fair and 80, wind southeast at 5. At Canyon, it was fair and 83, wind east at 3. At Clemson, it was fair and 82, wind calm. Elsewhere across Georgia, at Atlanta it was partly sunny and 82, wind east at 6. At Cartersville, it was fair and 84, wind variable at 5. At Lawrenceville, it was fair and 82, wind east at 3. At Macon, it was fair and 82, wind northeast at 7. At Rome, it was fair and 86, wind east at 9. At Augusta, it was fair and 82, wind northeast at 3. At Savannah, it was partly sunny and 78, wind northeast at 8. Elsewhere across the region, at Chattanooga, it was fair and 86, wind northeast at 10. At Asheville, it was fair and 80, wind north at 6 gusting to 21. At Greenville-Spartanburg, it was fair and 83, wind south at 7. The Athens climate summary for this evening, as of 4 p.m., October 8, 2026. Today's high temperature of 84 degrees occurred at 1:41 p.m. This high was 6 degrees above the normal high of 78. The record high is 92 degrees, which was last set in 2016. Today's low temperature of 54 degrees occurred at 7:14 a.m. This low was 1 degree below the normal low of 55. The record low is 35 degrees, which was set in 1935. No precipitation fell today, which leaves the monthly total at 0.12 inches. This is 0.86 inches below the normal amount of 0.98 inches for October. The total precipitation for the year still stands at 30.30 inches, which is 8.09 inches below normal. There were no heating degree days today. This leaves the monthly total at zero. The yearly total since July 1st is 1. There were 4 cooling degree days today. This brings the monthly total to 58. The yearly total since January 1st is 2,276. Sunset tonight is at 7:08 p.m. Sunrise tomorrow is at 7:34 a.m. Here is the hazardous weather outlook. This hazardous weather outlook is for north and central Georgia. For this afternoon and tonight, no hazardous weather is expected through tonight. And now the extended outlook for the period Friday through Wednesday. Impacts from Hurricane Esau Eos are expected from Friday evening into early Sunday. Threats include strong, gusty winds, heavy rain causing flash and river flooding, and a few tornadoes are also possible. A high wind watch has been issued for Saturday morning through Sunday morning over areas of northeast, north, and north central Georgia. A tropical

Storm watch is also in effect for portions of southwest Georgia Friday evening into Saturday. Please continue to monitor the forecast for the most recent information on Hurricane Esau. Yes. Spotter information statement. Spotter activation will not be needed through tonight. Here is the official forecast from your National Weather Service for the Athens listening area. Tonight, mostly cloudy. Lows in the lower 60s. Northeast winds up to 10 miles an hour. Friday, cloudy. Highs in the mid-70s. East winds 10 to 20 miles an hour. Friday night, windy. A slight chance of showers in the evening, then showers after midnight. Lows around 60. Northeast winds 10 to 20 miles an hour with gusts up to 35 miles an hour. Chance of rain 80%. Saturday, windy, showers. A slight chance of thunderstorms in the morning, then a chance of thunderstorms in the afternoon. Highs in the upper 60s. East winds 20 to 30 miles an hour with gusts up to 45 miles an hour. Chance of rain near 100%. Saturday night, windy. Showers and a chance of thunderstorms. Near steady temperature in the mid-60s. East winds 15 to 25 miles an hour with gusts up to 45 miles an hour. Chance of rain near 100%. And now the extended forecast. Sunday and Sunday night, partly cloudy. A chance of showers and a slight chance of thunderstorms. Highs in the mid-70s. Lows in the lower 60s. Columbus Day and Monday night, mostly clear. Highs in the lower 80s. Lows around 60. Tuesday through Thursday night, clear. Highs in the lower 80s. Lows in the lower 60s. For more detailed weather, water, and climate information, please visit our website at weather.gov/Atlanta. What? East winds 15 to 25 miles per hour with gusts up to 50 miles per hour possible. Where? Portions of north central, northeast, northwest, and west central Georgia. When? From Saturday morning through Sunday morning. Impacts. Damaging winds could blow down trees and power lines. Widespread power outages are possible. Travel could be difficult, especially for high-profile vehicles. Monitor the latest forecasts and warnings for updates. The current time is 5:26 p.m. Eastern Daylight Time. Here are the 5 p.m. weather observations from around the area. At Athens, it was fair. The temperature was 82 degrees, dew point 55 degrees, relative humidity 39%, wind variable at 6 miles an hour, pressure was 30.00 inches and steady. At Gainesville, it was fair and 80, wind east at 6. At Winder, it was fair and 82, wind east at 5. At Greensboro, it was fair and 81, wind east at 3. At Jefferson, it was fair and 82, wind southeast at 3. At Monroe, it was fair, the temperature was 83. At Albertton, it was fair and 80, wind southeast at 5. At Canyon, it was fair and 83, wind east at 3. At Clemson, it was fair and 82, wind calm. Elsewhere across Georgia, at Atlanta it was partly sunny and 82, wind east at 6. At Cartersville, it was fair and 84, wind variable at 5. At Lawrenceville, it was fair and 82, wind east at 3. At Macon, it was fair and 82, wind northeast at 7. At Rome, it was fair and 86, wind east at 9. At Augusta, it was fair and 82, wind northeast at 3. At Savannah, it was partly sunny and 78, wind northeast at 8. Elsewhere across the region, at Chattanooga, it was fair and 86, wind northeast at 10. At Asheville, it was fair and 80, wind north at 6, gusting to 21. At Greenville-Spartanburg, it was fair and 83, wind south at 7. What? Flooding caused by excessive rainfall is possible. Where? Portions of central, east central, north central,

northeast, northwest, southeast, and west central Georgia, including the following areas in central Georgia: Baldwin, Bibb, Bleckley, Butts, Crawford, Crisp, Dodge, Dooley, Houston, Jasper, Jones, Lawrence, Monroe, Montgomery, Peach, Pulaski, Putnam, Telfair, Twiggs, Wheeler, Wilcox, and Wilkinson. In east central Georgia, Emmanuel, Glasscock, Green, Hancock, Jefferson, Johnson, Tolliver, Trutlin, Warren, Washington, and Wilkes. In north central Georgia, Barrow, Cherokee, Clayton, Cobb, Dawson, DeKalb, Douglas, Fannin, Fayette, Forsyth, Gilmer, Gwinnett, Hall, Henry, Lumpkin, Morgan, Newton, North Fulton, Pickens, Rockdale, South Fulton, Union, and Walton. In northeast Georgia, Banks, Clark, Jackson, Madison, Oconee, Oglethorpe, Townsend White. In northwest Georgia, Bartow, Carroll, Catoosa, Chattooga, Dade, Floyd, Gordon, Harrelson, Murray, Paulding, Polk, Walker, and Whitfield. In southeast Georgia, Toombs. In west central Georgia, Chattahoochee, Coweta, Harris, Hurd, Lamar, Macon, Marion, Meriwether, Muskogee, Pike, Schley, Spaulding, Stewart, Sumter, Talbot, Taylor, Troop, Upson, and Webster. When, from late Friday night through Sunday morning. Impacts: excessive runoff may result in flooding of rivers, creeks, streams, and other low-lying and flood-prone locations. Additional details: Hurricane Isaias is expected to bring rounds of heavy rainfall to the area late Friday through early Sunday. Widespread totals of 1 to 3 inches are expected, with localized amounts of 5 inches. With high rainfall rates and the potential for repeated rounds of heavy rain in bands, flash flooding is expected. The locations most at risk are poor drainage and urban areas, as well as creeks and streams prone to flash flooding. http://www.weather.gov/safety/. Flood: you should monitor later forecasts and be alert for possible flood warnings. Those living in areas prone to flooding should be prepared to take action should flooding develop. The Athens climate summary for this evening, as of 4 p.m., October 8, 2026. Today's high temperature of 84 degrees occurred at 1:41 p.m. This high was 6 degrees above the normal high of 78. The record high is 92 degrees, which was last set in 2016. Today's low temperature of 54 degrees occurred at 7:14 a.m. This low was 1 degree below the normal low of 55. The record low is 35 degrees, which was set in 1935. No precipitation fell today, which leaves the monthly total at 0.12 inches. This is 0.86 inches below the normal amount of 0.98 inches for October. The total precipitation for the year still stands at 30.30 inches, which is 8.09 inches below normal. There were no heating degree days today. This leaves the monthly total at zero. The yearly total since July 1st is 1. There were 4 cooling degree days today. This brings the monthly total to 58. The yearly total since January 1st is 2,276. Sunset tonight is at 7:08 p.m. Sunrise tomorrow is at 7:34 a.m. What? Flooding caused by excessive rainfall continues to be possible. Where? Portions of central, east central, north central, northeast, northwest, southeast, and west central Georgia, including the following areas in central Georgia: Baldwin, Bibb, Bleckley, Butts, Crawford, Crisp, Dodge, Dooley, Houston, Jasper, Jones. Following areas in central Georgia: Baldwin, Bibb, Bleckley, Butts, Crawford, Crisp, Dodge, Dooley, Houston, Jasper, Jones, Lawrence, Monroe, Montgomery, Peach, Pulaski, Putnam, Telfair, Twiggs, Wheeler, Wilcox, and Wilkinson. In east central Georgia, Emmanuel, Glasscock, Green, Hancock, Jefferson, Johnson, Tolliver, Trutlin, Warren, Washington, and Wilkes. In north central

Georgia, Barrow, Cherokee, Clayton, Cobb, Dawson, DeKalb, Douglas, Fannin, Fayette, Forsyth, Gilmer, Gwinnett, Hall, Henry, Lumpkin, Morgan, Newton, North Fulton, Pickens, Rockdale, South Fulton, Union, and Walton. In Northeast Georgia, Banks, Clark, Jackson, Madison, Oconee, Oglethorpe, Townsend White. In Northwest Georgia, Bardo, Carroll, Catoosa, Chattooga, Dade, Floyd, Gordon, Harrelson, Murray, Paulding, Polk, Walker, and Whitfield. In Southeast Georgia, Toombs. In West Central Georgia, Chattahoochee, Goita, Harris, Hurd, Limar, Macon, Marion, Merriweather, Muskogee, Pike, Schley, Spaulding, Stewart, Sumter, Talbot, Taylor, Troop, Upson, and Webster. When, from late Friday night through Sunday morning. Impacts, excessive runoff may result in flooding of rivers, creeks, streams, and other low-lying and flood-prone locations. Additional details, Hurricane Isaias is expected to bring rounds of heavy rainfall to the area late Friday through early Sunday. Widespread totals of 1 to 3 inches are expected with localized amounts of 5 inches. With high rainfall rates and the potential for repeated rounds of heavy rain in bands, flash flooding is expected. The locations most at risk are poor drainage and urban areas, as well as creeks and streams prone to flash flooding. http://www.weather.gov/safety/flood You should monitor later forecasts and be alert for possible flood warnings. Those living in areas prone to flooding should be prepared to take action should flooding develop. Here is the official forecast from your National Weather Service for the Athens listening area. Tonight, mostly cloudy. Lows in the lower 60s. Northeast winds up to 10 miles an hour. Friday, cloudy. Highs in the mid-70s. East winds 10 to 20 miles an hour. Friday night, windy. A slight chance of showers in the evening, then showers after midnight. Lows around 60. Northeast winds 10 to 20 miles an hour with gusts up to 35 miles an hour. Chance of rain 80%. Saturday, windy, showers. A slight chance of thunderstorms in the morning, then a chance of thunderstorms in the afternoon. Highs in the upper 60s. East winds 20 to 30 miles an hour with gusts up to 45 miles an hour. Chance of rain near 100%. Saturday night, windy. Showers and a chance of thunderstorms. Near steady temperature in the mid-60s. East winds 15 to 25 miles an hour with gusts up to 45 miles an hour. Chance of rain near 100%. And now the extended forecast. Sunday and Sunday night, partly cloudy. A chance of showers and a slight chance of thunderstorms. Highs in the mid-70s. Lows in the lower 60s. Columbus Day and Monday night, mostly clear. Highs in the lower 80s. Lows around 60. Tuesday through Thursday night, clear. Highs in the lower 80s. Lows in the lower 60s. For more detailed weather, water, and climate information, please visit our website at weather.gov/Atlanta. What? East winds 15 to 25 miles per hour with gusts up to 50 miles per hour possible. Where? Portions of north central, northeast, northwest, and west central Georgia. When? From Saturday morning through Sunday morning. Impacts, damaging winds could blow down trees and power lines. Widespread power outages are possible. Travel could be difficult, especially for high-profile vehicles. Monitor the latest forecasts and warnings for updates. The current time is 5:38 p.m. Eastern Daylight Time. Here are the 5 p.m. weather observations from around the area. At Athens, it was fair. The temperature was 82 degrees, dew point 55 degrees, relative humidity 39%, wind variable at 6 miles an hour, pressure was 30.00 inches and steady. At Gainesville,

it was fair and 80. Win East at 6. At Winder, it was fair and 82. Win East at 5. At Greensboro, it was fair and 81. Win East at 3. At Jefferson, it was fair and 82. Win Southeast at 3. At Monroe, it was fair. The temperature was 83. At Albertton, it was fair and 80. Win Southeast at 5. At Canyon, it was fair and 83. Win East at 3. At Clemson, it was fair and 82. Win calm. Elsewhere across Georgia, at Atlanta it was partly sunny and 82. Win East at 6. At Cartersville, it was fair and 84. Win variable at 5. At Lawrenceville, it was fair and 82. Win East at 3. At Macon, it was fair and 82. Win Northeast at 7. At Rome, it was fair and 86. Win East at 9. At Augusta, it was fair and 82. Win Northeast at 3. At Savannah, it was partly sunny and 78. Win Northeast at 8. Elsewhere across the region, at Chattanooga, it was fair and 86. Win Northeast at 10. At Asheville, it was fair and 80. Win North at 6, gusting to 21. At Greenville Spartanburg, it was fair and 83. Win South at 7. The Athens climate summary for this evening, as of 4 p.m., October 8, 2026. Today's high temperature of 84 degrees occurred at 1:41 p.m. This high was 6 degrees above the normal high of 78. The record high is 92 degrees, which was last set in 2016. Today's low temperature of 54 degrees occurred at 7:14 a.m. This low was 1 degree below the normal low of 55. The record low is 35 degrees, which was set in 1935. No precipitation fell today, which leaves the monthly total at 0.12 inches. This is 0.86 inches below the normal amount of 0.98 inches for October. The total precipitation for the year still stands at 30.30 inches, which is 8.09 inches below normal. There were no heating degree days today. This leaves the monthly total at zero. The yearly total since July 1st is 1. There were 4 cooling degree days today. This brings the monthly total to 58. The yearly total since January 1st is 2,276. Sunset tonight is at 7:08 p.m. Sunrise tomorrow is at 7:34 a.m. You're listening to NOAA Weather Radio Station, WXK 56. 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You can also like your Peachtree City National Weather Service on Facebook or follow NWS Atlanta on Twitter. Here is the hazardous weather outlook. This hazardous weather outlook is for North and Central Georgia. For this afternoon and tonight, no hazardous weather is expected through tonight. And now the extended outlook for the period Friday through Wednesday. Impacts from Hurricane Isaias are expected from Friday evening into early Sunday. Threats include strong, gusty winds, heavy rain causing flash and river flooding, and a few tornadoes are also possible. A high wind watch has been issued for Saturday morning through Sunday morning over areas of northeast, north, and north-central Georgia. A tropical storm watch is also in effect for portions of southwest Georgia Friday evening into Saturday. Please continue to monitor the forecast for the most recent information on Hurricane Isaias. Spotter information statement: spotter activation will not be needed through tonight. Here is the official forecast from your National Weather Service for the Athens listening area. Tonight, mostly cloudy. Lows in the lower 60s. North

east winds up to 10 miles an hour. Friday, cloudy. Highs in the mid-70s. East winds 10 to 20 miles an hour. Friday night, windy. A slight chance of showers in the evening, then showers after midnight. Lows around 60. Northeast winds 10 to 20 miles an hour with gusts up to 35 miles an hour. Chance of rain 80%. Saturday, windy, showers. A slight chance of thunderstorms in the morning, then a chance of thunderstorms in the afternoon. Highs in the upper 60s. East winds 20 to 30 miles an hour with gusts up to 45 miles an hour. Chance of rain near 100%. Saturday night, windy. Showers and a chance of thunderstorms. Near steady temperature in the mid-60s. East winds 15 to 25 miles an hour with gusts up to 45 miles an hour. Chance of rain near 100%. And now the extended forecast. Sunday and Sunday night, partly cloudy. A chance of showers and a slight chance of thunderstorms. Highs in the mid-70s. Lows in the lower 60s. Columbus Day and Monday night, mostly clear. Highs in the lower 80s. Lows around 60. Tuesday through Thursday night, clear. Highs in the lower 80s. Lows in the lower 60s. For more detailed weather, water, and climate information, please visit our website at weather.gov/Atlanta. What? East winds 15 to 25 miles per hour with gusts up to 50 miles per hour possible. Where? Portions of north central, northeast, northwest, and west central Georgia. When? From Saturday morning through Sunday morning. Impacts. Damaging winds could blow down trees and power lines. Widespread power outages are possible. Travel could be difficult, especially for high-profile vehicles. Monitor the latest forecasts and warnings for updates. The current time is 5:46 p.m. Eastern Daylight Time. Here are the 5 p.m. weather observations from around the area. At Athens, it was fair. The temperature was 82 degrees, dew point 55 degrees, relative humidity 39%, wind variable at 6 miles an hour, pressure was 30.00 inches and steady. At Gainesville, it was fair and 80, wind east at 6. At Winder, it was fair and 82, wind east at 5. At Greensboro, it was fair and 81, wind east at 3. At Jefferson, it was fair and 82, wind southeast at 3. At Monroe, it was fair, the temperature was 83. At Albertton, it was fair and 80, wind southeast at 5. At Canyon, it was fair and 83, wind east at 3. At Clemson, it was fair and 82, wind calm. Elsewhere across Georgia, at Atlanta it was partly sunny and 82, wind east at 6. At Cartersville, it was fair and 84, wind variable at 5. At Lawrenceville, it was fair and 82, wind east at 3. At Macon, it was fair and 82, wind northeast at 7. At Rome, it was fair and 86, wind east at 9. At Augusta, it was fair and 82, wind northeast at 3. At Savannah, it was partly sunny and 78, wind northeast at 8. Elsewhere across the region, at Chattanooga, it was fair and 86, wind northeast at 10. At Asheville, it was fair and 80, wind north at 6 gusting to 21. At Greenville-Spartanburg, it was fair and 83, wind south at 7. Here is the hazardous weather outlook. This hazardous weather outlook is for north and central Georgia. For this afternoon and tonight, no hazardous weather is expected through tonight. And now the extended outlook for the period Friday through Wednesday. Impacts from Hurricane Isaias are expected from Friday evening into early Sunday. Threats include strong, gusty winds, heavy rain causing flash and river flooding, and a few tornadoes are also possible. A high wind watch has been issued for Saturday morning through Sunday morning over areas of northeast, north, and north-central Georgia.
A tropical storm watch is also in effect for portions of southwest Georgia Friday evening into Saturday. Please continue to monitor the forecast for the most recent information on Hurricane Esau. Yes. Spotter information statement. Spotter activation will not be needed through tonight. Here is the official forecast from your National Weather Service for the Athens listening area. Tonight, mostly cloudy. Lows in the lower 60s. Northeast winds up to 10 miles an hour. Friday, cloudy. Highs in the mid-70s. East winds 10 to 20 miles an hour. Friday night, windy. A slight chance of showers in the evening, then showers after midnight. Lows around 60. Northeast winds 10 to 20 miles an hour with gusts up to 35 miles an hour. Chance of rain 80%. Saturday, windy, showers. A slight chance of thunderstorms in the morning, then a chance of thunderstorms in the afternoon. Highs in the upper 60s. East winds 20 to 30 miles an hour with gusts up to 45 miles an hour. Chance of rain near 100%. Saturday night, windy. Showers and a chance of thunderstorms. Near steady temperature in the mid-60s. East winds 15 to 25 miles an hour with gusts up to 45 miles an hour. Chance of rain near 100%. And now the extended forecast. Sunday and Sunday night, partly cloudy. A chance of showers and a slight chance of thunderstorms. Highs in the mid-70s. Lows in the lower 60s. Columbus Day and Monday night, mostly clear. Highs in the lower 80s. Lows around 60. Tuesday through Thursday night, clear. Highs in the lower 80s. Lows in the lower 60s. For more detailed weather, water, and climate information, please visit our website at weather.gov/Atlanta. The Athens climate summary for this evening, as of 4 p.m., October 8, 2026. Today's high temperature of 84 degrees occurred at 1:41 p.m. This high was 6 degrees above the normal high of 78. The record high is 92 degrees, which was last set in 2016. Today's low temperature of 54 degrees occurred at 7:14 a.m. This low was 1 degree below the normal low of 55. The record low is 35 degrees, which was set in 1935. No precipitation fell today, which leaves the monthly total at 0.12 inches. This is 0.86 inches below the normal amount of 0.98 inches for October. The total precipitation for the year still stands at 30.30 inches, which is 8.09 inches below normal. There were no heating degree days today. This leaves the monthly total at zero. The yearly total since July 1st is 1. There were 4 cooling degree days today. This brings the monthly total to 58. The yearly total since January 1st is 2,276. Sunset tonight is at 7:08 p.m. Sunrise tomorrow is at 7:34 a.m. What? East winds 15 to 25 miles per hour with gusts up to 50 miles per hour possible. Where? Portions of north central, northeast, northwest, and west central Georgia. When? From Saturday morning through Sunday morning. Impacts. Damaging winds could blow down trees and power lines. Widespread power outages are possible. Travel could be difficult, especially for high-profile vehicles. Monitor the latest forecasts and warnings for updates. Hurricane Esau EA strengthening over the Gulf situation overview. As of 4 p.m. at, Hurricane Esau EA was located in the southern Gulf with maximum sustained winds of 100 miles per hour, moving northeast at 12 miles per hour. Esau EA is forecast to turn northward on Friday and accelerate towards the northern Gulf Coast late Friday into early Saturday. As Esau EA moves inland on Saturday, widespread impacts are expected across north and central Georgia, including a prolonged period of strong, gusty winds, heavy rainfall with localized flooding, and the potential for

powerful tornadoes. The wind field associated with Eos is expected to expand considerably as the system moves inland over the Gulf Coast and up across Mississippi and Alabama. Strong winds will extend well east of the center, potentially into west-central Georgia. A tropical storm watch is in effect for this area where wind gusts of 40 to 50 miles per hour will be possible. Further north and east, while Eos will be weakening and becoming post-tropical, there will be a very strong pressure gradient between the system and strong high pressure over the mid-Atlantic. This gradient will support a prolonged period of strong easterly winds with frequent gusts to 40 to 50 miles per hour across most of North Georgia from early Saturday through early Sunday. A high wind watch has been issued for this area. The prolonged and strong winds could lead to power outages from downed limbs and trees, especially when combined with saturated soils from periods of heavy rain. Eos will bring widespread rainfall, with multiple bands of heavy rain expected Friday night through Sunday. Rainfall totals of 1 to 3 inches are likely across much of the area, with localized amounts up to 5 inches possible. This rainfall could lead to localized flash flooding, particularly in urban and poor drain areas, as well as flood-prone creeks and streams. A flood watch has been issued for the entire area. Additionally, as Eos tracks northward and inland on Saturday, a favorable environment for tornadoes will develop across north and central Georgia, and potentially linger into Sunday morning. Several tornadoes will be possible, particularly within the outer rain bands of the system. These types of tornadoes typically develop quickly, and could occur throughout the overnight hours Saturday night. The current time is 5:55 p.m. Eastern Daylight Time. Here are the 5 p.m. weather observations from around the area. At Athens, it was fair, the temperature was 82 degrees, dew point 55 degrees, relative humidity 39%, wind variable at 6 miles an hour, pressure was 30.00 inches and steady. At Gainesville, it was fair and 80, wind east at 6. At Winder, it was fair and 82, wind east at 5. At Greensboro, it was fair and 81, wind east at 3. At Jefferson, it was fair and 82, wind southeast at 3. At Monroe, it was fair, the temperature was 83. At Albertton, it was fair and 80, wind southeast at 5. At Canyon, it was fair and 83, wind east at 3. At Clemson, it was fair and 82, wind calm. Elsewhere across Georgia, at Atlanta it was partly sunny and 82, wind east at 6. At Cartersville, it was fair and 84, wind variable at 5. At Lawrenceville, it was fair and 82, wind east at 3. At Macon, it was fair and 82, wind northeast at 7. At Rome, it was fair and 86, wind east at 9. At Augusta, it was fair and 82, wind northeast at 3. At Savannah, it was partly sunny and 78, wind northeast at 8. Elsewhere across the region, at Chattanooga, it was fair and 86, wind northeast at 10. At Asheville, it was fair and 80, wind north at 6 gusting to 21. At Greenville-Spartanburg, it was fair and 83, wind south at 7. Here is the hazardous weather outlook. This hazardous weather outlook is for North and Central Georgia. For this afternoon and tonight, no hazardous weather is expected through tonight. And now the extended outlook for the period Friday through Wednesday, impacts from Hurricane Eos are expected from Friday evening into early Sunday. Threats include strong, gusty winds, heavy rain causing flash and river flooding, and a few tornadoes are also possible. A high wind watch has been issued for Saturday morning through Sunday morning over areas of northeast, north, and north-central Georgia. A tropical storm watch is also in effect for portions of southwest Georgia Friday evening into Saturday. Please continue to monitor the forecast for the most recent information on Hurricane Eos. Spotter information statement, spotter activation will not be needed through tonight. Here is the official forecast from your National Weather Service for the Athens listening area.

winds 20 to 30 miles an hour with gusts up to 45 miles an hour. Chance of rain near 100%. Saturday night, windy. Showers and a chance of thunderstorms. Near steady temperature in the mid-60s. East winds 15 to 25 miles an hour with gusts up to 45 miles an hour. Chance of rain near 100%. And now the extended forecast. Sunday and Sunday night, partly cloudy. A chance of showers and a slight chance of thunderstorms. Highs in the mid-70s. Lows in the lower 60s. Columbus Day and Monday night, mostly clear. Highs in the lower 80s. Lows around 60. Tuesday through Thursday night, clear. Highs in the lower 80s. Lows in the lower 60s. For more detailed weather, water, and climate information, please visit our website at weather.gov/Atlanta. The Athens climate summary for this evening, as of 4 p.m., October 8, 2026. Today's high temperature of 84 degrees occurred at 1:41 p.m. This high was 6 degrees above the normal high of 78. The record high is 92 degrees, which was last set in 2016. Today's low temperature of 54 degrees occurred at 7:14 a.m. This low was 1 degree below the normal low of 55. The record low is 35 degrees, which was set in 1935. No precipitation fell today, which leaves the monthly total at 0.12 inches. This is 0.86 inches below the normal amount of 0.98 inches for October. The total precipitation for the year still stands at 30.30 inches, which is 8.09 inches below normal. There were no heating degree days today. This leaves the monthly total at zero. The yearly total since July 1st is 1. There were 4 cooling degree days today. This brings the monthly total to 58. The yearly total since January 1st is 2,276. Sunset tonight is at 7:08 p.m. Sunrise tomorrow is at 7:34 a.m. What? Flooding caused by excessive rainfall continues to be possible. Where? Portions of central, east central, northeast, northwest, southeast, and west central Georgia, including the following areas, in central Georgia, Baldwin, Bibb, Bleckley, Butts, Crawford, Crisp, Dodge, Dooley, Houston, Jasper, Jones, Lawrence, Monroe, Montgomery, Peach, Pulaski, Putnam, Telfair, Twiggs, Wheeler, Wilcox, and Wilkinson. In east central Georgia, Emmanuel, Glasscock, Green, Hancock, Jefferson, Johnson, Tolliver, Trutland, Warren, Washington, and Wilkes. In north central Georgia, Barrow, Cherokee, Clayton, Cobb, Dawson, DeKalb, Douglas, Fannin, Fayette, Forsyth, Gilmer, Gwinnett, Hall, Henry, Lumpkin, Morgan, Newton, North Fulton, Pickens, Rockdale, South Fulton, Union, and Walton. In northeast Georgia, Banks, Clark, Jackson, Madison, Oconee, Oglethorpe, Townsend White. In northwest Georgia, Bartow, Carroll, Catoosa, Chattooga, Dade, Floyd, Gordon, Harrelson, Murray, Paulding, Polk, Walker, and Whitfield. In southeast Georgia, Toombs. In west central Georgia, Chattahoochee, Coweta, Harris, Hurd, Limar, Macon, Marion, Meriwether, Muskogee, Pike, Schley, Spaulding, Stewart, Sumter, Talbot, Taylor, Troop, Upson, and Webster. When, from late Friday night through Sunday morning. Impacts, excessive runoff may result in flooding of rivers, creeks, streams, and other low-lying and flood-prone locations. Additional details, Hurricane Isaias is expected to bring rounds of heavy rainfall to the area late Friday through early Sunday. Widespread totals of 1 to 3 inches are expected with localized amounts of 5 inches. With high rainfall rates and the potential for repeated rounds of heavy rain in bands, flash flooding is expected. The locations most at risk are poor drainage and urban areas, as well as creeks and streams prone to flash flooding. HTTP

http://www.weather.gov/. Safety/. Flood, you should monitor later forecasts and be alert for possible flood warnings. Those living in areas prone to flooding should be prepared to take action should flooding develop. What? East winds 15 to 25 miles per hour with gusts up to 50 miles per hour possible. Where? Portions of north central, northeast, northwest, and west central Georgia. When? From Saturday morning through Sunday morning. Impacts. Damaging winds could blow down trees and power lines. Widespread power outages are possible. Travel could be difficult, especially for high-profile vehicles. Monitor the latest forecasts and warnings for updates. Hurricane Esau, a strengthening over the Gulf situation overview. As of 4 p.m., Hurricane Esau, E.S. was located in the southern Gulf with maximum sustained winds of 100 miles per hour, moving northeast at 12 miles per hour. Esau, E.S. is forecast to turn northward on Friday and accelerate towards the northern Gulf Coast late Friday into early Saturday. As Esau, E.S. moves inland on Saturday, widespread impacts are expected across north and central Georgia, including a prolonged period of strong, gusty winds, heavy rainfall with localized flooding, and the potential for several tornadoes. The wind field associated with Esau, E.S. is expected to expand considerably as the system moves inland over the Gulf Coast and up across Mississippi and Alabama. Strong winds will extend well east of the center, potentially into west central Georgia. A tropical storm watch is in effect for this area where wind gusts of 40 to 50 miles per hour will be possible. Further north and east, while Esau, E.S. will be weakening and becoming post-tropical, there will be a very strong pressure gradient between the system and strong high pressure over the mid-Atlantic. This gradient will support a prolonged period of strong easterly winds with frequent gusts to 40 to 50 miles per hour across most of North Georgia from early Saturday through early Sunday. A high wind watch has been issued for this area. The prolonged and strong winds could lead to power outages from downed limbs and trees, especially when combined with saturated soils from periods of heavy rain. Esau, E.S. will bring widespread rainfall, with multiple bands of heavy rain expected Friday night through Sunday. Rainfall totals of 1 to 3 inches are likely across much of the area, with localized amounts up to 5 inches possible. This rainfall could lead to localized flash flooding, particularly in urban and poor drain areas, as well as flood-prone creeks and streams. A flood watch has been issued for the entire area. Additionally, as Esau, E.S. tracks northward and inland on Saturday, a favorable environment for tornadoes will develop across north and central Georgia, and potentially linger into Sunday morning. Several tornadoes will be possible, particularly within the outer rain bands of the system. These types of tornadoes typically develop quickly, and could occur throughout the overnight hours Saturday night. The current time is 6:07 p.m. Eastern Daylight Time. Here are the 6 p.m. weather observations from around the area. At Athens, it was partly sunny, the temperature was 80 degrees, dew point 55 degrees, relative humidity 42%, wind southeast at 3 miles an hour, pressure was 30.01 inches and rising. At Gainesville, it was partly sunny and 79, wind southeast at 3. At Winder, it was partly sunny and 79, wind south at 3. At Greensboro, it was mostly cloudy and 79, wind calm. At Jefferson, it was partly sunny and 79, wind north at 5. At Monroe, it was partly sunny, the temperature was 79. At Alberton, it was cloudy and 76, wind calm. At Canyon, it was partly sunny and 82, wind calm. At Clemson, it was partly sunny and 77, wind calm. Elsewhere across Georgia, at Atlanta it was cloudy and 82, wind northeast at 6. At Cartersville, it was partly sunny and 82, wind northeast at 5. At Lawrenceville, it was partly sunny and 80, wind calm. At Macon, it was partly sunny and 80, wind east at 5. At Rome, it was

It's mostly sunny and 84, wind north at 8. At Augusta, it was partly sunny and 79, wind southeast at 5. At Savannah, it was cloudy and 77, wind northeast at 5. Elsewhere across the region, at Chattanooga, it was mostly sunny and 85, wind northeast at 12. At Asheville, it was mostly sunny and 78, wind north at 10 gusting to 20. At Greenville-Spartanburg, it was partly sunny and 80, wind southeast at 7. The Athens climate summary for this evening, as of 4 p.m., October 8, 2026. Today's high temperature of 84 degrees occurred at 1:41 p.m. This high was 6 degrees above the normal high of 78. The record high is 92 degrees, which was last set in 2016. Today's low temperature of 54 degrees occurred at 7:14 a.m. This low was 1 degree below the normal low of 55. The record low is 35 degrees, which was set in 1935. No precipitation fell today, which leaves the monthly total at 0.12 inches. This is 0.86 inches below the normal amount of 0.98 inches for October. The total precipitation for the year still stands at 30.30 inches, which is 8.09 inches below normal. There were no heating degree days today. This leaves the monthly total at zero. The yearly total since July 1st is 1. There were 4 cooling degree days today. This brings the monthly total to 58. The yearly total since January 1st is 2,276. Sunset tonight is at 7:08 p.m. Sunrise tomorrow is at 7:34 a.m. Here is the official forecast from your National Weather Service for the Athens listening area. Tonight, mostly cloudy. Lows in the lower 60s. Northeast winds up to 10 miles an hour. Friday, cloudy. Highs in the mid-70s. East winds 10 to 20 miles an hour. Friday night, windy. A slight chance of showers in the evening, then showers after midnight. Lows around 60. Northeast winds 10 to 20 miles an hour with gusts up to 35 miles an hour. Chance of rain 80%. Saturday, windy, showers. A slight chance of thunderstorms in the morning, then a chance of thunderstorms in the afternoon. Highs in the upper 60s. East winds 20 to 30 miles an hour with gusts up to 45 miles an hour. Chance of rain near 100%. Saturday night, windy. Showers and a chance of thunderstorms. Near steady temperature in the mid-60s. East winds 15 to 25 miles an hour with gusts up to 45 miles an hour. Chance of rain near 100%. And now the extended forecast. Sunday and Sunday night, partly cloudy. A chance of showers and a slight chance of thunderstorms. Highs in the mid-70s. Lows in the lower 60s. Columbus Day and Monday night, mostly clear. Highs in the lower 80s. Lows around 60. Tuesday through Thursday night, clear. Highs in the lower 80s. Lows in the lower 60s. For more detailed weather, water, and climate information, please visit our website at weather.gov/Atlanta. What? East winds 15 to 25 miles per hour with gusts up to 50 miles per hour possible. Where? Portions of north central, northeast, northwest, and west central Georgia. When? From Saturday morning through Sunday morning. Impacts. Damaging winds could blow down trees and power lines. Widespread power outages are possible. Travel could be difficult, especially for high-profile vehicles. Monitor the latest forecasts and warnings for updates. Hurricane Esau Ea strengthening over the Gulf situation overview. As of 4 p.m., Hurricane Esau Ea was located in the southern Gulf with maximum sustained winds of 100 miles per hour, moving northeast at 12 miles per hour. Esau Ea is forecast to turn northward on Friday and accelerate towards the northern Gulf Coast late Friday into

early Saturday. As Esau ES moves inland on Saturday, widespread impacts are expected across north and central Georgia, including a prolonged period of strong, gusty winds, heavy rainfall with localized flooding, and the potential for several tornadoes. The wind field associated with Esau ES is expected to expand considerably as the system moves inland over the Gulf Coast and up across Mississippi and Alabama. Strong winds will extend well east of the center, potentially into west central Georgia. A tropical storm watch is in effect for this area where wind gusts of 40 to 50 miles per hour will be possible. Further north and east, while Esau ES will be weakening and becoming post-tropical, there will be a very strong pressure gradient between the system and strong high pressure over the mid-Atlantic. This gradient will support a prolonged period of strong easterly winds with frequent gusts to 40 to 50 miles per hour across most of North Georgia from early Saturday through early Sunday. A high wind watch has been issued for this area. The prolonged and strong winds could lead to power outages from downed limbs and trees, especially when combined with saturated soils from periods of heavy rain. Esau ES will bring widespread rainfall, with multiple bands of heavy rain expected Friday night through Sunday. Rainfall totals of 1 to 3 inches are likely across much of the area, with localized amounts up to 5 inches possible. This rainfall could lead to localized flash flooding, particularly in urban and poor drain areas, as well as flood-prone creeks and streams. A flood watch has been issued for the entire area. Additionally, as Esau ES tracks northward and inland on Saturday, a favorable environment for tornadoes will develop across north and central Georgia and potentially linger into Sunday morning. Several tornadoes will be possible, particularly within the outer rain bands of the system. These types of tornadoes typically develop quickly and could occur throughout the overnight hours Saturday night. The current time is 6:16 p.m. Eastern Daylight Time. Here are the 6 p.m. weather observations from around the area. At Athens, it was partly sunny, the temperature was 80 degrees, dew point 55 degrees, relative humidity 42%, wind southeast at 3 miles an hour, pressure was 30.01 inches and rising. At Gainesville, it was partly sunny and 79, wind southeast at 3. At Winder, it was partly sunny and 79, wind south at 3. At Greensboro, it was mostly cloudy and 79, wind calm. At Jefferson, it was partly sunny and 79, wind north at 5. At Monroe, it was partly sunny, the temperature was 79. At Albertton, it was cloudy and 76, wind calm. At Canyon, it was partly sunny and 82, wind calm. At Clemson, it was partly sunny and 77, wind calm. Elsewhere across Georgia, at Atlanta it was cloudy and 82, wind northeast at 6. At Cartersville, it was partly sunny and 82, wind northeast at 5. At Lawrenceville, it was partly sunny and 80, wind calm. At Macon, it was partly sunny and 80, wind east at 5. At Rome, it was mostly sunny and 84, wind north at 8. At Augusta, it was partly sunny and 79, wind southeast at 5. At Savannah, it was cloudy and 77, wind northeast at 5. Elsewhere across the region, at Chattanooga, it was mostly sunny and 85, wind northeast at 12. At Asheville, it was mostly sunny and 78, wind north at 10 gusting to 20. At Greenville-Spartanburg, it was partly sunny and 80, wind southeast at 7. Here is the hazardous weather outlook. This hazardous weather outlook is for north and central Georgia. For this afternoon and tonight, no hazardous weather is expected through tonight. And now the extended outlook for the period Friday through Wednesday, impacts from Hurricane Esau ES are expected from Friday evening into early Sunday. Threats include strong, gusty winds, heavy rain causing flash and river flooding, and a few tornadoes are also possible. A high wind watch has been issued for Saturday morning through Sunday morning over areas of northeast, north, and north central Georgia. A tropical storm

watch is also in effect for portions of southwest Georgia Friday evening into Saturday. Please continue to monitor the forecast for the most recent information on Hurricane Esau, yes. Spotter information statement. Spotter activation will not be needed through tonight. Here is the official forecast from your National Weather Service for the Athens listening area. Tonight, mostly cloudy. Lows in the lower 60s. Northeast winds up to 10 miles an hour. Friday, cloudy. Highs in the mid-70s. East winds 10 to 20 miles an hour. Friday night, windy. A slight chance of showers in the evening, then showers after midnight. Lows around 60. Northeast winds 10 to 20 miles an hour with gusts up to 35 miles an hour. Chance of rain 80%. Saturday, windy, showers. A slight chance of thunderstorms in the morning, then a chance of thunderstorms in the afternoon. Highs in the upper 60s. East winds 20 to 30 miles an hour with gusts up to 45 miles an hour. Chance of rain near 100%. Saturday night, windy. Showers and a chance of thunderstorms. Near steady temperature in the mid-60s. East winds 15 to 25 miles an hour with gusts up to 45 miles an hour. Chance of rain near 100%. And now the extended forecast. Sunday and Sunday night, partly cloudy. A chance of showers and a slight chance of thunderstorms. Highs in the mid-70s. Lows in the lower 60s. Columbus Day and Monday night, mostly clear. Highs in the lower 80s. Lows around 60. Tuesday through Thursday night, clear. Highs in the lower 80s. Lows in the lower 60s. For more detailed weather, water, and climate information, please visit our website at weather.gov/Atlanta. The Athens Climate Summary for this evening, as of 4 p.m., October 8, 2026. Today's high temperature of 84 degrees occurred at 1:41 p.m. This high was 6 degrees above the normal high of 78. The record high is 92 degrees, which was last set in 2016. Today's low temperature of 54 degrees occurred at 7:14 a.m. This low was 1 degree below the normal low of 55. The record low is 35 degrees, which was set in 1935. No precipitation fell today, which leaves the monthly total at 0.12 inches. This is 0.86 inches below the normal amount of 0.98 inches for October. The total precipitation for the year still stands at 30.30 inches, which is 8.09 inches below normal. There were no heating degree days today. This leaves the monthly total at zero. The yearly total since July 1st is 1. There were 4 cooling degree days today. This brings the monthly total to 58. The yearly total since January 1st is 2,276. Sunset tonight is at 7:08 p.m. Sunrise tomorrow is at 7:34 a.m. What? East winds 15 to 25 miles per hour with gusts up to 50 miles per hour possible. Where? Portions of north central, northeast, northwest, and west central Georgia. When? From Saturday morning through Sunday morning. Impacts. Damaging winds could blow down trees and power lines. Widespread power outages are possible. Travel could be difficult, especially for high-profile vehicles. Monitor the latest forecasts and warnings for updates. Hurricane Esau is strengthening over the Gulf situation overview. As of 4 p.m., Hurricane Esau was located in the southern Gulf with maximum sustained winds of 100 miles per hour, moving northeast at 12 miles per hour. Esau is forecast to turn northward on Friday and accelerate towards the northern Gulf Coast late Friday into early Saturday. As Esau moves inland on Saturday, widespread impacts are expected across north and central Georgia, including a prolonged period of strong, gusty winds, heavy rainfall with localized flooding, and the potential for several tornadoes.

The wind field associated with ESA is expected to expand considerably as the system moves inland over the Gulf Coast and up across Mississippi and Alabama. Strong winds will extend well east of the center, potentially into west-central Georgia. A tropical storm watch is in effect for this area where wind gusts of 40 to 50 miles per hour will be possible. Further north and east, while ESA will be weakening and becoming post-tropical, there will be a very strong pressure gradient between the system and strong high pressure over the mid-Atlantic. This gradient will support a prolonged period of strong easterly winds with frequent gusts to 40 to 50 miles per hour across most of North Georgia from early Saturday through early Sunday. A high wind watch has been issued for this area. The prolonged and strong winds could lead to power outages from downed limbs and trees, especially when combined with saturated soils from periods of heavy rain. ESA will bring widespread rainfall, with multiple bands of heavy rain expected Friday night through Sunday. Rainfall totals of 1 to 3 inches are likely across much of the area, with localized amounts up to 5 inches possible. This rainfall could lead to localized flash flooding, particularly in urban and poor drain areas, as well as flood-prone creeks and streams. A flood watch has been issued for the entire area. Additionally, as ESA tracks northward and inland on Saturday, a favorable environment for tornadoes will develop across north and central Georgia and potentially linger into Sunday morning. Several tornadoes will be possible, particularly within the outer rain bands of the system. These types of tornadoes typically develop quickly and could occur throughout the overnight hours Saturday night. The current time is 6:26 p.m. Eastern Daylight Time. Here are the 6 p.m. weather observations from around the area. At Athens, it was partly sunny, the temperature was 80 degrees, dew point 55 degrees, relative humidity 42%, wind southeast at 3 miles an hour, pressure was 30.01 inches and rising. At Gainesville, it was partly sunny and 79, wind southeast at 3. At Winder, it was partly sunny and 79, wind south at 3. At Greensboro, it was mostly cloudy and 79, wind calm. At Jefferson, it was partly sunny and 79, wind north at 5. At Monroe, it was partly sunny, the temperature was 79. At Albertton, it was cloudy and 76, wind calm. At Canyon, it was partly sunny and 82, wind calm. At Clemson, it was partly sunny and 77, wind calm. Elsewhere across Georgia, at Atlanta it was cloudy and 82, wind northeast at 6. At Cartersville, it was partly sunny and 82, wind northeast at 5. At Lawrenceville, it was partly sunny and 80, wind calm. At Macon, it was partly sunny and 80, wind east at 5. At Rome, it was mostly sunny and 84, wind north at 8. At Augusta, it was partly sunny and 79, wind southeast at 5. At Savannah, it was cloudy and 77, wind northeast at 5. Elsewhere across the region, at Chattanooga, it was mostly sunny and 85, wind northeast at 12. At Asheville, it was mostly sunny and 78, wind north at 10 gusting to 20. At Greenville-Spartanburg, it was partly sunny and 80, wind southeast at 7. Here is the hazardous weather outlook. This hazardous weather outlook is for North and Central Georgia. For this afternoon and tonight, no hazardous weather is expected through tonight. And now the extended outlook for the period Friday through Wednesday, impacts from Hurricane ESA are expected from Friday evening into early Sunday. Threats include strong, gusty winds, heavy rain causing flash and river flooding, and a few tornadoes are also possible. A high wind watch has been issued for Saturday morning through Sunday morning over areas of northeast, north, and north-central Georgia. A tropical storm watch is also in effect for portions of southwest Georgia Friday evening into Saturday. Please continue to monitor the forecast for the most recent information on Hurricane ESA. Spotter information statement. Spotter activation will not be needed through tonight.

night. Here is the official forecast from your National Weather Service for the Athens listening area. Tonight, mostly cloudy. Lows in the lower 60s. Northeast winds up to 10 miles an hour. Friday, cloudy. Highs in the mid 70s. East winds 10 to 20 miles an hour. Friday night, windy. A slight chance of showers in the evening, then showers after midnight. Lows around 60. Northeast winds 10 to 20 miles an hour with gusts up to 35 miles an hour. Chance of rain 80%. Saturday, windy, showers. A slight chance of thunderstorms in the morning, then a chance of thunderstorms in the afternoon. Highs in the upper 60s. East winds 20 to 30 miles an hour with gusts up to 45 miles an hour. Chance of rain near 100%. Saturday night, windy. Showers and a chance of thunderstorms. Near steady temperature in the mid-60s. East winds 15 to 25 miles an hour with gusts up to 45 miles an hour. Chance of rain near 100%. And now the extended forecast. Sunday and Sunday night, partly cloudy. A chance of showers and a slight chance of thunderstorms. Highs in the mid-70s. Lows in the lower 60s. Columbus Day and Monday night, mostly clear. Highs in the lower 80s. Lows around 60. Tuesday through Thursday night, clear. Highs in the lower 80s. Lows in the lower 60s. For more detailed weather, water, and climate information, please visit our website at weather.gov/Atlanta. The Athens climate summary for this evening, as of 4 p.m., October 8, 2026. Today's high temperature of 84 degrees occurred at 1:41 p.m. This high was 6 degrees above the normal high of 78. The record high is 92 degrees, which was last set in 2016. Today's low temperature of 54 degrees occurred at 7:14 a.m. This low was 1 degree below the normal low of 55. The record low is 35 degrees, which was set in 1935. No precipitation fell today, which leaves the monthly total at 0.12 inches. This is 0.86 inches below the normal amount of 0.98 inches for October. The total precipitation for the year still stands at 30.30 inches, which is 8.09 inches below normal. There were no heating degree days today. This leaves the monthly total at zero. The yearly total since July 1st is 1. There were 4 cooling degree days today. This brings the monthly total to 58. The yearly total since January 1st is 2,276. Sunset tonight is at 7:08 p.m. Sunrise tomorrow is at 7:34 a.m. What? Flooding caused by excessive rainfall continues to be possible. Where? Portions of central, east central, north central, northeast, northwest, southeast, and west central Georgia, including the following areas, in central Georgia, Baldwin, Bibb, Bleckley, Butts, Crawford, Crisp, Dodge, Dooley, Houston, Jasper, west central Georgia, including the following areas, in central Georgia, Baldwin, Bibb, Bleckley, Butts, Crawford, Crisp, Dodge, Dooley, Houston, Jasper, Jones, Lawrence, Monroe, Montgomery, Peach, Pulaski, Putnam, Telfair, Twiggs, Wheeler, Wilcox, and Wilkinson. In east central Georgia, Emmanuel, Glasscock, Green, Hancock, Jefferson, Johnson, Tolliver, Trutlin, Warren, Washington, and Wilkes. In north central Georgia, Barrow, Cherokee, Clayton, Cobb, Dawson, DeKalb, Douglas, Fannin, Fayette, Forsyth, Gilmer, Gwinnett, Hall, Henry, Lumpkin, Morgan, Newton, North Fulton, Pickens, Rockdale, South Fulton, Union, and Walton. In northeast Georgia, Banks, Clark, Jackson, Madison, Oconee, Oglethorpe, Townsend White. 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

Spalding, Polk, Walker and Whitfield. In southeast Georgia, Toombs. In west central Georgia, Chattahoochee, Goita, Harris, Heard, Limmer, Macon, Marion, Meriwether, Muskogee, Pike, Schley, Spalding, Stewart, Sumter, Talbot, Taylor, Troop, Upson and Webster. When, from late Friday night through Sunday morning. Impacts, excessive runoff may result in flooding of rivers, creeks, streams, and other low-lying and flood-prone locations. Additional details, Hurricane Isaias is expected to bring rounds of heavy rainfall to the area late Friday through early Sunday. Widespread totals of 1 to 3 inches are expected with localized amounts of 5 inches. With high rainfall rates and the potential for repeated rounds of heavy rain in bands, flash flooding is expected. The locations most at risk are poor drainage and urban areas, as well as creeks and streams prone to flash flooding. http://www.weather.gov/safety/. Flood you should monitor later forecasts and be alert for possible flood warnings. Those living in areas prone to flooding should be prepared to take action should flooding develop. What? East winds 15 to 25 miles per hour with gusts up to 50 miles per hour possible. Where? Portions of north central, northeast, northwest, and west central Georgia. When? From Saturday morning through Sunday morning. Impacts, damaging winds could blow down trees and power lines. Widespread power outages are possible. Travel could be difficult, especially for high-profile vehicles. Monitor the latest forecasts and warnings for updates. Hurricane Isaias strengthening over the Gulf situation overview. As of 4 p.m. at, Hurricane Isaias was located in the southern Gulf with maximum sustained winds of 100 miles per hour, moving northeast at 12 miles per hour. Isaias is forecast to turn northward on Friday and accelerate towards the northern Gulf Coast late Friday into early Saturday. As Isaias moves inland on Saturday, widespread impacts are expected across north and central Georgia, including a prolonged period of strong, gusty winds, heavy rainfall with localized flooding, and the potential for several tornadoes. The wind field associated with Isaias is expected to expand considerably as the system moves inland over the Gulf Coast and up across Mississippi and Alabama. Strong winds will extend well east of the center, potentially into west central Georgia. A tropical storm watch is in effect for this area where wind gusts of 40 to 50 miles per hour will be possible. Further north and east, while Isaias will be weakening and becoming post-tropical, there will be a very strong pressure gradient between the system and strong high pressure over the mid-Atlantic. This gradient will support a prolonged period of strong easterly winds with frequent gusts to 40 to 50 miles per hour across most of North Georgia from early Saturday through early Sunday. A high wind watch has been issued for this area. The prolonged and strong winds could lead to power outages from downed limbs and trees, especially when combined with saturated soils from periods of heavy rain. Isaias will bring widespread rainfall, with multiple bands of heavy rain expected Friday night through Sunday. Rainfall totals of 1 to 3 inches are likely across much of the area, with localized amounts up to 5 inches possible. This rainfall could lead to localized flash flooding, particularly in urban and poor drain areas, as well as flood-prone creeks and streams. A flood watch has been issued for the entire area. Additionally, as Isaias tracks northward and inland on Saturday, a favorable environment for tornadoes will develop across north and central Georgia, and potentially linger into Sunday morning. Several tornadoes will be possible, particularly within the outer rain bands of the system. These types of tornadoes typically develop quickly, and could occur throughout the overnight hours Saturday night. The current time is 6:38 p.m. Eastern Daylight Time. Here are the 6 p.m. weather observations from around the area. At Athens, it was partly sunny, the temperature was 80 degrees, dew point 55 degrees, relative humidity 42%, wind southeast at 3 miles an hour, pressure was 30.01 inches and rising.

at Gainesville, it was partly sunny and 79, wind southeast at 3. At Winder, it was partly sunny and 79, wind south at 3. At Greensboro, it was mostly cloudy and 79, wind calm. At Jefferson, it was partly sunny and 79, wind north at 5. At Monroe, it was partly sunny, the temperature was 79. At Alberton, it was cloudy and 76, wind calm. At Canyon, it was partly sunny and 82, wind calm. At Clemson, it was partly sunny and 77, wind calm. Elsewhere across Georgia, at Atlanta it was cloudy and 82, wind northeast at 6. At Cartersville, it was partly sunny and 82, wind northeast at 5. At Lawrenceville, it was partly sunny and 80, wind calm. At Macon, it was partly sunny and 80, wind east at 5. At Rome, it was mostly sunny and 84, wind north at 8. At Augusta, it was partly sunny and 79, wind southeast at 5. At Savannah, it was cloudy and 77, wind northeast at 5. Elsewhere across the region, at Chattanooga, it was mostly sunny and 85, wind northeast at 12. At Asheville, it was mostly sunny and 78, wind north at 10 gusting to 20. At Greenville-Spartanburg, it was partly sunny and 80, wind southeast at 7. The Athens climate summary for this evening, as of 4 p.m., October 8, 2026. Today's high temperature of 84 degrees occurred at 1:41 p.m. This high was 6 degrees above the normal high of 78. The record high is 92 degrees, which was last set in 2016. Today's low temperature of 54 degrees occurred at 7:14 a.m. This low was 1 degree below the normal low of 55. The record low is 35 degrees, which was set in 1935. No precipitation fell today, which leaves the monthly total at 0.12 inches. This is 0.86 inches below the normal amount of 0.98 inches for October. The total precipitation for the year still stands at 30.30 inches, which is 8.09 inches below normal. There were no heating degree days today. This leaves the monthly total at 0. The yearly total since July 1st is 1. There were 4 cooling degree days today. This brings the monthly total to 58. The yearly total since January 1st is 2,276. Sunset tonight is at 7:08 p.m. Sunrise tomorrow is at 7:34 a.m. You are listening to NOAA Weather Radio Station, WXK 56, originating from the National Weather Service office in Peachtree City, and transmitting from Athens on a frequency of 162.4 MHz. The WXK 56 listening area include the following counties: Banks, Barrow, Clark, Albert, Franklin, Greene, Hall, Hart, Jackson, Madison, Morgan, Oconee, Oglethorpe, Tolliver, Walton, and Wilkes. 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You can also like your Peachtree City National Weather Service on Facebook or follow NWS Atlanta on Twitter. Here is the hazardous weather outlook. This hazardous weather outlook is for North and Central Georgia. For this afternoon and tonight, no hazardous weather is expected through tonight. And now the extended outlook for the period Friday through Wednesday. Impacts from Hurricane Isaias are expected from Friday evening into early Sunday. Threats include strong, gusty winds, heavy rain causing flash and river flooding, and a few tornadoes are also possible. A high wind watch has been issued for Saturday morning through Sunday morning over areas of northeast, north, and north-central Georgia. A tropical storm watch is also in effect for portions of southwest Georgia Friday evening into Saturday. Please continue to monitor the forecast for the most recent information on Hurricane Isaias. Spotter information statement: spotter activation will not be needed through tonight. Here is the official forecast.

forecast from your National Weather Service for the Athens listening area. Tonight, mostly cloudy. Lows in the lower 60s. Northeast winds up to 10 miles an hour. Friday, cloudy. Highs in the mid 70s. East winds 10 to 20 miles an hour. Friday night, windy. A slight chance of showers in the evening, then showers after midnight. Lows around 60. Northeast winds 10 to 20 miles an hour with gusts up to 35 miles an hour. Chance of rain 80%. Saturday, windy, showers. A slight chance of thunderstorms in the morning, then a chance of thunderstorms in the afternoon. Highs in the upper 60s. East winds 20 to 30 miles an hour with gusts up to 45 miles an hour. Chance of rain near 100%. Saturday night, windy. Showers and a chance of thunderstorms. Near steady temperature in the mid-60s. East winds 15 to 25 miles an hour with gusts up to 45 miles an hour. Chance of rain near 100%. And now the extended forecast. Sunday and Sunday night, partly cloudy. A chance of showers and a slight chance of thunderstorms. Highs in the mid-70s. Lows in the lower 60s. Columbus Day and Monday night, mostly clear. Highs in the lower 80s. Lows around 60. Tuesday through Thursday night, clear. Highs in the lower 80s. Lows in the lower 60s. For more detailed weather, water, and climate information, please visit our website at weather.gov/Atlanta. What? East winds 15 to 25 miles per hour with gusts up to 50 miles per hour possible. Where? Portions of north central, northeast, northwest, and west central Georgia. When? From Saturday morning through Sunday morning. Impacts, damaging winds could blow down trees and power lines. Widespread power outages are possible. Travel could be difficult, especially for high-profile vehicles. Monitor the latest forecasts and warnings for updates. Hurricane Esau EA strengthening over the Gulf situation overview. As of 4 p.m. at, Hurricane Esau EA was located in the southern Gulf with maximum sustained winds of 100 miles per hour, moving northeast at 12 miles per hour. Esau EA is forecast to turn northward on Friday and accelerate towards the northern Gulf Coast late Friday into early Saturday. As Esau EA moves inland on Saturday, widespread impacts are expected across north and central Georgia, including a prolonged period of strong, gusty winds, heavy rainfall with localized flooding, and the potential for several tornadoes. The wind field associated with Esau EA is expected to expand considerably as the system moves inland over the Gulf Coast and up across Mississippi and Alabama. Strong winds will extend well east of the center, potentially into west central Georgia. A tropical storm watch is in effect for this area where wind gusts of 40 to 50 miles per hour will be possible. Further north and east, while Esau EA will be weakening and becoming post-tropical, there will be a very strong pressure gradient between the system and strong high pressure over the mid-Atlantic. This gradient will support a prolonged period of strong easterly winds with frequent gusts to 40 to 50 miles per hour across most of North Georgia from early Saturday through early Sunday. A high wind watch has been issued for this area. The prolonged and strong winds could lead to power outages from downed limbs and trees, especially when combined with saturated soils from periods of heavy rain. Esau EA will bring widespread rainfall, with multiple bands of heavy rain expected Friday night through Sunday. Rainfall totals of 1 to 3 inches are likely across much of the area, with localized amounts up to 5 inches possible. This rainfall could lead to localized flash flooding, particularly in urban and poor drain areas, as well as flood-prone creeks and streams. A flood watch has been issued for the entire area. Additionally, as Esau EA tracks northward and inland on Saturday, a favorable environment for tornadoes will develop across north and central Georgia, and potentially linger into Sunday morning. Several tornadoes will be possible, particularly within the outer rain bands of the system.
system. These types of tornadoes typically develop quickly and could occur throughout the overnight hours Saturday night. The current time is 6:49 p.m. Eastern Daylight Time. Here are the 6 p.m. weather observations from around the area. At Athens, it was partly sunny, the temperature was 80 degrees, dew point 55 degrees, relative humidity 42%, wind southeast at 3 miles an hour, pressure was 30.01 inches and rising. At Gainesville, it was partly sunny and 79, wind southeast at 3. At Winder, it was partly sunny and 79, wind south at 3. At Greensboro, it was mostly cloudy and 79, wind calm. At Jefferson, it was partly sunny and 79, wind north at 5. At Monroe, it was partly sunny, the temperature was 79. At Albertton, it was cloudy and 76, wind calm. At Canyon, it was partly sunny and 82, wind calm. At Clemson, it was partly sunny and 77, wind calm. Elsewhere across Georgia, at Atlanta it was cloudy and 82, wind northeast at 6. At Cartersville, it was partly sunny and 82, wind northeast at 5. At Lawrenceville, it was partly sunny and 80, wind calm. At Macon, it was partly sunny and 80, wind east at 5. At Rome, it was mostly sunny and 84, wind north at 8. At Augusta, it was partly sunny and 79, wind southeast at 5. At Savannah, it was cloudy and 77, wind northeast at 5. Elsewhere across the region, at Chattanooga, it was mostly sunny and 85, wind northeast at 12. At Asheville, it was mostly sunny and 78, wind north at 10 gusting to 20. At Greenville-Spartanburg, it was partly sunny and 80, wind southeast at 7. The Athens climate summary for this evening, as of 4 p.m., October 8, 2026. Today's high temperature of 84 degrees occurred at 1:41 p.m. This high was 6 degrees above the normal high of 78. The record high is 92 degrees, which was last set in 2016. Today's low temperature of 54 degrees occurred at 7:14 a.m. This low was 1 degree below the normal low of 55. The record low is 35 degrees, which was set in 1935. No precipitation fell today, which leaves the monthly total at 0.12 inches. This is 0.86 inches below the normal amount of 0.98 inches for October. The total precipitation for the year still stands at 30.30 inches, which is 8.09 inches below normal. There were no heating degree days today. This leaves the monthly total at zero. The yearly total since July 1st is 1. There were 4 cooling degree days today. This brings the monthly total to 58. The yearly total since January 1st is 2,276. Sunset tonight is at 7:08 p.m. Sunrise tomorrow is at 7:34 a.m. Here is the hazardous weather outlook. This hazardous weather outlook is for North and Central Georgia. For this afternoon and tonight, no hazardous weather is expected through tonight. And now the extended outlook for the period Friday through Wednesday. Impacts from Hurricane Isaias are expected from Friday evening into early Sunday. Threats include strong, gusty winds, heavy rain causing flash and river flooding, and a few tornadoes are also possible. A high wind watch has been issued for Saturday morning through Sunday morning over areas of northeast, north, and north-central Georgia. A tropical storm watch is also in effect for portions of southwest Georgia Friday evening into Saturday. Please continue to monitor the forecast for the most recent information on Hurricane Isaias. Spotter information statement, spotter activation will not be needed through tonight. Here is the official forecast from your National Weather Service for the Athens listening area. Tonight, mostly cloudy. Lows in the lower 60s. Northeast winds up to 10 miles an hour. Friday, cloudy. Highs in the mid 70s.

east winds 10 to 20 miles an hour. Friday night, windy. A slight chance of showers in the evening, then showers after midnight. Lows around 60. Northeast winds 10 to 20 miles an hour with gusts up to 35 miles an hour. Chance of rain 80%. Saturday, windy, showers. A slight chance of thunderstorms in the morning, then a chance of thunderstorms in the afternoon. Highs in the upper 60s. East winds 20 to 30 miles an hour with gusts up to 45 miles an hour. Chance of rain near 100%. Saturday night, windy. Showers and a chance of thunderstorms. Near steady temperature in the mid-60s. East winds 15 to 25 miles an hour with gusts up to 45 miles an hour. Chance of rain near 100%. And now the extended forecast. Sunday and Sunday night, partly cloudy. A chance of showers and a slight chance of thunderstorms. Highs in the mid-70s. Lows in the lower 60s. Columbus Day and Monday night, mostly clear. Highs in the lower 80s. Lows around 60. Tuesday through Thursday night, clear. Highs in the lower 80s. Lows in the lower 60s. For more detailed weather, water, and climate information, please visit our website at weather.gov/Atlanta. What? East winds 15 to 25 miles per hour with gusts up to 50 miles per hour possible. Where? Portions of north central, northeast, northwest, and west central Georgia. When? From Saturday morning through Sunday morning. Impacts. Damaging winds could blow down trees and power lines. Widespread power outages are possible. Travel could be difficult, especially for high-profile vehicles. Monitor the latest forecasts and warnings for updates. Hurricane Esau EA strengthening over the Gulf situation overview. As of 4 p.m. at, Hurricane Esau EA was located in the southern Gulf with maximum sustained winds of 100 miles per hour, moving northeast at 12 miles per hour. Esau EA is forecast to turn northward on Friday and accelerate towards the northern Gulf Coast late Friday into early Saturday. As Esau EA moves inland on Saturday, widespread impacts are expected across north and central Georgia, including a prolonged period of strong, gusty winds, heavy rainfall with localized flooding, and the potential for several tornadoes. The wind field associated with Esau EA is expected to expand considerably as the system moves inland over the Gulf Coast and up across Mississippi and Alabama. Strong winds will extend well east of the center, potentially into west-central Georgia. A tropical storm watch is in effect for this area where wind gusts of 40 to 50 miles per hour will be possible. Further north and east, while Esau EA will be weakening and becoming post-tropical, there will be a very strong pressure gradient between the system and strong high pressure over the mid-Atlantic. This gradient will support a prolonged period of strong easterly winds with frequent gusts to 40 to 50 miles per hour across most of North Georgia from early Saturday through early Sunday. A high wind watch has been issued for this area. The prolonged and strong winds could lead to power outages from downed limbs and trees, especially when combined with saturated soils from periods of heavy rain. Esau EA will bring widespread rainfall, with multiple bands of heavy rain expected Friday night through Sunday. Rainfall totals of 1 to 3 inches are likely across much of the area, with localized amounts up to 5 inches possible. This rainfall could lead to localized flash flooding, particularly in urban and poor drain areas, as well as flood-prone creeks and streams. A flood watch has been issued for the entire area. Additionally, as Esau EA tracks northward and inland on Saturday, a favorable environment for tornadoes will develop across north and central Georgia, and potentially linger into Sunday morning. Several tornadoes will be possible, particularly within the outer rain bands of the system. These types of tornadoes typically develop quickly, and could occur throughout the overnight hours Saturday night. The current time is 6:59 p.m. Eastern Daylight Time. Here are the 6 p.m. weather observations from

it was partly sunny and 82, wind calm. At Clemson, it was partly sunny and 77, wind calm. Elsewhere across Georgia, at Atlanta it was cloudy and 82, wind northeast at 6. At Cartersville, it was partly sunny and 82, wind northeast at 5. At Lawrenceville, it was partly sunny and 80, wind calm. At Macon, it was partly sunny and 80, wind east at 5. At Rome, it was mostly sunny and 84, wind north at 8. At Augusta, it was partly sunny and 79, wind southeast at 5. At Savannah, it was cloudy and 77, wind northeast at 5. Elsewhere across the region, at Chattanooga, it was mostly sunny and 85, wind northeast at 12. At Asheville, it was mostly sunny and 78, wind north at 10 gusting to 20. At Greenville-Spartanburg, it was partly sunny and 80, wind southeast at 7. The Athens climate summary for this evening, as of 4 p.m., October 8, 2026. Today's high temperature of 84 degrees occurred at 1:41 p.m. This high was 6 degrees above the normal high of 78. The record high is 92 degrees, which was last set in 2016. Today's low temperature of 54 degrees occurred at 7:14 a.m. This low was 1 degree below the normal low of 55. The record low is 35 degrees, which was set in 1935. No precipitation fell today, which leaves the monthly total at 0.12 inches. This is 0.86 inches below the normal amount of 0.98 inches for October. The total precipitation for the year still stands at 30.30 inches, which is 8.09 inches below normal. There were no heating degree days today. This leaves the monthly total at zero. The yearly total since July 1st is 1. There were 4 cooling degree days today. This brings the monthly total to 58. The yearly total since January 1st is 2,276. Sunset tonight is at 7:08 p.m. Sunrise tomorrow is at 7:34 a.m. What? Flooding caused by excessive rainfall continues to be possible. Where? Portions of central, east central, north central, northeast, northwest, southeast, and west central Georgia, including the following areas, in central Georgia, Baldwin, Bibb, Bleckley, Butts, Crawford, Crisp, Dodge, Dooley, Houston, Jasper, Jones, Lawrence, Monroe, Montgomery, Peach, Pulaski, Putnam, Telfair, Twiggs, Wheeler, Wilcox, and Wilkinson. In east central Georgia, Emmanuel, Glasscock, Green, Hancock, Jefferson, Johnson, Tolliver, Trutland, Warren, Washington, and Wilkes. In north central Georgia, Barrow, Cherokee, Clayton, Cobb, Dawson, DeKalb, Douglas, Fannin, Fayette, Forsyth, Gilmer, Gwinnett, Hall, Henry, Lumpkin, Morgan, Newton, North Fulton, Pickens, Rockdale, South Fulton, Union, and Walton. In northeast Georgia, Banks, Clark, Jackson, Madison, Oconee, Oglethorpe, Townsend White. In northwest Georgia, Bartow, Carroll, Catoosa, Chattooga, Dade, Floyd, Gordon, Harrelson, Murray, Paulding, Polk, Walker, and Whitfield. In southeast Georgia, Toombs. In west central Georgia, Chattahoochee, Coweta, Harris, Hurd, Limar, Macon, Marion, Meriwether, Muskogee, Pike, Schley, Spaulding, Stewart, Sumter, Talbot, Taylor, Troop, Upson, and Webster. When, from late Friday night through Sunday morning. Impacts, excessive runoff may result in flooding of rivers, creeks, streams, and other low-lying and flood-prone locations. Additional details, Hurricane Isaias is expected to bring rounds of heavy rainfall to the area late Friday through early Sunday. Widespread totals of 1 to 3 inches are expected with localized amounts of 5 inches. With high rainfall rates and the potential for repeated rounds of heavy rain in bands, flash flooding is expected. The locations most at risk are poor drainage and urban areas, as well as creeks and streams prone to

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You should monitor later forecasts and be alert for possible flood warnings. Those living in areas prone to flooding should be prepared to take action should flooding develop. Here is the official forecast from your National Weather Service for the Athens listening area. Tonight, mostly cloudy. Lows in the lower 60s. Northeast winds up to 10 miles an hour. Friday, cloudy. Highs in the mid 70s. East winds 10 to 20 miles an hour. Friday night, windy. A slight chance of showers in the evening, then showers after midnight. Lows around 60. Northeast winds 10 to 20 miles an hour with gusts up to 35 miles an hour. Chance of rain 80%. Saturday, windy, showers. A slight chance of thunderstorms in the morning, then a chance of thunderstorms in the afternoon. Highs in the upper 60s. East winds 20 to 30 miles an hour with gusts up to 45 miles an hour. Chance of rain near 100%. Saturday night, windy. Showers and a chance of thunderstorms. Near steady temperature in the mid-60s. East winds 15 to 25 miles an hour with gusts up to 45 miles an hour. Chance of rain near 100%. And now the extended forecast. Sunday and Sunday night, partly cloudy. A chance of showers and a slight chance of thunderstorms. Highs in the mid-70s. Lows in the lower 60s. Columbus Day and Monday night, mostly clear. Highs in the lower 80s. Lows around 60. Tuesday through Thursday night, clear. Highs in the lower 80s. Lows in the lower 60s. For more detailed weather, water, and climate information, please visit our website at weather.gov/Atlanta. What? East winds 15 to 25 miles per hour with gusts up to 50 miles per hour possible. Where? Portions of north central, northeast, northwest, and west central Georgia. When? From Saturday morning through Sunday morning. Impacts. Damaging winds could blow down trees and power lines. Widespread power outages are possible. Travel could be difficult, especially for high-profile vehicles. Monitor the latest forecasts and warnings for updates. Hurricane Esau EA strengthening over the Gulf situation overview. As of 4 p.m. at, Hurricane Esau EA was located in the southern Gulf with maximum sustained winds of 100 miles per hour, moving northeast at 12 miles per hour. Esau EA is forecast to turn northward on Friday and accelerate towards the northern Gulf Coast late Friday into early Saturday. As Esau EA moves inland on Saturday, widespread impacts are expected across north and central Georgia, including a prolonged period of strong, gusty winds, heavy rainfall with localized flooding, and the potential for several tornadoes. The wind field associated with Esau EA is expected to expand considerably as the system moves inland over the Gulf Coast and up across Mississippi and Alabama. Strong winds will extend well east of the center, potentially into west-central Georgia. A tropical storm watch is in effect for this area where wind gusts of 40 to 50 miles per hour will be possible. Further north and east, while Esau EA will be weakening and becoming post-tropical, there will be a very strong pressure gradient between the system and strong high pressure over the mid-Atlantic. This gradient will support a prolonged period of strong easterly winds with frequent gusts to 40 to 50 miles per hour across most of North Georgia from early Saturday through early Sunday. A high wind watch has been issued for this area. The prolonged and strong winds could lead to power outages from downed limbs and trees, especially when combined with saturated soils from periods of heavy rain. Esau EA will bring widespread rainfall, with multiple bands of heavy rain expected Friday night through Sunday. Rainfall totals of 1 to 3 inches are likely across much of the area, with localized amounts up to 5 inches possible. This rainfall could lead to localized flash flooding, particularly in urban and poor drain areas, as well as flood-prone creeks and

streams. A flood watch has been issued for the entire area. Additionally, as ESA tracks northward and inland on Saturday, a favorable environment for tornadoes will develop across north and central Georgia and potentially linger into Sunday morning. Several tornadoes will be possible, particularly within the outer rain bands of the system. These types of tornadoes typically develop quickly and could occur throughout the overnight hours Saturday night. The current time is 7:10 p.m. Eastern Daylight Time. The Athens Climate Summary for this evening, as of 4 p.m., October 8, 2026. Today's high temperature of 84 degrees occurred at 1:41 p.m. This high was 6 degrees above the normal high of 78. The record high is 92 degrees, which was last set in 2016. Today's low temperature of 54 degrees occurred at 7:14 a.m. This low was 1 degree below the normal low of 55. The record low is 35 degrees, which was set in 1935. No precipitation fell today, which leaves the monthly total at 0.12 inches. This is 0.86 inches below the normal amount of 0.98 inches for October. The total precipitation for the year still stands at 30.30 inches, which is 8.09 inches below normal. There were no heating degree days today. This leaves the monthly total at zero. The yearly total since July 1st is 1. There were 4 cooling degree days today. This brings the monthly total to 58. The yearly total since January 1st is 2,276. Sunset tonight is at 7:08 p.m. Sunrise tomorrow is at 7:34 a.m. Here is the official forecast from your National Weather Service for the Athens listening area. Tonight, mostly cloudy. Lows in the lower 60s. Northeast winds up to 10 miles an hour. Friday, cloudy. Highs in the mid-70s. East winds 10 to 20 miles an hour. Friday night, windy. A slight chance of showers in the evening, then showers after midnight. Lows around 60. Northeast winds 10 to 20 miles an hour with gusts up to 35 miles an hour. Chance of rain 80%. Saturday, windy, showers. A slight chance of thunderstorms in the morning, then a chance of thunderstorms in the afternoon. Highs in the upper 60s. East winds 20 to 30 miles an hour with gusts up to 45 miles an hour. Chance of rain near 100%. Saturday night, windy. Showers and a chance of thunderstorms. Near steady temperature in the mid-60s. East winds 15 to 25 miles an hour with gusts up to 45 miles an hour. Chance of rain near 100%. And now the extended forecast. Sunday and Sunday night, partly cloudy. A chance of showers and a slight chance of thunderstorms. Highs in the mid-70s. Lows in the lower 60s. Columbus Day and Monday night, mostly clear. Highs in the lower 80s. Lows around 60. Tuesday through Thursday night, clear. Highs in the lower 80s. Lows in the lower 60s. For more detailed weather, water, and climate information, please visit our website at weather.gov/Atlanta. What? East winds 15 to 25 miles per hour with gusts up to 50 miles per hour possible. Where? Portions of north central, northeast, northwest, and west central Georgia. When? From Saturday morning through Sunday morning. Impacts. Damaging winds could blow down trees and power lines. Widespread power outages are possible. Travel could be difficult, especially for high-profile vehicles. Monitor the latest forecasts and warnings for updates. Hurricane ESA strengthening over the Gulf situation overview. As of 4 p.m. at, Hurricane ESA was located in the southern Gulf with maximum sustained winds of 100 miles per hour, moving northeast at 12 miles per hour. ESA is forecast to turn northward on Friday and accelerate towards the northern Gulf Coast late Friday.

into early Saturday. As Esau ES moves inland on Saturday, widespread impacts are expected across north and central Georgia, including a prolonged period of strong, gusty winds, heavy rainfall with localized flooding, and the potential for several tornadoes. The wind field associated with Esau ES is expected to expand considerably as the system moves inland over the Gulf Coast and up across Mississippi and Alabama. Strong winds will extend well east of the center, potentially into west-central Georgia. A tropical storm watch is in effect for this area where wind gusts of 40 to 50 miles per hour will be possible. Further north and east, while Esau ES will be weakening and becoming post-tropical, there will be a very strong pressure gradient between the system and strong high pressure over the mid-Atlantic. This gradient will support a prolonged period of strong easterly winds with frequent gusts to 40 to 50 miles per hour across most of North Georgia from early Saturday through early Sunday. A high wind watch has been issued for this area. The prolonged and strong winds could lead to power outages from downed limbs and trees, especially when combined with saturated soils from periods of heavy rain. Esau ES will bring widespread rainfall, with multiple bands of heavy rain expected Friday night through Sunday. Rainfall totals of 1 to 3 inches are likely across much of the area, with localized amounts up to 5 inches possible. This rainfall could lead to localized flash flooding, particularly in urban and poor drain areas, as well as flood-prone creeks and streams. A flood watch has been issued for the entire area. Additionally, as Esau ES tracks northward and inland on Saturday, a favorable environment for tornadoes will develop across north and central Georgia, and potentially linger into Sunday morning. Several tornadoes will be possible, particularly within the outer rain bands of the system. These types of tornadoes typically develop quickly, and could occur throughout the overnight hours Saturday night. The current time is 7:17 p.m. Eastern Daylight Time. Here are the 7 p.m. weather observations from around the area. At Athens, it was cloudy, the temperature was 76 degrees, dew point 61 degrees, relative humidity 59%, wind calm, pressure was 30.02 inches and rising. At Gainesville, it was mostly cloudy and 75, wind calm. At Winder, it was mostly cloudy and 75, wind calm. At Greensboro, it was mostly cloudy and 75, wind calm. At Jefferson, it was mostly cloudy and 74, wind calm. At Monroe, it was cloudy, the temperature was 74. At Albertton, it was cloudy and 71, wind calm. At Canyon, it was mostly cloudy and 77, wind southeast at 5. At Clemson, it was mostly cloudy and 74, wind south at 3. Elsewhere across Georgia, at Atlanta it was cloudy and 77, wind south at 5. At Cartersville, it was cloudy and 79, wind calm. At Lawrenceville, it was cloudy and 76, wind calm. At Macon, it was cloudy and 73, wind east at 5. At Rome, it was cloudy and 80, wind north at 5. At Augusta, it was mostly cloudy and 73, wind calm. At Savannah, it was cloudy and 74, wind north at 5. Elsewhere across the region, at Chattanooga, it was mostly cloudy and 82, wind northeast at 6. At Asheville, it was mostly cloudy and 74, wind northwest at 8. At Greenville-Spartanburg, it was mostly cloudy and 77, wind south at 7. Here is the hazardous weather outlook. This hazardous weather outlook is for north and central Georgia. For this afternoon and tonight, no hazardous weather is expected through tonight. And now the extended outlook for the period Friday through Wednesday, impacts from Hurricane Esau ES are expected from Friday evening into early Sunday. Threats include strong, gusty winds, heavy rain causing flash and river flooding, and a few tornadoes are also possible. A high wind watch has been issued for Saturday morning through Sunday morning over areas of northeast, north, and north-central Georgia. A tropical storm watch is also in effect for portions of southwest Georgia.

of Friday evening into Saturday. Please continue to monitor the forecast for the most recent information on Hurricane Esau. Yes. Spotter information statement. Spotter activation will not be needed through tonight. The Athens climate summary for this evening, as of 4 p.m., October 8, 2026. Today's high temperature of 84 degrees occurred at 1:41 p.m. This high was 6 degrees above the normal high of 78. The record high is 92 degrees, which was last set in 2016. Today's low temperature of 54 degrees occurred at 7:14 a.m. This low was 1 degree below the normal low of 55. The record low is 35 degrees, which was set in 1935. No precipitation fell today, which leaves the monthly total at 0.12 inches. This is 0.86 inches below the normal amount of 0.98 inches for October. The total precipitation for the year still stands at 30.30 inches, which is 8.09 inches below normal. There were no heating degree days today. This leaves the monthly total at zero. The yearly total since July 1st is 1. There were 4 cooling degree days today. This brings the monthly total to 58. The yearly total since January 1st is 2,276. Sunset tonight is at 7:08 p.m. Sunrise tomorrow is at 7:34 a.m. Here is the official forecast from your National Weather Service for the Athens listening area. Tonight, mostly cloudy. Lows in the lower 60s. Northeast winds up to 10 miles an hour. Friday, cloudy. Highs in the mid-70s. East winds 10 to 20 miles an hour. Friday night, windy. A slight chance of showers in the evening, then showers after midnight. Lows around 60. Northeast winds 10 to 20 miles an hour with gusts up to 35 miles an hour. Chance of rain 80%. Saturday, windy, showers. A slight chance of thunderstorms in the morning, then a chance of thunderstorms in the afternoon. Highs in the upper 60s. East winds 20 to 30 miles an hour with gusts up to 45 miles an hour. Chance of rain near 100%. Saturday night, windy. Showers and a chance of thunderstorms. Near steady temperature in the mid-60s. East winds 15 to 25 miles an hour with gusts up to 45 miles an hour. Chance of rain near 100%. And now the extended forecast. Sunday and Sunday night, partly cloudy. A chance of showers and a slight chance of thunderstorms. Highs in the mid-70s. Lows in the lower 60s. Columbus Day and Monday night, mostly clear. Highs in the lower 80s. Lows around 60. Tuesday through Thursday night, clear. Highs in the lower 80s. Lows in the lower 60s. For more detailed weather, water, and climate information, please visit our website at weather.gov/Atlanta. What? East winds 15 to 25 miles per hour with gusts up to 50 miles per hour possible. Where? Portions of north central, northeast, northwest, and west central Georgia. When? From Saturday morning through Sunday morning. Impacts. Damaging winds could blow down trees and power lines. Widespread power outages are possible. Travel could be difficult, especially for high-profile vehicles. Monitor the latest forecasts and warnings for updates. Hurricane Esau is strengthening over the Gulf situation overview. As of 4 p.m. Hurricane Esau EAS was located in the southern Gulf with maximum sustained winds of 100 miles per hour, moving northeast at 12 miles per hour. Esau EAS is forecast to turn northward on Friday and accelerate towards the northern Gulf Coast late Friday into early Saturday. As Esau EAS moves inland on Saturday, widespread impacts are expected across north and central Georgia, including a prolonged period of strong, gusty winds, heavy rainfall with localized flooding, and the potential for several tornadoes. The wind field associated with Esau is

is expected to expand considerably as the system moves inland over the Gulf Coast and up across Mississippi and Alabama. Strong winds will extend well east of the center, potentially into west-central Georgia. A tropical storm watch is in effect for this area where wind gusts of 40 to 50 miles per hour will be possible. Further north and east, while Isaias will be weakening and becoming post-tropical, there will be a very strong pressure gradient between the system and strong high pressure over the mid-Atlantic. This gradient will support a prolonged period of strong easterly winds with frequent gusts to 40 to 50 miles per hour across most of North Georgia from early Saturday through early Sunday. A high wind watch has been issued for this area. The prolonged and strong winds could lead to power outages from downed limbs and trees, especially when combined with saturated soils from periods of heavy rain. Isaias will bring widespread rainfall, with multiple bands of heavy rain expected Friday night through Sunday. Rainfall totals of 1 to 3 inches are likely across much of the area, with localized amounts up to 5 inches possible. This rainfall could lead to localized flash flooding, particularly in urban and poor drain areas, as well as flood-prone creeks and streams. A flood watch has been issued for the entire area. Additionally, as Isaias tracks northward and inland on Saturday, a favorable environment for tornadoes will develop across north and central Georgia, and potentially linger into Sunday morning. Several tornadoes will be possible, particularly within the outer rain bands of the system. These types of tornadoes typically develop quickly, and could occur throughout the overnight hours Saturday night. The current time is 7:26 p.m. Eastern Daylight Time. Here are the 7 p.m. weather observations from around the area. At Athens, it was cloudy, the temperature was 76 degrees, dew point 61 degrees, relative humidity 59%, wind calm, pressure was 30.02 inches and rising. At Gainesville, it was mostly cloudy and 75, wind calm. At Winder, it was mostly cloudy and 75, wind calm. At Greensboro, it was mostly cloudy and 75, wind calm. At Jefferson, it was mostly cloudy and 74, wind calm. At Monroe, it was cloudy, the temperature was 74. At Albertton, it was cloudy and 71, wind calm. At Canyon, it was mostly cloudy and 77, wind southeast at 5. At Clemson, it was mostly cloudy and 74, wind south at 3. Elsewhere across Georgia, at Atlanta it was cloudy and 77, wind south at 5. At Cartersville, it was cloudy and 79, wind calm. At Lawrenceville, it was cloudy and 76, wind calm. At Macon, it was cloudy and 73, wind east at 5. At Rome, it was cloudy and 80, wind north at 5. At Augusta, it was mostly cloudy and 73, wind calm. At Savannah, it was cloudy and 74, wind north at 5. Elsewhere across the region, at Chattanooga, it was mostly cloudy and 82, wind northeast at 6. At Asheville, it was mostly cloudy and 74, wind northwest at 8. At Greenville-Spartanburg, it was mostly cloudy and 77, wind south at 7. Here is the hazardous weather outlook. This hazardous weather outlook is for north and central Georgia. For this afternoon and tonight, no hazardous weather is expected through tonight. And now the extended outlook for the period Friday through Wednesday, impacts from Hurricane Isaias are expected from Friday evening into early Sunday. Threats include strong, gusty winds, heavy rain causing flash and river flooding, and a few tornadoes are also possible. A high wind watch has been issued for Saturday morning through Sunday morning over areas of northeast, north, and north-central Georgia. A tropical storm watch is also in effect for portions of southwest Georgia Friday evening into Saturday. Please continue to monitor the forecast for the most recent information on Hurricane Isaias. Spotter information statement, spotter activation will not be needed through tonight. The Athens climate summary for this evening, as of 4 p.m., October 8, 2020.

6. Today's high temperature of 84 degrees occurred at 1:41 p.m. This high was 6 degrees above the normal high of 78. The record high is 92 degrees, which was last set in 2016. Today's low temperature of 54 degrees occurred at 7:14 a.m. This low was 1 degree below the normal low of 55. The record low is 35 degrees, which was set in 1935. No precipitation fell today, which leaves the monthly total at 0.12 inches. This is 0.86 inches below the normal amount of 0.98 inches for October. The total precipitation for the year still stands at 30.30 inches, which is 8.09 inches below normal. There were no heating degree days today. This leaves the monthly total at 0. The yearly total since July 1st is 1. There were 4 cooling degree days today. This brings the monthly total to 58. The yearly total since January 1st is 2,276. Sunset tonight is at 7:08 p.m. Sunrise tomorrow is at 7:34 a.m. What? Flooding caused by excessive rainfall continues to be possible. Where? Portions of central, east central, northeast, northwest, southeast, and west central Georgia, including the following areas, in central Georgia: Baldwin, Bibb, Bleckley, Butts, Crawford, Crisp, Dodge, Dooley, Houston, Jasper, Jones, Lawrence, Monroe, Montgomery, Peach, Pulaski, Putnam, Telfair, Twiggs, Wheeler, Wilcox, and Wilkinson. In east central Georgia, Emmanuel, Glasscock, Green, Hancock, Jefferson, Johnson, Tolliver, Trutland, Warren, Washington, and Wilkes. In north central Georgia, Barrow, Cherokee, Clayton, Cobb, Dawson, DeKalb, Douglas, Fannin, Fayette, Forsyth, Gilmer, Gwinnett, Hall, Henry, Lumpkin, Morgan, Newton, North Fulton, Pickens, Rockdale, South Fulton, Union, and Walton. In northeast Georgia, Banks, Clark, Jackson, Madison, Oconee, Oglethorpe, Townsend, White. In northwest Georgia, Bartow, Carroll, Catoosa, Chattooga, Dade, Floyd, Gordon, Harrelson, Murray, Paulding, Polk, Walker, and Whitfield. In southeast Georgia, Toombs. In west central Georgia, Chattahoochee, Goita, Harris, Hurd, Limmer, Macon, Marion, Meriwether, Muskogee, Pike, Schley, Spaulding, Stewart, Sumter, Talbot, Taylor, Troop, Upson, and Webster. When, from late Friday night through Sunday morning. Impacts, excessive Sumter, Talbot, Taylor, Troop, Upson, and Webster. When, from late Friday night through Sunday morning. Impacts, excessive runoff may result in flooding of rivers, creeks, streams, and other low-lying and flood-prone locations. Additional details, Hurricane Isaias is expected to bring rounds of heavy rainfall to the area late Friday through early Sunday. Widespread totals of 1 to 3 inches are expected, with localized amounts of 5 inches. With high rainfall rates and the potential for repeated rounds of heavy rain in bands, flash flooding is expected. The locations most at risk are poor drainage and urban areas, as well as creeks and streams prone to flash flooding. http://www.weather.gov/safety/flood. You should monitor later forecasts and be alert for possible flood warnings. Those living in areas prone to flooding should be prepared to take action should flooding develop. Here is the official forecast from your National Weather Service for the Athens listening area. Tonight, mostly cloudy. Lows in the lower 60s. Northeast winds up to 10 miles an hour. Friday, cloudy. Highs in the mid-70s. East winds 10 to 20 miles an hour. Friday night, windy. A slight chance of showers in the evening, then showers after midnight. Lows around 60. Northeast winds 10 to 20 miles an hour with gusts up to 35 miles an hour. Chance of rain 80%. Saturday, windy.

showers. A slight chance of thunderstorms in the morning, then a chance of thunderstorms in the afternoon. Highs in the upper 60s. East winds 20 to 30 miles an hour with gusts up to 45 miles an hour. Chance of rain near 100%. Saturday night, windy. Showers and a chance of thunderstorms. Near steady temperature in the mid-60s. East winds 15 to 25 miles an hour with gusts up to 45 miles an hour. Chance of rain near 100%. And now the extended forecast. Sunday and Sunday night, partly cloudy. A chance of showers and a slight chance of thunderstorms. Highs in the mid-70s. Lows in the lower 60s. Columbus Day and Monday night, mostly clear. Highs in the lower 80s. Lows around 60. Tuesday through Thursday night, clear. Highs in the lower 80s. Lows in the lower 60s. For more detailed weather, water, and climate information, please visit our website at weather.gov/Atlanta. What? East winds 15 to 25 miles per hour with gusts up to 50 miles per hour possible. Where? Portions of north central, northeast, northwest, and west central Georgia. When? From Saturday morning through Sunday morning. Impacts. Damaging winds could blow down trees and power lines. Widespread power outages are possible. Travel could be difficult, especially for high-profile vehicles. Monitor the latest forecasts and warnings for updates. Hurricane Esau EA strengthening over the Gulf situation overview. As of 4 p.m. at, Hurricane Esau EA was located in the southern Gulf with maximum sustained winds of 100 miles per hour, moving northeast at 12 miles per hour. Esau EA is forecast to turn northward on Friday and accelerate towards the northern Gulf Coast late Friday into early Saturday. As Esau EA moves inland on Saturday, widespread impacts are expected across north and central Georgia, including a prolonged period of strong, gusty winds, heavy rainfall with localized flooding, and the potential for several tornadoes. The wind field associated with Esau EA is expected to expand considerably as the system moves inland over the Gulf Coast and up across Mississippi and Alabama. Strong winds will extend well east of the center, potentially into west-central Georgia. A tropical storm watch is in effect for this area where wind gusts of 40 to 50 miles per hour will be possible. Further north and east, while Esau EA will be weakening and becoming post-tropical, there will be a very strong pressure gradient between the system and strong high pressure over the mid-Atlantic. This gradient will support a prolonged period of strong easterly winds with frequent gusts to 40 to 50 miles per hour across most of North Georgia from early Saturday through early Sunday. A high wind watch has been issued for this area. The prolonged and strong winds could lead to power outages from downed limbs and trees, especially when combined with saturated soils from periods of heavy rain. Esau EA will bring widespread rainfall, with multiple bands of heavy rain expected Friday night through Sunday. Rainfall totals of 1 to 3 inches are likely across much of the area, with localized amounts up to 5 inches possible. This rainfall could lead to localized flash flooding, particularly in urban and poor drain areas, as well as flood-prone creeks and streams. A flood watch has been issued for the entire area. Additionally, as Esau EA tracks northward and inland on Saturday, a favorable environment for tornadoes will develop across north and central Georgia, and potentially linger into Sunday morning. Several tornadoes will be possible, particularly within the outer rain bands of the system. These types of tornadoes typically develop quickly, and could occur throughout the overnight hours Saturday night. The current time is 7:39 p.m. Eastern Daylight Time. Here are the 7 p.m. weather observations from around the area. At Athens, it was cloudy, the temperature was 76 degrees, dew point 61 degrees, relative humidity 59%, wind calm, pressure was 30.02 inches and rising. At Gainesville, it was mostly cloudy and 75, wind calm. At Winder, it was mostly cloudy and 75.

calm. At Greensboro, it was mostly cloudy and 75, wind calm. At Jefferson, it was mostly cloudy and 74, wind calm. At Monroe, it was cloudy, the temperature was 74. At Albertton, it was cloudy and 71, wind calm. At Canyon, it was mostly cloudy and 77, wind southeast at 5. At Clemson, it was mostly cloudy and 74, wind south at 3. Elsewhere across Georgia, at Atlanta it was cloudy and 77, wind south at 5. At Cartersville, it was cloudy and 79, wind calm. At Lawrenceville, it was cloudy and 76, wind calm. At Macon, it was cloudy and 73, wind east at 5. At Rome, it was cloudy and 80, wind north at 5. At Augusta, it was mostly cloudy and 73, wind calm. At Savannah, it was cloudy and 74, wind north at 5. Elsewhere across the region, at Chattanooga, it was mostly cloudy and 82, wind northeast at 6. At Asheville, it was mostly cloudy and 74, wind northwest at 8. At Greenville-Spartanburg, it was mostly cloudy and 77, wind south at 7. The Athens climate summary for this evening, as of 4 p.m., October 8, 2026. Today's high temperature of 84 degrees occurred at 1:41 p.m. This high was 6 degrees above the normal high of 78. The record high is 92 degrees, which was last set in 2016. Today's low temperature of 54 degrees occurred at 7:14 a.m. This low was 1 degree below the normal low of 55. The record low is 35 degrees, which was set in 1935. No precipitation fell today, which leaves the monthly total at 0.12 inches. This is 0.86 inches below the normal amount of 0.98 inches for October. The total precipitation for the year still stands at 30.30 inches, which is 8.09 inches below normal. There were no heating degree days today. This leaves the monthly total at zero. The yearly total since July 1st is 1. There were 4 cooling degree days today. This brings the monthly total to 58. The yearly total since January 1st is 2,276. Sunset tonight is at 7:08 p.m. Sunrise tomorrow is at 7:34 a.m. You're listening to NOAA Weather Radio Station, WXK56. 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You can also like your Peachtree City National Weather Service on Facebook or follow NWS Atlanta on Twitter. Here is the hazardous weather outlook. This hazardous weather outlook is for North and Central Georgia. For this afternoon and tonight, no hazardous weather is expected through tonight. And now the extended outlook for the period Friday through Wednesday. Impacts from Hurricane Isaias are expected from Friday evening into early Sunday. Threats include strong, gusty winds, heavy rain causing flash and river flooding, and a few tornadoes are also possible. A high wind watch has been issued for Saturday morning through Sunday morning over areas of northeast, north, and north-central Georgia. A tropical storm watch is also in effect for portions of southwest Georgia Friday evening into Saturday. Please continue to monitor the forecast for the most recent information on Hurricane Isaias. Spotter information statement: spotter activation will not be needed through tonight. Here is the official forecast from your National Weather Service for the Athens listening area. Tonight, mostly cloudy. Lows in the lower 60s.
Northeast winds up to 10 miles an hour. Friday, cloudy. Highs in the mid-70s. East winds 10 to 20 miles an hour. Friday night, windy. A slight chance of showers in the evening, then showers after midnight. Lows around 60. Northeast winds 10 to 20 miles an hour with gusts up to 35 miles an hour. Chance of rain 80%. Saturday, windy, showers. A slight chance of thunderstorms in the morning, then a chance of thunderstorms in the afternoon. Highs in the upper 60s. East winds 20 to 30 miles an hour with gusts up to 45 miles an hour. Chance of rain near 100%. Saturday night, windy. Showers and a chance of thunderstorms. Near steady temperature in the mid-60s. East winds 15 to 25 miles an hour with gusts up to 45 miles an hour. Chance of rain near 100%. And now the extended forecast. Sunday and Sunday night, partly cloudy. A chance of showers and a slight chance of thunderstorms. Highs in the mid-70s. Lows in the lower 60s. Columbus Day and Monday night, mostly clear. Highs in the lower 80s. Lows around 60. Tuesday through Thursday night, clear. Highs in the lower 80s. Lows in the lower 60s. For more detailed weather, water, and climate information, please visit our website at weather.gov/Atlanta. What? East winds 15 to 25 miles per hour with gusts up to 50 miles per hour possible. Where? Portions of north central, northeast, northwest, and west central Georgia. When? From Saturday morning through Sunday morning. Impacts. Damaging winds could blow down trees and power lines. Widespread power outages are possible. Travel could be difficult, especially for high-profile vehicles. Monitor the latest forecasts and warnings for updates. Hurricane Esau EA strengthening over the Gulf situation overview. As of 4 p.m. at, Hurricane Esau EA was located in the southern Gulf with maximum sustained winds of 100 miles per hour, moving northeast at 12 miles per hour. Esau EA is forecast to turn northward on Friday and accelerate towards the northern Gulf Coast late Friday into early Saturday. As Esau EA moves inland on Saturday, widespread impacts are expected across north and central Georgia, including a prolonged period of strong, gusty winds, heavy rainfall with localized flooding, and the potential for several tornadoes. The wind field associated with Esau EA is expected to expand considerably as the system moves inland over the Gulf Coast and up across Mississippi and Alabama. Strong winds will extend well east of the center, potentially into west-central Georgia. A tropical storm watch is in effect for this area where wind gusts of 40 to 50 miles per hour will be possible. Further north and east, while Esau EA will be weakening and becoming post-tropical, there will be a very strong pressure gradient between the system and strong high pressure over the mid-Atlantic. This gradient will support a prolonged period of strong easterly winds with frequent gusts to 40 to 50 miles per hour across most of North Georgia from early Saturday through early Sunday. A high wind watch has been issued for this area. The prolonged and strong winds could lead to power outages from downed limbs and trees, especially when combined with saturated soils from periods of heavy rain. Esau EA will bring widespread rainfall, with multiple bands of heavy rain expected Friday night through Sunday. Rainfall totals of 1 to 3 inches are likely across much of the area, with localized amounts up to 5 inches possible. This rainfall could lead to localized flash flooding, particularly in urban and poor drain areas, as well as flood-prone creeks and streams. A flood watch has been issued for the entire area. Additionally, as Esau EA tracks northward and inland on Saturday, a favorable environment for tornadoes will develop across north and central Georgia, and potentially linger into Sunday morning. Several tornadoes will be possible, particularly within the outer rain bands of the system. These types of tornadoes typically develop quickly, and could occur throughout the overnight hours Saturday night.
The current time is 7:49 p.m.

Eastern Daylight Time. Here are the 7 p.m. weather observations from around the area. At Athens, it was cloudy. The temperature was 76 degrees, dew point 61 degrees, relative humidity 59%, wind calm, pressure was 30.02 inches and rising. At Gainesville, it was mostly cloudy and 75, wind calm. At Winder, it was mostly cloudy and 75, wind calm. At Greensboro, it was mostly cloudy and 75, wind calm. At Jefferson, it was mostly cloudy and 74, wind calm. At Monroe, it was cloudy, the temperature was 74. At Albertton, it was cloudy and 71, wind calm. At Canyon, it was mostly cloudy and 77, wind southeast at 5. At Clemson, it was mostly cloudy and 74, wind south at 3. Elsewhere across Georgia, at Atlanta it was cloudy and 77, wind south at 5. At Cartersville, it was cloudy and 79, wind calm. At Lawrenceville, it was cloudy and 76, wind calm. At Macon, it was cloudy and 73, wind east at 5. At Rome, it was cloudy and 80, wind north at 5. At Augusta, it was mostly cloudy and 73, wind calm. At Savannah, it was cloudy and 74, wind north at 5. Elsewhere across the region, at Chattanooga, it was mostly cloudy and 82, wind northeast at 6. At Asheville, it was mostly cloudy and 74, wind northwest at 8. At Greenville-Spartanburg, it was mostly cloudy and 77, wind south at 7. The Athens climate summary for this evening, as of 4 p.m., October 8, 2026. Today's high temperature of 84 degrees occurred at 1:41 p.m. This high was 6 degrees above the normal high of 78. The record high is 92 degrees, which was last set in 2016. Today's low temperature of 54 degrees occurred at 7:14 a.m. This low was 1 degree below the normal low of 55. The record low is 35 degrees, which was set in 1935. No precipitation fell today, which leaves the monthly total at 0.12 inches. This is 0.86 inches below the normal amount of 0.98 inches for October. The total precipitation for the year still stands at 30.30 inches, which is 8.09 inches below normal. There were no heating degree days today. This leaves the monthly total at zero. The yearly total since July 1st is 1. There were 4 cooling degree days today. This brings the monthly total to 58. The yearly total since January 1st is 2,276. Sunset tonight is at 7:08 p.m. Sunrise tomorrow is at 7:34 a.m. Here is the hazardous weather outlook. This hazardous weather outlook is for North and Central Georgia. For this afternoon and tonight, no hazardous weather is expected through tonight. And now the extended outlook for the period Friday through Wednesday. Impacts from Hurricane Isaias are expected from Friday evening into early Sunday. Threats include strong, gusty winds, heavy rain causing flash and river flooding, and a few tornadoes are also possible. A high wind watch has been issued for Saturday morning through Sunday morning over areas of northeast, north, and north-central Georgia. A tropical storm watch is also in effect for portions of southwest Georgia Friday evening into Saturday. Please continue to monitor the forecast for the most recent information on Hurricane Isaias. Spotter information statement, spotter activation will not be needed through tonight. Here is the official forecast from your National Weather Service for the Athens listening area. Tonight, mostly cloudy. Lows in the lower 60s. Northeast winds up to 10 miles an hour. Friday, cloudy. Highs in the mid 70s. East winds 10 to 20 miles an hour. Friday night, windy. A slight chance of showers in the evening, then showers after midnight. Lows around 60. Northeast winds 10 to 20.

miles an hour with gusts up to 35 miles an hour. Chance of rain 80%. Saturday, windy, showers. A slight chance of thunderstorms in the morning, then a chance of thunderstorms in the afternoon. Highs in the upper 60s. East winds 20 to 30 miles an hour with gusts up to 45 miles an hour. Chance of rain near 100%. Saturday night, windy. Showers and a chance of thunderstorms. Near steady temperature in the mid-60s. East winds 15 to 25 miles an hour with gusts up to 45 miles an hour. Chance of rain near 100%. And now the extended forecast. Sunday and Sunday night, partly cloudy. A chance of showers and a slight chance of thunderstorms. Highs in the mid-70s. Lows in the lower 60s. Columbus Day and Monday night, mostly clear. Highs in the lower 80s. Lows around 60. Tuesday through Thursday night, clear. Highs in the lower 80s. Lows in the lower 60s. 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What? East winds 15 to 25 miles per hour with gusts up to 50 miles per hour possible. Where? Portions of north central, northeast, northwest, and west central Georgia. When? From Saturday morning through Sunday morning. Impacts. Damaging winds could blow down trees and power lines. Widespread power outages are possible. Travel could be difficult, especially for high-profile vehicles. Monitor the latest forecasts and warnings for updates. Hurricane Esau EA strengthening over the Gulf situation overview. As of 4 p.m. at, Hurricane Esau EA was located in the southern Gulf with maximum sustained winds of 100 miles per hour, moving northeast at 12 miles per hour. Esau EA is forecast to turn northward on Friday and accelerate towards the northern Gulf Coast late Friday into early Saturday. As Esau EA moves inland on Saturday, widespread impacts are expected across north and central Georgia, including a prolonged period of strong, gusty winds, heavy rainfall with localized flooding, and the potential for several tornadoes. The wind field associated with Esau EA is expected to expand considerably as the system moves inland over the Gulf Coast and up across Mississippi and Alabama. Strong winds will extend well east of the center, potentially into west-central Georgia. A tropical storm watch is in effect for this area where wind gusts of 40 to 50 miles per hour will be possible. Further north and east, while Esau EA will be weakening and becoming post-tropical, there will be a very strong pressure gradient between the system and strong high pressure over the mid-Atlantic. This gradient will support a prolonged period of strong easterly winds with frequent gusts to 40 to 50 miles per hour across most of North Georgia from early Saturday through early Sunday. A high wind watch has been issued for this area. The prolonged and strong winds could lead to power outages from downed limbs and trees, especially when combined with saturated soils from periods of heavy rain. Esau EA will bring widespread rainfall, with multiple bands of heavy rain expected Friday night through Sunday. Rainfall totals of 1 to 3 inches are likely across much of the area, with localized amounts up to 5 inches possible. This rainfall could lead to localized flash flooding, particularly in urban and poor drain areas, as well as flood-prone creeks and streams. A flood watch has been issued for the entire area. Additionally, as Esau EA tracks northward and inland on Saturday, a favorable environment for tornadoes will develop across north and central Georgia, and potentially linger into Sunday morning. Several tornadoes will be possible, particularly within the outer rain bands of the system. These types of tornadoes typically develop quickly, and could occur throughout the overnight hours Saturday night. The current time is 7:59 p.m. Eastern Daylight Time. Here are the 7 p.m. weather observations from around the area. At Athens, it was cloudy, the temperature was 76 degrees, dew point 61 degrees, relative humidity 59%, wind calm, pressure was 30.02 inches and rising. At Gainesville,